the temperature was 79. At Greensboro, with haze, it was 79, wind calm. At Jefferson, it was partly cloudy and 80, wind south at 7. At Monroe, it was mostly cloudy. At Albertton, it was partly cloudy and 82, wind east at 6. At Canyon, it was clear and 83, wind east at 3. At Clemson, it was clear and 81, wind calm. Elsewhere across Georgia, at Atlanta it was partly cloudy and 85, wind east at 5. At Cartersville, the temperature was 82, wind southeast at 3. At Lawrenceville, it was clear and 82, wind northeast at 3. At Macon, it was mostly cloudy and 80, wind east at 6. At Rome, it was cloudy and 82, wind northeast at 9. At Augusta, it was mostly cloudy and 82, wind southeast at 3. At Savannah, it was mostly cloudy and 79, wind northeast at 8. Elsewhere across the region, at Chattanooga, it was partly cloudy and 85, wind southeast at 6. At Asheville, it was mostly cloudy and 77, wind variable at 3. At Greenville-Spartanburg, it was clear and 81, wind east at 3. Here is the hazardous weather outlook. This hazardous weather outlook is for north and central Georgia. For this afternoon and tonight, scattered thunderstorms are expected this afternoon and evening, with the highest coverage along and south of the I-85 corridor. A few storms could become strong and capable of producing locally heavy rainfall and gusty winds. And now the extended outlook for the period Sunday through Friday. Isolated to scattered afternoon thunderstorms are expected on Sunday and each day next week. Heat index values may approach hazardous levels for parts of the area Monday through Friday. Spotter information statement. Spotter activation will not be needed through tonight. Here is the official forecast from your National Weather Service for the Athens listening area. Tonight, partly cloudy. Patchy fog late. Lows in the upper 60s. Light east winds. Sunday, mostly sunny. Highs around 90. East winds 5 to 10 miles an hour. Sunday night, mostly clear. Lows around 70. Light east winds in the evening, becoming light and variable. Monday, mostly sunny. Highs in the lower 90s. East winds 5 to 10 miles an hour. Monday night, mostly clear. Lows in the lower 70s. Light and variable winds. And now the extended forecast. Tuesday through Thursday night, mostly clear. Highs in the mid-90s. Lows in the lower 70s. Friday and Friday night, mostly clear. A slight chance of showers and thunderstorms. Highs in the mid-90s. Lows in the lower 70s. Saturday and Saturday night, mostly clear. A chance of showers and a slight chance of thunderstorms. Highs in the mid-90s. Lows in the lower 70s. For more detailed weather, water, and climate information, please visit our website at weather.gov/Atlanta. The current time is 8:08 p.m. Eastern Daylight Time. Here are the 8 p.m. weather observations from around the area. At Athens, it was partly cloudy, the temperature was 80 degrees, dew point 72 degrees, relative humidity 76%, wind calm, pressure was 30.11 inches and steady. At Gainesville, it was clear and 82, wind northeast at 3. At Winder, it was mostly cloudy, the temperature was 79. At Greensboro, with haze, it was 79, wind calm. At Jefferson, it was partly cloudy and 80, wind south at 7. At Monroe, it was mostly cloudy. At Albertton, it was partly cloudy and 82, wind east at 6. At Canyon, it was clear and 83, wind east at 3. At Clemson, it was clear and 81, wind calm. Elsewhere across Georgia, at Atlanta it was partly cloudy and 85, wind east at 5. At Cartersville, the temperature was 82, wind

southeast at 3. At Lawrenceville, it was clear and 82, wind northeast at 3. At Macon, it was mostly cloudy and 80, wind east at 6. At Rome, it was cloudy and 82, wind northeast at 9. At Augusta, it was mostly cloudy and 82, wind southeast at 3. At Savannah, it was mostly cloudy and 79, wind northeast at 8. Elsewhere across the region, at Chattanooga, it was partly cloudy and 85, wind southeast at 6. At Asheville, it was mostly cloudy and 77, wind variable at 3. At Greenville-Spartanburg, it was clear and 81, wind east at 3. Here is the hazardous weather outlook. This hazardous weather outlook is for North and Central Georgia. For this afternoon and tonight, scattered thunderstorms are expected this afternoon and evening, with the highest coverage along and south of the I-85 corridor. A few storms could become strong and capable of producing locally heavy rainfall and gusty winds. And now the extended outlook for the period Sunday through Friday. Isolated to scattered afternoon thunderstorms are expected on Sunday and each day next week. Heat index values may approach hazardous levels for parts of the area Monday through Friday. Spotter information statement. Spotter activation will not be needed through tonight. Here is the official forecast from your National Weather Service for the Athens listening area. Tonight, partly cloudy. Patchy fog late. Lows in the upper 60s. Light east winds. Sunday, mostly sunny. Highs around 90. East winds 5 to 10 miles an hour. Sunday night, mostly clear. Lows around 70. Light east winds in the evening, becoming light and variable. Monday, mostly sunny. Highs in the lower 90s. East winds 5 to 10 miles an hour. Monday night, mostly clear. Lows in the lower 70s. Light and variable winds. And now the extended forecast. Tuesday through Thursday night, mostly clear. Highs in the mid-90s. Lows in the lower 70s. Friday and Friday night, mostly clear. A slight chance of showers and thunderstorms. Highs in the mid-90s. Lows in the lower 70s. Saturday and Saturday night, mostly clear. A chance of showers and a slight chance of thunderstorms. Highs in the mid-90s. Lows in the lower 70s. For more detailed weather, water, and climate information, please visit our website at weather.gov/Atlanta. The current time is 8:13 p.m. Eastern Daylight Time. Here are the 8 p.m. weather observations from around the area. At Athens, it was partly cloudy, the temperature was 80 degrees, dew point 72 degrees, relative humidity 76%, wind calm, pressure was 30.11 inches and steady. At Gainesville, it was clear and 82, wind northeast at 3. At Winder, it was mostly cloudy, the temperature was 79. At Greensboro, with haze, it was 79, wind calm. At Jefferson, it was partly cloudy and 80, wind south at 7. At Monroe, it was mostly cloudy. At Albertton, it was partly cloudy and 82, wind east at 6. At Canyon, it was partly cloudy and 83, wind east at 3. At Clemson, it was clear and 81, wind calm. Elsewhere across Georgia, at Atlanta it was partly cloudy and 85, wind east at 5. At Cartersville, the temperature was 82, wind southeast at 3. At Lawrenceville, it was clear and 82, wind northeast at 3. At Macon, it was cloudy and 80, wind east at 6. At Rome, it was cloudy and 82, wind northeast at 9. At Augusta, it was mostly cloudy and 82, wind southeast at 3. At Savannah, it was mostly cloudy and 79, wind northeast at 8. Elsewhere across the region, at Chattanooga, it was partly cloudy and 85, wind southeast at 6. At Asheville, it was mostly cloudy and 77, wind very

Greenville, Spartanburg. It was partly cloudy and 81, wind east at 3. Here is the hazardous weather outlook. This hazardous weather outlook is for north and central Georgia. For this afternoon and tonight, scattered thunderstorms are expected this afternoon and evening, with the highest coverage along and south of the I-85 corridor. A few storms could become strong and capable of producing locally heavy rainfall and gusty winds. And now the extended outlook for the period Sunday through Friday. Isolated to scattered afternoon thunderstorms are expected on Sunday and each day next week. Heat index values may approach hazardous levels for parts of the area Monday through Friday. Spotter information statement. Spotter activation will not be needed through tonight. Here is the official forecast from your National Weather Service for the Athens listening area. Tonight, partly cloudy. Patchy fog late. Lows in the upper 60s. Light east winds. Sunday, mostly sunny. Highs around 90. East winds 5 to 10 miles an hour. Sunday night, mostly clear. Lows around 70. Light east winds in the evening, becoming light and variable. Monday, mostly sunny. Highs in the lower 90s. East winds 5 to 10 miles an hour. Monday night, mostly clear. Lows in the lower 70s. Light and variable winds. And now the extended forecast. Tuesday through Thursday night, mostly clear. Highs in the mid-90s. Lows in the lower 70s. Friday and Friday night, mostly clear. A slight chance of showers and thunderstorms. Highs in the mid-90s. Lows in the lower 70s. Saturday and Saturday night, mostly clear. A chance of showers and a slight chance of thunderstorms. Highs in the mid-90s. Lows in the lower 70s. For more detailed weather, water, and climate information, please visit our website at weather.gov/Atlanta. The current time is 8:17 p.m. Eastern Daylight Time. Here are the 8 p.m. weather observations from around the area. At Athens, it was partly cloudy, the temperature was 80 degrees, dew point 72 degrees, relative humidity 76%, wind calm, pressure was 30.11 inches and steady. At Gainesville, it was clear and 82, wind northeast at 3. At Winder, it was mostly cloudy, the temperature was 79. At Greensboro, with haze, it was 79, wind calm. At Jefferson, it was partly cloudy and 80, wind south at 7. At Monroe, it was mostly cloudy. At Albertton, it was partly cloudy and 82, wind east at 6. At Canyon, it was partly cloudy and 83, wind east at 3. At Clemson, it was clear and 81, wind calm. Elsewhere across Georgia, at Atlanta it was partly cloudy and 85, wind east at 5. At Cartersville, the temperature was 82, wind southeast at 3. At Lawrenceville, it was clear and 82, wind northeast at 3. At Macon, it was cloudy and 80, wind east at 6. At Rome, it was cloudy and 82, wind northeast at 9. At Augusta, it was mostly cloudy and 82, wind southeast at 3. At Savannah, it was mostly cloudy and 79, wind northeast at 8. Elsewhere across the region, at Chattanooga, it was partly cloudy and 85, wind southeast at 6. At Asheville, it was mostly cloudy and 77, wind variable at 3. At Greenville, Spartanburg, it was partly cloudy and 81, wind east at 3. Here is the hazardous weather outlook. This hazardous weather outlook is for north and central Georgia. For this afternoon and tonight, scattered thunderstorms are expected this afternoon and evening, with the highest coverage along and south of the I-85 corridor. A few storms could become strong and capable of producing locally heavy rainfall and gusty winds. And now the extended outlook for the period Sunday through Friday. Isolated to scattered afternoon thunderstorms are expected on Sunday and evening.

day next week. Heat index values may approach hazardous levels for parts of the area Monday through Friday. Spotter information statement. Spotter activation will not be needed through tonight. Here is the official forecast from your National Weather Service for the Athens listening area. Tonight, partly cloudy. Patchy fog late. Lows in the upper 60s. Light east winds. Sunday, mostly sunny. Highs around 90. East winds 5 to 10 miles an hour. Sunday night, mostly clear. Lows around 70. Light east winds in the evening, becoming light and variable. Monday, mostly sunny. Highs in the lower 90s. East winds 5 to 10 miles an hour. Monday night, mostly clear. Lows in the lower 70s. Light and variable winds. And now the extended forecast. Tuesday through Thursday night, mostly clear. Highs in the mid-90s. Lows in the lower 70s. Friday and Friday night, mostly clear. A slight chance of showers and thunderstorms. Highs in the mid-90s. Lows in the lower 70s. Saturday and Saturday night, mostly clear. A chance of showers and a slight chance of thunderstorms. Highs in the mid-90s. Lows in the lower 70s. For more detailed weather, water, and climate information, please visit our website at weather.gov/Atlanta. The current time is 8:21 p.m. Eastern Daylight Time. Here are the 8 p.m. weather observations from around the area. At Athens, it was partly cloudy, the temperature was 80 degrees, dew point 72 degrees, relative humidity 76%, wind calm, pressure was 30.11 inches and steady. At Gainesville, it was clear and 82, wind northeast at 3. At Winder, it was mostly cloudy, the temperature was 79. At Greensboro, with haze, it was 79, wind calm. At Jefferson, it was partly cloudy and 80, wind south at 7. At Monroe, it was mostly cloudy. At Albertton, it was partly cloudy and 82, wind east at 6. At Canyon, it was partly cloudy and 83, wind east at 3. At Clemson, it was clear and 81, wind calm. Elsewhere across Georgia, at Atlanta it was partly cloudy and 85, wind east at 5. At Cartersville, the temperature was 82, wind southeast at 3. At Lawrenceville, it was clear and 82, wind northeast at 3. At Macon, it was cloudy and 80, wind east at 6. At Rome, it was cloudy and 82, wind northeast at 9. At Augusta, it was mostly cloudy and 82, wind southeast at 3. At Savannah, it was mostly cloudy and 79, wind northeast at 8. Elsewhere across the region, at Chattanooga, it was partly cloudy and 85, wind southeast at 6. At Asheville, it was mostly cloudy and 77, wind variable at 3. At Greenville-Spartanburg, it was partly cloudy and 81, wind east at 3. Here is the hazardous weather outlook. This hazardous weather outlook is for north and central Georgia. For this afternoon and tonight, scattered thunderstorms are expected this afternoon and evening, with the highest coverage along and south of the I-85 corridor. A few storms could become strong and capable of producing locally heavy rainfall and gusty winds. And now the extended outlook for the period Sunday through Friday. Isolated to scattered afternoon thunderstorms are expected on Sunday and each day next week. Heat index values may approach hazardous levels for parts of the area Monday through Friday. Spotter information statement. Spotter activation will not be needed through tonight. Here is the official forecast from your National Weather Service for the Athens listening area. Tonight, partly cloudy. Patchy fog late. Lows in the upper 60s. Light east winds. Sunday, mostly sunny. Highs around 90. East winds 5 to 10 miles an hour. Sunday night, mostly clear.

lows around 70. Light east winds in the evening, becoming light and variable. Monday, mostly sunny. Highs in the lower 90s. East winds 5 to 10 miles an hour. Monday night, mostly clear. Lows in the lower 70s. Light and variable winds. And now the extended forecast. Tuesday through Thursday night, mostly clear. Highs in the mid-90s. Lows in the lower 70s. Friday and Friday night, mostly clear. A slight chance of showers and thunderstorms. Highs in the mid-90s. Lows in the lower 70s. Saturday and Saturday night, mostly clear. A chance of showers and a slight chance of thunderstorms. Highs in the mid-90s. Lows in the lower 70s. For more detailed weather, water, and climate information, please visit our website at weather.gov/Atlanta. The current time is 8:26 p.m. Eastern Daylight Time. Here are the 8 p.m. weather observations from around the area. At Athens, it was partly cloudy, the temperature was 80 degrees, dew point 72 degrees, relative humidity 76%, wind calm, pressure was 30.11 inches and steady. At Gainesville, it was clear and 82, wind northeast at 3. At Winder, it was mostly cloudy, the temperature was 79. At Greensboro, with haze, it was 79, wind calm. At Jefferson, it was partly cloudy and 80, wind south at 7. At Monroe, it was mostly cloudy. At Albertton, it was partly cloudy and 82, wind east at 6. At Canyon, it was partly cloudy and 83, wind east at 3. At Clemson, it was clear and 81, wind calm. Elsewhere across Georgia, at Atlanta it was partly cloudy and 85, wind east at 5. At Cartersville, the temperature was 82, wind southeast at 3. At Lawrenceville, it was clear and 82, wind northeast at 3. At Macon, it was cloudy and 80, wind east at 6. At Rome, it was cloudy and 82, wind northeast at 9. At Augusta, it was mostly cloudy and 82, wind southeast at 3. At Savannah, it was mostly cloudy and 79, wind northeast at 8. Elsewhere across the region, at Chattanooga, it was partly cloudy and 85, wind southeast at 6. At Asheville, it was mostly cloudy and 77, wind variable at 3. At Greenville-Spartanburg, it was partly cloudy and 81, wind east at 3. Here is the hazardous weather outlook. This hazardous weather outlook is for North and Central Georgia. For this afternoon and tonight, scattered thunderstorms are expected this afternoon and evening, with the highest coverage along and south of the I-85 corridor. A few storms could become strong and capable of producing locally heavy rainfall and gusty winds. And now the extended outlook for the period Sunday through Friday. Isolated to scattered afternoon thunderstorms are expected on Sunday and each day next week. Heat index values may approach hazardous levels for parts of the area Monday through Friday. Spotter information statement. Spotter activation will not be needed through tonight. Here is the official forecast from your National Weather Service for the Athens listening area. Tonight, partly cloudy. Patchy fog late. Lows in the upper 60s. Light east winds. Sunday, mostly sunny. Highs around 90. East winds 5 to 10 miles an hour. Sunday night, mostly clear. Lows around 70. Light east winds in the evening, becoming light and variable. Monday, mostly sunny. Highs in the lower 90s. East winds 5 to 10 miles an hour. Monday night, mostly clear. Lows in the lower 70s. Light and variable winds. And now the extended forecast. Tuesday through Thursday night, mostly clear. Highs in the mid-90s. Lows in the lower 70s. Friday and Friday night, mostly clear. A slight chance of showers and thunderstorms.

storms. Highs in the mid-90s. Lows in the lower 70s. Saturday and Saturday night, mostly clear. A chance of showers and a slight chance of thunderstorms. Highs in the mid-90s. Lows in the lower 70s. For more detailed weather, water, and climate information, please visit our website at weather.gov/Atlanta. The current time is 8:30 p.m. Eastern Daylight Time. Here are the 8 p.m. weather observations from around the area. At Athens, it was partly cloudy. The temperature was 80 degrees, dew point 72 degrees, relative humidity 76%, wind calm, pressure was 30.11 inches and steady. At Gainesville, it was clear and 82, wind northeast at 3. At Winder, it was mostly cloudy, the temperature was 79. At Greensboro, with haze, it was 79, wind calm. At Jefferson, it was partly cloudy and 80, wind south at 7. At Monroe, it was mostly cloudy. At Albertton, it was partly cloudy and 82, wind east at 6. At Canyon, it was partly cloudy and 83, wind east at 3. At Clemson, it was clear and 81, wind calm. Elsewhere across Georgia, at Atlanta it was partly cloudy and 85, wind east at 5. At Cartersville, the temperature was 82, wind southeast at 3. At Lawrenceville, it was clear and 82, wind northeast at 3. At Macon, it was cloudy and 80, wind east at 6. At Rome, it was cloudy and 82, wind northeast at 9. At Augusta, it was mostly cloudy and 82, wind southeast at 3. At Savannah, it was mostly cloudy and 79, wind northeast at 8. Elsewhere across the region, at Chattanooga, it was partly cloudy and 85, wind southeast at 6. At Asheville, it was mostly cloudy and 77, wind variable at 3. At Greenville-Spartanburg, it was partly cloudy and 81, wind east at 3. Here is the hazardous weather outlook. This hazardous weather outlook is for North and Central Georgia. For this afternoon and tonight, scattered thunderstorms are expected this afternoon and evening, with the highest coverage along and south of the I-85 corridor. A few storms could become strong and capable of producing locally heavy rainfall and gusty winds. And now the extended outlook for the period Sunday through Friday. Isolated to scattered afternoon thunderstorms are expected on Sunday and each day next week. Heat index values may approach hazardous levels for parts of the area Monday through Friday. Spotter information statement. Spotter activation will not be needed through tonight. Here is the official forecast from your National Weather Service for the Athens listening area. Tonight, partly cloudy. Patchy fog late. Lows in the upper 60s. Light east winds. Sunday, mostly sunny. Highs around 90. East winds 5 to 10 miles an hour. Sunday night, mostly clear. Lows around 70. Light east winds in the evening, becoming light and variable. Monday, mostly sunny. Highs in the lower 90s. East winds 5 to 10 miles an hour. Monday night, mostly clear. Lows in the lower 70s. Light and variable winds. And now the extended forecast. Tuesday through Thursday night, mostly clear. Highs in the mid-90s. Lows in the lower 70s. Friday and Friday night, mostly clear. A slight chance of showers and thunderstorms. Highs in the mid-90s. Lows in the lower 70s. Saturday and Saturday night, mostly clear. A chance of showers and a slight chance of thunderstorms. Highs in the mid-90s. Lows in the lower 70s. For more detailed weather, water, and climate information, please visit our website at weather.gov/Atlanta. The current time is 8:34 p.m. Eastern Daylight Time. Here are the 8 p.m. weather observations from around the area.

at Athens. It was partly cloudy. The temperature was 80 degrees, dew point 72 degrees, relative humidity 76%, wind calm, pressure was 30.11 inches and steady. At Gainesville, it was clear and 82, wind northeast at 3. At Winder, it was mostly cloudy, the temperature was 79. At Greensboro, with haze, it was 79, wind calm. At Jefferson, it was partly cloudy and 80, wind south at 7. At Monroe, it was mostly cloudy. At Albertton, it was partly cloudy and 82, wind east at 6. At Canyon, it was partly cloudy and 83, wind east at 3. At Clemson, it was clear and 81, wind calm. Elsewhere across Georgia, at Atlanta it was partly cloudy and 85, wind east at 5. At Cartersville, the temperature was 82, wind southeast at 3. At Lawrenceville, it was clear and 82, wind northeast at 3. At Macon, it was cloudy and 80, wind east at 6. At Rome, it was cloudy and 82, wind northeast at 9. At Augusta, it was mostly cloudy and 82, wind southeast at 3. At Savannah, it was mostly cloudy and 79, wind northeast at 8. Elsewhere across the region, at Chattanooga, it was partly cloudy and 85, wind southeast at 6. At Asheville, it was mostly cloudy and 77, wind variable at 3. At Greenville-Spartanburg, it was partly cloudy and 81, wind east at 3. Here is the hazardous weather outlook. This hazardous weather outlook is for north and central Georgia. For this afternoon and tonight, scattered thunderstorms are expected this afternoon and evening, with the highest coverage along and south of the I-85 corridor. A few storms could become strong and capable of producing locally heavy rainfall and gusty winds. And now the extended outlook for the period Sunday through Friday. Isolated to scattered afternoon thunderstorms are expected on Sunday and each day next week. Heat index values may approach hazardous levels for parts of the area Monday through Friday. Spotter information statement. Spotter activation will not be needed through tonight. Here is the official forecast from your National Weather Service for the Athens listening area. Tonight, partly cloudy. Patchy fog late. Lows in the upper 60s. Light east winds. Sunday, mostly sunny. Highs around 90. East winds 5 to 10 miles an hour. Sunday night, mostly clear. Lows around 70. Light east winds in the evening, becoming light and variable. Monday, mostly sunny. Highs in the lower 90s. East winds 5 to 10 miles an hour. Monday night, mostly clear. Lows in the lower 70s. Light and variable winds. And now the extended forecast. Tuesday through Thursday night, mostly clear. Highs in the mid-90s. Lows in the lower 70s. Friday and Friday night, mostly clear. A slight chance of showers and thunderstorms. Highs in the mid-90s. Lows in the lower 70s. Saturday and Saturday night, mostly clear. A chance of showers and a slight chance of thunderstorms. Highs in the mid-90s. Lows in the lower 70s. For more detailed weather, water, and climate information, please visit our website at weather.gov/Atlanta. The current time is 8:39 p.m. Eastern Daylight Time. Here are the 8 p.m. weather observations from around the area. At Athens, it was partly cloudy, the temperature was 80 degrees, dew point 72 degrees, relative humidity 76%, wind calm, pressure was 30.11 inches and steady. At Gainesville, it was clear and 82, wind northeast at 3. At Winder, it was mostly cloudy, the temperature was 79. At Greensboro, with haze, it was 79, wind calm. At Jefferson, it was partly cloudy and 80, wind south at 7. At Monroe, it was mostly cloudy. At Albertton, it was partly cloudy.
cloudy and 82, wind east at 6. At Canyon, it was partly cloudy and 83, wind east at 3. At Clemson, it was clear and 81, wind calm. Elsewhere across Georgia, at Atlanta it was partly cloudy and 85, wind east at 5. At Cartersville, the temperature was 82, wind southeast at 3. At Lawrenceville, it was clear and 82, wind northeast at 3. At Macon, it was cloudy and 80, wind east at 6. At Rome, it was cloudy and 82, wind northeast at 9. At Augusta, it was mostly cloudy and 82, wind southeast at 3. At Savannah, it was mostly cloudy and 79, wind northeast at 8. Elsewhere across the region, at Chattanooga, it was partly cloudy and 85, wind southeast at 6. At Asheville, it was mostly cloudy and 77, wind variable at 3. At Greenville-Spartanburg, it was partly cloudy and 81, wind east at 3. 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You can also like your Peachtree City National Weather Service on Facebook or follow NWS Atlanta on Twitter. Here is the hazardous weather outlook. This hazardous weather outlook is for North and Central Georgia. For this afternoon and tonight, scattered thunderstorms are expected this afternoon and evening, with the highest coverage along and south of the I-85 corridor. A few storms could become strong and capable of producing locally heavy rainfall and gusty winds. And now the extended outlook for the period Sunday through Friday. Isolated to scattered afternoon thunderstorms are expected on Sunday and each day next week. Heat index values may approach hazardous levels for parts of the area Monday through Friday. Spotter information statement. Spotter activation will not be needed through tonight. Here is the official forecast from your National Weather Service for the Athens listening area. Tonight, partly cloudy. Patchy fog late. Lows in the upper 60s. Light east winds. Sunday, mostly sunny. Highs around 90. East winds 5 to 10 miles an hour. Sunday night, mostly clear. Lows around 70. Light east winds in the evening, becoming light and variable. Monday, mostly sunny. Highs in the lower 90s. East winds 5 to 10 miles an hour. Monday night, mostly clear. Lows in the lower 70s. Light and variable winds. And now the extended forecast. Tuesday through Thursday night, mostly clear. Highs in the mid-90s. Lows in the lower 70s. Friday and Friday night, mostly clear. A slight chance of showers and thunderstorms. Highs in the mid-90s. Lows in the lower 70s. Saturday and Saturday night, mostly clear. A chance of showers and a slight chance of thunderstorms. Highs in the mid-90s. Lows in the lower 70s. For more detailed weather, water, and climate information, please visit our website at weather.gov/Atlanta. The current time is 8:44 p.m. Eastern Daylight Time. Here are the 8 p.m. weather observations from around the area. At Athens, it was partly cloudy, the temperature was 80 degrees, dew point 72 degrees, relative humidity 76%, wind calm, pressure was 30.11 inches and steady. At Gainesville, it was clear and 82, wind northeast at 3. At Winder, it was mostly cloudy, the temperature was 79. At Greensboro, with haze, it was 79, wind calm.

Here is the hazardous weather outlook. This hazardous weather outlook is for North and Central Georgia. For this afternoon and tonight, scattered thunderstorms are expected this afternoon and evening, with the highest coverage along and south of the I-85 corridor. A few storms could become strong and capable of producing locally heavy rainfall and gusty winds. And now the extended outlook for the period Sunday through Friday. Isolated to scattered afternoon thunderstorms are expected on Sunday and each day next week. Heat index values may approach hazardous levels for parts of the area Monday through Friday. Spotter information statement. Spotter activation will not be needed through tonight. Here is the official forecast from your National Weather Service for the Athens listening area. Tonight, partly cloudy. Patchy fog late. Lows in the upper 60s. Light east winds. Sunday, mostly sunny. Highs around 90. East winds 5 to 10 miles an hour. Sunday night, mostly clear. Lows around 70. Light east winds in the evening, becoming light and variable. Monday, mostly sunny. Highs in the lower 90s. East winds 5 to 10 miles an hour. Monday night, mostly clear. Lows in the lower 70s. Light and variable winds. And now the extended forecast. Tuesday through Thursday night, mostly clear. Highs in the mid-90s. Lows in the lower 70s. Friday and Friday night, mostly clear. A slight chance of showers and thunderstorms. Highs in the mid-90s. Lows in the lower 70s. Saturday and Saturday night, mostly clear. A chance of showers and a slight chance of thunderstorms. Highs in the mid-90s. Lows in the lower 70s. For more detailed weather, water, and climate information, please visit our website at weather.gov/Atlanta. The current time is 8:57 p.m. Eastern Daylight Time. Here are the 8 p.m. weather observations from around the area. At Athens, it was partly cloudy, the temperature was 80 degrees, dew point 72 degrees, relative humidity 76%, wind calm, pressure was 30.11 inches and steady. At Gainesville, it was clear and 82, wind northeast at 3. At Winder, it was mostly cloudy, the temperature was 79. At Greensboro, with haze, it was 79, wind calm. At Jefferson, it was partly cloudy and 80, wind south at 7. At Monroe, it was mostly cloudy. At Albertton, it was partly cloudy and 82, wind east at 6. At Canyon, it was partly cloudy and 83, wind east at 3. At Clemson, it was clear and 81, wind calm. Elsewhere across Georgia, at Atlanta it was partly cloudy and 85, wind east at 5. At Cartersville, the temperature was 82, wind southeast at 3. At Lawrenceville, it was clear and 82, wind northeast at 3. At Macon, it was cloudy and 80, wind east at 6. At Rome, it was cloudy and 82, wind northeast at 9. At Augusta, it was mostly cloudy and 82, wind southeast at 3. At Savannah, it was mostly cloudy and 79, wind northeast at 8. Elsewhere across the region, at Chattanooga, it was partly cloudy and 85, wind southeast at 6. At Asheville, it was mostly cloudy and 77, wind variable at 3. At Greenville-Spartanburg, it was partly cloudy and 81, wind east at 3. Here is the hazardous weather outlook. This hazardous weather outlook is for North and Central Georgia. For this afternoon and tonight, scattered thunderstorms are expected this afternoon and evening, with the highest coverage along and south of the I-85 corridor. A few storms could become strong and capable of producing locally heavy rainfall and gusty winds. And now the extended outlook for the period Sunday through Friday. Isolated to scattered afternoon thunderstorms are expected on Sunday and each day next week. Heat index values may approach hazardous levels for parts of the area Monday through Friday.

spotter information statement, spotter activation will not be needed through tonight. Here is the official forecast from your National Weather Service for the Athens listening area. Tonight, partly cloudy. Patchy fog late. Lows in the upper 60s. Light east winds. Sunday, mostly sunny. Highs around 90. East winds 5 to 10 miles an hour. Sunday night, mostly clear. Lows around 70. Light east winds in the evening, becoming light and variable. Monday, mostly sunny. Highs in the lower 90s. East winds 5 to 10 miles an hour. Monday night, mostly clear. Lows in the lower 70s. Light and variable winds. And now the extended forecast. Tuesday through Thursday night, mostly clear. Highs in the mid-90s. Lows in the lower 70s. Friday and Friday night, mostly clear. A slight chance of showers and thunderstorms. Highs in the mid-90s. Lows in the lower 70s. Saturday and Saturday night, mostly clear. A chance of showers and a slight chance of thunderstorms. Highs in the mid-90s. Lows in the lower 70s. For more detailed weather, water, and climate information, please visit our website at weather.gov/Atlanta. The current time is 9:01 p.m. Eastern Daylight Time. Here are the 8 p.m. weather observations from around the area. At Athens, it was partly cloudy. The temperature was 80 degrees, dew point 72 degrees, relative humidity 76%, wind calm, pressure was 30.11 inches and steady. At Gainesville, it was clear and 82, wind northeast at 3. At Winder, it was mostly cloudy, the temperature was 79. At Greensboro, with haze, it was 79, wind calm. At Jefferson, it was partly cloudy and 80, wind south at 7. At Monroe, it was mostly cloudy. At Albertton, it was partly cloudy and 82, wind east at 6. At Canyon, it was partly cloudy and 83, wind east at 3. At Clemson, it was clear and 81, wind calm. Elsewhere across Georgia, at Atlanta it was partly cloudy and 85, wind east at 5. At Cartersville, the temperature was 82, wind southeast at 3. At Lawrenceville, it was clear and 82, wind northeast at 3. At Macon, it was cloudy and 80, wind east at 6. At Rome, it was cloudy and 82, wind northeast at 9. At Augusta, it was mostly cloudy and 82, wind southeast at 3. At Savannah, it was mostly cloudy and 79, wind northeast at 8. Elsewhere across the region, at Chattanooga, it was partly cloudy and 85, wind southeast at 6. At Asheville, it was mostly cloudy and 77, wind variable at 3. At Greenville-Spartanburg, it was partly cloudy and 81, wind east at 3. Here is the hazardous weather outlook. This hazardous weather outlook is for North and Central Georgia. For this afternoon and tonight, scattered thunderstorms are expected this afternoon and evening, with the highest coverage along and south of the I-85 corridor. A few storms could become strong and capable of producing locally heavy rainfall and gusty winds. And now the extended outlook for the period Sunday through Friday. Isolated to scattered afternoon thunderstorms are expected on Sunday and each day next week. Heat index values may approach hazardous levels for parts of the area Monday through Friday. Spotter information statement. Spotter activation will not be needed through tonight. Here is the official forecast from your National Weather Service for the Athens listening area. Tonight, partly cloudy. Patchy fog late. Lows in the upper 60s. Light east winds. Sunday, mostly sunny. Highs around 90. East winds 5 to 10 miles an hour. Sunday night, mostly clear. Lows around 70. Light east winds in the evening, becoming light and variable.

Thursday night, mostly clear. A chance of showers and a slight chance of thunderstorms. Highs in the mid-90s. Lows in the lower 70s. For more detailed weather, water, and climate information, please visit our website at weather.gov/Atlanta. The current time is 9:06 p.m. Eastern Daylight Time. Here are the 9 p.m. weather observations from around the area. At Athens, it was partly cloudy. The temperature was 76 degrees, dew point 69 degrees, relative humidity 79%, wind calm, pressure was 30.12 inches and rising. At Gainesville, it was mostly cloudy and 81, wind east at 6. At Winder, it was partly cloudy. The temperature was 77. At Greensboro, it was partly cloudy and 79, wind east at 3. At Jefferson, it was partly cloudy and 77, wind southeast at 5. At Monroe, it was mostly cloudy. At Albertton, it was partly cloudy and 79, wind east at 3. At Canyon, it was partly cloudy and 80, wind southeast at 6. At Clemson, it was partly cloudy and 80, wind calm. Elsewhere across Georgia, at Atlanta it was mostly cloudy and 84, wind east at 6. At Cartersville, the temperature was 81, wind calm. At Lawrenceville, it was partly cloudy and 78, wind east at 6. At Macon, it was mostly cloudy and 77, wind east at 6. At Rome, it was partly cloudy and 79, wind northeast at 3. At Augusta, it was mostly cloudy and 80, wind southeast at 8. At Savannah, it was mostly cloudy and 78, wind northeast at 5. Elsewhere across the region, at Chattanooga, it was partly cloudy and 83, wind south at 3. At Asheville, it was clear and 75, wind calm. At Greenville-Spartanburg, it was clear and 80, wind variable at 6. Here is the hazardous weather outlook. This hazardous weather outlook is for North and Central Georgia. For this afternoon and tonight, scattered thunderstorms are expected this afternoon and evening, with the highest coverage along and south of the I-85 corridor. A few storms could become strong and capable of producing locally heavy rainfall and gusty winds. And now the extended outlook for the period Sunday through Friday. Isolated to scattered afternoon thunderstorms are expected on Sunday and each day next week. Heat index values may approach hazardous levels for parts of the area Monday through Friday. Spotter information statement. Spotter activation will not be needed through tonight. Here is the official forecast from your National Weather Service for the Athens listening area. Tonight, partly cloudy. Patchy fog late. Lows in the upper 60s. Light east winds. Sunday, mostly sunny. Highs around 90. East winds 5 to 10 miles an hour. Sunday night, mostly clear. Lows around 70. Light east winds in the evening, becoming light and variable. Monday, mostly sunny. Highs in the lower 90s. East winds 5 to 10 miles an hour. Monday night, mostly clear. Lows in the lower 70s. Light and variable winds. And now the extended forecast. Tuesday through Thursday night, mostly clear. Highs in the mid-90s. Lows in the lower 70s. Friday and Friday night, mostly clear. A slight chance of showers and thunderstorms. Highs in the mid-90s. Lows in the lower 70s. Saturday and Saturday night, mostly clear. A chance of showers and a slight chance of thunderstorms. Highs in the mid-90s. Lows in the lower 70s. For more detailed weather, water, and climate information, please visit our website at weather.gov/Atlanta. The current time is 9:10 p.m. Eastern Daylight Time. Here are the 9 p.m. weather observations from around the area. At Athens, it was partly cloudy. The temperature was 76 degrees, dew point 69 degrees, relative humidity 70.

89%. Wind calm. Pressure was 30.12 inches and rising. At Gainesville, it was mostly cloudy and 81. Wind east at 6. At Winder, it was partly cloudy. The temperature was 77. At Greensboro, it was partly cloudy and 79. Wind east at 3. At Jefferson, it was partly cloudy and 77. Wind southeast at 5. At Monroe, it was mostly cloudy. At Albertton, it was partly cloudy and 79. Wind east at 3. At Canyon, it was partly cloudy and 80. Wind southeast at 6. At Clemson, it was partly cloudy and 80. Wind calm. Elsewhere across Georgia, at Atlanta it was mostly cloudy and 84. Wind east at 6. At Cartersville, the temperature was 81. Wind calm. At Lawrenceville, it was partly cloudy and 78. Wind east at 6. At Macon, it was mostly cloudy and 77. Wind east at 6. At Rome, it was partly cloudy and 79. Wind northeast at 3. At Augusta, it was mostly cloudy and 80. Wind southeast at 8. At Savannah, it was mostly cloudy and 78. Wind northeast at 5. Elsewhere across the region, at Chattanooga, it was partly cloudy and 83. Wind south at 3. At Asheville, it was clear and 75. Wind calm. At Greenville-Spartanburg, it was clear and 80. Wind variable at 6. Here are the 9 p.m. weather observations from around the area. At Athens, it was mostly cloudy. The temperature was 76 degrees. Dew point 69 degrees. Relative humidity 79%. Wind calm. Pressure was 30.12 inches and rising. At Gainesville, it was mostly cloudy and 81. Wind east at 6. At Winder, it was partly cloudy. The temperature was 77. At Greensboro, it was mostly cloudy and 79. Wind east at 3. At Jefferson, it was partly cloudy and 77. Wind southeast at 5. At Monroe, it was mostly cloudy. At Albertton, it was mostly cloudy and 79. Wind east at 3. At Canyon, it was partly cloudy and 80. Wind southeast at 6. At Clemson, it was partly cloudy and 80. Wind calm. Elsewhere across Georgia, at Atlanta it was mostly cloudy and 84. Wind east at 6. At Cartersville, the temperature was 81. Wind calm. At Lawrenceville, it was partly cloudy and 78. Wind east at 6. At Macon, it was mostly cloudy and 77. Wind east at 6. At Rome, it was mostly cloudy and 79. Wind northeast at 3. At Augusta, it was partly cloudy and 80. Wind southeast at 8. At Savannah, it was mostly cloudy and 78. Wind northeast at 5. Elsewhere across the region, at Chattanooga, it was partly cloudy and 83. Wind south at 3. At Asheville, it was clear and 75. Wind calm. At Greenville-Spartanburg, it was partly cloudy and 80. Wind variable at 6. Here is the hazardous weather outlook. This hazardous weather outlook is for North and Central Georgia. For this afternoon and tonight, scattered thunderstorms are expected this afternoon and evening, with the highest coverage along and south of the I-85 corridor. A few storms could become strong and capable of producing locally heavy rainfall and gusty winds. And now the extended outlook for the period Sunday through Friday. Isolated to scattered afternoon thunderstorms are expected on Sunday and each day next week. Heat index values may approach hazardous levels for parts of the area Monday through Friday. Spotter information statement. Spotter activation will not be needed through tonight. Here is the official forecast from your National Weather Service for the Athens listening area. Tonight, partly cloudy. Patchy fog late. Lows in the upper 60s. Light east winds. Sunday, mostly sunny. Highs around 90. East winds 5 to 10 miles an hour. Sunday night, mostly clear. Lows around 70. Light east winds in the evening, becoming light and variable. Monday, mostly

sunny. Highs in the lower 90s. East winds 5 to 10 miles an hour. Monday night, mostly clear. Lows in the lower 70s. Light and variable winds. And now the extended forecast. Tuesday through Thursday night, mostly clear. Highs in the mid-90s. Lows in the lower 70s. Friday and Friday night, mostly clear. A slight chance of showers and thunderstorms. Highs in the mid-90s. Lows in the lower 70s. Saturday and Saturday night, mostly clear. A chance of showers and a slight chance of thunderstorms. Highs in the mid-90s. Lows in the lower 70s. For more detailed weather, water, and climate information, please visit our website at weather.gov/Atlanta. The current time is 9:16 p.m. Eastern Daylight Time. Here are the 9 p.m. weather observations from around the area. At Athens, it was mostly cloudy. The temperature was 76 degrees, dew point 69 degrees, relative humidity 79%, wind calm, pressure was 30.12 inches and rising. At Gainesville, it was mostly cloudy and 81, wind east at 6. At Winder, it was partly cloudy, the temperature was 77. At Greensboro, it was mostly cloudy and 79, wind east at 3. At Jefferson, it was partly cloudy and 77, wind southeast at 5. At Monroe, it was mostly cloudy. At Albertton, it was mostly cloudy and 79, wind east at 3. At Canyon, it was partly cloudy and 80, wind southeast at 6. At Clemson, it was partly cloudy and 80, wind calm. Elsewhere across Georgia, at Atlanta it was mostly cloudy and 84, wind east at 6. At Cartersville, the temperature was 81, wind calm. At Lawrenceville, it was partly cloudy and 78, wind east at 6. At Macon, it was mostly cloudy and 77, wind east at 6. At Rome, it was mostly cloudy and 79, wind northeast at 3. At Augusta, it was partly cloudy and 80, wind southeast at 8. At Savannah, it was mostly cloudy and 78, wind northeast at 5. Elsewhere across the region, at Chattanooga, it was partly cloudy and 83, wind south at 3. At Asheville, it was clear and 75, wind calm. At Greenville-Spartanburg, it was partly cloudy and 80, wind variable at 6. Here is the hazardous weather outlook. This hazardous weather outlook is for North and Central Georgia. For this afternoon and tonight, scattered thunderstorms are expected this afternoon and evening, with the highest coverage along and south of the I-85 corridor. A few storms could become strong and capable of producing locally heavy rainfall and gusty winds. And now the extended outlook for the period Sunday through Friday. Isolated to scattered afternoon thunderstorms are expected on Sunday and each day next week. Heat index values may approach hazardous levels for parts of the area Monday through Friday. Spotter information statement. Spotter activation will not be needed through tonight. Here is the official forecast from your National Weather Service for the Athens listening area. Tonight, partly cloudy. Patchy fog late. Lows in the upper 60s. Light east winds. Sunday, mostly sunny. Highs around 90. East winds 5 to 10 miles an hour. Sunday night, mostly clear. Lows around 70. Light east winds in the evening, becoming light and variable. Monday, mostly sunny. Highs in the lower 90s. East winds 5 to 10 miles an hour. Monday night, mostly clear. Lows in the lower 70s. Light and variable winds. And now the extended forecast. Tuesday through Thursday night, mostly clear. Highs in the mid-90s. Lows in the lower 70s. Friday and Friday night, mostly clear. A slight chance of showers and thunderstorms. Highs in the mid-90s. Lows in the lower 70s.

Saturday and Saturday night, mostly clear. A chance of showers and a slight chance of thunderstorms. Highs in the mid-90s. Lows in the lower 70s. For more detailed weather, water, and climate information, please visit our website at weather.gov/Atlanta. The current time is 9:21 p.m. Eastern Daylight Time. Here are the 9 p.m. weather observations from around the area. At Athens, it was mostly cloudy. The temperature was 76 degrees, dew point 69 degrees, relative humidity 79%, wind calm, pressure was 30.12 inches and rising. At Gainesville, it was mostly cloudy and 81, wind east at 6. At Winder, it was partly cloudy, the temperature was 77. At Greensboro, it was mostly cloudy and 79, wind east at 3. At Jefferson, it was partly cloudy and 77, wind southeast at 5. At Monroe, it was mostly cloudy. At Albertton, it was mostly cloudy and 79, wind east at 3. At Canyon, it was partly cloudy and 80, wind southeast at 6. At Clemson, it was partly cloudy and 80, wind calm. Elsewhere across Georgia, at Atlanta it was mostly cloudy and 84, wind east at 6. At Cartersville, the temperature was 81, wind calm. At Lawrenceville, it was partly cloudy and 78, wind east at 6. At Macon, it was mostly cloudy and 77, wind east at 6. At Rome, it was mostly cloudy and 79, wind northeast at 3. At Augusta, it was partly cloudy and 80, wind southeast at 8. At Savannah, it was mostly cloudy and 78, wind northeast at 5. Elsewhere across the region, at Chattanooga, it was partly cloudy and 83, wind south at 3. At Asheville, it was clear and 75, wind calm. At Greenville-Spartanburg, it was partly cloudy and 80, wind variable at 6. Here is the hazardous weather outlook. This hazardous weather outlook is for north and central Georgia. For this afternoon and tonight, scattered thunderstorms are expected this afternoon and evening, with the highest coverage along and south of the I-85 corridor. A few storms could become strong and capable of producing locally heavy rainfall and gusty winds. And now the extended outlook for the period Sunday through Friday. Isolated to scattered afternoon thunderstorms are expected on Sunday and each day next week. Heat index values may approach hazardous levels for parts of the area Monday through Friday. Spotter information statement. Spotter activation will not be needed through tonight. Here is the official forecast from your National Weather Service for the Athens listening area. Tonight, partly cloudy. Patchy fog late. Lows in the upper 60s. Light east winds. Sunday, mostly sunny. Highs around 90. East winds 5 to 10 miles an hour. Sunday night, mostly clear. Lows around 70. Light east winds in the evening, becoming light and variable. Monday, mostly sunny. Highs in the lower 90s. East winds 5 to 10 miles an hour. Monday night, mostly clear. Lows in the lower 70s. Light and variable winds. And now the extended forecast. Tuesday through Thursday night, mostly clear. Highs in the mid-90s. Lows in the lower 70s. Friday and Friday night, mostly clear. A slight chance of showers and thunderstorms. Highs in the mid-90s. Lows in the lower 70s. Saturday and Saturday night, mostly clear. A chance of showers and a slight chance of thunderstorms. Highs in the mid-90s. Lows in the lower 70s. For more detailed weather, water, and climate information, please visit our website at weather.gov/Atlanta. The current time is 9:25 p.m. Eastern Daylight Time. Here are the 9 p.m. weather observations from around the area. At Athens, it was mostly cloudy. The temperature was 76 degrees, dew point

69 degrees, relative humidity 79%, wind calm, pressure was 30.12 inches and rising. At Gainesville, it was mostly cloudy and 81, wind east at 6. At Winder, it was partly cloudy, the temperature was 77. At Greensboro, it was mostly cloudy and 79, wind east at 3. At Jefferson, it was partly cloudy and 77, wind southeast at 5. At Monroe, it was mostly cloudy. At Alberton, it was mostly cloudy and 79, wind east at 3. At Canyon, it was partly cloudy and 80, wind southeast at 6. At Clemson, it was partly cloudy and 80, wind calm. Elsewhere across Georgia, at Atlanta it was mostly cloudy and 84, wind east at 6. At Cartersville, the temperature was 81, wind calm. At Lawrenceville, it was partly cloudy and 78, wind east at 6. At Macon, it was mostly cloudy and 77, wind east at 6. At Rome, it was mostly cloudy and 79, wind northeast at 3. At Augusta, it was partly cloudy and 80, wind southeast at 8. At Savannah, it was mostly cloudy and 78, wind northeast at 5. Elsewhere across the region, at Chattanooga, it was partly cloudy and 83, wind south at 3. At Asheville, it was clear and 75, wind calm. At Greenville-Spartanburg, it was partly cloudy and 80, wind variable at 6. Here is the hazardous weather outlook. This hazardous weather outlook is for north and central Georgia. For this afternoon and tonight, scattered thunderstorms are expected this afternoon and evening, with the highest coverage along and south of the I-85 corridor. A few storms could become strong and capable of producing locally heavy rainfall and gusty winds. And now the extended outlook for the period Sunday through Friday. Isolated to scattered afternoon thunderstorms are expected on Sunday and each day next week. Heat index values may approach hazardous levels for parts of the area Monday through Friday. Spotter information statement. Spotter activation will not be needed through tonight. Here is the official forecast from your National Weather Service for the Athens listening area. Tonight, partly cloudy. Patchy fog late. Lows in the upper 60s. Light east winds. Sunday, mostly sunny. Highs around 90. East winds 5 to 10 miles an hour. Sunday night, mostly clear. Lows around 70. Light east winds in the evening, becoming light and variable. Monday, mostly sunny. Highs in the lower 90s. East winds 5 to 10 miles an hour. Monday night, mostly clear. Lows in the lower 70s. Light and variable winds. And now the extended forecast. Tuesday through Thursday night, mostly clear. Highs in the mid-90s. Lows in the lower 70s. Friday and Friday night, mostly clear. A slight chance of showers and thunderstorms. Highs in the mid-90s. Lows in the lower 70s. Saturday and Saturday night, mostly clear. A chance of showers and a slight chance of thunderstorms. Highs in the mid-90s. Lows in the lower 70s. For more detailed weather, water, and climate information, please visit our website at weather.gov/Atlanta. The current time is 9:29 p.m. Eastern Daylight Time. Here are the 9 p.m. weather observations from around the area. At Athens, it was mostly cloudy, the temperature was 76 degrees, dew point 69 degrees, relative humidity 79%, wind calm, pressure was 30.12 inches and rising. At Gainesville, it was mostly cloudy and 81, wind east at 6. At Winder, it was partly cloudy, the temperature was 77. At Greensboro, it was mostly cloudy and 79, wind east at 3. At Jefferson, it was partly cloudy and 77, wind southeast at 5. At Monroe, it was mostly cloudy. At Alberton, it was mostly cloudy and 79,

Wind east at 3. At Canyon, it was partly cloudy and 80. Wind southeast at 6. At Clemson, it was partly cloudy and 80. Wind calm. Elsewhere across Georgia, at Atlanta it was mostly cloudy and 84. Wind east at 6. At Cartersville, the temperature was 81. Wind calm. At Lawrenceville, it was partly cloudy and 78. Wind east at 6. At Macon, it was mostly cloudy and 77. Wind east at 6. At Rome, it was mostly cloudy and 79. Wind northeast at 3. At Augusta, it was partly cloudy and 80. Wind southeast at 8. At Savannah, it was mostly cloudy and 78. Wind northeast at 5. Elsewhere across the region, at Chattanooga, it was partly cloudy and 83. Wind south at 3. At Asheville, it was clear and 75. Wind calm. At Greenville-Spartanburg, it was partly cloudy and 80. Wind variable at 6. Here is the hazardous weather outlook. This hazardous weather outlook is for north and central Georgia. For this afternoon and tonight, scattered thunderstorms are expected this afternoon and evening, with the highest coverage along and south of the I-85 corridor. A few storms could become strong and capable of producing locally heavy rainfall and gusty winds. And now the extended outlook for the period Sunday through Friday. Isolated to scattered afternoon thunderstorms are expected on Sunday and each day next week. Heat index values may approach hazardous levels for parts of the area Monday through Friday. Spotter information statement. Spotter activation will not be needed through tonight. Here is the official forecast from your National Weather Service for the Athens listening area. Tonight, partly cloudy. Patchy fog late. Lows in the upper 60s. Light east winds. Sunday, mostly sunny. Highs around 90. East winds 5 to 10 miles an hour. Sunday night, mostly clear. Lows around 70. Light east winds in the evening, becoming light and variable. Monday, mostly sunny. Highs in the lower 90s. East winds 5 to 10 miles an hour. Monday night, mostly clear. Highs in the lower 90s. East winds 5 to 10 miles an hour. Monday night, mostly clear. Lows in the lower 70s. Light and variable winds. And now the extended forecast. Tuesday through Thursday night, mostly clear. Highs in the mid-90s. Lows in the lower 70s. Friday and Friday night, mostly clear. A slight chance of showers and thunderstorms. Highs in the mid-90s. Lows in the lower 70s. Saturday and Saturday night, mostly clear. A chance of showers and a slight chance of thunderstorms. Highs in the mid-90s. Lows in the lower 70s. For more detailed weather, water, and climate information, please visit our website at weather.gov/Atlanta. The current time is 9:34 p.m. Eastern Daylight Time. Here are the 9 p.m. weather observations from around the area. At Athens, it was mostly cloudy. The temperature was 76 degrees, dew point 69 degrees, relative humidity 79%, wind calm, pressure was 30.12 inches and rising. At Gainesville, it was mostly cloudy and 81, wind east at 6. At Winder, it was partly cloudy, the temperature was 77. At Greensboro, it was mostly cloudy and 79, wind east at 3. At Jefferson, it was partly cloudy and 77, wind southeast at 5. At Monroe, it was mostly cloudy. At Albertton, it was mostly cloudy and 79, wind east at 3. At Canyon, it was partly cloudy and 80, wind southeast at 6. At Clemson, it was partly cloudy and 80, wind calm. Elsewhere across Georgia, at Atlanta it was mostly cloudy and 84, wind east at 6. At Cartersville, the temperature was 81, wind calm. At Lawrenceville, it was partly cloudy and 78, wind east at 6.

It was mostly cloudy and 77, wind east at 6. At Rome, it was mostly cloudy and 79, wind northeast at 3. At Augusta, it was partly cloudy and 80, wind southeast at 8. At Savannah, it was mostly cloudy and 78, wind northeast at 5. Elsewhere across the region, at Chattanooga, it was partly cloudy and 83, wind south at 3. At Asheville, it was clear and 75, wind calm. At Greenville-Spartanburg, it was partly cloudy and 80, wind variable at 6. Here is the hazardous weather outlook. This hazardous weather outlook is for North and Central Georgia. For this afternoon and tonight, scattered thunderstorms are expected this afternoon and evening, with the highest coverage along and south of the I-85 corridor. A few storms could become strong and capable of producing locally heavy rainfall and gusty winds. And now the extended outlook for the period Sunday through Friday. Isolated to scattered afternoon thunderstorms are expected on Sunday and each day next week. Heat index values may approach hazardous levels for parts of the area Monday through Friday. Spotter information statement. Spotter activation will not be needed through tonight. Here is the official forecast from your National Weather Service for the Athens listening area. Tonight, partly cloudy. Patchy fog late. Lows in the upper 60s. Light east winds. Sunday, mostly sunny. Highs around 90. East winds 5 to 10 miles an hour. Sunday night, mostly clear. Lows around 70. Light east winds in the evening, becoming light and variable. Monday, mostly sunny. Highs in the lower 90s. East winds 5 to 10 miles an hour. Monday night, mostly clear. Lows in the lower 70s. Light and variable winds. And now the extended forecast. Tuesday through Thursday night, mostly clear. Highs in the mid-90s. Lows in the lower 70s. Friday and Friday night, mostly clear. A slight chance of showers and thunderstorms. Highs in the mid-90s. Lows in the lower 70s. Saturday and Saturday night, mostly clear. A chance of showers and a slight chance of thunderstorms. Highs in the mid-90s. Lows in the lower 70s. For more detailed weather, water, and climate information, please visit our website at weather.gov/Atlanta. The current time is 9:38 p.m. Eastern Daylight Time. Here are the 9 p.m. weather observations from around the area. At Athens, it was mostly cloudy. The temperature was 76 degrees, dew point 69 degrees, relative humidity 79%, wind calm, pressure was 30.12 inches and rising. At Gainesville, it was mostly cloudy and 81, wind east at 6. At Winder, it was partly cloudy. The temperature was 77. At Greensboro, it was mostly cloudy and 79, wind east at 3. At Jefferson, it was partly cloudy and 77, wind southeast at 5. At Monroe, it was mostly cloudy. At Elberton, it was mostly cloudy and 79, wind east at 3. At Canyon, it was partly cloudy and 80, wind southeast at 6. At Clemson, it was partly cloudy and 80, wind calm. Elsewhere across Georgia, at Atlanta it was mostly cloudy and 84, wind east at 6. At Cartersville, the temperature was 81, wind calm. At Lawrenceville, it was partly cloudy and 78, wind east at 6. At Macon, it was mostly cloudy and 77, wind east at 6. At Rome, it was mostly cloudy and 79, wind northeast at 3. At Augusta, it was partly cloudy and 80, wind southeast at 8. At Savannah, it was mostly cloudy and 78, wind northeast at 5. Elsewhere across the region, at Chattanooga, it was partly cloudy and 83, wind south at 3. At Asheville, it was clear and 75, wind calm. At Greenville-Spartanburg, it was partly cloudy and 80, wind
variable at 6. Here is the hazardous weather outlook. This hazardous weather outlook is for North and Central Georgia. For this afternoon and tonight, scattered thunderstorms are expected this afternoon and evening, with the highest coverage along and south of the I-85 corridor. A few storms could become strong and capable of producing locally heavy rainfall and gusty winds. And now the extended outlook for the period Sunday through Friday. Isolated to scattered afternoon thunderstorms are expected on Sunday and each day next week. Heat index values may approach hazardous levels for parts of the area Monday through Friday. Spotter information statement. Spotter activation will not be needed through tonight. 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Here is the official forecast from your National Weather Service for the Athens listening area. Tonight, partly cloudy. Patchy fog late. Lows in the upper 60s. Light east winds. Sunday, mostly sunny. Highs around 90. East winds 5 to 10 miles an hour. Sunday night, mostly clear. Lows around 70. Light east winds in the evening, becoming light and variable. Monday, mostly sunny. Highs in the lower 90s. East winds 5 to 10 miles an hour. Monday night, mostly clear. Lows in the lower 70s. Light and variable winds. And now the extended forecast. Tuesday through Thursday night, mostly clear. Highs in the mid-90s. Lows in the lower 70s. Friday and Friday night, mostly clear. A slight chance of showers and thunderstorms. Highs in the mid-90s. Lows in the lower 70s. Saturday and Saturday night, mostly clear. A chance of showers and a slight chance of thunderstorms. Highs in the mid-90s. Lows in the lower 70s. For more detailed weather, water, and climate information, please visit our website at weather.gov/Atlanta. The current time is 9:43 p.m. Eastern Daylight Time. Here are the 9 p.m. weather observations from around the area. At Athens, it was mostly cloudy. The temperature was 76 degrees, dew point 69 degrees, relative humidity 79%, wind calm, pressure was 30.12 inches and rising. At Gainesville, it was mostly cloudy and 81, wind east at 6. At Winder, it was partly cloudy. The temperature was 77. At Greensboro, it was mostly cloudy and 79, wind east at 3. At Jefferson, it was partly cloudy and 77, wind southeast at 5. At Monroe, it was mostly cloudy. At Elberton, it was mostly cloudy and 79, wind east at 3. At Canyon, it was partly cloudy and 80, wind southeast at 6. At Clemson, it was partly cloudy and 80, wind calm. Elsewhere across Georgia, at Atlanta it was mostly cloudy and 84, wind east at 6. At Cartersville, the temperature was 81, wind calm. At Lawrenceville, it was partly cloudy and 78, wind east at 6. At Macon, it was mostly cloudy and 77, wind east at 6. At Rome, it was mostly cloudy and 79, wind northeast at 3. At Augusta, it was partly cloudy and 80, wind southeast at 8. At Savannah, it was mostly cloudy and 78, wind northeast at 5. Elsewhere across the region, at Chattanooga, it was

Light east winds. Sunday, mostly sunny. Highs around 90. East winds 5 to 10 miles an hour. Sunday night, mostly clear. Lows around 70. Light east winds in the evening, becoming light and variable. Monday, mostly sunny. Highs in the lower 90s. East winds 5 to 10 miles an hour. Monday night, mostly clear. Lows in the lower 70s. Light and variable winds. And now the extended forecast. Tuesday through Thursday night, mostly clear. Highs in the mid-90s. Lows in the lower 70s. Friday and Friday night, mostly clear. A slight chance of showers and thunderstorms. Highs in the mid-90s. Lows in the lower 70s. Saturday and Saturday night, mostly clear. A chance of showers and a slight chance of thunderstorms. Highs in the mid-90s. Lows in the lower 70s. For more detailed weather, water, and climate information, please visit our website at weather.gov/Atlanta. The current time is 9:56 p.m. Eastern Daylight Time. Here are the 9 p.m. weather observations from around the area. At Athens, it was mostly cloudy. The temperature was 76 degrees, dew point 69 degrees, relative humidity 79%, wind calm, pressure was 30.12 inches and rising. At Gainesville, it was mostly cloudy and 81, wind east at 6. At Winder, it was partly cloudy, the temperature was 77. At Greensboro, it was mostly cloudy and 79, wind east at 3. At Jefferson, it was partly cloudy and 77, wind southeast at 5. At Monroe, it was mostly cloudy. At Alberton, it was mostly cloudy and 79, wind east at 3. At Canyon, it was partly cloudy and 80, wind southeast at 6. At Clemson, it was partly cloudy and 80, wind calm. Elsewhere across Georgia, at Atlanta it was mostly cloudy and 84, wind east at 6. At Cartersville, the temperature was 81, wind calm. At Lawrenceville, it was partly cloudy and 78, wind east at 6. At Macon, it was mostly cloudy and 77, wind east at 6. At Rome, it was mostly cloudy and 79, wind northeast at 3. At Augusta, it was partly cloudy and 80, wind southeast at 8. At Savannah, it was mostly cloudy and 78, wind northeast at 5. Elsewhere across the region, at Chattanooga, it was partly cloudy and 83, wind south at 3. At Asheville, it was clear and 75, wind calm. At Greenville-Spartanburg, it was partly cloudy and 80, wind variable at 6. Here is the hazardous weather outlook. This hazardous weather outlook is for north and central Georgia. For this afternoon and tonight, scattered thunderstorms are expected this afternoon and evening, with the highest coverage along and south of the I-85 corridor. A few storms could become strong and capable of producing locally heavy rainfall and gusty winds. And now the extended outlook for the period Sunday through Friday. Isolated to scattered afternoon thunderstorms are expected on Sunday and each day next week. Heat index values may approach hazardous levels for parts of the area Monday through Friday. Spotter information statement. Spotter activation will not be needed through tonight. Here is the official forecast from your National Weather Service for the Athens listening area. Tonight, partly cloudy. Patchy fog late. Lows in the upper 60s. Light east winds. Sunday, mostly sunny. Highs around 90. East winds 5 to 10 miles an hour. Sunday night, mostly clear. Lows around 70. Light east winds in the evening, becoming light and variable. Monday, mostly sunny. Highs in the lower 90s. East winds 5 to 10 miles an hour. Monday night, mostly clear. Lows in the lower 70s. Light and variable winds. And now the extended forecast.

Tuesday through Thursday night, mostly clear. Highs in the mid-90s. Lows in the lower 70s. Friday and Friday night, mostly clear. A slight chance of showers and thunderstorms. Highs in the mid-90s. Lows in the lower 70s. Saturday and Saturday night, mostly clear. A chance of showers and a slight chance of thunderstorms. Highs in the mid-90s. Lows in the lower 70s. For more detailed weather, water, and climate information, please visit our website at weather.gov/Atlanta. The current time is 10:01 p.m. Eastern Daylight Time. Here are the 9 p.m. weather observations from around the area. At Athens, it was mostly cloudy. The temperature was 76 degrees, dew point 69 degrees, relative humidity 79%, wind calm, pressure was 30.12 inches and rising. At Gainesville, it was mostly cloudy and 81, wind east at 6. At Winder, it was partly cloudy, the temperature was 77. At Greensboro, it was mostly cloudy and 79, wind east at 3. At Jefferson, it was partly cloudy and 77, wind southeast at 5. At Monroe, it was mostly cloudy. At Albertton, it was mostly cloudy and 79, wind east at 3. At Canyon, it was partly cloudy and 80, wind southeast at 6. At Clemson, it was partly cloudy and 80, wind calm. Elsewhere across Georgia, at Atlanta it was mostly cloudy and 84, wind east at 6. At Cartersville, the temperature was 81, wind calm. At Lawrenceville, it was partly cloudy and 78, wind east at 6. At Macon, it was mostly cloudy and 77, wind east at 6. At Rome, it was mostly cloudy and 79, wind northeast at 3. At Augusta, it was partly cloudy and 80, wind southeast at 8. At Savannah, it was mostly cloudy and 78, wind northeast at 5. Elsewhere across the region, at Chattanooga, it was partly cloudy and 83, wind south at 3. At Asheville, it was clear and 75, wind calm. At Greenville-Spartanburg, it was partly cloudy and 80, wind variable at 6. Here is the hazardous weather outlook. This hazardous weather outlook is for North and Central Georgia. For this afternoon and tonight, scattered thunderstorms are expected this afternoon and evening, with the highest coverage along and south of the I-85 corridor. A few storms could become strong and capable of producing locally heavy rainfall and gusty winds. And now the extended outlook for the period Sunday through Friday. Isolated to scattered afternoon thunderstorms are expected on Sunday and each day next week. Heat index values may approach hazardous levels for parts of the area Monday through Friday. Spotter information statement. Spotter activation will not be needed through tonight. Here is the official forecast from your National Weather Service for the Athens listening area. Tonight, partly cloudy. Patchy fog late. Lows in the upper 60s. Light east winds. Sunday, mostly sunny. Highs around 90. East winds 5 to 10 miles an hour. Sunday night, mostly clear. Lows around 70. Light east winds in the evening, becoming light and variable. Monday, mostly sunny. Highs in the lower 90s. East winds 5 to 10 miles an hour. Monday night, mostly clear. Lows in the lower 70s. Light and variable winds. And now the extended forecast. Tuesday through Thursday night, mostly clear. Highs in the mid-90s. Lows in the lower 70s. Friday and Friday night, mostly clear. A slight chance of showers and thunderstorms. Highs in the mid-90s. Lows in the lower 70s. Saturday and Saturday night, mostly clear. A chance of showers and a slight chance of thunderstorms. Highs in the mid-90s. Lows in the lower 70s. For more detailed weather, water, and climate information, please visit our website.

It was partly cloudy and 77, wind southeast at 5. At Monroe, it was partly cloudy. At Albertton, it was partly cloudy and 77, wind calm. At Canyon, it was clear and 79, wind southeast at 7. At Clemson, it was mostly cloudy and 79, wind variable at 3. Elsewhere across Georgia, at Atlanta it was partly cloudy and 81, wind southeast at 5. At Cartersville, the temperature was 77, wind calm. At Lawrenceville, it was mostly cloudy and 78, wind south at 3. At Macon, it was mostly cloudy and 77, wind southeast at 5. At Rome, it was clear and 77, wind north at 3. At Augusta, it was mostly cloudy and 78, wind southeast at 6. At Savannah, it was mostly cloudy and 77, wind calm. Elsewhere across the region, at Chattanooga, it was partly cloudy and 81, wind southeast at 3. At Asheville, it was mostly cloudy and 72, wind calm. At Greenville-Spartanburg, it was clear and 76, wind south at 3. Here is the hazardous weather outlook. This hazardous weather outlook is for north and central Georgia. For this afternoon and tonight, scattered thunderstorms are expected this afternoon and evening, with the highest coverage along and south of the I-85 corridor. A few storms could become strong and capable of producing locally heavy rainfall and gusty winds. And now the extended outlook for the period Sunday through Friday. Isolated to scattered afternoon thunderstorms are expected on Sunday and each day next week. Heat index values may approach hazardous levels for parts of the area Monday through Friday. Spotter information statement. Spotter activation will not be needed through tonight. Here is the official forecast from your National Weather Service for the Athens listening area. Tonight, partly cloudy. Patchy fog late. Lows in the upper 60s. Light east winds. Sunday, mostly sunny. Highs around 90. East winds 5 to 10 miles an hour. Sunday night, mostly clear. Lows around 70. Light east winds in the evening, becoming light and variable. Monday, mostly sunny. Highs in the lower 90s. East winds 5 to 10 miles an hour. Monday night, mostly clear. Lows in the lower 70s. Light and variable winds. And now the extended forecast. Tuesday through Thursday night, mostly clear. Highs in the mid-90s. Lows in the lower 70s. Friday and Friday night, mostly clear. A slight chance of showers and thunderstorms. Highs in the mid-90s. Lows in the lower 70s. Saturday and Saturday night, mostly clear. A chance of showers and a slight chance of thunderstorms. Highs in the mid-90s. Lows in the lower 70s. For more detailed weather, water, and climate information, please visit our website at weather.gov/Atlanta. The current time is 10:09 p.m. Eastern Daylight Time. Here are the 10 p.m. weather observations from around the area. At Athens, it was clear, the temperature was 76 degrees, dew point 71 degrees, relative humidity 85%, wind calm, pressure was 30.16 inches and rising. At Gainesville, it was partly cloudy and 79, wind southeast at 5. At Winder, it was clear, the temperature was 77. At Greensboro, it was partly cloudy and 77, wind southeast at 5. At Jefferson, it was partly cloudy and 77, wind southeast at 5. At Monroe, it was partly cloudy. At Albertton, it was partly cloudy and 77, wind calm. At Canyon, it was clear and 79, wind southeast at 7. At Clemson, it was mostly cloudy and 79, wind variable at 3. Elsewhere across Georgia, at Atlanta it was partly cloudy and 81, wind southeast at 5. At Cartersville, the temperature was 77, wind calm.

Burnsville, it was mostly cloudy and 78. Wind south at 3. At Macon, it was mostly cloudy and 77. Wind southeast at 5. At Rome, it was clear and 77. Wind north at 3. At Augusta, it was mostly cloudy and 78. Wind southeast at 6. At Savannah, it was mostly cloudy and 77. Wind calm. Elsewhere across the region, at Chattanooga, it was partly cloudy and 81. Wind southeast at 3. At Asheville, it was mostly cloudy and 72. Wind calm. At Greenville-Spartanburg, it was clear and 76. Wind south at 3. Here are the 10 p.m. weather observations from around the area. At Athens, it was partly cloudy. The temperature was 76 degrees. Dew point 71 degrees. Relative humidity 85%. Wind calm. Pressure was 30.16 inches and rising. At Gainesville, it was partly cloudy and 79. Wind southeast at 5. At Winder, it was partly cloudy. The temperature was 77. At Greensboro, it was mostly cloudy and 77. Wind southeast at 5. At Jefferson, it was partly cloudy and 77. Wind southeast at 5. At Monroe, it was partly cloudy. At Albertton, it was partly cloudy and 77. Wind calm. At Canyon, it was clear and 79. Wind southeast at 7. At Clemson, it was mostly cloudy and 79. Wind variable at 3. Elsewhere across Georgia, at Atlanta it was partly cloudy and 81. Wind southeast at 5. At Cartersville, the temperature was 77. Wind calm. At Lawrenceville, it was mostly cloudy and 78. Wind south at 3. At Macon, it was mostly cloudy and 77. Wind southeast at 5. At Rome, it was clear and 77. Wind north at 3. At Augusta, it was partly cloudy and 78. Wind southeast at 6. At Savannah, it was mostly cloudy and 77. Wind calm. Elsewhere across the region, at Chattanooga, it was partly cloudy and 81. Wind southeast at 3. At Asheville, it was mostly cloudy and 72. Wind calm. At Greenville-Spartanburg, it was clear and 76. Wind south at 3. Here is the hazardous weather outlook. This hazardous weather outlook is for North and Central Georgia. For this afternoon and tonight, scattered thunderstorms are expected this afternoon and evening, with the highest coverage along and south of the I-85 corridor. A few storms could become strong and capable of producing locally heavy rainfall and gusty winds. And now the extended outlook for the period Sunday through Friday. Isolated to scattered afternoon thunderstorms are expected on Sunday and each day next week. Heat index values may approach hazardous levels for parts of the area Monday through Friday. Spotter information statement. Spotter activation will not be needed through tonight. Here is the official forecast from your National Weather Service for the Athens listening area. Tonight, partly cloudy. Patchy fog late. Lows in the upper 60s. Light east winds. Sunday, mostly sunny. Highs around 90. East winds 5 to 10 miles an hour. Sunday night, mostly clear. Lows around 70. Light east winds in the evening, becoming light and variable. Monday, mostly sunny. Highs in the lower 90s. East winds 5 to 10 miles an hour. Monday night, mostly clear. Lows in the lower 70s. Light and variable winds. And now the extended forecast. Tuesday through Thursday night, mostly clear. Highs in the mid-90s. Lows in the lower 70s. Friday and Friday night, mostly clear. A slight chance of showers and thunderstorms. Highs in the mid-90s. Lows in the lower 70s. Saturday and Saturday night, mostly clear. A chance of showers and a slight chance of thunderstorms. Highs in the mid-90s. Lows in the lower 70s. For more detailed weather, water, and climate information, please

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The current time is 10:16 p.m. Eastern Daylight Time. Here are the 10 p.m. weather observations from around the area. At Athens, it was partly cloudy. The temperature was 76 degrees, dew point 71 degrees, relative humidity 85%, wind calm, pressure was 30.16 inches and rising. At Gainesville, it was partly cloudy and 79, wind southeast at 5. At Winder, it was partly cloudy, the temperature was 77. At Greensboro, it was mostly cloudy and 77, wind southeast at 5. At Jefferson, it was partly cloudy and 77, wind southeast at 5. At Monroe, it was partly cloudy. At Albertton, it was partly cloudy and 77, wind calm. At Canyon, it was clear and 79, wind southeast at 7. At Clemson, it was mostly cloudy and 79, wind variable at 3. Elsewhere across Georgia, at Atlanta it was partly cloudy and 81, wind southeast at 5. At Cartersville, the temperature was 77, wind calm. At Lawrenceville, it was mostly cloudy and 78, wind south at 3. At Macon, it was mostly cloudy and 77, wind southeast at 5. At Rome, it was clear and 77, wind north at 3. At Augusta, it was partly cloudy and 78, wind southeast at 6. At Savannah, it was mostly cloudy and 77, wind calm. Elsewhere across the region, at Chattanooga, it was partly cloudy and 81, wind southeast at 3. At Asheville, it was mostly cloudy and 72, wind calm. At Greenville-Spartanburg, it was clear and 76, wind south at 3. Here is the hazardous weather outlook. This hazardous weather outlook is for north and central Georgia. For this afternoon and tonight, scattered thunderstorms are expected this afternoon and evening, with the highest coverage along and south of the I-85 corridor. A few storms could become strong and capable of producing locally heavy rainfall and gusty winds. And now the extended outlook for the period Sunday through Friday. Isolated to scattered afternoon thunderstorms are expected on Sunday and each day next week. Heat index values may approach hazardous levels for parts of the area Monday through Friday. Spotter information statement. Spotter activation will not be needed through tonight. Here is the official forecast from your National Weather Service for the Athens listening area. Tonight, partly cloudy. Patchy fog late. Lows in the upper 60s. Light east winds. Sunday, mostly sunny. Highs around 90. East winds 5 to 10 miles an hour. Sunday night, mostly clear. Lows around 70. Light east winds in the evening, becoming light and variable. Monday, mostly sunny. Highs in the lower 90s. East winds 5 to 10 miles an hour. Monday night, mostly clear. Lows in the lower 70s. Light and variable winds. And now the extended forecast. Tuesday through Thursday night, mostly clear. Highs in the mid-90s. Lows in the lower 70s. Friday and Friday night, mostly clear. A slight chance of showers and thunderstorms. Highs in the mid-90s. Lows in the lower 70s. Saturday and Saturday night, mostly clear. A chance of showers and a slight chance of thunderstorms. Highs in the mid-90s. Lows in the lower 70s. For more detailed weather, water, and climate information, please visit our website at weather.gov/Atlanta. The current time is 10:20 p.m. Eastern Daylight Time. Here are the 10 p.m. weather observations from around the area. At Athens, it was partly cloudy. The temperature was 76 degrees, dew point 71 degrees, relative humidity 85%, wind calm, pressure was 30.16 inches and rising. At Gainesville, it was partly cloudy and 79, wind southeast at 5. At Winder, it was partly

mostly cloudy. The temperature was 77. At Greensboro, it was mostly cloudy and 77. Wind southeast at 5. At Jefferson, it was partly cloudy and 77. Wind southeast at 5. At Monroe, it was partly cloudy. At Albertton, it was partly cloudy and 77. Wind calm. At Canyon, it was clear and 79. Wind southeast at 7. At Clemson, it was mostly cloudy and 79, wind variable at 3. Elsewhere across Georgia, at Atlanta it was partly cloudy and 81, wind southeast at 5. At Cartersville, the temperature was 77, wind calm. At Lawrenceville, it was mostly cloudy and 78, wind south at 3. At Macon, it was mostly cloudy and 77, wind southeast at 5. At Rome, it was clear and 77, wind north at 3. At Augusta, it was partly cloudy and 78, wind southeast at 6. At Savannah, it was mostly cloudy and 77, wind calm. Elsewhere across the region, at Chattanooga, it was partly cloudy and 81, wind southeast at 3. At Asheville, it was mostly cloudy and 72, wind calm. At Greenville-Spartanburg, it was clear and 76, wind south at 3. Here is the hazardous weather outlook. This hazardous weather outlook is for north and central Georgia. For this afternoon and tonight, scattered thunderstorms are expected this afternoon and evening, with the highest coverage along and south of the I-85 corridor. A few storms could become strong and capable of producing locally heavy rainfall and gusty winds. And now the extended outlook for the period Sunday through Friday. Isolated to scattered afternoon thunderstorms are expected on Sunday and each day next week. Heat index values may approach hazardous levels for parts of the area Monday through Friday. Spotter information statement. Spotter activation will not be needed through tonight. Here is the hazardous weather outlook. This hazardous weather outlook is for north and central Georgia. For tonight, an isolated shower or thunderstorm is possible through midnight, capable of producing gusty winds and heavy rainfall. Patchy dense fog is possible around daybreak. And now the extended outlook for the period Sunday through Friday. Isolated to scattered afternoon thunderstorms are expected on Sunday and each day next week. Heat index values may approach hazardous levels for parts of the area Monday through Friday. Spotter information statement. Spotter activation will not be needed through tonight. Here is the official forecast from your National Weather Service for the Athens listening area. Tonight, partly cloudy. Patchy fog late. Lows in the upper 60s. Light east winds. Sunday, mostly sunny. Highs around 90. East winds 5 to 10 miles an hour. Sunday night, mostly clear. Lows around 70. Light east winds in the evening, becoming light and variable. Monday, mostly sunny. Highs in the lower 90s. East winds 5 to 10 miles an hour. Monday night, mostly clear. Lows in the lower 70s. Light and variable winds. And now the extended forecast. Tuesday through Thursday night, mostly clear. Highs in the mid-90s. Lows in the lower 70s. Friday and Friday night, mostly clear. A slight chance of showers and thunderstorms. Highs in the mid-90s. Lows in the lower 70s. Saturday and Saturday night, mostly clear. A chance of showers and a slight chance of thunderstorms. Highs in the mid-90s. Lows in the lower 70s. For more detailed weather, water, and climate information, please visit our website at weather.gov/Atlanta. The current time is 10:25 p.m. Eastern Daylight Time. Here are the 10 p.m. weather observations from around the area. At Athens, it was partly cloudy. The temperature was 76 degrees, dew point 71 degrees. Relative humidity 85%, wind calm, pressure was 30.16 inches and rising. At Gainesville,

with partly cloudy and 79, wind southeast at 5. At Winder, it was partly cloudy, the temperature was 77. At Greensboro, it was mostly cloudy and 77, wind southeast at 5. At Jefferson, it was partly cloudy and 77, wind southeast at 5. At Monroe, it was partly cloudy. At Albertton, it was partly cloudy and 77, wind calm. At Canyon, it was clear and 79, wind southeast at 7. At Clemson, it was mostly cloudy and 79, wind variable at 3. Elsewhere across Georgia, at Atlanta it was partly cloudy and 81, wind southeast at 5. At Cartersville, the temperature was 77, wind calm. At Lawrenceville, it was mostly cloudy and 78, wind south at 3. At Macon, it was mostly cloudy and 77, wind southeast at 5. At Rome, it was clear and 77, wind north at 3. At Augusta, it was partly cloudy and 78, wind southeast at 6. At Savannah, it was mostly cloudy and 77, wind calm. Elsewhere across the region, at Chattanooga, it was partly cloudy and 81, wind southeast at 3. At Asheville, it was mostly cloudy and 72, wind calm. At Greenville-Spartanburg, it was clear and 76, wind south at 3. Here is the hazardous weather outlook. This hazardous weather outlook is for north and central Georgia. For tonight, an isolated shower or thunderstorm is possible through midnight, capable of producing gusty winds and heavy rainfall. Patchy dense fog is possible around daybreak. And now the extended outlook for the period Sunday through Friday. Isolated to scattered afternoon thunderstorms are expected on Sunday and each day next week. Heat index values may approach hazardous levels for parts of the area Monday through Friday. Spotter information statement. Spotter activation will not be needed through tonight. Here is the official forecast from your National Weather Service for the Athens listening area. Tonight, partly cloudy. Patchy fog late. Lows in the upper 60s. Light east winds. Sunday, mostly sunny. Highs around 90. East winds 5 to 10 miles an hour. Sunday night, mostly clear. Lows around 70. Light east winds in the evening, becoming light and variable. Monday, mostly sunny. Highs in the lower 90s. East winds 5 to 10 miles an hour. Monday night, mostly clear. Lows in the lower 70s. Light and variable winds. And now the extended forecast. Tuesday through Thursday night, mostly clear. Highs in the mid-90s. Lows in the lower 70s. Friday and Friday night, mostly clear. A slight chance of showers and thunderstorms. Highs in the mid-90s. Lows in the lower 70s. Saturday and Saturday night, mostly clear. A chance of showers and a slight chance of thunderstorms. Highs in the mid-90s. Lows in the lower 70s. For more detailed weather, water, and climate information, please visit our website at weather.gov/Atlanta. The current time is 10:30 p.m. Eastern Daylight Time. Here are the 10 p.m. weather observations from around the area. At Athens, it was partly cloudy. The temperature was 76 degrees, dew point 71 degrees, relative humidity 85%, wind calm, pressure was 30.16 inches and rising. At Gainesville, it was partly cloudy and 79, wind southeast at 5. At Winder, it was partly cloudy. The temperature was 77. At Greensboro, it was mostly cloudy and 77, wind southeast at 5. At Jefferson, it was partly cloudy and 77, wind southeast at 5. At Monroe, it was partly cloudy. At Albertton, it was partly cloudy and 77, wind calm. At Canyon, it was clear and 79, wind southeast at 7. At Clemson, it was mostly cloudy and 79, wind variable.

3. Elsewhere across Georgia, at Atlanta it was partly cloudy and 81, wind southeast at 5. At Cartersville, the temperature was 77, wind calm. At Lawrenceville, it was mostly cloudy and 78, wind south at 3. At Macon, it was mostly cloudy and 77, wind southeast at 5. At Rome, it was clear and 77, wind north at 3. At Augusta, it was partly cloudy and 78, wind southeast at 6. At Savannah, it was mostly cloudy and 77, wind calm. Elsewhere across the region, at Chattanooga, it was partly cloudy and 81, wind southeast at 3. At Asheville, it was mostly cloudy and 72, wind calm. At Greenville-Spartanburg, it was clear and 76, wind south at 3. Here is the hazardous weather outlook. This hazardous weather outlook is for North and Central Georgia. For tonight, an isolated shower or thunderstorm is possible through midnight, capable of producing gusty winds and heavy rainfall. Patchy dense fog is possible around daybreak. And now the extended outlook for the period Sunday through Friday. Isolated to scattered afternoon thunderstorms are expected on Sunday and each day next week. Heat index values may approach hazardous levels for parts of the area Monday through Friday. Spotter information statement. Spotter activation will not be needed through tonight. Here is the official forecast from your National Weather Service for the Athens listening area. Tonight, partly cloudy. Patchy fog late. Lows in the upper 60s. Light east winds. Sunday, mostly sunny. Highs around 90. East winds 5 to 10 miles an hour. Sunday night, mostly cloudy, mostly sunny. Highs around 90. East winds 5 to 10 miles an hour. Sunday night, mostly clear. Lows around 70. Light east winds in the evening, becoming light and variable. Monday, mostly sunny. Highs in the lower 90s. East winds 5 to 10 miles an hour. Monday night, mostly clear. Lows in the lower 70s. Light and variable winds. And now the extended forecast. Tuesday through Thursday night, mostly clear. Highs in the mid-90s. Lows in the lower 70s. Friday and Friday night, mostly clear. A slight chance of showers and thunderstorms. Highs in the mid-90s. Lows in the lower 70s. Saturday and Saturday night, mostly clear. A chance of showers and a slight chance of thunderstorms. Highs in the mid-90s. Lows in the lower 70s. For more detailed weather, water, and climate information, please visit our website at weather.gov/Atlanta. The current time is 10:34 p.m. Eastern Daylight Time. Here are the 10 p.m. weather observations from around the area. At Athens, it was partly cloudy. The temperature was 76 degrees, dew point 71 degrees, relative humidity 85%, wind calm, pressure was 30.16 inches and rising. At Gainesville, it was partly cloudy and 79, wind southeast at 5. At Winder, it was partly cloudy, the temperature was 77. At Greensboro, it was mostly cloudy and 77, wind southeast at 5. At Jefferson, it was partly cloudy and 77, wind southeast at 5. At Monroe, it was partly cloudy. At Albertton, it was partly cloudy and 77, wind calm. At Canyon, it was clear and 79, wind southeast at 7. At Clemson, it was mostly cloudy and 79, wind variable at 3. Elsewhere across Georgia, at Atlanta it was partly cloudy and 81, wind southeast at 5. At Cartersville, the temperature was 77, wind calm. At Lawrenceville, it was mostly cloudy and 78, wind south at 3. At Macon, it was mostly cloudy and 77, wind southeast at 5. At Rome, it was clear and 77, wind north at 3. At Augusta,

It was partly cloudy and 78. Wind southeast at 6. At Savannah, it was mostly cloudy and 77. Wind calm. Elsewhere across the region, at Chattanooga, it was partly cloudy and 81. Wind southeast at 3. At Asheville, it was mostly cloudy and 72. Wind calm. At Greenville-Spartanburg, it was clear and 76. Wind south at 3. Here is the hazardous weather outlook. This hazardous weather outlook is for north and central Georgia. For tonight, an isolated shower or thunderstorm is possible through midnight, capable of producing gusty winds and heavy rainfall. Patchy dense fog is possible around daybreak. And now the extended outlook for the period Sunday through Friday. Isolated to scattered afternoon thunderstorms are expected on Sunday and each day next week. Heat index values may approach hazardous levels for parts of the area Monday through Friday. Spotter information statement. Spotter activation will not be needed through tonight. Here is the official forecast from your National Weather Service for the Athens listening area. Tonight, partly cloudy. Patchy fog late. Lows in the upper 60s. Light east winds. Sunday, mostly sunny. Highs around 90. East winds 5 to 10 miles an hour. Sunday night, mostly clear. Lows around 70. Light east winds in the evening, becoming light and variable. Monday, mostly sunny. Highs in the lower 90s. East winds 5 to 10 miles an hour. Monday night, mostly clear. Lows in the lower 70s. Light and variable winds. And now the extended forecast. Tuesday through Thursday night, mostly clear. Highs in the mid-90s. Lows in the lower 70s. Friday and Friday night, mostly clear. A slight chance of showers and thunderstorms. Highs in the mid-90s. Lows in the lower 70s. Saturday and Saturday night, mostly clear. A chance of showers and a slight chance of thunderstorms. Highs in the mid-90s. Lows in the lower 70s. For more detailed weather, water, and climate information, please visit our website at weather.gov/Atlanta. The current time is 10:38 p.m. Eastern Daylight Time. Here are the 10 p.m. weather observations from around the area. At Athens, it was partly cloudy. The temperature was 76 degrees, dew point 71 degrees, relative humidity 85%, wind calm, pressure was 30.16 inches and rising. At Gainesville, it was partly cloudy and 79, wind southeast at 5. At Winder, it was partly cloudy. The temperature was 77. At Greensboro, it was mostly cloudy and 77, wind southeast at 5. At Jefferson, it was partly cloudy and 77, wind southeast at 5. At Monroe, it was partly cloudy. At Albertton, it was partly cloudy and 77, wind calm. At Canyon, it was clear and 79, wind southeast at 7. At Clemson, it was mostly cloudy and 79, wind variable at 3. Elsewhere across Georgia, at Atlanta it was partly cloudy and 81, wind southeast at 5. At Cartersville, the temperature was 77, wind calm. At Lawrenceville, it was mostly cloudy and 78, wind south at 3. At Macon, it was mostly cloudy and 77, wind southeast at 5. At Rome, it was clear and 77, wind north at 3. At Augusta, it was partly cloudy and 78, wind southeast at 6. At Savannah, it was mostly cloudy and 77, wind calm. Elsewhere across the region, at Chattanooga, it was partly cloudy and 81, wind southeast at 3. At Asheville, it was mostly cloudy and 72, wind calm. At Greenville-Spartanburg, it was clear and 76, wind south at 3. 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
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You can also like your Peachtree City National Weather Service on Facebook or follow NWS Atlanta on Twitter. Here is the hazardous weather outlook. This hazardous weather outlook is for North and Central Georgia. For tonight, an isolated shower or thunderstorm is possible through midnight, capable of producing gusty winds and heavy rainfall. Patchy dense fog is possible around daybreak. And now the extended outlook for the period Sunday through Friday. Isolated to scattered afternoon thunderstorms are expected on Sunday and each day next week. Heat index values may approach hazardous levels for parts of the area Monday through Friday. Spotter information statement. Spotter activation will not be needed through tonight. Here is the official forecast from your National Weather Service for the Athens listening area. Tonight, partly cloudy. Patchy fog late. Lows in the upper 60s. Light east winds. Sunday, mostly sunny. Highs around 90. East winds 5 to 10 miles an hour. Sunday night, mostly clear. Lows around 70. Light east winds in the evening, becoming light and variable. Monday, mostly sunny. Highs in the lower 90s. East winds 5 to 10 miles an hour. Monday night, mostly clear. Lows in the lower 70s. Light and variable winds. And now the extended forecast. Tuesday through Thursday night, mostly clear. Highs in the mid-90s. Lows in the lower 70s. Friday and Friday night, mostly clear. A slight chance of showers and thunderstorms. Highs in the mid-90s. Lows in the lower 70s. Saturday and Saturday night, mostly clear. A chance of showers and a slight chance of thunderstorms. Highs in the mid-90s. Lows in the lower 70s. For more detailed weather, water, and climate information, please visit our website at weather.gov/Atlanta. The current time is 10:44 p.m. Eastern Daylight Time. Here are the 10 p.m. weather observations from around the area. At Athens, it was partly cloudy. The temperature was 76 degrees, dew point 71 degrees, relative humidity 85%, wind calm, pressure was 30.16 inches and rising. At Gainesville, it was partly cloudy and 79, wind southeast at 5. At Winder, it was partly cloudy, the temperature was 77. At Greensboro, it was mostly cloudy and 77, wind southeast at 5. At Jefferson, it was partly cloudy and 77, wind southeast at 5. At Monroe, it was partly cloudy. At Albertton, it was partly cloudy and 77, wind calm. At Canyon, it was clear and 79, wind southeast at 7. At Clemson, it was mostly cloudy and 79, wind variable at 3. Elsewhere across Georgia, at Atlanta it was partly cloudy and 81, wind southeast at 5. At Cartersville, the temperature was 77, wind calm. At Lawrenceville, it was mostly cloudy and 78, wind south at 3. At Macon, it was mostly cloudy and 77, wind southeast at 5. At Rome, it was clear and 77, wind north at 3. At Augusta, it was partly cloudy and 78, wind southeast at 6. At Savannah, it was mostly cloudy and 77, wind calm. Elsewhere across the region, at Chattanooga, it was partly cloudy and 81, wind southeast at 3. At Asheville, it was mostly cloudy and 72, wind calm.
at Greenville Spartanburg, it was clear and 76, wind south at 3. Here is the hazard.

Weather Outlook. This hazardous weather outlook is for North and Central Georgia. For tonight, an isolated shower or thunderstorm is possible through midnight, capable of producing gusty winds and heavy rainfall. Patchy dense fog is possible around daybreak. And now the extended outlook for the period Sunday through Friday. Isolated to scattered afternoon thunderstorms are expected on Sunday and each day next week. Heat index values may approach hazardous levels for parts of the area Monday through Friday. Spotter information statement. Spotter activation will not be needed through tonight. Here is the official forecast from your National Weather Service for the Athens listening area. Tonight, partly cloudy. Patchy fog late. Lows in the upper 60s. Light east winds. Sunday, mostly sunny. Highs around 90. East winds 5 to 10 miles an hour. Sunday night, mostly clear. Lows around 70. Light east winds in the evening, becoming light and variable. Monday, mostly sunny. Highs in the lower 90s. East winds 5 to 10 miles an hour. Monday night, mostly clear. Lows in the lower 70s. Light and variable winds. And now the extended forecast. Tuesday through Thursday night, mostly clear. Highs in the mid-90s. Lows in the lower 70s. Friday and Friday night, mostly clear. A slight chance of showers and thunderstorms. Highs in the mid-90s. Lows in the lower 70s. Saturday and Saturday night, mostly clear. A chance of showers and a slight chance of thunderstorms. Highs in the mid-90s. Lows in the lower 70s. For more detailed weather, water, and climate information, please visit our website at weather.gov/Atlanta. The current time is 10:48 p.m. Eastern Daylight Time. Here are the 10 p.m. weather observations from around the area. At Athens, it was partly cloudy. The temperature was 76 degrees, dew point 71 degrees, relative humidity 85%, wind calm, pressure was 30.16 inches and rising. At Gainesville, it was partly cloudy and 79, wind southeast at 5. At Winder, it was partly cloudy. The temperature was 77. At Greensboro, it was mostly cloudy and 77, wind southeast at 5. At Jefferson, it was partly cloudy and 77, wind southeast at 5. At Monroe, it was partly cloudy. At Albertton, it was partly cloudy and 77, wind calm. At Canyon, it was clear and 79, wind southeast at 7. At Clemson, it was mostly cloudy and 79, wind variable at 3. Elsewhere across Georgia, at Atlanta it was partly cloudy and 81, wind southeast at 5. At Cartersville, the temperature was 77, wind calm. At Lawrenceville, it was mostly cloudy and 78, wind south at 3. At Macon, it was mostly cloudy and 77, wind southeast at 5. At Rome, it was clear and 77, wind north at 3. At Augusta, it was partly cloudy and 78, wind southeast at 6. At Savannah, it was mostly cloudy and 77, wind calm. Elsewhere across the region, at Chattanooga, it was partly cloudy and 81, wind southeast at 3. At Asheville, it was mostly cloudy and 72, wind calm. At Greenville-Spartanburg, it was clear and 76, wind south at 3. Here is the hazardous weather outlook. This hazardous weather outlook is for North and Central Georgia. For tonight, an isolated shower or thunderstorm is possible through midnight, capable of producing gusty winds and heavy rainfall. Patchy dense fog is possible around daybreak. And now the extended outlook for the period Sunday through Friday. Isolated to scattered afternoon thunderstorms are expected on Sunday and each day next week. Heat index values may approach hazardous levels for parts of the area Monday through Friday. Spotter information statement. Spotter activation will not be needed through tonight.

highs in the mid-90s, lows in the lower 70s. For more detailed weather, water, and climate information, please visit our website at weather.gov/Atlanta. The current time is 11:01 p.m. Eastern Daylight Time. Here are the 10 p.m. weather observations from around the area. At Athens, it was partly cloudy. The temperature was 76 degrees, dew point 71 degrees, relative humidity 85%, wind calm, pressure was 30.16 inches and rising. At Gainesville, it was partly cloudy and 79, wind southeast at 5. At Winder, it was partly cloudy, the temperature was 77. At Greensboro, it was mostly cloudy and 77, wind southeast at 5. At Jefferson, it was partly cloudy and 77, wind southeast at 5. At Monroe, it was partly cloudy. At Albertton, it was partly cloudy and 77, wind calm. At Canyon, it was clear and 79, wind southeast at 7. At Clemson, it was mostly cloudy and 79, wind variable at 3. Elsewhere across Georgia, at Atlanta it was partly cloudy and 81, wind southeast at 5. At Cartersville, the temperature was 77, wind calm. At Lawrenceville, it was mostly cloudy and 78, wind south at 3. At Macon, it was mostly cloudy and 77, wind southeast at 5. At Rome, it was clear and 77, wind north at 3. At Augusta, it was partly cloudy and 78, wind southeast at 6. At Savannah, it was mostly cloudy and 77, wind calm. Elsewhere across the region, at Chattanooga, it was partly cloudy and 81, wind southeast at 3. At Asheville, it was mostly cloudy and 72, wind calm. At Greenville-Spartanburg, it was clear and 76, wind south at 3. Here is the hazardous weather outlook. This hazardous weather outlook is for north and central Georgia. For tonight, an isolated shower or thunderstorm is possible through midnight, capable of producing gusty winds and heavy rainfall. Patchy dense fog is possible around daybreak. And now the extended outlook for the period Sunday through Friday. Isolated to scattered afternoon thunderstorms are expected on Sunday and each day next week. Heat index values may approach hazardous levels for parts of the area Monday through Friday. Spotter information statement. Spotter activation will not be needed through tonight. Here is the official forecast from your National Weather Service for the Athens listening area. Tonight, partly cloudy. Patchy fog late. Lows in the upper 60s. Light east winds. Sunday, mostly sunny. Highs around 90. East winds 5 to 10 miles an hour. Sunday night, mostly clear. Lows around 70. Light east winds in the evening, becoming light and variable. Monday, mostly sunny. Highs in the lower 90s. East winds 5 to 10 miles an hour. Monday night, mostly clear. Lows in the lower 70s. Light and variable winds. And now the extended forecast. Tuesday through Thursday night, mostly clear. Highs in the mid-90s. Lows in the lower 70s. Friday and Friday night, mostly clear. A slight chance of showers and thunderstorms. Highs in the mid-90s. Lows in the lower 70s. Saturday and Saturday night, mostly clear. A chance of showers and a slight chance of thunderstorms. Highs in the mid-90s. Lows in the lower 70s. For more detailed weather, water, and climate information, please visit our website at weather.gov/Atlanta. The current time is 11:05 p.m. Eastern Daylight Time. Here are the 11 p.m. weather observations from around the area. At Athens, it was partly cloudy. The temperature was 76 degrees, dew point 71 degrees, relative humidity 85%, wind southeast at 3 miles an hour, pressure was 30.19 inches and rising. At Gainesville,

At Cartersville, the temperature was 77, wind calm. At Lawrenceville, it was partly cloudy and 77, wind southeast at 5. At Macon, it was mostly cloudy and 76, wind east at 3. At Rome, it was clear and 76, wind calm. At Augusta, it was mostly cloudy and 76, wind southeast at 5. At Savannah, it was mostly cloudy and 79, wind east at 5. Elsewhere across the region, at Chattanooga, it was clear and 80, wind south at 3. At Asheville, it was clear and 70, wind calm. At Greenville-Spartanburg, it was partly cloudy and 77, wind south at 6. Here is the hazardous weather outlook. This hazardous weather outlook is for north and central Georgia. For tonight, an isolated shower or thunderstorm is possible through midnight, capable of producing gusty winds and heavy rainfall. Patchy dense fog is possible around daybreak. And now the extended outlook for the period Sunday through Friday. Isolated to scattered afternoon thunderstorms are expected on Sunday and each day next week. Heat index values may approach hazardous levels for parts of the area Monday through Friday. Spotter information statement. Spotter activation will not be needed through tonight. Here is the official forecast from your National Weather Service for the Athens listening area. Tonight, partly cloudy. Patchy fog late. Lows in the upper 60s. Light east winds. Sunday, mostly sunny. Highs around 90. East winds 5 to 10 miles an hour. Sunday night, mostly clear. Lows around 70. Light east winds in the evening, becoming light and variable. Monday, mostly sunny. Highs in the lower 90s. East winds 5 to 10 miles an hour. Monday night, mostly clear. Lows in the lower 70s. Light and variable winds. And now the extended forecast. Tuesday through Thursday night, mostly clear. Highs in the mid-90s. Lows in the lower 70s. Friday and Friday night, mostly clear. A slight chance of showers and thunderstorms. Highs in the mid-90s. Lows in the lower 70s. Saturday and Saturday night, mostly clear. A chance of showers and a slight chance of thunderstorms. Highs in the mid-90s. Lows in the lower 70s. For more detailed weather, water, and climate information, please visit our website at weather.gov/Atlanta. The current time is 11:09 p.m. Eastern Daylight Time. Here are the 11 p.m. weather observations from around the area. At Athens, it was partly cloudy. The temperature was 76 degrees, dew point 71 degrees, relative humidity 85%, wind southeast at 3 miles an hour, pressure was 30.19 inches and rising. At Gainesville, it was clear and 77, wind southeast at 7. At Winder, it was mostly cloudy, the temperature was 75. At Greensboro, it was partly cloudy and 77, wind calm. At Jefferson, it was clear and 76, wind southeast at 8. At Monroe, it was partly cloudy. At Albertton, it was partly cloudy and 76, wind calm. At Canyon, it was clear and 77, wind southeast at 5. At Clemson, it was partly cloudy and 78, wind southeast at 3. Elsewhere across Georgia, at Atlanta it was partly cloudy and 80, wind southeast at 9. At Cartersville, the temperature was 77, wind calm. At Lawrenceville, it was partly cloudy and 77, wind southeast at 5. At Macon, it was mostly cloudy and 76, wind east at 3. At Rome, it was clear and 76, wind calm. At Augusta, it was mostly cloudy and 76, wind southeast at 5. At Savannah, it was mostly cloudy and 79, wind east at 5. Elsewhere across the region, at Chattanooga, it was clear and 80, wind south at 3. At Asheville, it was clear and 70, wind calm.

Greenville, Spartanburg. It was partly cloudy and 77, wind south at 6. Here are the 11 p.m. weather observations from around the area. At Athens, it was partly cloudy. The temperature was 76 degrees, dew point 71 degrees, relative humidity 85%, wind southeast at 3 miles an hour, pressure was 30.19 inches and rising. At Gainesville, it was clear and 77, wind southeast at 7. At Winder, it was mostly cloudy, the temperature was 75. At Greensboro, it was mostly cloudy and 77, wind calm. At Jefferson, it was clear and 76, wind southeast at 8. At Monroe, it was partly cloudy. At Albertton, it was partly cloudy and 76, wind calm. At Canyon, it was clear and 77, wind southeast at 5. At Clemson, it was partly cloudy and 78, wind southeast at 3. Elsewhere across Georgia, at Atlanta it was partly cloudy and 80, wind southeast at 9. At Cartersville, the temperature was 77, wind calm. At Lawrenceville, it was partly cloudy and 77, wind southeast at 5. At Macon, it was mostly cloudy and 76, wind east at 3. At Rome, it was clear and 76, wind calm. At Augusta, it was mostly cloudy and 76, wind southeast at 5. At Savannah, it was mostly cloudy and 79, wind east at 5. Elsewhere across the region, at Chattanooga, it was clear and 80, wind south at 3. At Asheville, it was clear and 70, wind calm. At Greenville, Spartanburg, it was partly cloudy and 77, wind south at 6. Here is the hazardous weather outlook. This hazardous weather outlook is for North and Central Georgia. For tonight, an isolated shower or thunderstorm is possible through midnight, capable of producing gusty winds and heavy rainfall. Patchy dense fog is possible around daybreak. And now the extended outlook for the period Sunday through Friday. Isolated to scattered afternoon thunderstorms are expected on Sunday and each day next week. Heat index values may approach hazardous levels for parts of the area Monday through Friday. Spotter information statement. Spotter activation will not be needed through tonight. Here is the official forecast from your National Weather Service for the Athens listening area. Tonight, partly cloudy. Patchy fog late. Lows in the upper 60s. Light east winds. Sunday, mostly sunny. Highs around 90. East winds 5 to 10 miles an hour. Sunday night, mostly clear. Lows around 70. Light east winds in the evening, becoming light and variable. Monday, mostly sunny. Highs in the lower 90s. East winds 5 to 10 miles an hour. Monday night, mostly clear. Lows in the lower 70s. Light and variable winds. And now the extended forecast. Tuesday through Thursday night, mostly clear. Highs in the mid-90s. Lows in the lower 70s. Friday and Friday night, mostly clear. A slight chance of showers and thunderstorms. Highs in the mid-90s. Lows in the lower 70s. Saturday and Saturday night, mostly clear. A chance of showers and a slight chance of thunderstorms. Highs in the mid-90s. Lows in the lower 70s. For more detailed weather, water, and climate information, please visit our website at weather.gov/Atlanta. The current time is 11:16 p.m. Eastern Daylight Time. Here are the 11 p.m. weather observations from around the area. At Athens, it was partly cloudy. The temperature was 76 degrees, dew point 71 degrees, relative humidity 85%, wind southeast at 3 miles an hour, pressure was 30.19 inches and rising. At Gainesville, it was clear and 77, wind southeast at 7. At Winder, it was mostly cloudy, the temperature was 75. At Greensboro, it was mostly cloudy and 77.

wind calm. At Jefferson, it was clear and 76, wind southeast at 8. At Monroe, it was partly cloudy. At Albertton, it was partly cloudy and 76, wind calm. At Canyon, it was clear and 77, wind southeast at 5. At Clemson, it was partly cloudy and 78, wind southeast at 3. Elsewhere across Georgia, at Atlanta it was partly cloudy and 80, wind southeast at 9. At Cartersville, the temperature was 77, wind calm. At Lawrenceville, it was partly cloudy and 77, wind southeast at 5. At Macon, it was mostly cloudy and 76, wind east at 3. At Rome, it was clear and 76, wind calm. At Augusta, it was mostly cloudy and 76, wind southeast at 5. At Savannah, it was mostly cloudy and 79, wind east at 5. Elsewhere across the region, at Chattanooga, it was clear and 80, wind south at 3. At Asheville, it was clear and 70, wind calm. At Greenville-Spartanburg, it was partly cloudy and 77, wind south at 6. Here is the hazardous weather outlook. This hazardous weather outlook is for north and central Georgia. For tonight, an isolated shower or thunderstorm is possible through midnight, capable of producing gusty winds and heavy rainfall. Patchy dense fog is possible around daybreak. And now the extended outlook for the period Sunday through Friday. Isolated to scattered afternoon thunderstorms are expected on Sunday and each day next week. Heat index values may approach hazardous levels for parts of the area Monday through Friday. Spotter information statement. Spotter activation will not be needed through tonight. Here is the official forecast from your National Weather Service for the Athens listening area. Tonight, partly cloudy. Patchy fog late. Lows in the upper 60s. Light east winds. Sunday, mostly sunny. Highs around 90. East winds 5 to 10 miles an hour. Sunday night, mostly clear. Lows around 70. Light east winds in the evening, becoming light and variable. Monday, mostly sunny. Highs in the lower 90s. East winds 5 to 10 miles an hour. Monday night, mostly clear. Lows in the lower 70s. Light and variable winds. And now the extended forecast. Tuesday through Thursday night, mostly clear. Highs in the mid-90s. Lows in the lower 70s. Friday and Friday night, mostly clear. A slight chance of showers and thunderstorms. Highs in the mid-90s. Lows in the lower 70s. Saturday and Saturday night, mostly clear. A chance of showers and a slight chance of thunderstorms. Highs in the mid-90s. Lows in the lower 70s. For more detailed weather, water, and climate information, please visit our website at weather.gov/Atlanta. The current time is 11:20 p.m. Eastern Daylight Time. Here are the 11 p.m. weather observations from around the area. At Athens, it was partly cloudy. The temperature was 76 degrees, dew point 71 degrees, relative humidity 85%, wind southeast at 3 miles an hour, pressure was 30.19 inches and rising. At Gainesville, it was clear and 77, wind southeast at 7. At Winder, it was mostly cloudy, the temperature was 75. At Greensboro, it was mostly cloudy and 77, wind calm. At Jefferson, it was clear and 76, wind southeast at 8. At Monroe, it was partly cloudy. At Albertton, it was partly cloudy and 76, wind calm. At Canyon, it was clear and 77, wind southeast at 5. At Clemson, it was partly cloudy and 78, wind southeast at 3. Elsewhere across Georgia, at Atlanta it was partly cloudy and 80, wind southeast at 9. At Cartersville, the temperature was 77, wind calm. At Lawrenceville, it was partly cloudy and 77, wind south.

forecast from your National Weather Service for the Athens listening area. Tonight, partly cloudy. Patchy fog late. Lows in the upper 60s. Light east winds. Sunday, mostly sunny. Highs around 90. East winds 5 to 10 miles an hour. Sunday night, mostly clear. Lows around 70. Light east winds in the evening, becoming light and variable. Monday, mostly sunny. Highs in the lower 90s. East winds 5 to 10 miles an hour. Monday night, mostly clear. Lows in the lower 70s. Light and variable winds. And now the extended forecast. Tuesday through Thursday night, mostly clear. Highs in the mid-90s. Lows in the lower 70s. Friday and Friday night, mostly clear. A slight chance of showers and thunderstorms. Highs in the mid-90s. Lows in the lower 70s. Saturday and Saturday night, mostly clear. A chance of showers and a slight chance of thunderstorms. Highs in the mid-90s. Lows in the lower 70s. 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Lows in the lower 70s. For more detailed weather, water, and climate information, please visit our website at weather.gov/Atlanta. The current time is 11:33 p.m. Eastern Daylight Time. Here are the 11 p.m. weather observations from around the area. At Athens, it was partly cloudy. The temperature was 76 degrees, dew point 71 degrees, relative humidity 85%, wind southeast at 3 miles an hour, pressure was 30.19 inches and rising. At Gainesville, it was clear and 77, wind southeast at 7. At Winder, it was mostly cloudy, the temperature was 75. At Greensboro, it was mostly cloudy and 77, wind calm. At Jefferson, it was clear and 76, wind southeast at 8. At Monroe, it was partly cloudy. At Albertton, it was partly cloudy and 76, wind calm. At Canyon, it was clear and 77, wind southeast at 5. At Clemson, it was partly cloudy and 78, wind southeast at 3. Elsewhere across Georgia, at Atlanta it was partly cloudy and 80, wind southeast at 9. At Cartersville, the temperature was 77, wind calm. At Lawrenceville, it was partly cloudy and 77, wind southeast at 5. At Macon, it was mostly cloudy and 76, wind east at 3. At Rome, it was clear and 76, wind calm. At Augusta, it was mostly cloudy and 76, wind southeast at 5. At Savannah, it was mostly cloudy and 79, wind east at 5. Elsewhere across the region, at Chattanooga, it was clear and 80, wind south at 3. At Asheville, it was clear and 70, wind calm. At Greenville-Spartanburg, it was partly cloudy and 77, wind south at 6. Here is the hazardous weather outlook. This hazardous weather outlook is for North and Central Georgia. For tonight, an isolated shower or thunderstorm is possible through midnight, capable of producing gusty winds and heavy rainfall. Patchy dense fog is possible around daybreak. And now the extended outlook for the period Sunday through Friday. Isolated to scattered afternoon thunderstorms are expected on Sunday and each day next week. Heat index values may approach hazardous levels for parts of the area Monday through Friday. Spotter information statement. Spotter activation will not be needed through tonight. Here is the official forecast from your National Weather Service for the Athens listening area. Tonight, partly cloudy. Patchy fog late. Lows in the upper 60s. Light east winds. Sunday, mostly sunny. Highs around 90. East winds 5 to 10 miles an hour. Sunday night, mostly clear. Lows around 70. Light east winds in the evening, becoming light and variable. Monday.

mostly sunny. Highs in the lower 90s. East winds 5 to 10 miles an hour. Monday night, mostly clear. Lows in the lower 70s. Light and variable winds. And now the extended forecast. Tuesday through Thursday night, mostly clear. Highs in the mid-90s. Lows in the lower 70s. Friday and Friday night, mostly clear. A slight chance of showers and thunderstorms. Highs in the mid-90s. Lows in the lower 70s. Saturday and Saturday night, mostly clear. A chance of showers and a slight chance of thunderstorms. Highs in the mid-90s. Lows in the lower 70s. For more detailed weather, water, and climate information, please visit our website at weather.gov/Atlanta. The current time is 11:37 p.m. Eastern Daylight Time. Here are the 11 p.m. weather observations from around the area. At Athens, it was partly cloudy. The temperature was 76 degrees, dew point 71 degrees, relative humidity 85%, wind southeast at 3 miles an hour, pressure was 30.19 inches and rising. At Gainesville, it was clear and 77, wind southeast at 7. At Winder, it was mostly cloudy, the temperature was 75. At Greensboro, it was mostly cloudy and 77, wind calm. At Jefferson, it was clear and 76, wind southeast at 8. At Monroe, it was partly cloudy. At Albertton, it was partly cloudy and 76, wind calm. At Canyon, it was clear and 77, wind southeast at 5. At Clemson, it was partly cloudy and 78, wind southeast at 3. Elsewhere across Georgia, at Atlanta it was partly cloudy and 80, wind southeast at 9. At Cartersville, the temperature was 77, wind calm. At Lawrenceville, it was partly cloudy and 77, wind southeast at 5. At Macon, it was mostly cloudy and 76, wind east at 3. At Rome, it was clear and 76, wind calm. At Augusta, it was mostly cloudy and 76, wind southeast at 5. At Savannah, it was mostly cloudy and 79, wind east at 5. Elsewhere across the region, at Chattanooga, it was clear and 80, wind south at 3. At Asheville, it was clear and 70, wind calm. At Greenville-Spartanburg, it was partly cloudy and 77, wind south at 6. Here is the hazardous weather outlook. This hazardous weather outlook is for North and Central Georgia. For tonight, an isolated shower or thunderstorm is possible through midnight, capable of producing gusty winds and heavy rainfall. Patchy dense fog is possible around daybreak. And now the extended outlook for the period Sunday through Friday. Isolated to scattered afternoon thunderstorms are expected on Sunday and each day next week. Heat index values may approach hazardous levels for parts of the area Monday through Friday. Spotter information statement, spotter activation will not be needed through tonight. 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Here is the official forecast from your National Weather Service for the Athens listening area. Tonight, partly cloudy. Patchy fog late. Lows in the upper 60s. Light east winds. Sunday, mostly sunny. Highs around 90. East winds 5 to 10 miles an hour. Sunday night, mostly clear.
clear. Lows around 70. Light east winds in the evening, becoming light and variable. Monday, mostly sunny. Highs in the lower 90s. East winds 5 to 10 miles an hour. Monday night, mostly clear. Lows in the lower 70s. Light and variable winds. And now the extended forecast. Tuesday through Thursday night, mostly clear. Highs in the mid-90s. Lows in the lower 70s. Friday and Friday night, mostly clear. A slight chance of showers and thunderstorms. Highs in the mid-90s. Lows in the lower 70s. Saturday and Saturday night, mostly clear. A chance of showers and a slight chance of thunderstorms. Highs in the mid-90s. Lows in the lower 70s. For more detailed weather, water, and climate information, please visit our website at weather.gov/Atlanta. The current time is 11:42 p.m. Eastern Daylight Time. Here are the 11 p.m. weather observations from around the area. At Athens, it was partly cloudy. The temperature was 76 degrees, dew point 71 degrees, relative humidity 85%, wind southeast at 3 miles an hour, pressure was 30.19 inches and rising. At Gainesville, it was clear and 77, wind southeast at 7. At Winder, it was mostly cloudy, the temperature was 75. At Greensboro, it was mostly cloudy and 77, wind calm. At Jefferson, it was clear and 76, wind southeast at 8. At Monroe, it was partly cloudy. At Albertton, it was partly cloudy and 76, wind calm. At Canyon, it was clear and 77, wind southeast at 5. At Clemson, it was partly cloudy and 78, wind southeast at 3. Elsewhere across Georgia, at Atlanta it was partly cloudy and 80, wind southeast at 9. At Cartersville, the temperature was 77, wind calm. At Lawrenceville, it was partly cloudy and 77, wind southeast at 5. At Macon, it was mostly cloudy and 76, wind east at 3. At Rome, it was clear and 76, wind calm. At Augusta, it was mostly cloudy and 76, wind southeast at 5. At Savannah, it was mostly cloudy and 79, wind east at 5. Elsewhere across the region, at Chattanooga, it was clear and 80, wind south at 3. At Asheville, it was clear and 70, wind calm. At Greenville-Spartanburg, it was partly cloudy and 77, wind south at 6. Here is the hazardous weather outlook. This hazardous weather outlook is for North and Central Georgia. For tonight, an isolated shower or thunderstorm is possible through midnight, capable of producing gusty winds and heavy rainfall. Patchy dense fog is possible around daybreak. And now the extended outlook for the period Sunday through Friday. Isolated to scattered afternoon thunderstorms are expected on Sunday and each day next week. Heat index values may approach hazardous levels for parts of the area Monday through Friday. Spotter information statement. Spotter activation will not be needed through tonight. Here is the official forecast from your National Weather Service for the Athens listening area. Tonight, partly cloudy. Patchy fog late. Lows in the upper 60s. Light east winds. Sunday, mostly sunny. Highs around 90. East winds 5 to 10 miles an hour. Sunday night, mostly clear. Lows around 70. Light east winds in the evening, becoming light and variable. Monday, mostly sunny. Highs in the lower 90s. East winds 5 to 10 miles an hour. Monday night, mostly clear. Lows in the lower 70s. Light and variable winds. And now the extended forecast. Tuesday through Thursday night, mostly clear. Highs in the mid-90s. Lows in the lower 70s. Friday and Friday night, mostly clear. A slight chance of showers and thunderstorms.

highs in the mid-90s, lows in the lower 70s. Saturday and Saturday night, mostly clear. A chance of showers and a slight chance of thunderstorms. Highs in the mid-90s, lows in the lower 70s. For more detailed weather, water, and climate information, please visit our website at weather.gov/Atlanta. The current time is 11:47 p.m. Eastern Daylight Time. Here are the 11 p.m. weather observations from around the area. At Athens, it was partly cloudy. The temperature was 76 degrees, dew point 71 degrees, relative humidity 85%, wind southeast at 3 miles an hour, pressure was 30.19 inches and rising. At Gainesville, it was clear and 77, wind southeast at 7. At Winder, it was mostly cloudy, the temperature was 75. At Greensboro, it was mostly cloudy and 77, wind calm. At Jefferson, it was clear and 76, wind southeast at 8. At Monroe, it was partly cloudy. At Albertton, it was partly cloudy and 76, wind calm. At Canyon, it was clear and 77, wind southeast at 5. At Clemson, it was partly cloudy and 78, wind southeast at 3. Elsewhere across Georgia, at Atlanta it was partly cloudy and 80, wind southeast at 9. At Cartersville, the temperature was 77, wind calm. At Lawrenceville, it was partly cloudy and 77, wind southeast at 5. At Macon, it was mostly cloudy and 76, wind east at 3. At Rome, it was clear and 76, wind calm. At Augusta, it was mostly cloudy and 76, wind southeast at 5. At Savannah, it was mostly cloudy and 79, wind east at 5. Elsewhere across the region, at Chattanooga, it was clear and 80, wind south at 3. At Asheville, it was clear and 70, wind calm. At Greenville-Spartanburg, it was partly cloudy and 77, wind south at 6. Here is the hazardous weather outlook. This hazardous weather outlook is for North and Central Georgia. For tonight, an isolated shower or thunderstorm is possible through midnight, capable of producing gusty winds and heavy rainfall. Patchy dense fog is possible around daybreak. And now the extended outlook for the period Sunday through Friday. Isolated to scattered afternoon thunderstorms are expected on Sunday and each day next week. Heat index values may approach hazardous levels for parts of the area Monday through Friday. Spotter information statement. Spotter activation will not be needed through tonight. Here is the official forecast from your National Weather Service for the Athens listening area. Tonight, partly cloudy. Patchy fog late. Lows in the upper 60s. Light east winds. Sunday, mostly sunny. Highs around 90. East winds 5 to 10 miles an hour. Sunday night, mostly clear. Lows around 70. Light east winds in the evening, becoming light and variable. Monday, mostly sunny. Highs in the lower 90s. East winds 5 to 10 miles an hour. Monday night, mostly clear. Lows in the lower 70s. Light and variable winds. And now the extended forecast. Tuesday through Thursday night, mostly clear. Highs in the mid-90s. Lows in the lower 70s. Friday and Friday night, mostly clear. A slight chance of showers and thunderstorms. Highs in the mid-90s. Lows in the lower 70s. Saturday and Saturday night, mostly clear. A chance of showers and a slight chance of thunderstorms. Highs in the mid-90s. Lows in the lower 70s. For more detailed weather, water, and climate information, please visit our website at weather.gov/Atlanta. The current time is 11:51 p.m. Eastern Daylight Time. Here are the 11 p.m. weather observations from around the area. At Athens, it was partly cloudy. The temperature was 76 degrees.

72.71 degrees. Relative humidity 85%. Wind southeast at 3 miles an hour. Pressure was 30.19 inches and rising. At Gainesville, it was clear and 77. Wind southeast at 7. At Winder, it was mostly cloudy. The temperature was 75. At Greensboro, it was mostly cloudy and 77. Wind calm. At Jefferson, it was clear and 76. Wind southeast at 8. At Monroe, it was partly cloudy. At Albertton, it was partly cloudy and 76. Wind calm. At Canyon, it was clear and 77. Wind southeast at 5. At Clemson, it was partly cloudy and 78. Wind southeast at 3. Elsewhere across Georgia, at Atlanta it was partly cloudy and 80. Wind southeast at 9. At Cartersville, the temperature was 77. Wind calm. At Lawrenceville, it was partly cloudy and 77. Wind southeast at 5. At Macon, it was mostly cloudy and 76. Wind east at 3. At Rome, it was clear and 76. Wind calm. At Augusta, it was mostly cloudy and 76. Wind southeast at 5. At Savannah, it was mostly cloudy and 79. Wind east at 5. Elsewhere across the region, at Chattanooga, it was clear and 80. Wind south at 3. At Asheville, it was clear and 70. Wind calm. At Greenville-Spartanburg, it was partly cloudy and 77. Wind south at 6. Here is the hazardous weather outlook. This hazardous weather outlook is for north and central Georgia. For tonight, an isolated shower or thunderstorm is possible through midnight, capable of producing gusty winds and heavy rainfall. Patchy dense fog is possible around daybreak. And now the extended outlook for the period Sunday through Friday. Isolated to scattered afternoon thunderstorms are expected on Sunday and each day next week. Heat index values may approach hazardous levels for parts of the area Monday through Friday. Spotter information statement. Spotter activation will not be needed through tonight. Here is the official forecast from your National Weather Service for the Athens listening area. Tonight, partly cloudy. Patchy fog late. Lows in the upper 60s. Light east winds. Sunday, mostly sunny. Highs around 90. East winds 5 to 10 miles an hour. Sunday night, mostly clear. Lows around 70. Light east winds in the evening, becoming light and variable. Monday, mostly sunny. Highs in the lower 90s. East winds 5 to 10 miles an hour. Monday night, mostly clear. Lows in the lower 70s. Light and variable winds. And now the extended forecast. Tuesday through Thursday night, mostly clear. Highs in the mid-90s. Lows in the lower 70s. Friday and Friday night, mostly clear. A slight chance of showers and thunderstorms. Highs in the mid-90s. Lows in the lower 70s. Saturday and Saturday night, mostly clear. A chance of showers and a slight chance of thunderstorms. Highs in the mid-90s. Lows in the lower 70s. For more detailed weather, water, and climate information, please visit our website at weather.gov/Atlanta. The current time is 11:55 p.m. Eastern Daylight Time. Here are the 11 p.m. weather observations from around the area. At Athens, it was partly cloudy. The temperature was 76 degrees, dew point 71 degrees, relative humidity 85%, wind southeast at 3 miles an hour, pressure was 30.19 inches and rising. At Gainesville, it was clear and 77, wind southeast at 7. At Winder, it was mostly cloudy, the temperature was 75. At Greensboro, it was mostly cloudy and 77, wind calm. At Jefferson, it was clear and 76, wind southeast at 8. At Monroe, it was partly cloudy. At Albertton, it was partly cloudy and 76, wind calm. At Canyon,
It was clear at 77, wind southeast at 5. At Clemson, it was partly cloudy and 78, wind southeast at 3. Elsewhere across Georgia, at Atlanta it was partly cloudy and 80, wind southeast at 9. At Cartersville, the temperature was 77, wind calm. At Lawrenceville, it was partly cloudy and 77, wind southeast at 5. At Macon, it was mostly cloudy and 76, wind east at 3. At Rome, it was clear and 76, wind calm. At Augusta, it was mostly cloudy and 76, wind southeast at 5. At Savannah, it was mostly cloudy and 79, wind east at 5. Elsewhere across the region, at Chattanooga, it was clear and 80, wind south at 3. At Asheville, it was clear and 70, wind calm. At Greenville-Spartanburg, it was partly cloudy and 77, wind south at 6. Here is the hazardous weather outlook. This hazardous weather outlook is for north and central Georgia. For tonight, an isolated shower or thunderstorm is possible through midnight, capable of producing gusty winds and heavy rainfall. Patchy dense fog is possible around daybreak. And now the extended outlook for the period Sunday through Friday. Isolated to scattered afternoon thunderstorms are expected on Sunday and each day next week. Heat index values may approach hazardous levels for parts of the area Monday through Friday. Spotter information statement. Spotter activation will not be needed through tonight. Here is the official forecast from your National Weather Service for the Athens listening area. Tonight, partly cloudy. Patchy fog late. Lows in the upper 60s. Light east winds. Sunday, mostly sunny. Highs around 90. East winds 5 to 10 miles an hour. Sunday night, mostly clear. Lows around 70. Light east winds in the evening, becoming light and variable. Monday, mostly sunny. Highs in the lower 90s. East winds 5 to 10 miles an hour. Monday night, mostly clear. Lows in the lower 70s. Light and variable winds. And now the extended forecast. Tuesday through Thursday night, mostly clear. Highs in the mid-90s. Lows in the lower 70s. Friday and Friday night, mostly clear. A slight chance of showers and thunderstorms. Highs in the mid-90s. Lows in the lower 70s. Saturday and Saturday night, mostly clear. A chance of showers and a slight chance of thunderstorms. Highs in the mid-90s. Lows in the lower 70s. For more detailed weather, water, and climate information, please visit our website at weather.gov/Atlanta. The current time is 12 a.m. Eastern Daylight Time. Here are the 11 p.m. weather observations from around the area. At Athens, it was partly cloudy. The temperature was 76 degrees, dew point 71 degrees, relative humidity 85%, wind southeast at 3 miles an hour, pressure was 30.19 inches and rising. At Gainesville, it was clear and 77, wind southeast at 7. At Winder, it was mostly cloudy, the temperature was 75. At Greensboro, it was mostly cloudy and 77, wind calm. At Jefferson, it was clear and 76, wind southeast at 8. At Monroe, it was partly cloudy. At Albertton, it was partly cloudy and 76, wind calm. At Canyon, it was clear and 77, wind southeast at 5. At Clemson, it was partly cloudy and 78, wind southeast at 3. Elsewhere across Georgia, at Atlanta it was partly cloudy and 80, wind southeast at 9. At Cartersville, the temperature was 77, wind calm. At Lawrenceville, it was partly cloudy and 77, wind southeast at 5. At Macon, it was mostly cloudy and 76, wind east at 3. At Rome, it was clear and 76, wind calm. At Augusta, it was mostly cloudy and 76, wind southeast at 5.
at Savannah.

it was mostly cloudy and 79, wind east at 5. Elsewhere across the region, at Chattanooga, it was clear and 80, wind south at 3. At Asheville, it was clear and 70, wind calm. At Greenville-Spartanburg, it was partly cloudy and 77, wind south at 6. Here is the hazardous weather outlook. This hazardous weather outlook is for north and central Georgia. For tonight, an isolated shower or thunderstorm is possible through midnight, capable of producing gusty winds and heavy rainfall. Patchy dense fog is possible around daybreak. And now the extended outlook for the period Sunday through Friday. Isolated to scattered afternoon thunderstorms are expected on Sunday and each day next week. Heat index values may approach hazardous levels for parts of the area Monday through Friday. Spotter information statement. Spotter activation will not be needed through tonight. Here is the official forecast from your National Weather Service for the Athens listening area. Tonight, partly cloudy. Patchy fog late. Lows in the upper 60s. Light east winds. Sunday, mostly sunny. Highs around 90. East winds 5 to 10 miles an hour. Sunday night, mostly clear. Lows around 70. Light east winds in the evening, becoming light and variable. Monday, mostly sunny. Highs in the lower 90s. East winds 5 to 10 miles an hour. Monday night, mostly clear. Lows in the lower 70s. Light and variable winds. And now the extended forecast. Tuesday through Thursday night, mostly clear. Highs in the mid-90s. Lows in the lower 70s. Friday and Friday night, mostly clear. A slight chance of showers and thunderstorms. Highs in the mid-90s. Lows in the lower 70s. Saturday and Saturday night, mostly clear. A chance of showers and a slight chance of thunderstorms. Highs in the mid-90s. Lows in the lower 70s. For more detailed weather, water, and climate information, please visit our website at weather.gov/Atlanta. The current time is 12:04 a.m. Eastern Daylight Time. Here are the midnight weather observations from around the area. At Athens, it was clear, the temperature was 74 degrees, dew point 71 degrees, relative humidity 91%, wind calm, pressure was 30.18 inches and falling. At Gainesville, it was partly cloudy and 76, wind southeast at 6. At Winder, it was clear, the temperature was 73. At Greensboro, it was partly cloudy and 75, wind calm. At Jefferson, it was clear and 74, wind southeast at 5. At Monroe, it was mostly cloudy. At Elberton, it was clear and 75, wind calm. At Canyon, it was partly cloudy and 76, wind southeast at 3. At Clemson, it was partly cloudy and 76, wind calm. Elsewhere across Georgia, at Atlanta it was partly cloudy and 79, wind southeast at 6. At Cartersville, with fog, it was 77, wind calm. At Lawrenceville, it was partly cloudy and 75, wind east at 5. At Macon, it was mostly cloudy and 75, wind east at 3. At Rome, it was partly cloudy and 76, wind calm. At Augusta, it was mostly cloudy and 75, wind southeast at 5. At Savannah, it was mostly cloudy and 77, wind northeast at 3. Elsewhere across the region, at Chattanooga, it was clear and 78, wind south at 3. At Asheville, it was clear and 69, wind south at 3. At Greenville-Spartanburg, it was clear and 74, wind south at 5. Here is the hazardous weather outlook. This hazardous weather outlook is for north and central Georgia. For tonight, an isolated shower or thunderstorm is possible through midnight, capable of producing gusty winds and heavy rainfall. Patchy dense fog is possible around daybreak. And now the extended outlook.

mostly clear. Lows around 70. Light east winds in the evening, becoming light and variable. Monday, mostly sunny. Highs in the lower 90s. East winds 5 to 10 miles an hour. Monday night, mostly clear. Lows in the lower 70s. Light and variable winds. And now the extended forecast. Tuesday through Thursday night, mostly clear. Highs in the mid-90s. Lows in the lower 70s. Friday and Friday night, mostly clear. A slight chance of showers and thunderstorms. Highs in the mid-90s. Lows in the lower 70s. Saturday and Saturday night, mostly clear. A chance of showers and a slight chance of thunderstorms. Highs in the mid-90s. Lows in the lower 70s. For more detailed weather, water, and climate information, please visit our website at weather.gov/Atlanta. The current time is 12:08 a.m. Eastern Daylight Time. Here are the midnight weather observations from around the area. At Athens, it was clear, the temperature was 74 degrees, dew point 71 degrees, relative humidity 91%, wind column, pressure was 30.18 inches and falling. At Gainesville, it was partly cloudy and 76, wind southeast at 6. At Winder, it was clear, the temperature was 73. At Greensboro, it was partly cloudy and 75, wind calm. At Jefferson, it was clear and 74, wind southeast at 5. At Monroe, it was mostly cloudy. At Albertton, it was clear and 75, wind calm. At Canyon, it was partly cloudy and 76, wind southeast at 3. At Clemson, it was partly cloudy and 76, wind calm. Elsewhere across Georgia, at Atlanta it was partly cloudy and 79, wind southeast at 6. At Cartersville, with fog, it was 77, wind calm. At Lawrenceville, it was partly cloudy and 75, wind east at 5. At Macon, it was mostly cloudy and 75, wind east at 3. At Rome, it was partly cloudy and 76, wind calm. At Augusta, it was mostly cloudy and 75, wind southeast at 5. At Savannah, it was mostly cloudy and 77, wind northeast at 3. Elsewhere across the region, at Chattanooga, it was clear and 78, wind south at 3. At Asheville, it was clear and 69, wind south at 3. At Greenville-Spartanburg, it was clear and 74, wind south at 5. Here is the hazardous weather outlook. This hazardous weather outlook is for North and Central Georgia. For tonight, an isolated shower or thunderstorm is possible through midnight, capable of producing gusty winds and heavy rainfall. Patchy dense fog is possible around daybreak. And now the extended outlook for the period Sunday through Friday. Isolated to scattered afternoon thunderstorms are expected on Sunday and each day next week. Heat index values may approach hazardous levels for parts of the area Monday through Friday. Spotter information statement, spotter activation will not be needed through tonight. Here is the official forecast from your National Weather Service for the Athens listening area. Tonight, partly cloudy. Patchy fog late. Lows in the upper 60s. Light east winds. Sunday, mostly sunny. Highs around 90. East winds 5 to 10 miles an hour. Sunday night, mostly clear. Lows around 70. Light east winds in the evening, becoming light and variable. Monday, mostly sunny. Highs in the lower 90s. East winds 5 to 10 miles an hour. Monday night, mostly clear. Lows in the lower 70s. Light and variable winds. And now the extended forecast. Tuesday through Thursday night, mostly clear. Highs in the mid-90s. Lows in the lower 70s. Friday and Friday night, mostly clear. A slight chance of showers and thunderstorms. Highs in the mid-90s.

lows in the lower 70s. Saturday and Saturday night, mostly clear. A chance of showers and a slight chance of thunderstorms. Highs in the mid-90s. Lows in the lower 70s. For more detailed weather, water, and climate information, please visit our website at weather.gov/Atlanta. The current time is 12:12 a.m. Eastern Daylight Time. Here are the midnight weather observations from around the area. At Athens, it was clear, the temperature was 74 degrees, dew point 71 degrees, relative humidity 91%, wind column, pressure was 30.18 inches and falling. At Gainesville, it was partly cloudy and 76, wind southeast at 6. At Winder, it was clear, the temperature was 73. At Greensboro, it was mostly cloudy and 75, wind calm. At Jefferson, it was partly cloudy and 74, wind southeast at 5. At Monroe, it was mostly cloudy. At Albertton, it was partly cloudy and 75, wind calm. At Canyon, it was clear and 76, wind southeast at 3. At Clemson, it was clear and 76, wind calm. Elsewhere across Georgia, at Atlanta it was partly cloudy and 79, wind southeast at 6. At Cartersville, with fog, it was 77, wind calm. At Lawrenceville, it was partly cloudy and 75, wind east at 5. At Macon, it was mostly cloudy and 75, wind east at 3. At Rome, it was partly cloudy and 76, wind calm. At Augusta, it was partly cloudy and 75, wind southeast at 5. At Savannah, it was cloudy and 77, wind northeast at 3. Elsewhere across the region, at Chattanooga, it was clear and 78, wind south at 3. At Asheville, it was clear and 69, wind south at 3. At Greenville-Spartanburg, it was clear and 74, wind south at 5. Here is the hazardous weather outlook. This hazardous weather outlook is for North and Central Georgia. For tonight, an isolated shower or thunderstorm is possible through midnight, capable of producing gusty winds and heavy rainfall. Patchy dense fog is possible around daybreak. And now the extended outlook for the period Sunday through Friday. Isolated to scattered afternoon thunderstorms are expected on Sunday and each day next week. Heat index values may approach hazardous levels for parts of the area Monday through Friday. Spotter information statement. Spotter activation will not be needed through tonight. Here is the official forecast from your National Weather Service for the Athens listening area. Tonight, partly cloudy. Patchy fog late. Lows in the upper 60s. Light east winds. Sunday, mostly sunny. Highs around 90. East winds 5 to 10 miles an hour. Sunday night, mostly clear. Lows around 70. Light east winds in the evening, becoming light and variable. Monday, mostly sunny. Highs in the lower 90s. East winds 5 to 10 miles an hour. Monday night, mostly clear. Lows in the lower 70s. Light and variable winds. And now the extended forecast. Tuesday through Thursday night, mostly clear. Highs in the mid-90s. Lows in the lower 70s. Friday and Friday night, mostly clear. A slight chance of showers and thunderstorms. Highs in the mid-90s. Lows in the lower 70s. Saturday and Saturday night, mostly clear. A chance of showers and a slight chance of thunderstorms. Highs in the mid-90s. Lows in the lower 70s. For more detailed weather, water, and climate information, please visit our website at weather.gov/Atlanta. The current time is 12:17 a.m. Eastern Daylight Time. Here are the midnight weather observations from around the area. At Athens, it was clear, the temperature was 74 degrees, dew point 71 degrees, relative humidity 91%, wind calm, pressure

30.18 inches and falling. At Gainesville, it was partly cloudy and 76, wind southeast at 6. At Winder, it was clear, the temperature was 73. At Greensboro, it was mostly cloudy and 75, wind calm. At Jefferson, it was partly cloudy and 74, wind southeast at 5. At Monroe, it was mostly cloudy. At Albertton, it was partly cloudy and 75, wind calm. At Canyon, it was clear and 76, wind southeast at 3. At Clemson, it was clear and 76, wind calm. Elsewhere across Georgia, at Atlanta it was partly cloudy and 79, wind southeast at 6. At Cartersville, with fog, it was 77, wind calm. At Lawrenceville, it was partly cloudy and 75, wind east at 5. At Macon, it was mostly cloudy and 75, wind east at 3. At Rome, it was partly cloudy and 76, wind calm. At Augusta, it was partly cloudy and 75, wind southeast at 5. At Savannah, it was cloudy and 77, wind northeast at 3. Elsewhere across the region, at Chattanooga, it was clear and 78, wind south at 3. At Asheville, it was clear and 69, wind south at 3. At Greenville-Spartanburg, it was clear and 74, wind south at 5. Here is the hazardous weather outlook. This hazardous weather outlook is for north and central Georgia. For tonight, an isolated shower or thunderstorm is possible through midnight, capable of producing gusty winds and heavy rainfall. Patchy dense fog is possible around daybreak. And now the extended outlook for the period Sunday through Friday. Isolated to scattered afternoon thunderstorms are expected on Sunday and each day next week. Heat index values may approach hazardous levels for parts of the area Monday through Friday. Spotter information statement. Spotter activation will not be needed through tonight. Here is the official forecast from your National Weather Service for the Athens listening area. Tonight, partly cloudy. Patchy fog late. Lows in the upper 60s. Light east winds. Sunday, mostly sunny. Highs around 90. East winds 5 to 10 miles an hour. Sunday night, mostly clear. Lows around 70. Light east winds in the evening, becoming light and variable. Monday, mostly sunny. Highs in the lower 90s. East winds 5 to 10 miles an hour. Monday night, mostly clear. Lows in the lower 70s. Light and variable winds. And now the extended forecast. Tuesday through Thursday night, mostly clear. Highs in the mid-90s. Lows in the lower 70s. Friday and Friday night, mostly clear. A slight chance of showers and thunderstorms. Highs in the mid-90s. Lows in the lower 70s. Saturday and Saturday night, mostly clear. A chance of showers and a slight chance of thunderstorms. Highs in the mid-90s. Lows in the lower 70s. For more detailed weather, water, and climate information, please visit our website at weather.gov/Atlanta. The current time is 12:21 a.m. Eastern Daylight Time. Here are the midnight weather observations from around the area. At Athens, it was clear, the temperature was 74 degrees, dew point 71 degrees, relative humidity 91%, wind calm, pressure was 30.18 inches and falling. At Gainesville, it was partly cloudy and 76, wind southeast at 6. At Winder, it was clear, the temperature was 73. At Greensboro, it was mostly cloudy and 75, wind calm. At Jefferson, it was partly cloudy and 74, wind southeast at 5. At Monroe, it was mostly cloudy. At Albertton, it was partly cloudy and 75, wind calm. At Canyon, it was clear and 76, wind southeast at 3. At Clemson, it was clear and 76, wind calm. Elsewhere,

hazardous levels for parts of the area Monday through Friday. Spotter information statement. Spotter activation will not be needed through tonight. Here is the official forecast from your National Weather Service for the Athens listening area. Tonight, partly cloudy. Patchy fog late. Lows in the upper 60s. Light east winds. Sunday, mostly sunny. Highs around 90. East winds 5 to 10 miles an hour. Sunday night, mostly clear. Lows around 70. Light east winds in the evening, becoming light and variable. Monday, mostly sunny. Highs in the lower 90s. East winds 5 to 10 miles an hour. Monday night, mostly clear. Monday, mostly sunny. Highs in the lower 90s. East winds 5 to 10 miles an hour. Monday night, mostly clear. Lows in the lower 70s. Light and variable winds. And now the extended forecast. Tuesday through Thursday night, mostly clear. Highs in the mid-90s. Lows in the lower 70s. Friday and Friday night, mostly clear. A slight chance of showers and thunderstorms. Highs in the mid-90s. Lows in the lower 70s. Saturday and Saturday night, mostly clear. A chance of showers and a slight chance of thunderstorms. Highs in the mid-90s. Lows in the lower 70s. For more detailed weather, water, and climate information, please visit our website at weather.gov/Atlanta. The current time is 12:34 a.m. Eastern Daylight Time. Here are the midnight weather observations from around the area. At Athens, it was clear, the temperature was 74 degrees, dew point 71 degrees, relative humidity 91%, wind calm, pressure was 30.18 inches and falling. At Gainesville, it was partly cloudy and 76, wind southeast at 6. At Winder, it was clear, the temperature was 73. At Greensboro, it was mostly cloudy and 75, wind calm. At Jefferson, it was partly cloudy and 74, wind southeast at 5. At Monroe, it was mostly cloudy. At Albertton, it was partly cloudy and 75, wind calm. At Canyon, it was clear and 76, wind southeast at 3. At Clemson, it was clear and 76, wind calm. Elsewhere across Georgia, at Atlanta it was partly cloudy and 79, wind southeast at 6. At Cartersville, with fog, it was 77, wind calm. At Lawrenceville, it was partly cloudy and 75, wind east at 5. At Macon, it was mostly cloudy and 75, wind east at 3. At Rome, it was partly cloudy and 76, wind calm. At Augusta, it was partly cloudy and 75, wind southeast at 5. At Savannah, it was cloudy and 77, wind northeast at 3. Elsewhere across the region, at Chattanooga, it was clear and 78, wind south at 3. At Asheville, it was clear and 69, wind south at 3. At Greenville-Spartanburg, it was clear and 74, wind south at 5. Here is the hazardous weather outlook. This hazardous weather outlook is for North and Central Georgia. For tonight, an isolated shower or thunderstorm is possible through midnight, capable of producing gusty winds and heavy rainfall. Patchy dense fog is possible around daybreak. And now the extended outlook for the period Sunday through Friday. Isolated to scattered afternoon thunderstorms are expected on Sunday and each day next week. Heat index values may approach hazardous levels for parts of the area Monday through Friday. Spotter information statement. Spotter activation will not be needed through tonight. Here is the official forecast from your National Weather Service for the Athens listening area. Tonight, partly cloudy. Patchy fog late. Lows in the upper 60s. Light east winds. Sunday, mostly sunny. Highs around 90. East winds 5 to 10 miles an hour.

Sunday night, mostly clear. Lows around 70. Light east winds in the evening, becoming light and variable. Monday, mostly sunny. Highs in the lower 90s. East winds 5 to 10 miles an hour. Monday night, mostly clear. Lows in the lower 70s. Light and variable winds. And now the extended forecast. Tuesday through Thursday night, mostly clear. Highs in the mid-90s. Lows in the lower 70s. Friday and Friday night, mostly clear. A slight chance of showers and thunderstorms. Highs in the mid-90s. Lows in the lower 70s. Saturday and Saturday night, mostly clear. A chance of showers and a slight chance of thunderstorms. Highs in the mid-90s. Lows in the lower 70s. For more detailed weather, water, and climate information, please visit our website at weather.gov/Atlanta. The current time is 12:38 a.m. Eastern Daylight Time. Here are the midnight weather observations from around the area. At Athens, it was clear, the temperature was 74 degrees, dew point 71 degrees, relative humidity 91%, wind calm, pressure was 30.18 inches and falling. At Gainesville, it was partly cloudy and 76, wind southeast at 6. At Winder, it was clear, the temperature was 73. At Greensboro, it was mostly cloudy and 75, wind calm. At Jefferson, it was partly cloudy and 74, wind southeast at 5. At Monroe, it was mostly cloudy. At Albertton, it was partly cloudy and 75, wind calm. At Canyon, it was clear and 76, wind southeast at 3. At Clemson, it was clear and 76, wind calm. Elsewhere across Georgia, at Atlanta it was partly cloudy and 79, wind southeast at 6. At Cartersville, with fog, it was 77, wind calm. At Lawrenceville, it was partly cloudy and 75, wind east at 5. At Macon, it was mostly cloudy and 75, wind east at 3. At Rome, it was partly cloudy and 76, wind calm. At Augusta, it was partly cloudy and 75, wind southeast at 5. At Savannah, it was cloudy and 77, wind northeast at 3. Elsewhere across the region, at Chattanooga, it was clear and 78, wind south at 3. At Asheville, it was clear and 69, wind south at 3. At Greenville-Spartanburg, it was clear and 74, wind south at 5. 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The WXK 56 listening area include the following counties: Banks, Barrow, Clark, Elbert, Franklin, Greene, Hall, Hart, Jackson, Madison, Morgan, Oconee, Oglethorpe, Tolliver, Walton, and Wilkes. 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You can also like your Peachtree City National Weather Service on Facebook or follow NWS Atlanta on Twitter. Here is the hazardous weather outlook. This hazardous weather outlook is for North and Central Georgia. For tonight, an isolated shower or thunderstorm is possible through midnight, capable of producing gusty winds and heavy rainfall. Patchy dense fog is possible around daybreak. And now the extended outlook for the period Sunday through Friday. Isolated to scattered afternoon thunderstorms are expected on Sunday and each day next week. Heat index values may approach hazardous levels for parts of the area Monday through Friday. Spotter information statement. Spotter activation will not be needed through tonight. Here is the official forecast from your National Weather Service for the Athens listening area. Tonight, partly cloudy. Patchy fog late. Lows in the upper 60s. Light east winds. Sunday, mostly sunny,

highs around 90. East winds 5 to 10 miles an hour. Sunday night, mostly clear. Lows around 70. Light east winds in the evening, becoming light and variable. Monday, mostly sunny. Highs in the lower 90s. East winds 5 to 10 miles an hour. Monday night, mostly clear. Lows in the lower 70s. Light and variable winds. And now the extended forecast. Tuesday through Thursday night, mostly clear. Highs in the mid-90s. Lows in the lower 70s. Friday and Friday night, mostly clear. A slight chance of showers and thunderstorms. Highs in the mid-90s. Lows in the lower 70s. Saturday and Saturday night, mostly clear. A chance of showers and a slight chance of thunderstorms. Highs in the mid-90s. Lows in the lower 70s. For more detailed weather, water, and climate information, please visit our website at weather.gov/Atlanta. The current time is 12:43 a.m. Eastern Daylight Time. Here are the midnight weather observations from around the area. At Athens, it was clear. The temperature was 74 degrees, dew point 71 degrees, relative humidity 91%, wind calm, pressure was 30.18 inches and falling. At Gainesville, it was partly cloudy and 76, wind southeast at 6. At Winder, it was clear, the temperature was 73. At Greensboro, it was mostly cloudy and 75, wind calm. At Jefferson, it was partly cloudy and 74, wind southeast at 5. At Monroe, it was mostly cloudy. At Albertton, it was partly cloudy and 75, wind calm. At Canyon, it was clear and 76, wind southeast at 3. At Clemson, it was clear and 76, wind calm. Elsewhere across Georgia, at Atlanta it was partly cloudy and 79, wind southeast at 6. At Cartersville, with fog, it was 77, wind calm. At Lawrenceville, it was partly cloudy and 75, wind east at 5. At Macon, it was mostly cloudy and 75, wind east at 3. At Rome, it was partly cloudy and 76, wind calm. At Augusta, it was partly cloudy and 75, wind southeast at 5. At Savannah, it was cloudy and 77, wind northeast at 3. Elsewhere across the region, at Chattanooga, it was clear and 78, wind south at 3. At Asheville, it was clear and 69, wind south at 3. At Greenville-Spartanburg, it was clear and 74, wind south at 5. Here is the hazardous weather outlook. This hazardous weather outlook is for North and Central Georgia. For tonight, an isolated shower or thunderstorm is possible through midnight, capable of producing gusty winds and heavy rainfall. Patchy dense fog is possible around daybreak. And now the extended outlook for the period Sunday through Friday. Isolated to scattered afternoon thunderstorms are expected on Sunday and each day next week. Heat index values may approach hazardous levels for parts of the area Monday through Friday. Spotter information statement. Spotter activation will not be needed through tonight. Here is the official forecast from your National Weather Service for the Athens listening area. Tonight, partly cloudy. Patchy fog late. Lows in the upper 60s. Light east winds. Sunday, mostly sunny. Highs around 90. East winds 5 to 10 miles an hour. Sunday night, mostly clear. Lows around 70. Light east winds in the evening, becoming light and variable. Monday, mostly sunny. Highs in the lower 90s. East winds 5 to 10 miles an hour. Monday night, mostly clear. Lows in the lower 70s. Light and variable winds. And now the extended forecast. Tuesday through Thursday night, mostly clear. Highs in the mid-90s. Lows in the lower 70s. Friday and Friday night.

mostly clear. A slight chance of showers and thunderstorms. Highs in the mid-90s. Lows in the lower 70s. Saturday and Saturday night, mostly clear. A chance of showers and a slight chance of thunderstorms. Highs in the mid-90s. Lows in the lower 70s. For more detailed weather, water, and climate information, please visit our website at weather.gov/Atlanta. The current time is 12:47 a.m. Eastern Daylight Time. Here are the midnight weather observations from around the area. At Athens, it was clear. The temperature was 74 degrees, dew point 71 degrees, relative humidity 91%, wind calm, pressure was 30.18 inches and falling. At Gainesville, it was partly cloudy and 76, wind southeast at 6. At Winder, it was clear, the temperature was 73. At Greensboro, it was mostly cloudy and 75, wind calm. At Jefferson, it was partly cloudy and 74, wind southeast at 5. At Monroe, it was mostly cloudy. At Albertton, it was partly cloudy and 75, wind calm. At Canyon, it was clear and 76, wind southeast at 3. At Clemson, it was clear and 76, wind calm. Elsewhere across Georgia, at Atlanta it was partly cloudy and 79, wind southeast at 6. At Cartersville, with fog, it was 77, wind calm. At Lawrenceville, it was partly cloudy and 75, wind east at 5. At Macon, it was mostly cloudy and 75, wind east at 3. At Rome, it was partly cloudy and 76, wind calm. At Augusta, it was partly cloudy and 75, wind southeast at 5. At Savannah, it was cloudy and 77, wind northeast at 3. Elsewhere across the region, at Chattanooga, it was clear and 78, wind south at 3. At Asheville, it was clear and 69, wind south at 3. At Greenville-Spartanburg, it was clear and 74, wind south at 5. Here is the hazardous weather outlook. This hazardous weather outlook is for North and Central Georgia. For tonight, an isolated shower or thunderstorm is possible through midnight, capable of producing gusty winds and heavy rainfall. Patchy dense fog is possible around daybreak. And now the extended outlook for the period Sunday through Friday. Isolated to scattered afternoon thunderstorms are expected on Sunday and each day next week. Heat index values may approach hazardous levels for parts of the area Monday through Friday. Spotter information statement. Spotter activation will not be needed through tonight. Here is the official forecast from your National Weather Service for the Athens listening area. Tonight, partly cloudy. Patchy fog late. Lows in the upper 60s. Light east winds. Sunday, mostly sunny. Highs around 90. East winds 5 to 10 miles an hour. Sunday night, mostly clear. Lows around 70. Light east winds in the evening, becoming light and variable. Monday, mostly sunny. Highs in the lower 90s. East winds 5 to 10 miles an hour. Monday night, mostly clear. Lows in the lower 70s. Light and variable winds. And now the extended forecast. Tuesday through Thursday night, mostly clear. Highs in the mid-90s. Lows in the lower 70s. Friday and Friday night, mostly clear. A slight chance of showers and thunderstorms. Highs in the mid-90s. Lows in the lower 70s. Saturday and Saturday night, mostly clear. A chance of showers and a slight chance of thunderstorms. Highs in the mid-90s. Lows in the lower 70s. For more detailed weather, water, and climate information, please visit our website at weather.gov/Atlanta. The current time is 12:52 a.m. Eastern Daylight Time. Here are the midnight weather observations from around the area. At Athens, it was clear. The

temperature was 74 degrees, dew point 71 degrees, relative humidity 91%, wind column, pressure was 30.18 inches and falling. At Gainesville, it was partly cloudy and 76, wind southeast at 6. At Winder, it was clear, the temperature was 73. At Greensboro, it was mostly cloudy and 75, wind calm. At Jefferson, it was partly cloudy and 74, wind southeast at 5. At Monroe, it was mostly cloudy. At Albertton, it was partly cloudy and 75, wind calm. At Canyon, it was clear and 76, wind southeast at 3. At Clemson, it was clear and 76, wind calm. Elsewhere across Georgia, at Atlanta it was partly cloudy and 79, wind southeast at 6. At Cartersville, with fog, it was 77, wind calm. At Lawrenceville, it was partly cloudy and 75, wind east at 5. At Macon, it was mostly cloudy and 75, wind east at 3. At Rome, it was partly cloudy and 76, wind calm. At Augusta, it was partly cloudy and 75, wind southeast at 5. At Savannah, it was cloudy and 77, wind northeast at 3. Elsewhere across the region, at Chattanooga, it was clear and 78, wind south at 3. At Asheville, it was clear and 69, wind south at 3. At Greenville-Spartanburg, it was clear and 74, wind south at 5. Here is the hazardous weather outlook. This hazardous weather outlook is for north and central Georgia. For tonight, an isolated shower or thunderstorm is possible through midnight, capable of producing gusty winds and heavy rainfall. Patchy dense fog is possible around daybreak. And now the extended outlook for the period Sunday through Friday. Isolated to scattered afternoon thunderstorms are expected on Sunday and each day next week. Heat index values may approach hazardous levels for parts of the area Monday through Friday. Spotter information statement. Spotter activation will not be needed through tonight. Here is the official forecast from your National Weather Service for the Athens listening area. Rest of tonight, partly cloudy. Patchy fog late. Near steady temperature around 70. Light east winds. Sunday, mostly sunny. Highs around 90. East winds 5 to 10 miles an hour. Sunday night, mostly clear. Lows around 70. Light southeast winds in the evening, becoming light and variable. Monday, sunny. Highs in the lower 90s. East winds 5 to 10 miles an hour. Monday night, mostly clear. Lows in the lower 70s. Light and variable winds. And now the extended forecast. Tuesday through Thursday night, mostly clear. Highs in the mid-90s. Lows in the lower 70s. Friday and Friday night, mostly clear. A slight chance of showers and thunderstorms. Highs in the mid-90s. Lows in the lower 70s. Saturday and Saturday night, partly cloudy. A chance of showers and a slight chance of thunderstorms. Highs in the mid-90s. Lows in the lower 70s. For more detailed weather, water, and climate information, please visit our website at weather.gov/Atlanta. The current time is 12:56 a.m. Eastern Daylight Time. Here are the midnight weather observations from around the area. At Athens, it was clear, the temperature was 74 degrees, dew point 71 degrees, relative humidity 91%, wind calm, pressure was 30.18 inches and falling. At Gainesville, it was partly cloudy and 76, wind southeast at 6. At Winder, it was clear, the temperature was 73. At Greensboro, it was mostly cloudy and 75, wind calm. At Jefferson, it was partly cloudy and 74, wind southeast at 5. At Monroe, it was mostly cloudy. At Albertton, it was partly cloudy and 75, wind calm. At Canyon,
it was clear and 76, wind southeast at 3. At Clemson, it was clear and 76, wind calm. Elsewhere across Georgia, at Atlanta it was partly cloudy and 79, wind southeast at 6. At Cartersville, with fog, it was 77, wind calm. At Lawrenceville, it was partly cloudy and 75, wind east at 5. At Macon, it was mostly cloudy and 75, wind east at 3. At Rome, it was partly cloudy and 76, wind calm. At Augusta, it was partly cloudy and 75, wind southeast at 5. At Savannah, it was cloudy and 77, wind northeast at 3. Elsewhere across the region, at Chattanooga, it was clear and 78, wind south at 3. At Asheville, it was clear and 69, wind south at 3. At Greenville-Spartanburg, it was clear and 74, wind south at 5. Here is the hazardous weather outlook. This hazardous weather outlook is for north and central Georgia. For tonight, an isolated shower or thunderstorm is possible through midnight, capable of producing gusty winds and heavy rainfall. Patchy dense fog is possible around daybreak. And now the extended outlook for the period Sunday through Friday. Isolated to scattered afternoon thunderstorms are expected on Sunday and each day next week. Heat index values may approach hazardous levels for parts of the area Monday through Friday. Spotter information statement. Spotter activation will not be needed through tonight. Here is the official forecast from your National Weather Service for the Athens listening area. Rest of tonight, partly cloudy. Patchy fog late. Near steady temperature around 70. Light east winds. Sunday, mostly sunny. Highs around 90. East winds 5 to 10 miles an hour. Sunday night, mostly clear. Lows around 70. Light southeast winds in the evening, becoming light and variable. Monday, sunny. Highs in the lower 90s. East winds 5 to 10 miles an hour. Monday night, mostly clear. Lows in the lower 70s. Light and variable winds. And now the extended forecast. Tuesday through Thursday night, mostly clear. Highs in the mid-90s. Lows in the lower 70s. Friday and Friday night, mostly clear. A slight chance of showers and thunderstorms. Highs in the mid-90s. Lows in the lower 70s. Saturday and Saturday night, partly cloudy. A chance of showers and a slight chance of thunderstorms. Highs in the mid-90s. Lows in the lower 70s. For more detailed weather, water, and climate information, please visit our website at weather.gov/Atlanta. The current time is 1 a.m. Eastern Daylight Time. Here are the midnight weather observations from around the area. At Athens, it was clear, the temperature was 74 degrees, dew point 71 degrees, relative humidity 91%, wind calm, pressure was 30.18 inches and falling. At Gainesville, it was partly cloudy and 76, wind southeast at 6. At Winder, it was clear, the temperature was 73. At Greensboro, it was mostly cloudy and 75, wind calm. At Jefferson, it was partly cloudy and 74, wind southeast at 5. At Monroe, it was mostly cloudy. At Albertton, it was partly cloudy and 75, wind calm. At Canyon, it was clear and 76, wind southeast at 3. At Clemson, it was clear and 76, wind calm. Elsewhere across Georgia, at Atlanta it was partly cloudy and 79, wind southeast at 6. At Cartersville, with fog, it was 77, wind calm. At Lawrenceville, it was partly cloudy and 75, wind east at 5. At Macon, it was mostly cloudy and 75, wind east at 3. At Rome, it was partly cloudy and 76, wind calm. At Augusta, it was partly cloudy and 75, wind southeast at 5. At Savannah,
It was cloudy and 77.

Southeast at 3. Elsewhere across the region, at Chattanooga, it was clear and 78, wind south at 3. At Asheville, it was clear and 69, wind south at 3. At Greenville-Spartanburg, it was clear and 74, wind south at 5. Here is the hazardous weather outlook. This hazardous weather outlook is for north and central Georgia. For tonight, an isolated shower or thunderstorm is possible through midnight, capable of producing gusty winds and heavy rainfall. Patchy dense fog is possible around daybreak. And now the extended outlook for the period Sunday through Friday. Isolated to scattered afternoon thunderstorms are expected on Sunday and each day next week. Heat index values may approach hazardous levels for parts of the area Monday through Friday. Spotter information statement. Spotter activation will not be needed through tonight. Here is the official forecast from your National Weather Service for the Athens listening area. Rest of tonight, partly cloudy. Patchy fog late. Near steady temperature around 70. Light east winds. Sunday, mostly sunny. Highs around 90. East winds 5 to 10 miles an hour. Sunday night, mostly clear. Lows around 70. Light southeast winds in the evening, becoming light and variable. Monday, sunny. Highs in the lower 90s. East winds 5 to 10 miles an hour. Monday night, mostly clear. Lows in the lower 70s. Light and variable winds. And now the extended forecast. Tuesday through Thursday night, mostly clear. Highs in the mid-90s. Lows in the lower 70s. Friday and Friday night, mostly clear. A slight chance of showers and thunderstorms. Highs in the mid-90s. Lows in the lower 70s. Saturday and Saturday night, partly cloudy. A chance of showers and a slight chance of thunderstorms. Highs in the mid-90s. Lows in the lower 70s. For more detailed weather, water, and climate information, please visit our website at weather.gov/Atlanta. The current time is 1:04 a.m. Eastern Daylight Time. Here are the 1 a.m. weather observations from around the area. At Athens, it was clear, the temperature was 74 degrees, dew point 71 degrees, relative humidity 91%, wind calm, pressure was 30.18 inches and steady. At Gainesville, it was partly cloudy and 74, wind east at 3. At Winder, it was clear, the temperature was 73. At Greensboro, it was partly cloudy and 75, wind calm. At Jefferson, it was clear and 74, wind southeast at 6. At Monroe, it was clear. At Albertton, it was clear and 73, wind calm. At Canyon, it was clear and 74, wind southeast at 3. At Clemson, it was clear and 74, wind calm. Elsewhere across Georgia, at Atlanta it was partly cloudy and 77, wind southeast at 3. At Cartersville, the temperature was 77, wind calm. At Lawrenceville, it was clear and 74, wind calm. At Macon, it was partly cloudy and 74, wind calm. At Rome, it was partly cloudy and 74, wind calm. At Augusta, it was partly cloudy and 76, wind calm. At Savannah, it was mostly cloudy and 76, wind calm. Elsewhere across the region, at Chattanooga, it was partly cloudy and 78, wind calm. At Asheville, it was mostly cloudy and 69, wind calm. At Greenville-Spartanburg, it was partly cloudy and 72, wind calm. Here is the hazardous weather outlook. This hazardous weather outlook is for north and central Georgia. For tonight, an isolated shower or thunderstorm is possible through midnight, capable of producing gusty winds and heavy rainfall. Patchy dense fog is possible around daybreak. And now the extended outlook for the period Sunday through Friday. Isolated to scattered afternoon thunderstorms are expected on Sunday and each day.

Monday, sunny. Highs in the lower 90s. East winds 5 to 10 miles an hour. Monday night, mostly clear. Lows in the lower 70s. Light and variable winds. And now the extended forecast. Tuesday through Thursday night, mostly clear. Highs in the mid-90s. Lows in the lower 70s. Friday and Friday night, mostly clear. A slight chance of showers and thunderstorms. Highs in the mid-90s. Lows in the lower 70s. Saturday and Saturday night, partly cloudy. A chance of showers and a slight chance of thunderstorms. Highs in the mid-90s. Lows in the lower 70s. For more detailed weather, water, and climate information, please visit our website at weather.gov/Atlanta. The current time is 1:09 a.m. Eastern Daylight Time. Here are the 1 a.m. weather observations from around the area. At Athens, it was clear, the temperature was 74 degrees, dew point 71 degrees, relative humidity 91%, wind calm, pressure was 30.18 inches and steady. At Gainesville, it was partly cloudy and 74, wind east at 3. At Winder, it was clear, the temperature was 73. At Greensboro, it was partly cloudy and 75, wind calm. At Jefferson, it was clear and 74, wind southeast at 6. At Monroe, it was clear. At Albertton, it was clear and 73, wind calm. At Canyon, it was clear and 74, wind southeast at 3. At Clemson, it was clear and 74, wind calm. Elsewhere across Georgia, at Atlanta it was partly cloudy and 77, wind southeast at 3. At Cartersville, the temperature was 77, wind calm. At Lawrenceville, it was clear and 74, wind calm. At Macon, it was partly cloudy and 74, wind calm. At Rome, it was partly cloudy and 74, wind calm. At Augusta, it was partly cloudy and 76, wind calm. At Savannah, it was mostly cloudy and 76, wind calm. Elsewhere across the region, at Chattanooga, it was partly cloudy and 78, wind calm. At Asheville, it was mostly cloudy and 69, wind calm. At Greenville-Spartanburg, it was partly cloudy and 72, wind calm. Here is the hazardous weather outlook. This hazardous weather outlook is for North and Central Georgia. For tonight, an isolated shower or thunderstorm is possible through midnight, capable of producing gusty winds and heavy rainfall. Patchy dense fog is possible around daybreak. And now the extended outlook for the period Sunday through Friday. Isolated to scattered afternoon thunderstorms are expected on Sunday and each day next week. Heat index values may approach hazardous levels for parts of the area Monday through Friday. Spotter information statement. Spotter activation will not be needed through tonight. Here is the official forecast from your National Weather Service for the Athens listening area. Rest of tonight, partly cloudy. Patchy fog late. Near steady temperature around 70. Light east winds. Sunday, mostly sunny. Highs around 90. East winds 5 to 10 miles an hour. Sunday night, mostly clear. Lows around 70. Light southeast winds in the evening, becoming light and variable. Monday, sunny. Highs in the lower 90s. East winds 5 to 10 miles an hour. Monday night, mostly clear. Lows in the lower 70s. Light and variable winds. And now the extended forecast. Tuesday through Thursday night, mostly clear. Highs in the mid-90s. Lows in the lower 70s. Friday and Friday night, mostly clear. A slight chance of showers and thunderstorms. Highs in the mid-90s. Lows in the lower 70s. Saturday and Saturday night, partly cloudy. A chance of showers and a slight chance of thunderstorms. Highs in the mid-90s.

lows in the lower 70s. 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The current time is 1:13 a.m. Eastern Daylight Time. Here are the 1 a.m. weather observations from around the area. At Athens, it was clear. The temperature was 74 degrees, dew point 71 degrees, relative humidity 91%, wind calm, pressure was 30.18 inches and steady. At Gainesville, it was partly cloudy and 74, wind east at 3. At Winder, it was partly cloudy, the temperature was 73. At Greensboro, it was partly cloudy and 75, wind calm. At Jefferson, it was partly cloudy and 74, wind southeast at 6. At Monroe, it was clear. At Albertton, it was partly cloudy and 73, wind calm. At Canyon, it was clear and 74, wind southeast at 3. At Clemson, it was clear and 74, wind calm. Elsewhere across Georgia, at Atlanta it was partly cloudy and 77, wind southeast at 3. At Cartersville, the temperature was 77, wind calm. At Lawrenceville, it was partly cloudy and 74, wind calm. At Macon, it was partly cloudy and 74, wind calm. At Rome, it was partly cloudy and 74, wind calm. At Augusta, it was clear and 76, wind calm. At Savannah, it was mostly cloudy and 76, wind calm. Elsewhere across the region, at Chattanooga, it was partly cloudy and 78, wind calm. At Asheville, it was partly cloudy and 69, wind calm. At Greenville-Spartanburg, it was partly cloudy and 72, wind calm. Here is the hazardous weather outlook. This hazardous weather outlook is for North and Central Georgia. For tonight, an isolated shower or thunderstorm is possible through midnight, capable of producing gusty winds and heavy rainfall. Patchy dense fog is possible around daybreak. And now the extended outlook for the period Sunday through Friday. Isolated to scattered afternoon thunderstorms are expected on Sunday and each day next week. Heat index values may approach hazardous levels for parts of the area Monday through Friday. Spotter information statement. Spotter activation will not be needed through tonight. Here is the official forecast from your National Weather Service for the Athens listening area. Rest of tonight, partly cloudy. Patchy fog late. Near steady temperature around 70. Light east winds. Sunday, mostly sunny. Highs around 90. East winds 5 to 10 miles an hour. Sunday night, mostly clear. Lows around 70. Light southeast winds in the evening, becoming light and variable. Monday, sunny. Highs in the lower 90s. East winds 5 to 10 miles an hour. Monday night, mostly clear. Lows in the lower 70s. Light and variable winds. And now the extended forecast. Tuesday through Thursday night, mostly clear. Highs in the mid-90s. Lows in the lower 70s. Friday and Friday night, mostly clear. A slight chance of showers and thunderstorms. Highs in the mid-90s. Lows in the lower 70s. Saturday and Saturday night, partly cloudy. A chance of showers and a slight chance of thunderstorms. Highs in the mid-90s. Lows in the lower 70s. For more detailed weather, water, and climate information, please visit our website at weather.gov/Atlanta. The current time is 1:17 a.m. Eastern Daylight Time. Here are the 1 a.m. weather observations from around the area. At Athens, it was clear. The temperature was 74 degrees, dew point 71 degrees, relative humidity 91%, wind calm, pressure was 30.18 inches and steady. At Gainesville, it was partly cloudy and 74, wind east at 3. At Winder, it was partly cloudy, the temperature was 73. At Greensboro, it

partly cloudy and 75, wind calm. At Jefferson, it was partly cloudy and 74, wind southeast at 6. At Monroe, it was clear. At Albertton, it was partly cloudy and 73, wind calm. At Canyon, it was clear and 74, wind southeast at 3. At Clemson, it was clear and 74, wind calm. Elsewhere across Georgia, at Atlanta it was partly cloudy and 77, wind southeast at 3. At Cartersville, the temperature was 77, wind calm. At Lawrenceville, it was partly cloudy and 74, wind calm. At Macon, it was partly cloudy and 74, wind calm. At Rome, it was partly cloudy and 74, wind calm. At Augusta, it was clear and 76, wind calm. At Savannah, it was mostly cloudy and 76, wind calm. Elsewhere across the region, at Chattanooga, it was partly cloudy and 78, wind calm. At Asheville, it was partly cloudy and 69, wind calm. At Greenville-Spartanburg, it was partly cloudy and 72, wind calm. Here is the hazardous weather outlook. This hazardous weather outlook is for North and Central Georgia. For tonight, an isolated shower or thunderstorm is possible through midnight, capable of producing gusty winds and heavy rainfall. Patchy dense fog is possible around daybreak. And now the extended outlook for the period Sunday through Friday. Isolated to scattered afternoon thunderstorms are expected on Sunday and each day next week. Heat index values may approach hazardous levels for parts of the area Monday through Friday. Spotter information statement. Spotter activation will not be needed through tonight. Here is the official forecast from your National Weather Service for the Athens listening area. Rest of tonight, partly cloudy. Patchy fog late. Near steady temperature around 70. Light east winds. Sunday, mostly sunny. Highs around 90. East winds 5 to 10 miles an hour. Sunday night, mostly clear. Lows around 70. Light southeast winds in the evening, becoming light and variable. Monday, sunny. Highs in the lower 90s. East winds 5 to 10 miles an hour. Monday night, mostly clear. Lows in the lower 70s. Light and variable winds. And now the extended forecast. Tuesday through Thursday night, mostly clear. Highs in the mid-90s. Lows in the lower 70s. Friday and Friday night, mostly clear. A slight chance of showers and thunderstorms. Highs in the mid-90s. Lows in the lower 70s. Saturday and Saturday night, partly cloudy. A chance of showers and a slight chance of thunderstorms. Highs in the mid-90s. Lows in the lower 70s. For more detailed weather, water, and climate information, please visit our website at weather.gov/Atlanta. The current time is 1:21 a.m. Eastern Daylight Time. Here are the 1 a.m. weather observations from around the area. At Athens, it was clear, the temperature was 74 degrees, dew point 71 degrees, relative humidity 91%, wind calm, pressure was 30.18 inches and steady. At Gainesville, it was partly cloudy and 74, wind east at 3. At Winder, it was partly cloudy, the temperature was 73. At Greensboro, it was partly cloudy and 75, wind calm. At Jefferson, it was partly cloudy and 74, wind southeast at 6. At Monroe, it was clear. At Albertton, it was partly cloudy and 73, wind calm. At Canyon, it was clear and 74, wind southeast at 3. At Clemson, it was clear and 74, wind calm. Elsewhere across Georgia, at Atlanta it was partly cloudy and 77, wind southeast at 3. At Cartersville, the temperature was 77, wind calm. At Lawrenceville, it was partly cloudy and 74, wind calm. At Macon, it was partly cloudy and

74, wind calm. At Rome, it was partly cloudy and 74, wind calm. At Augusta, it was clear and 76, wind calm. At Savannah, it was mostly cloudy and 76, wind calm. Elsewhere across the region, at Chattanooga, it was partly cloudy and 78, wind calm. At Asheville, it was partly cloudy and 69, wind calm. At Greenville-Spartanburg, it was partly cloudy and 72, wind calm. Here is the hazardous weather outlook. This hazardous weather outlook is for North and Central Georgia. For tonight, an isolated shower or thunderstorm is possible through midnight, capable of producing gusty winds and heavy rainfall. Patchy dense fog is possible around daybreak. And now the extended outlook for the period Sunday through Friday. Isolated to scattered afternoon thunderstorms are expected on Sunday and each day next week. Heat index values may approach hazardous levels for parts of the area Monday through Friday. Spotter information statement. Spotter activation will not be needed through tonight. Here is the official forecast from your National Weather Service for the Athens listening area. Rest of tonight, partly cloudy. Patchy fog late. Near steady temperature around 70. Light east winds. Sunday, mostly sunny. Highs around 90. East winds 5 to 10 miles an hour. Sunday night, mostly clear. Lows around 70. Light southeast winds in the evening, becoming light and variable. Monday, sunny. Highs in the lower 90s. East winds 5 to 10 miles an hour. Monday night, mostly clear. Lows in the lower 70s. Light and variable winds. And now the extended forecast. Tuesday through Thursday night, mostly clear. Highs in the mid-90s. Lows in the lower 70s. Friday and Friday night, mostly clear. A slight chance of showers and thunderstorms. Highs in the mid-90s. Lows in the lower 70s. Saturday and Saturday night, partly cloudy. A chance of showers and a slight chance of thunderstorms. Highs in the mid-90s. Lows in the lower 70s. For more detailed weather, water, and climate information, please visit our website at weather.gov/Atlanta. The current time is 1:25 a.m. Eastern Daylight Time. Here are the 1 a.m. weather observations from around the area. At Athens, it was clear, the temperature was 74 degrees, dew point 71 degrees, relative humidity 91%, wind calm, pressure was 30.18 inches and steady. At Gainesville, it was partly cloudy and 74, wind east at 3. At Winder, it was partly cloudy, the temperature was 73. At Greensboro, it was partly cloudy and 75, wind calm. At Jefferson, it was partly cloudy and 74, wind southeast at 6. At Monroe, it was clear. At Albertton, it was partly cloudy and 73, wind calm. At Canyon, it was clear and 74, wind southeast at 3. At Clemson, it was clear and 74, wind calm. Elsewhere across Georgia, at Atlanta it was partly cloudy and 77, wind southeast at 3. At Cartersville, the temperature was 77, wind calm. At Lawrenceville, it was partly cloudy and 74, wind calm. At Macon, it was partly cloudy and 74, wind calm. At Rome, it was partly cloudy and 74, wind calm. At Augusta, it was clear and 76, wind calm. At Savannah, it was mostly cloudy and 76, wind calm. Elsewhere across the region, at Chattanooga, it was partly cloudy and 78, wind calm. At Asheville, it was partly cloudy and 69, wind calm. At Greenville-Spartanburg, it was partly cloudy and 72, wind calm. Here is the hazardous weather outlook. This hazardous weather outlook is for North and Central Georgia. For tonight,
an isolated shower or thunderstorm is possible for midnight, capable of producing gusty winds and heavy rainfall. Patchy dense fog is possible around daybreak. And now the extended outlook for the period Sunday through Friday. Isolated to scattered afternoon thunderstorms are expected on Sunday and each day next week. Heat index values may approach hazardous levels for parts of the area Monday through Friday. Spotter information statement. Spotter activation will not be needed through tonight. Here is the official forecast from your National Weather Service for the Athens listening area. Rest of tonight, partly cloudy. Patchy fog late. Near steady temperature around 70. Light east winds. Sunday, mostly sunny. Highs around 90. East winds 5 to 10 miles an hour. Sunday night, mostly clear. Lows around 70. Light southeast winds in the evening, becoming light and variable. Monday, sunny. Highs in the lower 90s. East winds 5 to 10 miles an hour. Monday night, mostly clear. Lows in the lower 70s. Light and variable winds. And now the extended forecast. Tuesday through Thursday night, mostly clear. Highs in the mid-90s. Lows in the lower 70s. Friday and Friday night, mostly clear. A slight chance of showers and thunderstorms. Highs in the mid-90s. Lows in the lower 70s. Saturday and Saturday night, partly cloudy. A chance of showers and a slight chance of thunderstorms. Highs in the mid-90s. Lows in the lower 70s. For more detailed weather, water, and climate information, please visit our website at weather.gov/Atlanta. The current time is 1:30 a.m. Eastern Daylight Time. Here are the 1 a.m. weather observations from around the area. At Athens, it was clear, the temperature was 74 degrees, dew point 71 degrees, relative humidity 91%, wind calm, pressure was 30.18 inches and steady. At Gainesville, it was partly cloudy and 74, wind east at 3. At Winder, it was partly cloudy, the temperature was 73. At Greensboro, it was partly cloudy and 75, wind calm. At Jefferson, it was partly cloudy and 74, wind southeast at 6. At Monroe, it was clear. At Albertton, it was partly cloudy and 73, wind calm. At Canyon, it was clear and 74, wind southeast at 3. At Clemson, it was clear and 74, wind calm. Elsewhere across Georgia, at Atlanta it was partly cloudy and 77, wind southeast at 3. At Cartersville, the temperature was 77, wind calm. At Lawrenceville, it was partly cloudy and 74, wind calm. At Macon, it was partly cloudy and 74, wind calm. At Rome, it was partly cloudy and 74, wind calm. At Augusta, it was clear and 76, wind calm. At Savannah, it was mostly cloudy and 76, wind calm. Elsewhere across the region, at Chattanooga, it was partly cloudy and 78, wind calm. At Asheville, it was partly cloudy and 69, wind calm. At Greenville-Spartanburg, it was partly cloudy and 72, wind calm. Here is the hazardous weather outlook. This hazardous weather outlook is for North and Central Georgia. For tonight, an isolated shower or thunderstorm is possible through midnight, capable of producing gusty winds and heavy rainfall. Patchy dense fog is possible around daybreak. And now the extended outlook for the period Sunday through Friday. Isolated to scattered afternoon thunderstorms are expected on Sunday and each day next week. Heat index values may approach hazardous levels for parts of the area Monday through Friday. Spotter information statement. Spotter activation will not be needed through tonight. Here is the official forecast from your National Weather Service for the Athens listening area. Rest of tonight, partly cloudy. Patchy fog late.
Near steady temperature around 70. Light east winds.

Sunday, mostly sunny. Highs around 90. East winds 5 to 10 miles an hour. Sunday night, mostly clear. Lows around 70. Light southeast winds in the evening, becoming light and variably night, mostly clear. Lows around 70. Light southeast winds in the evening, becoming light and variable. Monday, sunny. Highs in the lower 90s. East winds 5 to 10 miles an hour. Monday night, mostly clear. Lows in the lower 70s. Light and variable winds. And now the extended forecast. Tuesday through Thursday night, mostly clear. Highs in the mid-90s. Lows in the lower 70s. Friday and Friday night, mostly clear. A slight chance of showers and thunderstorms. Highs in the mid-90s. Lows in the lower 70s. Saturday and Saturday night, partly cloudy. A chance of showers and a slight chance of thunderstorms. Highs in the mid-90s. Lows in the lower 70s. For more detailed weather, water, and climate information, please visit our website at weather.gov/Atlanta. The current time is 1:34 a.m. Eastern Daylight Time. Here are the 1 a.m. weather observations from around the area. At Athens, it was clear, the temperature was 74 degrees, dew point 71 degrees, relative humidity 91%, wind calm, pressure was 30.18 inches and steady. At Gainesville, it was partly cloudy and 74, wind east at 3. At Winder, it was partly cloudy, the temperature was 73. At Greensboro, it was partly cloudy and 75, wind calm. At Jefferson, it was partly cloudy and 74, wind southeast at 6. At Monroe, it was clear. At Albertton, it was partly cloudy and 73, wind calm. At Canyon, it was clear and 74, wind southeast at 3. At Clemson, it was clear and 74, wind calm. Elsewhere across Georgia, at Atlanta it was partly cloudy and 77, wind southeast at 3. At Cartersville, the temperature was 77, wind calm. At Lawrenceville, it was partly cloudy and 74, wind calm. At Macon, it was partly cloudy and 74, wind calm. At Rome, it was partly cloudy and 74, wind calm. At Augusta, it was clear and 76, wind calm. At Savannah, it was mostly cloudy and 76, wind calm. Elsewhere across the region, at Chattanooga, it was partly cloudy and 78, wind calm. At Asheville, it was partly cloudy and 69, wind calm. At Greenville-Spartanburg, it was partly cloudy and 72, wind calm. Here is the hazardous weather outlook. This hazardous weather outlook is for North and Central Georgia. For tonight, an isolated shower or thunderstorm is possible through midnight, capable of producing gusty winds and heavy rainfall. Patchy dense fog is possible around daybreak. And now the extended outlook for the period Sunday through Friday. Isolated to scattered afternoon thunderstorms are expected on Sunday and each day next week. Heat index values may approach hazardous levels for parts of the area Monday through Friday. Spotter information statement. Spotter activation will not be needed through tonight. Here is the official forecast from your National Weather Service for the Athens listening area. Rest of tonight, partly cloudy. Patchy fog late. Near steady temperature around 70. Light east winds. Sunday, mostly sunny. Highs around 90. East winds 5 to 10 miles an hour. Sunday night, mostly clear. Lows around 70. Light southeast winds in the evening, becoming light and variable. Monday, sunny. Highs in the lower 90s. East winds 5 to 10 miles an hour. Monday night, mostly clear. Lows in the lower 70s. Light and variable winds. And now the extended forecast. Tuesday through Thursday night, mostly clear.

highs in the mid-90s, lows in the lower 70s. Friday and Friday night, mostly clear. A slight chance of showers and thunderstorms. Highs in the mid-90s, lows in the lower 70s. Saturday and Saturday night, partly cloudy. A chance of showers and a slight chance of thunderstorms. Highs in the mid-90s, lows in the lower 70s. For more detailed weather, water, and climate information, please visit our website at weather.gov/Atlanta. The current time is 1:38 a.m. Eastern Daylight Time. Here are the 1 a.m. weather observations from around the area. At Athens, it was clear, the temperature was 74 degrees, dew point 71 degrees, relative humidity 91%, wind calm, pressure was 30.18 inches and steady. At Gainesville, it was partly cloudy and 74, wind east at 3. At Winder, it was partly cloudy, the temperature was 73. At Greensboro, it was partly cloudy and 75, wind calm. At Jefferson, it was partly cloudy and 74, wind southeast at 6. At Monroe, it was clear. At Albertton, it was partly cloudy and 73, wind calm. At Canyon, it was clear and 74, wind southeast at 3. At Clemson, it was clear and 74, wind calm. Elsewhere across Georgia, at Atlanta it was partly cloudy and 77, wind southeast at 3. At Cartersville, the temperature was 77, wind calm. At Lawrenceville, it was partly cloudy and 74, wind calm. At Macon, it was partly cloudy and 74, wind calm. At Rome, it was partly cloudy and 74, wind calm. At Augusta, it was clear and 76, wind calm. At Savannah, it was mostly cloudy and 76, wind calm. Elsewhere across the region, at Chattanooga, it was partly cloudy and 78, wind calm. At Asheville, it was partly cloudy and 69, wind calm. At Greenville-Spartanburg, it was partly cloudy and 72, wind calm. 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You can also like your Peachtree City National Weather Service on Facebook or follow NWS Atlanta on Twitter. Here is the hazardous weather outlook. This hazardous weather outlook is for North and Central Georgia. For tonight, an isolated shower or thunderstorm is possible through midnight, capable of producing gusty winds and heavy rainfall. Patchy dense fog is possible around daybreak. And now the extended outlook for the period Sunday through Friday. Isolated to scattered afternoon thunderstorms are expected on Sunday and each day next week. Heat index values may approach hazardous levels for parts of the area Monday through Friday. Spotter information statement. Spotter activation will not be needed through tonight. Here is the official forecast from your National Weather Service for the Athens listening area. Rest of tonight, partly cloudy. Patchy fog late. Near steady temperature around 70. Light east winds. Sunday, mostly sunny. Highs around 90. East winds 5 to 10 miles an hour. Sunday night, mostly clear. Lows around 70. Light southeast winds in the evening, becoming light and variable. Monday, sunny. Highs in the lower 90s. East winds 5 to 10 miles an hour. Monday night, mostly clear. Lows in the lower 70s. Light and variable winds. And now the extended forecast,

Tuesday through Thursday night, mostly clear. Highs in the mid-90s. Lows in the lower 70s. Friday and Friday night, mostly clear. A slight chance of showers and thunderstorms. Highs in the mid-90s. Lows in the lower 70s. Saturday and Saturday night, partly cloudy. A chance of showers and a slight chance of thunderstorms. Highs in the mid-90s. Lows in the lower 70s. For more detailed weather, water, and climate information, please visit our website at weather.gov/Atlanta. The current time is 1:43 a.m. Eastern Daylight Time. Here are the 1 a.m. weather observations from around the area. At Athens, it was clear, the temperature was 74 degrees, dew point 71 degrees, relative humidity 91%, wind column, pressure was 30.18 inches and steady. At Gainesville, it was partly cloudy and 74, wind east at 3. At Winder, it was partly cloudy, the temperature was 73. At Greensboro, it was partly cloudy and 75, wind calm. At Jefferson, it was partly cloudy and 74, wind southeast at 6. At Monroe, it was clear. At Albertton, it was partly cloudy and 73, wind calm. At Canyon, it was clear and 74, wind southeast at 3. At Clemson, it was clear and 74, wind calm. Elsewhere across Georgia, at Atlanta it was partly cloudy and 77, wind southeast at 3. At Cartersville, the temperature was 77, wind calm. At Lawrenceville, it was partly cloudy and 74, wind calm. At Macon, it was partly cloudy and 74, wind calm. At Rome, it was partly cloudy and 74, wind calm. At Augusta, it was clear and 76, wind calm. At Savannah, it was mostly cloudy and 76, wind calm. Elsewhere across the region, at Chattanooga, it was partly cloudy and 78, wind calm. At Asheville, it was partly cloudy and 69, wind calm. At Greenville-Spartanburg, it was partly cloudy and 72, wind calm. Here is the hazardous weather outlook. This hazardous weather outlook is for North and Central Georgia. For tonight, an isolated shower or thunderstorm is possible through midnight, capable of producing gusty winds and heavy rainfall. Patchy dense fog is possible around daybreak. And now the extended outlook for the period Sunday through Friday. Isolated to scattered afternoon thunderstorms are expected on Sunday and each day next week. Heat index values may approach hazardous levels for parts of the area Monday through Friday. Spotter information statement. Spotter activation will not be needed through tonight. Here is the official forecast from your National Weather Service for the Athens listening area. Rest of tonight, partly cloudy. Patchy fog late. Near steady temperature around 70. Light east winds. Sunday, mostly sunny. Highs around 90. East winds 5 to 10 miles an hour. Sunday night, mostly clear. Lows around 70. Light southeast winds in the evening, becoming light and variable. Monday, sunny. Highs in the lower 90s. East winds 5 to 10 miles an hour. Monday night, mostly clear. Lows in the lower 70s. Light and variable winds. And now the extended forecast. Tuesday through Thursday night, mostly clear. Highs in the mid-90s. Lows in the lower 70s. Friday and Friday night, mostly clear. A slight chance of showers and thunderstorms. Highs in the mid-90s. Lows in the lower 70s. Saturday and Saturday night, partly cloudy. A chance of showers and a slight chance of thunderstorms. Highs in the mid-90s. Lows in the lower 70s. For more detailed weather, water, and climate information, please visit our website at weather.gov/Atlanta. The current time is 1:47 a.m. Eastern Daylight Time.

Here are the 1 a.m. weather observations from around the area. At Athens, it was clear. The temperature was 74 degrees, dew point 71 degrees, relative humidity 91%, wind calm, pressure was 30.18 inches and steady. At Gainesville, it was partly cloudy and 74, wind east at 3. At Winder, it was partly cloudy, the temperature was 73. At Greensboro, it was partly cloudy and 75, wind calm. At Jefferson, it was partly cloudy and 74, wind southeast at 6. At Monroe, it was clear. At Albertton, it was partly cloudy and 73, wind calm. At Canyon, it was clear and 74, wind southeast at 3. At Clemson, it was clear and 74, wind calm. Elsewhere across Georgia, at Atlanta it was partly cloudy and 77, wind southeast at 3. At Cartersville, the temperature was 77, wind calm. At Lawrenceville, it was partly cloudy and 74, wind calm. At Macon, it was partly cloudy and 74, wind calm. At Rome, it was partly cloudy and 74, wind calm. At Augusta, it was clear and 76, wind calm. At Savannah, it was mostly cloudy and 76, wind calm. Elsewhere across the region, at Chattanooga, it was partly cloudy and 78, wind calm. At Asheville, it was partly cloudy and 69, wind calm. At Greenville-Spartanburg, it was partly cloudy and 72, wind calm. Here is the hazardous weather outlook. This hazardous weather outlook is for North and Central Georgia. For tonight, an isolated shower or thunderstorm is possible through midnight, capable of producing gusty winds and heavy rainfall. Patchy dense fog is possible around daybreak. And now the extended outlook for the period Sunday through Friday. Isolated to scattered afternoon thunderstorms are expected on Sunday and each day next week. Heat index values may approach hazardous levels for parts of the area Monday through Friday. Spotter information statement. Spotter activation will not be needed through tonight. Here is the official forecast from your National Weather Service for the Athens listening area. Rest of tonight, partly cloudy. Patchy fog late. Near steady temperature around 70. Light east winds. Sunday, mostly sunny. Highs around 90. East winds 5 to 10 miles an hour. Sunday night, mostly clear. Lows around 70. Light southeast winds in the evening, becoming light and variable. Monday, sunny. Highs in the lower 90s. East winds 5 to 10 miles an hour. Monday night, mostly clear. Lows in the lower 70s. Light and variable winds. And now the extended forecast. Tuesday through Thursday night, mostly clear. Highs in the mid-90s. Lows in the lower 70s. Friday and Friday night, mostly clear. A slight chance of showers and thunderstorms. Highs in the mid-90s. Lows in the lower 70s. Saturday and Saturday night, partly cloudy. A chance of showers and a slight chance of thunderstorms. Highs in the mid-90s. Lows in the lower 70s. For more detailed weather, water, and climate information, please visit our website at weather.gov/Atlanta. The current time is 1:52 a.m. Eastern Daylight Time. Here are the 1 a.m. weather observations from around the area. At Athens, it was clear. The temperature was 74 degrees, dew point 71 degrees, relative humidity 91%, wind calm, pressure was 30.18 inches and steady. At Gainesville, it was partly cloudy and 74, wind east at 3. At Winder, it was partly cloudy, the temperature was 73. At Greensboro, it was partly cloudy and 75, wind calm. At Jefferson, it was partly cloudy and 74, wind southeast at 6. At Monroe, it was clear. At Albertton, it was partly cloudy and 73, wind calm.

Grand Canyon. It was clear at 74, wind southeast at 3. At Clemson, it was clear at 74, wind calm. Elsewhere across Georgia, at Atlanta it was partly cloudy and 77, wind southeast at 3. At Cartersville, the temperature was 77, wind calm. At Lawrenceville, it was partly cloudy and 74, wind calm. At Macon, it was partly cloudy and 74, wind calm. At Rome, it was partly cloudy and 74, wind calm. At Augusta, it was clear and 76, wind calm. At Savannah, it was mostly cloudy and 76, wind calm. Elsewhere across the region, at Chattanooga, it was partly cloudy and 78, wind calm. At Asheville, it was partly cloudy and 69, wind calm. At Greenville-Spartanburg, it was partly cloudy and 72, wind calm. Here is the hazardous weather outlook. This hazardous weather outlook is for North and Central Georgia. For tonight, an isolated shower or thunderstorm is possible through midnight, capable of producing gusty winds and heavy rainfall. Patchy dense fog is possible around daybreak. And now the extended outlook for the period Sunday through Friday. Isolated to scattered afternoon thunderstorms are expected on Sunday and each day next week. Heat index values may approach hazardous levels for parts of the area Monday through Friday. Spotter information statement. Spotter activation will not be needed through tonight. Here is the official forecast from your National Weather Service for the Athens listening area. Rest of tonight, partly cloudy. Patchy fog late. Near steady temperature around 70. Light east winds. Sunday, mostly sunny. Highs around 90. East winds 5 to 10 miles an hour. Sunday night, mostly clear. Lows around 70. Light southeast winds in the evening, becoming light and variable. Monday, sunny. Highs in the lower 90s. East winds 5 to 10 miles an hour. Monday night, mostly clear. Lows in the lower 70s. Light and variable winds. And now the extended forecast. Tuesday through Thursday night, mostly clear. Highs in the mid-90s. Lows in the lower 70s. Friday and Friday night, mostly clear. A slight chance of showers and thunderstorms. Highs in the mid-90s. Lows in the lower 70s. Saturday and Saturday night, partly cloudy. A chance of showers and a slight chance of thunderstorms. Highs in the mid-90s. Lows in the lower 70s. For more detailed weather, water, and climate information, please visit our website at weather.gov/Atlanta. The current time is 1:56 a.m. Eastern Daylight Time. Here are the 1 a.m. weather observations from around the area. At Athens, it was clear, the temperature was 74 degrees, dew point 71 degrees, relative humidity 91%, wind calm, pressure was 30.18 inches and steady. At Gainesville, it was partly cloudy and 74, wind east at 3. At Winder, it was partly cloudy, the temperature was 73. At Greensboro, it was partly cloudy and 75, wind calm. At Jefferson, it was partly cloudy and 74, wind southeast at 6. At Monroe, it was clear. At Elberton, it was partly cloudy and 73, wind calm. At Canyon, it was clear and 74, wind southeast at 3. At Clemson, it was clear and 74, wind calm. Elsewhere across Georgia, at Atlanta it was partly cloudy and 77, wind southeast at 3. At Cartersville, the temperature was 77, wind calm. At Lawrenceville, it was partly cloudy and 74, wind calm. At Macon, it was partly cloudy and 74, wind calm. At Rome, it was partly cloudy and 74, wind calm. At Augusta, it was clear and 76, wind calm. At Savannah, it was mostly cloudy and 76, wind calm.
elsewhere across the region, at Chattanooga, it was partly cloudy and 78, wind calm. At Asheville, it was partly cloudy and 69, wind calm. At Greenville, Spartanburg, it was partly cloudy and 72, wind calm. Here is the hazardous weather outlook. This hazardous weather outlook is for North and Central Georgia. For tonight, an isolated shower or thunderstorm is possible through midnight, capable of producing gusty winds and heavy rainfall. Patchy dense fog is possible around daybreak. And now the extended outlook for the period Sunday through Friday. Isolated to scattered afternoon thunderstorms are expected on Sunday and each day next week. Heat index values may approach hazardous levels for parts of the area Monday through Friday. Spotter information statement. Spotter activation will not be needed through tonight. Here is the official forecast from your National Weather Service for the Athens listening area. Rest of tonight, partly cloudy. Patchy fog late. Near steady temperature around 70. Light east winds. Sunday, mostly sunny. Highs around 90. East winds 5 to 10 miles an hour. Sunday night, mostly clear. Lows around 70. Light southeast winds in the evening, becoming light and variable. Monday, sunny. Highs in the lower 90s. East winds 5 to 10 miles an hour. Monday night, mostly clear. Lows in the lower 70s. Light and variable winds. And now the extended forecast. Tuesday through Thursday night, mostly clear. Highs in the mid-90s. Lows in the lower 70s. Friday and Friday night, mostly clear. A slight chance of showers and thunderstorms. Highs in the mid-90s. Lows in the lower 70s. Saturday and Saturday night, partly cloudy. A chance of showers and a slight chance of thunderstorms. Highs in the mid-90s. Lows in the lower 70s. For more detailed weather, water, and climate information, please visit our website at weather.gov/Atlanta. The current time is 2 a.m. Eastern Daylight Time. Here are the 1 a.m. weather observations from around the area. At Athens, it was clear, the temperature was 74 degrees, dew point 71 degrees, relative humidity 91%, wind calm, pressure was 30.18 inches and steady. At Gainesville, it was partly cloudy and 74, wind east at 3. At Winder, it was partly cloudy, the temperature was 73. At Greensboro, it was partly cloudy and 75, wind calm. At Jefferson, it was partly cloudy and 74, wind southeast at 6. At Monroe, it was clear. At Albertton, it was partly cloudy and 73, wind calm. At Canyon, it was clear and 74, wind southeast at 3. At Clemson, it was clear and 74, wind calm. Elsewhere across Georgia, at Atlanta it was partly cloudy and 77, wind southeast at 3. At Cartersville, the temperature was 77, wind calm. At Lawrenceville, it was partly cloudy and 74, wind calm. At Macon, it was partly cloudy and 74, wind calm. At Rome, it was partly cloudy and 74, wind calm. At Augusta, it was clear and 76, wind calm. At Savannah, it was mostly cloudy and 76, wind calm. Elsewhere across the region, at Chattanooga, it was partly cloudy and 78, wind calm. At Asheville, it was partly cloudy and 69, wind calm. At Greenville, Spartanburg, it was partly cloudy and 72, wind calm. Here is the hazardous weather outlook. This hazardous weather outlook is for North and Central Georgia. For tonight, an isolated shower or thunderstorm is possible through midnight, capable of producing gusty winds and heavy rainfall. Patchy dense fog is possible around daybreak. And now the extended outlook for the period Sunday through Friday. Isolated to scattered afternoon thunderstorms are expected on Sunday and each day next week.

heat index values may approach hazardous levels for parts of the area Monday through Friday. Spotter information statement. Spotter activation will not be needed through tonight. Here is the official forecast from your National Weather Service for the Athens listening area. Rest of tonight, partly cloudy. Patchy fog late. Near steady temperature around 70. Light east winds. Sunday, mostly sunny. Highs around 90. East winds 5 to 10 miles an hour. Sunday night, mostly clear. Lows around 70. Light southeast winds in the evening, becoming light and variable. Monday, sunny. Highs in the lower 90s. East winds 5 to 10 miles an hour. Monday night, mostly clear. Lows in the lower 70s. Light and variable winds. And now the extended forecast. Tuesday through Thursday night, mostly clear. Highs in the mid-90s. Lows in the lower 70s. Friday and Friday night, mostly clear. A slight chance of showers and thunderstorms. Highs in the mid-90s. Lows in the lower 70s. Saturday and Saturday night, partly cloudy. A chance of showers and a slight chance of thunderstorms. Highs in the mid-90s. Lows in the lower 70s. For more detailed weather, water, and climate information, please visit our website at weather.gov/Atlanta. The current time is 2:04 a.m. Eastern Daylight Time. Here are the 2 a.m. weather observations from around the area. At Athens, it was clear, the temperature was 73 degrees, dew point 71 degrees, relative humidity 93%, wind calm, pressure was 30.16 inches and falling. At Gainesville, it was mostly cloudy and 74, wind east at 3. At Winder, it was clear, the temperature was 72. At Greensboro, it was partly cloudy and 73, wind calm. At Jefferson, it was clear and 73, wind east at 3. At Monroe, it was clear. At Albertton, it was clear and 73, wind calm. At Canyon, it was clear and 72, wind calm. At Clemson, it was clear and 72, wind northwest at 3. Elsewhere across Georgia, at Atlanta it was partly cloudy and 77, wind southeast at 5. At Cartersville, the temperature was 75, wind calm. At Lawrenceville, it was clear and 74, wind calm. At Macon, it was clear and 73, wind east at 3. At Rome, it was clear and 73, wind calm. At Augusta, it was mostly cloudy and 73, wind calm. At Savannah, it was partly cloudy and 77, wind northeast at 5. Elsewhere across the region, at Chattanooga, it was clear and 76, wind calm. At Asheville, it was mostly cloudy and 69, wind calm. At Greenville-Spartanburg, it was partly cloudy and 72, wind north at 3. Here is the hazardous weather outlook. This hazardous weather outlook is for North and Central Georgia. For tonight, an isolated shower or thunderstorm is possible through midnight, capable of producing gusty winds and heavy rainfall. Patchy dense fog is possible around daybreak. And now the extended outlook for the period Sunday through Friday. Isolated to scattered afternoon thunderstorms are expected on Sunday and each day next week. Heat index values may approach hazardous levels for parts of the area Monday through Friday. Spotter information statement. Spotter activation will not be needed through tonight. Here is the official forecast from your National Weather Service for the Athens listening area. Rest of tonight, partly cloudy. Patchy fog, late. Near steady temperature around 70. Light east winds. Sunday, mostly sunny. Highs around 90. East winds 5 to 10 miles an hour. Sunday night, mostly clear. Lows around 70. Light southeast winds in the evening, becoming light and variable. Monday, sunny.

Highs in the mid-90s, lows in the lower 70s. For more detailed weather, water, and climate information, please visit our website at weather.gov/Atlanta. The current time is 2:08 a.m. Eastern Daylight Time. Here are the 2 a.m. weather observations from around the area. At Athens, it was clear. The temperature was 73 degrees, dew point 71 degrees, relative humidity 93%, wind calm, pressure was 30.16 inches and falling. At Gainesville, it was mostly cloudy and 74, wind east at 3. At Winder, it was clear, the temperature was 72. At Greensboro, it was partly cloudy and 73, wind calm. At Jefferson, it was clear and 73, wind east at 3. At Monroe, it was clear. At Albertton, it was clear and 73, wind calm. At Canyon, it was clear and 72, wind calm. At Clemson, it was clear and 72, wind northwest at 3. Elsewhere across Georgia, at Atlanta it was partly cloudy and 77, wind southeast at 5. At Cartersville, the temperature was 75, wind calm. At Lawrenceville, it was clear and 74, wind calm. At Macon, it was clear and 73, wind east at 3. At Rome, it was clear and 73, wind calm. At Augusta, it was mostly cloudy and 73, wind calm. At Savannah, it was partly cloudy and 77, wind northeast at 5. Elsewhere across the region, at Chattanooga, it was clear and 76, wind calm. At Asheville, it was mostly cloudy and 69, wind calm. At Greenville-Spartanburg, it was partly cloudy and 72, wind north at 3. Here is the hazardous weather outlook. This hazardous weather outlook is for North and Central Georgia. For tonight, an isolated shower or thunderstorm is possible through midnight, capable of producing gusty winds and heavy rainfall. Patchy dense fog is possible around daybreak. And now the extended outlook for the period Sunday through Friday. Isolated to scattered afternoon thunderstorms are expected on Sunday and each day next week. Heat index values may approach hazardous levels for parts of the area Monday through Friday. Spotter information statement. Spotter activation will not be needed through tonight. Here is the official forecast from your National Weather Service for the Athens listening area. Rest of tonight, partly cloudy. Patchy fog late. Near steady temperature around 70. Light east winds. Sunday, mostly sunny. Highs around 90. East winds 5 to 10 miles an hour. Sunday night, mostly clear. Lows around 70. Light southeast winds in the evening, becoming light and variable. Monday, sunny. Highs in the lower 90s. East winds 5 to 10 miles an hour. Monday night, mostly clear. Lows in the lower 70s. Light and variable winds. And now the extended forecast. Tuesday through Thursday night, mostly clear. Highs in the mid-90s. Lows in the lower 70s. Friday and Friday night, mostly clear. A slight chance of showers and thunderstorms. Highs in the mid-90s. Lows in the lower 70s. Saturday and Saturday night, partly cloudy. A chance of showers and a slight chance of thunderstorms. Highs in the mid-90s. Lows in the lower 70s. For more detailed weather, water, and climate information, please visit our website at weather.gov/Atlanta. The current time is 2:13 a.m. Eastern Daylight Time. Here are the 2 a.m. weather observations from around the area. At Athens, it was clear. The temperature was 73 degrees, dew point 71 degrees, relative humidity 93%, wind calm, pressure was 30.16 inches and falling. At Gainesville, it was mostly cloudy and 74, wind east at 3. At Winder, it was clear, the temperature was 72. At Greensboro,

was partly cloudy and 73, wind calm. At Jefferson, it was clear and 73, wind east at 3. At Monroe, it was clear. At Albertton, it was clear and 73, wind calm. At Canyon, it was clear and 72, wind calm. At Clemson, it was partly cloudy and 72, wind northwest at 3. Elsewhere across Georgia, at Atlanta it was partly cloudy and 77, wind southeast at 5. At Cartersville, the temperature was 75, wind calm. At Lawrenceville, it was clear and 74, wind calm. At Macon, it was clear and 73, wind east at 3. At Rome, it was clear and 73, wind calm. At Augusta, it was mostly cloudy and 73, wind calm. At Savannah, it was mostly cloudy and 77, wind northeast at 5. Elsewhere across the region, at Chattanooga, it was clear and 76, wind calm. At Asheville, it was mostly cloudy and 69, wind calm. At Greenville-Spartanburg, it was partly cloudy and 72, wind north at 3. Here is the hazardous weather outlook. This hazardous weather outlook is for north and central Georgia. For tonight, an isolated shower or thunderstorm is possible through midnight, capable of producing gusty winds and heavy rainfall. Patchy dense fog is possible around daybreak. And now the extended outlook for the period Sunday through Friday. Isolated to scattered afternoon thunderstorms are expected on Sunday and each day next week. Heat index values may approach hazardous levels for parts of the area Monday through Friday. Spotter information statement. Spotter activation will not be needed through tonight. Here is the official forecast from your National Weather Service for the Athens listening area. Rest of tonight, partly cloudy. Patchy fog late. Near steady temperature around 70. Light east winds. Sunday, mostly sunny. Highs around 90. East winds 5 to 10 miles an hour. Sunday night, mostly clear. Lows around 70. Light southeast winds in the evening, becoming light and variable. Monday, sunny. Highs in the lower 90s. East winds 5 to 10 miles an hour. Monday night, mostly clear. Lows in the lower 70s. Light and variable winds. And now the extended forecast. Tuesday through Thursday night, mostly clear. Highs in the mid-90s. Lows in the lower 70s. Friday and Friday night, mostly clear. A slight chance of showers and thunderstorms. Highs in the mid-90s. Lows in the lower 70s. Saturday and Saturday night, partly cloudy. A chance of showers and a slight chance of thunderstorms. Highs in the mid-90s. Lows in the lower 70s. For more detailed weather, water, and climate information, please visit our website at weather.gov/Atlanta. The current time is 2:17 a.m. Eastern Daylight Time. Here are the 2 a.m. weather observations from around the area. At Athens, it was clear, the temperature was 73 degrees, dew point 71 degrees, relative humidity 93%, wind calm, pressure was 30.16 inches and falling. At Gainesville, it was mostly cloudy and 74, wind east at 3. At Winder, it was clear, the temperature was 72. At Greensboro, it was partly cloudy and 73, wind calm. At Jefferson, it was clear and 73, wind east at 3. At Monroe, it was clear. At Albertton, it was clear and 73, wind calm. At Canyon, it was clear and 72, wind calm. At Clemson, it was partly cloudy and 72, wind northwest at 3. Elsewhere across Georgia, at Atlanta it was partly cloudy and 77, wind southeast at 5. At Cartersville, the temperature was 75, wind calm. At Lawrenceville, it was clear and 74, wind calm. At Macon, it was clear and 73, wind east.

3. At Rome, it was clear and 73, wind calm. At Augusta, it was mostly cloudy and 73, wind calm. At Savannah, it was mostly cloudy and 77, wind northeast at 5. Elsewhere across the region, at Chattanooga, it was clear and 76, wind calm. At Asheville, it was mostly cloudy and 69, wind calm. At Greenville-Spartanburg, it was partly cloudy and 72, wind north at 3. Here is the hazardous weather outlook. This hazardous weather outlook is for north and central Georgia. For tonight, an isolated shower or thunderstorm is possible through midnight, capable of producing gusty winds and heavy rainfall. Patchy dense fog is possible around daybreak. And now the extended outlook for the period Sunday through Friday. Isolated to scattered afternoon thunderstorms are expected on Sunday and each day next week. Heat index values may approach hazardous levels for parts of the area Monday through Friday. Spotter information statement. Spotter activation will not be needed through tonight. Here is the official forecast from your National Weather Service for the Athens listening area. Rest of tonight, partly cloudy. Patchy fog late. Near steady temperature around 70. Light east winds. Sunday, mostly sunny. Highs around 90. East winds 5 to 10 miles an hour. Sunday night, mostly clear. Lows around 70. Light southeast winds in the evening, becoming light and variable. Monday, sunny. Highs in the lower 90s. East winds 5 to 10 miles an hour. Monday night, mostly clear. Lows in the lower 70s. Light and variable winds. And now the extended forecast. Tuesday through Thursday night, mostly clear. Highs in the mid-90s. Lows in the lower 70s. Friday and Friday night, mostly clear. A slight chance of showers and thunderstorms. Highs in the mid-90s. Lows in the lower 70s. Saturday and Saturday night, partly cloudy. A chance of showers and a slight chance of thunderstorms. Highs in the mid-90s. Lows in the lower 70s. For more detailed weather, water, and climate information, please visit our website at weather.gov/Atlanta. The current time is 2:21 a.m. Eastern Daylight Time. Here are the 2 a.m. weather observations from around the area. At Athens, it was clear, the temperature was 73 degrees, dew point 71 degrees, relative humidity 93%, wind calm, pressure was 30.16 inches and falling. At Gainesville, it was mostly cloudy and 74, wind east at 3. At Winder, it was clear, the temperature was 72. At Greensboro, it was partly cloudy and 73, wind calm. At Jefferson, it was clear and 73, wind east at 3. At Monroe, it was clear. At Albertton, it was clear and 73, wind calm. At Canyon, it was clear and 72, wind calm. At Clemson, it was partly cloudy and 72, wind northwest at 3. Elsewhere across Georgia, at Atlanta it was partly cloudy and 77, wind southeast at 5. At Cartersville, the temperature was 75, wind calm. At Lawrenceville, it was clear and 74, wind calm. At Macon, it was clear and 73, wind east at 3. At Rome, it was clear and 73, wind calm. At Augusta, it was mostly cloudy and 73, wind calm. At Savannah, it was mostly cloudy and 77, wind northeast at 5. Elsewhere across the region, at Chattanooga, it was clear and 76, wind calm. At Asheville, it was mostly cloudy and 69, wind calm. At Greenville-Spartanburg, it was partly cloudy and 72, wind north at 3. Here is the hazardous weather outlook. This hazardous weather outlook is for north and central Georgia. For tonight, an isolated shower or thunderstorm is possible through midnight,

capable of producing gusty winds and heavy rainfall. Patchy, dense fog is possible around daybreak. And now the extended outlook for the period Sunday through Friday. Isolated to scattered afternoon thunderstorms are expected on Sunday and each day next week. Heat index values may approach hazardous levels for parts of the area Monday through Friday. Spotter information statement. Spotter activation will not be needed through tonight. Here is the official forecast from your National Weather Service for the Athens listening area. Rest of tonight, partly cloudy. Patchy fog late. Near steady temperature around 70. Light east winds. Sunday, mostly sunny. Highs around 90. East winds 5 to 10 miles an hour. Sunday night, mostly clear. Lows around 70. Light southeast winds in the evening, becoming light and variable. Monday, sunny. Highs in the lower 90s. East winds 5 to 10 miles an hour. Monday night, mostly clear. Lows in the lower 70s. Light and variable winds. And now the extended forecast. Tuesday through Thursday night, mostly clear. Highs in the mid-90s. Lows in the lower 70s. Friday and Friday night, mostly clear. A slight chance of showers and thunderstorms. Highs in the mid-90s. Lows in the lower 70s. Saturday and Saturday night, partly cloudy. A chance of showers and a slight chance of thunderstorms. Highs in the mid-90s. Lows in the lower 70s. For more detailed weather, water, and climate information, please visit our website at weather.gov/Atlanta. The current time is 2:25 a.m. Eastern Daylight Time. Here are the 2 a.m. weather observations from around the area. At Athens, it was clear, the temperature was 73 degrees, dew point 71 degrees, relative humidity 93%, wind calm, pressure was 30.16 inches and falling. At Gainesville, it was mostly cloudy and 74, wind east at 3. At Winder, it was clear, the temperature was 72. At Greensboro, it was partly cloudy and 73, wind calm. At Jefferson, it was clear and 73, wind east at 3. At Monroe, it was clear. At Albertton, it was clear and 73, wind calm. At Canyon, it was clear and 72, wind calm. At Clemson, it was partly cloudy and 72, wind northwest at 3. Elsewhere across Georgia, at Atlanta it was partly cloudy and 77, wind southeast at 5. At Cartersville, the temperature was 75, wind calm. At Lawrenceville, it was clear and 74, wind calm. At Macon, it was clear and 73, wind east at 3. At Rome, it was clear and 73, wind calm. At Augusta, it was mostly cloudy and 73, wind calm. At Savannah, it was mostly cloudy and 77, wind northeast at 5. Elsewhere across the region, at Chattanooga, it was clear and 76, wind calm. At Asheville, it was mostly cloudy and 69, wind calm. At Greenville-Spartanburg, it was partly cloudy and 72, wind north at 3. Here is the hazardous weather outlook. This hazardous weather outlook is for North and Central Georgia. For tonight, an isolated shower or thunderstorm is possible through midnight, capable of producing gusty winds and heavy rainfall. Patchy dense fog is possible around daybreak. And now the extended outlook for the period Sunday through Friday. Isolated to scattered afternoon thunderstorms are expected on Sunday and each day next week. Heat index values may approach hazardous levels for parts of the area Monday through Friday. Spotter information statement. Spotter activation will not be needed through tonight. Here is the official forecast from your National Weather Service for the Athens listening area. Rest of tonight, partly cloudy. Patchy fog late. Near steady temperature around 70. Light east winds. Sunday, mostly

sunny. Highs around 90. East winds 5 to 10 miles an hour. Sunday night, mostly clear. Lows around 70. Light southeast winds in the evening, becoming light and variable. Monday, sunny. Highs in the lower 90s. East winds 5 to 10 miles an hour. Monday night, mostly clear. Lows in the lower 70s. Light and variable winds. And now the extended forecast. Tuesday through Thursday night, mostly clear. Highs in the mid-90s. Lows in the lower 70s. Friday and Friday night, mostly clear. A slight chance of showers and thunderstorms. Highs in the mid-90s. Lows in the lower 70s. Saturday and Saturday night, partly cloudy. A chance of showers and a slight chance of thunderstorms. Highs in the mid-90s. Lows in the lower 70s. For more detailed weather, water, and climate information, please visit our website at weather.gov/Atlanta. Here is the official forecast from your National Weather Service for the Athens listening area. Rest of tonight, partly cloudy. Patchy fog late. Near steady temperature around 70. Light east winds. Sunday, mostly sunny. Highs around 90. East winds 5 to 10 miles an hour. Sunday night, mostly clear. Lows around 70. Light southeast winds in the evening, becoming light and variable. Monday, sunny. Highs in the lower 90s. East winds 5 to 10 miles an hour. Monday night, mostly clear. Lows in the lower 70s. Light and variable winds. And now the extended forecast. Tuesday through Wednesday night, mostly clear. Highs in the mid-90s. Lows in the lower 70s. Thursday through Friday night, mostly clear with a slight chance of showers and thunderstorms. Highs in the mid-90s. Lows in the lower 70s. Saturday and Saturday night, partly cloudy. A chance of showers and thunderstorms. Highs in the mid-90s. Lows in the lower 70s. For more detailed weather, water, and climate information, please visit our website at weather.gov/Atlanta. The current time is 2:31 a.m. Eastern Daylight Time. Here are the 2 a.m. weather observations from around the area. At Athens, it was clear, the temperature was 73 degrees, dew point 71 degrees, relative humidity 93%, wind calm, pressure was 30.16 inches and falling. At Gainesville, it was mostly cloudy and 74, wind east at 3. At Winder, it was clear, the temperature was 72. At Greensboro, it was partly cloudy and 73, wind calm. At Jefferson, it was clear and 73, wind east at 3. At Monroe, it was clear. At Albertton, it was clear and 73, wind calm. At Canyon, it was clear and 72, wind calm. At Clemson, it was partly cloudy and 72, wind northwest at 3. Elsewhere across Georgia, at Atlanta it was partly cloudy and 77, wind southeast at 5. At Cartersville, the temperature was 75, wind calm. At Lawrenceville, it was clear and 74, wind calm. At Macon, it was clear and 73, wind east at 3. At Rome, it was clear and 73, wind calm. At Augusta, it was mostly cloudy and 73, wind calm. At Savannah, it was mostly cloudy and 77, wind northeast at 5. Elsewhere across the region, at Chattanooga, it was clear and 76, wind calm. At Asheville, it was mostly... Elsewhere across the region, at Chattanooga, it was clear and 76, wind calm. At Asheville, it was mostly cloudy and 69, wind calm. At Greenville-Spartanburg, it was partly cloudy and 72, wind north at 3. Here is the hazardous weather outlook. This hazardous weather outlook is for North

and central Georgia. For tonight, an isolated shower or thunderstorm is possible through midnight, capable of producing gusty winds and heavy rainfall. Patchy dense fog is possible around daybreak. And now the extended outlook for the period Sunday through Friday. Isolated to scattered afternoon thunderstorms are expected on Sunday and each day next week. Heat index values may approach hazardous levels for parts of the area Monday through Friday. Spotter information statement. Spotter activation will not be needed through tonight. Here is the official forecast from your National Weather Service for the Athens listening area. Rest of tonight, partly cloudy. Patchy fog late. Near steady temperature around 70. Light east winds. Sunday, mostly sunny. Highs around 90. East winds 5 to 10 miles an hour. Sunday night, mostly clear. Lows around 70. Light southeast winds in the evening, becoming light and variable. Monday, sunny. Highs in the lower 90s. East winds 5 to 10 miles an hour. Monday night, mostly clear. Lows in the lower 70s. Light and variable winds. And now the extended forecast. Tuesday through Wednesday night, mostly clear. Highs in the mid-90s. Lows in the lower 70s. Thursday through Friday night, mostly clear with a slight chance of showers and thunderstorms. Highs in the mid-90s. Lows in the lower 70s. Saturday and Saturday night, partly cloudy. A chance of showers and thunderstorms. Highs in the mid-90s. Lows in the lower 70s. For more detailed weather, water, and climate information, please visit our website at weather.gov/Atlanta. The current time is 2:35 a.m. Eastern Daylight Time. Here are the 2 a.m. weather observations from around the area. At Athens, it was clear, the temperature was 73 degrees, dew point 71 degrees, relative humidity 93%, wind calm, pressure was 30.16 inches and falling. At Gainesville, it was mostly cloudy and 74, wind east at 3. At Winder, it was clear, the temperature was 72. At Greensboro, it was partly cloudy and 73, wind calm. At Jefferson, it was clear and 73, wind east at 3. At Monroe, it was clear. At Albertton, it was clear and 73, wind calm. At Canyon, it was clear and 72, wind calm. At Clemson, it was partly cloudy and 72, wind northwest at 3. Elsewhere across Georgia, at Atlanta it was partly cloudy and 77, wind southeast at 5. At Cartersville, the temperature was 75, wind calm. At Lawrenceville, it was clear and 74, wind calm. At Macon, it was clear and 73, wind east at 3. At Rome, it was clear and 73, wind calm. At Augusta, it was mostly cloudy and 73, wind calm. At Savannah, it was mostly cloudy and 77, wind northeast at 5. Elsewhere across the region, at Chattanooga, it was clear and 76, wind calm. At Asheville, it was mostly cloudy and 69, wind calm. At Greenville-Spartanburg, it was partly cloudy and 72, wind north at 3. Here is the hazardous weather outlook. This hazardous weather outlook is for north and central Georgia. For tonight, an isolated shower or thunderstorm is possible through midnight, capable of producing gusty winds and heavy rainfall. Patchy dense fog is possible around daybreak. And now the extended outlook for the period Sunday through Friday. Isolated to scattered afternoon thunderstorms are expected on Sunday and each day next week. Heat index values may approach hazardous levels for parts of the area Monday through Friday. Spotter information statement. Spotter activation will not be needed through tonight. Here is the official forecast from your National Weather Service for the Athens listening area. Rest of tonight, partly cloudy. Patchy fog late.
Near steady temperature around 70. Light east winds. Sunday, mostly sunny. Highs around 90. East winds 5 to 10 miles an hour. Sunday night, mostly clear. Lows around 70. Light southeast winds in the evening, becoming light and variable. Monday, sunny. Highs in the lower 90s. East winds 5 to 10 miles an hour. Monday night, mostly clear. Lows in the lower 70s. Light and variable winds. And now the extended forecast. Tuesday through Wednesday night, mostly clear. Highs in the mid-90s. Lows in the lower 70s. Thursday through Friday night, mostly clear with a slight chance of showers and thunderstorms. Highs in the mid-90s. Lows in the lower 70s. Saturday and Saturday night, partly cloudy. A chance of showers and thunderstorms. Highs in the mid-90s. Lows in the lower 70s. For more detailed weather, water, and climate information, please visit our website at weather.gov/Atlanta. The current time is 2:39 a.m. Eastern Daylight Time. Here are the 2 a.m. weather observations from around the area. At Athens, it was clear, the temperature was 73 degrees, dew point 71 degrees, relative humidity 93%, wind calm, pressure was 30.16 inches and falling. At Gainesville, it was mostly cloudy and 74, wind east at 3. At Winder, it was clear, the temperature was 72. At Greensboro, it was partly cloudy and 73, wind calm. At Jefferson, it was clear and 73, wind east at 3. At Monroe, it was clear. At Albertton, it was clear and 73, wind calm. At Canyon, it was clear and 72, wind calm. At Clemson, it was partly cloudy and 72, wind northwest at 3. Elsewhere across Georgia, at Atlanta it was partly cloudy and 77, wind southeast at 5. At Cartersville, the temperature was 75, wind calm. At Lawrenceville, it was clear and 74, wind calm. At Macon, it was clear and 73, wind east at 3. At Rome, it was clear and 73, wind calm. At Augusta, it was mostly cloudy and 73, wind calm. At Savannah, it was mostly cloudy and 77, wind northeast at 5. Elsewhere across the region, at Chattanooga, it was clear and 76, wind calm. At Asheville, it was mostly cloudy and 69, wind calm. At Greenville-Spartanburg, it was partly cloudy and 72, wind north at 3. 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You can also like your Peachtree City National Weather Service on Facebook or follow NWS Atlanta on Twitter. Here is the hazardous weather outlook. This hazardous weather outlook is for North and Central Georgia. For tonight, an isolated shower or thunderstorm is possible through midnight, capable of producing gusty winds and heavy rainfall. Patchy dense fog is possible around daybreak. And now the extended outlook for the period Sunday through Friday. Isolated to scattered afternoon thunderstorms are expected on Sunday and each day next week. Heat index values may approach hazardous levels for parts of the area Monday through Friday. Spotter information statement. Spotter activation will not be needed through tonight. Here is the official forecast from your National Weather Service for the Athens listening area. Rest of tonight, partly cloudy.
patchy fog, late.

Near steady temperature around 70. Light east winds. Sunday, mostly sunny. Highs around 90. East winds 5 to 10 miles an hour. Sunday night, mostly clear. Lows around 70. Light southeast winds in the evening, becoming light and variable. Monday, sunny. Highs in the lower 90s. East winds 5 to 10 miles an hour. Monday night, mostly clear. Lows in the lower 70s. Light and variable winds. And now the extended forecast. Tuesday through Wednesday night, mostly clear. Highs in the mid-90s. Lows in the lower 70s. Thursday through Friday night, mostly clear with a slight chance of showers and thunderstorms. Highs in the mid-90s. Lows in the lower 70s. Saturday and Saturday night, partly cloudy. A chance of showers and thunderstorms. Highs in the mid-90s. Lows in the lower 70s. For more detailed weather, water, and climate information, please visit our website at weather.gov/Atlanta. The current time is 2:44 a.m. Eastern Daylight Time. Here are the 2 a.m. weather observations from around the area. At Athens, it was clear, the temperature was 73 degrees, dew point 71 degrees, relative humidity 93%, wind calm, pressure was 30.16 inches and falling. At Gainesville, it was mostly cloudy and 74, wind east at 3. At Winder, it was clear, the temperature was 72. At Greensboro, it was partly cloudy and 73, wind calm. At Jefferson, it was clear and 73, wind east at 3. At Monroe, it was clear. At Albertton, it was clear and 73, wind calm. At Canyon, it was clear and 72, wind calm. At Clemson, it was partly cloudy and 72, wind northwest at 3. Elsewhere across Georgia, at Atlanta it was partly cloudy and 77, wind southeast at 5. At Cartersville, the temperature was 75, wind calm. At Lawrenceville, it was clear and 74, wind calm. At Macon, it was clear and 73, wind east at 3. At Rome, it was clear and 73, wind calm. At Augusta, it was mostly cloudy and 73, wind calm. At Savannah, it was mostly cloudy and 77, wind northeast at 5. Elsewhere across the region, at Chattanooga, it was clear and 76, wind calm. At Asheville, it was mostly cloudy and 69, wind calm. At Greenville-Spartanburg, it was partly cloudy and 72, wind north at 3. Here is the hazardous weather outlook. This hazardous weather outlook is for North and Central Georgia. For tonight, an isolated shower or thunderstorm is possible through midnight, capable of producing gusty winds and heavy rainfall. Patchy dense fog is possible around daybreak. And now the extended outlook for the period Sunday through Friday. Isolated to scattered afternoon thunderstorms are expected on Sunday and each day next week. Heat index values may approach hazardous levels for parts of the area Monday through Friday. Spotter information statement. Spotter activation will not be needed through tonight. Here is the official forecast from your National Weather Service for the Athens listening area. Rest of tonight, partly cloudy. Patchy fog late. Near steady temperature around 70. Light east winds. Sunday, mostly sunny. Highs around 90. East winds 5 to 10 miles an hour. Sunday night, mostly clear. Lows around 70. Light southeast winds in the evening, becoming light and variable. Monday, sunny. Highs in the lower 90s. East winds 5 to 10 miles an hour. Monday night, mostly clear. Lows in the lower 70s. Light and variable winds. And now the extended forecast. Tuesday through Wednesday night, mostly clear. Highs in the mid-90s. Lows in the lower 70s.

Thursday through Friday night, mostly clear with a slight chance of showers and thunderstorms. Highs in the mid-90s. Lows in the lower 70s. Saturday and Saturday night, partly cloudy. A chance of showers and thunderstorms. Highs in the mid-90s. Lows in the lower 70s. 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The current time is 2:49 a.m. Eastern Daylight Time. Here are the 2 a.m. weather observations from around the area. At Athens, it was clear, the temperature was 73 degrees, dew point 71 degrees, relative humidity 93%, wind calm, pressure was 30.16 inches and falling. At Gainesville, it was mostly cloudy and 74, wind east at 3. At Winder, it was clear, the temperature was 72. At Greensboro, it was partly cloudy and 73, wind calm. At Jefferson, it was clear and 73, wind east at 3. At Monroe, it was clear. At Albertton, it was clear and 73, wind calm. At Canyon, it was clear and 72, wind calm. At Clemson, it was partly cloudy and 72, wind northwest at 3. Elsewhere across Georgia, at Atlanta it was partly cloudy and 77, wind southeast at 5. At Cartersville, the temperature was 75, wind calm. At Lawrenceville, it was clear and 74, wind calm. At Macon, it was clear and 73, wind east at 3. At Rome, it was clear and 73, wind calm. At Augusta, it was mostly cloudy and 73, wind calm. At Savannah, it was mostly cloudy and 77, wind northeast at 5. Elsewhere across the region, at Chattanooga, it was clear and 76, wind calm. At Asheville, it was mostly cloudy and 69, wind calm. At Greenville-Spartanburg, it was partly cloudy and 72, wind north at 3. Here is the hazardous weather outlook. This hazardous weather outlook is for North and Central Georgia. For tonight, an isolated shower or thunderstorm is possible through midnight, capable of producing gusty winds and heavy rainfall. Patchy dense fog is possible around daybreak. And now the extended outlook for the period Sunday through Friday. Isolated to scattered afternoon thunderstorms are expected on Sunday and each day next week. Heat index values may approach hazardous levels for parts of the area Monday through Friday. Spotter information statement. Spotter activation will not be needed through tonight. Here is the official forecast from your National Weather Service for the Athens listening area. Rest of tonight, partly cloudy. Patchy fog late. Near steady temperature around 70. Light east winds. Sunday, mostly sunny. Highs around 90. East winds 5 to 10 miles an hour. Sunday night, mostly clear. Lows around 70. Light southeast winds in the evening, becoming light and variable. Monday, sunny. Highs in the lower 90s. East winds 5 to 10 miles an hour. Monday night, mostly clear. Lows in the lower 70s. Light and variable winds. And now the extended forecast. Tuesday through Wednesday night, mostly clear. Highs in the mid-90s. Lows in the lower 70s. Thursday through Friday night, mostly clear with a slight chance of showers and thunderstorms. Highs in the mid-90s. Lows in the lower 70s. Saturday and Saturday night, partly cloudy. A chance of showers and thunderstorms. Highs in the mid-90s. Lows in the lower 70s. For more detailed weather, water, and climate information, please visit our website at weather.gov/Atlanta. The current time is 2:53 a.m. Eastern Daylight Time. Here are the 2 a.m. weather observations from around the area. At Athens, it was clear, the temperature was 73 degrees, dew point 71 degrees,

North at 3. Here is the hazardous weather outlook. This hazardous weather outlook is for North and Central Georgia. For tonight, an isolated shower or thunderstorm is possible through midnight, capable of producing gusty winds and heavy rainfall. Patchy dense fog is possible around daybreak. And now the extended outlook for the period Sunday through Friday. Isolated to scattered afternoon thunderstorms are expected on Sunday and each day next week. Heat index values may approach hazardous levels for parts of the area Monday through Friday. Spotter information statement. Spotter activation will not be needed through tonight. Here is the official forecast from your National Weather Service for the Athens listening area. Rest of tonight, partly cloudy. Patchy fog late. Near steady temperature around 70. Light east winds. Sunday, mostly sunny. Highs around 90. East winds 5 to 10 miles an hour. Sunday night, mostly clear. Lows around 70. Light southeast winds in the evening, becoming light and variable. Monday, sunny. Highs in the lower 90s. East winds 5 to 10 miles an hour. Monday night, mostly clear. Lows in the lower 70s. Light and variable winds. And now the extended forecast. Tuesday through Wednesday night, mostly clear. Highs in the mid-90s. Lows in the lower 70s. Thursday through Friday night, mostly clear with a slight chance of showers and thunderstorms. Highs in the mid-90s. Lows in the lower 70s. Saturday and Saturday night, partly cloudy. A chance of showers and thunderstorms. Highs in the mid-90s. Lows in the lower 70s. For more detailed weather, water, and climate information, please visit our website at weather.gov/Atlanta. The current time is 3:05 a.m. Eastern Daylight Time. Here are the 3 a.m. weather observations from around the area. At Athens, it was clear, the temperature was 72 degrees, dew point 70 degrees, relative humidity 93%, wind calm, pressure was 30.15 inches and falling. At Gainesville, it was clear and 73, wind northeast at 5. At Winder, it was clear, the temperature was 72. At Greensboro, it was sunny and 73, wind calm. At Jefferson, it was clear and 71, wind north at 5. At Monroe, it was clear. At Albertton, it was clear and 72, wind calm. At Canyon, it was clear and 71, wind calm. At Clemson, it was clear and 73, wind north at 3. Elsewhere across Georgia, at Atlanta it was partly cloudy and 76, wind east at 5. At Cartersville, the temperature was 73, wind calm. At Lawrenceville, it was clear and 73, wind calm. At Macon, it was clear and 72, wind east at 3. At Rome, it was clear and 72, wind calm. At Augusta, it was clear and 73, wind calm. At Savannah, it was mostly cloudy and 76, wind calm. Elsewhere across the region, at Chattanooga, it was partly cloudy and 76, wind calm. At Asheville, it was mostly cloudy and 68, wind calm. At Greenville-Spartanburg, it was cloudy and 72, wind calm. Here is the hazardous weather outlook. This hazardous weather outlook is for North and Central Georgia. For tonight, an isolated shower or thunderstorm is possible through midnight, capable of producing gusty winds and heavy rainfall. Patchy dense fog is possible around daybreak. And now the extended outlook for the period Sunday through Friday. Isolated to scattered afternoon thunderstorms are expected on Sunday and each day next week. Heat index values may approach hazardous levels for parts of the area Monday through Friday. Spotter information statement. Spotter activation will not be needed through tonight. Here is the official forecast from your National Weather Service for the Athens listening area. Rest of tonight, partly cloudy.

through Wednesday night, mostly clear. Highs in the mid-90s. Lows in the lower 70s. Thursday through Friday night, mostly clear with a slight chance of showers and thunderstorms. Highs in the mid-90s. Lows in the lower 70s. Saturday and Saturday night, partly cloudy. A chance of showers and thunderstorms. Highs in the mid-90s. Lows in the lower 70s. For more detailed weather, water, and climate information, please visit our website at weather.gov/Atlanta. The current time is 3:09 a.m. Eastern Daylight Time. Here are the 3 a.m. weather observations from around the area. At Athens, it was clear, the temperature was 72 degrees, dew point 70 degrees, relative humidity 93%, wind calm, pressure was 30.15 inches and falling. At Gainesville, it was clear and 73, wind northeast at 5. At Winder, it was clear, the temperature was 72. At Greensboro, it was sunny and 73, wind calm. At Jefferson, it was clear and 71, wind north at 5. At Monroe, it was clear. At Albertton, it was clear and 72, wind calm. At Canyon, it was clear and 71, wind calm. At Clemson, it was clear and 73, wind north at 3. Elsewhere across Georgia, at Atlanta it was partly cloudy and 76, wind east at 5. At Cartersville, the temperature was 73, wind calm. At Lawrenceville, it was clear and 73, wind calm. At Macon, it was clear and 72, wind east at 3. At Rome, it was clear and 72, wind calm. At Augusta, it was clear and 73, wind calm. At Savannah, it was mostly cloudy and 76, wind calm. Elsewhere across the region, at Chattanooga, it was partly cloudy and 76, wind calm. At Asheville, it was mostly cloudy and 68, wind calm. At Greenville-Spartanburg, it was cloudy and 72, wind calm. Here are the 3 a.m. weather observations from around the area. At Athens, it was clear, the temperature was 72 degrees, dew point 70 degrees, relative humidity 93%, wind calm, pressure was 30.15 inches and falling. At Gainesville, it was clear and 73, wind northeast at 5. At Winder, it was clear, the temperature was 72. At Greensboro, it was sunny and 73, wind calm. At Jefferson, it was clear and 71, wind north at 5. At Monroe, it was clear. At Albertton, it was clear and 72, wind calm. At Canyon, it was clear and 71, wind calm. At Clemson, it was clear and 73, wind north at 3. Elsewhere across Georgia, at Atlanta it was partly cloudy and 76, wind east at 5. At Cartersville, the temperature was 73, wind calm. At Lawrenceville, it was clear and 73, wind calm. At Macon, it was clear and 72, wind east at 3. At Rome, it was clear and 72, wind calm. At Augusta, it was clear and 73, wind calm. At Savannah, it was mostly cloudy and 76, wind calm. Elsewhere across the region, at Chattanooga, it was partly cloudy and 76, wind calm. At Asheville, it was mostly cloudy and 68, wind calm. At Greenville-Spartanburg, it was mostly cloudy and 71, wind north at 3. Here is the hazardous weather outlook. This hazardous weather outlook is for North and Central Georgia. For tonight, an isolated shower or thunderstorm is possible through midnight, capable of producing gusty winds and heavy rainfall. Patchy dense fog is possible around daybreak. And now the extended outlook for the period Sunday through Friday. Isolated to scattered afternoon thunderstorms are expected on Sunday and each day next week. Heat index values may approach hazardous levels for parts of the area Monday through Friday. Spotter information statement, spotter act

authorization will not be needed through tonight. Here is the official forecast from your National Weather Service for the Athens listening area. Rest of tonight, partly cloudy. Patchy fog late. Near steady temperature around 70. Light east winds. Sunday, mostly sunny. Highs around 90. East winds 5 to 10 miles an hour. Sunday night, mostly clear. Lows around 70. Light southeast winds in the evening, becoming light and variable. Monday, sunny. Highs in the lower 90s. East winds 5 to 10 miles an hour. Monday night, mostly clear. Lows in the lower 70s. Light and variable winds. And now the extended forecast. Tuesday through Wednesday night, mostly clear. Highs in the mid-90s. Lows in the lower 70s. Thursday through Friday night, mostly clear with a slight chance of showers and thunderstorms. Highs in the mid-90s. Lows in the lower 70s. Saturday and Saturday night, partly cloudy. A chance of showers and thunderstorms. Highs in the mid-90s. Lows in the lower 70s. For more detailed weather, water, and climate information, please visit our website at weather.gov/Atlanta. The current time is 3:15 a.m. Eastern Daylight Time. Here are the 3 a.m. weather observations from around the area. At Athens, it was clear, the temperature was 72 degrees, dew point 70 degrees, relative humidity 93%, wind calm, pressure was 30.15 inches and falling. At Gainesville, it was clear and 73, wind northeast at 5. At Winder, it was clear, the temperature was 72. At Greensboro, it was sunny and 73, wind calm. At Jefferson, it was clear and 71, wind north at 5. At Monroe, it was clear. At Albertton, it was clear and 72, wind calm. At Canyon, it was clear and 71, wind calm. At Clemson, it was clear and 73, wind north at 3. Elsewhere across Georgia, at Atlanta it was partly cloudy and 76, wind east at 5. At Cartersville, the temperature was 73, wind calm. At Lawrenceville, it was clear and 73, wind calm. At Macon, it was clear and 72, wind east at 3. At Rome, it was clear and 72, wind calm. At Augusta, it was clear and 73, wind calm. At Savannah, it was mostly cloudy and 76, wind calm. Elsewhere across the region, at Chattanooga, it was partly cloudy and 76, wind calm. At Asheville, it was mostly cloudy and 68, wind calm. At Greenville-Spartanburg, it was mostly cloudy and 71, wind north at 3. Here is the hazardous weather outlook. This hazardous weather outlook is for North and Central Georgia. For tonight, an isolated shower or thunderstorm is possible through midnight, capable of producing gusty winds and heavy rainfall. Patchy dense fog is possible around daybreak. And now the extended outlook for the period Sunday through Friday. Isolated to scattered afternoon thunderstorms are expected on Sunday and each day next week. Heat index values may approach hazardous levels for parts of the area Monday through Friday. Spotter information statement. Spotter activation will not be needed through tonight. Here is the official forecast from your National Weather Service for the Athens listening area. Rest of tonight, partly cloudy. Patchy fog late. Near steady temperature around 70. Light east winds. Sunday, mostly sunny. Highs around 90. East winds 5 to 10 miles an hour. Sunday night, mostly clear. Lows around 70. Light southeast winds in the evening, becoming light and variable. Monday, sunny. Highs in the lower 90s. East winds 5 to 10 miles an hour. Monday night, mostly clear. Lows in the lower 70s. Light

variable winds. And now the extended forecast. Tuesday through Wednesday night, mostly clear. Highs in the mid-90s. Lows in the lower 70s. Thursday through Friday night, mostly clear with a slight chance of showers and thunderstorms. Highs in the mid-90s. Lows in the lower 70s. Saturday and Saturday night, partly cloudy. A chance of showers and thunderstorms. Highs in the mid-90s. Lows in the lower 70s. 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The current time is 3:20 a.m. Eastern Daylight Time. Here are the 3 a.m. weather observations from around the area. At Athens, it was clear, the temperature was 72 degrees, dew point 70 degrees, relative humidity 93%, wind calm, pressure was 30.15 inches and falling. At Gainesville, it was clear and 73, wind northeast at 5. At Winder, it was clear, the temperature was 72. At Greensboro, it was sunny and 73, wind calm. At Jefferson, it was clear and 71, wind north at 5. At Monroe, it was clear. At Albertton, it was clear and 72, wind calm. At Canyon, it was clear and 71, wind calm. At Clemson, it was clear and 73, wind north at 3. Elsewhere across Georgia, at Atlanta it was partly cloudy and 76, wind east at 5. At Cartersville, the temperature was 73, wind calm. At Lawrenceville, it was clear and 73, wind calm. At Macon, it was clear and 72, wind east at 3. At Rome, it was clear and 72, wind calm. At Augusta, it was clear and 73, wind calm. At Savannah, it was mostly cloudy and 76, wind calm. Elsewhere across the region, at Chattanooga, it was partly cloudy and 76, wind calm. At Asheville, it was mostly cloudy and 68, wind calm. At Greenville-Spartanburg, it was mostly cloudy and 71, wind north at 3. Here is the hazardous weather outlook. This hazardous weather outlook is for North and Central Georgia. For tonight, an isolated shower or thunderstorm is possible through midnight, capable of producing gusty winds and heavy rainfall. Patchy dense fog is possible around daybreak. And now the extended outlook for the period Sunday through Friday. Isolated to scattered afternoon thunderstorms are expected on Sunday and each day next week. Heat index values may approach hazardous levels for parts of the area Monday through Friday. Spotter information statement. Spotter activation will not be needed through tonight. Here is the official forecast from your National Weather Service for the Athens listening area. Rest of tonight, partly cloudy. Patchy fog late. Near steady temperature around 70. Light east winds. Sunday, mostly sunny. Highs around 90. East winds 5 to 10 miles an hour. Sunday night, mostly clear. Lows around 70. Light southeast winds in the evening, becoming light and variable. Monday, sunny. Highs in the lower 90s. East winds 5 to 10 miles an hour. Monday night, mostly clear. Lows in the lower 70s. Light and variable winds. And now the extended forecast. Tuesday through Wednesday night, mostly clear. Highs in the mid-90s. Lows in the lower 70s. Thursday through Friday night, mostly clear with a slight chance of showers and thunderstorms. Highs in the mid-90s. Lows in the lower 70s. Saturday and Saturday night, partly cloudy. A chance of showers and thunderstorms. Highs in the mid-90s. Lows in the lower 70s. For more detailed weather, water, and climate information, please visit our website at weather.gov/Atlanta. The current time is 3:24 a.m. Eastern Daylight Time. Here are the 3

and weather observations from around the area. At Athens, it was clear. The temperature was 72 degrees, dew point 70 degrees, relative humidity 93%, wind calm, pressure was 30.15 inches and falling. At Gainesville, it was clear and 73, wind northeast at 5. At Winder, it was clear, the temperature was 72. At Greensboro, it was sunny and 73, wind calm. At Jefferson, it was clear and 71, wind north at 5. At Monroe, it was clear. At Albertton, it was clear and 72, wind calm. At Canyon, it was clear and 71, wind calm. At Clemson, it was clear and 73, wind north at 3. Elsewhere across Georgia, at Atlanta it was partly cloudy and 76, wind east at 5. At Cartersville, the temperature was 73, wind calm. At Lawrenceville, it was clear and 73, wind calm. At Macon, it was clear and 72, wind east at 3. At Rome, it was clear and 72, wind calm. At Augusta, it was clear and 73, wind calm. At Savannah, it was mostly cloudy and 76, wind calm. Elsewhere across the region, at Chattanooga, it was partly cloudy and 76, wind calm. At Asheville, it was mostly cloudy and 68, wind calm. At Greenville-Spartanburg, it was mostly cloudy and 71, wind north at 3. Here is the hazardous weather outlook. This hazardous weather outlook is for North and Central Georgia. For tonight, an isolated shower or thunderstorm is possible through midnight, capable of producing gusty winds and heavy rainfall. Patchy dense fog is possible around daybreak. And now the extended outlook for the period Sunday through Friday. Isolated to scattered afternoon thunderstorms are expected on Sunday and each day next week. Heat index values may approach hazardous levels for parts of the area Monday through Friday. Spotter information statement. Spotter activation will not be needed through tonight. Here is the official forecast from your National Weather Service for the Athens listening area. Rest of tonight, partly cloudy. Patchy fog late. Near steady temperature around 70. Light east winds. Sunday, mostly sunny. Highs around 90. East winds 5 to 10 miles an hour. Sunday night, mostly clear. Lows around 70. Light southeast winds in the evening, becoming light and variable. Monday, sunny. Highs in the lower 90s. East winds 5 to 10 miles an hour. Monday night, mostly clear. Lows in the lower 70s. Light and variable winds. And now the extended forecast. Tuesday through Wednesday night, mostly clear. Highs in the mid-90s. Lows in the lower 70s. Thursday through Friday night, mostly clear with a slight chance of showers and thunderstorms. Highs in the mid-90s. Lows in the lower 70s. Saturday and Saturday night, partly cloudy. A chance of showers and thunderstorms. Highs in the mid-90s. Lows in the lower 70s. For more detailed weather, water, and climate information, please visit our website at weather.gov/Atlanta. The current time is 3:28 a.m. Eastern Daylight Time. Here are the 3 a.m. weather observations from around the area. At Athens, it was clear. The temperature was 72 degrees, dew point 70 degrees, relative humidity 93%, wind calm, pressure was 30.15 inches and falling. At Gainesville, it was clear and 73, wind northeast at 5. At Winder, it was clear, the temperature was 72. At Greensboro, it was sunny and 73, wind calm. At Jefferson, it was clear and 71, wind north at 5. At Monroe, it was clear. At Albertton, it was clear and 72, wind calm. At Canyon, it was clear and 71, wind calm. At Clemson, it was clear and 73,

Wind north at 3. Elsewhere across Georgia, at Atlanta it was partly cloudy and 76, wind east at 5. At Cartersville, the temperature was 73, wind calm. At Lawrenceville, it was clear and 73, wind calm. At Macon, it was clear and 72, wind east at 3. At Rome, it was clear and 72, wind calm. At Augusta, it was clear and 73, wind calm. At Savannah, it was mostly cloudy and 76, wind calm. Elsewhere across the region, at Chattanooga, it was partly cloudy and 76, wind calm. At Asheville, it was mostly cloudy and 68, wind calm. At Greenville-Spartanburg, it was mostly cloudy and 71, wind north at 3. Here is the hazardous weather outlook. This hazardous weather outlook is for north and central Georgia. For tonight, an isolated shower or thunderstorm is possible through midnight, capable of producing gusty winds and heavy rainfall. Patchy dense fog is possible around daybreak. And now the extended outlook for the period Sunday through Friday. Isolated to scattered afternoon thunderstorms are expected on Sunday and each day next week. Heat index values may approach hazardous levels for parts of the area Monday through Friday. Spotter information statement. Spotter activation will not be needed through tonight. Here is the official forecast from your National Weather Service for the Athens listening area. Rest of tonight, partly cloudy. Patchy fog late. Near steady temperature around 70. Light east winds. Sunday, mostly sunny. Highs around 90. East winds 5 to 10 miles an hour. Sunday night, mostly clear. Lows around 70. Light southeast winds in the evening, becoming light and variable. Monday, sunny. Highs in the lower 90s. East winds 5 to 10 miles an hour. Monday night, mostly clear. Lows in the lower 70s. Light and variable winds. And now the extended forecast. Tuesday through Wednesday night, mostly clear. Highs in the mid-90s. Lows in the lower 70s. Thursday through Friday night, mostly clear with a slight chance of showers and thunderstorms. Highs in the mid-90s. Lows in the lower 70s. Saturday and Saturday night, partly cloudy. A chance of showers and thunderstorms. Highs in the mid-90s. Lows in the lower 70s. For more detailed weather, water, and climate information, please visit our website at weather.gov/Atlanta. The current time is 3:32 a.m. Eastern Daylight Time. Here are the 3 a.m. weather observations from around the area. At Athens, it was clear, the temperature was 72 degrees, dew point 70 degrees, relative humidity 93%, wind calm, pressure was 30.15 inches and falling. At Gainesville, it was clear and 73, wind northeast at 5. At Winder, it was clear, the temperature was 72. At Greensboro, it was sunny and 73, wind calm. At Jefferson, it was clear and 71, wind north at 5. At Monroe, it was clear. At Albertton, it was clear and 72, wind calm. At Canyon, it was clear and 71, wind north at 5. At Monroe, it was clear. At Albertton, it was clear and 72, wind calm. At Canyon, it was clear and 71, wind calm. At Clemson, it was clear and 73, wind north at 3. Elsewhere across Georgia, at Atlanta it was partly cloudy and 76, wind east at 5. At Cartersville, the temperature was 73, wind calm. At Lawrenceville, it was clear and 73, wind calm. At Macon, it was clear and 72, wind east at 3. At Rome, it was clear and 72, wind calm. At Augusta, it was clear and 73, wind calm. At Savannah, it was mostly cloudy and 76, wind calm. Elsewhere across the region,

Chattanooga, it was partly cloudy and 76, wind calm. At Asheville, it was mostly cloudy and 68, wind calm. At Greenville, Spartanburg, it was mostly cloudy and 71, wind north at 3. Here is the hazardous weather outlook. This hazardous weather outlook is for north and central Georgia. For tonight, an isolated shower or thunderstorm is possible through midnight, capable of producing gusty winds and heavy rainfall. Patchy dense fog is possible around daybreak. And now the extended outlook for the period Sunday through Friday. Isolated to scattered afternoon thunderstorms are expected on Sunday and each day next week. Heat index values may approach hazardous levels for parts of the area Monday through Friday. Spotter information statement. Spotter activation will not be needed through tonight. Here is the official forecast from your National Weather Service for the Athens listening area. Rest of tonight, partly cloudy. Patchy fog late. Near steady temperature around 70. Light east winds. Sunday, mostly sunny. Highs around 90. East winds 5 to 10 miles an hour. Sunday night, mostly clear. Lows around 70. Light southeast winds in the evening, becoming light and variable. Monday, sunny. Highs in the lower 90s. East winds 5 to 10 miles an hour. Monday night, mostly clear. Lows in the lower 70s. Light and variable winds. And now the extended forecast. Tuesday through Wednesday night, mostly clear. Highs in the mid-90s. Lows in the lower 70s. Thursday through Friday night, mostly clear with a slight chance of showers and thunderstorms. Highs in the mid-90s. Lows in the lower 70s. Saturday and Saturday night, partly cloudy. A chance of showers and thunderstorms. Highs in the mid-90s. Lows in the lower 70s. For more detailed weather, water, and climate information, please visit our website at weather.gov/Atlanta. The current time is 3:36 a.m. Eastern Daylight Time. Here are the 3 a.m. weather observations from around the area. At Athens, it was clear, the temperature was 72 degrees, dew point 70 degrees, relative humidity 93%, wind calm, pressure was 30.15 inches and falling. At Gainesville, it was clear and 73, wind northeast at 5. At Winder, it was clear, the temperature was 72. At Greensboro, it was sunny and 73, wind calm. At Jefferson, it was clear and 71, wind north at 5. At Monroe, it was clear. At Albertton, it was clear and 72, wind calm. At Canyon, it was clear and 71, wind calm. At Clemson, it was clear and 73, wind north at 3. Elsewhere across Georgia, at Atlanta it was partly cloudy and 76, wind east at 5. At Cartersville, the temperature was 73, wind calm. At Lawrenceville, it was clear and 73, wind calm. At Macon, it was clear and 72, wind east at 3. At Rome, it was clear and 72, wind calm. At Augusta, it was clear and 73, wind calm. At Savannah, it was mostly cloudy and 76, wind calm. Elsewhere across the region, at Chattanooga, it was partly cloudy and 76, wind calm. At Asheville, it was mostly cloudy and 68, wind calm. At Greenville, Spartanburg, it was mostly cloudy and 71, wind north at 3. Here is the hazardous weather outlook. This hazardous weather outlook is for north and central Georgia. For tonight, an isolated shower or thunderstorm is possible through midnight, capable of producing gusty winds and heavy rainfall. Patchy dense fog is possible around daybreak. And now the extended outlook for the period Sunday through Friday. Isolated to scattered afternoon thunderstorms are expected on Sunday and each day next week.
heat index values may approach hazardous levels for parts of the area Monday through Friday. Spotter information statement. Spotter activation will not be needed through tonight. Here is the official forecast from your National Weather Service for the Athens listening area. Rest of tonight, partly cloudy. Patchy fog late. Near steady temperature around 70. Light east winds. Sunday, mostly sunny. Highs around 90. East winds 5 to 10 miles an hour. Sunday night, mostly clear. Lows around 70. Light southeast winds in the evening, becoming light and variable. Monday, sunny. Highs in the lower 90s. East winds 5 to 10 miles an hour. Monday night, mostly clear. Lows in the lower 70s. Light and variable winds. And now the extended forecast. Tuesday through Wednesday night, mostly clear. Highs in the mid-90s. Lows in the lower 70s. Thursday through Friday night, mostly clear with a slight chance of showers and thunderstorms. Highs in the mid-90s. Lows in the lower 70s. Saturday and Saturday night, partly cloudy. A chance of showers and thunderstorms. Highs in the mid-90s. Lows in the lower 70s. For more detailed weather, water, and climate information, please visit our website at weather.gov/Atlanta. 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The current time is 3:41 a.m. Eastern Daylight Time. Here are the 3 a.m. weather observations from around the area. At Athens, it was clear, the temperature was 72 degrees, dew point 70 degrees, relative humidity 93%, wind calm, pressure was 30.15 inches and falling. At Gainesville, it was clear and 73, wind northeast at 5. At Winder, it was clear, the temperature was 72. At Greensboro, it was sunny and 73, wind calm. At Jefferson, it was clear and 71, wind north at 5. At Monroe, it was clear. At Albertton, it was clear and 72, wind calm. At Canyon, it was clear and 71, wind calm. At Clemson, it was clear and 73, wind north at 3. Elsewhere across Georgia, at Atlanta it was partly cloudy and 76, wind east at 5. At Cartersville, the temperature was 73, wind calm. At Lawrenceville, it was clear and 73, wind calm. At Macon, it was clear and 72, wind east at 3. At Rome, it was clear and 72, wind calm. At Augusta, it was clear and 73, wind calm. At Savannah, it was mostly cloudy and 76, wind calm. Elsewhere across the region, at Chattanooga, it was partly cloudy and 76, wind calm. At Asheville, it was mostly cloudy and 68, wind calm. At Greenville-Spartanburg, it was mostly cloudy and 71, wind north at 3. Here is the hazardous weather outlook. This hazardous weather outlook is for north and central Georgia. For tonight, an isolated shower or thunderstorm is possible through midnight, capable of producing gusty winds and heavy rainfall. Patchy dense fog is possible around daybreak. And now the extended outlook for the period Sunday through Friday. Isolated to scattered afternoon thunderstorms are expected on Sunday and each day next week.
heat index values may approach hazardous levels for parts of the area Monday through Friday.

spotter information statement, spotter activation will not be needed through tonight. Here is the official forecast from your National Weather Service for the Athens listening area. Rest of tonight, partly cloudy. Patchy fog late. Near steady temperature around 70. Light east winds. Sunday, mostly sunny. Highs around 90. East winds 5 to 10 miles an hour. Sunday night, mostly clear. Lows around 70. Light southeast winds in the evening, becoming light and variable. Monday, sunny. Highs in the lower 90s. East winds 5 to 10 miles an hour. Monday night, mostly clear. Lows in the lower 70s. Light and variable winds. And now the extended forecast. Tuesday through Wednesday night, mostly clear. Highs in the mid-90s. Lows in the lower 70s. Thursday through Friday night, mostly clear with a slight chance of showers and thunderstorms. Highs in the mid-90s. Lows in the lower 70s. Saturday and Saturday night, partly cloudy. A chance of showers and thunderstorms. Highs in the mid-90s. Lows in the lower 70s. For more detailed weather, water, and climate information, please visit our website at weather.gov/Atlanta. The current time is 3:45 a.m. Eastern Daylight Time. Here are the 3 a.m. weather observations from around the area. At Athens, it was clear, the temperature was 72 degrees, dew point 70 degrees, relative humidity 93%, wind calm, pressure was 30.15 inches and falling. At Gainesville, it was clear and 73, wind northeast at 5. At Winder, it was clear, the temperature was 72. At Greensboro, it was sunny and 73, wind calm. At Jefferson, it was clear and 71, wind north at 5. At Monroe, it was clear. At Albertton, it was clear and 72, wind calm. At Canyon, it was clear and 71, wind calm. At Clemson, it was clear and 73, wind north at 3. Elsewhere across Georgia, at Atlanta it was partly cloudy and 76, wind east at 5. At Cartersville, the temperature was 73, wind calm. At Lawrenceville, it was clear and 73, wind calm. At Macon, it was clear and 72, wind east at 3. At Rome, it was clear and 72, wind calm. At Augusta, it was clear and 73, wind calm. At Savannah, it was mostly cloudy and 76, wind calm. Elsewhere across the region, at Chattanooga, it was partly cloudy and 76, wind calm. At Asheville, it was mostly cloudy and 68, wind calm. At Greenville-Spartanburg, it was mostly cloudy and 71, wind north at 3. Here is the hazardous weather outlook. This hazardous weather outlook is for north and central Georgia. For tonight, an isolated shower or thunderstorm is possible through midnight, capable of producing gusty winds and heavy rainfall. Patchy dense fog is possible around daybreak. And now the extended outlook for the period Sunday through Friday. Isolated to scattered afternoon thunderstorms are expected on Sunday and each day next week. Heat index values may approach hazardous levels for parts of the area Monday through Friday. Spotter information statement, spotter activation will not be needed through tonight. Here is the official forecast from your National Weather Service for the Athens listening area. Rest of tonight, partly cloudy. Patchy fog late. Near steady temperature around 70. Light east winds. Sunday, mostly sunny. Highs around 90. East winds 5 to 10 miles an hour. Sunday night, mostly clear. Lows around 70. Light southeast winds in the evening, becoming light and variable. Monday, sunny. Highs in the lower 90s. East winds 5 to 10 miles an hour. Monday night, mostly clear.

lows in the lower 70s, light and variable winds. And now the extended forecast. Tuesday through Wednesday night, mostly clear. Highs in the mid-90s, lows in the lower 70s. Thursday through Friday night, mostly clear with a slight chance of showers and thunderstorms. Highs in the mid-90s, lows in the lower 70s. Saturday and Saturday night, partly cloudy. A chance of showers and thunderstorms. Highs in the mid-90s, lows in the lower 70s. For more detailed weather, water, and climate information, please visit our website at weather.gov/Atlanta. The current time is 3:49 a.m. Eastern Daylight Time. Here are the 3 a.m. weather observations from around the area. At Athens, it was clear, the temperature was 72 degrees, dew point 70 degrees, relative humidity 93%, wind calm, pressure was 30.15 inches and falling. At Gainesville, it was clear and 73, wind northeast at 5. At Winder, it was clear, the temperature was 72. At Greensboro, it was sunny and 73, wind calm. At Jefferson, it was clear and 71, wind north at 5. At Monroe, it was clear. At Albertton, it was clear and 72, wind calm. At Canyon, it was clear and 71, wind calm. At Clemson, it was clear and 73, wind north at 3. Elsewhere across Georgia, at Atlanta it was partly cloudy and 76, wind east at 5. At Cartersville, the temperature was 73, wind calm. At Lawrenceville, it was clear and 73, wind calm. At Macon, it was clear and 72, wind east at 3. At Rome, it was clear and 72, wind calm. At Augusta, it was clear and 73, wind calm. At Savannah, it was mostly cloudy and 76, wind calm. Elsewhere across the region, at Chattanooga, it was partly cloudy and 76, wind calm. At Asheville, it was mostly cloudy and 68, wind calm. At Greenville-Spartanburg, it was mostly cloudy and 71, wind north at 3. Here is the hazardous weather outlook. This hazardous weather outlook is for north and central Georgia. For tonight, an isolated shower or thunderstorm is possible through midnight, capable of producing gusty winds and heavy rainfall. Patchy dense fog is possible around daybreak. And now the extended outlook for the period Sunday through Friday. Isolated to scattered afternoon thunderstorms are expected on Sunday and each day next week. Heat index values may approach hazardous levels for parts of the area Monday through Friday. Spotter information statement. Spotter activation will not be needed through tonight. Here is the official forecast from your National Weather Service for the Athens listening area. Rest of tonight, partly cloudy. Patchy fog late. Near steady temperature around 70. Light east winds. Sunday, mostly sunny. Highs around 90. East winds 5 to 10 miles an hour. Sunday night, mostly clear. Lows around 70. Light southeast winds in the evening, becoming light and variable. Monday, sunny. Highs in the lower 90s. East winds 5 to 10 miles an hour. Monday night, mostly clear. Lows in the lower 70s. Light and variable winds. And now the extended forecast. Tuesday through Wednesday night, mostly clear. Highs in the mid-90s. Lows in the lower 70s. Thursday through Friday night, mostly clear with a slight chance of showers and thunderstorms. Highs in the mid-90s. Lows in the lower 70s. Saturday and Saturday night, partly cloudy. A chance of showers and thunderstorms. Highs in the mid-90s. Lows in the lower 70s. For more detailed weather, water, and climate information, please visit our website at weather.gov/Atlanta. The current time is 3:50.

968, wind calm. At Greenville Spartanburg, it was mostly cloudy and 71, wind north at 3. Here is the hazardous weather outlook. This hazardous weather outlook is for north and central Georgia. For tonight, an isolated shower or thunderstorm is possible through midnight, capable of producing gusty winds and heavy rainfall. Patchy dense fog is possible around daybreak. And now the extended outlook for the period Sunday through Friday. Isolated to scattered afternoon thunderstorms are expected on Sunday and each day next week. Heat index values may approach hazardous levels for parts of the area Monday through Friday. Spotter information statement. Spotter activation will not be needed through tonight. Here is the official forecast from your National Weather Service for the Athens listening area. Rest of tonight, partly cloudy. Patchy fog late. Near steady temperature around 70. Light east winds. Sunday, mostly sunny. Highs around 90. East winds 5 to 10 miles an hour. Sunday night, mostly clear. Lows around 70. Light southeast winds in the evening, becoming light and variable. Monday, sunny. Highs in the lower 90s. East winds 5 to 10 miles an hour. Monday night, mostly clear. Lows in the lower 70s. Light and variable winds. And now the extended forecast. Tuesday through Wednesday night, mostly clear. Highs in the mid-90s. Lows in the lower 70s. Thursday through Friday night, mostly clear with a slight chance of showers and thunderstorms. Highs in the mid-90s. Lows in the lower 70s. Saturday and Saturday night, partly cloudy. A chance of showers and thunderstorms. Highs in the mid-90s. Lows in the lower 70s. For more detailed weather, water, and climate information, please visit our website at weather.gov/Atlanta. The current time is 4:06 a.m. Eastern Daylight Time. Here are the 4 a.m. weather observations from around the area. At Athens, it was clear, the temperature was 72 degrees, dew point 70 degrees, relative humidity 93%, wind calm, pressure was 30.16 inches and rising. At Gainesville, it was clear and 72, wind calm. At Winder, it was clear, the temperature was 70. At Greensboro, it was sunny and 73, wind calm. At Jefferson, it was clear and 70, wind northeast at 3. At Monroe, it was clear. At Albertton, it was clear and 72, wind calm. At Canyon, it was clear and 71, wind northeast at 5. At Clemson, it was clear and 73, wind calm. Elsewhere across Georgia, at Atlanta it was partly cloudy and 75, wind east at 7. At Cartersville, the temperature was 73, wind calm. At Lawrenceville, it was clear and 72, wind calm. At Macon, it was clear and 72, wind calm. At Rome, it was clear and 72, wind calm. At Augusta, it was partly cloudy and 72, wind calm. At Savannah, it was mostly cloudy and 76, wind north at 5. Elsewhere across the region, at Chattanooga, it was clear and 73, wind calm. At Asheville, it was partly cloudy and 68, wind calm. At Greenville-Spartanburg, it was clear and 70, wind northeast at 5. Here is the hazardous weather outlook. This hazardous weather outlook is for north and central Georgia. For tonight, an isolated shower or thunderstorm is possible through midnight, capable of producing gusty winds and heavy rainfall. Patchy dense fog is possible around daybreak. And now the extended outlook for the period Sunday through Friday. Isolated to scattered afternoon thunderstorms are expected on Sunday and each day next week. Heat index values may approach hazardous levels for parts of the area Monday through Friday. Spotter information statement. Spotter activation will not be needed through tonight. Here is the

students. And now the extended forecast. Tuesday through Wednesday night, mostly clear. Highs in the mid-90s. Lows in the lower 70s. Thursday through Friday night, mostly clear with a slight chance of showers and thunderstorms. Highs in the mid-90s. Lows in the lower 70s. Saturday and Saturday night, partly cloudy. A chance of showers and thunderstorms. Highs in the mid-90s. Lows in the lower 70s. For more detailed weather, water, and climate information, please visit our website at weather.gov/Atlanta. The current time is 4:10 a.m. Eastern Daylight Time. Here are the 4 a.m. weather observations from around the area. At Athens, it was clear, the temperature was 72 degrees, dew point 70 degrees, relative humidity 93%, wind calm, pressure was 30.16 inches and rising. At Gainesville, it was clear and 72, wind calm. At Winder, it was clear, the temperature was 70. At Greensboro, it was sunny and 73, wind calm. At Jefferson, it was clear and 70, wind northeast at 3. At Monroe, it was clear. At Albertton, it was clear and 72, wind calm. At Canyon, it was clear and 71, wind northeast at 5. At Clemson, it was clear and 73, wind calm. Elsewhere across Georgia, at Atlanta it was partly cloudy and 75, wind east at 7. At Cartersville, the temperature was 73, wind calm. At Lawrenceville, it was clear and 72, wind calm. At Macon, it was clear and 72, wind calm. At Rome, it was clear and 72, wind calm. At Augusta, it was partly cloudy and 72, wind calm. At Savannah, it was mostly cloudy and 76, wind north at 5. Elsewhere across the region, at Chattanooga, it was clear and 73, wind calm. At Asheville, it was partly cloudy and 68, wind calm. At Greenville-Spartanburg, it was clear and 70, wind northeast at 5. Here are the 4 a.m. weather observations from around the area. At Athens, it was clear, the temperature was 72 degrees, dew point 70 degrees, relative humidity 93%, wind calm, pressure was 30.16 inches and rising. At Gainesville, it was clear and 72, wind calm. At Winder, it was clear, the temperature was 70. At Greensboro, it was sunny and 73, wind calm. At Jefferson, it was clear and 70, wind northeast at 3. At Monroe, it was clear. At Albertton, it was clear and 72, wind calm. At Canyon, it was clear and 71, wind northeast at 5. At Clemson, it was clear and 73, wind calm. Elsewhere across Georgia, at Atlanta it was partly cloudy and 75, wind east at 7. At Cartersville, the temperature was 73, wind calm. At Lawrenceville, it was clear and 72, wind calm. At Macon, it was clear and 72, wind calm. At Rome, it was clear and 72, wind calm. At Augusta, it was partly cloudy and 72, wind calm. At Savannah, it was mostly cloudy and 76, wind north at 5. Elsewhere across the region, at Chattanooga, it was clear and 73, wind calm. At Asheville, it was partly cloudy and 68, wind calm. At Greenville-Spartanburg, it was clear and 70, wind northeast at 5. Here is the hazardous weather outlook. This hazardous weather outlook is for north and central Georgia. For tonight, an isolated shower or thunderstorm is possible through midnight, capable of producing gusty winds and heavy rainfall. Patchy dense fog is possible around daybreak. And now the extended outlook for the period Sunday through Friday. Isolated to scattered afternoon thunderstorms are expected on Sunday and each day next week. Heat index values may approach hazardous levels for parts of the area Monday through Friday. Spotter

information statement, spotter activation will not be needed through tonight. Here is the official forecast from your National Weather Service for the Athens listening area. Rest of tonight, partly cloudy. Patchy fog, late. Near steady temperature around 70. Light east winds. Sunday, mostly sunny. Highs around 90. East winds 5 to 10 miles an hour. Sunday night, mostly clear. Lows around 70. Light southeast winds in the evening, becoming light and variable. Monday, sunny. Highs in the lower 90s. East winds 5 to 10 miles an hour. Monday night, mostly clear. Lows in the lower 70s. Light and variable winds. And now the extended forecast. Tuesday through Wednesday night, mostly clear. Highs in the mid-90s. Lows in the lower 70s. Thursday through Friday night, mostly clear with a slight chance of showers and thunderstorms. Highs in the mid-90s. Lows in the lower 70s. Saturday and Saturday night, partly cloudy. A chance of showers and thunderstorms. Highs in the mid-90s. Lows in the lower 70s. For more detailed weather, water, and climate information, please visit our website at weather.gov/Atlanta. The current time is 4:16 a.m. Eastern Daylight Time. Here are the 4 a.m. weather observations from around the area. At Athens, it was clear, the temperature was 72 degrees, dew point 70 degrees, relative humidity 93%, wind calm, pressure was 30.16 inches and rising. At Gainesville, it was clear and 72, wind calm. At Winder, it was clear, the temperature was 70. At Greensboro, it was sunny and 73, wind calm. At Jefferson, it was clear and 70, wind northeast at 3. At Monroe, it was clear. At Albertton, it was clear and 72, wind calm. At Canyon, it was clear and 71, wind northeast at 5. At Clemson, it was clear and 73, wind calm. Elsewhere across Georgia, at Atlanta it was partly cloudy and 75, wind east at 7. At Cartersville, the temperature was 73, wind calm. At Lawrenceville, it was clear and 72, wind calm. At Macon, it was clear and 72, wind calm. At Rome, it was clear and 72, wind calm. At Augusta, it was partly cloudy and 72, wind calm. At Savannah, it was mostly cloudy and 76, wind north at 5. Elsewhere across the region, at Chattanooga, it was clear and 73, wind calm. At Asheville, it was partly cloudy and 68, wind calm. At Greenville-Spartanburg, it was clear and 70, wind northeast at 5. Here is the hazardous weather outlook. This hazardous weather outlook is for north and central Georgia. For tonight, an isolated shower or thunderstorm is possible through midnight, capable of producing gusty winds and heavy rainfall. Patchy dense fog is possible around daybreak. And now the extended outlook for the period Sunday through Friday. Isolated to scattered afternoon thunderstorms are expected on Sunday and each day next week. Heat index values may approach hazardous levels for parts of the area Monday through Friday. Spotter information statement, spotter activation will not be needed through tonight. Here is the official forecast from your National Weather Service for the Athens listening area. Rest of tonight, partly cloudy. Patchy fog, late. Near steady temperature around 70. Light east winds. Sunday, mostly sunny. Highs around 90. East winds 5 to 10 miles an hour. Sunday night, mostly clear. Lows around 70. Light southeast winds in the evening, becoming light and variable. Monday, sunny. Highs in the lower 90s. East winds 5 to 10 miles an hour. Monday night, mostly clear. Lows in the lower 70s.

light and variable winds. And now the extended forecast. Tuesday through Wednesday night, mostly clear. Highs in the mid-90s. Lows in the lower 70s. Thursday through Friday night, mostly clear with a slight chance of showers and thunderstorms. Highs in the mid-90s. Lows in the lower 70s. Saturday and Saturday night, partly cloudy. A chance of showers and thunderstorms. Highs in the mid-90s. Lows in the lower 70s. For more detailed weather, water, and climate information, please visit our website at weather.gov/Atlanta. The current time is 4:20 a.m. Eastern Daylight Time. Here are the 4 a.m. weather observations from around the area. At Athens, it was clear, the temperature was 72 degrees, dew point 70 degrees, relative humidity 93%, wind calm, pressure was 30.16 inches and rising. At Gainesville, it was clear and 72, wind calm. At Winder, it was clear, the temperature was 70. At Greensboro, it was sunny and 73, wind calm. At Jefferson, it was clear and 70, wind northeast at 3. At Monroe, it was clear. At Albertton, it was clear and 72, wind calm. At Canyon, it was clear and 71, wind northeast at 5. At Clemson, it was clear and 73, wind calm. Elsewhere across Georgia, at Atlanta it was partly cloudy and 75, wind east at 7. At Cartersville, the temperature was 73, wind calm. At Lawrenceville, it was clear and 72, wind calm. At Macon, it was clear and 72, wind calm. At Rome, it was clear and 72, wind calm. At Augusta, it was partly cloudy and 72, wind calm. At Savannah, it was mostly cloudy and 76, wind north at 5. Elsewhere across the region, at Chattanooga, it was clear and 73, wind calm. At Asheville, it was partly cloudy and 68, wind calm. At Greenville-Spartanburg, it was clear and 70, wind northeast at 5. Here is the hazardous weather outlook. This hazardous weather outlook is for north and central Georgia. For tonight, an isolated shower or thunderstorm is possible through midnight, capable of producing gusty winds and heavy rainfall. Patchy dense fog is possible around daybreak. And now the extended outlook for the period Sunday through Friday. Isolated to scattered afternoon thunderstorms are expected on Sunday and each day next week. Heat index values may approach hazardous levels for parts of the area Monday through Friday. Spotter information statement. Spotter activation will not be needed through tonight. Here is the official forecast from your National Weather Service for the Athens listening area. Rest of tonight, partly cloudy. Patchy fog late. Near steady temperature around 70. Light east winds. Sunday, mostly sunny. Highs around 90. East winds 5 to 10 miles an hour. Sunday night, mostly clear. Lows around 70. Light southeast winds in the evening, becoming light and variable. Monday, sunny. Highs in the lower 90s. East winds 5 to 10 miles an hour. Monday night, mostly clear. Lows in the lower 70s. Light and variable winds. And now the extended forecast. Tuesday through Wednesday night, mostly clear. Highs in the mid-90s. Lows in the lower 70s. Thursday through Friday night, mostly clear with a slight chance of showers and thunderstorms. Highs in the mid-90s. Lows in the lower 70s. Saturday and Saturday night, partly cloudy. A chance of showers and thunderstorms. Highs in the mid-90s. Lows in the lower 70s. For more detailed weather, water, and climate information, please visit our website at weather.gov/Atlanta. The current time is 4:24 a.m. Eastern Daylight Time. Here are the 4 a.m. weather observations.

observations from around the area. At Athens, it was clear. The temperature was 72 degrees, dew point 70 degrees, relative humidity 93%, wind calm, pressure was 30.16 inches and rising. At Gainesville, it was clear and 72, wind calm. At Winder, it was clear, the temperature was 70. At Greensboro, it was sunny and 73, wind calm. At Jefferson, it was clear and 70, wind northeast at 3. At Monroe, it was clear. At Albertton, it was clear and 72, wind calm. At Canyon, it was clear and 71, wind northeast at 5. At Clemson, it was clear and 73, wind calm. Elsewhere across Georgia, at Atlanta it was partly cloudy and 75, wind east at 7. At Cartersville, the temperature was 73, wind calm. At Lawrenceville, it was clear and 72, wind calm. At Macon, it was clear and 72, wind calm. At Rome, it was clear and 72, wind calm. At Augusta, it was partly cloudy and 72, wind calm. At Savannah, it was mostly cloudy and 76, wind north at 5. Elsewhere across the region, at Chattanooga, it was clear and 73, wind calm. At Asheville, it was partly cloudy and 68, wind calm. At Greenville-Spartanburg, it was clear and 70, wind northeast at 5. Here is the hazardous weather outlook. This hazardous weather outlook is for North and Central Georgia. For tonight, an isolated shower or thunderstorm is possible through midnight, capable of producing gusty winds and heavy rainfall. Patchy dense fog is possible around daybreak. And now the extended outlook for the period Sunday through Friday. Isolated to scattered afternoon thunderstorms are expected on Sunday and each day next week. Heat index values may approach hazardous levels for parts of the area Monday through Friday. Spotter information statement. Spotter activation will not be needed through tonight. The Athens climate summary for yesterday, August 29, 2026. Yesterday's high temperature of 90 degrees occurred at 2:46 p.m. The normal high is 89. The record high is 101 degrees, which was set in 1924. Yesterday's low temperature of 69 degrees occurred at 6:46 a.m. The normal low is 68. The record low is 53 degrees, which was set in 1927. No precipitation fell yesterday, which leaves the monthly total at 3.32 inches. This is 0.97 inches below the normal amount of 4.29 inches for August. The total precipitation for the year still stands at 29.48 inches, which is 3.78 inches below normal. Sunrise today is at 7:06 a.m. and sunset is at 8:02 p.m. Here is the official forecast from your National Weather Service for the Athens listening area. Rest of tonight, partly cloudy. Patchy fog late. Near steady temperature around 70. Light east winds. Sunday, mostly sunny. Highs around 90. East winds 5 to 10 miles an hour. Sunday night, mostly clear. Lows around 70. Light southeast winds in the evening, becoming light and variable. Monday, sunny. Highs in the lower 90s. East winds 5 to 10 miles an hour. Monday night, mostly clear. Lows in the lower 70s. Light and variable winds. And now the extended forecast. Tuesday through Wednesday night, mostly clear. Highs in the mid-90s. Lows in the lower 70s. Thursday through Friday night, mostly clear with a slight chance of showers and thunderstorms. Highs in the mid-90s. Lows in the lower 70s. Saturday and Saturday night, partly cloudy. A chance of showers and thunderstorms. Highs in the mid-90s. Lows in the lower 70s. For more detailed weather, water, and climate information, please visit our website at weather.gov/Atlanta. The current

Time is 4:29 a.m. Eastern Daylight Time. Here are the 4 a.m. weather observations from around the area. At Athens, it was clear. The temperature was 72 degrees, dew point 70 degrees, relative humidity 93%, wind calm, pressure was 30.16 inches and rising. At Gainesville, it was clear and 72, wind calm. At Winder, it was clear, the temperature was 70. At Greensboro, it was sunny and 73, wind calm. At Jefferson, it was clear and 70, wind northeast at 3. At Monroe, it was clear. At Albertton, it was clear and 72, wind calm. At Canyon, it was clear and 71, wind northeast at 5. At Clemson, it was clear and 73, wind calm. Elsewhere across Georgia, at Atlanta it was partly cloudy and 75, wind east at 7. At Cartersville, the temperature was 73, wind calm. At Lawrenceville, it was clear and 72, wind calm. At Macon, it was clear and 72, wind calm. At Rome, it was clear and 72, wind calm. At Augusta, it was partly cloudy and 72, wind calm. At Savannah, it was mostly cloudy and 76, wind north at 5. Elsewhere across the region, at Chattanooga, it was clear and 73, wind calm. At Asheville, it was partly cloudy and 68, wind calm. At Greenville-Spartanburg, it was clear and 70, wind northeast at 5. The Athens climate summary for yesterday, August 29, 2026. Yesterday's high temperature of 90 degrees occurred at 2:46 p.m. The normal high is 89. The record high is 101 degrees, which was set in 1924. Yesterday's low temperature of 69 degrees occurred at 6:46 a.m. The normal low is 68. The record low is 53 degrees, which was set in 1927. No precipitation fell yesterday, which leaves the monthly total at 3.32 inches. This is 0.97 inches below the normal amount of 4.29 inches for August. The total precipitation for the year still stands at 29.48 inches, which is 3.78 inches below normal. Sunrise today is at 7.06 a.m. and sunset is at 8.02 p.m. Here is the hazardous weather outlook. This hazardous weather outlook is for North and Central Georgia. For tonight, an isolated shower or thunderstorm is possible through midnight, capable of producing gusty winds and heavy rainfall. Patchy dense fog is possible around daybreak. And now the extended outlook for the period Sunday through Friday. Isolated to scattered afternoon thunderstorms are expected on Sunday and each day next week. Heat index values may approach hazardous levels for parts of the area Monday through expected on Sunday and each day next week. Heat index values may approach hazardous levels for parts of the area Monday through Friday. Spotter information statement. Spotter activation will not be needed through tonight. Here is the official forecast from your National Weather Service for the Athens listening area. Rest of tonight, partly cloudy. Patchy fog late. Near steady temperature around 70. Light east winds. Sunday, mostly sunny. Highs around 90. East winds 5 to 10 miles an hour. Sunday night, mostly clear. Lows around 70. Light southeast winds in the evening, becoming light and variable. Monday, sunny. Highs in the lower 90s. East winds 5 to 10 miles an hour. Monday night, mostly clear. Lows in the lower 70s. Light and variable winds. And now the extended forecast. Tuesday through Wednesday night, mostly clear. Highs in the mid-90s. Lows in the lower 70s. Thursday through Friday night, mostly clear with a slight chance of showers and thunderstorms. Highs in the mid-90s. Lows in the lower 70s. Saturday and Saturday night, partly cloudy. A chance of showers and thunderstorms.

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Lows in the lower 70s. 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The current time is 4:34 a.m. Eastern Daylight Time. Here are the 4 a.m. weather observations from around the area. At Athens, it was clear. The temperature was 72 degrees, dew point 70 degrees, relative humidity 93%, wind calm, pressure was 30.16 inches and rising. At Gainesville, it was clear and 72, wind calm. At Winder, it was clear, the temperature was 70. At Greensboro, it was sunny and 73, wind calm. At Jefferson, it was clear and 70, wind northeast at 3. At Monroe, it was clear. At Albertton, it was clear and 72, wind calm. At Canyon, it was clear and 71, wind northeast at 5. At Clemson, it was clear and 73, wind calm. Elsewhere across Georgia, at Atlanta it was partly cloudy and 75, wind east at 7. At Cartersville, the temperature was 73, wind calm. At Lawrenceville, it was clear and 72, wind calm. At Macon, it was clear and 72, wind calm. At Rome, it was clear and 72, wind calm. At Augusta, it was partly cloudy and 72, wind calm. At Savannah, it was mostly cloudy and 76, wind north at 5. Elsewhere across the region, at Chattanooga, it was clear and 73, wind calm. At Asheville, it was partly cloudy and 68, wind calm. At Greenville-Spartanburg, it was clear and 70, wind northeast at 5. Here is the hazardous weather outlook. This hazardous weather outlook is for north and central Georgia. For tonight, an isolated shower or thunderstorm is possible through midnight, capable of producing gusty winds and heavy rainfall. Patchy dense fog is possible around daybreak. And now the extended outlook for the period Sunday through Friday. Isolated to scattered afternoon thunderstorms are expected on Sunday and each day next week. Heat index values may approach hazardous levels for parts of the area Monday through Friday. Spotter information statement. Spotter activation will not be needed through tonight. Here is the official forecast from your National Weather Service for the Athens listening area. Rest of tonight, partly cloudy. Patchy fog late. Near steady temperature around 70. Light east winds. Sunday, mostly sunny. Highs around 90. East winds 5 to 10 miles an hour. Sunday night, mostly clear. Lows around 70. Light southeast winds in the evening, becoming light and variable. Monday, sunny. Highs in the lower 90s. East winds 5 to 10 miles an hour. Monday night, mostly clear. Lows in the lower 70s. Light and variable winds. And now the extended forecast. Tuesday through Wednesday night, mostly clear. Highs in the mid-90s. Lows in the lower 70s. Thursday through Friday night, mostly clear with a slight chance of showers and thunderstorms. Highs in the mid-90s. Lows in the lower 70s. Saturday and Saturday night, partly cloudy. A chance of showers and thunderstorms. Highs in the mid-90s. Lows in the lower 70s. For more detailed weather, water, and climate information, please visit our website at weather.gov/Atlanta. The current time is 4:39 a.m. Eastern Daylight Time. Here are the 4 a.m. weather observations from around the area. At Athens, it was clear, the temperature was 72 degrees, dew point 70 degrees, relative humidity 93%, wind calm, pressure was 30.16 inches and rising. At Gainesville, it was clear and 72, wind calm. At Winder, it was clear, the temperature was 70. At Greensboro, it was sunny and 73, wind calm. At Jefferson,
it was clear at 70, wind northeast at 3. At Monroe, it was clear. At Albertton, it was clear and 72, wind calm. At Canyon, it was clear and 71, wind northeast at 5. At Clemson, it was clear and 73, wind calm. Elsewhere across Georgia, at Atlanta it was partly cloudy and 75, wind east at 7. At Cartersville, the temperature was 73, wind calm. At Lawrenceville, it was clear and 72, wind calm. At Macon, it was clear and 72, wind calm. At Rome, it was clear and 72, wind calm. At Augusta, it was partly cloudy and 72, wind calm. At Savannah, it was mostly cloudy and 76, wind north at 5. Elsewhere across the region, at Chattanooga, it was clear and 73, wind calm. At Asheville, it was partly cloudy and 68, wind calm. At Greenville-Spartanburg, it was clear and 70, wind northeast at 5. The Athens Climate Summary for yesterday, August 29, 2026. Yesterday's high temperature of 90 degrees occurred at 2:46 p.m. The normal high is 89. The record high is 101 degrees, which was set in 1924. Yesterday's low temperature of 69 degrees occurred at 6:46 a.m. The normal low is 68. The record low is 53 degrees, which was set in 1927. No precipitation fell yesterday, which leaves the monthly total at 3.32 inches. This is 0.97 inches below the normal amount of 4.29 inches for August. The total precipitation for the year still stands at 29.48 inches, which is 3.78 inches below normal. Sunrise today is at 7.06 a.m. and sunset is at 8.02 p.m. You're listening to NOAA Weather Radio Station, WXK 56, originating from the National Weather Service office in Peachtree City, and transmitting from Athens on a frequency of 162.4 MHz. 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You can also like your Peachtree City National Weather Service on Facebook or follow NWS Atlanta on Twitter. Here is the hazardous weather outlook. This hazardous weather outlook is for North and Central Georgia. For tonight, an isolated shower or thunderstorm is possible through midnight, capable of producing gusty winds and heavy rainfall. Patchy dense fog is possible around daybreak. And now the extended outlook for the period Sunday through Friday. Isolated to scattered afternoon thunderstorms are expected on Sunday and each day next week. Heat index values may approach hazardous levels for parts of the area Monday through Friday. Spotter information statement. Spotter activation will not be needed through tonight. Here is the official forecast from your National Weather Service for the Athens listening area. Rest of tonight, partly cloudy. Patchy fog late. Near steady temperature around 70. Light east winds. Sunday, mostly sunny. Highs around 90. East winds 5 to 10 miles an hour. Sunday night, mostly clear. Lows around 70. Light southeast winds in the evening, becoming light and variable. Monday, sunny. Highs in the lower 90s. East winds 5 to 10 miles an hour. Monday night, mostly clear. Lows in the lower 70s. Light and variable winds. And now the extended forecast. Tuesday through Wednesday night, mostly clear. Highs in the mid-90s. Lows in the lower 70s. Thursday through Friday night, mostly clear with a slight chance of showers and thunderstorms. Highs in the mid-90s. Lows in the lower 70s.
Saturday and Saturday night,

cloudy. A chance of showers and thunderstorms. Highs in the mid-90s. Lows in the lower 70s. For more detailed weather, water, and climate information, please visit our website at weather.gov/Atlanta. The current time is 4:45 a.m. Eastern Daylight Time. Here are the 4 a.m. weather observations from around the area. At Athens, it was clear. The temperature was 72 degrees, dew point 70 degrees, relative humidity 93%, wind calm, pressure was 30.16 inches and rising. At Gainesville, it was clear and 72, wind calm. At Winder, it was clear, the temperature was 70. At Greensboro, it was sunny and 73, wind calm. At Jefferson, it was clear and 70, wind northeast at 3. At Monroe, it was clear. At Albertton, it was clear and 72, wind calm. At Canyon, it was clear and 71, wind northeast at 5. At Clemson, it was clear and 73, wind calm. Elsewhere across Georgia, at Atlanta it was partly cloudy and 75, wind east at 7. At Cartersville, the temperature was 73, wind calm. At Lawrenceville, it was clear and 72, wind calm. At Macon, it was clear and 72, wind calm. At Rome, it was clear and 72, wind calm. At Augusta, it was partly cloudy and 72, wind calm. At Savannah, it was mostly cloudy and 76, wind north at 5. Elsewhere across the region, at Chattanooga, it was clear and 73, wind calm. At Asheville, it was partly cloudy and 68, wind calm. At Greenville-Spartanburg, it was clear and 70, wind northeast at 5. Here is the hazardous weather outlook. This hazardous weather outlook is for north and central Georgia. For tonight, an isolated shower or thunderstorm is possible through midnight, capable of producing gusty winds and heavy rainfall. Patchy dense fog is possible around daybreak. And now the extended outlook for the period Sunday through Friday. Isolated to scattered afternoon thunderstorms are expected on Sunday and each day next week. Heat index values may approach hazardous levels for parts of the area Monday through Friday. Spotter information statement. Spotter activation will not be needed through tonight. Here is the official forecast from your National Weather Service for the Athens listening area. Rest of tonight, partly cloudy. Patchy fog late. Near steady temperature around 70. Light east winds. Sunday, mostly sunny. Highs around 90. East winds 5 to 10 miles an hour. Sunday night, mostly clear. Lows around 70. Light southeast winds in the evening, becoming light and variable. Monday, sunny. Highs in the lower 90s. East winds 5 to 10 miles an hour. Monday night, mostly clear. Lows in the lower 70s. Light and variable winds. And now the extended forecast. Tuesday through Wednesday night, mostly clear. Highs in the mid-90s. Lows in the lower 70s. Thursday through Friday night, mostly clear with a slight chance of showers and thunderstorms. Highs in the mid-90s. Lows in the lower 70s. Saturday and Saturday night, partly cloudy. A chance of showers and thunderstorms. Highs in the mid-90s. Lows in the lower 70s. For more detailed weather, water, and climate information, please visit our website at weather.gov/Atlanta. The current time is 4:49 a.m. Eastern Daylight Time. Here are the 4 a.m. weather observations from around the area. At Athens, it was clear. The temperature was 72 degrees, dew point 70 degrees, relative humidity 93%, wind calm, pressure was 30.16 inches and rising. At Gainesville, it was clear and 72, wind calm. At Winder, it was clear, the temperature was 70. At Greensboro, it was sunny and

73, wind calm. At Jefferson, it was clear and 70, wind northeast at 3. At Monroe, it was clear. At Albertton, it was clear and 72, wind calm. At Canyon, it was clear and 71, wind northeast at 5. At Clemson, it was clear and 73, wind calm. Elsewhere across Georgia, at Atlanta it was partly cloudy and 75, wind east at 7. At Cartersville, the temperature was 73, wind calm. At Lawrenceville, it was clear and 72, wind calm. At Macon, it was clear and 72, wind calm. At Rome, it was clear and 72, wind calm. At Augusta, it was partly cloudy and 72, wind calm. At Savannah, it was mostly cloudy and 76, wind north at 5. Elsewhere across the region, at Chattanooga, it was clear and 73, wind calm. At Asheville, it was partly cloudy and 68, wind calm. At Greenville-Spartanburg, it was clear and 70, wind northeast at 5. The Athens Climate Summary for yesterday, August 29, 2026. Yesterday's high temperature of 90 degrees occurred at 2:46 p.m. The normal high is 89. The record high is 101 degrees, which was set in 1924. Yesterday's low temperature of 69 degrees occurred at 6:46 a.m. The normal low is 68. The record low is 53 degrees, which was set in 1927. No precipitation fell yesterday, which leaves the monthly total at 3.32 inches. This is 0.97 inches below the normal amount of 4.29 inches for August. The total precipitation for the year still stands at 29.48 inches, which is 3.78 inches below normal. Sunrise today is at 7.06 a.m. and sunset is at 8.02 p.m. Here is the hazardous weather outlook. This hazardous weather outlook is for North and Central Georgia. For today and tonight, isolated thunderstorms will be possible in portions of Central Georgia this afternoon. Severe weather is not expected, though a strong storm capable of producing locally heavy rain and gusty winds cannot be ruled out. And now the extended outlook for the period Monday through Saturday. Isolated afternoon thunderstorms will be possible in Central Georgia and portions of North Georgia on Monday through Wednesday. Afternoon thunderstorm chances will gradually increase on Thursday through the end of the week. Heat index values may approach hazardous levels for parts of the area Monday through Saturday. Spotter information statement. Spotter activation will not be needed through tonight. Here is the official forecast from your National Weather Service for the Athens listening area. Rest of tonight, partly cloudy. Patchy fog late. Near steady temperature around 70. Light east winds. Sunday, mostly sunny. Highs around 90. East winds 5 to 10 miles an hour. Sunday night, mostly clear. Lows around 70. Light southeast winds in the evening, becoming light and variable. Monday, sunny. Highs in the lower 90s. East winds 5 to 10 miles an hour. Monday night, mostly clear. Lows in the lower 70s. Light and variable winds. And now the extended forecast. Tuesday through Wednesday night, mostly clear. Highs in the mid-90s. Lows in the lower 70s. Thursday through Friday night, mostly clear with a slight chance of showers and thunderstorms. Highs in the mid-90s. Lows in the lower 70s. Saturday and Saturday night, partly cloudy. A chance of showers and thunderstorms. Highs in the mid-90s. Lows in the lower 70s. For more detailed weather, water, and climate information, please visit our website at weather.gov/Atlanta. The current time is 4:54 a.m. Eastern Daylight Time. Here are the 4 a.m. weather observations from around the area. At Athens, it was clear, the temperature was 72 degrees, dew point 70 degrees.

Relative humidity 93%. Wind calm. Pressure was 30.16 inches and rising. At Gainesville, it was clear and 72. Wind calm. At Winder, it was clear. The temperature was 70. At Greensboro, it was sunny and 73. Wind calm. At Jefferson, it was clear and 70. Wind northeast at 3. At Monroe, it was clear. At Albertton, it was clear and 72, wind calm. At Canyon, it was clear and 71, wind northeast at 5. At Clemson, it was clear and 73, wind calm. Elsewhere across Georgia, at Atlanta it was partly cloudy and 75, wind east at 7. At Cartersville, the temperature was 73, wind calm. At Lawrenceville, it was clear and 72, wind calm. At Macon, it was clear and 72, wind calm. At Rome, it was clear and 72, wind calm. At Augusta, it was partly cloudy and 72, wind calm. At Savannah, it was mostly cloudy and 76, wind north at 5. Elsewhere across the region, at Chattanooga, it was clear and 73, wind calm. At Asheville, it was partly cloudy and 68, wind calm. At Greenville-Spartanburg, it was clear and 70, wind northeast at 5. Here is the hazardous weather outlook. This hazardous weather outlook is for north and central Georgia. For today and tonight, isolated thunderstorms will be possible in portions of central Georgia this afternoon. Severe weather is not expected, though a strong storm capable of producing locally heavy rain and gusty winds cannot be ruled out. And now the extended outlook for the period Monday through Saturday. Isolated afternoon thunderstorms will be possible in central Georgia and portions of north Georgia on Monday through Wednesday. Afternoon thunderstorm chances will gradually increase on Thursday through the end of the week. Heat index values may approach hazardous levels for parts of the area Monday through Saturday. Spotter information statement. Spotter activation will not be needed through tonight. Here is the official forecast from your National Weather Service for the Athens listening area. Rest of tonight, partly cloudy. Patchy fog late. Near steady temperature around 70. Light east winds. Sunday, mostly sunny. Highs around 90. East winds 5 to 10 miles an hour. Sunday night, mostly clear. Lows around 70. Light southeast winds in the evening, becoming light and variable. Monday, sunny. Highs in the lower 90s. East winds 5 to 10 miles an hour. Monday night, mostly clear. Lows in the lower 70s. Light and variable winds. And now the extended forecast. Tuesday through Wednesday night, mostly clear. Highs in the mid-90s. Lows in the lower 70s. Thursday through Friday night, mostly clear with a slight chance of showers and thunderstorms. Highs in the mid-90s. Lows in the lower 70s. Saturday and Saturday night, partly cloudy. A chance of showers and thunderstorms. Highs in the mid-90s. Lows in the lower 70s. For more detailed weather, water, and climate information, please visit our website at weather.gov/Atlanta. The current time is 4:58 a.m. Eastern Daylight Time. Here are the 4 a.m. weather observations from around the area. At Athens, it was clear, the temperature was 72 degrees, dew point 70 degrees, relative humidity 93%, wind calm, pressure was 30.16 inches and rising. At Gainesville, it was clear and 72, wind calm. At Winder, it was clear, the temperature was 70. At Greensboro, it was sunny and 73, wind calm. At Jefferson, it was clear and 70, wind northeast at 3. At Monroe, it was clear. At Albertton, it was clear and 72, wind calm. At Canyon, it was clear and 71, wind northeast at 5. At Clemson, it was clear and 73, wind calm.

Elsewhere across Georgia, at Atlanta it was partly cloudy and 75, wind east at 7. At Cartersville, the temperature was 73, wind calm. At Lawrenceville, it was clear and 72, wind calm. At Macon, it was clear and 72, wind calm. At Rome, it was clear and 72, wind calm. At Augusta, it was partly cloudy and 72, wind calm. At Savannah, it was mostly cloudy and 76, wind north at 5. Elsewhere across the region, at Chattanooga, it was clear and 73, wind calm. At Asheville, it was partly cloudy and 68, wind calm. At Greenville-Spartanburg, it was clear and 70, wind northeast at 5. The Athens climate summary for yesterday, August 29, 2026. Yesterday's high temperature of 90 degrees occurred at 2:46 p.m. The normal high is 89. The record high is 101 degrees, which was set in 1924. Yesterday's low temperature of 69 degrees occurred at 6:46 a.m. The normal low is 68. The record low is 53 degrees, which was set in 1927. No precipitation fell yesterday, which leaves the monthly total at 3.32 inches. This is 0.97 inches below the normal amount of 4.29 inches for August. The total precipitation for the year still stands at 29.48 inches, which is 3.78 inches below normal. Sunrise today is at 7.06 a.m. and sunset is at 8.02 p.m. Here is the hazardous weather outlook. This hazardous weather outlook is for North and Central Georgia. For today and tonight, isolated thunderstorms will be possible in portions of Central Georgia this afternoon. Severe weather is not expected, though a strong storm capable of producing locally heavy rain and gusty winds cannot be ruled out. And now the extended outlook for the period Monday through Saturday. Isolated afternoon thunderstorms will be possible in central Georgia and portions of north Georgia on Monday through Wednesday. Afternoon thunderstorm chances will gradually increase on Thursday through the end of the week. Heat index values may approach hazardous levels for parts of the area Monday through Saturday. Spotter information statement. Spotter activation will not be needed through tonight. Here is the official forecast from your National Weather Service for the Athens listening area. Rest of tonight, partly cloudy. Patchy fog late. Near steady temperature around 70. Light east winds. Sunday, mostly sunny. Highs around 90. East winds 5 to 10 miles an hour. Sunday night, mostly clear. Lows around 70. Light southeast winds in the evening, becoming light and variable. Monday, sunny. Highs in the lower 90s. East winds 5 to 10 miles an hour. Monday night, mostly clear. Lows in the lower 70s. Light and variable winds. And now the extended forecast. Tuesday through Wednesday night, mostly clear. Highs in the mid-90s. Lows in the lower 70s. Thursday through Friday night, mostly clear with a slight chance of showers and thunderstorms. Highs in the mid-90s. Lows in the lower 70s. Saturday and Saturday night, partly cloudy. A chance of showers and thunderstorms. Highs in the mid-90s. Lows in the lower 70s. For more detailed weather, water, and climate information, please visit our website at weather.gov/Atlanta. Here is the official forecast from your National Weather Service for the Athens listening area. Today, patchy fog early. Mostly sunny. Highs around 90. East winds 5 to 10 miles an hour. Tonight, mostly clear. Lows around 70. Light southeast winds in the evening, becoming light and variable. Monday, sunny. Highs in the lower 90s. Light east winds, becoming southeast in the afternoon. Monday night, mostly clear. Lows in the lower 70s.

and variable winds. And now the extended forecast. Tuesday through Wednesday night, mostly clear. Highs in the mid-90s. Lows in the lower 70s. Thursday through Friday night, mostly clear with a slight chance of showers and thunderstorms. Highs in the mid-90s. Lows in the lower 70s. Saturday and Saturday night, partly cloudy. A chance of showers and thunderstorms. Highs in the mid-90s. Lows in the lower 70s. 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The current time is 5:05 a.m. Eastern Daylight Time. Here are the 5 a.m. weather observations from around the area. At Athens, it was clear, the temperature was 71 degrees, dew point 70 degrees, relative humidity 96%, wind calm, pressure was 30.16 inches and steady. At Gainesville, it was clear and 72, wind northeast at 5. At Winder, it was mostly cloudy, the temperature was 70. At Greensboro, it was mostly sunny and 73, wind calm. At Jefferson, it was cloudy and 72, wind east at 5. At Monroe, it was mostly cloudy. At Albertton, it was clear and 72, wind calm. At Canyon, it was mostly cloudy and 72, wind calm. At Clemson, it was clear and 72, wind calm. Elsewhere across Georgia, at Atlanta it was partly cloudy and 74, wind east at 5. At Cartersville, it was and 72, wind calm. At Lawrenceville, it was partly cloudy and 72, wind northeast at 3. At Macon, it was clear and 72, wind north at 3. At Rome, it was clear and 71, wind calm. At Augusta, it was mostly cloudy and 73, wind north at 3. At Savannah, it was mostly cloudy and 76, wind north at 3. Elsewhere across the region, at Chattanooga, it was partly cloudy and 74, wind calm. At Asheville, it was partly cloudy and 67, wind calm. At Greenville-Spartanburg, it was cloudy and 71, wind northeast at 3. Here is the hazardous weather outlook. This hazardous weather outlook is for North and Central Georgia. For today and tonight, isolated thunderstorms will be possible in portions of Central Georgia this afternoon. Severe weather is not expected, though a strong storm capable of producing locally heavy rain and gusty winds cannot be ruled out. And now the extended outlook for the period Monday through Saturday. Isolated afternoon thunderstorms will be possible in Central Georgia and portions of North Georgia on Monday through Wednesday. Afternoon thunderstorm chances will gradually increase on Thursday through the end of the week. Heat index values may approach hazardous levels for parts of the area Monday through Saturday. Spotter information statement. Spotter activation will not be needed through tonight. Here is the official forecast from your National Weather Service for the Athens listening area. Today, patchy fog early. Mostly sunny. Highs around 90. East winds 5 to 10 miles an hour. Tonight, mostly clear. Lows around 70. Light southeast winds in the evening, becoming light and variable. Monday, sunny. Highs in the lower 90s. Light east winds, becoming southeast in the afternoon. Monday night, mostly clear. Lows in the lower 70s. Light and variable winds. And now the extended forecast. Tuesday through Wednesday night, mostly clear. Highs in the mid-90s. Lows in the lower 70s. Thursday through Friday night, mostly clear with a slight chance of showers and thunderstorms. Highs in the mid-90s. Lows in the lower 70s. Saturday and Saturday night, partly cloudy. A chance of showers and thunderstorms. Highs in the mid-90s. Lows in the lower 70s. For more detailed weather, water, and climate information, please visit our website at weather.gov/Atlanta.

east at 5. At Monroe, it was mostly cloudy. At Albertton, it was clear and 72, wind calm. At Canyon, it was mostly cloudy and 72, wind calm. At Clemson, it was clear and 72, wind calm. Elsewhere across Georgia, at Atlanta it was partly cloudy and 74, wind east at 5. At Cartersville, it was and 72, wind calm. At Lawrenceville, it was partly cloudy and 72, wind northeast at 3. At Macon, it was clear and 72, wind north at 3. At Rome, it was clear and 71, wind calm. At Augusta, it was mostly cloudy and 73, wind north at 3. At Savannah, it was mostly cloudy and 76, wind north at 3. Elsewhere across the region, at Chattanooga, it was partly cloudy and 74, wind calm. At Asheville, it was partly cloudy and 67, wind calm. At Greenville-Spartanburg, it was cloudy and 71, wind northeast at 3. The Athens Climate Summary for yesterday, August 29, 2026. Yesterday's high temperature of 90 degrees occurred at 2:46 p.m. The normal high is 89. The record high is 101 degrees, which was set in 1924. Yesterday's low temperature of 69 degrees occurred at 6:46 a.m. The normal low is 68. The record low is 53 degrees, which was set in 1927. No precipitation fell yesterday, which leaves the monthly total at 3.32 inches. This is 0.97 inches below the normal amount of 4.29 inches for August. The total precipitation for the year still stands at 29.48 inches, which is 3.78 inches below normal. Sunrise today is at 7.06 a.m. and sunset is at 8.02 p.m. Here are the 5 a.m. weather observations from around the area. At Athens, it was clear, the temperature was 71 degrees, dew point 70 degrees, relative humidity 96%, wind calm, pressure was 30.16 inches and steady. At Gainesville, it was clear and 72, wind northeast at 5. At Winder, it was mostly cloudy, the temperature was 70. At Greensboro, it was mostly sunny and 73, wind calm. At Jefferson, it was cloudy and 72, wind east at 5. At Monroe, it was mostly cloudy. At Albertton, it was clear and 72, wind calm. At Canyon, it was mostly cloudy and 72, wind calm. At Clemson, it was clear and 72, wind calm. Elsewhere across Georgia, at Atlanta it was partly cloudy and 74, wind east at 5. At Cartersville, it was and 72, wind calm. At Lawrenceville, it was partly cloudy and 72, wind northeast at 3. At Macon, it was clear and 72, wind north at 3. At Rome, it was clear and 71, wind calm. At Augusta, it was mostly cloudy and 73, wind north at 3. At Savannah, it was mostly cloudy and 76, wind north at 3. Elsewhere across the region, at Chattanooga, it was partly cloudy and 74, wind calm. At Asheville, it was clear and 67, wind calm. At Greenville-Spartanburg, it was cloudy and 71, wind northeast at 3. Here is the hazardous weather outlook. This hazardous weather outlook is for north and central Georgia. For today and tonight, isolated thunderstorms will be possible in portions of central Georgia this afternoon. Severe weather is not expected, though a strong storm capable of producing locally heavy rain and gusty winds cannot be ruled out. And now the extended outlook for the period Monday through Saturday. Isolated afternoon thunderstorms will be possible in central Georgia and portions of north Georgia on Monday through Wednesday. Afternoon thunderstorm chances will gradually increase on Thursday through the end of the week. Heat index values may approach hazardous levels for parts of the area Monday through Saturday. Spotter information statement. Spotter activation will not be needed through tonight.

Here is the official forecast from your National Weather Service for the Athens listening area. Today, patchy fog early. Mostly sunny. Highs around 90. East winds 5 to 10 miles an hour. Tonight, mostly clear. Lows around 70. Light southeast winds in the evening, becoming light and variable. Monday, sunny. Highs in the lower 90s. Light east winds, becoming southeast in the afternoon. Monday night, mostly clear. Lows in the lower 70s. Light and variable winds. And now the extended forecast. Tuesday through Wednesday night, mostly clear. Highs in the mid-90s. Lows in the lower 70s. Thursday through Friday night, mostly clear with a slight chance of showers and thunderstorms. Highs in the mid-90s. Lows in the lower 70s. Saturday and Saturday night, partly cloudy. A chance of showers and thunderstorms. Highs in the mid-90s. Lows in the lower 70s. For more detailed weather, water, and climate information, please visit our website at weather.gov/Atlanta. The current time is 5:16 a.m. Eastern Daylight Time. Here are the 5 a.m. weather observations from around the area. At Athens, it was clear, the temperature was 71 degrees, dew point 70 degrees, relative humidity 96%, wind calm, pressure was 30.16 inches and steady. At Gainesville, it was clear and 72, wind northeast at 5. At Winder, it was mostly cloudy, the temperature was 70. At Greensboro, it was mostly sunny and 73, wind calm. At Jefferson, it was cloudy and 72, wind east at 5. At Monroe, it was mostly cloudy. At Albertton, it was clear and 72, wind calm. At Canyon, it was mostly cloudy and 72, wind calm. At Clemson, it was clear and 72, wind calm. Elsewhere across Georgia, at Atlanta it was partly cloudy and 74, wind east at 5. At Cartersville, it was and 72, wind calm. At Lawrenceville, it was partly cloudy and 72, wind northeast at 3. At Macon, it was clear and 72, wind north at 3. At Rome, it was clear and 71, wind calm. At Augusta, it was mostly cloudy and 73, wind north at 3. At Savannah, it was mostly cloudy and 76, wind north at 3. Elsewhere across the region, at Chattanooga, it was partly cloudy and 74, wind calm. At Asheville, it was clear and 67, wind calm. At Greenville-Spartanburg, it was cloudy and 71, wind northeast at 3. Here is the hazardous weather outlook. This hazardous weather outlook is for north and central Georgia. For today and tonight, isolated thunderstorms will be possible in portions of central Georgia this afternoon. Severe weather is not expected, though a strong storm capable of producing locally heavy rain and gusty winds cannot be ruled out. And now the extended outlook for the period Monday through Saturday. Isolated afternoon thunderstorms will be possible in central Georgia and portions of north Georgia on Monday through Wednesday. Afternoon thunderstorm chances will gradually increase on Thursday through the end of the week. Heat index values may approach hazardous levels for parts of the area Monday through Saturday. Spotter information statement. Spotter activation will not be needed through tonight. Here is the official forecast from your National Weather Service for the Athens listening area. Today, patchy fog early. Mostly sunny. Highs around 90. East winds 5 to 10 miles an hour. Tonight, mostly clear. Lows around 70. Light southeast winds in the evening, becoming light and variable. Monday, sunny. Highs in the lower 90s. Light east winds, becoming southeast in the afternoon. Monday night, mostly clear. Lows in the lower 70s. Light and variable winds.

Now the extended forecast. Tuesday through Wednesday night, mostly clear. Highs in the mid-90s. Lows in the lower 70s. Thursday through Friday night, mostly clear with a slight chance of showers and thunderstorms. Highs in the mid-90s. Lows in the lower 70s. Saturday and Saturday night, partly cloudy. A chance of showers and thunderstorms. Highs in the mid-90s. Lows in the lower 70s. For more detailed weather, water, and climate information, please visit our website at weather.gov/Atlanta. The Athens climate summary for yesterday, August 29, 2026. Yesterday's high temperature of 90 degrees occurred at 2:46 p.m. The normal high is 89. The record high is 101 degrees, which was set in 1924. Yesterday's low temperature of 69 degrees occurred at 6:46 a.m. The normal low is 68. The record low is 53 degrees, which was set in 1927. No precipitation fell yesterday, which leaves the monthly total at 3.32 inches. This is 0.97 inches below the normal amount of 4.29 inches for August. The total precipitation for the year still stands at 29.48 inches, which is 3.78 inches below normal. Sunrise today is at 7:06 a.m. and sunset is at 8:02 p.m. The current time is 5:22 a.m. Eastern Daylight Time. Here are the 5 a.m. weather observations from around the area. At Athens, it was clear, the temperature was 71 degrees, dew point 70 degrees, relative humidity 96%, wind calm, pressure was 30.16 inches and steady. At Gainesville, it was clear and 72, wind northeast at 5. At Winder, it was mostly cloudy, the temperature was 70. At Greensboro, it was mostly sunny and 73, wind calm. At Jefferson, it was cloudy and 72, wind east at 5. At Monroe, it was mostly cloudy. At Albertton, it was clear and 72, wind calm. At Canyon, it was mostly cloudy and 72, wind calm. At Clemson, it was clear and 72, wind calm. Elsewhere across Georgia, at Atlanta it was partly cloudy and 74, wind east at 5. At Cartersville, it was and 72, wind calm. At Lawrenceville, it was partly cloudy and 72, wind northeast at 3. At Macon, it was clear and 72, wind north at 3. At Rome, it was clear and 71, wind calm. At Augusta, it was mostly cloudy and 73, wind north at 3. At Savannah, it was mostly cloudy and 76, wind north at 3. Elsewhere across the region, at Chattanooga, it was partly cloudy and 74, wind calm. At Asheville, it was clear and 67, wind calm. At Greenville-Spartanburg, it was cloudy and 71, wind northeast at 3. Here is the hazardous weather outlook. This hazardous weather outlook is for north and central Georgia. For today and tonight, isolated thunderstorms will be possible in portions of central Georgia this afternoon. Severe weather is not expected, though a strong storm capable of producing locally heavy rain and gusty winds cannot be ruled out. And now the extended outlook for the period Monday through Saturday. Isolated afternoon thunderstorms will be possible in central Georgia and portions of north Georgia on Monday through Wednesday. Afternoon thunderstorm chances will gradually increase on Thursday through the end of the week. Heat index values may approach hazardous levels for parts of the area Monday through Saturday. Spotter information statement. Spotter activation will not be needed through tonight. Here is the official forecast from your National Weather Service for the Athens listening area. Today, patchy fog early. Mostly sunny. Highs around 90. East winds 5 to 10 miles an hour. Tonight, mostly clear. Lows around 70. Light southeast winds in the evening, becoming light and variable. Monday,

Highs in the lower 90s. Light east winds, becoming southeast in the afternoon. Monday night, mostly clear. Lows in the lower 70s. Light and variable winds. And now the extended forecast. Tuesday through Wednesday night, mostly clear. Highs in the mid-90s. Lows in the lower 70s. Thursday through Friday night, mostly clear with a slight chance of showers and thunderstorms. Highs in the mid-90s. Lows in the lower 70s. Saturday and Saturday night, partly cloudy. A chance of showers and thunderstorms. Highs in the mid-90s. Lows in the lower 70s. For more detailed weather, water, and climate information, please visit our website at weather.gov/Atlanta. The current time is 5:26 a.m. Eastern Daylight Time. Here are the 5 a.m. weather observations from around the area. At Athens, it was clear, the temperature was 71 degrees, dew point 70 degrees, relative humidity 96%, wind calm, pressure was 30.16 inches and steady. At Gainesville, it was clear and 72, wind northeast at 5. At Winder, it was mostly cloudy, the temperature was 70. At Greensboro, it was mostly sunny and 73, wind calm. At Jefferson, it was cloudy and 72, wind east at 5. At Monroe, it was mostly cloudy. At Albertton, it was clear and 72, wind calm. At Canyon, it was mostly cloudy and 72, wind calm. At Clemson, it was clear and 72, wind calm. Elsewhere across Georgia, at Atlanta it was partly cloudy and 74, wind east at 5. At Cartersville, it was and 72, wind calm. At Lawrenceville, it was partly cloudy and 72, wind northeast at 3. At Macon, it was clear and 72, wind north at 3. At Rome, it was clear and 71, wind calm. At Augusta, it was mostly cloudy and 73, wind north at 3. At Savannah, it was mostly cloudy and 76, wind north at 3. Elsewhere across the region, at Chattanooga, it was partly cloudy and 74, wind calm. At Asheville, it was clear and 67, wind calm. At Greenville-Spartanburg, it was cloudy and 71, wind northeast at 3. Here is the hazardous weather outlook. This hazardous weather outlook is for North and Central Georgia. For today and tonight, isolated thunderstorms will be possible in portions of Central Georgia this afternoon. Severe weather is not expected, though a strong storm capable of producing locally heavy rain and gusty winds cannot be ruled out. And now the extended outlook for the period Monday through Saturday. Isolated afternoon thunderstorms will be possible in Central Georgia and portions of North Georgia on Monday through Wednesday. Afternoon thunderstorm chances will gradually increase on Thursday through the end of the week. Heat index values may approach hazardous levels for parts of the area Monday through Saturday. Spotter information statement. Spotter activation will not be needed through tonight. Here is the official forecast from your National Weather Service for the Athens listening area. Today, patchy fog early. Mostly sunny. Highs around 90. East winds 5 to 10 miles an hour. Tonight, mostly clear. Lows around 70. Light southeast winds in the evening, becoming light and variable. Monday, sunny. Highs in the lower 90s. Light east winds, becoming southeast in the afternoon. Monday night, mostly clear. Lows in the lower 70s. Light and variable winds. And now the extended forecast. Tuesday through Wednesday night, mostly clear. Highs in the mid-90s. Lows in the lower 70s. Thursday through Friday night, mostly clear with a slight chance of showers and thunderstorms. Highs in the mid-90s. Lows in the lower 70s. Saturday and Saturday night, partly cloudy. A chance of showers and thunderstorms.

highs in the mid-90s, lows in the lower 70s. For more detailed weather, water, and climate information, please visit our website at weather.gov/Atlanta. The Athens Climate Summary for yesterday, August 29, 2026. Yesterday's high temperature of 90 degrees occurred at 2:46 p.m. The normal high is 89. The record high is 101 degrees, which was set in 1924. Yesterday's low temperature of 69 degrees occurred at 6:46 a.m. The normal low is 68. The record low is 53 degrees, which was set in 1927. No precipitation fell yesterday, which leaves the monthly total at 3.32 inches. This is 0.97 inches below the normal amount of 4.29 inches for August. The total precipitation for the year still stands at 29.48 inches, which is 3.78 inches below normal. Sunrise today is at 7:06 a.m. and sunset is at 8:02 p.m. The current time is 5:31 a.m. Eastern Daylight Time. Here are the 5 a.m. weather observations from around the area. At Athens, it was clear, the temperature was 71 degrees, dew point 70 degrees, relative humidity 96%, wind calm, pressure was 30.16 inches and steady. At Gainesville, it was clear and 72, wind northeast at 5. At Winder, it was mostly cloudy, the temperature was 70. At Greensboro, it was mostly sunny and 73, wind calm. At Jefferson, it was cloudy and 72, wind east at 5. At Monroe, it was mostly cloudy. At Albertton, it was clear and 72, wind calm. At Canyon, it was mostly cloudy and 72, wind calm. At Clemson, it was clear and 72, wind calm. Elsewhere across Georgia, at Atlanta it was partly cloudy and 74, wind east at 5. At Cartersville, it was and 72, wind calm. At Lawrenceville, it was partly cloudy and 72, wind northeast at 3. At Macon, it was clear and 72, wind north at 3. At Rome, it was clear and 71, wind calm. At Augusta, it was mostly cloudy and 73, wind north at 3. At Savannah, it was mostly cloudy and 73, wind north at 3. At Savannah, it was mostly cloudy and 76, wind north at 3. Elsewhere across the region, at Chattanooga, it was partly cloudy and 74, wind calm. At Asheville, it was clear and 67, wind calm. At Greenville-Spartanburg, it was cloudy and 71, wind northeast at 3. Here is the hazardous weather outlook. This hazardous weather outlook is for north and central Georgia. For today and tonight, isolated thunderstorms will be possible in portions of central Georgia this afternoon. Severe weather is not expected, though a strong storm capable of producing locally heavy rain and gusty winds cannot be ruled out. And now the extended outlook for the period Monday through Saturday. Isolated afternoon thunderstorms will be possible in central Georgia and portions of north Georgia on Monday through Wednesday. Afternoon thunderstorm chances will gradually increase on Thursday through the end of the week. Heat index values may approach hazardous levels for parts of the area Monday through Saturday. Spotter information statement. Spotter activation will not be needed through tonight. Here is the official forecast from your National Weather Service for the Athens listening area. Today, patchy fog early. Mostly sunny. Highs around 90. East winds 5 to 10 miles an hour. Tonight, mostly clear. Lows around 70. Light southeast winds in the evening, becoming light and variable. Monday, sunny. Highs in the lower 90s. Light east winds, becoming southeast in the afternoon. Monday night, mostly clear. Lows in the lower 70s. Light and variable winds. And now the extended forecast. Tuesday through Wednesday night, mostly clear.

highs in the mid-90s, lows in the lower 70s. Thursday through Friday night, mostly clear with a slight chance of showers and thunderstorms. Highs in the mid-90s, lows in the lower 70s. Saturday and Saturday night, partly cloudy. A chance of showers and thunderstorms. Highs in the mid-90s, lows in the lower 70s. For more detailed weather, water, and climate information, please visit our website at weather.gov/Atlanta. The current time is 5:35 a.m. Eastern Daylight Time. Here are the 5 a.m. weather observations from around the area. At Athens, it was clear, the temperature was 71 degrees, dew point 70 degrees, relative humidity 96%, wind calm, pressure was 30.16 inches and steady. At Gainesville, it was clear and 72, wind northeast at 5. At Winder, it was mostly cloudy, the temperature was 70. At Greensboro, it was mostly sunny and 73, wind calm. At Jefferson, it was cloudy and 72, wind east at 5. At Monroe, it was mostly cloudy. At Albertton, it was clear and 72, wind calm. At Canyon, it was mostly cloudy and 72, wind calm. At Clemson, it was clear and 72, wind calm. Elsewhere across Georgia, at Atlanta it was partly cloudy and 74, wind east at 5. At Cartersville, it was and 72, wind calm. At Lawrenceville, it was partly cloudy and 72, wind northeast at 3. At Macon, it was clear and 72, wind north at 3. At Rome, it was clear and 71, wind calm. At Augusta, it was mostly cloudy and 73, wind north at 3. At Savannah, it was mostly cloudy and 76, wind north at 3. Elsewhere across the region, at Chattanooga, it was partly cloudy and 74, wind calm. At Asheville, it was clear and 67, wind calm. At Greenville-Spartanburg, it was cloudy and 71, wind northeast at 3. Here is the hazardous weather outlook. This hazardous weather outlook is for north and central Georgia. For today and tonight, isolated thunderstorms will be possible in portions of central Georgia this afternoon. Severe weather is not expected, though a strong storm capable of producing locally heavy rain and gusty winds cannot be ruled out. And now the extended outlook for the period Monday through Saturday. Isolated afternoon thunderstorms will be possible in central Georgia and portions of north Georgia on Monday through Wednesday. Afternoon thunderstorm chances will gradually increase on Thursday through the end of the week. Heat index values may approach hazardous levels for parts of the area Monday through Saturday. Spotter information statement. Spotter activation will not be needed through tonight. Here is the official forecast from your National Weather Service for the Athens listening area. Today, patchy fog early. Mostly sunny. Highs around 90. East winds 5 to 10 miles an hour. Tonight, mostly clear. Lows around 70. Light southeast winds in the evening, becoming light and variable. Monday, sunny. Highs in the lower 90s. Light east winds, becoming southeast in the afternoon. Monday night, mostly clear. Lows in the lower 70s. Light and variable winds. And now the extended forecast. Tuesday through Wednesday night, mostly clear. Highs in the mid-90s. Lows in the lower 70s. Thursday through Friday night, mostly clear with a slight chance of showers and thunderstorms. Highs in the mid-90s. Lows in the lower 70s. Saturday and Saturday night, partly cloudy. A chance of showers and thunderstorms. Highs in the mid-90s. Lows in the lower 70s. For more detailed weather, water, and climate information, please visit our website at weather.gov/Atlanta. The Athens Climate Summary for yesterday, August 29, 2026.
Yesterday's high temperature of 90 degrees occurred at 2:46 p.m. The normal high is 89. The record high is 101 degrees, which was set in 1924. Yesterday's low temperature of 69 degrees occurred at 6:46 a.m. The normal low is 68. The record low is 53 degrees, which was set in 1927. No precipitation fell yesterday, which leaves the monthly total at 3.32 inches. This is 0.97 inches below the normal amount of 4.29 inches for August. The total precipitation for the year still stands at 29.48 inches, which is 3.78 inches below normal. Sunrise today is at 7:06 a.m. and sunset is at 8:02 p.m. You are listening to NOAA Weather Radio Station, WXK 56, originating from the National Weather Service office in Peachtree City, and transmitting from Athens on a frequency of 162.4 MHz. 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You can also like your Peachtree City National Weather Service on Facebook or follow NWS Atlanta on Twitter. The current time is 5:42 a.m. Eastern Daylight Time. Here are the 5 a.m. weather observations from around the area. At Athens, it was clear, the temperature was 71 degrees, dew point 70 degrees, relative humidity 96%, wind calm, pressure was 30.16 inches and steady. At Gainesville, it was clear and 72, wind northeast at 5. At Winder, it was mostly cloudy, the temperature was 70. At Greensboro, it was mostly sunny and 73, wind calm. At Jefferson, it was cloudy and 72, wind east at 5. At Monroe, it was mostly cloudy. At Alberton, it was clear and 72, wind calm. At Canyon, it was mostly cloudy and 72, wind calm. At Clemson, it was clear and 72, wind calm. Elsewhere across Georgia, at Atlanta it was partly cloudy and 74, wind east at 5. At Cartersville, it was and 72, wind calm. At Lawrenceville, it was partly cloudy and 72, wind northeast at 3. At Macon, it was clear and 72, wind north at 3. At Rome, it was clear and 71, wind calm. At Augusta, it was mostly cloudy and 73, wind north at 3. At Savannah, it was mostly cloudy and 76, wind north at 3. Elsewhere across the region, at Chattanooga, it was partly cloudy and 74, wind calm. At Asheville, it was clear and 67, wind calm. At Greenville-Spartanburg, it was cloudy and 71, wind northeast at 3. Here is the hazardous weather outlook. This hazardous weather outlook is for north and central Georgia. For today and tonight, isolated thunderstorms will be possible in portions of central Georgia this afternoon. Severe weather is not expected, though a strong storm capable of producing locally heavy rain and gusty winds cannot be ruled out. And now the extended outlook for the period Monday through Saturday. Isolated afternoon thunderstorms will be possible in central Georgia and portions of north Georgia on Monday through Wednesday. Afternoon thunderstorm chances will gradually increase on Thursday through the end of the week. Heat index values may approach hazardous levels for parts of the area Monday through Saturday. Spotter information statement: spotter activation will not be needed through tonight. Here is the official forecast from your National Weather Service for the Athens listening area. Today, patchy fog early. Mostly sunny. Highs around 90. East winds 5 to 10 miles an hour. Tonight, mostly clear. Lows around 70.
light southeast winds in the evening, becoming light and variable

Monday, sunny. Highs in the lower 90s. Light east winds, becoming southeast in the afternoon. Monday night, mostly clear. Lows in the lower 70s. Light and variable winds. And now the extended forecast. Tuesday through Wednesday night, mostly clear. Highs in the mid-90s. Lows in the lower 70s. Thursday through Friday night, mostly clear with a slight chance of showers and thunderstorms. Highs in the mid-90s. Lows in the lower 70s. Saturday and Saturday night, partly cloudy. A chance of showers and thunderstorms. Highs in the mid-90s. Lows in the lower 70s. For more detailed weather, water, and climate information, please visit our website at weather.gov/Atlanta. The current time is 5:46 a.m. Eastern Daylight Time. Here are the 5 a.m. weather observations from around the area. At Athens, it was clear, the temperature was 71 degrees, dew point 70 degrees, relative humidity 96%, wind calm, pressure was 30.16 inches and steady. At Gainesville, it was clear and 72, wind northeast at 5. At Winder, it was mostly cloudy, the temperature was 70. At Greensboro, it was mostly sunny and 73, wind calm. At Jefferson, it was cloudy and 72, wind east at 5. At Monroe, it was mostly cloudy. At Albertton, it was clear and 72, wind calm. At Canyon, it was mostly cloudy and 72, wind calm. At Clemson, it was clear and 72, wind calm. Elsewhere across Georgia, at Atlanta it was partly cloudy and 74, wind east at 5. At Cartersville, it was and 72, wind calm. At Lawrenceville, it was partly cloudy and 72, wind northeast at 3. At Macon, it was clear and 72, wind north at 3. At Rome, it was clear and 71, wind calm. At Augusta, it was mostly cloudy and 73, wind north at 3. At Savannah, it was mostly cloudy and 76, wind north at 3. Elsewhere across the region, at Chattanooga, it was partly cloudy and 74, wind calm. At Asheville, it was clear and 67, wind calm. At Greenville-Spartanburg, it was cloudy and 71, wind northeast at 3. Here is the hazardous weather outlook. This hazardous weather outlook is for North and Central Georgia. For today and tonight, isolated thunderstorms will be possible in portions of Central Georgia this afternoon. Severe weather is not expected, though a strong storm capable of producing locally heavy rain and gusty winds cannot be ruled out. And now the extended outlook for the period Monday through Saturday. Isolated afternoon thunderstorms will be possible in central Georgia and portions of north Georgia on Monday through Wednesday. Afternoon thunderstorm chances will gradually increase on Thursday through the end of the week. Heat index values may approach hazardous levels for parts of the area Monday through Saturday. Spotter information statement. Spotter activation will not be needed through tonight. Here is the official forecast from your National Weather Service for the Athens listening area. Today, patchy fog early. Mostly sunny. Highs around 90. East winds 5 to 10 miles an hour. Tonight, mostly clear. Lows around 70. Light southeast winds in the evening, becoming light and variable. Monday, sunny. Highs in the lower 90s. Light east winds, becoming southeast in the afternoon. Monday night, mostly clear. Lows in the lower 70s. Light and variable winds. And now the extended forecast. Tuesday through Wednesday night, mostly clear. Highs in the mid-90s. Lows in the lower 70s. Thursday through Friday night, mostly clear with a slight chance of showers and thunderstorms. Highs in the mid-90s. Lows in the lower 70s. Saturday and Saturday night, partly cloudy. A chance of showers

and thunderstorms. Highs in the mid-90s. Lows in the lower 70s. For more detailed weather, water, and climate information, please visit our website at weather.gov/Atlanta. The Athens Climate Summary for yesterday, August 29, 2026. Yesterday's high temperature of 90 degrees occurred at 2:46 p.m. The normal high is 89. The record high is 101 degrees, which was set in 1924. Yesterday's low temperature of 69 degrees occurred at 6:46 a.m. The normal low is 68. The record low is 53 degrees, which was set in 1927. No precipitation fell yesterday, which leaves the monthly total at 3.32 inches. This is 0.97 inches below the normal amount of 4.29 inches for August. The total precipitation for the year still stands at 29.48 inches, which is 3.78 inches below normal. Sunrise today is at 7:06 a.m. and sunset is at 8:02 p.m. The current time is 5:51 a.m. Eastern Daylight Time. Here are the 5 a.m. weather observations from around the area. At Athens, it was clear, the temperature was 71 degrees. Dew point 70 degrees, relative humidity 96%, wind calm, pressure was 30.16 inches and steady. At Gainesville, it was clear and 72, wind northeast at 5. At Winder, it was mostly cloudy, the temperature was 70. At Greensboro, it was mostly sunny and 73, wind calm. At Jefferson, it was cloudy and 72, wind east at 5. At Monroe, it was mostly cloudy. At Albertton, it was clear and 72, wind calm. At Canyon, it was mostly cloudy and 72, wind calm. At Clemson, it was clear and 72, wind calm. Elsewhere across Georgia, at Atlanta it was partly cloudy and 74, wind east at 5. At Cartersville, it was and 72, wind calm. At Lawrenceville, it was partly cloudy and 72, wind northeast at 3. At Macon, it was clear and 72, wind north at 3. At Rome, it was clear and 71, wind calm. At Augusta, it was mostly cloudy and 73, wind north at 3. At Savannah, it was mostly cloudy and 76, wind north at 3. Elsewhere across the region, at Chattanooga, it was partly cloudy and 74, wind calm. At Asheville, it was clear and 67, wind calm. At Greenville-Spartanburg, it was cloudy and 71, wind northeast at 3. Here is the hazardous weather outlook. This hazardous weather outlook is for North and Central Georgia. For today and tonight, isolated thunderstorms will be possible in portions of Central Georgia this afternoon. Severe weather is not expected, though a strong storm capable of producing locally heavy rain and gusty winds cannot be ruled out. And now the extended outlook for the period Monday through Saturday. Isolated afternoon thunderstorms will be possible in Central Georgia and portions of North Georgia on Monday through Wednesday. Afternoon thunderstorm chances will gradually increase on Thursday through the end of the week. Heat index values may approach hazardous levels for parts of the area Monday through Saturday. Spotter information statement. Spotter activation will not be needed through tonight. Here is the official forecast from your National Weather Service for the Athens listening area. Today, patchy fog early. Mostly sunny. Highs around 90. East winds 5 to 10 miles an hour. Tonight, mostly clear. Lows around 70. Light southeast winds in the evening, becoming light and variable. Monday, sunny. Highs in the lower 90s. Light east winds, becoming southeast in the afternoon. Monday night, mostly clear. Lows in the lower 70s. Light and variable winds. And now the extended forecast. Tuesday through Wednesday night, mostly clear. Highs in the mid-90s. Lows in the lower 70s.

Thursday through Friday night, mostly clear with a slight chance of showers and thunderstorms. Highs in the mid-90s. Lows in the lower 70s. Saturday and Saturday night, partly cloudy. A chance of showers and thunderstorms. Highs in the mid-90s. Lows in the lower 70s. 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The current time is 5:55 a.m. Eastern Daylight Time. Here are the 5 a.m. weather observations from around the area. At Athens, it was clear. The temperature was 71 degrees, dew point 70 degrees, relative humidity 96%, wind calm, pressure was 30.16 inches and steady. At Gainesville, it was clear and 72, wind northeast at 5. At Winder, it was mostly cloudy, the temperature was 70. At Greensboro, it was mostly sunny and 73, wind calm. At Jefferson, it was cloudy and 72, wind east at 5. At Monroe, it was mostly cloudy. At Albertton, it was clear and 72, wind calm. At Canyon, it was mostly cloudy and 72, wind calm. At Clemson, it was clear and 72, wind calm. Elsewhere across Georgia, at Atlanta it was partly cloudy and 74, wind east at 5. At Cartersville, it was and 72, wind calm. At Lawrenceville, it was partly cloudy and 72, wind northeast at 3. At Macon, it was clear and 72, wind north at 3. At Rome, it was clear and 71, wind calm. At Augusta, it was mostly cloudy and 73, wind north at 3. At Savannah, it was mostly cloudy and 76, wind north at 3. Elsewhere across the region, at Chattanooga, it was partly cloudy and 74, wind calm. At Asheville, it was clear and 67, wind calm. At Greenville-Spartanburg, it was cloudy and 71, wind northeast at 3. Here is the hazardous weather outlook. This hazardous weather outlook is for North and Central Georgia. For today and tonight, isolated thunderstorms will be possible in portions of Central Georgia this afternoon. Severe weather is not expected, though a strong storm capable of producing locally heavy rain and gusty winds cannot be ruled out. And now the extended outlook for the period Monday through Saturday. Isolated afternoon thunderstorms will be possible in central Georgia and portions of north Georgia on Monday through Wednesday. Afternoon thunderstorm chances will gradually increase on Thursday through the end of the week. Heat index values may approach hazardous levels for parts of the area Monday through Saturday. Spotter information statement. Spotter activation will not be needed through tonight. Here is the official forecast from your National Weather Service for the Athens listening area. Today, patchy fog early. Mostly sunny. Highs around 90. East winds 5 to 10 miles an hour. Tonight, mostly clear. Lows around 70. Light southeast winds in the evening, becoming light and variable. Monday, sunny. Highs in the lower 90s. Light east winds, becoming southeast in the afternoon. Monday night, mostly clear. Lows in the lower 70s. Light and variable winds. And now the extended forecast. Tuesday through Wednesday night, mostly clear. Highs in the mid-90s. Lows in the lower 70s. Thursday through Friday night, mostly clear with a slight chance of showers and thunderstorms. Highs in the mid-90s. Lows in the lower 70s. Saturday and Saturday night, partly cloudy. A chance of showers and thunderstorms. Highs in the mid-90s. Lows in the lower 70s. For more detailed weather, water, and climate information, please visit our website at weather.gov/Atlanta. The Athens Climate Summary for yesterday, August 29, 2026. Yesterday's high temperature of 90 degrees occurred at 2:46 p.m.
The normal high is 89. The record high is 101 degrees, which was set in 1924. Yesterday's low temperature of 69 degrees occurred at 6:46 a.m. The normal low is 68. The record low is 53 degrees, which was set in 1927. No precipitation fell yesterday, which leaves the monthly total at 3.32 inches. This is 0.97 inches below the normal amount of 4.29 inches for August. The total precipitation for the year still stands at 29.48 inches, which is 3.78 inches below normal. Sunrise today is at 7:06 a.m. and sunset is at 8:02 p.m. The current time is 6:01 a.m. Eastern Daylight Time. Here are the 5 a.m. weather observations from around the area. At Athens, it was clear, the temperature was 71 degrees, dew point 70 degrees, relative humidity 96%, wind calm, pressure was 30.16 inches and steady. At Gainesville, it was clear and 72, wind northeast at 5. At Winder, it was mostly cloudy, the temperature was 70. At Greensboro, it was mostly sunny and 73, wind calm. At Jefferson, it was cloudy and 72, wind east at 5. At Monroe, it was mostly cloudy. At Albertton, it was clear and 72, wind calm. At Canyon, it was mostly cloudy and 72, wind calm. At Clemson, it was clear and 72, wind calm. Elsewhere across Georgia, at Atlanta it was partly cloudy and 74, wind east at 5. At Cartersville, it was and 72, wind calm. At Lawrenceville, it was partly cloudy and 72, wind northeast at 3. At Macon, it was clear and 72, wind north at 3. At Rome, it was clear and 71, wind calm. At Augusta, it was mostly cloudy and 73, wind north at 3. At Savannah, it was mostly cloudy and 76, wind north at 3. Elsewhere across the region, at Chattanooga, it was partly cloudy and 74, wind calm. At Asheville, it was clear and 67, wind calm. At Greenville-Spartanburg, it was cloudy and 71, wind northeast at 3. Here is the hazardous weather outlook. This hazardous weather outlook is for North and Central Georgia. For today and tonight, isolated thunderstorms will be possible in portions of Central Georgia this afternoon. Severe weather is not expected, though a strong storm capable of producing locally heavy rain and gusty winds cannot be ruled out. And now the extended outlook for the period Monday through Saturday. Isolated afternoon thunderstorms will be possible in Central Georgia and portions of North Georgia on Monday through Wednesday. Afternoon thunderstorm chances will gradually increase on Thursday through the end of the week. Heat index values may approach hazardous levels for parts of the area Monday through Saturday. Spotter information statement. Spotter activation will not be needed through tonight. Here is the official forecast from your National Weather Service for the Athens listening area. Today, patchy fog early. Mostly sunny. Highs around 90. East winds 5 to 10 miles an hour. Tonight, mostly clear. Lows around 70. Light southeast winds in the evening, becoming light and variable. Monday, sunny. Highs in the lower 90s. Light east winds, becoming southeast in the afternoon. Monday night, mostly clear. Lows in the lower 70s. Light and variable winds. And now the extended forecast. Tuesday through Wednesday night, mostly clear. Highs in the mid-90s. Lows in the lower 70s. Thursday through Friday night, mostly clear with a slight chance of showers and thunderstorms. Highs in the mid-90s. Lows in the lower 70s. Saturday and Saturday night, partly cloudy. A chance of showers and thunderstorms. Highs in the mid-90s. Lows in the lower 70s. For more detailed weather, water,
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The current time is 6:05 a.m. Eastern Daylight Time. Here are the 6 a.m. weather observations from around the area. At Athens, it was clear, the temperature was 71 degrees, dew point 70 degrees, relative humidity 96%, wind calm, pressure was 30.15 inches and falling. At Gainesville, it was mostly cloudy and 72, wind east at 3. At Winder, it was partly cloudy, the temperature was 70. At Greensboro, it was partly sunny and 72, wind calm. At Jefferson, with haze, it was 70, wind north at 6. At Monroe, it was clear. At Albertton, with haze, it was 70, wind calm. At Canyon, it was mostly cloudy and 71, wind calm. At Clemson, it was partly cloudy and 72, wind calm. Elsewhere across Georgia, at Atlanta it was mostly cloudy and 74, wind east at 6. At Cartersville, with fog, it was 72, wind calm. At Lawrenceville, it was clear and 71, wind calm. At Macon, with fog, it was 71, wind calm. At Rome, it was clear and 72, wind calm. At Augusta, it was mostly cloudy and 72, wind calm. At Savannah, it was mostly cloudy and 76, wind north at 6. Elsewhere across the region, at Chattanooga, it was partly cloudy and 73, wind calm. At Asheville, with fog, it was 66, wind calm. At Greenville-Spartanburg, with fog, it was 70, wind north at 3. Here is the hazardous weather outlook. This hazardous weather outlook is for North and Central Georgia. For today and tonight, isolated thunderstorms will be possible in portions of Central Georgia this afternoon. Severe weather is not expected, though a strong storm capable of producing locally heavy rain and gusty winds cannot be ruled out. And now the extended outlook for the period Monday through Saturday. Isolated afternoon thunderstorms will be possible in Central Georgia and portions of North Georgia on Monday through Wednesday. Afternoon thunderstorm chances will gradually increase on Thursday through the end of the week. Heat index values may approach hazardous levels for parts of the area Monday through Saturday. Spotter information statement. Spotter activation will not be needed through tonight. Here is the official forecast from your National Weather Service for the Athens listening area. Today, patchy fog early. Mostly sunny. Highs around 90. East winds 5 to 10 miles an hour. Tonight, mostly clear. Lows around 70. Light southeast winds in the evening, becoming light and variable. Monday, sunny. Highs in the lower 90s. Light east winds, becoming southeast in the afternoon. Monday night, mostly clear. Lows in the lower 70s. Light and variable winds. And now the extended forecast. Tuesday through Wednesday night, mostly clear. Highs in the mid-90s. Lows in the lower 70s. Thursday through Friday night, mostly clear with a slight chance of showers and thunderstorms. Highs in the mid-90s. Lows in the lower 70s. Saturday and Saturday night, partly cloudy. A chance of showers and thunderstorms. Highs in the mid-90s. Lows in the lower 70s. For more detailed weather, water, and climate information, please visit our website at weather.gov/Atlanta. The current time is 6:09 a.m. Eastern Daylight Time. Here are the 6 a.m. weather observations from around the area. At Athens, it was clear, the temperature was 71 degrees, dew point 70 degrees, relative humidity 96%, wind calm, pressure was 30.15 inches and falling. At Gainesville, it was mostly cloudy and 72, wind east at 3. At Winder, it was partly cloudy, the temperature was 70. At Greensboro, it was partly sunny and 72, wind calm. At Jefferson, with haze, it was 70, wind north at 6.

calm. At Augusta, it was mostly cloudy and 72, wind calm. At Savannah, it was mostly cloudy and 76, wind north at 6. Elsewhere across the region, at Chattanooga, it was partly cloudy and 73, wind calm. At Asheville, with fog, it was 66, wind calm. At Greenville-Spartanburg, with fog, it was 70, wind north at 3. The Athens climate summary for yesterday, August 29, 2026. Yesterday's high temperature of 90 degrees occurred at 2:46 p.m. The normal high is 89. The record high is 101 degrees, which was set in 1924. Yesterday's low temperature of 69 degrees occurred at 6:46 a.m. The normal low is 68. The record low is 53 degrees, which was set in 1927. No precipitation fell yesterday, which leaves the monthly total at 3.32 inches. This is 0.97 inches below the normal amount of 4.29 inches for August. The total precipitation for the year still stands at 29.48 inches, which is 3.78 inches below normal. Sunrise today is at 7.06 a.m. and sunset is at 8.02 p.m. Here are the 6 a.m. weather observations from around the area. At Athens, it was clear, the temperature was 71 degrees, dew point 70 degrees, relative humidity 96%, wind calm, pressure was 30.15 inches and falling. At Gainesville, it was mostly cloudy and 72, wind east at 3. At Winder, it was partly cloudy, the temperature was 70. At Greensboro, it was partly sunny and 72, wind calm. At Jefferson, with haze, it was 70, wind north at 6. At Monroe, it was clear. At Albertton, with haze, it was 70, wind calm. At Canyon, it was mostly cloudy and 71, wind calm. At Clemson, it was partly cloudy and 72, wind calm. Elsewhere across Georgia, at Atlanta it was mostly cloudy and 74, wind east at 6. At Cartersville, with fog, it was 72, wind calm. At Lawrenceville, it was clear and 71, wind calm. At Macon, with fog, it was 71, wind calm. At Rome, it was clear and 72, wind calm. At Augusta, it was mostly cloudy and 72, wind calm. At Savannah, it was mostly cloudy and 76, wind north at 6. Elsewhere across the region, at Chattanooga, it was partly cloudy and 73, wind calm. At Asheville, with fog, it was 66, wind calm. At Greenville-Spartanburg, with fog, it was 70, wind north at 3. Here is the hazardous weather outlook. This hazardous weather outlook is for North and Central Georgia. For today and tonight, isolated thunderstorms will be possible in portions of Central Georgia this afternoon. Severe weather is not expected, though a strong storm capable of producing locally heavy rain and gusty winds cannot be ruled out. And now the extended outlook for the period Monday through Saturday. Isolated afternoon thunderstorms will be possible in central Georgia and portions of north Georgia on Monday through Wednesday. Afternoon thunderstorm chances will gradually increase on Thursday through the end of the week. Heat index values may approach hazardous levels for parts of the area Monday through Saturday. Spotter information statement, spotter activation will not be needed through tonight. Here is the official forecast from your National Weather Service for the Athens listening area. Today, patchy fog early. Mostly sunny. Highs around 90. East winds 5 to 10 miles an hour. Tonight, mostly clear. Lows around 70. Light southeast winds in the evening, becoming light and variable. Monday, sunny. Highs in the lower 90s. Light east winds, becoming southeast in the afternoon. Monday night, mostly clear. Lows in the lower 70s. Light and variable winds. And now the extended forecast. Tuesday through Wednesday night,

mostly clear. Highs in the mid-90s. Lows in the lower 70s. Thursday through Friday night, mostly clear with a slight chance of showers and thunderstorms. Highs in the mid-90s. Lows in the lower 70s. Saturday and Saturday night, partly cloudy. A chance of showers and thunderstorms. Highs in the mid-90s. Lows in the lower 70s. 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The current time is 6:16 a.m. Eastern Daylight Time. Here are the 6 a.m. weather observations from around the area. At Athens, it was clear, the temperature was 71 degrees, dew point 70 degrees, relative humidity 96%, wind calm, pressure was 30.15 inches and falling. At Gainesville, it was mostly cloudy and 72, wind east at 3. At Winder, it was partly cloudy, the temperature was 70. At Greensboro, it was partly sunny and 72, wind calm. At Jefferson, with haze, it was 70, wind north at 6. At Monroe, it was clear. At Albertton, with haze, it was 70, wind calm. At Canyon, it was mostly cloudy and 71, wind calm. At Clemson, it was partly cloudy and 72, wind calm. Elsewhere across Georgia, at Atlanta it was mostly cloudy and 74, wind east at 6. At Cartersville, with fog, it was 72, wind calm. At Lawrenceville, it was clear and 71, wind calm. At Macon, with fog, it was 71, wind calm. At Rome, it was clear and 72, wind calm. At Augusta, it was mostly cloudy and 72, wind calm. At Savannah, it was mostly cloudy and 76, wind north at 6. Elsewhere across the region, at Chattanooga, it was partly cloudy and 73, wind calm. At Asheville, with fog, it was 66, wind calm. At Greenville-Spartanburg, with fog, it was 70, wind north at 3. Here is the hazardous weather outlook. This hazardous weather outlook is for North and Central Georgia. For today and tonight, isolated thunderstorms will be possible in portions of Central Georgia this afternoon. Severe weather is not expected, though a strong storm capable of producing locally heavy rain and gusty winds cannot be ruled out. And now the extended outlook for the period Monday through Saturday. Isolated afternoon thunderstorms will be possible in Central Georgia and portions of North Georgia on Monday through Wednesday. Afternoon thunderstorm chances will gradually increase on Thursday through the end of the week. Heat index values may approach hazardous levels for parts of the area Monday through Saturday. Spotter information statement. Spotter activation will not be needed through tonight. Here is the official forecast from your National Weather Service for the Athens listening area. Today, patchy fog early. Mostly sunny. Highs around 90. East winds 5 to 10 miles an hour. Tonight, mostly clear. Lows around 70. Light southeast winds in the evening, becoming light and variable. Monday, sunny. Highs in the lower 90s. Light east winds, becoming southeast in the afternoon. Monday night, mostly clear. Lows in the lower 70s. Light and variable winds. And now the extended forecast. Tuesday through Wednesday night, mostly clear. Highs in the mid-90s. Lows in the lower 70s. Thursday through Friday night, mostly clear with a slight chance of showers and thunderstorms. Highs in the mid-90s. Lows in the lower 70s. Saturday and Saturday night, partly cloudy. A chance of showers and thunderstorms. Highs in the mid-90s. Lows in the lower 70s. For more detailed weather, water, and climate information, please visit our website at weather.gov/Atlanta. The Athens Climate Summary for yesterday, August 29, 2026. Yesterday's high temperature of

90 degrees occurred at 2:46 p.m. The normal high is 89. The record high is 101 degrees, which was set in 1924. Yesterday's low temperature of 69 degrees occurred at 6:46 a.m. The normal low is 68. The record low is 53 degrees, which was set in 1927. No precipitation fell yesterday, which leaves the monthly total at 3.32 inches. This is 0.97 inches below the normal amount of 4.29 inches for August. The total precipitation for the year still stands at 29.48 inches, which is 3.78 inches below normal. Sunrise today is at 7:06 a.m. and sunset is at 8:02 p.m. The current time is 6:21 a.m. Eastern Daylight Time. Here are the 6 a.m. weather observations from around the area. At Athens, it was clear, the temperature was 71 degrees, dew point 70 degrees, relative humidity 96%, wind calm, pressure was 30.15 inches and falling. At Gainesville, it was mostly cloudy and 72, wind east at 3. At Winder, it was partly cloudy, the temperature was 70. At Greensboro, it was partly sunny and 72, wind calm. At Jefferson, with haze, it was 70, wind north at 6. At Monroe, it was clear. At Albertton, with haze, it was 70, wind calm. At Canyon, it was mostly cloudy and 71, wind calm. At Clemson, it was partly cloudy and 72, wind calm. Elsewhere across Georgia, at Atlanta it was mostly cloudy and 74, wind east at 6. At Cartersville, with fog, it was 72, wind calm. At Lawrenceville, it was clear and 71, wind calm. At Macon, with fog, it was 71, wind calm. At Rome, it was clear and 72, wind calm. At Augusta, it was mostly cloudy and 72, wind calm. At Savannah, it was mostly cloudy and 76, wind north at 6. Elsewhere across the region, at Chattanooga, it was partly cloudy and 73, wind calm. At Asheville, with fog, it was 66, wind calm. At Greenville-Spartanburg, with fog, it was 70, wind north at 3. Here is the hazardous weather outlook. This hazardous weather outlook is for North and Central Georgia. For today and tonight, isolated thunderstorms will be possible in portions of Central Georgia this afternoon. Severe weather is not expected, though a strong storm capable of producing locally heavy rain and gusty winds cannot be ruled out. And now the extended outlook for the period Monday through Saturday. Isolated afternoon thunderstorms will be possible in Central Georgia and portions of North Georgia on Monday through Wednesday. Afternoon thunderstorm chances will gradually increase on Thursday through the end of the week. Heat index values may approach hazardous levels for parts of the area Monday through Saturday. Spotter information statement. Spotter activation will not be needed through tonight. Here is the official forecast from your National Weather Service for the Athens listening area. Today, patchy fog early. Mostly sunny. Highs around 90. East winds 5 to 10 miles an hour. Tonight, mostly clear. Lows around 70. Light southeast winds in the evening, becoming light and variable. Monday, sunny. Highs in the lower 90s. Light east winds, becoming southeast in the afternoon. Monday night, mostly clear. Lows in the lower 70s. Light and variable winds. And now the extended forecast. Tuesday through Wednesday night, mostly clear. Highs in the mid-90s. Lows in the lower 70s. Thursday through Friday night, mostly clear with a slight chance of showers and thunderstorms. Highs in the mid-90s. Lows in the lower 70s. Saturday and Saturday night, partly cloudy. A chance of showers and thunderstorms. Highs in the mid-90s. Lows in the lower 70s. For more detailed weather, water, and climate

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The current time is 6:26 a.m. Eastern Daylight Time. Here are the 6 a.m. weather observations from around the area. At Athens, it was clear, the temperature was 71 degrees, dew point 70 degrees, relative humidity 96%, wind calm, pressure was 30.15 inches and falling. At Gainesville, it was mostly cloudy and 72, wind east at 3. At Winder, it was partly cloudy, the temperature was 70. At Greensboro, it was partly sunny and 72, wind calm. At Jefferson, with haze, it was 70, wind north at 6. At Monroe, it was clear. At Albertton, with haze, it was 70, wind calm. At Canyon, it was mostly cloudy and 71, wind calm. At Clemson, it was partly cloudy and 72, wind calm. Elsewhere across Georgia, at Atlanta it was mostly cloudy and 74, wind east at 6. At Cartersville, with fog, it was 72, wind calm. At Lawrenceville, it was clear and 71, wind calm. At Macon, with fog, it was 71, wind calm. At Rome, it was clear and 72, wind calm. At Augusta, it was mostly cloudy and 72, wind calm. At Savannah, it was mostly cloudy and 76, wind north at 6. Elsewhere across the region, at Chattanooga, it was partly cloudy and 73, wind calm. At Asheville, with fog, it was 66, wind calm. At Greenville-Spartanburg, with fog, it was 70, wind north at 3. Here is the hazardous weather outlook. This hazardous weather outlook is for North and Central Georgia. For today and tonight, isolated thunderstorms will be possible in portions of Central Georgia this afternoon. Severe weather is not expected, though a strong storm capable of producing locally heavy rain and gusty winds cannot be ruled out. And now the extended outlook for the period Monday through Saturday. Isolated afternoon thunderstorms will be possible in Central Georgia and portions of North Georgia on Monday through Wednesday. Afternoon thunderstorm chances will gradually increase on Thursday through the end of the week. Heat index values may approach hazardous levels for parts of the area Monday through Saturday. Spotter information statement. Spotter activation will not be needed through tonight. Here is the official forecast from your National Weather Service for the Athens listening area. Today, patchy fog early. Mostly sunny. Highs around 90. East winds 5 to 10 miles an hour. Tonight, mostly clear. Lows around 70. Light southeast winds in the evening, becoming light and variable. Monday, sunny. Highs in the lower 90s. Light east winds, becoming southeast in the afternoon. Monday night, mostly clear. Lows in the lower 70s. Light and variable winds. And now the extended forecast. Tuesday through Wednesday night, mostly clear. Highs in the mid-90s. Lows in the lower 70s. Thursday through Friday night, mostly clear with a slight chance of showers and thunderstorms. Highs in the mid-90s. Lows in the lower 70s. Saturday and Saturday night, partly cloudy. A chance of showers and thunderstorms. Highs in the mid-90s. Lows in the lower 70s. For more detailed weather, water, and climate information, please visit our website at weather.gov/Atlanta. The Athens Climate Summary for yesterday, August 29, 2026. Yesterday's high temperature of 90 degrees occurred at 2:46 p.m. The normal high is 89. The record high is 101 degrees, which was set in 1924. Yesterday's low temperature of 69 degrees occurred at 6:46 a.m. The normal low is 68. The record low is 53 degrees, which was set in 1927. No precipitation fell yesterday, which leaves the monthly total at 3.32 inches. This is 0.

4.97 inches below the normal amount of 4.29 inches for August. The total precipitation for the year still stands at 29.48 inches, which is 3.78 inches below normal. Sunrise today is at 7.06 a.m. and sunset is at 8.02 p.m. The current time is 6.31 a.m. Eastern Daylight Time. Here are the 6 a.m. weather observations from around the area. At Athens, it was clear, the temperature was 71 degrees, dew point 70 degrees, relative humidity 96%, wind calm, pressure was 30.15 inches and falling. At Gainesville, it was mostly cloudy and 72, wind east at 3. At Winder, it was partly cloudy, the temperature was 70. At Greensboro, it was partly sunny and 72, wind calm. At Jefferson, with haze, it was 70, wind north at 6. At Monroe, it was clear. At Albertton, with haze, it was 70, wind calm. At Canyon, it was mostly cloudy and 71, wind calm. At Clemson, it was partly cloudy and 72, wind calm. Elsewhere across Georgia, at Atlanta it was mostly cloudy and 74, wind east at 6. At Cartersville, with fog, it was 72, wind calm. At Lawrenceville, it was clear and 71, wind calm. At Macon, with fog, it was 71, wind calm. At Rome, it was clear and 72, wind calm. At Augusta, it was mostly cloudy and 72, wind calm. At Savannah, it was mostly cloudy and 76, wind north at 6. Elsewhere across the region, at Chattanooga, it was partly cloudy and 73, wind calm. At Asheville, with fog, it was 66, wind calm. At Greenville-Spartanburg, with fog, it was 70, wind north at 3. Here is at Asheville, with fog, it was 66, wind calm. At Greenville-Spartanburg, with fog, it was 70, wind north at 3. Here is the hazardous weather outlook. This hazardous weather outlook is for North and Central Georgia. For today and tonight, isolated thunderstorms will be possible in portions of Central Georgia this afternoon. Severe weather is not expected, though a strong storm capable of producing locally heavy rain and gusty winds cannot be ruled out. And now the extended outlook for the period Monday through Saturday. Isolated afternoon thunderstorms will be possible in Central Georgia and portions of North Georgia on Monday through Wednesday. Afternoon thunderstorm chances will gradually increase on Thursday through the end of the week. Heat index values may approach hazardous levels for parts of the area Monday through Saturday. Spotter information statement. Spotter activation will not be needed through tonight. Here is the official forecast from your National Weather Service for the Athens listening area. Today, patchy fog early. Mostly sunny. Highs around 90. East winds 5 to 10 miles an hour. Tonight, mostly clear. Lows around 70. Light southeast winds in the evening, becoming light and variable. Monday, sunny. Highs in the lower 90s. Light east winds, becoming southeast in the afternoon. Monday night, mostly clear. Lows in the lower 70s. Light and variable winds. And now the extended forecast. Tuesday through Wednesday night, mostly clear. Highs in the mid-90s. Lows in the lower 70s. Thursday through Friday night, mostly clear with a slight chance of showers and thunderstorms. Highs in the mid-90s. Lows in the lower 70s. Saturday and Saturday night, partly cloudy. A chance of showers and thunderstorms. Highs in the mid-90s. Lows in the lower 70s. For more detailed weather, water, and climate information, please visit our website at weather.gov/Atlanta. The current time is 6:35 a.m. Eastern Daylight Time. Here are the 6 a.m. weather observations from around the area. At Athens, it was clear, the temperature was 71 degrees.

Dew point 70 degrees. Relative humidity 96%. Wind calm. Pressure was 30.15 inches and falling. At Gainesville, it was mostly cloudy and 72. Wind east at 3. At Winder, it was partly cloudy. The temperature was 70. At Greensboro, it was partly sunny and 72. Wind calm. At Jefferson, with haze, it was 70. Wind north at 6. At Monroe, it was clear. At Albertton, with haze, it was 70, wind calm. At Canyon, it was mostly cloudy and 71, wind calm. At Clemson, it was partly cloudy and 72, wind calm. Elsewhere across Georgia, at Atlanta it was mostly cloudy and 74, wind east at 6. At Cartersville, with fog, it was 72, wind calm. At Lawrenceville, it was clear and 71, wind calm. At Macon, with fog, it was 71, wind calm. At Rome, it was clear and 72, wind calm. At Augusta, it was mostly cloudy and 72, wind calm. At Savannah, it was mostly cloudy and 76, wind north at 6. Elsewhere across the region, at Chattanooga, it was partly cloudy and 73, wind calm. At Asheville, with fog, it was 66, wind calm. At Greenville-Spartanburg, with fog, it was 70, wind north at 3. Here is the hazardous weather outlook. This hazardous weather outlook is for north and central Georgia. For today and tonight, isolated thunderstorms will be possible in portions of central Georgia this afternoon. Severe weather is not expected, though a strong storm capable of producing locally heavy rain and gusty winds cannot be ruled out. And now the extended outlook for the period Monday through Saturday. Isolated afternoon thunderstorms will be possible in central Georgia and portions of north Georgia on Monday through Wednesday. Afternoon thunderstorm chances will gradually increase on Thursday through the end of the week. Heat index values may approach hazardous levels for parts of the area Monday through Saturday. Spotter information statement. Spotter activation will not be needed through tonight. Here is the official forecast from your National Weather Service for the Athens listening area. Today, patchy fog early. Mostly sunny. Highs around 90. East winds 5 to 10 miles an hour. Tonight, mostly clear. Lows around 70. Light southeast winds in the evening, becoming light and variable. Monday, sunny. Highs in the lower 90s. Light east winds, becoming southeast in the afternoon. Monday night, mostly clear. Lows in the lower 70s. Light and variable winds. And now the extended forecast. Tuesday through Wednesday night, mostly clear. Highs in the mid-90s. Lows in the lower 70s. Thursday through Friday night, mostly clear with a slight chance of showers and thunderstorms. Highs in the mid-90s. Lows in the lower 70s. Saturday and Saturday night, partly cloudy. A chance of showers and thunderstorms. Highs in the mid-90s. Lows in the lower 70s. For more detailed weather, water, and climate information, please visit our website at weather.gov/Atlanta. The current time is 6:39 a.m. Eastern Daylight Time. Here are the 6 a.m. weather observations from around the area. At Athens, it was clear, the temperature was 71 degrees, dew point 70 degrees, relative humidity 96%, wind calm, pressure was 30.15 inches and falling. At Gainesville, it was mostly cloudy and 72, wind east at 3. At Winder, it was partly cloudy, the temperature was 70. At Greensboro, it was partly sunny and 72, wind calm. At Jefferson, with haze, it was 70, wind north at 6. At Monroe, it was clear. At Albertton, with haze, it was 70, wind calm. At Canyon, it was mostly cloudy and 71, wind calm. At Clemson,
it was partly cloudy and 72, wind calm. Elsewhere across Georgia, at Atlanta it was mostly cloudy and 74, wind east at 6. At Cartersville, with fog, it was 72, wind calm. At Lawrenceville, it was clear and 71, wind calm. At Macon, with fog, it was 71, wind calm. At Rome, it was clear and 72, wind calm. At Augusta, it was mostly cloudy and 72, wind calm. At Savannah, it was mostly cloudy and 76, wind north at 6. Elsewhere across the region, at Chattanooga, it was partly cloudy and 73, wind calm. At Asheville, with fog, it was 66, wind calm. At Greenville-Spartanburg, with fog, it was 70, wind north at 3. The Athens Climate Summary for yesterday, August 29, 2026. Yesterday's high temperature of 90 degrees occurred at 2:46 p.m. The normal high is 89. The record high is 101 degrees, which was set in 1924. Yesterday's low temperature of 69 degrees occurred at 6:46 a.m. The normal low is 68. The record low is 53 degrees, which was set in 1927. No precipitation fell yesterday, which leaves the monthly total at 3.32 inches. This is 0.97 inches below the normal amount of 4.29 inches for August. The total precipitation for the year still stands at 29.48 inches, which is 3.78 inches below normal. Sunrise today is at 7.06 a.m. and sunset is at 8.02 p.m. You're listening to NOAA Weather Radio Station, WXK 56, originating from the National Weather Service office in Peachtree City, and transmitting from Athens on a frequency of 162.4 MHz. 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You can also like your Peachtree City National Weather Service on Facebook or follow NWS Atlanta on Twitter. Here is the hazardous weather outlook. This hazardous weather outlook is for North and Central Georgia. For today and tonight, isolated thunderstorms will be possible in portions of Central Georgia this afternoon. Severe weather is not expected, though a strong storm capable of producing locally heavy rain and gusty winds cannot be ruled out. And now the extended outlook for the period Monday through Saturday. Isolated afternoon thunderstorms will be possible in Central Georgia and portions of North Georgia on Monday through Wednesday. Afternoon thunderstorm chances will gradually increase on Thursday through the end of the week. Heat index values may approach hazardous levels for parts of the area Monday through Saturday. Spotter information statement: spotter activation will not be needed through tonight. Here is the official forecast from your National Weather Service for the Athens listening area. Today, patchy fog early. Mostly sunny. Highs around 90. East winds 5 to 10 miles an hour. Tonight, mostly clear. Lows around 70. Light southeast winds in the evening, becoming light and variable. Monday, sunny. Highs in the lower 90s. Light east winds, becoming southeast in the afternoon. Monday night, mostly clear. Lows in the lower 70s. Light and variable winds. And now the extended forecast. Tuesday through Wednesday night, mostly clear. Highs in the mid-90s. Lows in the lower 70s. Thursday through Friday night, mostly clear with a slight chance of showers and thunderstorms. Highs in the mid-90s. Lows in the lower 70s. Saturday and Saturday night, partly cloudy. A chance of showers and thunderstorms. Highs in the mid-90s. Lows in the lower 70s. For more detailed weather, water,
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website at weather.gov/Atlanta. The current time is 6:45 a.m. Eastern Daylight Time. Here are the 6 a.m. weather observations from around the area. At Athens, it was clear. The temperature was 71 degrees, dew point 70 degrees, relative humidity 96%, wind calm, pressure was 30.15 inches and falling. At Gainesville, it was mostly cloudy and 72, wind east at 3. At Winder, it was partly cloudy, the temperature was 70. At Greensboro, it was partly sunny and 72, wind calm. At Jefferson, with haze, it was 70, wind north at 6. At Monroe, it was clear. At Albertton, with haze, it was 70, wind calm. At Canyon, it was mostly cloudy and 71, wind calm. At Clemson, it was partly cloudy and 72, wind calm. Elsewhere across Georgia, at Atlanta it was mostly cloudy and 74, wind east at 6. At Cartersville, with fog, it was 72, wind calm. At Lawrenceville, it was clear and 71, wind calm. At Macon, with fog, it was 71, wind calm. At Rome, it was clear and 72, wind calm. At Augusta, it was mostly cloudy and 72, wind calm. At Savannah, it was mostly cloudy and 76, wind north at 6. Elsewhere across the region, at Chattanooga, it was partly cloudy and 73, wind calm. At Asheville, with fog, it was 66, wind calm. At Greenville-Spartanburg, with fog, it was 70, wind north at 3. Here is the hazardous weather outlook. This hazardous weather outlook is for North and Central Georgia. For today and tonight, isolated thunderstorms will be possible in portions of Central Georgia this afternoon. Severe weather is not expected, though a strong storm capable of producing locally heavy rain and gusty winds cannot be ruled out. And now the extended outlook for the period Monday through Saturday. Isolated afternoon thunderstorms will be possible in Central Georgia and portions of North Georgia on Monday through Wednesday. Afternoon thunderstorm chances will gradually increase on Thursday through the end of the week. Heat index values may approach hazardous levels for parts of the area Monday through Saturday. Spotter information statement. Spotter activation will not be needed through tonight. Here is the official forecast from your National Weather Service for the Athens listening area. Today, patchy fog early. Mostly sunny. Highs around 90. East winds 5 to 10 miles an hour. Tonight, mostly clear. Lows around 70. Light southeast winds in the evening, becoming light and variable. Monday, sunny. Highs in the lower 90s. Light east winds, becoming southeast in the afternoon. Monday night, mostly clear. Lows in the lower 70s. Light and variable winds. And now the extended forecast. Tuesday through Wednesday night, mostly clear. Highs in the mid-90s. Lows in the lower 70s. Thursday through Friday night, mostly clear with a slight chance of showers and thunderstorms. Highs in the mid-90s. Lows in the lower 70s. Saturday and Saturday night, partly cloudy. A chance of showers and thunderstorms. Highs in the mid-90s. Lows in the lower 70s. For more detailed weather, water, and climate information, please visit our website at weather.gov/Atlanta. The Athens Climate Summary for yesterday, August 29, 2026. Yesterday's high temperature of 90 degrees occurred at 2:46 p.m. The normal high is 89. The record high is 101 degrees, which was set in 1924. Yesterday's low temperature of 69 degrees occurred at 6:46 a.m. The normal low is 68. The record low is 53 degrees, which was set in 1927. No precipitation fell yesterday, which leaves the monthly total at 3.32 inches. This is 0.97 inches below the normal.

Burnsville, it was clear and 71, wind calm. At Macon, with fog, it was 71, wind calm. At Rome, it was clear and 72, wind calm. At Augusta, it was mostly cloudy and 72, wind calm. At Savannah, it was mostly cloudy and 76, wind north at 6. Elsewhere across the region, at Chattanooga, it was partly cloudy and 73, wind calm. At Asheville, with fog, it was 66, wind calm. At Greenville-Spartanburg, with fog, it was 70, wind north at 3. The Athens climate summary for yesterday, August 29, 2026. Yesterday's high temperature of 90 degrees occurred at 2:46 p.m. The normal high is 89. The record high is 101 degrees, which was set in 1924. Yesterday's low temperature of 69 degrees occurred at 6:46 a.m. The normal low is 68. The record low is 53 degrees, which was set in 1927. No precipitation fell yesterday, which leaves the monthly total at 3.32 inches. This is 0.97 inches below the normal amount of 4.29 inches for August. The total precipitation for the year still stands at 29.48 inches, which is 3.78 inches below normal. Sunrise today is at 7.06 a.m. and sunset is at 8.02 p.m. Here is the hazardous weather outlook. This hazardous weather outlook is for North and Central Georgia. For today and tonight, isolated thunderstorms will be possible in portions of Central Georgia this afternoon. Severe weather is not expected, though a strong storm capable of producing locally heavy rain and gusty winds cannot be ruled out. And now the extended outlook for the period Monday through Saturday. Isolated afternoon thunderstorms will be possible in Central Georgia and portions of North Georgia on Monday through Wednesday. Afternoon thunderstorm chances will gradually increase on Thursday through the end of the week. Heat index values may approach hazardous levels for parts of the area Monday through Saturday. Spotter information statement. Spotter activation will not be needed through tonight. Here is the official forecast from your National Weather Service for the Athens listening area. Today, patchy fog early. Mostly sunny. Highs around 90. East winds 5 to 10 miles an hour. Tonight, mostly clear. Lows around 70. Light southeast winds in the evening, becoming light and variable. Monday, sunny. Highs in the lower 90s. Light east winds, becoming southeast in the afternoon. Monday night, mostly clear. Lows in the lower 70s. Light and variable winds. And now the extended forecast. Tuesday through Wednesday night, mostly clear. Highs in the mid-90s. Lows in the lower 70s. Thursday through Friday night, mostly clear with a slight chance of showers and thunderstorms. Highs in the mid-90s. Lows in the lower 70s. Saturday and Saturday night, partly cloudy. A chance of showers and thunderstorms. Highs in the mid-90s. Lows in the lower 70s. For more detailed weather, water, and climate information, please visit our website at weather.gov/Atlanta. The current time is 7:04 a.m. Eastern Daylight Time. Here are the 7 a.m. weather observations from around the area. At Athens, it was cloudy, the temperature was 71 degrees, dew point 70 degrees, relative humidity 96%, wind east at 3 miles an hour, pressure was 30.17 inches and rising. At Gainesville, it was clear and 71, wind northeast at 3. At Winder, it was partly cloudy, the temperature was 70. At Greensboro, with fog, it was 72, wind east at 3. At Jefferson, it was partly cloudy and 72, wind east at 6. At Monroe, with haze. At Albertton, with fog, it was 70, wind calm. At Canyon, with fog, it was 70, wind calm. At Clemson, it was partly cloudy and 71, wind north at

elsewhere across Georgia. At Atlanta, it was partly cloudy and 74, wind east at 6. At Cartersville, the temperature was 72, wind calm. At Lawrenceville, it was partly cloudy and 71, wind northeast at 3. At Macon, with fog, it was 73, wind east at 5. At Rome, it was clear and 71, wind calm. At Augusta, it was cloudy and 72, wind calm. At Savannah, it was mostly cloudy and 76, wind northeast at 8. Elsewhere across the region, at Chattanooga, it was partly cloudy and 73, wind calm. At Asheville, with fog, it was 66, wind calm. At Greenville-Spartanburg, it was cloudy and 72, wind northeast at 5. Here is the hazardous weather outlook. This hazardous weather outlook is for north and central Georgia. For today and tonight, isolated thunderstorms will be possible in portions of central Georgia this afternoon. Severe weather is not expected, though a strong storm capable of producing locally heavy rain and gusty winds cannot be ruled out. And now the extended outlook for the period Monday through Saturday. Isolated afternoon thunderstorms will be possible in central Georgia and portions of north Georgia on Monday through Wednesday. Afternoon thunderstorm chances will gradually increase on Thursday through the end of the week. Heat index values may approach hazardous levels for parts of the area Monday through Saturday. Spotter information statement. Spotter activation will not be needed through tonight. Here is the official forecast from your National Weather Service for the Athens listening area. Today, patchy fog early. Mostly sunny. Highs around 90. East winds 5 to 10 miles an hour. Tonight, mostly clear. Lows around 70. Light southeast winds in the evening, becoming light and variable. Monday, sunny. Highs in the lower 90s. Light east winds, becoming southeast in the afternoon. Monday night, mostly clear. Lows in the lower 70s. Light and variable winds. And now the extended forecast. Tuesday through Wednesday night, mostly clear. Highs in the mid-90s. Lows in the lower 70s. Thursday through Friday night, mostly clear with a slight chance of showers and thunderstorms. Highs in the mid-90s. Lows in the lower 70s. Saturday and Saturday night, partly cloudy. A chance of showers and thunderstorms. Highs in the mid-90s. Lows in the lower 70s. For more detailed weather, water, and climate information, please visit our website at weather.gov/Atlanta. The current time is 7:09 a.m. Eastern Daylight Time. Here are the 7 a.m. weather observations from around the area. At Athens, it was cloudy, the temperature was 71 degrees, dew point 70 degrees, relative humidity 96%, wind east at 3 miles an hour, pressure was 30.17 inches and rising. At Gainesville, it was clear and 71, wind northeast at 3. At Winder, it was partly cloudy, the temperature was 70. At Greensboro, with fog, it was 72, wind east at 3. At Jefferson, it was partly cloudy and 72, wind east at 6. At Monroe, with haze. At Albertton, with fog, it was 70, wind calm. At Canyon, with fog, it was 70, wind calm. At Clemson, it was partly cloudy and 71, wind north at 3. Elsewhere across Georgia, at Atlanta it was partly cloudy and 74, wind east at 6. At Cartersville, the temperature was 72, wind calm. At Lawrenceville, it was partly cloudy and 71, wind northeast at 3. At Macon, with fog, it was 73, wind east at 5. At Rome, it was clear and 71, wind calm. At Augusta, it was cloudy and 72, wind calm. At Savannah, it was mostly cloudy and 76, wind northeast at 8. Elsewhere across the region, at Chattanooga, it was partly cloudy and 73, wind calm.

roughly total at 3.32 inches. This is 0.97 inches below the normal amount of 4.29 inches for August. The total precipitation for the year still stands at 29.48 inches, which is 3.78 inches below normal. Sunrise today is at 7.06 a.m. and sunset is at 8.02 p.m. Here is the official forecast from your National Weather Service for the Athens listening area. Today, patchy fog early. Mostly sunny. Highs around 90. East winds 5 to 10 miles an hour. Tonight, mostly clear. Lows around 70. Light southeast winds in the evening, becoming light and variable. Monday, sunny. Highs in the lower 90s. Light east winds, becoming southeast in the afternoon. Monday night, mostly clear. Lows in the lower 70s. Light and variable winds. And now the extended forecast. Tuesday through Wednesday night, mostly clear. Highs in the mid-90s. Lows in the lower 70s. Thursday through Friday night, mostly clear with a slight chance of showers and thunderstorms. Highs in the mid-90s. Lows in the lower 70s. Saturday and Saturday night, partly cloudy. A chance of showers and thunderstorms. Highs in the mid-90s. Lows in the lower 70s. For more detailed weather, water, and climate information, please visit our website at weather.gov/Atlanta. The current time is 7:13 a.m. Eastern Daylight Time. Here are the 7 a.m. weather observations from around the area. At Athens, it was cloudy, the temperature was 71 degrees, dew point 70 degrees, relative humidity 96%, wind east at 3 miles an hour, pressure was 30.17 inches and rising. At Gainesville, it was clear and 71, wind northeast at 3. At Winder, it was partly cloudy, the temperature was 70. At Greensboro, with fog, it was 72, wind east at 3. At Jefferson, it was partly cloudy and 72, wind east at 6. At Monroe, with haze. At Albertton, with fog, it was 70, wind calm. At Canyon, with fog, it was 70, wind calm. At Clemson, it was partly cloudy and 71, wind north at 3. Elsewhere across Georgia, at Atlanta it was partly cloudy and 74, wind east at 6. At Cartersville, the temperature was 72, wind calm. At Lawrenceville, it was partly cloudy and 71, wind northeast at 3. At Macon, with fog, it was 73, wind east at 5. At Rome, it was clear and 71, wind calm. At Augusta, it was cloudy and 72, wind calm. At Savannah, it was mostly cloudy and 76, wind northeast at 8. Elsewhere across the region, at Chattanooga, it was partly cloudy and 73, wind calm. At Asheville, with fog, it was 66, wind calm. At Greenville-Spartanburg, it was cloudy and 72, wind northeast at 5. Here is the hazardous weather outlook. This hazardous weather outlook is for north and central Georgia. For today and tonight, isolated thunderstorms will be possible in portions of central Georgia this afternoon. Severe weather is not expected, though a strong storm capable of producing locally heavy rain and gusty winds cannot be ruled out. And now the extended outlook for the period Monday through Saturday. Isolated afternoon thunderstorms will be possible in central Georgia and portions of north Georgia on Monday through Wednesday. Afternoon thunderstorm chances will gradually increase on Thursday through the end of the week. Heat index values may approach hazardous levels for parts of the area Monday through Saturday. Spotter information statement, spotter activation will not be needed through tonight. Here is the official forecast from your National Weather Service for the Athens listening area. Today, patchy fog early. Mostly sunny. Highs around 90. East winds 5 to 10 miles an hour. Tonight, mostly clear. Lows around 70.

light southeast winds in the evening, becoming light and variable. Monday, sunny. Highs in the lower 90s. Light east winds, becoming southeast in the afternoon. Monday night, mostly clear. Lows in the lower 70s. Light and variable winds. And now the extended forecast. Tuesday through Wednesday night, mostly clear. Highs in the mid-90s. Lows in the lower 70s. Thursday through Friday night, mostly clear with a slight chance of showers and thunderstorms. Highs in the mid-90s. Lows in the lower 70s. Saturday and Saturday night, partly cloudy. A chance of showers and thunderstorms. Highs in the mid-90s. Lows in the lower 70s. For more detailed weather, water, and climate information, please visit our website at weather.gov/Atlanta. The current time is 7:17 a.m. Eastern Daylight Time. Here are the 7 a.m. weather observations from around the area. At Athens, it was cloudy, the temperature was 71 degrees, dew point 70 degrees, relative humidity 96%, wind east at 3 miles an hour, pressure was 30.17 inches and rising. At Gainesville, it was clear and 71, wind northeast at 3. At Winder, it was partly cloudy, the temperature was 70. At Greensboro, with fog, it was 72, wind east at 3. At Jefferson, it was partly cloudy and 72, wind east at 6. At Monroe, with haze. At Albertton, with fog, it was 70, wind calm. At Canyon, with fog, it was 70, wind calm. At Clemson, it was partly cloudy and 71, wind north at 3. Elsewhere across Georgia, at Atlanta it was partly cloudy and 74, wind east at 6. At Cartersville, the temperature was 72, wind calm. At Lawrenceville, it was partly cloudy and 71, wind northeast at 3. At Macon, with fog, it was 73, wind east at 5. At Rome, it was clear and 71, wind calm. At Augusta, it was cloudy and 72, wind calm. At Savannah, it was mostly cloudy and 76, wind northeast at 8. Elsewhere across the region, at Chattanooga, it was partly cloudy and 73, wind calm. At Asheville, with fog, it was 66, wind calm. At Greenville-Spartanburg, it was cloudy and 72, wind northeast at 5. Here is the hazardous weather outlook. This hazardous weather outlook is for north and central Georgia. For today and tonight, isolated thunderstorms will be possible in portions of central Georgia this afternoon. Severe weather is not expected, though a strong storm capable of producing locally heavy rain and gusty winds cannot be ruled out. And now the extended outlook for the period Monday through Saturday. Isolated afternoon thunderstorms will be possible in central Georgia and portions of north Georgia on Monday through Wednesday. Afternoon thunderstorm chances will gradually increase on Thursday through the end of the week. Heat index values may approach hazardous levels for parts of the area Monday through Saturday. Spotter information statement. Spotter activation will not be needed through tonight. The Athens climate summary for yesterday, August 29, 2026. Yesterday's high temperature of 90 degrees occurred at 2:46 p.m. The normal high is 89. The record high is 101 degrees, which was set in 1924. Yesterday's low temperature of 69 degrees occurred at 6:46 a.m. The normal low is 68. The record low is 53 degrees, which was set in 1927. No precipitation fell yesterday, which leaves the monthly total at 3.32 inches. This is 0.97 inches below the normal amount of 4.29 inches for August. The total precipitation for the year still stands at 29.48 inches, which is 3.78 inches below normal. Sunrise today is at 7:06 a.m. and sunset is at 8:02 p.m. Here is the official forecast from your National Weather Service for the Athens listening area.

Day, patchy fog early. Mostly sunny. Highs around 90. East winds 5 to 10 miles an hour. Tonight, mostly clear. Lows around 70. Light southeast winds in the evening, becoming light and variable. Monday, sunny. Highs in the lower 90s. Light east winds, becoming southeast in the afternoon. Monday night, mostly clear. Lows in the lower 70s. Light and variable winds. And now the extended forecast. Tuesday through Wednesday night, mostly clear. Highs in the mid-90s. Lows in the lower 70s. Thursday through Friday night, mostly clear with a slight chance of showers and thunderstorms. Highs in the mid-90s. Lows in the lower 70s. Saturday and Saturday night, partly cloudy. A chance of showers and thunderstorms. Highs in the mid-90s. Lows in the lower 70s. For more detailed weather, water, and climate information, please visit our website at weather.gov/Atlanta. The current time is 7:22 a.m. Eastern Daylight Time. Here are the 7 a.m. weather observations from around the area. At Athens, it was cloudy, the temperature was 71 degrees, dew point 70 degrees, relative humidity 96%, wind east at 3 miles an hour, pressure was 30.17 inches and rising. At Gainesville, it was clear and 71, wind northeast at 3. At Winder, it was partly cloudy, the temperature was 70. At Greensboro, with fog, it was 72, wind east at 3. At Jefferson, it was partly cloudy and 72, wind east at 6. At Monroe, with haze. At Albertton, with fog, it was 70, wind calm. At Canyon, with fog, it was 70, wind calm. At Clemson, it was partly cloudy and 71, wind north at 3. Elsewhere across Georgia, at Atlanta it was partly cloudy and 74, wind east at 6. At Cartersville, the temperature was 72, wind calm. At Lawrenceville, it was partly cloudy and 71, wind northeast at 3. At Macon, with fog, it was 73, wind east at 5. At Rome, it was clear and 71, wind calm. At Augusta, it was cloudy and 72, wind calm. At Savannah, it was mostly cloudy and 76, wind northeast at 8. Elsewhere across the region, at Chattanooga, it was partly cloudy and 73, wind calm. At Asheville, with fog, it was 66, wind calm. At Greenville-Spartanburg, it was cloudy and 72, wind northeast at 5. Here is the hazardous weather outlook. This hazardous weather outlook is for north and central Georgia. For today and tonight, isolated thunderstorms will be possible in portions of central Georgia this afternoon. Severe weather is not expected, though a strong storm capable of producing locally heavy rain and gusty winds cannot be ruled out. And now the extended outlook for the period Monday through Saturday. Isolated afternoon thunderstorms will be possible in central Georgia and portions of north Georgia on Monday through Wednesday. Afternoon thunderstorm chances will gradually increase on Thursday through the end of the week. Heat index values may approach hazardous levels for parts of the area Monday through Saturday. Spotter information statement. Spotter activation will not be needed through tonight. Here is the official forecast from your National Weather Service for the Athens listening area. Today, patchy fog early. Mostly sunny. Highs around 90. East winds 5 to 10 miles an hour. Tonight, mostly clear. Lows around 70. Light southeast winds in the evening, becoming light and variable. Monday, sunny. Highs in the lower 90s. Light east winds, becoming southeast in the afternoon. Monday night, mostly clear. Lows in the lower 70s. Light and variable winds. And now the extended forecast. Tuesday through Wednesday night, mostly clear. Highs in the mid-90s.

was in the lower 70s. Thursday through Friday night, mostly clear with a slight chance of showers and thunderstorms. Highs in the mid-90s. Lows in the lower 70s. Saturday and Saturday night, partly cloudy. A chance of showers and thunderstorms. Highs in the mid-90s. Lows in the lower 70s. For more detailed weather, water, and climate information, please visit our website at weather.gov/Atlanta. The current time is 7:27 a.m. Eastern Daylight Time. Here are the 7 a.m. weather observations from around the area. At Athens, it was cloudy, the temperature was 71 degrees, dew point 70 degrees, relative humidity 96%, wind east at 3 miles an hour, pressure was 30.17 inches and rising. At Gainesville, it was clear and 71, wind northeast at 3. At Winder, it was partly cloudy, the temperature was 70. At Greensboro, with fog, it was 72, wind east at 3. At Jefferson, it was partly cloudy and 72, wind east at 6. At Monroe, with haze. At Albertton, with fog, it was 70, wind calm. At Canyon, with fog, it was 70, wind calm. At Clemson, it was partly cloudy and 71, wind north at 3. Elsewhere across Georgia, at Atlanta it was partly cloudy and 74, wind east at 6. At Cartersville, the temperature was 72, wind calm. At Lawrenceville, it was partly cloudy and 71, wind northeast at 3. At Macon, with fog, it was 73, wind east at 5. At Rome, it was clear and 71, wind calm. At Augusta, it was cloudy and 72, wind calm. At Savannah, it was mostly cloudy and 76, wind northeast at 8. Elsewhere across the region, at Chattanooga, it was partly cloudy and 73, wind calm. At Asheville, with fog, it was 66, wind calm. At Greenville-Spartanburg, it was cloudy and 72, wind northeast at 5. Here is the hazardous weather outlook. This hazardous weather outlook is for north and central Georgia. For today and tonight, isolated thunderstorms will be possible in portions of central Georgia this afternoon. Severe weather is not expected, though a strong storm capable of producing locally heavy rain and gusty winds cannot be ruled out. And now the extended outlook for the period Monday through Saturday. Isolated afternoon thunderstorms will be possible in central Georgia and portions of north Georgia on Monday through Wednesday. Afternoon thunderstorm chances will gradually increase on Thursday through the end of the week. Heat index values may approach hazardous levels for parts of the area Monday through Saturday. Spotter information statement. Spotter activation will not be needed through tonight. The Athens climate summary for yesterday, August 29, 2026. Yesterday's high temperature of 90 degrees occurred at 2:46 p.m. The normal high is 89. The record high is 101 degrees, which was set in 1924. Yesterday's low temperature of 69 degrees occurred at 6:46 a.m. The normal low is 68. The record low is 53 degrees, which was set in 1927. No precipitation fell yesterday, which leaves the monthly total at 3.32 inches. This is 0.97 inches below the normal amount of 4.29 inches for August. The total precipitation for the year still stands at 29.48 inches, which is 3.78 inches below normal. Sunrise today is at 7:06 a.m. and sunset is at 8:02 p.m. Here is the official forecast from your National Weather Service for the Athens listening area. Today, patchy fog early. Mostly sunny. Highs around 90. East winds 5 to 10 miles an hour. Tonight, mostly clear. Lows around 70. Light southeast winds in the evening, becoming light and variable. Monday, sunny. Highs in the lower 90s. Light east winds, becoming southeast in the afternoon. Monday night, mostly clear.

lows in the lower 70s, light and variable winds. And now the extended forecast. Tuesday through Wednesday night, mostly clear. Highs in the mid-90s, lows in the lower 70s. Thursday through Friday night, mostly clear with a slight chance of showers and thunderstorms. Highs in the mid-90s, lows in the lower 70s. Saturday and Saturday night, partly cloudy. A chance of showers and thunderstorms. Highs in the mid-90s, lows in the lower 70s. For more detailed weather, water, and climate information, please visit our website at weather.gov/Atlanta. The current time is 7:32 a.m. Eastern Daylight Time. Here are the 7 a.m. weather observations from around the area. At Athens, it was cloudy, the temperature was 71 degrees, dew point 70 degrees, relative humidity 96%, wind east at 3 miles an hour, pressure was 30.17 inches and rising. At Gainesville, it was clear and 71, wind northeast at 3. At Winder, it was partly cloudy, the temperature was 70. At Greensboro, with fog, it was 72, wind east at 3. At Jefferson, it was partly cloudy and 72, wind east at 6. At Monroe, with haze. At Albertton, with fog, it was 70, wind calm. It was partly cloudy and 72, wind east at 6. At Monroe, with haze. At Albertton, with fog, it was 70, wind calm. At Canyon, with fog, it was 70, wind calm. At Clemson, it was partly cloudy and 71, wind north at 3. Elsewhere across Georgia, at Atlanta it was partly cloudy and 74, wind east at 6. At Cartersville, the temperature was 72, wind calm. At Lawrenceville, it was partly cloudy and 71, wind northeast at 3. At Macon, with fog, it was 73, wind east at 5. At Rome, it was clear and 71, wind calm. At Augusta, it was cloudy and 72, wind calm. At Savannah, it was mostly cloudy and 76, wind northeast at 8. Elsewhere across the region, at Chattanooga, it was partly cloudy and 73, wind calm. At Asheville, with fog, it was 66, wind calm. At Greenville-Spartanburg, it was cloudy and 72, wind northeast at 5. Here is the hazardous weather outlook. This hazardous weather outlook is for north and central Georgia. For today and tonight, isolated thunderstorms will be possible in portions of central Georgia this afternoon. Severe weather is not expected, though a strong storm capable of producing locally heavy rain and gusty winds cannot be ruled out. And now the extended outlook for the period Monday through Saturday. Isolated afternoon thunderstorms will be possible in central Georgia and portions of north Georgia on Monday through Wednesday. Afternoon thunderstorm chances will gradually increase on Thursday through the end of the week. Heat index values may approach hazardous levels for parts of the area Monday through Saturday. Spotter information statement. Spotter activation will not be needed through tonight. Here is the official forecast from your National Weather Service for the Athens listening area. Today, patchy fog early. Mostly sunny. Highs around 90. East winds 5 to 10 miles an hour. Tonight, mostly clear. Lows around 70. Light southeast winds in the evening, becoming light and variable. Monday, sunny. Highs in the lower 90s. Light east winds, becoming southeast in the afternoon. Monday night, mostly clear. Lows in the lower 70s. Light and variable winds. And now the extended forecast. Tuesday through Wednesday night, mostly clear. Highs in the mid-90s. Lows in the lower 70s. Thursday through Friday night, mostly clear with a slight chance of showers and thunderstorms. Highs in the mid-90s. Lows in the lower 70s. Saturday and Saturday night, partly cloudy. A chance of showers and thunderstorms.

highs in the mid-90s, lows in the lower 70s. 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The current time is 7:36 a.m. Eastern Daylight Time. Here are the 7 a.m. weather observations from around the area. At Athens, it was cloudy. The temperature was 71 degrees, dew point 70 degrees, relative humidity 96%, wind east at 3 miles an hour, pressure was 30.17 inches and rising. At Gainesville, it was clear and 71, wind northeast at 3. At Winder, it was partly cloudy, the temperature was 70. At Greensboro, with fog, it was 72, wind east at 3. At Jefferson, it was partly cloudy and 72, wind east at 6. At Monroe, with haze. At Albertton, with fog, it was 70, wind calm. At Canyon, with fog, it was 70, wind calm. At Clemson, it was partly cloudy and 71, wind north at 3. Elsewhere across Georgia, at Atlanta it was partly cloudy and 74, wind east at 6. At Cartersville, the temperature was 72, wind calm. At Lawrenceville, it was partly cloudy and 71, wind northeast at 3. At Macon, with fog, it was 73, wind east at 5. At Rome, it was clear and 71, wind calm. At Augusta, it was cloudy and 72, wind calm. At Savannah, it was mostly cloudy and 76, wind northeast at 8. Elsewhere across the region, at Chattanooga, it was partly cloudy and 73, wind calm. At Asheville, with fog, it was 66, wind calm. At Greenville-Spartanburg, it was cloudy and 72, wind northeast at 5. Here is the hazardous weather outlook. This hazardous weather outlook is for north and central Georgia. For today and tonight, isolated thunderstorms will be possible in portions of central Georgia this afternoon. Severe weather is not expected, though a strong storm capable of producing locally heavy rain and gusty winds cannot be ruled out. And now the extended outlook for the period Monday through Saturday. Isolated afternoon thunderstorms will be possible in central Georgia and portions of north Georgia on Monday through Wednesday. Afternoon thunderstorm chances will gradually increase on Thursday through the end of the week. Heat index values may approach hazardous levels for parts of the area Monday through Saturday. Spotter information statement. Spotter activation will not be needed through tonight. Here is the official forecast from your National Weather Service for the Athens listening area. Today, patchy fog early. Mostly sunny. Highs around 90. East winds 5 to 10 miles an hour. Tonight, mostly clear. Lows around 70. Light southeast winds in the evening, becoming light and variable. Monday, sunny. Highs in the lower 90s. Light east winds, becoming southeast in the afternoon. Monday night, mostly clear. Lows in the lower 70s. Light and variable winds. And now the extended forecast. Tuesday through Wednesday night, mostly clear. Highs in the mid-90s. Lows in the lower 70s. Thursday through Friday night, mostly clear with a slight chance of showers and thunderstorms. Highs in the mid-90s. Lows in the lower 70s. Saturday and Saturday night, partly cloudy. A chance of showers and thunderstorms. Highs in the mid-90s. Lows in the lower 70s. For more detailed weather, water, and climate information, please visit our website at weather.gov/Atlanta. The Athens Climate Summary for yesterday, August 29, 2026. Yesterday's high temperature of 90 degrees occurred at 2:46 p.m. The normal high is 89. The record high is 101 degrees, which was set in 1924. Yesterday's low temperature of 69 degrees occurred at 6:46 a.m. The normal low is 68.
The record low is 53 degrees, which was set in 1927. No precipitation fell yesterday, which leaves the monthly total at 3.32 inches. This is 0.97 inches below the normal amount of 4.29 inches for August. The total precipitation for the year still stands at 29.48 inches, which is 3.78 inches below normal. Sunrise today is at 7.06 a.m. and sunset is at 8.02 p.m. You are listening to NOAA Weather Radio Station, WXK 56, originating from the National Weather Service office in Peachtree City, and transmitting from Athens on a frequency of 162.4 MHz. 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You can also like your Peachtree City National Weather Service on Facebook or follow NWS Atlanta on Twitter. The current time is 7:42 a.m. Eastern Daylight Time. Here are the 7 a.m. weather observations from around the area. At Athens, it was cloudy, the temperature was 71 degrees, dew point 70 degrees, relative humidity 96%, wind east at 3 miles an hour, pressure was 30.17 inches and rising. At Gainesville, it was clear and 71, wind northeast at 3. At Winder, it was partly cloudy, the temperature was 70. At Greensboro, with fog, it was 72, wind east at 3. At Jefferson, it was partly cloudy and 72, wind east at 6. At Monroe, with haze. At Albertton, with fog, it was 70, wind calm. At Canyon, with fog, it was 70, wind calm. At Clemson, it was partly cloudy and 71, wind north at 3. Elsewhere across Georgia, at Atlanta it was partly cloudy and 74, wind east at 6. At Cartersville, the temperature was 72, wind calm. At Lawrenceville, it was partly cloudy and 71, wind northeast at 3. At Macon, with fog, it was 73, wind east at 5. At Rome, it was clear and 71, wind calm. At Augusta, it was cloudy and 72, wind calm. At Savannah, it was mostly cloudy and 76, wind northeast at 8. Elsewhere across the region, at Chattanooga, it was partly cloudy and 73, wind calm. At Asheville, with fog, it was 66, wind calm. At Greenville-Spartanburg, it was cloudy and 72, wind northeast at 5. Here is the hazardous weather outlook. This hazardous weather outlook is for north and central Georgia. For today and tonight, isolated thunderstorms will be possible in portions of central Georgia this afternoon. Severe weather is not expected, though a strong storm capable of producing locally heavy rain and gusty winds cannot be ruled out. And now the extended outlook for the period Monday through Saturday. Isolated afternoon thunderstorms will be possible in central Georgia and portions of north Georgia on Monday through Wednesday. Afternoon thunderstorm chances will gradually increase on Thursday through the end of the week. Heat index values may approach hazardous levels for parts of the area Monday through Saturday. Spotter information statement: spotter activation will not be needed through tonight. Here is the official forecast from your National Weather Service for the Athens listening area. Today, patchy fog early. Mostly sunny. Highs around 90. East winds 5 to 10 miles an hour. Tonight, mostly clear. Lows around 70. Light southeast winds in the evening, becoming light and variable. Monday, sunny. Highs in the lower 90s. Light east winds, becoming southeast in the afternoon. Monday night, mostly clear. Lows in the lower 70s. Light and variable winds. And now the extended forecast. Tuesday through Wednesday night,
mostly clear. Highs in the mid-90s.

lows in the lower 70s. Thursday through Friday night, mostly clear with a slight chance of showers and thunderstorms. Highs in the mid-90s, lows in the lower 70s. Saturday and Saturday night, partly cloudy. A chance of showers and thunderstorms. Highs in the mid-90s, lows in the lower 70s. 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The current time is 7:47 a.m. Eastern Daylight Time. Here are the 7 a.m. weather observations from around the area. At Athens, it was cloudy. The temperature was 71 degrees, dew point 70 degrees, relative humidity 96%, wind east at 3 miles an hour, pressure was 30.17 inches and rising. At Gainesville, it was clear and 71, wind northeast at 3. At Winder, it was partly cloudy, the temperature was 70. At Greensboro, with fog, it was 72, wind east at 3. At Jefferson, it was partly cloudy and 72, wind east at 6. At Monroe, with haze. At Albertton, with fog, it was 70, wind calm. At Canyon, with fog, it was 70, wind calm. At Clemson, it was partly cloudy and 71, wind north at 3. Elsewhere across Georgia, at Atlanta it was partly cloudy and 74, wind east at 6. At Cartersville, the temperature was 72, wind calm. At Lawrenceville, it was partly cloudy and 71, wind northeast at 3. At Macon, with fog, it was 73, wind east at 5. At Rome, it was clear and 71, wind calm. At Augusta, it was cloudy and 72, wind calm. At Savannah, it was mostly cloudy and 76, wind northeast at 8. Elsewhere across the region, at Chattanooga, it was partly cloudy and 73, wind calm. At Asheville, with fog, it was 66, wind calm. At Greenville-Spartanburg, it was cloudy and 72, wind northeast at 5. Here is the hazardous weather outlook. This hazardous weather outlook is for north and central Georgia. For today and tonight, isolated thunderstorms will be possible in portions of central Georgia this afternoon. Severe weather is not expected, though a strong storm capable of producing locally heavy rain and gusty winds cannot be ruled out. And now the extended outlook for the period Monday through Saturday. Isolated afternoon thunderstorms will be possible in central Georgia and portions of north Georgia on Monday through Wednesday. Afternoon thunderstorm chances will gradually increase on Thursday through the end of the week. Heat index values may approach hazardous levels for parts of the area Monday through Saturday. Spotter information statement. Spotter activation will not be needed through tonight. Here is the official forecast from your National Weather Service for the Athens listening area. Today, patchy fog early. Mostly sunny. Highs around 90. East winds 5 to 10 miles an hour. Tonight, mostly clear. Lows around 70. Light southeast winds in the evening, becoming light and variable. Monday, sunny. Highs in the lower 90s. Light east winds, becoming southeast in the afternoon. Monday night, mostly clear. Lows in the lower 70s. Light and variable winds. And now the extended forecast. Tuesday through Wednesday night, mostly clear. Highs in the mid-90s. Lows in the lower 70s. Thursday through Friday night, mostly clear with a slight chance of showers and thunderstorms. Highs in the mid-90s. Lows in the lower 70s. Saturday and Saturday night, partly cloudy. A chance of showers and thunderstorms. Highs in the mid-90s. Lows in the lower 70s. For more detailed weather, water, and climate information, please visit our website at weather.gov/Atlanta. The Athens Climate Summary for yesterday, August 29, 2026. Yesterday's high temperature of 90 degrees occurred at 2:46 p.m.

amount of 4.29 inches for August. The total precipitation for the year still stands at 29.48 inches, which is 3.78 inches below normal. Sunrise today is at 7:06 a.m. and sunset is at 8:02 p.m. The current time is 8:01 a.m. Eastern Daylight Time. Here are the 7 a.m. weather observations from around the area. At Athens, it was cloudy, the temperature was 71 degrees, dew point 70 degrees, relative humidity 96%, wind east at 3 miles an hour, pressure was 30.17 inches and rising. At Gainesville, it was clear and 71, wind northeast at 3. At Winder, it was partly cloudy, the temperature was 70. At Greensboro, with fog, it was 72, wind east at 3. At Jefferson, it was partly cloudy and 72, wind east at 6. At Monroe, with haze. At Albertton, with fog, it was 70, wind calm. At Canyon, with fog, it was 70, wind calm. At Clemson, it was partly cloudy and 71, wind north at 3. Elsewhere across Georgia, at Atlanta it was partly cloudy and 74, wind east at 6. At Cartersville, the temperature was 72, wind calm. At Lawrenceville, it was partly cloudy and 71, wind northeast at 3. At Macon, with fog, it was 73, wind east at 5. At Rome, it was clear and 71, wind calm. At Augusta, it was cloudy and 72, wind calm. At Savannah, it was mostly cloudy and 76, wind northeast at 8. Elsewhere across the region, at Chattanooga, it was partly cloudy and 73, wind calm. At Asheville, with fog, it was 66, wind calm. At Greenville-Spartanburg, it was cloudy and 72, wind northeast at 5. Here is the hazardous weather outlook. This hazardous weather outlook is for North and Central Georgia. For today and tonight, isolated thunderstorms will be possible in portions of Central Georgia this afternoon. Severe weather is not expected, though a strong storm capable of producing locally heavy rain and gusty winds cannot be ruled out. And now the extended outlook for the period Monday through Saturday. Isolated afternoon thunderstorms will be possible in central Georgia and portions of north Georgia on Monday through Wednesday. Afternoon thunderstorm chances will gradually increase on Thursday through the end of the week. Heat index values may approach hazardous levels for parts of the area Monday through Saturday. Spotter information statement. Spotter activation will not be needed through tonight. Here is the official forecast from your National Weather Service for the Athens listening area. Today, patchy fog early. Mostly sunny. Highs around 90. East winds 5 to 10 miles an hour. Tonight, mostly clear. Lows around 70. Light southeast winds in the evening, becoming light and variable. Monday, sunny. Highs in the lower 90s. Light east winds, becoming southeast in the afternoon. Monday night, mostly clear. Lows in the lower 70s. Light and variable winds. And now the extended forecast. Tuesday through Wednesday night, mostly clear. Highs in the mid-90s. Lows in the lower 70s. Thursday through Friday night, mostly clear with a slight chance of showers and thunderstorms. Highs in the mid-90s. Lows in the lower 70s. Saturday and Saturday night, partly cloudy. A chance of showers and thunderstorms. Highs in the mid-90s. Lows in the lower 70s. For more detailed weather, water, and climate information, please visit our website at weather.gov/Atlanta. The current time is 8:06 a.m. Eastern Daylight Time. Here are the 8 a.m. weather observations from around the area. At Athens, with fog reducing visibility to 3/4 of a mile, the temperature was 72 degrees, dew point 71 degrees, relative humidity 97%, wind east at 5 miles an hour, pressure was 30.21 inches and rising.

Evansville, it was mostly cloudy and 72, wind east at 7. At Winder, it was partly sunny, the temperature was 70. At Greensboro, with fog, it was 73, wind east at 6. At Jefferson, it was mostly sunny and 72, wind east at 3. At Monroe, it was cloudy. At Albertton, with fog, it was 73, wind east at 3. At Canyon, with haze, it was 72, wind east at 5. At Clemson, with fog, it was 72, wind calm. Elsewhere across Georgia, at Atlanta it was partly cloudy and 74, wind east at 7. At Cartersville, the temperature was 72, wind calm. At Lawrenceville, it was partly cloudy and 71, wind northeast at 3. At Macon, with fog, it was 73, wind east at 6. At Rome, it was clear and 71, wind calm. At Augusta, with fog, it was 73, wind east at 3. At Savannah, it was partly sunny and 76, wind north at 6. Elsewhere across the region, at Chattanooga, it was partly cloudy and 73, wind calm. At Asheville, it was cloudy and 66, wind calm. At Greenville-Spartanburg, with fog, it was 72, wind northeast at 6. Here is the hazardous weather outlook. This hazardous weather outlook is for north and central Georgia. For today and tonight, isolated thunderstorms will be possible in portions of central Georgia this afternoon. Severe weather is not expected, though a strong storm capable of producing locally heavy rain and gusty winds cannot be ruled out. And now the extended outlook for the period Monday through Saturday. Isolated afternoon thunderstorms will be possible in central Georgia and portions of north Georgia on Monday through Wednesday. Afternoon thunderstorm chances will gradually increase on Thursday through the end of the week. Heat index values may approach hazardous levels for parts of the area Monday through Saturday. Spotter information statement. Spotter activation will not be needed through tonight. Here is the official forecast from your National Weather Service for the Athens listening area. Today, patchy fog early. Mostly sunny. Highs around 90. East winds 5 to 10 miles an hour. Tonight, mostly clear. Lows around 70. Light southeast winds in the evening, becoming light and variable. Monday, sunny. Highs in the lower 90s. Light east winds, becoming southeast in the afternoon. Monday night, mostly clear. Lows in the lower 70s. Light and variable winds. And now the extended forecast. Tuesday through Wednesday night, mostly clear. Highs in the mid-90s. Lows in the lower 70s. Thursday through Friday night, mostly clear with a slight chance of showers and thunderstorms. Highs in the mid-90s. Lows in the lower 70s. Saturday and Saturday night, partly cloudy. A chance of showers and thunderstorms. Highs in the mid-90s. Lows in the lower 70s. For more detailed weather, water, and climate information, please visit our website at weather.gov/Atlanta. The Athens Climate Summary for yesterday, August 29, 2026. Yesterday's high temperature of 90 degrees occurred at 2:46 p.m. The normal high is 89. The record high is 101 degrees, which was set in 1924. Yesterday's low temperature of 69 degrees occurred at 6:46 a.m. The normal low is 68. The record low is 53 degrees, which was set in 1927. No precipitation fell yesterday, which leaves the monthly total at 3.32 inches. This is 0.97 inches below the normal amount of 4.29 inches for August. The total precipitation for the year still stands at 29.48 inches, which is 3.78 inches below normal. Sunrise today is at 7.06 a.m. and sunset is at 8.02 p.m. The current time is 8.11 a.m. Eastern Daylight Time. Here are the 8 a.m. weather observations from around the area.

it was 72, wind east at 5. At Clemson, with fog, it was 72, wind calm. Elsewhere across Georgia, at Atlanta it was mostly cloudy and 74, wind east at 7. At Cartersville, the temperature was 72, wind calm. At Lawrenceville, it was partly cloudy and 71, wind northeast at 3. At Macon, with fog, it was 73, wind east at 6. At Rome, it was clear and 71, wind calm. At Augusta, with fog, it was 73, wind east at 3. At Savannah, it was partly sunny and 76, wind north at 6. Elsewhere across the region, at Chattanooga, it was partly cloudy and 73, wind calm. At Asheville, it was cloudy and 66, wind calm. At Greenville-Spartanburg, with fog, it was 72, wind northeast at 6. Here is the hazardous weather outlook. This hazardous weather outlook is for north and central Georgia. For today and tonight, isolated thunderstorms will be possible in portions of central Georgia this afternoon. Severe weather is not expected, though a strong storm capable of producing locally heavy rain and gusty winds cannot be ruled out. And now the extended outlook for the period Monday through Saturday. Isolated afternoon thunderstorms will be possible in central Georgia and portions of north Georgia on Monday through Wednesday. Afternoon thunderstorm chances will gradually increase on Thursday through the end of the week. Heat index values may approach hazardous levels for parts of the area Monday through Saturday. Spotter information statement. Spotter activation will not be needed through tonight. Here is the official forecast from your National Weather Service for the Athens listening area. Today, patchy fog early. Mostly sunny. Highs around 90. East winds 5 to 10 miles an hour. Tonight, mostly clear. Lows around 70. Light southeast winds in the evening, becoming light and variable. Monday, sunny. Highs in the lower 90s. Light east winds, becoming southeast in the afternoon. Monday night, mostly clear. Lows in the lower 70s. Light and variable winds. And now the extended forecast. Tuesday through Wednesday night, mostly clear. Highs in the mid-90s. Lows in the lower 70s. Thursday through Friday night, mostly clear with a slight chance of showers and thunderstorms. Highs in the mid-90s. Lows in the lower 70s. Saturday and Saturday night, partly cloudy. A chance of showers and thunderstorms. Highs in the mid-90s. Lows in the lower 70s. For more detailed weather, water, and climate information, please visit our website at weather.gov/Atlanta. The current time is 8:15 a.m. Eastern Daylight Time. Here are the 8 a.m. weather observations from around the area. At Athens, with fog reducing visibility to 3/4 of a mile, the temperature was 72 degrees, dew point 71 degrees, relative humidity 97%, wind east at 5 miles an hour, pressure was 30.21 inches and rising. At Gainesville, it was mostly cloudy and 72, wind east at 7. At Winder, it was partly sunny, the temperature was 70. At Greensboro, with fog, it was 73, wind east at 6. At Jefferson, it was mostly sunny and 72, wind east at 3. At Monroe, it was cloudy. At Albertton, with fog, it was 73, wind east at 3. At Canyon, with haze, it was 72, wind east at 5. At Clemson, with fog, it was 72, wind calm. Elsewhere across Georgia, at Atlanta it was mostly cloudy and 74, wind east at 7. At Cartersville, the temperature was 72, wind calm. At Lawrenceville, it was partly cloudy and 71, wind northeast at 3. At Macon, with fog, it was 73, wind east at 6. At Rome, it was clear and 71, wind calm. At Augusta, with fog, it was 73, wind east at 3. At Savannah, it was partly sunny and

76, wind north at 6. Elsewhere across the region, at Chattanooga, it was partly cloudy and 73, wind calm. At Asheville, it was cloudy and 66, wind calm. At Greenville-Spartanburg, with fog, it was 72, wind northeast at 6. Here is the hazardous weather outlook. This hazardous weather outlook is for north and central Georgia. For today and tonight, isolated thunderstorms will be possible in portions of central Georgia this afternoon. Severe weather is not expected, though a strong storm capable of producing locally heavy rain and gusty winds cannot be ruled out. And now the extended outlook for the period Monday through Saturday. Isolated afternoon thunderstorms will be possible in central Georgia and portions of north Georgia on Monday through Wednesday. Afternoon thunderstorm chances will gradually increase on Thursday through the end of the week. Heat index values may approach hazardous levels for parts of the area Monday through Saturday. Spotter information statement. Spotter activation will not be needed through tonight. Here is the official forecast from your National Weather Service for the Athens listening area. Today, patchy fog early. Mostly sunny. Highs around 90. East winds 5 to 10 miles an hour. Tonight, mostly clear. Lows around 70. Light southeast winds in the evening, becoming light and variable. Monday, sunny. Highs in the lower 90s. Light east winds, becoming southeast in the afternoon. Monday night, mostly clear. Lows in the lower 70s. Light and variable winds. And now the extended forecast. Tuesday through Wednesday night, mostly clear. Highs in the mid-90s. Lows in the lower 70s. Thursday through Friday night, mostly clear with a slight chance of showers and thunderstorms. Highs in the mid-90s. Lows in the lower 70s. Saturday and Saturday night, partly cloudy. A chance of showers and thunderstorms. Highs in the mid-90s. Lows in the lower 70s. For more detailed weather, water, and climate information, please visit our website at weather.gov/Atlanta. The current time is 8:19 a.m. Eastern Daylight Time. The Athens Climate Summary for yesterday, August 29, 2026. Yesterday's high temperature of 90 degrees occurred at 2:46 p.m. The normal high is 89. The record high is 101 degrees, which was set in 1924. Yesterday's low temperature of 69 degrees occurred at 6:46 a.m. The normal low is 68. The record low is 53 degrees, which was set in 1927. No precipitation fell yesterday, which leaves the monthly total at 3.32 inches. This is 0.97 inches below the normal amount of 4.29 inches for August. The total precipitation for the year still stands at 29.48 inches, which is 3.78 inches below normal. Sunrise today is at 7:06 a.m. and sunset is at 8:02 p.m. Here are the 8 a.m. weather observations from around the area. At Athens, with fog reducing visibility to 3/4 of a mile, the temperature was 72 degrees, dew point 71 degrees, relative humidity 97%, wind east at 5 miles an hour, pressure was 30.21 inches and rising. At Gainesville, it was mostly cloudy and 72, wind east at 7. At Winder, it was partly sunny, the temperature was 70. At Greensboro, with fog, it was 73, wind east at 6. At Jefferson, it was mostly sunny and 72, wind east at 3. At Monroe, it was cloudy. At Albertton, with fog, it was 73, wind east at 3. At Canyon, with haze, it was 72, wind east at 5. At Clemson, with fog, it was 72, wind calm. Elsewhere across Georgia, at Atlanta it was mostly cloudy and 74, wind east at 7. At Cartersville, the temperature was 72, wind calm. At Lawrenceville, it was partly cloudy and 71, wind northeast at

3. At Macon, with fog, it was 73, wind east at 6. At Rome, it was clear and 71, wind calm. At Augusta, with fog, it was 73, wind east at 3. At Savannah, it was partly sunny and 76, wind north at 6. Elsewhere across the region, at Chattanooga, it was partly cloudy and 73, wind calm. At Asheville, it was cloudy and 66, wind calm. At Greenville-Spartanburg, with fog, it was 72, wind northeast at 6. Here is the hazardous weather outlook. This hazardous weather outlook is for north and central Georgia. For today and tonight, isolated thunderstorms will be possible in portions of central Georgia this afternoon. Severe weather is not expected, though a strong storm capable of producing locally heavy rain and gusty winds cannot be ruled out. And now the extended outlook for the period Monday through Saturday. Isolated afternoon thunderstorms will be possible in central Georgia and portions of north Georgia on Monday through Wednesday. Afternoon thunderstorm chances will gradually increase on Thursday through the end of the week. Heat index values may approach hazardous levels for parts of the area Monday through Saturday. Spotter information statement. Spotter activation will not be needed through tonight. Here is the official forecast from your National Weather Service for the Athens listening area. Today, patchy fog early. Mostly sunny. Highs around 90. East winds 5 to 10 miles an hour. Tonight, mostly clear. Lows around 70. Light southeast winds in the evening, becoming light and variable. Monday, sunny. Highs in the lower 90s. Light east winds, becoming southeast in the afternoon. Monday night, mostly clear. Lows in the lower 70s. Light and variable winds. And now the extended forecast. Tuesday through Wednesday night, mostly clear. Highs in the mid-90s. Lows in the lower 70s. Thursday through Friday night, mostly clear with a slight chance of showers and thunderstorms. Highs in the mid-90s. Lows in the lower 70s. Saturday and Saturday night, partly cloudy. A chance of showers and thunderstorms. Highs in the mid-90s. Lows in the lower 70s. For more detailed weather, water, and climate information, please visit our website at weather.gov/Atlanta. The current time is 8:25 a.m. Eastern Daylight Time. Here are the 8 a.m. weather observations from around the area. At Athens, with fog reducing visibility to 3/4 of a mile, the temperature was 72 degrees, dew point 71 degrees, relative humidity 97%, wind east at 5 miles an hour, pressure was 30.21 inches and rising. At Gainesville, it was mostly cloudy and 72, wind east at 7. At Winder, it was partly sunny, the temperature was 70. At Greensboro, with fog, it was 73, wind east at 6. At Jefferson, it was mostly sunny and 72, wind east at 3. At Monroe, it was cloudy. At Albertton, with fog, it was 73, wind east at 3. At Canyon, with haze, it was 72, wind east at 5. At Clemson, with fog, it was 72, wind calm. Elsewhere across Georgia, at Atlanta it was mostly cloudy and 74, wind east at 7. At Cartersville, the temperature was 72, wind calm. At Lawrenceville, it was partly cloudy and 71, wind northeast at 3. At Macon, with fog, it was 73, wind east at 6. At Rome, it was clear and 71, wind calm. At Augusta, with fog, it was 73, wind east at 3. At Savannah, it was partly sunny and 76, wind north at 6. Elsewhere across the region, at Chattanooga, it was partly cloudy and 73, wind calm. At Asheville, it was cloudy and 66, wind calm. At Greenville-Spartanburg, with fog, it was 72, wind northeast at 6. Here is the hazardous weather outlook.

This hazardous weather outlook is for north and central Georgia. For today and tonight, isolated thunderstorms will be possible in portions of central Georgia this afternoon. Severe weather is not expected, though a strong storm capable of producing locally heavy rain and gusty winds cannot be ruled out. And now the extended outlook for the period Monday through Saturday. Isolated afternoon thunderstorms will be possible in central Georgia and portions of north Georgia on Monday through Wednesday. Afternoon thunderstorm chances will gradually increase on Thursday through the end of the week. Heat index values may approach hazardous levels for parts of the area Monday through Saturday. Spotter information statement. Spotter activation will not be needed through tonight. Here is the official forecast from your National Weather Service for the Athens listening area. Today, patchy fog early. Mostly sunny. Highs around 90. East winds 5 to 10 miles an hour. Tonight, mostly clear. Lows around 70. Light southeast winds in the evening, becoming light and variable. Monday, sunny. Highs in the lower 90s. Light east winds, becoming southeast in the afternoon. Monday night, mostly clear. Lows in the lower 70s. Light and variable winds. And now the extended forecast. Tuesday through Wednesday night, mostly clear. Highs in the mid-90s. Lows in the lower 70s. Thursday through Friday night, mostly clear with a slight chance of showers and thunderstorms. Highs in the mid-90s. Lows in the lower 70s. Saturday and Saturday night, partly cloudy. A chance of showers and thunderstorms. Highs in the mid-90s. Lows in the lower 70s. For more detailed weather, water, and climate information, please visit our website at weather.gov/Atlanta. The current time is 8:29 a.m. Eastern Daylight Time. Here are the 8 a.m. weather observations from around the area. At Athens, with fog reducing visibility to 3/4 of a mile, the temperature was 72 degrees, dew point 71 degrees, relative humidity 97%, wind east at 5 miles an hour, pressure was 30.21 inches and rising. At Gainesville, it was mostly cloudy and 72, wind east at 7. At Winder, it was partly sunny, the temperature was 70. At Greensboro, with fog, it was 73, wind east at 6. At Jefferson, it was mostly sunny and 72, wind east at 3. At Monroe, it was cloudy. At Albertton, with fog, it was 73, wind east at 3. At Canyon, with haze, it was 72, wind east at 5. At Clemson, with fog, it was 72, wind calm. Elsewhere across Georgia, at Atlanta it was mostly cloudy and 74, wind east at 7. At Cartersville, the temperature was 72, wind calm. At Lawrenceville, it was partly cloudy and 71, wind northeast at 3. At Macon, with fog, it was 73, wind east at 6. At Rome, it was clear and 71, wind calm. At Augusta, with fog, it was 73, wind east at 3. At Savannah, it was partly sunny and 76, wind north at 6. Elsewhere across the region, at Chattanooga, it was partly cloudy and 73, wind calm. At Asheville, it was cloudy and 66, wind calm. At Greenville-Spartanburg, with fog, it was 72, wind northeast at 6. The Athens climate summary for yesterday, August 29, 2026. Yesterday's high temperature of 90 degrees occurred at 2:46 p.m. The normal high is 89. The record high is 101 degrees, which was set in 1924. Yesterday's low temperature of 69 degrees occurred at 6:46 a.m. The normal low is 68. The record low is 53 degrees, which was set in 1927. No precipitation fell yesterday, which leaves the monthly total at 3.32 inches. This is 0.97 inches below the normal amount of 4.29 inches for August.

The total precipitation for the year still stands at 29.48 inches, which is 3.78 inches below normal. Sunrise today is at 7.06 a.m. and sunset is at 8.02 p.m. Here is the hazardous weather outlook. This hazardous weather outlook is for North and Central Georgia. For today and tonight, isolated thunderstorms will be possible in portions of Central Georgia this afternoon. Severe weather is not expected, though a strong storm capable of producing locally heavy rain and gusty winds cannot be ruled out. And now the extended outlook for the period Monday through Saturday. Isolated afternoon thunderstorms will be possible in Central Georgia and portions of North Georgia on Monday through Wednesday. Afternoon thunderstorm chances will gradually increase on Thursday through the end of the week. Heat index values may approach hazardous levels for parts of the area Monday through Saturday. Spotter information statement. Spotter activation will not be needed through tonight. Statement. Spotter activation will not be needed through tonight. Here is the official forecast from your National Weather Service for the Athens listening area. Today, patchy fog early. Mostly sunny. Highs around 90. East winds 5 to 10 miles an hour. Tonight, mostly clear. Lows around 70. Light southeast winds in the evening, becoming light and variable. Monday, sunny. Highs in the lower 90s. Light east winds, becoming southeast in the afternoon. Monday night, mostly clear. Lows in the lower 70s. Light and variable winds. And now the extended forecast. Tuesday through Wednesday night, mostly clear. Highs in the mid-90s. Lows in the lower 70s. Thursday through Friday night, mostly clear with a slight chance of showers and thunderstorms. Highs in the mid-90s. Lows in the lower 70s. Saturday and Saturday night, partly cloudy. A chance of showers and thunderstorms. Highs in the mid-90s. Lows in the lower 70s. For more detailed weather, water, and climate information, please visit our website at weather.gov/Atlanta. The current time is 8:34 a.m. Eastern Daylight Time. Here are the 8 a.m. weather observations from around the area. At Athens, with fog reducing visibility to 3/4 of a mile, the temperature was 72 degrees, dew point 71 degrees, relative humidity 97%, wind east at 5 miles an hour, pressure was 30.21 inches and rising. At Gainesville, it was mostly cloudy and 72, wind east at 7. At Winder, it was partly sunny, the temperature was 70. At Greensboro, with fog, it was 73, wind east at 6. At Jefferson, it was mostly sunny and 72, wind east at 3. At Monroe, it was cloudy. At Albertton, with fog, it was 73, wind east at 3. At Canyon, with haze, it was 72, wind east at 5. At Clemson, with fog, it was 72, wind calm. Elsewhere across Georgia, at Atlanta it was mostly cloudy and 74, wind east at 7. At Cartersville, the temperature was 72, wind calm. At Lawrenceville, it was partly cloudy and 71, wind northeast at 3. At Macon, with fog, it was 73, wind east at 6. At Rome, it was clear and 71, wind calm. At Augusta, with fog, it was 73, wind east at 3. At Savannah, it was partly sunny and 76, wind north at 6. Elsewhere across the region, at Chattanooga, it was partly cloudy and 73, wind calm. At Asheville, it was cloudy and 66, wind calm. At Greenville-Spartanburg, with fog, it was 72, wind northeast at 6. Here is the hazardous weather outlook. This hazardous weather outlook is for North and Central Georgia. For today and tonight, isolated thunderstorms will be possible in portions of Central Georgia this afternoon. Severe weather is not expected, though a strong storm capable of producing locally heavy rain and gusty winds cannot be ruled out.
And now the extended outlook for the period Monday through Saturday. Isolated afternoon thunderstorms will be possible in central Georgia and portions of north Georgia on Monday through Wednesday. Afternoon thunderstorm chances will gradually increase on Thursday through the end of the week. Heat index values may approach hazardous levels for parts of the area Monday through Saturday. Spotter information statement. Spotter activation will not be needed through tonight. Here is the official forecast from your National Weather Service for the Athens listening area. Today, patchy fog early. Mostly sunny. Highs around 90. East winds 5 to 10 miles an hour. Tonight, mostly clear. Lows around 70. Light southeast winds in the evening, becoming light and variable. Monday, sunny. Highs in the lower 90s. Light east winds, becoming southeast in the afternoon. Monday night, mostly clear. Lows in the lower 70s. Light and variable winds. And now the extended forecast. Tuesday through Wednesday night, mostly clear. Highs in the mid-90s. Lows in the lower 70s. Thursday through Friday night, mostly clear with a slight chance of showers and thunderstorms. Highs in the mid-90s. Lows in the lower 70s. Saturday and Saturday night, partly cloudy. A chance of showers and thunderstorms. Highs in the mid-90s. Lows in the lower 70s. For more detailed weather, water, and climate information, please visit our website at weather.gov/Atlanta. The current time is 8:39 a.m. Eastern Daylight Time. Here are the 8 a.m. weather observations from around the area. At Athens, with fog reducing visibility to 3/4 of a mile, the temperature was 72 degrees, dew point 71 degrees, relative humidity 97%, wind east at 5 miles an hour, pressure was 30.21 inches and rising. At Gainesville, it was mostly cloudy and 72, wind east at 7. At Winder, it was partly sunny, the temperature was 70. At Greensboro, with fog, it was 73, wind east at 6. At Jefferson, it was mostly sunny and 72, wind east at 3. At Monroe, it was cloudy. At Albertton, with fog, it was 73, wind east at 3. At Canyon, with haze, it was 72, wind east at 5. At Clemson, with fog, it was 72, wind calm. Elsewhere across Georgia, at Atlanta it was mostly cloudy and 74, wind east at 7. At Cartersville, the temperature was 72, wind calm. At Lawrenceville, it was partly cloudy and 71, wind northeast at 3. At Macon, with fog, it was 73, wind east at 6. At Rome, it was clear and 71, wind calm. At Augusta, with fog, it was 73, wind east at 3. At Savannah, it was partly sunny and 76, wind north at 6. Elsewhere across the region, at Chattanooga, it was partly cloudy and 73, wind calm. At Asheville, it was cloudy and 66, wind calm. At Greenville-Spartanburg, with fog, it was 72, wind northeast at 6. The Athens climate summary for yesterday, August 29, 2026. Yesterday's high temperature of 90 degrees occurred at 2:46 p.m. The normal high is 89. The record high is 101 degrees, which was set in 1924. Yesterday's low temperature of 69 degrees occurred at 6:46 a.m. The normal low is 68. The record low is 53 degrees, which was set in 1927. No precipitation fell yesterday, which leaves the monthly total at 3.32 inches. This is 0.97 inches below the normal amount of 4.29 inches for August. The total precipitation for the year still stands at 29.48 inches, which is 3.78 inches below normal. Sunrise today is at 7:06 a.m. and sunset is at 8:02 p.m. You are listening to NOAA Weather Radio Station, WXAR.

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You can also like your Peachtree City National Weather Service on Facebook or follow NWS Atlanta on Twitter. Here is the hazardous weather outlook. This hazardous weather outlook is for North and Central Georgia. For today and tonight, isolated thunderstorms will be possible in portions of Central Georgia this afternoon. Severe weather is not expected, though a strong storm capable of producing locally heavy rain and gusty winds cannot be ruled out. And now the extended outlook for the period Monday through Saturday. Isolated afternoon thunderstorms will be possible in Central Georgia and portions of North Georgia on Monday through Wednesday. Afternoon thunderstorm chances will gradually increase on Thursday through the end of the week. Heat index values may approach hazardous levels for parts of the area Monday through Saturday. Spotter information statement: spotter activation will not be needed through tonight. Here is the official forecast from your National Weather Service for the Athens listening area. Today, patchy fog early. Mostly sunny. Highs around 90. East winds 5 to 10 miles an hour. Tonight, mostly clear. Lows around 70. Light southeast winds in the evening, becoming light and variable. Monday, sunny. Highs in the lower 90s. Light east winds, becoming southeast in the afternoon. Monday night, mostly clear. Lows in the lower 70s. Light and variable winds. And now the extended forecast. Tuesday through Wednesday night, mostly clear. Highs in the mid-90s. Lows in the lower 70s. Thursday through Friday night, mostly clear with a slight chance of showers and thunderstorms. Highs in the mid-90s. Lows in the lower 70s. Saturday and Saturday night, partly cloudy. A chance of showers and thunderstorms. Highs in the mid-90s. Lows in the lower 70s. For more detailed weather, water, and climate information, please visit our website at weather.gov/Atlanta. The current time is 8:45 a.m. Eastern Daylight Time. Here are the 8 a.m. weather observations from around the area. At Athens, with fog reducing visibility to 3/4 of a mile, the temperature was 72 degrees, dew point 71 degrees, relative humidity 97%, wind east at 5 miles an hour, pressure was 30.21 inches and rising. At Gainesville, it was mostly cloudy and 72, wind east at 7. At Winder, it was partly sunny, the temperature was 70. At Greensboro, with fog, it was 73, wind east at 6. At Jefferson, it was mostly sunny and 72, wind east at 3. At Monroe, it was cloudy. At Albertton, with fog, it was 73, wind east at 3. At Canyon, with haze, it was 72, wind east at 5. At Clemson, with fog, it was 72, wind calm. Elsewhere across Georgia, at Atlanta it was mostly cloudy and 74, wind east at 7. At Cartersville, the temperature was 72, wind calm. At Lawrenceville, it was partly cloudy and 71, wind northeast at 3. At Macon, with fog, it was 73, wind east at 6. At Rome, it was clear and 71, wind calm. At Augusta, with fog, it was 73, wind east at 3. At Savannah, it was partly sunny and 76, wind north at 6. Elsewhere across the region, at Chattanooga, it was partly cloudy and 73, wind calm. At Asheville, it was cloudy and 66, wind calm. At Greenville-Spartanburg,
With fog, it was 72, wind northeast at 6. Here is the hazardous weather outlook. This hazardous weather outlook is for north and central Georgia. For today and tonight, isolated thunderstorms will be possible in portions of central Georgia this afternoon. Severe weather is not expected, though a strong storm capable of producing locally heavy rain and gusty winds cannot be ruled out. And now the extended outlook for the period Monday through Saturday. Isolated afternoon thunderstorms will be possible in central Georgia and portions of north Georgia on Monday through Wednesday. Afternoon thunderstorm chances will gradually increase on Thursday through the end of the week. Heat index values may approach hazardous levels for parts of the area Monday through Saturday. Spotter information statement. Spotter activation will not be needed through tonight. Here is the official forecast from your National Weather Service for the Athens listening area. Today, patchy fog early. Mostly sunny. Highs around 90. East winds 5 to 10 miles an hour. Tonight, mostly clear. Lows around 70. Light southeast winds in the evening, becoming light and variable. Monday, sunny. Highs in the lower 90s. Light east winds, becoming southeast in the afternoon. Monday night, mostly clear. Lows in the lower 70s. Light and variable winds. And now the extended forecast. Tuesday through Wednesday night, mostly clear. Highs in the mid-90s. Lows in the lower 70s. Thursday through Friday night, mostly clear with a slight chance of showers and thunderstorms. Highs in the mid-90s. Lows in the lower 70s. Saturday and Saturday night, partly cloudy. A chance of showers and thunderstorms. Highs in the mid-90s. Lows in the lower 70s. For more detailed weather, water, and climate information, please visit our website at weather.gov/Atlanta. The current time is 8:49 a.m. Eastern Daylight Time. Here are the 8 a.m. weather observations from around the area. At Athens, with fog reducing visibility to 3/4 of a mile, the temperature was 72 degrees, dew point 71 degrees, relative humidity 97%, wind east at 5 miles an hour, pressure was 30.21 inches and rising. At Gainesville, it was mostly cloudy and 72, wind east at 7. At Winder, it was partly sunny, the temperature was 70. At Greensboro, with fog, it was 73, wind east at 6. At Jefferson, it was mostly sunny and 72, wind east at 3. At Monroe, it was cloudy. At Elberton, with fog, it was 73, wind east at 3. At Canyon, with haze, it was 72, wind east at 5. At Clemson, with fog, it was 72, wind calm. Elsewhere across Georgia, at Atlanta it was mostly cloudy and 74, wind east at 7. At Cartersville, the temperature was 72, wind calm. At Lawrenceville, it was partly cloudy and 71, wind northeast at 3. At Macon, with fog, it was 73, wind east at 6. At Rome, it was clear and 71, wind calm. At Augusta, with fog, it was 73, wind east at 3. At Savannah, it was partly sunny and 76, wind north at 6. Elsewhere across the region, at Chattanooga, it was partly cloudy and 73, wind calm. At Asheville, it was cloudy and 66, wind calm. At Greenville-Spartanburg, with fog, it was 72, wind northeast at 6. The Athens climate summary for yesterday, August 29, 2026. Yesterday's high temperature of 90 degrees occurred at 2:46 p.m. The normal high is 89. The record high is 101 degrees, which was set in 1924. Yesterday's low temperature of 69 degrees occurred at 6:46 a.m. The normal low is 68. The record low is 53 degrees, which was set in 1927. No precipitation fell yesterday.
which leaves the monthly total at 3.32 inches.

This is 0.97 inches below the normal amount of 4.29 inches for August. The total precipitation for the year still stands at 29.48 inches, which is 3.78 inches below normal. Sunrise today is at 7.06 a.m. and sunset is at 8.02 p.m. Here is the hazardous weather outlook. This hazardous weather outlook is for North and Central Georgia. For today and tonight, isolated thunderstorms will be possible in portions of Central Georgia this afternoon. Severe weather is not expected, though a strong storm capable of producing locally heavy rain and gusty winds cannot be ruled out. And now the extended outlook for the period Monday through Saturday. Isolated afternoon thunderstorms will be possible in Central Georgia and portions of North Georgia on Monday through Wednesday. Afternoon thunderstorm chances will gradually increase on Thursday through the end of the week. Heat index values may approach hazardous levels for parts of the area Monday through Saturday. Spotter information statement. Spotter activation will not be needed through tonight. Here is the official forecast from your National Weather Service for the Athens listening area. Today, patchy fog early. Mostly sunny. Highs around 90. East winds 5 to 10 miles an hour. Tonight, mostly clear. Lows around 70. Light southeast winds in the evening, becoming light and variable. Monday, sunny. Highs in the lower 90s. Light east winds, becoming southeast in the afternoon. Monday night, mostly clear. Lows in the lower 70s. Light and variable winds. And now the extended forecast. Tuesday through Wednesday night, mostly clear. Highs in the mid-90s. Lows in the lower 70s. Thursday through Friday night, mostly clear with a slight chance of showers and thunderstorms. Highs in the mid-90s. Lows in the lower 70s. Saturday and Saturday night, partly cloudy. A chance of showers and thunderstorms. Highs in the mid-90s. Lows in the lower 70s. For more detailed weather, water, and climate information, please visit our website at weather.gov/Atlanta. The current time is 8:54 a.m. Eastern Daylight Time. Here are the 8 a.m. weather observations from around the area. At Athens, with fog reducing visibility to 3/4 of a mile, the temperature was 72 degrees, dew point 71 degrees, relative humidity 97%, wind east at 5 miles an hour, pressure was 30.21 inches and rising. At Gainesville, it was mostly cloudy and 72, wind east at 7. At Winder, it was partly sunny, the temperature was 70. At Greensboro, with fog, it was 73, wind east at 6. At Jefferson, it was mostly sunny and 72, wind east at 3. At Monroe, it was cloudy. At Albertton, with fog, it was 73, wind east at 3. At Canyon, with haze, it was 72, wind east at 5. At Clemson, with fog, it was 72, wind calm. Elsewhere across Georgia, at Atlanta it was mostly cloudy and 74, wind east at 7. At Cartersville, the temperature was 72, wind calm. At Lawrenceville, it was partly cloudy and 71, wind northeast at 3. At Macon, with fog, it was 73, wind east at 6. At Rome, it was clear and 71, wind calm. At Augusta, with fog, it was 73, wind east at 3. At Savannah, it was partly sunny and 76, wind north at 6. Elsewhere across the region, at Chattanooga, it was partly cloudy and 73, wind calm. At Asheville, it was cloudy and 66, wind calm. At Greenville-Spartanburg, with fog, it was 72, wind northeast at 6. Here is the hazardous weather outlook. This hazardous weather outlook is for North and Central Georgia. For today and tonight, isolated thunderstorms will be possible in portions of Central Georgia this afternoon. Severe weather is not expected,
Though a strong storm capable of producing locally heavy rain and gusty winds cannot be ruled out. And now the extended outlook for the period Monday through Saturday. Isolated afternoon thunderstorms will be possible in central Georgia and portions of north Georgia on Monday through Wednesday. Afternoon thunderstorm chances will gradually increase on Thursday through the end of the week. Heat index values may approach hazardous levels for parts of the area Monday through Saturday. Spotter information statement. Spotter activation will not be needed through tonight. Here is the official forecast from your National Weather Service for the Athens listening area. Today, patchy fog early. Mostly sunny. Highs around 90. East winds 5 to 10 miles an hour. Tonight, mostly clear. Lows around 70. Light southeast winds in the evening, becoming light and variable. Monday, sunny. Highs in the lower 90s. Light east winds, becoming southeast in the afternoon. Monday night, mostly clear. Lows in the lower 70s. Light and variable winds. And now the extended forecast. Tuesday through Wednesday night, mostly clear. Highs in the mid-90s. Lows in the lower 70s. Thursday through Friday night, mostly clear with a slight chance of showers and thunderstorms. Highs in the mid-90s. Lows in the lower 70s. Saturday and Saturday night, partly cloudy. A chance of showers and thunderstorms. Highs in the mid-90s. Lows in the lower 70s. For more detailed weather, water, and climate information, please visit our website at weather.gov/Atlanta. The current time is 8:59 a.m. Eastern Daylight Time. Here are the 8 a.m. weather observations from around the area. At Athens, with fog reducing visibility to 3/4 of a mile, the temperature was 72 degrees, dew point 71 degrees, relative humidity 97%, wind east at 5 miles an hour, pressure was 30.21 inches and rising. At Gainesville, it was mostly cloudy and 72, wind east at 7. At Winder, it was partly sunny, the temperature was 70. At Greensboro, with fog, it was 73, wind east at 6. At Jefferson, it was mostly sunny and 72, wind east at 3. At Monroe, it was cloudy. At Albertton, with fog, it was 73, wind east at 3. At Canyon, with haze, it was 72, wind east at 5. At Clemson, with fog, it was 72, wind calm. Elsewhere across Georgia, at Atlanta it was mostly cloudy and 74, wind east at 7. At Cartersville, the temperature was 72, wind calm. At Lawrenceville, it was partly cloudy and 71, wind northeast at 3. At Macon, with fog, it was 73, wind east at 6. At Rome, it was clear and 71, wind calm. At Augusta, with fog, it was 73, wind east at 3. At Savannah, it was partly sunny and 76, wind north at 6. Elsewhere across the region, at Chattanooga, it was partly cloudy and 73, wind calm. At Asheville, it was cloudy and 66, wind calm. At Greenville-Spartanburg, with fog, it was 72, wind northeast at 6. The Athens climate summary for yesterday, August 29, 2026. Yesterday's high temperature of 90 degrees occurred at 2:46 p.m. The normal high is 89. The record high is 101 degrees, which was set in 1924. Yesterday's low temperature of 69 degrees occurred at 6:46 a.m. The normal low is 68. The record low is 53 degrees, which was set in 1927. No precipitation fell yesterday, which leaves the monthly total at 3.32 inches. This is 0.97 inches below the normal amount of 4.29 inches for August. The total precipitation for the year still stands at 29.48 inches, which is 3.78 inches below normal. Sunrise today is at 7:06 a.m. and sunset is at 8:02 p.m.
Here is the hazardous weather outlook.

This hazardous weather outlook is for North and Central Georgia. For today and tonight, isolated thunderstorms will be possible in portions of Central Georgia this afternoon. Severe weather is not expected, though a strong storm capable of producing locally heavy rain and gusty winds cannot be ruled out. And now the extended outlook for the period Monday through Saturday. Isolated afternoon thunderstorms will be possible in central Georgia and portions of north Georgia on Monday through Wednesday. Afternoon thunderstorm chances will gradually increase on Thursday through the end of the week. Heat index values may approach hazardous levels for parts of the area Monday through Saturday. Spotter information statement. Spotter activation will not be needed through tonight. Here is the official forecast from your National Weather Service for the Athens listening area. Today, patchy fog early. Mostly sunny. Highs around 90. East winds 5 to 10 miles an hour. Tonight, mostly clear. Lows around 70. Light southeast winds in the evening, becoming light and variable. Monday, sunny. Highs in the lower 90s. Light east winds, becoming southeast in the afternoon. Monday night, mostly clear. Lows in the lower 70s. Light and variable winds. And now the extended forecast. Tuesday through Wednesday night, mostly clear. Highs in the mid-90s. Lows in the lower 70s. Thursday through Friday night, mostly clear with a slight chance of showers and thunderstorms. Highs in the mid-90s. Lows in the lower 70s. Saturday and Saturday night, partly cloudy. A chance of showers and thunderstorms. Highs in the mid-90s. Lows in the lower 70s. For more detailed weather, water, and climate information, please visit our website at weather.gov/Atlanta. The current time is 9:04 a.m. Eastern Daylight Time. Here are the 9 a.m. weather observations from around the area. At Athens, with fog, the temperature was 74 degrees, dew point 72 degrees, relative humidity 93%, wind east at 5 miles an hour, pressure was 30.21 inches and steady. At Gainesville, it was mostly sunny and 74, wind east at 7. At Winder, it was partly sunny, the temperature was 73. At Greensboro, with drizzle and fog, it was 73, wind east at 5. At Jefferson, it was partly sunny and 75, wind east at 5. At Monroe, with fog. At Albertton, with fog, it was 73, wind calm. At Canyon, it was mostly sunny and 76, wind southeast at 6. At Clemson, it was mostly sunny and 75, wind variable at 3. Elsewhere across Georgia, at Atlanta it was partly sunny and 76, wind east at 6. At Cartersville, the temperature was 77, wind east at 6. At Lawrenceville, it was partly sunny and 73, wind east at 5. At Macon, with fog, it was 74, wind northeast at 6. At Rome, it was sunny and 74, wind calm. At Augusta, with fog, it was 74, wind calm. At Savannah, it was partly sunny and 77, wind calm. Elsewhere across the region, at Chattanooga, it was mostly sunny and 78, wind calm. At Asheville, it was cloudy and 69, wind calm. At Greenville-Spartanburg, it was cloudy and 73, wind northeast at 7. Here is the hazardous weather outlook. This hazardous weather outlook is for North and Central Georgia. For today and tonight, isolated thunderstorms will be possible in portions of Central Georgia this afternoon. Severe weather is not expected, though a strong storm capable of producing locally heavy rain and gusty winds cannot be ruled out. And now the extended outlook for the period Monday through Saturday. Isolated afternoon thunderstorms will be possible in central Georgia and portions of north Georgia on Monday through Wednesday. Afternoon thunderstorm chances will gradually increase on Thursday through the end of the week. Heat index values may approach hazardous levels for parts of the area Monday.

through Saturday. Spotter information statement. Spotter activation will not be needed through tonight. Here is the official forecast from your National Weather Service for the Athens listening area. Today, patchy fog early. Mostly sunny. Highs around 90. East winds 5 to 10 miles an hour. Tonight, mostly clear. Lows around 70. Light southeast winds in the evening, becoming light and variable. Monday, sunny. Highs in the lower 90s. Light east winds, becoming southeast in the afternoon. Monday night, mostly clear. Lows in the lower 70s. Light and variable winds. And now the extended forecast. Tuesday through Wednesday night, mostly clear. Highs in the mid-90s. Lows in the lower 70s. Thursday through Friday night, mostly clear with a slight chance of showers and thunderstorms. Highs in the mid-90s. Lows in the lower 70s. Saturday and Saturday night, partly cloudy. A chance of showers and thunderstorms. Highs in the mid-90s. Lows in the lower 70s. For more detailed weather, water, and climate information, please visit our website at weather.gov/Atlanta. The current time is 9:08 a.m. Eastern Daylight Time. Here are the 9 a.m. weather observations from around the area. At Athens, with fog, the temperature was 74 degrees, dew point 72 degrees, relative humidity 93%, wind east at 5 miles an hour, pressure was 30.21 inches and steady. At Gainesville, it was mostly sunny and 74, wind east at 7. At Winder, it was partly sunny, the temperature was 73. At Greensboro, with drizzle and fog, it was 73, wind east at 5. At Jefferson, it was partly sunny and 75, wind east at 5. At Monroe, with fog. At Albertton, with fog, it was 73, wind calm. At Canyon, it was mostly sunny and 76, wind southeast at 6. At Clemson, it was mostly sunny and 75, wind variable at 3. Elsewhere across Georgia, at Atlanta it was partly sunny and 76, wind east at 6. At Cartersville, the temperature was 77, wind east at 6. At Lawrenceville, it was partly sunny and 73, wind east at 5. At Macon, with fog, it was 74, wind northeast at 6. At Rome, it was sunny and 74, wind calm. At Augusta, with fog, it was 74, wind calm. At Savannah, it was partly sunny and 77, wind calm. Elsewhere across the region, at Chattanooga, it was mostly sunny and 78, wind calm. At Asheville, it was cloudy and 69, wind calm. At Greenville-Spartanburg, it was cloudy and 73, wind northeast at 7. The Athens climate summary for yesterday, August 29, 2026. Yesterday's high temperature of 90 degrees occurred at 2:46 p.m. The normal high is 89. The record high is 101 degrees, which was set in 1924. Yesterday's low temperature of 69 degrees occurred at 6:46 a.m. The normal low is 68. The record low is 53 degrees, which was set in 1927. No precipitation fell yesterday, which leaves the monthly total at 3.32 inches. This is 0.97 inches below the normal amount of 4.29 inches for August. The total precipitation for the year still stands at 29.48 inches, which is 3.78 inches below normal. Sunrise today is at 7:06 a.m. and sunset is at 8:02 p.m. Here is the official forecast from your National Weather Service for the Athens listening area. Today, patchy fog early. Mostly sunny. Highs around 90. East winds 5 to 10 miles an hour. Tonight, mostly clear. Lows around 70. Light southeast winds in the evening, becoming light and variable. Monday, sunny.

a chance of showers and thunderstorms. Highs in the mid-90s. Lows in the lower 70s. For more detailed weather, water, and climate information, please visit our website at weather.gov/Atlanta. The current time is 9:13 a.m. Eastern Daylight Time. Here are the 9 a.m. weather observations from around the area. At Athens, it was mostly sunny. The temperature was 76 degrees, dew point 73 degrees, relative humidity 91%, wind east at 6 miles an hour, pressure was 30.21 inches and steady. At Gainesville, it was mostly sunny and 74, wind east at 7. At Winder, it was partly sunny, the temperature was 73. At Greensboro, with drizzle and fog, it was 73, wind east at 5. At Jefferson, it was partly sunny and 75, wind east at 5. At Monroe, with fog. At Albertton, with fog, it was 73, wind calm. At Canyon, it was mostly sunny and 76, wind southeast at 6. At Clemson, it was mostly sunny and 75, wind variable at 3. Elsewhere across Georgia, at Atlanta it was partly sunny and 76, wind east at 6. At Cartersville, the temperature was 77, wind east at 6. At Lawrenceville, it was partly sunny and 73, wind east at 5. At Macon, with fog, it was 74, wind northeast at 6. At Rome, it was sunny and 74, wind calm. At Augusta, with fog, it was 74, wind calm. At Savannah, it was cloudy and 77, wind southeast at 5. Elsewhere across the region, at Chattanooga, it was mostly sunny and 78, wind calm. At Asheville, it was cloudy and 69, wind calm. At Greenville-Spartanburg, it was cloudy and 73, wind northeast at 7. Here is the hazardous weather outlook. This hazardous weather outlook is for North and Central Georgia. For today and tonight, isolated thunderstorms will be possible in portions of Central Georgia this afternoon. Severe weather is not expected, though a strong storm capable of producing locally heavy rain and gusty winds cannot be ruled out. And now the extended outlook for the period Monday through Saturday. Isolated afternoon thunderstorms will be possible in Central Georgia and portions of North Georgia on Monday through Wednesday. Afternoon thunderstorm chances will gradually increase on Thursday through the end of the week. Heat index values may approach hazardous levels for parts of the area Monday through Saturday. Spotter information statement. Spotter activation will not be needed through tonight. Here is the official forecast from your National Weather Service for the Athens listening area. Today, patchy fog early. Mostly sunny. Highs around 90. East winds 5 to 10 miles an hour. Tonight, mostly clear. Lows around 70. Light southeast winds in the evening, becoming light and variable. Monday, sunny. Highs in the lower 90s. Light east winds, becoming southeast in the afternoon. Monday night, mostly clear. Lows in the lower 70s. Light and variable winds. And now the extended forecast. Tuesday through Wednesday night, mostly clear. Highs in the mid-90s. Lows in the lower 70s. Thursday through Friday night, mostly clear with a slight chance of showers and thunderstorms. Highs in the mid-90s. Lows in the lower 70s. Saturday and Saturday night, partly cloudy. A chance of showers and thunderstorms. Highs in the mid-90s. Lows in the lower 70s. For more detailed weather, water, and climate information, please visit our website at weather.gov/Atlanta. The current time is 9:17 a.m. Eastern Daylight Time. Here are the 9 a.m. weather observations from around the area. At Athens, it was mostly sunny. The temperature was 76 degrees, dew point 73 degrees, relative humidity 91%, wind east at 6 miles an hour, pressure was 30.21 inches

and steady. At Gainesville, it was mostly sunny and 74, wind east at 7. At Winder, it was partly sunny, the temperature was 73. At Greensboro, with drizzle and fog, it was 73, wind east at 5. At Jefferson, it was partly sunny and 75, wind east at 5. At Monroe, with fog. At Albertton, with fog, it was 73, wind calm. At Canyon, it was mostly sunny and 76, wind southeast at 6. At Clemson, it was mostly sunny and 75, wind variable at 3. Elsewhere across Georgia, at Atlanta it was partly sunny and 76, wind east at 6. At Cartersville, the temperature was 77, wind east at 6. At Lawrenceville, it was partly sunny and 73, wind east at 5. At Macon, with fog, it was 74, wind northeast at 6. At Rome, it was sunny and 74, wind calm. At Augusta, with fog, it was 74, wind calm. At Savannah, it was cloudy and 77, wind southeast at 5. Elsewhere across the region, at Chattanooga, it was mostly sunny and 78, wind calm. At Asheville, it was cloudy and 69, wind calm. At Greenville-Spartanburg, it was cloudy and 73, wind northeast at 7. Here is the hazardous weather outlook. This hazardous weather outlook is for North and Central Georgia. For today and tonight, isolated thunderstorms will be possible in portions of Central Georgia this afternoon. Severe weather is not expected, though a strong storm capable of producing locally heavy rain and gusty winds cannot be ruled out. And now the extended outlook for the period Monday through Saturday. Isolated afternoon thunderstorms will be possible in Central Georgia and portions of North Georgia on Monday through Wednesday. Afternoon thunderstorm chances will gradually increase on Thursday through the end of the week. Heat index values may approach hazardous levels for parts of the area Monday through Saturday. Spotter information statement, spotter activation will not be needed through tonight. The Athens climate summary for yesterday, August 29, 2026. Yesterday's high temperature of 90 degrees occurred at 2:46 p.m. The normal high is 89. The record high is 101 degrees, which was set in 1924. Yesterday's low temperature of 69 degrees occurred at 6:46 a.m. The normal low is 68. The record low is 53 degrees, which was set in 1927. No precipitation fell yesterday, which leaves the monthly total at 3.32 inches. This is 0.97 inches below the normal amount of 4.29 inches for August. The total precipitation for the year still stands at 29.48 inches, which is 3.78 inches below normal. Sunrise today is at 7.06 a.m. and sunset is at 8.02 p.m. Here is the official forecast from your National Weather Service for the Athens listening area. Today, patchy fog early. Mostly sunny. Highs around 90. East winds 5 to 10 miles an hour. Tonight, mostly clear. Lows around 70. Light southeast winds in the evening, becoming light and variable. Monday, sunny. Highs in the lower 90s. Light east winds, becoming southeast in the afternoon. Monday night, mostly clear. Lows in the lower 70s. Light and variable winds. And now the extended forecast. Tuesday through Wednesday night, mostly clear. Highs in the mid-90s. Lows in the lower 70s. Thursday through Friday night, mostly clear with a slight chance of showers and thunderstorms. Highs in the mid-90s. Lows in the lower 70s. Saturday and Saturday night, partly cloudy. A chance of showers and thunderstorms. Highs in the mid-90s. Lows in the lower 70s. For more detailed weather, water, and climate information, please visit our website at weather.gov/Atlanta. The current time is 9:22 a.m. Eastern Daylight Time.

Here are the 9 a.m. weather observations from around the area. At Athens, it was mostly sunny. The temperature was 76 degrees, dew point 73 degrees, relative humidity 91%, wind east at 6 miles an hour, pressure was 30.21 inches and steady. At Gainesville, it was mostly sunny and 74, wind east at 7. At Winder, it was partly sunny, the temperature was 73. At Greensboro, with drizzle and fog, it was 73, wind east at 5. At Jefferson, it was partly sunny and 75, wind east at 5. At Monroe, with fog. At Albertton, with fog, it was 73, wind calm. At Canyon, it was mostly sunny and 76, wind southeast at 6. At Clemson, it was mostly sunny and 75, wind variable at 3. Elsewhere across Georgia, at Atlanta it was partly sunny and 76, wind east at 6. At Cartersville, the temperature was 77, wind east at 6. At Lawrenceville, it was partly sunny and 73, wind east at 5. At Macon, with fog, it was 74, wind northeast at 6. At Rome, it was sunny and 74, wind calm. At Augusta, with fog, it was 74, wind calm. At Savannah, it was cloudy and 77, wind southeast at 5. Elsewhere across the region, at Chattanooga, it was mostly sunny and 78, wind calm. At Asheville, it was cloudy and 69, wind calm. At Greenville-Spartanburg, it was cloudy and 73, wind northeast at 7. Here is the hazardous weather outlook. This hazardous weather outlook is for North and Central Georgia. For today and tonight, isolated thunderstorms will be possible in portions of Central Georgia this afternoon. Severe weather is not expected, though a strong storm capable of producing locally heavy rain and gusty winds cannot be ruled out. And now the extended outlook for the period Monday through Saturday. Isolated afternoon thunderstorms will be possible in Central Georgia and portions of North Georgia on Monday through Wednesday. Afternoon thunderstorm chances will gradually increase on Thursday through the end of the week. Heat index values may approach hazardous levels for parts of the area Monday through Saturday. Spotter information statement. Spotter activation will not be needed through tonight. Here is the official forecast from your National Weather Service for the Athens listening area. Today, patchy fog early. Mostly sunny. Highs around 90. East winds 5 to 10 miles an hour. Tonight, mostly clear. Lows around 70. Light southeast winds in the evening, becoming light and variable. Monday, sunny. Highs in the lower 90s. Light east winds, becoming southeast in the afternoon. Monday night, mostly clear. Lows in the lower 70s. Light and variable winds. And now the extended forecast. Tuesday through Wednesday night, mostly clear. Highs in the mid-90s. Lows in the lower 70s. Thursday through Friday night, mostly clear with a slight chance of showers and thunderstorms. Highs in the mid-90s. Lows in the lower 70s. Saturday and Saturday night, partly cloudy. A chance of showers and thunderstorms. Highs in the mid-90s. Lows in the lower 70s. For more detailed weather, water, and climate information, please visit our website at weather.gov/Atlanta. The current time is 9:27 a.m. Eastern Daylight Time. Here are the 9 a.m. weather observations from around the area. At Athens, it was mostly sunny. The temperature was 76 degrees, dew point 73 degrees, relative humidity 91%, wind east at 6 miles an hour, pressure was 30.21 inches and steady. At Gainesville, it was mostly sunny and 74, wind east at 7. At Winder, it was partly sunny. The temperature was 73. At Greensboro, with drizzle and fog, it was 73, wind east at 5. At Jefferson, it was partly sunny and 75, wind east at 5.

At Monroe, with fog. At Albertton, with fog, it was 73, wind calm. At Canyon, it was mostly sunny and 76, wind southeast at 6. At Clemson, it was mostly sunny and 75, wind variable at 3. Elsewhere across Georgia, at Atlanta it was partly sunny and 76, wind east at 6. At Cartersville, the temperature was 77, wind east at 6. At Lawrenceville, it was partly sunny and 73, wind east at 5. At Macon, with fog, it was 74, wind northeast at 6. At Rome, it was sunny and 74, wind calm. At Augusta, with fog, it was 74, wind calm. At Savannah, it was cloudy and 77, wind southeast at 5. Elsewhere across the region, at Chattanooga, it was mostly sunny and 78, wind calm. At Asheville, it was cloudy and 69, wind calm. At Greenville-Spartanburg, it was cloudy and 73, wind northeast at 7. Here is the hazardous weather outlook. This hazardous weather outlook is for north and central Georgia. For today and tonight, isolated thunderstorms will be possible in portions of central Georgia this afternoon. Severe weather is not expected, though a strong storm capable of producing locally heavy rain and gusty winds cannot be ruled out. And now the extended outlook for the period Monday through Saturday. Isolated afternoon thunderstorms will be possible in central Georgia and portions of north Georgia on Monday through Wednesday. Afternoon thunderstorm chances will gradually increase on Thursday through the end of the week. Heat index values may approach hazardous levels for parts of the area Monday through Saturday. Spotter information statement. Spotter activation will not be needed through tonight. Here is the official forecast from your National Weather Service for the Athens listening area. Today, patchy fog early. Mostly sunny. Highs around 90. East winds 5 to 10 miles an hour. Tonight, mostly clear. Lows around 70. Light southeast winds in the evening, becoming light and variable. Monday, sunny. Highs in the lower 90s. Light east winds, becoming southeast in the afternoon. Monday night, mostly clear. Lows in the lower 70s. Light and variable winds. And now the extended forecast. Tuesday through Wednesday night, mostly clear. Highs in the mid-90s. Lows in the lower 70s. Thursday through Friday night, mostly clear with a slight chance of showers and thunderstorms. Highs in the mid-90s. Lows in the lower 70s. Saturday and Saturday night, partly cloudy. A chance of showers and thunderstorms. Highs in the mid-90s. Lows in the lower 70s. For more detailed weather, water, and climate information, please visit our website at weather.gov/Atlanta. The Athens Climate Summary for yesterday, August 29, 2026. Yesterday's high temperature of 90 degrees occurred at 2:46 p.m. The normal high is 89. The record high is 101 degrees, which was set in 1924. Yesterday's low temperature of 69 degrees occurred at 6:46 a.m. The normal low is 68. The record low is 53 degrees, which was set in 1927. No precipitation fell yesterday, which leaves the monthly total at 3.32 inches. This is 0.97 inches below the normal amount of 4.29 inches for August. The total precipitation for the year still stands at 29.48 inches, which is 3.78 inches below normal. Sunrise today is at 7:06 a.m. and sunset is at 8:02 p.m. The current time is 9:32 a.m. Eastern Daylight Time. Here are the 9 a.m. weather observations from around the area. At Athens, it was mostly sunny. The temperature was 76 degrees, dew point 73 degrees, relative humidity 91%, wind east at 6 miles an hour, pressure was 30.21 inches and steady. At Gainesville, it was

mostly sunny and 74, wind east at 7. At Winder, it was partly sunny, the temperature was 73. At Greensboro, with drizzle and fog, it was 73, wind east at 5. At Jefferson, it was partly sunny and 75, wind east at 5. At Monroe, with fog. At Albertton, with fog, it was 73, wind calm. At Canyon, it was mostly sunny and 76. At Albertton, with fog, it was 73, wind calm. At Canyon, it was mostly sunny and 76, wind southeast at 6. At Clemson, it was mostly sunny and 75, wind variable at 3. Elsewhere across Georgia, at Atlanta it was partly sunny and 76, wind east at 6. At Cartersville, the temperature was 77, wind east at 6. At Lawrenceville, it was partly sunny and 73, wind east at 5. At Macon, with fog, it was 74, wind northeast at 6. At Rome, it was sunny and 74, wind calm. At Augusta, with fog, it was 74, wind calm. At Savannah, it was cloudy and 77, wind southeast at 5. Elsewhere across the region, at Chattanooga, it was mostly sunny and 78, wind calm. At Asheville, it was cloudy and 69, wind calm. At Greenville-Spartanburg, it was cloudy and 73, wind northeast at 7. Here is the hazardous weather outlook. This hazardous weather outlook is for North and Central Georgia. For today and tonight, isolated thunderstorms will be possible in portions of Central Georgia this afternoon. Severe weather is not expected, though a strong storm capable of producing locally heavy rain and gusty winds cannot be ruled out. And now the extended outlook for the period Monday through Saturday. Isolated afternoon thunderstorms will be possible in Central Georgia and portions of North Georgia on Monday through Wednesday. Afternoon thunderstorm chances will gradually increase on Thursday through the end of the week. Heat index values may approach hazardous levels for parts of the area Monday through Saturday. Spotter information statement, spotter activation will not be needed through tonight. Here is the official forecast from your National Weather Service for the Athens listening area. Today, patchy fog early. Mostly sunny. Highs around 90. East winds 5 to 10 miles an hour. Tonight, mostly clear. Lows around 70. Light southeast winds in the evening, becoming light and variable. Monday, sunny. Highs in the lower 90s. Light east winds, becoming southeast in the afternoon. Monday night, mostly clear. Lows in the lower 70s. Light and variable winds. And now the extended forecast. Tuesday through Wednesday night, mostly clear. Highs in the mid-90s. Lows in the lower 70s. Thursday through Friday night, mostly clear with a slight chance of showers and thunderstorms. Highs in the mid-90s. Lows in the lower 70s. Saturday and Saturday night, partly cloudy. A chance of showers and thunderstorms. Highs in the mid-90s. Lows in the lower 70s. For more detailed weather, water, and climate information, please visit our website at weather.gov/Atlanta. The current time is 9:36 a.m. Eastern Daylight Time. Here are the 9 a.m. weather observations from around the area. At Athens, it was mostly sunny. The temperature was 76 degrees, dew point 73 degrees, relative humidity 91%, wind east at 6 miles an hour, pressure was 30.21 inches and steady. At Gainesville, it was mostly sunny and 74, wind east at 7. At Winder, it was partly sunny. The temperature was 73. At Greensboro, with drizzle and fog, it was 73, wind east at 5. At Jefferson, it was partly sunny and 75, wind east at 5. At Monroe, with fog. At Albertton, with fog, it was 73, wind calm. At Canyon, it was mostly sunny and 76, wind southeast at 6.

At Clemson, it was mostly sunny and 75, wind variable at 3. Elsewhere across Georgia, at Atlanta it was partly sunny and 76, wind east at 6. At Cartersville, the temperature was 77, wind east at 6. At Lawrenceville, it was partly sunny and 73, wind east at 5. At Macon, with fog, it was 74, wind northeast at 6. At Rome, it was sunny and 74, wind calm. At Augusta, with fog, it was 74, wind calm. At Savannah, it was cloudy and 77, wind southeast at 5. Elsewhere across the region, at Chattanooga, it was mostly sunny and 78, wind calm. At Asheville, it was cloudy and 69, wind calm. At Greenville-Spartanburg, it was cloudy and 73, wind northeast at 7. Here is the hazardous weather outlook. This hazardous weather outlook is for north and central Georgia. For today and tonight, isolated thunderstorms will be possible in portions of central Georgia this afternoon. Severe weather is not expected, though a strong storm capable of producing locally heavy rain and gusty winds cannot be ruled out. And now the extended outlook for the period Monday through Saturday. Isolated afternoon thunderstorms will be possible in central Georgia and portions of north Georgia on Monday through Wednesday. Afternoon thunderstorm chances will gradually increase on Thursday through the end of the week. Heat index values may approach hazardous levels for parts of the area Monday through Saturday. Spotter information statement. Spotter activation will not be needed through tonight. Here is the official forecast from your National Weather Service for the Athens listening area. Today, patchy fog early. Mostly sunny. Highs around 90. East winds 5 to 10 miles an hour. Tonight, mostly clear. Lows around 70. Light southeast winds in the evening, becoming light and variable. Monday, sunny. Highs in the lower 90s. Light east winds, becoming southeast in the afternoon. Monday night, mostly clear. Lows in the lower 70s. Light and variable winds. And now the extended forecast. Tuesday through Wednesday night, mostly clear. Highs in the mid-90s. Lows in the lower 70s. Thursday through Friday night, mostly clear with a slight chance of showers and thunderstorms. Highs in the mid-90s. Lows in the lower 70s. Saturday and Saturday night, partly cloudy. A chance of showers and thunderstorms. Highs in the mid-90s. Lows in the lower 70s. For more detailed weather, water, and climate information, please visit our website at weather.gov/Atlanta. The Athens Climate Summary for yesterday, August 29, 2026. Yesterday's high temperature of 90 degrees occurred at 2:46 p.m. The normal high is 89. The record high is 101 degrees, which was set in 1924. Yesterday's low temperature of 69 degrees occurred at 6:46 a.m. The normal low is 68. The record low is 53 degrees, which was set in 1927. No precipitation fell yesterday, which leaves the monthly total at 3.32 inches. This is 0.97 inches below the normal amount of 4.29 inches for August. The total precipitation for the year still stands at 29.48 inches, which is 3.78 inches below normal. Sunrise today is at 7.06 a.m. and sunset is at 8.02 p.m. You're listening to NOAA Weather Radio Station, WXK 56, originating from the National Weather Service office in Peachtree City, and transmitting from Athens on a frequency of 162.4 MHz. 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

including watches and warnings. You can also like your Peachtree City National Weather Service on Facebook or follow NWS Atlanta on Twitter. The current time is 9:42 a.m. Eastern Daylight Time. Here are the 9 a.m. weather observations from around the area. At Athens, it was mostly sunny. The temperature was 76 degrees, dew point 73 degrees, relative humidity 91%, wind east at 6 miles an hour, pressure was 30.21 inches and steady. At Gainesville, it was mostly sunny and 74, wind east at 7. At Winder, it was partly sunny, the temperature was 73. At Greensboro, with drizzle and fog, it was 73, wind east at 5. At Jefferson, it was partly sunny and 75, wind east at 5. At Monroe, with fog. At Albertton, with fog, it was 73, wind calm. At Canyon, it was mostly sunny and 76, wind southeast at 6. At Clemson, it was mostly sunny and 75, wind variable at 3. Elsewhere across Georgia, at Atlanta it was partly sunny and 76, wind east at 6. At Cartersville, the temperature was 77, wind east at 6. At Lawrenceville, it was partly sunny and 73, wind east at 5. At Macon, with fog, it was 74, wind northeast at 6. At Rome, it was sunny and 74, wind calm. At Augusta, with fog, it was 74, wind calm. At Savannah, it was cloudy and 77, wind southeast at 5. Elsewhere across the region, at Chattanooga, it was mostly sunny and 78, wind calm. At Asheville, it was cloudy and 69, wind calm. At Greenville-Spartanburg, it was cloudy and 73, wind northeast at 7. Here is the hazardous weather outlook. This hazardous weather outlook is for north and central Georgia. For today and tonight, isolated thunderstorms will be possible in portions of central Georgia this afternoon. Severe weather is not expected, though a strong storm capable of producing locally heavy rain and gusty winds cannot be ruled out. And now the extended outlook for the period Monday through Saturday. Isolated afternoon thunderstorms will be possible in central Georgia and portions of north Georgia on Monday through Wednesday. Afternoon thunderstorm chances will gradually increase on Thursday through the end of the week. Heat index values may approach hazardous levels for parts of the area Monday through Saturday. Spotter information statement. Spotter activation will not be needed through tonight. Here is the official forecast from your National Weather Service for the Athens listening area. Today, patchy fog early. Mostly sunny. Highs around 90. East winds 5 to 10 miles an hour. Tonight, mostly clear. Lows around 70. Light southeast winds in the evening, becoming light and variable. Monday, sunny. Highs in the lower 90s. Light east winds, becoming southeast in the afternoon. Monday night, mostly clear. Lows in the lower 70s. Light and variable winds. And now the extended forecast. Tuesday through Wednesday night, mostly clear. Highs in the mid-90s. Lows in the lower 70s. Thursday through Friday night, mostly clear with a slight chance of showers and thunderstorms. Highs in the mid-90s. Lows in the lower 70s. Saturday and Saturday night, partly cloudy. A chance of showers and thunderstorms. Highs in the mid-90s. Lows in the lower 70s. For more detailed weather, water, and climate information, please visit our website at weather.gov/Atlanta. The current time is 9:47 a.m. Eastern Daylight Time. Here are the 9 a.m. weather observations from around the area. At Athens, it was mostly sunny. The temperature was 76 degrees, dew point 73 degrees, relative humidity 91%, wind east at 6 miles an hour, pressure was 30.21 inches and steady. At Gainesville, it was mostly sunny and 74, wind east at 7.
At Winder, it was partly sunny. The temperature was 73. At Greensboro, with drizzle and fog, it was 73, wind east at 5. At Jefferson, it was partly sunny and 75, wind east at 5. At Monroe, with fog. At Albertton, with fog, it was 73, wind calm. At Canyon, it was mostly sunny and 76, wind southeast at 6. At Clemson, it was mostly sunny and 75, wind variable at 3. Elsewhere across Georgia, at Atlanta it was partly sunny and 76, wind east at 6. At Cartersville, the temperature was 77, wind east at 6. At Lawrenceville, it was partly sunny and 73, wind east at 5. At Macon, with fog, it was 74, wind northeast at 6. At Rome, it was sunny and 74, wind calm. At Augusta, with fog, it was 74, wind calm. At Savannah, it was cloudy and 77, wind southeast at 5. Elsewhere across the region, at Chattanooga, it was mostly sunny and 78, wind calm. At Asheville, it was cloudy and 69, wind calm. At Greenville-Spartanburg, it was cloudy and 73, wind northeast at 7. Here is the hazardous weather outlook. This hazardous weather outlook is for North and Central Georgia. For today and tonight, isolated thunderstorms will be possible in portions of Central Georgia this afternoon. Severe weather is not expected, though a strong storm capable of producing locally heavy rain and gusty winds cannot be ruled out. And now the extended outlook for the period Monday through Saturday. Isolated afternoon thunderstorms will be possible in Central Georgia and portions of North Georgia on Monday through Wednesday. Afternoon thunderstorm chances will gradually increase on Thursday through the end of the week. Heat index values may approach hazardous levels for parts of the area Monday through Saturday. Spotter information statement. Spotter activation will not be needed through tonight. The Athens climate summary for yesterday, August 29, 2026. Yesterday's high temperature of 90 degrees occurred at 2:46 p.m. The normal high is 89. The record high is 101 degrees, which was set in 1924. Yesterday's low temperature of 69 degrees occurred at 6:46 a.m. The normal low is 68. The record low is 53 degrees, which was set in 1927. No precipitation fell yesterday, which leaves the monthly total at 3.32 inches. This is 0.97 inches below the normal amount of 4.29 inches for August. The total precipitation for the year still stands at 29.48 inches, which is 3.78 inches below normal. Sunrise today is at 7:06 a.m. and sunset is at 8:02 p.m. Here is the official forecast from your National Weather Service for the Athens listening area. Today, patchy fog early. Mostly sunny. Highs around 90. East winds 5 to 10 miles an hour. Tonight, mostly clear. Lows around 70. Light southeast winds in the evening, becoming light and variable. Monday, sunny. Highs in the lower 90s. Light east winds, becoming southeast in the afternoon. Monday night, mostly clear. Lows in the lower 70s. Light and variable winds. And now the extended forecast. Tuesday through Wednesday night, mostly clear. Highs in the mid-90s. Lows in the lower 70s. Thursday through Friday night, mostly clear with a slight chance of showers and thunderstorms. Highs in the mid-90s. Lows in the lower 70s. Saturday and Saturday night, partly cloudy. A chance of showers and thunderstorms. Highs in the mid-90s. Lows in the lower 70s. For more detailed weather, water, and climate information, please visit our website at weather.gov/Atlanta. The current time is 9:52 a.m. Eastern Daylight Time. Here are the 9 a.m. weather observations from around the area. At Athens, it was

mostly sunny. The temperature was 76 degrees, dew point 73 degrees, relative humidity 91%, wind east at 6 miles an hour, pressure was 30.21 inches and steady. At Gainesville, it was mostly sunny and 74, wind east at 7. At Winder, it was partly sunny, the temperature was 73. At Greensboro, with drizzle and fog, it was 73, wind east at 5. At Jefferson, it was partly sunny and 75, wind east at 5. At Monroe, with fog. At Albertton, with fog, it was 73, wind calm. At Canyon, it was mostly sunny and 76, wind southeast at 6. At Clemson, it was mostly sunny and 75, wind variable at 3. Elsewhere across Georgia, at Atlanta it was partly sunny and 76, wind east at 6. At Cartersville, the temperature was 77, wind east at 6. At Lawrenceville, it was partly sunny and 73, wind east at 5. At Macon, with fog, it was 74, wind northeast at 6. At Rome, it was sunny and 74, wind calm. At Augusta, with fog, it was 74, wind calm. At Savannah, it was cloudy and 77, wind southeast at 5. Elsewhere across the region, at Chattanooga, it was mostly sunny and 78, wind calm. At Asheville, it was cloudy and 69, wind calm. At Greenville-Spartanburg, it was cloudy and 73, wind northeast at 7. Here is the hazardous weather outlook. This hazardous weather outlook is for north and central Georgia. For today and tonight, isolated thunderstorms will be possible in portions of central Georgia this afternoon. Severe weather is not expected, though a strong storm capable of producing locally heavy rain and gusty winds cannot be ruled out. And now the extended outlook for the period Monday through Saturday. Isolated afternoon thunderstorms will be possible in central Georgia and portions of north Georgia on Monday through Wednesday. Afternoon thunderstorm chances will gradually increase on Thursday through the end of the week. Heat index values may approach hazardous levels for parts of the area Monday through Saturday. Spotter information statement. Spotter activation will not be needed through tonight. Here is the official forecast from your National Weather Service for the Athens listening area. Today, patchy fog early. Mostly sunny. Highs around 90. East winds 5 to 10 miles an hour. Tonight, mostly clear. Lows around 70. Light southeast winds in the evening, becoming light and variable. Monday, sunny. Highs in the lower 90s. Light east winds, becoming southeast in the afternoon. Monday night, mostly clear. Lows in the lower 70s. Light and variable winds. And now the extended forecast. Tuesday through Wednesday night, mostly clear. Highs in the mid-90s. Lows in the lower 70s. Thursday through Friday night, mostly clear with a slight chance of showers and thunderstorms. Highs in the mid-90s. Lows in the lower 70s. Saturday and Saturday night, partly cloudy. A chance of showers and thunderstorms. Highs in the mid-90s. Lows in the lower 70s. For more detailed weather, water, and climate information, please visit our website at weather.gov/Atlanta. The current time is 9:56 a.m. Eastern Daylight Time. Here are the 9 a.m. weather observations from around the area. At Athens, it was mostly sunny. The temperature was 76 degrees, dew point 73 degrees, relative humidity 91%, wind east at 6 miles an hour, pressure was 30.21 inches and steady. At Gainesville, it was mostly sunny and 74, wind east at 7. At Winder, it was partly sunny. The temperature was 73. At Greensboro, with drizzle and fog, it was 73, wind east at 5. At Jefferson, it was partly sunny and 75, wind east at 5. At Monroe, with fog. At Albertton, with fog, it was 73, wind
calm. At Canyon, it was mostly sunny and 76, wind southeast at 6. At Clemson, it was mostly sunny and 75, wind variable at 3. Elsewhere across Georgia, at Atlanta it was partly sunny and 76, wind east at 6. At Cartersville, the temperature was 77, wind east at 6. At Lawrenceville, it was partly sunny and 73, wind east at 5. At Macon, with fog, it was 74, wind northeast at 6. At Rome, it was sunny and 74, wind calm. At Augusta, with fog, it was 74, wind calm. At Savannah, it was cloudy and 77, wind southeast at 5. Elsewhere across the region, at Chattanooga, it was mostly sunny and 78, wind calm. At Asheville, it was cloudy and 69, wind calm. At Greenville-Spartanburg, it was cloudy and 73, wind northeast at 7. Here is the hazardous weather outlook. This hazardous weather outlook is for north and central Georgia. For today and tonight, isolated thunderstorms will be possible in portions of central Georgia this afternoon. Severe weather is not expected, though a strong storm capable of producing locally heavy rain and gusty winds cannot be ruled out. And now the extended outlook for the period Monday through Saturday. Isolated afternoon thunderstorms will be possible in central Georgia and portions of north Georgia on Monday through Wednesday. Afternoon thunderstorm chances will gradually increase on Thursday through the end of the week. Heat index values may approach hazardous levels for parts of the area Monday through Saturday. Spotter information statement. Spotter activation will not be needed through tonight. Here is the official forecast from your National Weather Service for the Athens listening area. Today, patchy fog early. Mostly sunny. Highs around 90. East winds 5 to 10 miles an hour. Tonight, mostly clear. Lows around 70. Light southeast winds in the evening, becoming light and variable. Monday, sunny. Highs in the lower 90s. Light east winds, becoming southeast in the afternoon. Monday night, mostly clear. Lows in the lower 70s. Light and variable winds. And now the extended forecast. Tuesday through Wednesday night, mostly clear. Highs in the mid-90s. Lows in the lower 70s. Thursday through Friday night, mostly clear with a slight chance of showers and thunderstorms. Highs in the mid-90s. Lows in the lower 70s. Saturday and Saturday night, partly cloudy. A chance of showers and thunderstorms. Highs in the mid-90s. Lows in the lower 70s. 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The current time is 10:01 a.m. Eastern Daylight Time. Here are the 9 a.m. weather observations from around the area. At Athens, it was mostly sunny. The temperature was 76 degrees, dew point 73 degrees, relative humidity 91%, wind east at 6 miles an hour, pressure was 30.21 inches and steady. At Gainesville, it was mostly sunny and 74, wind east at 7. At Winder, it was partly sunny, the temperature was 73. At Greensboro, with drizzle and fog, it was 73, wind east at 5. At Jefferson, it was partly sunny and 75, wind east at 5. At Monroe, with fog. At Albertton, with fog, it was 73, wind calm. At Canyon, it was mostly sunny and 76, wind southeast at 6. At Clemson, it was mostly sunny and 75, wind variable at 3. Elsewhere across Georgia, at Atlanta it was partly sunny and 76, wind east at 6. At Cartersville, the temperature was 77, wind east at 6. At Lawrenceville, it was partly sunny and 73, wind east at 5. At Macon, with fog, it was 74, wind northeast at 6. At Rome, it was sunny and 74, wind calm. At Augusta,

Georgia, with fog, it was 74, wind calm. At Savannah, it was cloudy and 77, wind southeast at 5. Elsewhere across the region, at Chattanooga, it was mostly sunny and 78, wind calm. At Asheville, it was cloudy and 69, wind calm. At Greenville-Spartanburg, it was cloudy and 73, wind northeast at 7. Here is the hazardous weather outlook. This hazardous weather outlook is for north and central Georgia. For today and tonight, isolated thunderstorms will be possible in portions of central Georgia this afternoon. Severe weather is not expected, though a strong storm capable of producing locally heavy rain and gusty winds cannot be ruled out. And now the extended outlook for the period Monday through Saturday. Isolated afternoon thunderstorms will be possible in central Georgia and portions of north Georgia on Monday through Wednesday. Afternoon thunderstorm chances will gradually increase on Thursday through the end of the week. Heat index values may approach hazardous levels for parts of the area Monday through Saturday. Spotter information statement. Spotter activation will not be needed through tonight. Here is the official forecast from your National Weather Service for the Athens listening area. Today, patchy fog early. Mostly sunny. Highs around 90. East winds 5 to 10 miles an hour. Tonight, mostly clear. Lows around 70. Light southeast winds in the evening, becoming light and variable. Monday, sunny. Highs in the lower 90s. Light east winds, becoming southeast in the afternoon. Monday night, mostly clear. Lows in the lower 70s. Light and variable winds. And now the extended forecast. Tuesday through Wednesday night, mostly clear. Highs in the mid-90s. Lows in the lower 70s. Thursday through Friday night, mostly clear with a slight chance of showers and thunderstorms. Highs in the mid-90s. Lows in the lower 70s. Saturday and Saturday night, partly cloudy. A chance of showers and thunderstorms. Highs in the mid-90s. Lows in the lower 70s. For more detailed weather, water, and climate information, please visit our website at weather.gov/Atlanta. The current time is 10:05 a.m. Eastern Daylight Time. Here are the 10 a.m. weather observations from around the area. At Athens, it was cloudy, the temperature was 77 degrees, dew point 73 degrees, relative humidity 87%, wind east at 3 miles an hour, pressure was 30.22 inches and rising. At Gainesville, it was partly sunny and 76, wind east at 6. At Winder, it was partly sunny, the temperature was 75. At Greensboro, it was cloudy and 75, wind northeast at 6. At Jefferson, it was cloudy and 77, wind east at 5. At Monroe, it was cloudy. At Elberton, it was mostly sunny and 80, wind east at 3. At Canyon, it was mostly sunny and 80, wind east at 5. At Clemson, it was mostly sunny and 76, wind east at 6. Elsewhere across Georgia, at Atlanta it was partly sunny and 79, wind east at 3. At Cartersville, the temperature was 81, wind east at 6. At Lawrenceville, it was partly sunny and 77, wind northeast at 6. At Macon, with fog, it was 76, wind east at 5. At Rome, it was partly sunny and 79, wind east at 3. At Augusta, it was cloudy and 80, wind north at 8. At Savannah, with light rain it was 77, wind northwest at 6. Elsewhere across the region, at Chattanooga, it was mostly sunny and 80, wind south at 6. At Asheville, it was cloudy and 70, wind south at 3. At Greenville-Spartanburg, it was cloudy and 74, wind east at 6. Here is the hazardous weather outlook. This hazardous weather outlook is for north and central Georgia. For today and tonight, isolated thunderstorms will be possible in portions of central Georgia this afternoon.

severe weather is not expected, though a strong storm capable of producing locally heavy rain and gusty winds cannot be ruled out. And now the extended outlook for the period Monday through Saturday. Isolated afternoon thunderstorms will be possible in central Georgia and portions of North Georgia on Monday through Wednesday. Afternoon thunderstorm chances will gradually increase on Thursday through the end of the week. Heat index values may approach hazardous levels for parts of the area Monday through Saturday. Spotter information statement. Spotter activation will not be needed through tonight. Here is the official forecast from your National Weather Service for the Athens listening area. Today, patchy fog early. Mostly sunny. Highs around 90. East winds 5 to 10 miles an hour. Tonight, mostly clear. Lows around 70. Light southeast winds in the evening, becoming light and variable. Monday, sunny. Highs in the lower 90s. Light east winds, becoming southeast in the afternoon. Monday night, mostly clear. Lows in the lower 70s. Light and variable winds. And now the extended forecast. Tuesday through Wednesday night, mostly clear. Highs in the mid-90s. Lows in the lower 70s. Thursday through Friday night, mostly clear with a slight chance of showers and thunderstorms. Highs in the mid-90s. Lows in the lower 70s. Saturday and Saturday night, partly cloudy. A chance of showers and thunderstorms. Highs in the mid-90s. Lows in the lower 70s. For more detailed weather, water, and climate information, please visit our website at weather.gov/Atlanta. The current time is 10:09 a.m. Eastern Daylight Time. Here are the 10 a.m. weather observations from around the area. At Athens, it was cloudy. The temperature was 77 degrees, dew point 73 degrees, relative humidity 87%, wind east at 3 miles an hour, pressure was 30.22 inches and rising. At Gainesville, it was partly sunny and 76, wind east at 6. At Winder, it was partly sunny, the temperature was 75. At Greensboro, it was cloudy and 75, wind northeast at 6. At Jefferson, it was cloudy and 77, wind east at 5. At Monroe, it was cloudy. At Albertton, it was mostly sunny and 80, wind east at 3. At Canyon, it was mostly sunny and 80, wind east at 5. At Clemson, it was mostly sunny and 76, wind east at 6. Elsewhere across Georgia, at Atlanta it was partly sunny and 79, wind east at 3. At Cartersville, the temperature was 81, wind east at 6. At Lawrenceville, it was partly sunny and 77, wind northeast at 6. At Macon, with fog, it was 76, wind east at 5. At Rome, it was partly sunny and 79, wind east at 3. At Augusta, it was cloudy and 80, wind north at 8. At Savannah, with light rain, it was 77, wind northwest at 6. Elsewhere across the region, at Chattanooga, it was mostly sunny and 80, wind south at 6. At Asheville, it was cloudy and 70, wind south at 3. At Greenville-Spartanburg, it was cloudy and 74, wind east at 6. Here are the 10 a.m. weather observations from around the area. At Athens, it was cloudy. The temperature was 77 degrees, dew point 73 degrees, relative humidity 87%, wind east at 3 miles an hour, pressure was 30.22 inches and rising. At Gainesville, it was partly sunny and 76, wind east at 6. At Winder, it was partly sunny, the temperature was 75. At Greensboro, it was cloudy and 75, wind northeast at 6. At Jefferson, it was cloudy and 77, wind east at 5. At Monroe, it was cloudy. At Albertton, it was mostly sunny and 80, wind east at 3. At Canyon, it was mostly sunny and 80, wind east at 5. At Clemson, it was partly sunny and 77, wind east at 5.

wind south at 6. At Asheville, it was cloudy and 70, wind south at 3. At Greenville-Spartanburg, it was cloudy and 74, wind east at 6. Here is the hazardous weather outlook. This hazardous weather outlook is for north and central Georgia. For today and tonight, isolated thunderstorms will be possible in portions of central Georgia this afternoon. Severe weather is not expected, though a strong storm capable of producing locally heavy rain and gusty winds cannot be ruled out. And now the extended outlook for the period Monday through Saturday. Isolated afternoon thunderstorms will be possible in central Georgia and portions of north Georgia on Monday through Wednesday. Afternoon thunderstorm chances will gradually increase on Thursday through the end of the week. Heat index values may approach hazardous levels for parts of the area Monday through Saturday. Spotter information statement. Spotter activation will not be needed through tonight. Here is the official forecast from your National Weather Service for the Athens listening area. Today, patchy fog early. Mostly sunny. Highs around 90. East winds 5 to 10 miles an hour. Tonight, mostly clear. Lows around 70. Light southeast winds in the evening, becoming light and variable. Monday, sunny. Highs in the lower 90s. Light east winds, becoming southeast in the afternoon. Monday night, mostly clear. Lows in the lower 70s. Light and variable winds. And now the extended forecast. Tuesday through Wednesday night, mostly clear. Highs in the mid-90s. Lows in the lower 70s. Thursday through Friday night, mostly clear with a slight chance of showers and thunderstorms. Highs in the mid-90s. Lows in the lower 70s. Saturday and Saturday night, partly cloudy. A chance of showers and thunderstorms. Highs in the mid-90s. Lows in the lower 70s. For more detailed weather, water, and climate information, please visit our website at weather.gov/Atlanta. The current time is 10:15 a.m. Eastern Daylight Time. Here are the 10 a.m. weather observations from around the area. At Athens, it was cloudy, the temperature was 77 degrees, dew point 73 degrees, relative humidity 87%, wind east at 3 miles an hour, pressure was 30.22 inches and rising. At Gainesville, it was partly sunny and 76, wind east at 6. At Winder, it was partly sunny, the temperature was 75. At Greensboro, it was cloudy and 75, wind northeast at 6. At Jefferson, it was cloudy and 77, wind east at 5. At Monroe, it was cloudy. At Albertton, it was mostly sunny and 80, wind east at 3. At Canyon, it was mostly sunny and 80, wind east at 5. At Clemson, it was partly sunny and 77, wind east at 6. Elsewhere across Georgia, at Atlanta it was partly sunny and 79, wind east at 3. At Cartersville, the temperature was 81, wind east at 6. At Lawrenceville, it was partly sunny and 77, wind northeast at 6. At Macon, with fog, it was 76, wind east at 5. At Rome, it was partly sunny and 79, wind east at 3. At Augusta, it was cloudy and 80, wind north at 8. At Savannah, with light rain, it was 77, wind north at 5. Elsewhere across the region, at Chattanooga, it was mostly sunny and 80, wind south at 6. At Asheville, it was cloudy and 70, wind south at 3. At Greenville-Spartanburg, it was cloudy and 74, wind east at 6. Here is the hazardous weather outlook. This hazardous weather outlook is for north and central Georgia. For today and tonight, isolated thunderstorms will be possible in portions of central Georgia this afternoon. Severe weather is not expected, though a strong storm capable of producing locally heavy rain and gusty winds cannot be ruled out. And now the extended outlook for the period Monday through Saturday, isolated afternoon thunderstorms will be possible.

in central Georgia and portions of north Georgia on Monday through Wednesday. Afternoon thunderstorm chances will gradually increase on Thursday through the end of the week. Heat index values may approach hazardous levels for parts of the area Monday through Saturday. Spotter information statement. Spotter activation will not be needed through tonight. Here is the official forecast from your National Weather Service for the Athens listening area. Today, patchy fog early. Mostly sunny. Highs around 90. East winds 5 to 10 miles an hour. Tonight, mostly clear. Lows around 70. Light southeast winds in the evening, becoming light and variable. Monday, sunny. Highs in the lower 90s. Light east winds, becoming southeast in the afternoon. Monday night, mostly clear. Lows in the lower 70s. Light and variable winds. And now the extended forecast. Tuesday through Wednesday night, mostly clear. Highs in the mid-90s. Lows in the lower 70s. Thursday through Friday night, mostly clear with a slight chance of showers and thunderstorms. Highs in the mid-90s. Lows in the lower 70s. Saturday and Saturday night, partly cloudy. A chance of showers and thunderstorms. Highs in the mid-90s. Lows in the lower 70s. For more detailed weather, water, and climate information, please visit our website at weather.gov/Atlanta. The current time is 10:20 a.m. Eastern Daylight Time. Here are the 10 a.m. weather observations from around the area. At Athens, it was cloudy, the temperature was 77 degrees, dew point 73 degrees, relative humidity 87%, wind east at 3 miles an hour, pressure was 30.22 inches and rising. At Gainesville, it was partly sunny and 76, wind east at 6. At Winder, it was partly sunny, the temperature was 75. At Greensboro, it was cloudy and 75, wind northeast at 6. At Jefferson, it was cloudy and 77, wind east at 5. At Monroe, it was cloudy. At Albertton, it was mostly sunny and 80, wind east at 3. At Canyon, it was mostly sunny and 80, wind east at 5. At Clemson, it was partly sunny and 77, wind east at 6. Elsewhere across Georgia, at Atlanta it was partly sunny and 79, wind east at 3. At Cartersville, the temperature was 81, wind east at 6. At Lawrenceville, it was partly sunny and 77, wind northeast at 6. At Macon, with fog, it was 76, wind east at 5. At Rome, it was partly sunny and 79, wind east at 3. At Augusta, it was cloudy and 80, wind north at 8. At Savannah, with light rain, it was 77, wind north at 5. Elsewhere across the region, at Chattanooga, it was mostly sunny and 80, wind south at 6. At Asheville, it was cloudy and 70, wind south at 3. At Greenville-Spartanburg, it was cloudy and 74, wind east at 6. Here is the hazardous weather outlook. This hazardous weather outlook is for north and central Georgia. For today and tonight, isolated thunderstorms will be possible in portions of central Georgia this afternoon. Severe weather is not expected, though a strong storm capable of producing locally heavy rain and gusty winds cannot be ruled out. And now the extended outlook for the period Monday through Saturday. Isolated afternoon thunderstorms will be possible in central Georgia and portions of north Georgia on Monday through Wednesday. Afternoon thunderstorm chances will gradually increase on Thursday through the end of the week. Heat index values may approach hazardous levels for parts of the area Monday through Saturday. Spotter information statement. Spotter activation will not be needed through tonight. Here is the official forecast from your National Weather Service for the Athens listening area. Today, patchy fog early. Mostly sunny. Highs around 90. East winds 5 to 10 miles an hour. Tonight, mostly clear.

was around 70. Light southeast winds in the evening, becoming light and variable. Monday, sunny. Highs in the lower 90s. Light east winds, becoming southeast in the afternoon. Monday night, mostly clear. Lows in the lower 70s. Light and variable winds. And now the extended forecast. Tuesday through Wednesday night, mostly clear. Highs in the mid-90s. Lows in the lower 70s. Thursday through Friday night, mostly clear with a slight chance of showers and thunderstorms. Highs in the mid-90s. Lows in the lower 70s. Saturday and Saturday night, partly cloudy. A chance of showers and thunderstorms. Highs in the mid-90s. Lows in the lower 70s. For more detailed weather, water, and climate information, please visit our website at weather.gov/Atlanta. The current time is 10:24 a.m. Eastern Daylight Time. Here are the 10 a.m. weather observations from around the area. At Athens, it was cloudy. The temperature was 77 degrees, dew point 73 degrees, relative humidity 87%, wind east at 3 miles an hour, pressure was 30.22 inches and rising. At Gainesville, it was partly sunny and 76, wind east at 6. At Winder, it was partly sunny, the temperature was 75. At Greensboro, it was cloudy and 75, wind northeast at 6. At Jefferson, it was cloudy and 77, wind east at 5. At Monroe, it was cloudy. At Albertton, it was mostly sunny and 80, wind east at 3. At Canyon, it was mostly sunny and 80, wind east at 5. At Clemson, it was partly sunny and 77, wind east at 6. Elsewhere across Georgia, at Atlanta it was partly sunny and 79, wind east at 3. At Cartersville, the temperature was 81, wind east at 6. At Lawrenceville, it was partly sunny and 77, wind northeast at 6. At Macon, with fog, it was 76, wind east at 5. At Rome, it was partly sunny and 79, wind east at 3. At Augusta, it was cloudy and 80, wind north at 8. At Savannah, with light rain, it was 77, wind north at 5. Elsewhere across the region, at Chattanooga, it was mostly sunny and 80, wind south at 6. At Asheville, it was cloudy and 70, wind south at 3. At Greenville-Spartanburg, it was cloudy and 74, wind east at 6. Here is the hazardous weather outlook. This hazardous weather outlook is for North and Central Georgia. For today and tonight, isolated thunderstorms will be possible in portions of central Georgia this afternoon. Severe weather is not expected, though a strong storm capable of producing locally heavy rain and gusty winds cannot be ruled out. And now the extended outlook for the period Monday through Saturday. Isolated afternoon thunderstorms will be possible in central Georgia and portions of north Georgia on Monday through Wednesday. Afternoon thunderstorm chances will gradually increase on Thursday through the end of the week. Heat index values may approach hazardous levels for parts of the area Monday through Saturday. Spotter information statement. Spotter activation will not be needed through tonight. Here is the official forecast from your National Weather Service for the Athens listening area. Today, patchy fog early. Mostly sunny. Highs around 90. East winds 5 to 10 miles an hour. Tonight, mostly clear. Lows around 70. Light southeast winds in the evening, becoming light and variable. Monday, sunny. Highs in the lower 90s. Light east winds, becoming southeast in the afternoon. Monday night, mostly clear. Lows in the lower 70s. Light and variable winds. And now the extended forecast. Tuesday through Wednesday night, mostly clear. Highs in the mid-90s. Lows in the lower 70s. Thursday through Friday night, mostly clear with a slight chance of showers and thunderstorms. Highs in the mid-90s.

lows in the lower 70s. Saturday and Saturday night, partly cloudy. A chance of showers and thunderstorms. Highs in the mid-90s. Lows in the lower 70s. For more detailed weather, water, and climate information, please visit our website at weather.gov/Atlanta. The current time is 10:28 a.m. Eastern Daylight Time. Here are the 10 a.m. weather observations from around the area. At Athens, it was cloudy. The temperature was 77 degrees, dew point 73 degrees, relative humidity 87%, wind east at 3 miles an hour, pressure was 30.22 inches and rising. At Gainesville, it was partly sunny and 76, wind east at 6. At Winder, it was partly sunny, the temperature was 75. At Greensboro, it was cloudy and 75, wind northeast at 6. At Jefferson, it was cloudy and 77, wind east at 5. At Monroe, it was cloudy. At Alberton, it was mostly sunny and 80, wind east at 3. At Canyon, it was mostly sunny and 80, wind east at 5. At Clemson, it was partly sunny and 77, wind east at 6. Elsewhere across Georgia, at Atlanta it was partly sunny and 79, wind east at 3. At Cartersville, the temperature was 81, wind east at 6. At Lawrenceville, it was partly sunny and 77, wind northeast at 6. At Macon, with fog, it was 76, wind east at 5. At Rome, it was partly sunny and 79, wind east at 3. At Augusta, it was cloudy and 80, wind north at 8. At Savannah, with light rain, it was 77, wind north at 5. Elsewhere across the region, at Chattanooga, it was mostly sunny and 80, wind south at 6. At Asheville, it was cloudy and 70, wind south at 3. At Greenville-Spartanburg, it was cloudy and 74, wind east at 6. Here is the hazardous weather outlook. This hazardous weather outlook is for north and central Georgia. For today and tonight, isolated thunderstorms will be possible in portions of central Georgia this afternoon. Severe weather is not expected, though a strong storm capable of producing locally heavy rain and gusty winds cannot be ruled out. And now the extended outlook for the period Monday through Saturday. Isolated afternoon thunderstorms will be possible in central Georgia and portions of north Georgia on Monday through Wednesday. Afternoon thunderstorm chances will gradually increase on Thursday through the end of the week. Heat index values may approach hazardous levels for parts of the area Monday through Saturday. Spotter information statement. Spotter activation will not be needed through tonight. Here is the official forecast from your National Weather Service for the Athens listening area. Today, patchy fog early. Mostly sunny. Highs around 90. East winds 5 to 10 miles an hour. Tonight, mostly clear. Lows around 70. Light southeast winds in the evening, becoming light and variable. Monday, sunny. Highs in the lower 90s. Light east winds, becoming southeast in the afternoon. Monday night, mostly clear. Lows in the lower 70s. Light and variable winds. And now the extended forecast. Tuesday through Wednesday night, mostly clear. Highs in the mid-90s. Lows in the lower 70s. Thursday through Friday night, mostly clear with a slight chance of showers and thunderstorms. Highs in the mid-90s. Lows in the lower 70s. Saturday and Saturday night, partly cloudy. A chance of showers and thunderstorms. Highs in the mid-90s. Lows in the lower 70s. For more detailed weather, water, and climate information, please visit our website at weather.gov/Atlanta. The current time is 10:33 a.m. Eastern Daylight Time. Here are the 10 a.m. weather observations from around the area. At Athens, it was cloudy. The temperature was 77 degrees, dew point 73 degrees. Here are the 10 a.m. weather observations from

around the area. At Athens, it was cloudy. The temperature was 77 degrees, dew point 73 degrees, relative humidity 87%, wind east at 3 miles an hour, pressure was 30.22 inches and rising. At Gainesville, it was partly sunny and 76, wind east at 6. At Winder, it was partly sunny, the temperature was 75. At Greensboro, it was cloudy and 75, wind northeast at 6. At Jefferson, it was cloudy and 77, wind east at 5. At Monroe, it was cloudy. At Albertton, it was mostly sunny and 80, wind east at 3. At Canyon, it was mostly sunny and 80, wind east at 5. At Clemson, it was partly sunny and 77, wind east at 6. Elsewhere across Georgia, at Atlanta it was partly sunny and 79, wind east at 3. At Cartersville, the temperature was 81, wind east at 6. At Lawrenceville, it was partly sunny and 77, wind northeast at 6. At Macon, with fog, it was 76, wind east at 5. At Rome, it was partly sunny and 79, wind east at 3. At Augusta, it was cloudy and 80, wind north at 8. At Savannah, with light rain, it was 77, wind north at 5. Elsewhere across the region, at Chattanooga, it was mostly sunny and 80, wind south at 6. At Asheville, it was cloudy and 70, wind south at 3. At Greenville-Spartanburg, it was cloudy and 74, wind east at 6. Here is the hazardous weather outlook. This hazardous weather outlook is for North and Central Georgia. For today and tonight, isolated thunderstorms will be possible in portions of Central Georgia this afternoon. Severe weather is not expected, though a strong storm capable of producing locally heavy rain and gusty winds cannot be ruled out. And now the extended outlook for the period Monday through Saturday. Isolated afternoon thunderstorms will be possible in Central Georgia and portions of North Georgia on Monday through Wednesday. Afternoon thunderstorm chances will gradually increase on Thursday through the end of the week. Heat index values may approach hazardous levels for parts of the area Monday through Saturday. Spotter information statement. Spotter activation will not be needed through tonight. Here is the official forecast from your National Weather Service for the Athens listening area. Today, patchy fog early. Mostly sunny. Highs around 90. East winds 5 to 10 miles an hour. Tonight, mostly clear. Lows around 70. Light southeast winds in the evening, becoming light and variable. Monday, sunny. Highs in the lower 90s. Light east winds, becoming southeast in the afternoon. Monday night, mostly clear. Lows in the lower 70s. Light and variable winds. And now the extended forecast. Tuesday through Wednesday night, mostly clear. Highs in the mid-90s. Lows in the lower 70s. Thursday through Friday night, mostly clear with a slight chance of showers and thunderstorms. Highs in the mid-90s. Lows in the lower 70s. Saturday and Saturday night, partly cloudy. A chance of showers and thunderstorms. Highs in the mid-90s. Lows in the lower 70s. For more detailed weather, water, and climate information, please visit our website at weather.gov/Atlanta. The current time is 10:37 a.m. Eastern Daylight Time. Here are the 10 a.m. weather observations from around the area. At Athens, it was cloudy. The temperature was 77 degrees, dew point 73 degrees, relative humidity 87%, wind east at 3 miles an hour, pressure was 30.22 inches and rising. At Gainesville, it was partly sunny and 76, wind east at 6. At Winder, it was partly sunny. The temperature was 75. At Greensboro, it was cloudy and 75, wind northeast at 6. At Jefferson, it was cloudy and 77, wind east at 5. At Monroe, it was cloudy. At Albertton, it was mostly sunny.

and 80, wind east at 3. At Canyon, it was mostly sunny and 80, wind east at 5. At Clemson, it was partly sunny and 77, wind east at 6. Elsewhere across Georgia, at Atlanta it was partly sunny and 79, wind east at 3. At Cartersville, the temperature was 81, wind east at 6. At Lawrenceville, it was partly sunny and 77, wind northeast at 6. At Macon, with fog, it was 76, wind east at 5. At Rome, it was partly sunny and 79, wind east at 3. At Augusta, it was cloudy and 80, wind north at 8. At Savannah, with light rain, it was 77, wind north at 5. Elsewhere across the region, at Chattanooga, it was mostly sunny and 80, wind south at 6. At Asheville, it was cloudy and 70, wind south at 3. At Greenville-Spartanburg, it was cloudy and 74, wind east at 6. Here is the hazardous weather outlook. This hazardous weather outlook is for north and central Georgia. For today and tonight, isolated thunderstorms will be possible in portions of central Georgia this afternoon. Severe weather is not expected, though a strong storm capable of producing locally heavy rain and gusty winds cannot be ruled out. And now the extended outlook for the period Monday through Saturday. Isolated afternoon thunderstorms will be possible in central Georgia and portions of north Georgia on Monday through Wednesday. Afternoon thunderstorm chances will gradually increase on Thursday through the end of the week. Heat index values may approach hazardous levels for parts of the area Monday through Saturday. Spotter information statement. Spotter activation will not be needed through tonight. 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Here is the official forecast from your National Weather Service for the Athens listening area. Today, patchy fog early. Mostly sunny. Highs around 90. East winds 5 to 10 miles an hour. Tonight, mostly clear. Lows around 70. Light southeast winds in the evening, becoming light and variable. Monday, sunny. Highs in the lower 90s. Light east winds, becoming southeast in the afternoon. Monday night, mostly clear. Lows in the lower 70s. Light and variable winds. And now the extended forecast. Tuesday through Wednesday night, mostly clear. Highs in the mid-90s. Lows in the lower 70s. Thursday through Friday night, mostly clear with a slight chance of showers and thunderstorms. Highs in the mid-90s. Lows in the lower 70s. Saturday and Saturday night, partly cloudy. A chance of showers and thunderstorms. Highs in the mid-90s. Lows in the lower 70s. For more detailed weather, water, and climate information, please visit our website at weather.gov/Atlanta. The current time is 10:42 a.m. Eastern Daylight Time. Here are the 10 a.m. weather observations from around the area. At Athens, it was cloudy. The temperature was 77 degrees, dew point 73 degrees, relative humidity 87%, wind east at 3 miles an hour, pressure was 30.22 inches and rising. At Gainesville, it was partly sunny and 76, wind east at 6. At Winder, it was partly sunny, the temperature was 75. At Greensboro, it was cloudy and 75, wind northeast at 6. At Jefferson, it was cloudy and 77.

And now the extended forecast. Tuesday through Wednesday night, mostly clear. Highs in the mid-90s. Lows in the lower 70s. Thursday through Friday night, mostly clear with a slight chance of showers and thunderstorms. Highs in the mid-90s. Lows in the lower 70s. Saturday and Saturday night, partly cloudy. A chance of showers and thunderstorms. Highs in the mid-90s. Lows in the lower 70s. For more detailed weather, water, and climate information, please visit our website at weather.gov/Atlanta. The current time is 11:03 a.m. Eastern Daylight Time. Here are the 10 a.m. weather observations from around the area. At Athens, it was cloudy. The temperature was 77 degrees, dew point 73 degrees, relative humidity 87%, wind east at 3 miles an hour, pressure was 30.22 inches and rising. At Gainesville, it was partly sunny and 76, wind east at 6. At Winder, it was partly sunny, the temperature was 75. At Greensboro, it was cloudy and 75, wind northeast at 6. At Jefferson, it was cloudy and 77, wind east at 5. At Monroe, it was cloudy. At Albertton, it was mostly sunny and 80, wind east at 3. At Canyon, it was mostly sunny and 80, wind east at 5. At Clemson, it was partly sunny and 77, wind east at 6. Elsewhere across Georgia, at Atlanta it was partly sunny and 79, wind east at 3. At Cartersville, the temperature was 81, wind east at 6. At Lawrenceville, it was partly sunny and 77, wind northeast at 6. At Macon, with fog, it was 76, wind east at 5. At Rome, it was partly sunny and 79, wind east at 3. At Augusta, it was cloudy and 80, wind north at 8. At Savannah, with light rain, it was 77, wind north at 5. Elsewhere across the region, at Chattanooga, it was mostly sunny and 80, wind south at 6. At Asheville, it was cloudy and 70, wind south at 3. At Greenville-Spartanburg, it was cloudy and 74, wind east at 6. Here are the 11 a.m. weather observations from around the area. At Athens, it was mostly sunny. The temperature was 79 degrees, dew point 71 degrees. Relative humidity 76%, wind east at 6 miles an hour, pressure was 30.22 inches and steady. At Gainesville, it was partly sunny and 79, wind east at 8. At Winder, it was cloudy, the temperature was 79. At Greensboro, it was cloudy and 79, wind variable at 5. At Jefferson, it was cloudy and 80, wind east at 3. At Monroe, it was partly sunny. At Albertton, it was mostly sunny and 82, wind east at 7. At Canyon, it was partly sunny and 81, wind east at 7. At Clemson, it was mostly sunny and 80, wind northeast at 3. Elsewhere across Georgia, at Atlanta it was partly sunny and 84, wind east at 10. At Cartersville, the temperature was 84, wind variable at 5, gusting to 12. At Lawrenceville, it was cloudy and 78, wind east at 5. At Macon, it was partly sunny and 82, wind east at 5. At Rome, it was mostly sunny and 83, wind variable at 6. At Augusta, it was partly sunny and 82, wind east at 6. At Savannah, with light rain, it was 77, wind east at 6. Elsewhere across the region, at Chattanooga, it was mostly sunny and 82, wind south at 6. At Asheville, it was cloudy and 73, wind southwest at 3. At Greenville-Spartanburg, it was cloudy and 77, wind variable at 5. Here is the hazardous weather outlook. This hazardous weather outlook is for North and Central Georgia. For today and tonight, isolated thunderstorms will be possible in portions of Central Georgia this afternoon. Severe weather is not expected, though a strong storm capable of producing low

Lastly, heavy rain and gusty winds cannot be ruled out. And now the extended outlook for the period Monday through Saturday. Isolated afternoon thunderstorms will be possible in central Georgia and portions of north Georgia on Monday through Wednesday. Afternoon thunderstorm chances will gradually increase on Thursday through the end of the week. Heat index values may approach hazardous levels for parts of the area Monday through Saturday. Spotter information statement. Spotter activation will not be needed through tonight. Here is the official forecast from your National Weather Service for the Athens listening area. Today, patchy fog early. Mostly sunny. Highs around 90. East winds 5 to 10 miles an hour. Tonight, mostly clear. Lows around 70. Light southeast winds in the evening, becoming light and variable. Monday, sunny. Highs in the lower 90s. Light east winds, becoming southeast in the afternoon. Monday night, mostly clear. Lows in the lower 70s. Light and variable winds. And now the extended forecast. Tuesday through Wednesday night, mostly clear. Highs in the mid-90s. Lows in the lower 70s. Thursday through Friday night, mostly clear with a slight chance of showers and thunderstorms. Highs in the mid-90s. Lows in the lower 70s. Saturday and Saturday night, partly cloudy. A chance of showers and thunderstorms. Highs in the mid-90s. Lows in the lower 70s. For more detailed weather, water, and climate information, please visit our website at weather.gov/Atlanta. The current time is 11:10 a.m. Eastern Daylight Time. Here are the 11 a.m. weather observations from around the area. At Athens, it was mostly sunny. The temperature was 79 degrees, dew point 71 degrees. Relative humidity 76%, wind east at 6 miles an hour, pressure was 30.22 inches and steady. At Gainesville, it was partly sunny and 79, wind east at 8. At Winder, it was cloudy, the temperature was 79. At Greensboro, it was cloudy and 79, wind variable at 5. At Jefferson, it was cloudy and 80, wind east at 3. At Monroe, it was partly sunny. At Albertton, it was mostly sunny and 82, wind east at 7. At Canyon, it was partly sunny and 81, wind east at 7. At Clemson, it was mostly sunny and 80, wind northeast at 3. Elsewhere across Georgia, at Atlanta it was partly sunny and 84, wind east at 10. At Cartersville, the temperature was 84, wind variable at 5, gusting to 12. At Lawrenceville, it was cloudy and 78, wind east at 5. At Macon, it was partly sunny and 82, wind east at 5. At Rome, it was mostly sunny and 83, wind variable at 6. At Augusta, it was partly sunny and 82, wind east at 6. At Savannah, with light rain that was 77, wind east at 6. Elsewhere across the region, at Chattanooga, it was mostly sunny and 82, wind south at 6. At Asheville, it was cloudy and 73, wind southwest at 3. At Greenville-Spartanburg, it was cloudy and 77, wind variable at 5. Here are the 11 a.m. weather observations from around the area. At Athens, it was mostly sunny. The temperature was 79 degrees, dew point 71 degrees. Relative humidity 76%, wind east at 6 miles an hour. Pressure was 30.22 inches and steady. At Gainesville, it was partly sunny and 79, wind east at 8. At Winder, it was cloudy, the temperature was 79. At Greensboro, it was cloudy and 79, wind variable at 5. At Jefferson, it was cloudy and 80, wind east at 3. At Monroe, it was partly sunny. At Albertton, it was mostly sunny and 82, wind east at 7. At Canyon, it was partly sunny and 81, wind east at 7. At Clemson, it was mostly sunny and 80, wind northeast

6. At Asheville, it was cloudy and 73, wind southwest at 3. At Greenville Spartanburg, it was cloudy and 77, wind variable at 5. Here is the hazardous weather outlook. This hazardous weather outlook is for North and Central Georgia. For today and tonight, isolated thunderstorms will be possible in portions of Central Georgia this afternoon. Severe weather is not expected, though a strong storm capable of producing locally heavy rain and gusty winds cannot be ruled out. And now the extended outlook for the period Monday through Saturday. Isolated afternoon thunderstorms will be possible in Central Georgia and portions of North Georgia on Monday through Wednesday. Afternoon thunderstorm chances will gradually increase on Thursday through the end of the week. Heat index values may approach hazardous levels for parts of the area Monday through Saturday. Spotter information statement. Spotter activation will not be needed through tonight. Here is the official forecast from your National Weather Service for the Athens listening area. Today, patchy fog early. Mostly sunny. Highs around 90. East winds 5 to 10 miles an hour. Tonight, mostly clear. Lows around 70. Light southeast winds in the evening, becoming light and variable. Monday, sunny. Highs in the lower 90s. Light east winds, becoming southeast in the afternoon. Monday night, mostly clear. Lows in the lower 70s. Light and variable winds. And now the extended forecast. Tuesday through Wednesday night, mostly clear. Highs in the mid-90s. Lows in the lower 70s. Thursday through Friday night, mostly clear with a slight chance of showers and thunderstorms. Highs in the mid-90s. Lows in the lower 70s. Saturday and Saturday night, partly cloudy. A chance of showers and thunderstorms. Highs in the mid-90s. Lows in the lower 70s. For more detailed weather, water, and climate information, please visit our website at weather.gov/Atlanta. The current time is 11:16 a.m. Eastern Daylight Time. Here are the 11 a.m. weather observations from around the area. At Athens, it was mostly sunny. The temperature was 79 degrees, dew point 71 degrees, relative humidity 76%, wind east at 6 miles an hour, pressure was 30.22 inches and steady. At Gainesville, it was partly sunny and 79, wind east at 8. At Winder, it was cloudy, the temperature was 79. At Greensboro, it was cloudy and 79, wind variable at 5. At Jefferson, it was cloudy and 80, wind east at 3. At Monroe, it was partly sunny. At Albertton, it was mostly sunny and 82, wind east at 7. At Canyon, it was partly sunny and 81, wind east at 7. At Clemson, it was mostly sunny and 80, wind northeast at 3. Elsewhere across Georgia, at Atlanta it was partly sunny and 84, wind east at 10. At Cartersville, the temperature was 84, wind variable at 5, gusting to 12. At Lawrenceville, it was cloudy and 78, wind east at 5. At Macon, it was partly sunny and 82, wind east at 5. At Rome, it was mostly sunny and 83, wind variable at 6. At Augusta, it was partly sunny and 82, wind east at 6. At Savannah, with rain and fog, it was 77, wind northeast at 10. Elsewhere across the region, at Chattanooga, it was mostly sunny and 82, wind south at 6. At Asheville, it was cloudy and 73, wind southwest at 3. At Greenville Spartanburg, it was cloudy and 77, wind variable at 5. Here is the hazardous weather outlook. This hazardous weather outlook is for North and Central Georgia. For today and tonight, isolated thunderstorms will be possible in portions of Central Georgia this afternoon. Severe weather is not expected, though a strong storm capable of producing locally heavy rain and gusty winds cannot be ruled out. And now the extended

Outlook for the period Monday through Saturday. Isolated afternoon thunderstorms will be possible in central Georgia and portions of north Georgia on Monday through Wednesday. Afternoon thunderstorm chances will gradually increase on Thursday through the end of the week. Heat index values may approach hazardous levels for parts of the area Monday through Saturday. Spotter information statement. Spotter activation will not be needed through tonight. Here is the official forecast from your National Weather Service for the Athens listening area. Today, patchy fog early. Mostly sunny. Highs around 90. East winds 5 to 10 miles an hour. Tonight, mostly clear. Lows around 70. Light southeast winds in the evening, becoming light and variable. Monday, sunny. Highs in the lower 90s. Light east winds, becoming southeast in the afternoon. Monday night, mostly clear. Lows in the lower 70s. Light and variable winds. And now the extended forecast. Tuesday through Wednesday night, mostly clear. Highs in the mid-90s. Lows in the lower 70s. Thursday through Friday night, mostly clear with a slight chance of showers and thunderstorms. Highs in the mid-90s. Lows in the lower 70s. Saturday and Saturday night, partly cloudy. A chance of showers and thunderstorms. Highs in the mid-90s. Lows in the lower 70s. For more detailed weather, water, and climate information, please visit our website at weather.gov/Atlanta. The current time is 11:20 a.m. Eastern Daylight Time. Here are the 11 a.m. weather observations from around the area. At Athens, it was mostly sunny. The temperature was 79 degrees, dew point 71 degrees, relative humidity 76%, wind east at 6 miles an hour, pressure was 30.22 inches and steady. At Gainesville, it was partly sunny and 79, wind east at 8. At Winder, it was cloudy, the temperature was 79. At Greensboro, it was cloudy and 79, wind variable at 5. At Jefferson, it was cloudy and 80, wind east at 3. At Monroe, it was partly sunny. At Albertton, it was mostly sunny and 82, wind east at 7. At Canyon, it was partly sunny and 81, wind east at 7. At Clemson, it was mostly sunny and 80, wind northeast at 3. Elsewhere across Georgia, at Atlanta it was partly sunny and 84, wind east at 10. At Cartersville, the temperature was 84, wind variable at 5, gusting to 12. At Lawrenceville, it was cloudy and 78, wind east at 5. At Macon, it was partly sunny and 82, wind east at 5. At Rome, it was mostly sunny and 83, wind variable at 6. At Augusta, it was partly sunny and 82, wind east at 6. At Savannah, with rain and fog, it was 77, wind northeast at 10. Elsewhere across the region, at Chattanooga, it was mostly sunny and 82, wind south at 6. At Asheville, it was cloudy and 73, wind southwest at 3. At Greenville-Spartanburg, it was cloudy and 77, wind variable at 5. Here is the hazardous weather outlook. This hazardous weather outlook is for north and central Georgia. For today and tonight, isolated thunderstorms will be possible in portions of central Georgia this afternoon. Severe weather is not expected, though a strong storm capable of producing locally heavy rain and gusty winds cannot be ruled out. And now the extended outlook for the period Monday through Saturday. Isolated afternoon thunderstorms will be possible in central Georgia and portions of north Georgia on Monday through Wednesday. Afternoon thunderstorm chances will gradually increase on Thursday through the end of the week. Heat index values may approach hazardous levels for parts of the area Monday through Saturday. Spotter information statement. Spotter activation will not be needed through tonight. Here is the official forecast from your National Weather Service for the Athens listening area. Today, patchy fog early.

mostly sunny. Highs around 90. East winds 5 to 10 miles an hour. Tonight, mostly clear. Lows around 70. Light southeast winds in the evening, becoming light and variable. Monday, sunny. Highs in the lower 90s. Light east winds, becoming southeast in the afternoon. Monday night, mostly clear. Lows in the lower 70s. Light and variable winds. And now the extended forecast. Tuesday through Wednesday night, mostly clear. Highs in the mid-90s. Lows in the lower 70s. Thursday through Friday night, mostly clear with a slight chance of showers and thunderstorms. Highs in the mid-90s. Lows in the lower 70s. Saturday and Saturday night, partly cloudy. A chance of showers and thunderstorms. Highs in the mid-90s. Lows in the lower 70s. For more detailed weather, water, and climate information, please visit our website at weather.gov/Atlanta. The current time is 11:25 a.m. Eastern Daylight Time. Here are the 11 a.m. weather observations from around the area. At Athens, it was mostly sunny. The temperature was 79 degrees, dew point 71 degrees, relative humidity 76%, wind east at 6 miles an hour, pressure was 30.22 inches and steady. At Gainesville, it was partly sunny and 79, wind east at 8. At Winder, it was cloudy, the temperature was 79. At Greensboro, it was cloudy and 79, wind variable at 5. At Jefferson, it was cloudy and 80, wind east at 3. At Monroe, it was partly sunny. At Albertton, it was mostly sunny and 82, wind east at 7. At Canyon, it was partly sunny and 81, wind east at 7. At Clemson, it was mostly sunny and 80, wind northeast at 3. Elsewhere across Georgia, at Atlanta it was partly sunny and 84, wind east at 10. At Cartersville, the temperature was 84, wind variable at 5, gusting to 12. At Lawrenceville, it was cloudy and 78, wind east at 5. At Macon, it was partly sunny and 82, wind east at 5. At Rome, it was mostly sunny and 83, wind variable at 6. At Augusta, it was partly sunny and 82, wind east at 6. At Savannah, with rain and fog, it was 77, wind northeast at 10. Elsewhere across the region, at Chattanooga, it was mostly sunny and 82, wind south at 6. At Asheville, it was cloudy and 73, wind southwest at 3. At Greenville-Spartanburg, it was cloudy and 77, wind variable at 5. Here is the hazardous weather outlook. This hazardous weather outlook is for North and Central Georgia. For today and tonight, isolated thunderstorms will be possible in portions of Central Georgia this afternoon. Severe weather is not expected, though a strong storm capable of producing locally heavy rain and gusty winds cannot be ruled out. And now the extended outlook for the period Monday through Saturday. Isolated afternoon thunderstorms will be possible in central Georgia and portions of north Georgia on Monday through Wednesday. Afternoon thunderstorm chances will gradually increase on Thursday through the end of the week. Heat index values may approach hazardous levels for parts of the area Monday through Saturday. Spotter information statement. Spotter activation will not be needed through tonight. Here is the official forecast from your National Weather Service for the Athens listening area. Today, patchy fog early. Mostly sunny. Highs around 90. East winds 5 to 10 miles an hour. Tonight, mostly clear. Lows around 70. Light southeast winds in the evening, becoming light and variable. Monday, sunny. Highs in the lower 90s. Light east winds, becoming southeast in the afternoon. Monday night, mostly clear. Lows in the lower 70s. Light and variable winds. And now the extended forecast. Tuesday

Through Wednesday night, mostly clear. Highs in the mid-90s. Lows in the lower 70s. Thursday through Friday night, mostly clear with a slight chance of showers and thunderstorms. Highs in the mid-90s. Lows in the lower 70s. Saturday and Saturday night, partly cloudy. A chance of showers and thunderstorms. Highs in the mid-90s. Lows in the lower 70s. For more detailed weather, water, and climate information, please visit our website at weather.gov/Atlanta. The current time is 11:29 a.m. Eastern Daylight Time. Here are the 11 a.m. weather observations from around the area. At Athens, it was mostly sunny. The temperature was 79 degrees, dew point 71 degrees, relative humidity 76%, wind east at 6 miles an hour, pressure was 30.22 inches and steady. At Gainesville, it was partly sunny and 79, wind east at 8. At Winder, it was cloudy, the temperature was 79. At Greensboro, it was cloudy and 79, wind variable at 5. At Jefferson, it was cloudy and 80, wind east at 3. At Monroe, it was partly sunny. At Albertton, it was mostly sunny and 82, wind east at 7. At Canyon, it was partly sunny and 81, wind east at 7. At Clemson, it was mostly sunny and 80, wind northeast at 3. Elsewhere across Georgia, at Atlanta it was partly sunny and 84, wind east at 10. At Cartersville, the temperature was 84, wind variable at 5, gusting to 12. At Lawrenceville, it was cloudy and 78, wind east at 5. At Macon, it was partly sunny and 82, wind east at 5. At Rome, it was mostly sunny and 83, wind variable at 6. At Augusta, it was partly sunny and 82, wind east at 6. At Savannah, with rain and fog, it was 77, wind northeast at 10. Elsewhere across the region, at Chattanooga, it was mostly sunny and 82, wind south at 6. At Asheville, it was cloudy and 73, wind southwest at 3. At Greenville-Spartanburg, it was cloudy and 77, wind variable at 5. Here is the hazardous weather outlook. This hazardous weather outlook is for North and Central Georgia. For today and tonight, isolated thunderstorms will be possible in portions of Central Georgia this afternoon. Severe weather is not expected, though a strong storm capable of producing locally heavy rain and gusty winds cannot be ruled out. And now the extended outlook for the period Monday through Saturday. Isolated afternoon thunderstorms will be possible in central Georgia and portions of north Georgia on Monday through Wednesday. Afternoon thunderstorm chances will gradually increase on Thursday through the end of the week. Heat index values may approach hazardous levels for parts of the area Monday through Saturday. Spotter information statement. Spotter activation will not be needed through tonight. Here is the official forecast from your National Weather Service for the Athens listening area. Today, patchy fog early. Mostly sunny. Highs around 90. East winds 5 to 10 miles an hour. Tonight, mostly clear. Lows around 70. Light southeast winds in the evening, becoming light and variable. Monday, sunny. Highs in the lower 90s. Light east winds, becoming southeast in the afternoon. Monday night, mostly clear. Lows in the lower 70s. Light east winds, becoming southeast in the afternoon. Monday night, mostly clear. Lows in the lower 70s. Light and variable winds. And now the extended forecast. Tuesday through Wednesday night, mostly clear. Highs in the mid-90s. Lows in the lower 70s. Thursday through Friday night, mostly clear with a slight chance of showers and thunderstorms. Highs in the mid-90s. Lows in the lower 70s. Saturday and Saturday night, partly cloudy. A chance of showers and thunderstorms. Highs in the mid-90s.

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The current time is 11:34 a.m. Eastern Daylight Time. Here are the 11 a.m. weather observations from around the area. At Athens, it was mostly sunny. The temperature was 79 degrees, dew point 71 degrees, relative humidity 76%, wind east at 6 miles an hour, pressure was 30.22 inches and steady. At Gainesville, it was partly sunny and 79, wind east at 8. At Winder, it was cloudy, the temperature was 79. At Greensboro, it was cloudy and 79, wind variable at 5. At Jefferson, it was cloudy and 80, wind east at 3. At Monroe, it was partly sunny. At Albertton, it was mostly sunny and 82, wind east at 7. At Canyon, it was partly sunny and 81, wind east at 7. At Clemson, it was mostly sunny and 80, wind northeast at 3. Elsewhere across Georgia, at Atlanta it was partly sunny and 84, wind east at 10. At Cartersville, the temperature was 84, wind variable at 5, gusting to 12. At Lawrenceville, it was cloudy and 78, wind east at 5. At Macon, it was partly sunny and 82, wind east at 5. At Rome, it was mostly sunny and 83, wind variable at 6. At Augusta, it was partly sunny and 82, wind east at 6. At Savannah, with rain and fog, it was 77, wind northeast at 10. Elsewhere across the region, at Chattanooga, it was mostly sunny and 82, wind south at 6. At Asheville, it was cloudy and 73, wind southwest at 3. At Greenville-Spartanburg, it was cloudy and 77, wind variable at 5. Here is the hazardous weather outlook. This hazardous weather outlook is for north and central Georgia. For today and tonight, isolated thunderstorms will be possible in portions of central Georgia this afternoon. Severe weather is not expected, though a strong storm capable of producing locally heavy rain and gusty winds cannot be ruled out. And now the extended outlook for the period Monday through Saturday. Isolated afternoon thunderstorms will be possible in central Georgia and portions of north Georgia on Monday through Wednesday. Afternoon thunderstorm chances will gradually increase on Thursday through the end of the week. Heat index values may approach hazardous levels for parts of the area Monday through Saturday. Spotter information statement. Spotter activation will not be needed through tonight. Here is the official forecast from your National Weather Service for the Athens listening area. Today, patchy fog early. Mostly sunny. Highs around 90. East winds 5 to 10 miles an hour. Tonight, mostly clear. Lows around 70. Light southeast winds in the evening, becoming light and variable. Monday, sunny. Highs in the lower 90s. Light east winds, becoming southeast in the afternoon. Monday night, mostly clear. Lows in the lower 70s. Light and variable winds. And now the extended forecast. Tuesday through Wednesday night, mostly clear. Highs in the mid-90s. Lows in the lower 70s. Thursday through Friday night, mostly clear with a slight chance of showers and thunderstorms. Highs in the mid-90s. Lows in the lower 70s. Saturday and Saturday night, partly cloudy. A chance of showers and thunderstorms. Highs in the mid-90s. Lows in the lower 70s. For more detailed weather, water, and climate information, please visit our website at weather.gov/Atlanta. The current time is 11:38 a.m. Eastern Daylight Time. Here are the 11 a.m. weather observations from around the area. At Athens, it was mostly sunny. The temperature was 79 degrees, dew point 71 degrees, relative humidity 76%, wind east at 6 miles an hour, pressure was 30.22 inches and steady.

Gainesville, it was partly sunny and 79, wind east at 8. At Winder, it was cloudy, the temperature was 79. At Greensboro, it was cloudy and 79, wind variable at 5. At Jefferson, it was cloudy and 80, wind east at 3. At Monroe, it was partly sunny. At Albertton, it was mostly sunny and 82, wind east at 7. At Canyon, it was partly sunny and 81, wind east at 7. At Clemson, it was mostly sunny and 80, wind northeast at 3. Elsewhere across Georgia, at Atlanta it was partly sunny and 84, wind east at 10. At Cartersville, the temperature was 84, wind variable at 5, gusting to 12. At Lawrenceville, it was cloudy and 78, wind east at 5. At Macon, it was partly sunny and 82, wind east at 5. At Rome, it was mostly sunny and 83, wind variable at 6. At Augusta, it was partly sunny and 82, wind east at 6. At Savannah, with rain and fog, it was 77, wind northeast at 10. Elsewhere across the region, at Chattanooga, it was mostly sunny and 82, wind south at 6. At Asheville, it was cloudy and 73, wind southwest at 3. At Greenville-Spartanburg, it was cloudy and 77, wind variable at 5. 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The WXK 56 listening area include the following counties: Banks, Barrow, Clark, Elbert, Franklin, Greene, Hall, Hart, Jackson, Madison, Morgan, Oconee, Oglethorpe, Tolliver, Walton, and Wilkes. 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You can also like your Peachtree City National Weather Service on Facebook or follow NWS Atlanta on Twitter. Here is the hazardous weather outlook. This hazardous weather outlook is for North and Central Georgia. For today and tonight, isolated thunderstorms will be possible in portions of central Georgia this afternoon. Severe weather is not expected, though a strong storm capable of producing locally heavy rain and gusty winds cannot be ruled out. And now the extended outlook for the period Monday through Saturday. Isolated afternoon thunderstorms will be possible in central Georgia and portions of north Georgia on Monday through Wednesday. Afternoon thunderstorm chances will gradually increase on Thursday through the end of the week. Heat index values may approach hazardous levels for parts of the area Monday through Saturday. Spotter information statement: spotter activation will not be needed through tonight. Here is the official forecast from your National Weather Service for the Athens listening area. Today, patchy fog early. Mostly sunny. Highs around 90. East winds 5 to 10 miles an hour. Tonight, mostly clear. Lows around 70. Light southeast winds in the evening, becoming light and variable. Monday, sunny. Highs in the lower 90s. Light east winds, becoming southeast in the afternoon. Monday night, mostly clear. Lows in the lower 70s. Light and variable winds. And now the extended forecast. Tuesday through Wednesday night, mostly clear. Highs in the mid-90s. Lows in the lower 70s. Thursday through Friday night, mostly clear with a slight chance of showers and thunderstorms. Highs in the mid-90s. Lows in the lower 70s. Saturday and Saturday night, partly cloudy. A chance of showers and thunderstorms. Highs in the mid-90s. Lows in the lower 70s. For more detailed weather, water, and climate information, please visit our website at weather.gov/Atlanta. The current time is 11:43 a.m. Eastern Daylight Time. Here are the 11 a.m. weather observations from around the area. At Athens, it was mostly sunny.

At Rome, it was mostly sunny and 83, wind variable at 6. At Augusta, it was partly sunny and 82, wind east at 6. At Savannah, with rain and fog, it was 77, wind northeast at 10. Elsewhere across the region, at Chattanooga, it was mostly sunny and 82, wind south at 6. At Asheville, it was cloudy and 73, wind southwest at 3. At Greenville-Spartanburg, it was cloudy and 77, wind variable at 5. Here is the hazardous weather outlook. This hazardous weather outlook is for North and Central Georgia. For today and tonight, isolated thunderstorms will be possible in portions of Central Georgia this afternoon. Severe weather is not expected, though a strong storm capable of producing locally heavy rain and gusty winds cannot be ruled out. And now the extended outlook for the period Monday through Saturday. Isolated afternoon thunderstorms will be possible in Central Georgia and portions of North Georgia on Monday through Wednesday. Afternoon thunderstorm chances will gradually increase on Thursday through the end of the week. Heat index values may approach hazardous levels for parts of the area Monday through Saturday. Spotter information statement. Spotter activation will not be needed through tonight. Here is the official forecast from your National Weather Service for the Athens listening area. Today, patchy fog early. Mostly sunny. Highs around 90. East winds 5 to 10 miles an hour. Tonight, mostly clear. Lows around 70. Light southeast winds in the evening, becoming light and variable. Monday, sunny. Highs in the lower 90s. Light east winds, becoming southeast in the afternoon. Monday night, mostly clear. Lows in the lower 70s. Light and variable winds. And now the extended forecast. Tuesday through Wednesday night, mostly clear. Highs in the mid-90s. Lows in the lower 70s. Thursday through Friday night, mostly clear with a slight chance of showers and thunderstorms. Highs in the mid-90s. Lows in the lower 70s. Saturday and Saturday night, partly cloudy. A chance of showers and thunderstorms. Highs in the mid-90s. Lows in the lower 70s. For more detailed weather, water, and climate information, please visit our website at weather.gov/Atlanta. The current time is 11:56 a.m. Eastern Daylight Time. Here are the 11 a.m. weather observations from around the area. At Athens, it was mostly sunny. The temperature was 79 degrees, dew point 71 degrees, relative humidity 76%, wind east at 6 miles an hour, pressure was 30.22 inches and steady. At Gainesville, it was partly sunny and 79, wind east at 8. At Winder, it was cloudy, the temperature was 79. At Greensboro, it was cloudy and 79, wind variable at 5. At Jefferson, it was cloudy and 80, wind east at 3. At Monroe, it was partly sunny. At Albertton, it was mostly sunny and 82, wind east at 7. At Canyon, it was partly sunny and 81, wind east at 7. At Clemson, it was mostly sunny and 80, wind northeast at 3. Elsewhere across Georgia, at Atlanta it was partly sunny and 84, wind east at 10. At Cartersville, the temperature was 84, wind variable at 5, gusting to 12. At Lawrenceville, it was cloudy and 78, wind east at 5. At Macon, it was partly sunny and 82, wind east at 5. At Rome, it was mostly sunny and 83, wind variable at 6. At Augusta, it was partly sunny and 82, wind east at 6. At Savannah, with rain and fog, it was 77, wind northeast at 10. Elsewhere across the region, at Chattanooga, it was mostly sunny and 82, wind south at 6. At Asheville, it was cloudy and 73, wind southwest at 3. At Greenville-Spartanburg, it was cloudy and 77, wind variable at 5.
Here is the hazardous weather outlook. This hazardous weather outlook is for North and Central Georgia. For today and tonight, isolated thunderstorms will be possible in portions of Central Georgia this afternoon. Severe weather is not expected, though a strong storm capable of producing locally heavy rain and gusty winds cannot be ruled out. And now the extended outlook for the period Monday through Saturday. Isolated afternoon thunderstorms will be possible in Central Georgia and portions of North Georgia on Monday through Wednesday. Afternoon thunderstorm chances will gradually increase on Thursday through the end of the week. Heat index values may approach hazardous levels for parts of the area Monday through Saturday. Spotter information statement. Spotter activation will not be needed through tonight. Here is the official forecast from your National Weather Service for the Athens listening area. Today, patchy fog early. Mostly sunny. Highs around 90. East winds 5 to 10 miles an hour. Tonight, mostly clear. Lows around 70. Light southeast winds in the evening, becoming light and variable. Monday, sunny. Highs in the lower 90s. Light east winds, becoming southeast in the afternoon. Monday night, mostly clear. Lows in the lower 70s. Light and variable winds. And now the extended forecast. Tuesday through Wednesday night, mostly clear. Highs in the mid-90s. Lows in the lower 70s. Thursday through Friday night, mostly clear with a slight chance of showers and thunderstorms. Highs in the mid-90s. Lows in the lower 70s. Saturday and Saturday night, partly cloudy. A chance of showers and thunderstorms. Highs in the mid-90s. Lows in the lower 70s. For more detailed weather, water, and climate information, please visit our website at weather.gov/Atlanta. The current time is 12:01 p.m. Eastern Daylight Time. Here are the 11 a.m. weather observations from around the area. At Athens, it was mostly sunny. The temperature was 79 degrees, dew point 71 degrees, relative humidity 76%, wind east at 6 miles an hour, pressure was 30.22 inches and steady. At Gainesville, it was partly sunny and 79, wind east at 8. At Winder, it was cloudy, the temperature was 79. At Greensboro, it was cloudy and 79, wind variable at 5. At Jefferson, it was cloudy and 80, wind east at 3. At Monroe, it was partly sunny. At Albertton, it was mostly sunny and 82, wind east at 7. At Canyon, it was partly sunny and 81, wind east at 7. At Clemson, it was mostly sunny and 80, wind northeast at 3. Elsewhere across Georgia, at Atlanta it was partly sunny and 84, wind east at 10. At Cartersville, the temperature was 84, wind variable at 5, gusting to 12. At Lawrenceville, it was cloudy and 78, wind east at 5. At Macon, it was partly sunny and 82, wind east at 5. At Rome, it was mostly sunny and 83, wind variable at 6. At Augusta, it was partly sunny and 82, wind east at 6. At Savannah, with rain and fog, it was 77, wind northeast at 10. Elsewhere across the region, at Chattanooga, it was mostly sunny and 82, wind south at 6. At Asheville, it was cloudy and 73, wind southwest at 3. At Greenville-Spartanburg, it was cloudy and 77, wind variable at 5. Here is the hazardous weather outlook. This hazardous weather outlook is for North and Central Georgia. For today and tonight, isolated thunderstorms will be possible in portions of Central Georgia this afternoon. Severe weather is not expected, though a strong storm capable of producing locally heavy rain and gusty winds cannot be ruled out. And now the extended outlook for the period Monday through Saturday. Isolated afternoon thunderstorms will be possible in Central Georgia and portions of North Georgia on Monday through Wednesday.
Afternoon thunderstorm chances will gradually increase on Thursday.

through the end of the week. Heat index values may approach hazardous levels for parts of the area Monday through Saturday. Spotter information statement. Spotter activation will not be needed through tonight. Here is the official forecast from your National Weather Service for the Athens listening area. Today, patchy fog early. Mostly sunny. Highs around 90. East winds 5 to 10 miles an hour. Tonight, mostly clear. Lows around 70. Light southeast winds in the evening, becoming light and variable. Monday, sunny. Highs in the lower 90s. Light east winds, becoming southeast in the afternoon. Monday night, mostly clear. Lows in the lower 70s. Light and variable winds. And now the extended forecast. Tuesday through Wednesday night, mostly clear. Highs in the mid-90s. Lows in the lower 70s. Thursday through Friday night, mostly clear with a slight chance of showers and thunderstorms. Highs in the mid-90s. Lows in the lower 70s. Saturday and Saturday night, partly cloudy. A chance of showers and thunderstorms. Highs in the mid-90s. Lows in the lower 70s. For more detailed weather, water, and climate information, please visit our website at weather.gov/Atlanta. The current time is 12:05 p.m. Eastern Daylight Time. Here are the noon weather observations from around the area. At Athens, it was sunny, the temperature was 81 degrees, dew point 71 degrees, relative humidity 71%, wind east at 6 miles an hour, pressure was 30.21 inches and falling. At Gainesville, it was partly sunny and 81, wind variable at 6. At Winder, it was mostly sunny, the temperature was 81. At Greensboro, it was partly sunny and 84, wind east at 8. At Jefferson, it was mostly sunny and 82, wind southeast at 9. At Monroe, it was partly sunny. At Albertton, it was mostly sunny and 84, wind east at 6. At Canyon, it was mostly sunny and 84, wind southeast at 5. At Clemson, it was mostly sunny and 82, wind southeast at 8. Elsewhere across Georgia, at Atlanta it was partly sunny and 82, wind east at 9. At Cartersville, the temperature was 86, wind east at 7. At Lawrenceville, it was partly sunny and 83, wind east at 13. At Macon, it was mostly sunny and 85, wind east at 13. At Rome, it was mostly sunny and 84, wind east at 6. At Augusta, it was partly sunny and 85, wind east at 7. At Savannah, it was partly sunny and 77, wind east at 6. Elsewhere across the region, at Chattanooga, it was partly sunny and 83, wind calm. At Asheville, it was sunny and 77, wind south at 5. At Greenville-Spartanburg, it was cloudy and 77, wind northeast at 7. Here is the hazardous weather outlook. This hazardous weather outlook is for north and central Georgia. For today and tonight, isolated thunderstorms will be possible in portions of central Georgia this afternoon. Severe weather is not expected, though a strong storm capable of producing locally heavy rain and gusty winds cannot be ruled out. And now the extended outlook for the period Monday through Saturday. Isolated afternoon thunderstorms will be possible in central Georgia and portions of north Georgia on Monday through Wednesday. Afternoon thunderstorm chances will gradually increase on Thursday through the end of the week. Heat index values may approach hazardous levels for parts of the area Monday through Saturday. Spotter information statement. Spotter activation will not be needed through tonight. Here is the official forecast from your National Weather Service for the Athens listening area. Today, patchy fog early. Mostly sunny. Highs around 90. East winds 5 to 10 miles an hour. Tonight, mostly clear. Lows around 70. Light southeast winds in the evening, becoming light and

Payable. Monday, sunny. Highs in the lower 90s. Light east winds, becoming southeast in the afternoon. Monday night, mostly clear. Lows in the lower 70s. Light and variable winds. And now the extended forecast. Tuesday through Wednesday night, mostly clear. Highs in the mid-90s. Lows in the lower 70s. Thursday through Friday night, mostly clear with a slight chance of showers and thunderstorms. Highs in the mid-90s. Lows in the lower 70s. Saturday and Saturday night, partly cloudy. A chance of showers and thunderstorms. Highs in the mid-90s. Lows in the lower 70s. For more detailed weather, water, and climate information, please visit our website at weather.gov/Atlanta. The current time is 12:09 p.m. Eastern Daylight Time. Here are the noon weather observations from around the area. At Athens, it was sunny, the temperature was 81 degrees, dew point 71 degrees, relative humidity 71%, wind east at 6 miles an hour, pressure was 30.21 inches and falling. At Gainesville, it was partly sunny and 81, wind variable at 6. At Winder, it was mostly sunny, the temperature was 81. At Greensboro, it was partly sunny and 84, wind east at 8. At Jefferson, it was mostly sunny and 82, wind southeast at 9. At Monroe, it was partly sunny. At Albertton, it was mostly sunny and 84, wind east at 6. At Canyon, it was mostly sunny and 84, wind southeast at 5. At Clemson, it was mostly sunny and 82, wind southeast at 8. Elsewhere across Georgia, at Atlanta it was partly sunny and 82, wind east at 9. At Cartersville, the temperature was 86, wind east at 7. At Lawrenceville, it was partly sunny and 83, wind east at 13. At Macon, it was mostly sunny and 85, wind east at 13. At Rome, it was mostly sunny and 84, wind east at 6. At Augusta, it was partly sunny and 85, wind east at 7. At Savannah, it was partly sunny and 77, wind east at 6. Elsewhere across the region, at Chattanooga, it was partly sunny and 83, wind calm. At Asheville, it was sunny and 77, wind south at 5. At Greenville-Spartanburg, it was cloudy and 77, wind northeast at 7. Here are the noon weather observations from around the area. At Athens, it was sunny, the temperature was 81 degrees, dew point 71 degrees, relative humidity 71%, wind east at 6 miles an hour, pressure was 30.21 inches and falling. At Gainesville, it was partly sunny and 81, wind variable at 6. At Winder, it was mostly sunny, the temperature was 81. At Greensboro, it was partly sunny and 84, wind east at 8. At Jefferson, it was mostly sunny and 82, wind southeast at 9. At Monroe, it was partly sunny. At Albertton, it was mostly sunny and 84, wind east at 6. At Canyon, it was mostly sunny and 84, wind southeast at 5. At Clemson, it was mostly sunny and 82, wind southeast at 8. Elsewhere across Georgia, at Atlanta it was partly sunny and 82, wind east at 9. At Cartersville, the temperature was 86, wind east at 7. At Lawrenceville, it was mostly sunny and 82, wind southeast at 8. At Macon, it was mostly sunny and 85, wind east at 13. At Rome, it was mostly sunny and 84, wind east at 6. At Augusta, it was partly sunny and 85, wind east at 7. At Savannah, it was cloudy and 77, wind east at 6. Elsewhere across the region, at Chattanooga, it was partly sunny and 83, wind calm. At Asheville, it was sunny and 77, wind south at 5. At Greenville-Spartanburg, it was cloudy and 77, wind northeast at 7.

Saturday. Spotter information statement. Spotter activation will not be needed through tonight. Here is the official forecast from your National Weather Service for the Athens listening area. Today, patchy fog early. Mostly sunny. Highs around 90. East winds 5 to 10 miles an hour. Tonight, mostly clear. Lows around 70. Light southeast winds in the evening, becoming light and variable. Monday, sunny. Highs in the lower 90s. Light east winds, becoming southeast in the afternoon. Monday night, mostly clear. Lows in the lower 70s. Light and variable winds. And now the extended forecast. Tuesday through Wednesday night, mostly clear. Highs in the mid-90s. Lows in the lower 70s. Thursday through Friday night, mostly clear with a slight chance of showers and thunderstorms. Highs in the mid-90s. Lows in the lower 70s. Saturday and Saturday night, partly cloudy. A chance of showers and thunderstorms. Highs in the mid-90s. Lows in the lower 70s. For more detailed weather, water, and climate information, please visit our website at weather.gov/Atlanta. The current time is 12:16 p.m. Eastern Daylight Time. Here are the noon weather observations from around the area. At Athens, it was sunny, the temperature was 81 degrees, dew point 71 degrees, relative humidity 71%, wind east at 6 miles an hour, pressure was 30.21 inches and falling. At Gainesville, it was partly sunny and 81, wind variable at 6. At Winder, it was mostly sunny, the temperature was 81. At Greensboro, it was partly sunny and 84, wind east at 8. At Jefferson, it was mostly sunny and 82, wind southeast at 9. At Monroe, it was partly sunny. At Albertton, it was mostly sunny and 84, wind east at 6. At Canyon, it was mostly sunny and 84, wind southeast at 5. At Clemson, it was mostly sunny and 82, wind southeast at 8. Elsewhere across Georgia, at Atlanta it was partly sunny and 82, wind east at 9. At Cartersville, the temperature was 86, wind east at 7. At Lawrenceville, it was mostly sunny and 82, wind southeast at 8. At Macon, it was mostly sunny and 85, wind east at 13. At Rome, it was mostly sunny and 84, wind east at 6. At Augusta, it was partly sunny and 85, wind east at 7. At Savannah, it was cloudy and 77, wind east at 6. Elsewhere across the region, at Chattanooga, it was partly sunny and 83, wind calm. At Asheville, it was sunny and 77, wind south at 5. At Greenville-Spartanburg, it was cloudy and 77, wind northeast at 7. Here is the hazardous weather outlook. This hazardous weather outlook is for north and central Georgia. For today and tonight, isolated thunderstorms will be possible in portions of central Georgia this afternoon. Severe weather is not expected, though a strong storm capable of producing locally heavy rain and gusty winds cannot be ruled out. And now the extended outlook for the period Monday through Saturday. Isolated afternoon thunderstorms will be possible in central Georgia and portions of north Georgia on Monday through Wednesday. Afternoon thunderstorm chances will gradually increase on Thursday through the end of the week. Heat index values may approach hazardous levels for parts of the area Monday through Saturday. Spotter information statement. Spotter activation will not be needed through tonight. Here is the official forecast from your National Weather Service for the Athens listening area. Today, patchy fog early. Mostly sunny. Highs around 90. East winds 5 to 10 miles an hour. Tonight, mostly clear. Lows around 70. Light southeast winds in the evening, becoming light and variable. Monday, sunny. Highs in the lower 90s. Light east wind.

becoming southeast in the afternoon. Monday night, mostly clear. Lows in the lower 70s. Light and variable winds. And now the extended forecast. Tuesday through Wednesday night, mostly clear. Highs in the mid-90s. Lows in the lower 70s. Thursday through Friday night, mostly clear with a slight chance of showers and thunderstorms. Highs in the mid-90s. Lows in the lower 70s. Saturday and Saturday night, partly cloudy. A chance of showers and thunderstorms. Highs in the mid-90s. Lows in the lower 70s. For more detailed weather, water, and climate information, please visit our website at weather.gov/Atlanta. The current time is 12:20 p.m. Eastern Daylight Time. Here are the noon weather observations from around the area. At Athens, it was sunny, the temperature was 81 degrees, dew point 71 degrees, relative humidity 71%, wind east at 6 miles an hour, pressure was 30.21 inches and falling. At Gainesville, it was partly sunny and 81, wind variable at 6. At Winder, it was mostly sunny, the temperature was 81. At Greensboro, it was partly sunny and 84, wind east at 8. At Jefferson, it was mostly sunny and 82, wind southeast at 9. At Monroe, it was partly sunny. At Albertton, it was mostly sunny and 84, wind east at 6. At Canyon, it was mostly sunny and 84, wind southeast at 5. At Clemson, it was mostly sunny and 82, wind southeast at 8. Elsewhere across Georgia, at Atlanta it was partly sunny and 82, wind east at 9. At Cartersville, the temperature was 86, wind east at 7. At Lawrenceville, it was mostly sunny and 82, wind southeast at 8. At Macon, it was mostly sunny and 85, wind east at 13. At Rome, it was mostly sunny and 84, wind east at 6. At Augusta, it was partly sunny and 85, wind east at 7. At Savannah, it was cloudy and 77, wind east at 6. Elsewhere across the region, at Chattanooga, it was partly sunny and 83, wind calm. At Asheville, it was sunny and 77, wind south at 5. At Greenville-Spartanburg, it was cloudy and 77, wind northeast at 7. Here is the hazardous weather outlook. This hazardous weather outlook is for north and central Georgia. For today and tonight, isolated thunderstorms will be possible in portions of central Georgia this afternoon. Severe weather is not expected, though a strong storm capable of producing locally heavy rain and gusty winds cannot be ruled out. And now the extended outlook for the period Monday through Saturday. Isolated afternoon thunderstorms will be possible in central Georgia and portions of north Georgia on Monday through Wednesday. Afternoon thunderstorm chances will gradually increase on Thursday through the end of the week. Heat index values may approach hazardous levels for parts of the area Monday through Saturday. Spotter information statement. Spotter activation will not be needed through tonight. Here is the official forecast from your National Weather Service for the Athens listening area. Today, patchy fog early. Mostly sunny. Highs around 90. East winds 5 to 10 miles an hour. Tonight, mostly clear. Lows around 70. Light southeast winds in the evening, becoming light and variable. Monday, sunny. Highs in the lower 90s. Light east winds, becoming southeast in the afternoon. Monday night, mostly clear. Lows in the lower 70s. Light and variable winds. And now the extended forecast. Tuesday through Wednesday night, mostly clear. Highs in the mid-90s. Lows in the lower 70s. Thursday through Friday night, mostly clear with a slight chance of showers and thunderstorms. Highs in the mid-90s. Lows in the lower 70s. Saturday and Saturday night, partly cloudy. A chance of showers and thunderstorms.

highs in the mid-90s, lows in the lower 70s. For more detailed weather, water, and climate information, please visit our website at weather.gov/Atlanta. The current time is 12:24 p.m. Eastern Daylight Time. Here are the noon weather observations from around the area. At Athens, it was sunny, the temperature was 81 degrees, dew point 71 degrees, relative humidity 71%, wind east at 6 miles an hour, pressure was 30.21 inches and falling. At Gainesville, it was partly sunny and 81, wind variable at 6. At Winder, it was mostly sunny, the temperature was 81. At Greensboro, it was partly sunny and 84, wind east at 8. At Jefferson, it was mostly sunny and 82, wind southeast at 9. At Monroe, it was partly sunny. At Albertton, it was mostly sunny and 84, wind east at 6. At Canyon, it was mostly sunny and 84, wind southeast at 5. At Clemson, it was mostly sunny and 82, wind southeast at 8. Elsewhere across Georgia, at Atlanta it was partly sunny and 82, wind east at 9. At Cartersville, the temperature was 86, wind east at 7. At Lawrenceville, it was mostly sunny and 82, wind southeast at 8. At Macon, it was mostly sunny and 85, wind east at 13. At Rome, it was mostly sunny and 84, wind east at 6. At Augusta, it was partly sunny and 85, wind east at 7. At Savannah, it was cloudy and 77, wind east at 6. Elsewhere across the region, at Chattanooga, it was partly sunny and 83, wind calm. At Asheville, it was sunny and 77, wind south at 5. At Greenville-Spartanburg, it was cloudy and 77, wind northeast at 7. Here is the hazardous weather outlook. This hazardous weather outlook is for North and Central Georgia. For today and tonight, isolated thunderstorms will be possible in portions of Central Georgia this afternoon. Severe weather is not expected, though a strong storm capable of producing locally heavy rain and gusty winds cannot be ruled out. And now the extended outlook for the period Monday through Saturday. Isolated afternoon thunderstorms will be possible in central Georgia and portions of north Georgia on Monday through Wednesday. Afternoon thunderstorm chances will gradually increase on Thursday through the end of the week. Heat index values may approach hazardous levels for parts of the area Monday through Saturday. Spotter information statement. Spotter activation will not be needed through tonight. Here is the official forecast from your National Weather Service for the Athens listening area. Today, patchy fog early. Mostly sunny. Highs around 90. East winds 5 to 10 miles an hour. Tonight, mostly clear. Lows around 70. Light southeast winds in the evening, becoming light and variable. Monday, sunny. Highs in the lower 90s. Light east winds, becoming southeast in the afternoon. Monday night, mostly clear. Lows in the lower 70s. Light and variable winds. And now the extended forecast. Tuesday through Wednesday night, mostly clear. Highs in the mid-90s. Lows in the lower 70s. Thursday through Friday night, mostly clear with a slight chance of showers and thunderstorms. Highs in the mid-90s. Lows in the lower 70s. Saturday and Saturday night, partly cloudy. A chance of showers and thunderstorms. Highs in the mid-90s. Lows in the lower 70s. For more detailed weather, water, and climate information, please visit our website at weather.gov/Atlanta. The current time is 12:29 p.m. Eastern Daylight Time. Here are the noon weather observations from around the area. At Athens, it was sunny, the temperature was 81 degrees, dew point 71 degrees, relative humidity 71%, wind east at 6 miles an hour, pressure was 30.21 inches and falling. At Gainesville,

It was partly sunny and 81, wind variable at 6. At Winder, it was mostly sunny. The temperature was 81. At Greensboro, it was partly sunny and 84, wind east at 8. At Jefferson, it was mostly sunny and 82, wind southeast at 9. At Monroe, it was partly sunny. At Albertton, it was mostly sunny and 84, wind east at 6. At Canyon, it was mostly sunny and 84, wind southeast at 5. At Clemson, it was mostly sunny and 82, wind southeast at 8. Elsewhere across Georgia, at Atlanta it was partly sunny and 82, wind east at 9. At Cartersville, the temperature was 86, wind east at 7. At Lawrenceville, it was mostly sunny and 82, wind southeast at 8. At Macon, it was mostly sunny and 85, wind east at 13. At Rome, it was mostly sunny and 84, wind east at 6. At Augusta, it was partly sunny and 85, wind east at 7. At Savannah, it was cloudy and 77, wind east at 6. Elsewhere across the region, at Chattanooga, it was partly sunny and 83, wind calm. At Asheville, it was sunny and 77, wind south at 5. At Greenville-Spartanburg, it was cloudy and 77, wind northeast at 7. Here is the hazardous weather outlook. This hazardous weather outlook is for north and central Georgia. For today and tonight, isolated thunderstorms will be possible in portions of central Georgia this afternoon. Severe weather is not expected, though a strong storm capable of producing locally heavy rain and gusty winds cannot be ruled out. And now the extended outlook for the period Monday through Saturday. Isolated afternoon thunderstorms will be possible in central Georgia and portions of north Georgia on Monday through Wednesday. Afternoon thunderstorm chances will gradually increase on Thursday through the end of the week. Heat index values may approach hazardous levels for parts of the area Monday through Saturday. Spotter information statement. Spotter activation will not be needed through tonight. Here is the official forecast from your National Weather Service for the Athens listening area. Today, patchy fog early. Mostly sunny. Highs around 90. East winds 5 to 10 miles an hour. Tonight, mostly clear. Lows around 70. Light southeast winds in the evening, becoming light and variable. Monday, sunny. Highs in the lower 90s. Light east winds, becoming southeast in the afternoon. Monday night, mostly clear. Lows in the lower 70s. Light and variable winds. And now the extended forecast. Tuesday through Wednesday night, mostly clear. Highs in the mid-90s. Lows in the lower 70s. Thursday through Friday night, mostly clear with a slight chance of showers and thunderstorms. Highs in the mid-90s. Lows in the lower 70s. Saturday and Saturday night, partly cloudy. A chance of showers and thunderstorms. Highs in the mid-90s. Lows in the lower 70s. For more detailed weather, Saturday and Saturday night, partly cloudy. A chance of showers and thunderstorms. Highs in the mid-90s. Lows in the lower 70s. For more detailed weather, water, and climate information, please visit our website at weather.gov/Atlanta. The current time is 12:33 p.m. Eastern Daylight Time. Here are the noon weather observations from around the area. At Athens, it was sunny, the temperature was 81 degrees, dew point 71 degrees, relative humidity 71%, wind east at 6 miles an hour, pressure was 30.21 inches and falling. At Gainesville, it was partly sunny and 81, wind variable at 6. At Winder, it was mostly sunny, the temperature was 81. At Greensboro, it was partly sunny and 84, wind east at 8. At Jefferson, it was mostly sunny and 82, wind southeast at 9. At Monroe, it was partly sunny. At Albertton, it was mostly sunny.

84, wind east at 6. At Canyon, it was mostly sunny and 84, wind southeast at 5. At Clemson, it was mostly sunny and 82, wind southeast at 8. Elsewhere across Georgia, at Atlanta it was partly sunny and 82, wind east at 9. At Cartersville, the temperature was 86, wind east at 7. At Lawrenceville, it was mostly sunny and 82, wind southeast at 8. At Macon, it was mostly sunny and 85, wind east at 13. At Rome, it was mostly sunny and 84, wind east at 6. At Augusta, it was partly sunny and 85, wind east at 7. At Savannah, it was cloudy and 77, wind east at 6. Elsewhere across the region, at Chattanooga, it was partly sunny and 83, wind calm. At Asheville, it was sunny and 77, wind south at 5. At Greenville-Spartanburg, it was cloudy and 77, wind northeast at 7. Here is the hazardous weather outlook. This hazardous weather outlook is for north and central Georgia. For today and tonight, isolated thunderstorms will be possible in portions of central Georgia this afternoon. Severe weather is not expected, though a strong storm capable of producing locally heavy rain and gusty winds cannot be ruled out. And now the extended outlook for the period Monday through Saturday. Isolated afternoon thunderstorms will be possible in central Georgia and portions of north Georgia on Monday through Wednesday. Afternoon thunderstorm chances will gradually increase on Thursday through the end of the week. Heat index values may approach hazardous levels for parts of the area Monday through Saturday. Spotter information statement. Spotter activation will not be needed through tonight. Here is the official forecast from your National Weather Service for the Athens listening area. Today, patchy fog early. Mostly sunny. Highs around 90. East winds 5 to 10 miles an hour. Tonight, mostly clear. Lows around 70. Light southeast winds in the evening, becoming light and variable. Monday, sunny. Highs in the lower 90s. Light east winds, becoming southeast in the afternoon. Monday night, mostly clear. Lows in the lower 70s. Light and variable winds. And now the extended forecast. Tuesday through Wednesday night, mostly clear. Highs in the mid-90s. Lows in the lower 70s. Thursday through Friday night, mostly clear with a slight chance of showers and thunderstorms. Highs in the mid-90s. Lows in the lower 70s. Saturday and Saturday night, partly cloudy. A chance of showers and thunderstorms. Highs in the mid-90s. Lows in the lower 70s. For more detailed weather, water, and climate information, please visit our website at weather.gov/Atlanta. The current time is 12:37 p.m. Eastern Daylight Time. Here are the noon weather observations from around the area. At Athens, it was sunny, the temperature was 81 degrees, dew point 71 degrees, relative humidity 71%, wind east at 6 miles an hour, pressure was 30.21 inches and falling. At Gainesville, it was partly sunny and 81, wind variable at 6. At Winder, it was mostly sunny, the temperature was 81. At Greensboro, it was partly sunny and 84, wind east at 8. At Jefferson, it was mostly sunny and 82, wind southeast at 9. At Monroe, it was partly sunny. At Albertton, it was mostly sunny and 84, wind east at 6. At Canyon, it was mostly sunny and 84, wind southeast at 5. At Clemson, it was mostly sunny and 82, wind southeast at 8. Elsewhere across Georgia, at Atlanta it was partly sunny and 82, wind east at 9. At Cartersville, the temperature was 86, wind east at 7. At Lawrenceville, it was mostly sunny and 82, wind southeast at 8. At Macon, it was mostly sunny and 85, wind east at 13. At Rome, it was mostly sunny.

and 84, wind east at 6. At Augusta, it was partly sunny and 85, wind east at 7. At Savannah, it was cloudy and 77, wind east at 6. Elsewhere across the region, at Chattanooga, it was partly sunny and 83, wind calm. At Asheville, it was sunny and 77, wind south at 5. At Greenville-Spartanburg, it was cloudy and 77, wind northeast at 7. Here is the hazardous weather outlook. This hazardous weather outlook is for north and central Georgia. For today and tonight, isolated thunderstorms will be possible in portions of central Georgia this afternoon. Severe weather is not expected, though a strong storm capable of producing locally heavy rain and gusty winds cannot be ruled out. And now the extended outlook for the period Monday through Saturday. Isolated afternoon thunderstorms will be possible in central Georgia and portions of north Georgia on Monday through Wednesday. Afternoon thunderstorm chances will gradually increase on Thursday through the end of the week. Heat index values may approach hazardous levels for parts of the area Monday through Saturday. Spotter information statement. Spotter activation will not be needed through tonight. 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Here is the official forecast from your National Weather Service for the Athens listening area. Today, patchy fog early. Mostly sunny. Highs around 90. East winds 5 to 10 miles an hour. Tonight, mostly clear. Lows around 70. Light southeast winds in the evening, becoming light and variable. Monday, sunny. Highs in the lower 90s. Light east winds, becoming southeast in the afternoon. Monday night, mostly clear. Lows in the lower 70s. Light and variable winds. And now the extended forecast. Tuesday through Wednesday night, mostly clear. Highs in the mid-90s. Lows in the lower 70s. Thursday through Friday night, mostly clear with a slight chance of showers and thunderstorms. Highs in the mid-90s. Lows in the lower 70s. Saturday and Saturday night, partly cloudy. A chance of showers and thunderstorms. Highs in the mid-90s. Lows in the lower 70s. For more detailed weather, water, and climate information, please visit our website at weather.gov/Atlanta. The current time is 12:43 p.m. Eastern Daylight Time. Here are the noon weather observations from around the area. At Athens, it was sunny, the temperature was 81 degrees, dew point 71 degrees, relative humidity 71%, wind east at 6 miles an hour, pressure was 30.21 inches and falling. At Gainesville, it was partly sunny and 81, wind variable at 6. At Winder, it was mostly sunny, the temperature was 81. At Greensboro, it was partly sunny and 84, wind east at 8. At Jefferson, it was mostly sunny and 82, wind southeast at 9. At Monroe, it was partly sunny. At Elberton, it was mostly sunny and 84, wind east at 6. At Canyon, it was mostly sunny and 84, wind southeast at 5. At Clemson, it was mostly sunny and 82, wind southeast at 8. Elsewhere across Georgia, at Atlanta it was partly sunny and 82, wind east at 9. At Cartersville, the temperature was 86, wind east at 7. At Lawrenceville, it was mostly sunny

Storm chances will gradually increase on Thursday through the end of the week. Heat index values may approach hazardous levels for parts of the area Monday through Saturday. Spotter information statement. Spotter activation will not be needed through tonight. Here is the official forecast from your National Weather Service for the Athens listening area. Today, patchy fog early. Mostly sunny. Highs around 90. East winds 5 to 10 miles an hour. Tonight, mostly clear. Lows around 70. Light southeast winds in the evening, becoming light and variable. Monday, sunny. Highs in the lower 90s. Light east winds, becoming southeast in the afternoon. Monday night, mostly clear. Lows in the lower 70s. Light and variable winds. And now the extended forecast. Tuesday through Wednesday night, mostly clear. Highs in the mid-90s. Lows in the lower 70s. Thursday through Friday night, mostly clear with a slight chance of showers and thunderstorms. Highs in the mid-90s. Lows in the lower 70s. Saturday and Saturday night, partly cloudy. A chance of showers and thunderstorms. Highs in the mid-90s. Lows in the lower 70s. For more detailed weather, water, and climate information, please visit our website at weather.gov/Atlanta. The current time is 12:56 p.m. Eastern Daylight Time. Here are the noon weather observations from around the area. At Athens, it was sunny, the temperature was 81 degrees, dew point 71 degrees. Relative humidity 71%, wind east at 6 miles an hour, pressure was 30.21 inches and falling. At Gainesville, it was partly sunny and 81, wind variable at 6. At Winder, it was mostly sunny, the temperature was 81. At Greensboro, it was partly sunny and 84, wind east at 8. At Jefferson, it was mostly sunny and 82, wind southeast at 9. At Monroe, it was partly sunny. At Albertton, it was mostly sunny and 84, wind east at 6. At Canyon, it was mostly sunny and 84, wind southeast at 5. At Clemson, it was mostly sunny and 82, wind southeast at 8. Elsewhere across Georgia, at Atlanta it was partly sunny and 82, wind east at 9. At Cartersville, the temperature was 86. Wind east at 7. At Lawrenceville, it was mostly sunny and 82, wind southeast at 8. At Macon, it was mostly sunny and 85, wind east at 13. At Rome, it was mostly sunny and 84, wind east at 6. At Augusta, it was partly sunny and 85, wind east at 7. At Savannah, it was cloudy and 77, wind east at 6. Elsewhere across the region, at Chattanooga, it was partly sunny and 83, wind calm. At Asheville, it was sunny and 77, wind south at 5. At Greenville-Spartanburg, it was cloudy and 77, wind northeast at 7. Here is the hazardous weather outlook. This hazardous weather outlook is for North and Central Georgia. For today and tonight, isolated thunderstorms will be possible in portions of central Georgia this afternoon. Severe weather is not expected, though a strong storm capable of producing locally heavy rain and gusty winds cannot be ruled out. And now the extended outlook for the period Monday through Saturday. Isolated afternoon thunderstorms will be possible in central Georgia and portions of north Georgia on Monday through Wednesday. Afternoon thunderstorm chances will gradually increase on Thursday through the end of the week. Heat index values may approach hazardous levels for parts of the area Monday through Saturday. Spotter information statement. Spotter activation will not be needed through tonight. Here is the official forecast from your National Weather Service for the Athens listening area. Today, patchy fog early. Mostly sunny. Highs around 90. East winds 5 to 10 miles an hour. Tonight, mostly clear. Lows around 70. Light south.

east winds in the evening, becoming light and variable. Monday, sunny. Highs in the lower 90s. Light east winds, becoming southeast in the afternoon. Monday night, mostly clear. Lows in the lower 70s. Light and variable winds. And now the extended forecast. Tuesday through Wednesday night, mostly clear. Highs in the mid-90s. Lows in the lower 70s. Thursday through Friday night, mostly clear with a slight chance of showers and thunderstorms. Highs in the mid-90s. Lows in the lower 70s. Saturday and Saturday night, partly cloudy. A chance of showers and thunderstorms. Highs in the mid-90s. Lows in the lower 70s. For more detailed weather, water, and climate information, please visit our website at weather.gov/Atlanta. The current time is 1 p.m. Eastern Daylight Time. Here are the noon weather observations from around the area. At Athens, it was sunny, the temperature was 81 degrees, dew point 71 degrees, relative humidity 71%, wind east at 6 miles an hour, pressure was 30.21 inches and falling. At Gainesville, it was partly sunny and 81, wind variable at 6. At Winder, it was mostly sunny, the temperature was 81. At Greensboro, it was partly sunny and 84, wind east at 8. At Jefferson, it was mostly sunny and 82, wind southeast at 9. At Monroe, it was partly sunny. At Albertton, it was mostly sunny and 84, wind east at 6. At Canyon, it was mostly sunny and 84, wind southeast at 5. At Clemson, it was mostly sunny and 82, wind southeast at 8. Elsewhere across Georgia, at Atlanta it was partly sunny and 82, wind east at 9. At Cartersville, the temperature was 86, wind east at 7. At Lawrenceville, it was mostly sunny and 82, wind southeast at 8. At Macon, it was mostly sunny and 85, wind east at 13. At Rome, it was mostly sunny and 84, wind east at 6. At Augusta, it was partly sunny and 85, wind east at 7. At Savannah, it was cloudy and 77, wind east at 6. Elsewhere across the region, at Chattanooga, it was partly sunny and 83, wind calm. At Asheville, it was sunny and 77, wind south at 5. At Greenville-Spartanburg, it was cloudy and 77, wind northeast at 7. Here is the hazardous weather outlook. This hazardous weather outlook is for North and Central Georgia. For today and tonight, isolated thunderstorms will be possible in portions of Central Georgia this afternoon. Severe weather is not expected, though a strong storm capable of producing locally heavy rain and gusty winds cannot be ruled out. And now the extended outlook for the period Monday through Saturday. Isolated afternoon thunderstorms will be possible in Central Georgia and portions of North Georgia on Monday through Wednesday. Afternoon thunderstorm chances will gradually increase on Thursday through the end of the week. Heat index values may approach hazardous levels for parts of the area Monday through Saturday. Spotter information statement, spotter activation will not be needed through tonight. The current time is 1:03 p.m. Eastern Daylight Time. Here are the noon weather observations from around the area. At Athens, it was sunny, the temperature was 81 degrees, dew point 71 degrees, relative humidity 71%, wind east at 6 miles an hour, pressure was 30.21 inches and falling. At Gainesville, it was partly sunny and 81, wind variable at 6. At Winder, it was mostly sunny, the temperature was 81. At Greensboro, it was partly sunny and 84, wind east at 8. At Jefferson, it was mostly sunny and 82, wind southeast at 9. At Monroe, it was partly sunny. At Albertton, it was mostly sunny and 84, wind east at 6. At Canyon, it was mostly sunny and 84, wind southeast at 5.
At Clemson, it was mostly sunny and 82, wind southeast at 8. Elsewhere across Georgia, at Atlanta it was partly sunny and 82, wind east at 9. At Cartersville, the temperature was 86, wind east at 7. At Lawrenceville, it was mostly sunny and 82, wind southeast at 8. At Macon, it was mostly sunny and 85, wind east at 13. At Rome, it was mostly sunny and 84, wind east at 6. At Augusta, it was partly sunny and 85, wind east at 7. At Savannah, it was cloudy and 77, wind east at 6. Elsewhere across the region, at Chattanooga, it was partly sunny and 83, wind calm. At Asheville, it was sunny and 77, wind south at 5. At Greenville-Spartanburg, it was cloudy and 77, wind northeast at 7. Here are the 1 p.m. weather observations from around the area. At Athens, it was sunny, the temperature was 85 degrees, dew point 69 degrees, relative humidity 58%, wind east at 7 miles an hour, pressure was 30.19 inches and falling. At Gainesville, it was partly sunny and 83, wind variable at 3. At Winder, it was partly sunny, the temperature was 81. At Greensboro, it was cloudy and 84, wind northeast at 6. At Jefferson, it was mostly sunny and 86, wind southeast at 5. At Monroe, it was partly sunny. At Alberton, it was sunny and 88, wind east at 6. At Canyon, it was mostly sunny and 86, wind calm. At Clemson, it was sunny and 83, wind southeast at 5. Elsewhere across Georgia, at Atlanta it was partly sunny and 86, wind southeast at 9. At Cartersville, the temperature was 86, wind east at 10. At Lawrenceville, it was mostly sunny and 84, wind east at 7. At Macon, it was mostly sunny and 87, wind east at 7. At Rome, it was mostly sunny and 86, wind calm. At Augusta, it was partly sunny and 85, wind calm. At Savannah, it was partly sunny and 80, wind northeast at 7. Elsewhere across the region, at Chattanooga, it was partly sunny and 88, wind variable at 5. At Asheville, it was mostly sunny and 79, wind southeast at 3. At Greenville-Spartanburg, it was mostly sunny and 81, wind east at 6. Here is the hazardous weather outlook. This hazardous weather outlook is for North and Central Georgia. For today and tonight, isolated thunderstorms will be possible in portions of Central Georgia this afternoon. Severe weather is not expected, though a strong storm capable of producing locally heavy rain and gusty winds cannot be ruled out. And now the extended outlook for the period Monday through Saturday. Isolated afternoon thunderstorms will be possible in Central Georgia and portions of North Georgia on Monday through Wednesday. Afternoon thunderstorm chances will gradually increase on Thursday through the end of the week. Heat index values may approach hazardous levels for parts of the area Monday through Saturday. Spotter information statement. Spotter activation will not be needed through tonight. The current time is 1:08 p.m. Eastern Daylight Time. Here are the 1 p.m. weather observations from around the area. At Athens, it was sunny, the temperature was 85 degrees, dew point 69 degrees, relative humidity 58%, wind east at 7 miles an hour, pressure was 30.19 inches and falling. At Gainesville, it was partly sunny and 83, wind variable at 3. At Winder, it was partly sunny, the temperature was 81. At Greensboro, it was cloudy and 84, wind northeast at 6. At Jefferson, it was mostly sunny and 86, wind southeast at 5. At Monroe, it was partly sunny. At Alberton, it was sunny and 88, wind east at 6. At Canyon, it was mostly sunny and 86, wind calm. At Clemson, it was sunny and 83, wind southeast at 5.
Elsewhere across Georgia, at Atlanta it was partly sunny and 86, winds

Southeast at 9. At Cartersville, the temperature was 86, wind east at 10. At Lawrenceville, it was mostly sunny and 84, wind east at 7. At Macon, it was mostly sunny and 87, wind east at 7. At Rome, it was mostly sunny and 86, wind calm. At Augusta, it was partly sunny and 85, wind calm. At Savannah, it was partly sunny and 80, wind northeast at 7. Elsewhere across the region, at Chattanooga, it was partly sunny and 88, wind variable at 5. At Asheville, it was mostly sunny and 79, wind southeast at 3. At Greenville-Spartanburg, it was mostly sunny and 81, wind east at 6. Here is the hazardous weather outlook. This hazardous weather outlook is for north and central Georgia. For today and tonight, isolated thunderstorms will be possible in portions of central Georgia this afternoon. Severe weather is not expected, though a strong storm capable of producing locally heavy rain and gusty winds cannot be ruled out. And now the extended outlook for the period Monday through Saturday. Isolated afternoon thunderstorms will be possible in central Georgia and portions of north Georgia on Monday through Wednesday. Afternoon thunderstorm chances will gradually increase on Thursday through the end of the week. Heat index values may approach hazardous levels for parts of the area Monday through Saturday. Spotter information statement. Spotter activation will not be needed through tonight. The current time is 1:11 p.m. Eastern Daylight Time. Here are the 1 p.m. weather observations from around the area. At Athens, it was sunny, the temperature was 85 degrees, dew point 69 degrees, relative humidity 58%, wind east at 7 miles an hour, pressure was 30.19 inches and falling. At Gainesville, it was partly sunny and 83, wind variable at 3. At Winder, it was partly sunny, the temperature was 81. At Greensboro, it was cloudy and 84, wind northeast at 6. At Jefferson, it was mostly sunny and 86, wind southeast at 5. At Monroe, it was partly sunny. At Albertton, it was sunny and 88, wind east at 6. At Canyon, it was mostly sunny and 86, wind calm. At Clemson, it was sunny and 83, wind southeast at 5. Elsewhere across Georgia, at Atlanta it was partly sunny and 86, wind southeast at 9. At Cartersville, the temperature was 86, wind east at 10. At Lawrenceville, it was mostly sunny and 84, wind east at 7. At Macon, it was mostly sunny and 87, wind east at 7. At Rome, it was mostly sunny and 86, wind calm. At Augusta, it was partly sunny and 85, wind calm. At Savannah, it was partly sunny and 80, wind northeast at 7. Elsewhere across the region, at Chattanooga, it was partly sunny and 88, wind variable at 5. At Asheville, it was mostly sunny and 79, wind southeast at 3. At Greenville-Spartanburg, it was mostly sunny and 81, wind east at 6. Here are the 1 p.m. weather observations from around the area. At Athens, it was sunny, the temperature was 85 degrees, dew point 69 degrees, relative humidity 58%, wind east at 7 miles an hour, pressure was 30.19 inches and falling. At Gainesville, it was partly sunny and 83, wind variable at 3. At Winder, it was partly sunny, the temperature was 81. At Greensboro, it was cloudy and 84, wind northeast at 6. At Jefferson, it was mostly sunny and 86, wind southeast at 5. At Monroe, it was partly sunny. At Albertton, it was sunny and 88, wind east at 6. At Canyon, it was mostly sunny and 86, wind calm. At Clemson, it was sunny and 83, wind southeast at 5. Elsewhere across Georgia, at Atlanta it was partly sunny and 86, wind southeast at 9. At Cartersville, the temperature was 86, wind east at 10. At

Weather outlook is for north and central Georgia. For today and tonight, isolated thunderstorms will be possible in portions of central Georgia this afternoon. Severe weather is not expected, though a strong storm capable of producing locally heavy rain and gusty winds cannot be ruled out. And now the extended outlook for the period Monday through Saturday. Isolated afternoon thunderstorms will be possible in central Georgia and portions of north Georgia on Monday through Wednesday. Afternoon thunderstorm chances will gradually increase on Thursday through the end of the week. Heat index values may approach hazardous levels for parts of the area Monday through Saturday. Spotter information statement. Spotter activation will not be needed through tonight. The current time is 1:16 p.m. Eastern Daylight Time. Here are the 1 p.m. weather observations from around the area. At Athens, it was sunny, the temperature was 85 degrees, dew point 69 degrees, relative humidity 58%, wind east at 7 miles an hour, pressure was 30.19 inches and falling. At Gainesville, it was partly sunny and 83, wind variable at 3. At Winder, it was partly sunny, the temperature was 81. At Greensboro, it was cloudy and 84, wind northeast at 6. At Jefferson, it was mostly sunny and 86, wind southeast at 5. At Monroe, it was partly sunny. At Albertton, it was sunny and 88, wind east at 6. At Canyon, it was mostly sunny and 86, wind calm. At Clemson, it was sunny and 83, wind southeast at 5. Elsewhere across Georgia, at Atlanta it was partly sunny and 86, wind southeast at 9. At Cartersville, the temperature was 86, wind east at 10. At Lawrenceville, it was mostly sunny and 84, wind east at 7. At Macon, it was mostly sunny and 87, wind east at 7. At Rome, it was mostly sunny and 86, wind calm. At Augusta, it was partly sunny and 85, wind calm. At Savannah, it was cloudy and 80, wind northeast at 7. Elsewhere across the region, at Chattanooga, it was partly sunny and 88, wind variable at 5. At Asheville, it was mostly sunny and 79, wind southeast at 3. At Greenville-Spartanburg, it was mostly sunny and 81, wind east at 6. Here is the hazardous weather outlook. This hazardous weather outlook is for north and central Georgia. For today and tonight, isolated thunderstorms will be possible in portions of central Georgia this afternoon. Severe weather is not expected, though a strong storm capable of producing locally heavy rain and gusty winds cannot be ruled out. And now the extended outlook for the period Monday through Saturday. Isolated afternoon thunderstorms will be possible in central Georgia and portions of north Georgia on Monday through Wednesday. Afternoon thunderstorm chances will gradually increase on Thursday through the end of the week. Heat index values may approach hazardous levels for parts of the area Monday through Saturday. Spotter information statement. Spotter activation will not be needed through tonight. The current time is 1:18 p.m. Eastern Daylight Time. Here are the 1 p.m. weather observations from around the area. At Athens, it was sunny, the temperature was 85 degrees, dew point 69 degrees, relative humidity 58%, wind east at 7 miles an hour, pressure was 30.19 inches and falling. At Gainesville, it was partly sunny and 83, wind variable at 3. At Winder, it was partly sunny, the temperature was 81. At Greensboro, it was cloudy and 84, wind northeast at 6. At Jefferson, it was mostly sunny and 86, wind southeast at 5. At Monroe, it was partly sunny. At Albertton, it was sunny and 88, wind east at 6. At Canyon, it was mostly sunny and 86, wind calm. At Clemson, it was sunny and 83, wind southeast at 5. Elsewhere across Georgia, at Atlanta it was partly sunny and 86, wind southeast at 9. At Cartersville, the temperature was 86, wind east at 10.

At Lawrenceville, it was mostly sunny and 84, wind east at 7. At Macon, it was mostly sunny and 87, wind east at 7. At Rome, it was mostly sunny and 86, wind calm. At Augusta, it was partly sunny and 85, wind calm. At Savannah, it was cloudy and 80, wind northeast at 7. Elsewhere across the region, at Chattanooga, it was partly sunny and 88, wind variable at 5. At Asheville, it was mostly sunny and 79, wind southeast at 3. At Greenville-Spartanburg, it was mostly sunny and 81, wind east at 6. Here is the hazardous weather outlook. This hazardous weather outlook is for North and Central Georgia. For today and tonight, isolated thunderstorms will be possible in portions of Central Georgia this afternoon. Severe weather is not expected, though a strong storm capable of producing locally heavy rain and gusty winds cannot be ruled out. And now the extended outlook for the period Monday through Saturday. Isolated afternoon thunderstorms will be possible in Central Georgia and portions of North Georgia on Monday through Wednesday. Afternoon thunderstorm chances will gradually increase on Thursday through the end of the week. Heat index values may approach hazardous levels for parts of the area Monday through Saturday. Spotter information statement. Spotter activation will not be needed through tonight. The current time is 1:21 p.m. Eastern Daylight Time. Here are the 1 p.m. weather observations from around the area. At Athens, it was sunny, the temperature was 85 degrees, dew point 69 degrees, relative humidity 58%, wind east at 7 miles an hour, pressure was 30.19 inches and falling. At Gainesville, it was partly sunny and 83, wind variable at 3. At Winder, it was partly sunny, the temperature was 81. At Greensboro, it was cloudy and 84, wind northeast at 6. At Jefferson, it was mostly sunny and 86, wind southeast at 5. At Monroe, it was partly sunny. At Albertton, it was sunny and 88, wind east at 6. At Canyon, it was mostly sunny and 86, wind calm. At Clemson, it was sunny and 83, wind southeast at 5. Elsewhere across Georgia, at Atlanta it was partly sunny and 86, wind southeast at 9. At Cartersville, the temperature was 86, wind east at 10. At Lawrenceville, it was mostly sunny and 84, wind east at 7. At Macon, it was mostly sunny and 87, wind east at 7. At Rome, it was mostly sunny and 86, wind calm. At Augusta, it was partly sunny and 85, wind calm. At Savannah, it was cloudy and 80, wind northeast at 7. Elsewhere across the region, at Chattanooga, it was partly sunny and 88, wind variable at 5. At Asheville, it was mostly sunny and 79, wind southeast at 3. At Greenville-Spartanburg, it was mostly sunny and 81, wind east at 6. Here is the hazardous weather outlook. This hazardous weather outlook is for North and Central Georgia. For today and tonight, isolated thunderstorms will be possible in portions of Central Georgia this afternoon. Severe weather is not expected, though a strong storm capable of producing locally heavy rain and gusty winds cannot be ruled out. And now the extended outlook for the period Monday through Saturday. Isolated afternoon thunderstorms will be possible in Central Georgia and portions of North Georgia on Monday through Wednesday. Afternoon thunderstorm chances will gradually increase on Thursday through the end of the week. Heat index values may approach hazardous levels for parts of the area Monday through Saturday. Spotter information statement. Spotter activation will not be needed through tonight. The current time is 1:24 p.m. Eastern Daylight Time. Here are the 1 p.m. weather observations from around the area. At Athens, it was sunny, the temperature was 85 degrees, dew point 69 degrees, relative humidity 58%, wind east at 7 miles an hour, pressure was 30.19 inches and falling.

Martinsville, it was partly sunny and 83, wind variable at 3. At Winder, it was partly sunny, the temperature was 81. At Greensboro, it was cloudy and 84, wind northeast at 6. At Jefferson, it was mostly sunny and 86, wind southeast at 5. At Monroe, it was partly sunny. At Albertton, it was sunny and 88, wind east at 6. At Canyon, it was mostly sunny and 86, wind calm. At Clemson, it was sunny and 83, wind southeast at 5. Elsewhere across Georgia, at Atlanta it was partly sunny and 86, wind southeast at 9. At Cartersville, the temperature was 86, wind east at 10. At Lawrenceville, it was mostly sunny and 84, wind east at 7. At Macon, it was mostly sunny and 87, wind east at 7. At Rome, it was mostly sunny and 86, wind calm. At Augusta, it was partly sunny and 85, wind calm. At Savannah, it was cloudy and 80, wind northeast at 7. Elsewhere across the region, at Chattanooga, it was partly sunny and 88, wind variable at 5. At Asheville, it was mostly sunny and 79, wind southeast at 3. At Greenville-Spartanburg, it was mostly sunny and 81, wind east at 6. Here is the hazardous weather outlook. This hazardous weather outlook is for North and Central Georgia. For today and tonight, isolated thunderstorms will be possible in portions of Central Georgia this afternoon. Severe weather is not expected, though a strong storm capable of producing locally heavy rain and gusty winds cannot be ruled out. And now the extended outlook for the period Monday through Saturday. Isolated afternoon thunderstorms will be possible in central Georgia and portions of north Georgia on Monday through Wednesday. Afternoon thunderstorm chances will gradually increase on Thursday through the end of the week. Heat index values may approach hazardous levels for parts of the area Monday through Saturday. Spotter information statement. Spotter activation will not be needed through tonight. The current time is 1:27 p.m. Eastern Daylight Time. Here are the 1 p.m. weather observations from around the area. At Athens, it was sunny, the temperature was 85 degrees, dew point 69 degrees, relative humidity 58%, wind east at 7 miles an hour, pressure was 30.19 inches and falling. At Gainesville, it was partly sunny and 83, wind variable at 3. At Winder, it was partly sunny, the temperature was 81. At Greensboro, it was cloudy and 84, wind northeast at 6. At Jefferson, it was mostly sunny and 86, wind southeast at 5. At Monroe, it was partly sunny. At Albertton, it was sunny and 88, wind east at 6. At Canyon, it was mostly sunny and 86, wind calm. At Clemson, it was sunny and 83, wind southeast at 5. Elsewhere across Georgia, at Atlanta it was partly sunny and 86, wind southeast at 9. At Cartersville, the temperature was 86, wind east at 10. At Lawrenceville, it was mostly sunny and 84, wind east at 7. At Macon, it was mostly sunny and 87, wind east at 7. At Rome, it was mostly sunny and 86, wind calm. At Augusta, it was partly sunny and 85, wind calm. At Savannah, it was cloudy and 80, wind northeast at 7. Elsewhere across the region, at Chattanooga, it was partly sunny and 88, wind variable at 5. At Asheville, it was mostly sunny and 79, wind southeast at 3. At Greenville-Spartanburg, it was mostly sunny and 81, wind east at 6. Here is the hazardous weather outlook. This hazardous weather outlook is for North and Central Georgia. For today and tonight, isolated thunderstorms will be possible in portions of Central Georgia this afternoon. Severe weather is not expected, though a strong storm capable of producing locally heavy rain and gusty winds cannot be ruled out. And now the extended outlook for the period Monday through Saturday, isolated.

Afternoon thunderstorms will be possible in central Georgia and portions of north Georgia on Monday through Wednesday. Afternoon thunderstorm chances will gradually increase on Thursday through the end of the week. Heat index values may approach hazardous levels for parts of the area Monday through Saturday. Spotter information statement. Spotter activation will not be needed through tonight. The current time is 1:30 p.m. Eastern Daylight Time. Here are the 1 p.m. weather observations from around the area. At Athens, it was sunny, the temperature was 85 degrees, dew point 69 degrees, relative humidity 58%, wind east at 7 miles an hour, pressure was 30.19 inches and falling. At Gainesville, it was partly sunny and 83, wind variable at 3. At Winder, it was partly sunny, the temperature was 81. At Greensboro, it was cloudy and 84, wind northeast at 6. At Jefferson, it was mostly sunny and 86, wind southeast at 5. At Monroe, it was partly sunny. At Albertton, it was sunny and 88, wind east at 6. At Canyon, it was mostly sunny and 86, wind calm. At Clemson, it was sunny and 83, wind southeast at 5. Elsewhere across Georgia, at Atlanta it was partly sunny and 86, wind southeast at 9. At Cartersville, the temperature was 86, wind east at 10. At Lawrenceville, it was mostly sunny and 84, wind east at 7. At Macon, it was mostly sunny and 87, wind east at 7. At Rome, it was mostly sunny and 86, wind calm. At Augusta, it was partly sunny and 85, wind calm. At Savannah, it was cloudy and 80, wind northeast at 7. Elsewhere across the region, at Chattanooga, it was partly sunny and 88, wind variable at 5. At Asheville, it was mostly sunny and 79, wind southeast at 3. At Greenville-Spartanburg, it was mostly sunny and 81, wind east at 6. Here is the hazardous weather outlook. This hazardous weather outlook is for north and central Georgia. For today and tonight, isolated thunderstorms will be possible in portions of central Georgia this afternoon. Severe weather is not expected, though a strong storm capable of producing locally heavy rain and gusty winds cannot be ruled out. And now the extended outlook for the period Monday through Saturday. Isolated afternoon thunderstorms will be possible in central Georgia and portions of north Georgia on Monday through Wednesday. Afternoon thunderstorm chances will gradually increase on Thursday through the end. Central Georgia and portions of north Georgia on Monday through Wednesday. Afternoon thunderstorm chances will gradually increase on Thursday through the end of the week. Heat index values may approach hazardous levels for parts of the area Monday through Saturday. Spotter information statement. Spotter activation will not be needed through tonight. The current time is 1:33 p.m. Eastern Daylight Time. Here are the 1 p.m. weather observations from around the area. At Athens, it was sunny, the temperature was 85 degrees, dew point 69 degrees, relative humidity 58%, wind east at 7 miles an hour, pressure was 30.19 inches and falling. At Gainesville, it was partly sunny and 83, wind variable at 3. At Winder, it was partly sunny, the temperature was 81. At Greensboro, it was cloudy and 84, wind northeast at 6. At Jefferson, it was mostly sunny and 86, wind southeast at 5. At Monroe, it was partly sunny. At Albertton, it was sunny and 88, wind east at 6. At Canyon, it was mostly sunny and 86, wind calm. At Clemson, it was sunny and 83, wind southeast at 5. Elsewhere across Georgia, at Atlanta it was partly sunny and 86, wind southeast at 9. At Cartersville, the temperature was 86, wind east at 10. At Lawrenceville, it was mostly sunny and 84, wind east at 7. At Macon, it was mostly sunny and 87, wind east at 7. At Rome, it was mostly sunny.

and 86, wind calm. At Augusta, it was partly sunny and 85, wind calm. At Savannah, it was cloudy and 80, wind northeast at 7. Elsewhere across the region, at Chattanooga, it was partly sunny and 88, wind variable at 5. At Asheville, it was mostly sunny and 79, wind southeast at 3. At Greenville-Spartanburg, it was mostly sunny and 81, wind east at 6. Here is the hazardous weather outlook. This hazardous weather outlook is for North and Central Georgia. For today and tonight, isolated thunderstorms will be possible in portions of Central Georgia this afternoon. Severe weather is not expected, though a strong storm capable of producing locally heavy rain and gusty winds cannot be ruled out. And now the extended outlook for the period Monday through Saturday. Isolated afternoon thunderstorms will be possible in Central Georgia and portions of North Georgia on Monday through Wednesday. Afternoon thunderstorm chances will gradually increase on Thursday through the end of the week. Heat index values may approach hazardous levels for parts of the area Monday through Saturday. Spotter information statement. Spotter activation will not be needed through tonight. The current time is 1:36 p.m. Eastern Daylight Time. Here are the 1 p.m. weather observations from around the area. At Athens, it was sunny, the temperature was 85 degrees, dew point 69 degrees, relative humidity 58%, wind east at 7 miles an hour, pressure was 30.19 inches and falling. At Gainesville, it was partly sunny and 83, wind variable at 3. At Winder, it was partly sunny, the temperature was 81. At Greensboro, it was cloudy and 84, wind northeast at 6. At Jefferson, it was mostly sunny and 86, wind southeast at 5. At Monroe, it was partly sunny. At Albertton, it was sunny and 88, wind east at 6. At Canyon, it was mostly sunny and 86, wind calm. At Clemson, it was sunny and 83, wind southeast at 5. Elsewhere across Georgia, at Atlanta it was partly sunny and 86, wind southeast at 9. At Cartersville, the temperature was 86, wind east at 10. At Lawrenceville, it was mostly sunny and 84, wind east at 7. At Macon, it was mostly sunny and 87, wind east at 7. At Rome, it was mostly sunny and 86, wind calm. At Augusta, it was partly sunny and 85, wind calm. At Savannah, it was cloudy and 80, wind northeast at 7. Elsewhere across the region, at Chattanooga, it was partly sunny and 88, wind variable at 5. At Asheville, it was mostly sunny and 79, wind southeast at 3. At Greenville-Spartanburg, it was mostly sunny and 81, wind east at 6. Here is the hazardous weather outlook. This hazardous weather outlook is for North and Central Georgia. For today and tonight, isolated thunderstorms will be possible in portions of Central Georgia this afternoon. Severe weather is not expected, though a strong storm capable of producing locally heavy rain and gusty winds cannot be ruled out. And now the extended outlook for the period Monday through Saturday. Isolated afternoon thunderstorms will be possible in Central Georgia and portions of North Georgia on Monday through Wednesday. Afternoon thunderstorm chances will gradually increase on Thursday through the end of the week. Heat index values may approach hazardous levels for parts of the area Monday through Saturday. Spotter information statement. Spotter activation will not be needed through tonight. The current time is 1:39 p.m. Eastern Daylight Time. Here are the 1 p.m. weather observations from around the area. At Athens, it was sunny, the temperature was 85 degrees, dew point 69 degrees, relative humidity 58%, wind east at 7 miles an hour, pressure was 30.19 inches and falling. At Gainesville, it was partly sunny and 83, wind variable at 3. At Winder, it was partly sunny, the temperature was 81. At Greensboro, it was cloudy and 84, wind northeast.

at 6. At Jefferson, it was mostly sunny and 86, wind southeast at 5. At Monroe, it was partly sunny. At Albertton, it was sunny and 88, wind east at 6. At Canyon, it was mostly sunny and 86, wind calm. At Clemson, it was sunny and 83, wind southeast at 5. Elsewhere across Georgia, at Atlanta it was partly sunny and 86, wind southeast at 9. At Cartersville, the temperature was 86, wind east at 10. At Lawrenceville, it was mostly sunny and 84, wind east at 7. At Macon, it was mostly sunny and 87, wind east at 7. At Rome, it was mostly sunny and 86, wind calm. At Augusta, it was partly sunny and 85, wind calm. At Savannah, it was cloudy and 80, wind northeast at 7. Elsewhere across the region, at Chattanooga, it was partly sunny and 88, wind variable at 5. At Asheville, it was mostly sunny and 79, wind southeast at 3. At Greenville-Spartanburg, it was mostly sunny and 81, wind east at 6. 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You can also like your Peachtree City National Weather Service on Facebook or follow NWS Atlanta on Twitter. Here is the hazardous weather outlook. This hazardous weather outlook is for North and Central Georgia. For today and tonight, isolated thunderstorms will be possible in portions of Central Georgia this afternoon. Severe weather is not expected, though a strong storm capable of producing locally heavy rain and gusty winds cannot be ruled out. And now the extended outlook for the period Monday through Saturday. Isolated afternoon thunderstorms will be possible in Central Georgia and portions of North Georgia on Monday through Wednesday. Afternoon thunderstorm chances will gradually increase on Thursday through the end of the week. Heat index values may approach hazardous levels for parts of the area Monday through Saturday. Spotter information statement: spotter activation will not be needed through tonight. The current time is 1:43 p.m. Eastern Daylight Time. Here are the 1 p.m. weather observations from around the area. At Athens, it was sunny, the temperature was 85 degrees, dew point 69 degrees, relative humidity 58%, wind east at 7 miles an hour, pressure was 30.19 inches and falling. At Gainesville, it was partly sunny and 83, wind variable at 3. At Winder, it was partly sunny, the temperature was 81. At Greensboro, it was cloudy and 84, wind northeast at 6. At Jefferson, it was mostly sunny and 86, wind southeast at 5. At Monroe, it was partly sunny. At Albertton, it was sunny and 88, wind east at 6. At Canyon, it was mostly sunny and 86, wind calm. At Clemson, it was sunny and 83, wind southeast at 5. Elsewhere across Georgia, at Atlanta it was partly sunny and 86, wind southeast at 9. At Cartersville, the temperature was 86, wind east at 10. At Lawrenceville, it was mostly sunny and 84, wind east at 7. At Macon, it was mostly sunny and 87, wind east at 7. At Rome, it was mostly sunny and 86, wind calm. At Augusta, it was partly sunny and 85, wind calm. At Savannah, it was cloudy and 80, wind northeast at 7. Elsewhere across the region, at Chattanooga, it was partly sunny and 88, wind variable at 5. At Asheville, it was mostly sunny and 79.

9, wind southeast at 3. At Greenville, Spartanburg, it was mostly sunny and 81, wind east at 6. Here is the hazardous weather outlook. This hazardous weather outlook is for north and central Georgia. For today and tonight, isolated thunderstorms will be possible in portions of central Georgia this afternoon. Severe weather is not expected, though a strong storm capable of producing locally heavy rain and gusty winds cannot be ruled out. And now the extended outlook for the period Monday through Saturday. Isolated afternoon thunderstorms will be possible in central Georgia and portions of north Georgia on Monday through Wednesday. Afternoon thunderstorm chances will gradually increase on Thursday through the end of the week. Heat index values may approach hazardous levels for parts of the area Monday through Saturday. Spotter information statement. Spotter activation will not be needed through tonight. The current time is 1:46 p.m. Eastern Daylight Time. Here are the 1 p.m. weather observations from around the area. At Athens, it was sunny, the temperature was 85 degrees, dew point 69 degrees, relative humidity 58%, wind east at 7 miles an hour, pressure was 30.19 inches and falling. At Gainesville, it was partly sunny and 83, wind variable at 3. At Winder, it was partly sunny, the temperature was 81. At Greensboro, it was cloudy and 84, wind northeast at 6. At Jefferson, it was mostly sunny and 86, wind southeast at 5. At Monroe, it was partly sunny. At Albertton, it was sunny and 88, wind east at 6. At Canyon, it was mostly sunny and 86, wind calm. At Clemson, it was sunny and 83, wind southeast at 5. Elsewhere across Georgia, at Atlanta it was partly sunny and 86, wind southeast at 9. At Cartersville, the temperature was 86, wind east at 10. At Lawrenceville, it was mostly sunny and 84, wind east at 7. At Macon, it was mostly sunny and 87, wind east at 7. At Rome, it was mostly sunny and 86, wind calm. At Augusta, it was partly sunny and 85, wind calm. At Savannah, it was cloudy and 80, wind northeast at 7. Elsewhere across the region, at Chattanooga, it was partly sunny and 88, wind variable at 5. At Asheville, it was mostly sunny and 79, wind southeast at 3. At Greenville, Spartanburg, it was mostly sunny and 81, wind east at 6. Here is the hazardous weather outlook. This hazardous weather outlook is for north and central Georgia. For today and tonight, isolated thunderstorms will be possible in portions of central Georgia this afternoon. Severe weather is not expected, though a strong storm capable of producing locally heavy rain and gusty winds cannot be ruled out. And now the extended outlook for the period Monday through Saturday. Isolated afternoon thunderstorms will be possible in central Georgia and portions of north Georgia on Monday through Wednesday. Afternoon thunderstorm chances will gradually increase on Thursday through the end of the week. Heat index values may approach hazardous levels for parts of the area Monday through Saturday. Spotter information statement. Spotter activation will not be needed through tonight. The current time is 1:49 p.m. Eastern Daylight Time. Here are the 1 p.m. weather observations from around the area. At Athens, it was sunny, the temperature was 85 degrees, dew point 69 degrees, relative humidity 58%, wind east at 7 miles an hour, pressure was 30.19 inches and falling. At Gainesville, it was partly sunny and 83, wind variable at 3. At Winder, it was partly sunny, the temperature was 81. At Greensboro, it was cloudy and 84, wind northeast at 6. At Jefferson, it was mostly sunny and 86, wind southeast at 5. At Monroe, it was partly sunny. At Albertton, it was sunny and 88, wind east at 6. At Canyon, it was mostly sunny and 86, wind calm.
At Clemson, it was sunny and 83. Wind southeast at 5. Elsewhere across Georgia, at Atlanta it was partly sunny and 86. Wind southeast at 9. At Cartersville, the temperature was 86. Wind east at 10. At Lawrenceville, it was mostly sunny and 84, wind east at 7. At Macon, it was mostly sunny and 87, wind east at 7. At Rome, it was mostly sunny and 86, wind calm. At Augusta, it was partly sunny and 85, wind calm. At Savannah, it was cloudy and 80, wind northeast at 7. Elsewhere across the region, at Chattanooga, it was partly sunny and 88, wind variable at 5. At Asheville, it was mostly sunny and 79, wind southeast at 3. At Greenville-Spartanburg, it was mostly sunny and 81, wind east at 6. Here is the hazardous weather outlook. This hazardous weather outlook is for North and Central Georgia. For today and tonight, isolated thunderstorms will be possible in portions of central Georgia this afternoon. Severe weather is not expected, though a strong storm capable of producing locally heavy rain and gusty winds cannot be ruled out. And now the extended outlook for the period Monday through Saturday. Isolated afternoon thunderstorms will be possible in central Georgia and portions of North Georgia on Monday through Wednesday. Afternoon thunderstorm chances will gradually increase on Thursday through the end of the week. Heat index values may approach hazardous levels for parts of the area Monday through Saturday. Spotter information statement. Spotter activation will not be needed through tonight. The current time is 1:51 p.m. Eastern Daylight Time. Here are the 1 p.m. weather observations from around the area. At Athens, it was sunny, the temperature was 85 degrees, dew point 69 degrees, relative humidity 58%, wind east at 7 miles an hour, pressure was 30.19 inches and falling. At Gainesville, it was partly sunny and 83, wind variable at 3. At Winder, it was partly sunny, the temperature was 81. At Greensboro, it was cloudy and 84, wind northeast at 6. At Jefferson, it was mostly sunny and 86, wind southeast at 5. At Monroe, it was partly sunny. At Albertton, it was sunny and 88, wind east at 6. At Canyon, it was mostly sunny and 86, wind calm. At Clemson, it was sunny and 83, wind southeast at 5. Elsewhere across Georgia, at Atlanta it was partly sunny and 86, wind southeast at 9. At Cartersville, the temperature was 86, wind east at 10. At Lawrenceville, it was mostly sunny and 84, wind east at 7. At Macon, it was mostly sunny and 87, wind east at 7. At Rome, it was mostly sunny and 86, wind calm. At Augusta, it was partly sunny and 85, wind calm. At Savannah, it was cloudy and 80, wind northeast at 7. Elsewhere across the region, at Chattanooga, it was partly sunny and 88, wind variable at 5. At Asheville, it was mostly sunny and 79, wind southeast at 3. At Greenville-Spartanburg, it was mostly sunny and 81, wind east at 6. Here is the hazardous weather outlook. This hazardous weather outlook is for North and Central Georgia. For today and tonight, isolated thunderstorms will be possible in portions of Central Georgia this afternoon. Severe weather is not expected, though a strong storm capable of producing locally heavy rain and gusty winds cannot be ruled out. And now the extended outlook for the period Monday through Saturday. Isolated afternoon thunderstorms will be possible in central Georgia and portions of North Georgia on Monday through Wednesday. Afternoon thunderstorm chances will gradually increase on Thursday through the end of the week. Heat index values may approach hazardous levels for parts of the area Monday through Saturday. Spotter information statement. Spotter activation will not be needed through tonight. The current time is 1:54 p.m. Eastern Daylight Time.
Here are the 1 p.m. weather observations from around the area. At Athens,

was sunny, the temperature was 85 degrees, dew point 69 degrees, relative humidity 58%, wind east at 7 miles an hour, pressure was 30.19 inches and falling. At Gainesville, it was partly sunny and 83, wind variable at 3. At Winder, it was partly sunny, the temperature was 81. At Greensboro, it was cloudy and 84, wind northeast at 6. At Jefferson, it was mostly sunny and 86, wind southeast at 5. At Monroe, it was partly sunny. At Albertton, it was sunny and 88, wind east at 6. At Canyon, it was mostly sunny and 86, wind calm. At Clemson, it was sunny and 83, wind southeast at 5. Elsewhere across Georgia, at Atlanta it was partly sunny and 86, wind southeast at 9. At Cartersville, the temperature was 86, wind east at 10. At Lawrenceville, it was mostly sunny and 84, wind east at 7. At Macon, it was mostly sunny and 87, wind east at 7. At Rome, it was mostly sunny and 86, wind calm. At Augusta, it was partly sunny and 85, wind calm. At Savannah, it was cloudy and 80, wind northeast at 7. Elsewhere across the region, at Chattanooga, it was partly sunny and 88, wind variable at 5. At Asheville, it was mostly sunny and 79, wind southeast at 3. At Greenville-Spartanburg, it was mostly sunny and 81, wind east at 6. Here is the hazardous weather outlook. This hazardous weather outlook is for North and Central Georgia. For today and tonight, isolated thunderstorms will be possible in portions of Central Georgia this afternoon. Severe weather is not expected, though a strong storm capable of producing locally heavy rain and gusty winds cannot be ruled out. And now the extended outlook for the period Monday through Saturday. Isolated afternoon thunderstorms will be possible in Central Georgia and portions of North Georgia on Monday through Wednesday. Afternoon thunderstorm chances will gradually increase on Thursday through the end of the week. Heat index values may approach hazardous levels for parts of the area Monday through Saturday. Spotter information statement. Spotter activation will not be needed through tonight. The current time is 1:57 p.m. Eastern Daylight Time. Here are the 1 p.m. weather observations from around the area. At Athens, it was sunny, the temperature was 85 degrees, dew point 69 degrees, relative humidity 58%, wind east at 7 miles an hour, pressure was 30.19 inches and falling. At Gainesville, it was partly sunny and 83, wind variable at 3. At Winder, it was partly sunny, the temperature was 81. At Greensboro, it was cloudy and 84, wind northeast at 6. At Jefferson, it was mostly sunny and 86, wind southeast at 5. At Monroe, it was partly sunny. At Albertton, it was sunny and 88, wind east at 6. At Canyon, it was mostly sunny and 86, wind calm. At Clemson, it was sunny and 83, wind southeast at 5. Elsewhere across Georgia, at Atlanta it was partly sunny and 86, wind southeast at 9. At Cartersville, the temperature was 86, wind east at 10. At Lawrenceville, it was mostly sunny and 84, wind east at 7. At Macon, it was mostly sunny and 87, wind east at 7. At Rome, it was mostly sunny and 86, wind calm. At Augusta, it was partly sunny and 85, wind calm. At Savannah, it was cloudy and 80, wind northeast at 7. Elsewhere across the region, at Chattanooga, it was partly sunny and 88, wind variable at 5. At Asheville, it was mostly sunny and 79, wind southeast at 3. At Greenville-Spartanburg, it was mostly sunny and 81, wind east at 6. Here is the hazardous weather outlook. This hazardous weather outlook is for North and Central Georgia. For today and tonight, isolated thunderstorms will be possible in portions of Central Georgia this afternoon.

severe weather is not expected, though a strong storm capable of producing locally heavy rain and gusty winds cannot be ruled out. And now the extended outlook for the period Monday through Saturday. Isolated afternoon thunderstorms will be possible in central Georgia and portions of north Georgia on Monday through Wednesday. Afternoon thunderstorm chances will gradually increase on Thursday through the end of the week. Heat index values may approach hazardous levels for parts of the area Monday through Saturday. Spotter information statement. Spotter activation will not be needed through tonight. The current time is 2 p.m. Eastern Daylight Time. Here are the 1 p.m. weather observations from around the area. At Athens, it was sunny, the temperature was 85 degrees, dew point 69 degrees, relative humidity 58%, wind east at 7 miles an hour, pressure was 30.19 inches and falling. At Gainesville, it was partly sunny and 83, wind variable at 3. At Winder, it was partly sunny, the temperature was 81. At Greensboro, it was cloudy and 84, wind northeast at 6. At Jefferson, it was mostly sunny and 86, wind southeast at 5. At Monroe, it was partly sunny. At Albertton, it was sunny and 88, wind east at 6. At Canyon, it was mostly sunny and 86, wind calm. At Clemson, it was sunny and 83, wind southeast at 5. Elsewhere across Georgia, at Atlanta it was partly sunny and 86, wind southeast at 9. At Cartersville, the temperature was 86, wind east at 10. At Lawrenceville, it was mostly sunny and 84, wind east at 7. At Macon, it was mostly sunny and 87, wind east at 7. At Rome, it was mostly sunny and 86, wind calm. At Augusta, it was partly sunny and 85, wind calm. At Savannah, it was cloudy and 80, wind northeast at 7. Elsewhere across the region, at Chattanooga, it was partly sunny and 88, wind variable at 5. At Asheville, it was mostly sunny and 79, wind southeast at 3. At Greenville-Spartanburg, it was mostly sunny and 81, wind east at 6. Here is the hazardous weather outlook. This hazardous weather outlook is for north and central Georgia. For today and tonight, isolated thunderstorms will be possible in portions of central Georgia this afternoon. Severe weather is not expected, though a strong storm capable of producing locally heavy rain and gusty winds cannot be ruled out. And now the extended outlook for the period Monday through Saturday. Isolated afternoon thunderstorms will be possible in central Georgia and portions of north Georgia on Monday through Wednesday. Afternoon thunderstorm chances will gradually increase on Thursday through the end of the week. Heat index values may approach hazardous levels for parts of the area Monday through Saturday. Spotter information statement. Spotter activation will not be needed through tonight. The current time is 2:03 p.m. Eastern Daylight Time. Here are the 1 p.m. weather observations from around the area. At Athens, it was sunny, the temperature was 85 degrees, dew point 69 degrees, relative humidity 58%, wind east at 7 miles an hour, pressure was 30.19 inches and falling. At Gainesville, it was partly sunny and 83, wind variable at 3. At Winder, it was partly sunny, the temperature was 81. At Greensboro, it was cloudy and 84, wind northeast at 6. At Jefferson, it was mostly sunny and 86, wind southeast at 5. At Monroe, it was partly sunny. At Albertton, it was sunny and 88, wind east at 6. At Canyon, it was mostly sunny and 86, wind calm. At Clemson, it was sunny and 83, wind southeast at 5. Elsewhere across Georgia, at Atlanta it was partly sunny and 86, wind southeast at 9. At Cartersville, the temperature was 86, wind east at 10. At Lawrenceville, it was mostly sunny and 84, wind east at 7. At Macon, it was mostly sunny and 87, wind east at 7.
At Rome, it was mostly sunny and 86, wind calm. At Augusta, it was partly sunny and 85, wind calm. At Savannah, it was cloudy and 80, wind northeast at 7. Elsewhere across the region, at Chattanooga, it was partly sunny and 88, wind variable at 5. At Asheville, it was mostly sunny and 79, wind southeast at 3. At Greenville-Spartanburg, it was mostly sunny and 81, wind east at 6. Here are the 2 p.m. weather observations from around the area. At Athens, it was mostly sunny. The temperature was 87 degrees, dew point 68 degrees, relative humidity 52%, wind east at 6 miles an hour, pressure was 30.17 inches and falling. At Gainesville, it was partly sunny and 83, wind east at 7. At Winder, it was mostly sunny, the temperature was 86. At Greensboro, it was clear and 86, wind calm. At Jefferson, it was mostly sunny and 87, wind east at 6. At Monroe, it was partly sunny. At Albertton, it was partly sunny and 89, wind east at 5. At Canyon, it was partly sunny and 85, wind east at 3. At Clemson, it was mostly sunny and 85, wind variable at 6. Elsewhere across Georgia, at Atlanta it was partly sunny and 88, wind southeast at 7. At Cartersville, the temperature was 90, wind southeast at 9. At Lawrenceville, it was mostly sunny and 85, wind east at 8. At Macon, it was partly sunny and 86, wind east at 6. At Rome, it was mostly sunny and 90, wind south at 8. At Augusta, it was mostly sunny and 88, wind variable at 5. At Savannah, it was partly sunny and 84, wind northeast at 10. Elsewhere across the region, at Chattanooga, it was partly sunny and 89, wind southeast at 8. At Asheville, it was sunny and 81, wind variable at 3. At Greenville-Spartanburg, it was partly sunny and 82, wind east at 8. Here is the hazardous weather outlook. This hazardous weather outlook is for North and Central Georgia. For today and tonight, isolated thunderstorms will be possible in portions of Central Georgia this afternoon. Severe weather is not expected, though a strong storm capable of producing locally heavy rain and gusty winds cannot be ruled out. And now the extended outlook for the period Monday through Saturday. Isolated afternoon thunderstorms will be possible in central Georgia and portions of north Georgia on Monday through Wednesday. Afternoon thunderstorm chances will gradually increase on Thursday through the end of the week. Heat index values may approach hazardous levels for parts of the area Monday through Saturday. Spotter information statement. Spotter activation will not be needed through tonight. The current time is 2:08 p.m. Eastern Daylight Time. Here are the 2 p.m. weather observations from around the area. At Athens, it was mostly sunny. The temperature was 87 degrees, dew point 68 degrees, relative humidity 52%, wind east at 6 miles an hour, pressure was 30.17 inches and falling. At Gainesville, it was partly sunny and 83, wind east at 7. At Winder, it was mostly sunny. The temperature was 86. At Greensboro, it was clear and 86, wind calm. At Jefferson, it was mostly sunny and 87, wind east at 6. At Monroe, it was partly sunny. At Albertton, it was partly sunny and 89, wind east at 5. At Canyon, it was partly sunny and 85, wind east at 3. At Clemson, it was mostly sunny and 85, wind variable at 6. Elsewhere across Georgia, at Atlanta it was partly sunny and 88, wind southeast at 7. At Cartersville, the temperature was 90, wind southeast at 9. At Lawrenceville, it was mostly sunny and 85, wind east at 8. At Macon, it was partly sunny and 86, wind east at 6. At Rome, it was mostly sunny and 90, wind south at 8. At Augusta,

It was mostly sunny and 88, wind variable at 5. At Savannah, it was partly sunny and 84, wind northeast at 10. Elsewhere across the region, at Chattanooga, it was partly sunny and 89, wind southeast at 8. At Asheville, it was sunny and 81, wind variable at 3. At Greenville-Spartanburg, it was partly sunny and 82, wind east at 8. Here is the hazardous weather outlook. This hazardous weather outlook is for North and Central Georgia. For today and tonight, isolated thunderstorms will be possible in portions of Central Georgia this afternoon. Severe weather is not expected, though a strong storm capable of producing locally heavy rain and gusty winds cannot be ruled out. And now the extended outlook for the period Monday through Saturday. Isolated afternoon thunderstorms will be possible in Central Georgia and portions of North Georgia on Monday through Wednesday. Afternoon thunderstorm chances will gradually increase on Thursday through the end of the week. Heat index values may approach hazardous levels for parts of the area Monday through Saturday. Spotter information statement. Spotter activation will not be needed through tonight. The current time is 2:11 p.m. Eastern Daylight Time. Here are the 2 p.m. weather observations from around the area. At Athens, it was mostly sunny. The temperature was 87 degrees, dew point 68 degrees, relative humidity 52%, wind east at 6 miles an hour, pressure was 30.17 inches and falling. At Gainesville, it was partly sunny and 83, wind east at 7. At Winder, it was mostly sunny. The temperature was 86. At Greensboro, it was clear and 86, wind calm. At Jefferson, it was mostly sunny and 87, wind east at 6. At Monroe, it was partly sunny. At Albertton, it was partly sunny and 89, wind east at 5. At Canyon, it was partly sunny and 85, wind east at 3. At Clemson, it was mostly sunny and 85, wind variable at 6. Elsewhere across Georgia, at Atlanta it was partly sunny and 88, wind southeast at 7. At Cartersville, the temperature was 90, wind southeast at 9. At Lawrenceville, it was mostly sunny and 85, wind east at 8. At Macon, it was partly sunny and 86, wind east at 6. At Rome, it was mostly sunny and 90, wind south at 8. At Augusta, it was mostly sunny and 88, wind variable at 5. At Savannah, it was partly sunny and 84, wind northeast at 10. Elsewhere across the region, at Chattanooga, it was partly sunny and 89, wind southeast at 8. At Asheville, it was sunny and 81, wind variable at 3. At Greenville-Spartanburg, it was partly sunny and 82, wind east at 8. Here is the hazardous weather outlook. This hazardous weather outlook is for North and Central Georgia. For today and tonight, isolated thunderstorms will be possible in portions of Central Georgia this afternoon. Severe weather is not expected, though a strong storm capable of producing locally heavy rain and gusty winds cannot be ruled out. And now the extended outlook for the period Monday through Saturday. Isolated afternoon thunderstorms will be possible in Central Georgia and portions of North Georgia on Monday through Wednesday. Afternoon thunderstorm chances will gradually increase on Thursday through the end of the week. Heat index values may approach hazardous levels for parts of the area Monday through Saturday. Spotter information statement. Spotter activation will not be needed through tonight. The current time is 2:14 p.m. Eastern Daylight Time. Here are the 2 p.m. weather observations from around the area. At Athens, it was mostly sunny. The temperature was 87 degrees, dew point 68 degrees, relative humidity 52%, wind east at 6 miles an hour, pressure was 30.17 inches and falling. At Gainesville, it was partly sunny and 83, wind east at 7. At Winder, it was mostly sunny. The temperature was 86. At Greensboro, it was clear and 86. Wind calm. At Jefferson, it was mostly sunny.

south at 8. At Augusta, it was mostly sunny and 88, wind variable at 5. At Savannah, it was partly sunny and 84, wind northeast at 10. Elsewhere across the region, at Chattanooga, it was partly sunny and 89, wind southeast at 8. At Asheville, it was sunny and 81, wind variable at 3. At Greenville-Spartanburg, it was partly sunny and 82, wind east at 8. Here is the hazardous weather outlook. This hazardous weather outlook is for North and Central Georgia. For today and tonight, isolated thunderstorms will be possible in portions of Central Georgia this afternoon. Severe weather is not expected, though a strong storm capable of producing locally heavy rain and gusty winds cannot be ruled out. And now the extended outlook for the period Monday through Saturday. Isolated afternoon thunderstorms will be possible in Central Georgia and portions of North Georgia on Monday through Wednesday. Afternoon thunderstorm chances will gradually increase on Thursday through the end of the week. Heat index values may approach hazardous levels for parts of the area Monday through Saturday. Spotter information statement. Spotter activation will not be needed through tonight. The current time is 2:17 p.m. Eastern Daylight Time. Here are the 2 p.m. weather observations from around the area. At Athens, it was mostly sunny. The temperature was 87 degrees, dew point 68 degrees, relative humidity 52%, wind east at 6 miles an hour, pressure was 30.17 inches and falling. At Gainesville, it was partly sunny and 83, wind east at 7. At Winder, it was mostly sunny. The temperature was 86. At Greensboro, it was clear and 86, wind calm. At Jefferson, it was mostly sunny and 87, wind east at 6. At Monroe, it was partly sunny. At Albertton, it was partly sunny and 89, wind east at 5. At Canyon, it was partly sunny and 85, wind east at 3. At Clemson, it was mostly sunny and 85, wind variable at 6. Elsewhere across Georgia, at Atlanta it was partly sunny and 88, wind southeast at 7. At Cartersville, the temperature was 90, wind southeast at 9. At Lawrenceville, it was mostly sunny and 85, wind east at 8. At Macon, it was partly sunny and 86, wind east at 6. At Rome, it was mostly sunny and 90, wind south at 8. At Augusta, it was mostly sunny and 88, wind variable at 5. At Savannah, it was partly sunny and 84, wind northeast at 10. Elsewhere across the region, at Chattanooga, it was partly sunny and 89, wind southeast at 8. At Asheville, it was sunny and 81, wind variable at 3. At Greenville-Spartanburg, it was partly sunny and 82, wind east at 8. Here is the hazardous weather outlook. This hazardous weather outlook is for North and Central Georgia. For today and tonight, isolated thunderstorms will be possible in portions of Central Georgia this afternoon. Severe weather is not expected, though a strong storm capable of producing locally heavy rain and gusty winds cannot be ruled out. And now the extended outlook for the period Monday through Saturday. Isolated afternoon thunderstorms will be possible in Central Georgia and portions of North Georgia on Monday through Wednesday. Afternoon thunderstorm chances will gradually increase on Thursday through the end of the week. Heat index values may approach hazardous levels for parts of the area Monday through Saturday. Spotter information statement. Spotter activation will not be needed through tonight. The current time is 2:20 p.m. Eastern Daylight Time. Here are the 2 p.m. weather observations from around the area. At Athens, it was mostly sunny. The temperature was 87 degrees, dew point 68 degrees, relative humidity 52%, wind east at 6 miles an hour, pressure was 30.17 inches and falling. At Gainesville, it was partly sunny and 83, wind east at 7. At Winder, it was mostly sunny. The temperature was 86. At Greensboro, it was clear and 86, wind calm.

at Jefferson, it was mostly sunny and 87, wind east at 6. At Monroe, it was partly sunny. At Albertton, it was partly sunny and 89, wind east at 5. At Canyon, it was partly sunny and 85, wind east at 3. At Clemson, it was mostly sunny and 85, wind variable at 6. Elsewhere across Georgia, at Atlanta it was partly sunny and 88, wind southeast at 7. At Cartersville, the temperature was 90, wind southeast at 9. At Lawrenceville, it was mostly sunny and 85, wind east at 8. At Macon, it was partly sunny and 86, wind east at 6. At Rome, it was mostly sunny and 90, wind south at 8. At Augusta, it was mostly sunny and 88, wind variable at 5. At Savannah, it was partly sunny and 84, wind northeast at 10. Elsewhere across the region, at Chattanooga, it was partly sunny and 89, wind southeast at 8. At Asheville, it was sunny and 81, wind variable at 3. At Greenville-Spartanburg, it was partly sunny and 82, wind east at 8. Here is the hazardous weather outlook. This hazardous weather outlook is for North and Central Georgia. For today and tonight, isolated thunderstorms will be possible in portions of Central Georgia this afternoon. Severe weather is not expected, though a strong storm capable of producing locally heavy rain and gusty winds cannot be ruled out. And now the extended outlook for the period Monday through Saturday. Isolated afternoon thunderstorms will be possible in Central Georgia and portions of North Georgia on Monday through Wednesday. Afternoon thunderstorm chances will gradually increase on Thursday through the end of the week. Heat index values may approach hazardous levels for parts of the area Monday through Saturday. Spotter information statement. Spotter activation will not be needed through tonight. The current time is 2:23 p.m. Eastern Daylight Time. Here are the 2 p.m. weather observations from around the area. At Athens, it was mostly sunny. The temperature was 87 degrees, dew point 68 degrees, relative humidity 52%, wind east at 6 miles an hour, pressure was 30.17 inches and falling. At Gainesville, it was partly sunny and 83, wind east at 7. At Winder, it was mostly sunny. The temperature was 86. At Greensboro, it was clear and 86, wind calm. At Jefferson, it was mostly sunny and 87, wind east at 6. At Monroe, it was partly sunny. At Albertton, it was partly sunny and 89, wind east at 5. At Canyon, it was partly sunny and 85, wind east at 3. At Clemson, it was mostly sunny and 85, wind variable at 6. Elsewhere across Georgia, at Atlanta it was partly sunny and 88, wind southeast at 7. At Cartersville, the temperature was 90, wind southeast at 9. At Lawrenceville, it was mostly sunny and 85, wind east at 8. At Macon, it was partly sunny and 86, wind east at 6. At Rome, it was mostly sunny and 90, wind south at 8. At Augusta, it was mostly sunny and 88, wind variable at 5. At Savannah, it was partly sunny and 84, wind northeast at 10. Elsewhere across the region, at Chattanooga, it was partly sunny and 89, wind southeast at 8. At Asheville, it was sunny and 81, wind variable at 3. At Greenville-Spartanburg, it was partly sunny and 82, wind east at 8. Here is the hazardous weather outlook. This hazardous weather outlook is for North and Central Georgia. For today and tonight, isolated thunderstorms will be possible in portions of Central Georgia this afternoon. Severe weather is not expected, though a strong storm capable of producing locally heavy rain and gusty winds cannot be ruled out. And now the extended outlook for the period Monday through Saturday. Isolated afternoon thunderstorms will be possible in Central Georgia and portions of North Georgia on Monday through Wednesday. Afternoon thunderstorm chances will gradually increase on Thursday through the end of the week.

heat index values may approach hazardous levels for parts of the area Monday through Saturday. Spotter information statement. Spotter activation will not be needed through tonight. The current time is 2:26 p.m. Eastern Daylight Time. Here are the 2 p.m. weather observations from around the area. At Athens, it was mostly sunny. The temperature was 87 degrees, dew point 68 degrees, relative humidity 52%, wind east at 6 miles an hour, pressure was 30.17 inches and falling. At Gainesville, it was partly sunny and 83, wind east at 7. At Winder, it was mostly sunny. The temperature was 86. At Greensboro, it was clear and 86, wind calm. At Jefferson, it was mostly sunny and 87, wind east at 6. At Monroe, it was partly sunny. At Albertton, it was partly sunny and 89, wind east at 5. At Canyon, it was partly sunny and 85, wind east at 3. At Clemson, it was mostly sunny and 85, wind variable at 6. Elsewhere across Georgia, at Atlanta it was partly sunny and 88, wind southeast at 7. At Cartersville, the temperature was 90, wind southeast at 9. At Lawrenceville, it was mostly sunny and 85, wind east at 8. At Macon, it was partly sunny and 86, wind east at 6. At Rome, it was mostly sunny and 90, wind south at 8. At Augusta, it was mostly sunny and 88, wind variable at 5. At Savannah, it was partly sunny and 84, wind northeast at 10. Elsewhere across the region, at Chattanooga, it was partly sunny and 89, wind southeast at 8. At Asheville, it was sunny and 81, wind variable at 3. At Greenville-Spartanburg, it was partly sunny and 82, wind east at 8. Here is the hazardous weather outlook. This hazardous weather outlook is for North and Central Georgia. For today and tonight, isolated thunderstorms will be possible in portions of Central Georgia this afternoon. Severe weather is not expected, though a strong storm capable of producing locally heavy rain and gusty winds cannot be ruled out. And now the extended outlook for the period Monday through Saturday. Isolated afternoon thunderstorms will be possible in Central Georgia and portions of North Georgia on Monday through Wednesday. Afternoon thunderstorm chances will gradually increase on Thursday through the end of the week. Heat index values may approach hazardous levels for parts of the area Monday through Saturday. Spotter information statement. Spotter activation will not be needed through tonight. The current time is 2:29 p.m. Eastern Daylight Time. Here are the 2 p.m. weather observations from around the area. At Athens, it was mostly sunny. The temperature was 87 degrees, dew point 68 degrees, relative humidity 52%, wind east at 6 miles an hour, pressure was 30.17 inches and falling. At Gainesville, it was partly sunny and 83, wind east at 7. At Winder, it was mostly sunny. The temperature was 86. At Greensboro, it was clear and 86, wind calm. At Jefferson, it was mostly sunny and 87, wind east at 6. At Monroe, it was partly sunny. At Albertton, it was partly sunny and 89, wind east at 5. At Canyon, it was partly sunny and 85, wind east at 3. At Clemson, it was mostly sunny and 85, wind variable at 6. Elsewhere across Georgia, at Atlanta it was partly sunny and 88, wind southeast at 7. At Cartersville, the temperature was 90, wind southeast at 9. At Lawrenceville, it was mostly sunny and 85, wind east at 8. At Macon, it was partly sunny and 86, wind east at 6. At Rome, it was mostly sunny and 90, wind south at 8. At Augusta, it was mostly sunny and 88, wind variable at 5. At Savannah, it was partly sunny and 84, wind northeast at 10. Elsewhere across the region, at Chattanooga, it was partly sunny and 89, wind southeast at 8.

Asheville, it was sunny and 81, wind variable at 3. At Greenville Spartanburg, it was partly sunny and 82, wind east at 8. Here is the hazardous weather outlook. This hazardous weather outlook is for North and Central Georgia. For today and tonight, isolated thunderstorms will be possible in portions of Central Georgia this afternoon. Severe weather is not expected, though a strong storm capable of producing locally heavy rain and gusty winds cannot be ruled out. And now the extended outlook for the period Monday through Saturday. Isolated afternoon thunderstorms will be possible in Central Georgia and portions of North Georgia on Monday through Wednesday. Afternoon thunderstorm chances will gradually increase on Thursday through the end of the week. Heat index values may approach hazardous levels for parts of the area Monday through Saturday. Spotter information statement. Spotter activation will not be needed through tonight. Here is the official forecast from your National Weather Service for the Athens listening area. This afternoon, mostly sunny. Near steady temperature in the upper 80s. East winds 5 to 10 miles an hour. Tonight, mostly clear. Lows around 70. Light east winds. Monday, sunny. Highs in the lower 90s. East winds 5 to 10 miles an hour. Monday night, clear. Lows in the lower 70s. Light and variable winds. And now the extended forecast. Tuesday through Thursday night, mostly clear. Highs in the mid-90s. Lows in the lower 70s. Friday through Saturday night, mostly clear with a slight chance of showers and thunderstorms. Highs in the mid-90s. Lows in the lower 70s. For more detailed weather, water, and climate information, please visit our website at weather.gov/Atlanta. The current time is 2:33 p.m. Eastern Daylight Time. Here are the 2 p.m. weather observations from around the area. At Athens, it was mostly sunny, the time. Here are the 2 p.m. weather observations from around the area. At Athens, it was mostly sunny. The temperature was 87 degrees, dew point 68 degrees, relative humidity 52%, wind east at 6 miles an hour, pressure was 30.17 inches and falling. At Gainesville, it was partly sunny and 83, wind east at 7. At Winder, it was mostly sunny, the temperature was 86. At Greensboro, it was clear and 86, wind calm. At Jefferson, it was mostly sunny and 87, wind east at 6. At Monroe, it was partly sunny. At Albertton, it was partly sunny and 89, wind east at 5. At Canyon, it was partly sunny and 85, wind east at 3. At Clemson, it was mostly sunny and 85, wind variable at 6. Elsewhere across Georgia, at Atlanta it was partly sunny and 88, wind southeast at 7. At Cartersville, the temperature was 90, wind southeast at 9. At Lawrenceville, it was mostly sunny and 85, wind east at 8. At Macon, it was partly sunny and 86, wind east at 6. At Rome, it was mostly sunny and 90, wind south at 8. At Augusta, it was mostly sunny and 88, wind variable at 5. At Savannah, it was partly sunny and 84, wind northeast at 10. Elsewhere across the region, at Chattanooga, it was partly sunny and 89, wind southeast at 8. At Asheville, it was sunny and 81, wind variable at 3. At Greenville Spartanburg, it was partly sunny and 82, wind east at 8. Here is the hazardous weather outlook. This hazardous weather outlook is for North and Central Georgia. For today and tonight, isolated thunderstorms will be possible in portions of Central Georgia this afternoon. Severe weather is not expected, though a strong storm capable of producing locally heavy rain and gusty winds cannot be ruled out. And now the extended outlook for the period Monday through Saturday. Isolated afternoon thunderstorms will be possible in Central Georgia and portions of North Georgia on Monday through Wednesday.

afternoon thunderstorm chances will gradually increase on Thursday through the end of the week. Heat index values may approach hazardous levels for parts of the area Monday through Saturday. Spotter information statement. Spotter activation will not be needed through tonight. Here is the official forecast from your National Weather Service for the Athens listening area. This afternoon, mostly sunny. Near steady temperature in the upper 80s. East winds 5 to 10 miles an hour. Tonight, mostly clear. Lows around 70. Light east winds. Monday, sunny. Highs in the lower 90s. East winds 5 to 10 miles an hour. Monday night, clear. Lows in the lower 70s. Light and variable winds. And now the extended forecast. Tuesday through Thursday night, mostly clear. Highs in the mid-90s. Lows in the lower 70s. Friday through Saturday night, mostly clear with a slight chance of showers and thunderstorms. Highs in the mid-90s. Lows in the lower 70s. For more detailed weather, water, and climate information, please visit our website at weather.gov/Atlanta. The current time is 2:37 p.m. Eastern Daylight Time. Here are the 2 p.m. weather observations from around the area. At Athens, it was mostly sunny. The temperature was 87 degrees, dew point 68 degrees, relative humidity 52%, wind east at 6 miles an hour, pressure was 30.17 inches and falling. At Gainesville, it was partly sunny and 83, wind east at 7. At Winder, it was mostly sunny. The temperature was 86. At Greensboro, it was clear and 86, wind calm. At Jefferson, it was mostly sunny and 87, wind east at 6. At Monroe, it was partly sunny. At Albertton, it was partly sunny and 89, wind east at 5. At Canyon, it was partly sunny and 85, wind east at 3. At Clemson, it was mostly sunny and 85, wind variable at 6. Elsewhere across Georgia, at Atlanta it was partly sunny and 88, wind southeast at 7. At Cartersville, the temperature was 90, wind southeast at 9. At Lawrenceville, it was mostly sunny and 85, wind east at 8. At Macon, it was partly sunny and 86, wind east at 6. At Rome, it was mostly sunny and 90, wind south at 8. At Augusta, it was mostly sunny and 88, wind variable at 5. At Savannah, it was partly sunny and 84, wind northeast at 10. Elsewhere across the region, at Chattanooga, it was partly sunny and 89, wind southeast at 8. At Asheville, it was sunny and 81, wind variable at 3. At Greenville-Spartanburg, it was partly sunny and 82, wind east at 8. Here is the hazardous weather outlook. This hazardous weather outlook is for North and Central Georgia. For today and tonight, isolated thunderstorms will be possible in portions of Central Georgia this afternoon. Severe weather is not expected, though a strong storm capable of producing locally heavy rain and gusty winds cannot be ruled out. And now the extended outlook for the period Monday through Saturday. Isolated afternoon thunderstorms will be possible in Central Georgia and portions of North Georgia on Monday through Wednesday. Afternoon thunderstorm chances will gradually increase on Thursday through the end of the week. Heat index values may approach hazardous levels for parts of the area Monday through Saturday. Spotter information statement. Spotter activation will not be needed through tonight. 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

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You can also like your Peachtree City National Weather Service on Facebook or follow NWS Atlanta on Twitter. Here is the official forecast from your National Weather Service for the Athens listening area. This afternoon, mostly sunny. Near steady temperature in the upper 80s. East winds 5 to 10 miles an hour. Tonight, mostly clear. Lows around 70. Light east winds. Monday, sunny. Highs in the lower 90s. East winds 5 to 10 miles an hour. Monday night, clear. Lows in the lower 70s. Light and variable winds. And now the extended forecast. Tuesday through Thursday night, mostly clear. Highs in the mid-90s. Lows in the lower 70s. Friday through Saturday night, mostly clear with a slight chance of showers and thunderstorms. Highs in the mid-90s. Lows in the lower 70s. For more detailed weather, water, and climate information, please visit our website at weather.gov/Atlanta. The current time is 2:42 p.m. Eastern Daylight Time. Here are the 2 p.m. weather observations from around the area. At Athens, it was mostly sunny. The temperature was 87 degrees, dew point 68 degrees, relative humidity 52%, wind east at 6 miles an hour, pressure was 30.17 inches and falling. At Gainesville, it was partly sunny and 83, wind east at 7. At Winder, it was mostly sunny. The temperature was 86. At Greensboro, it was clear and 86, wind calm. At Jefferson, it was mostly sunny and 87, wind east at 6. At Monroe, it was partly sunny. At Albertton, it was partly sunny and 89, wind east at 5. At Canyon, it was partly sunny and 85, wind east at 3. At Clemson, it was mostly sunny and 85, wind variable at 6. Elsewhere across Georgia, at Atlanta it was partly sunny and 88, wind southeast at 7. At Cartersville, the temperature was 90, wind southeast at 9. At Lawrenceville, it was mostly sunny and 85, wind east at 8. At Macon, it was partly sunny and 86, wind east at 6. At Rome, it was mostly sunny and 90, wind south at 8. At Augusta, it was mostly sunny and 88, wind variable at 5. At Savannah, it was partly sunny and 84, wind northeast at 10. Elsewhere across the region, at Chattanooga, it was partly sunny and 89, wind southeast at 8. At Asheville, it was sunny and 81, wind variable at 3. At Greenville-Spartanburg, it was partly sunny and 82, wind east at 8. Here is the hazardous weather outlook. This hazardous weather outlook is for north and central Georgia. For today and tonight, isolated thunderstorms will be possible in portions of central Georgia this afternoon. Severe weather is not expected, though a strong storm capable of producing locally heavy rain and gusty winds cannot be ruled out. And now the extended outlook for the period Monday through Saturday. Isolated afternoon thunderstorms will be possible in central Georgia and portions of north Georgia on Monday through Wednesday. Afternoon thunderstorm chances will gradually increase on Thursday through the end of the week. Heat index values may approach hazardous levels for parts of the area Monday through Saturday. Spotter information statement. Spotter activation will not be needed through tonight. Here is the official forecast from your National Weather Service for the Athens listening area. This afternoon, mostly sunny. Near steady temperature in the upper 80s. East winds 5 to 10 miles an hour. Tonight, mostly clear. Lows around 70. Light east winds. Monday, sunny. Highs in the lower 90s. East winds 5 to 10 miles an hour. Monday night, clear. Lows in the lower 70s. Light and variable winds. And now the extended forecast. Tuesday through Thursday night.

mostly clear. Highs in the mid-90s. Lows in the lower 70s. Friday through Saturday night, mostly clear with a slight chance of showers and thunderstorms. Highs in the mid-90s. Lows in the lower 70s. For more detailed weather, water, and climate information, please visit our website at weather.gov/Atlanta. The current time is 2:46 p.m. Eastern Daylight Time. Here are the 2 p.m. weather observations from around the area. At Athens, it was mostly sunny. The temperature was 87 degrees, dew point 68 degrees, relative humidity 52%, wind east at 6 miles an hour, pressure was 30.17 inches and falling. At Gainesville, it was partly sunny and 83, wind east at 7. At Winder, it was mostly sunny. The temperature was 86. At Greensboro, it was clear and 86, wind calm. At Jefferson, it was mostly sunny and 87, wind east at 6. At Monroe, it was partly sunny. At Albertton, it was partly sunny and 89, wind east at 5. At Canyon, it was partly sunny and 85, wind east at 3. At Clemson, it was mostly sunny and 85, wind variable at 6. Elsewhere across Georgia, at Atlanta it was partly sunny and 88, wind southeast at 7. At Cartersville, the temperature was 90, wind southeast at 9. At Lawrenceville, it was mostly sunny and 85, wind east at 8. At Macon, it was partly sunny and 86, wind east at 6. At Rome, it was mostly sunny and 90, wind south at 8. At Augusta, it was mostly sunny and 88, wind variable at 5. At Savannah, it was partly sunny and 84, wind northeast at 10. Elsewhere across the region, at Chattanooga, it was partly sunny and 89, wind southeast at 8. At Asheville, it was sunny and 81, wind variable at 3. At Greenville-Spartanburg, it was partly sunny and 82, wind east at 8. Here is the hazardous weather outlook. This hazardous weather outlook is for North and Central Georgia. For today and tonight, isolated thunderstorms will be possible in portions of Central Georgia this afternoon. Severe weather is not expected, though a strong storm capable of producing locally heavy rain and gusty winds cannot be ruled out. And now the extended outlook for the period Monday through Saturday. Isolated afternoon thunderstorms will be possible in Central Georgia and portions of North Georgia on Monday through Wednesday. Afternoon thunderstorm chances will gradually increase on Thursday through the end of the week. Heat index values may approach hazardous levels for parts of the area Monday through Saturday. Spotter information statement. Spotter activation will not be needed through tonight. Here is the official forecast from your National Weather Service for the Athens listening area. This afternoon, mostly sunny. Near steady temperature in the upper 80s. East winds 5 to 10 miles an hour. Tonight, mostly clear. Lows around 70. Light east winds. Monday, sunny. Highs in the lower 90s. East winds 5 to 10 miles an hour. Monday night, clear. Lows in the lower 70s. Light and variable winds. And now the extended forecast. Tuesday through Thursday night, mostly clear. Highs in the mid-90s. Lows in the lower 70s. Friday through Saturday night, mostly clear with a slight chance of showers and thunderstorms. Highs in the mid-90s. Lows in the lower 70s. For more detailed weather, water, and climate information, please visit our website at weather.gov/Atlanta. The current time is 2:50 p.m. Eastern Daylight Time. Here are the 2 p.m. weather observations from around the area. At Athens, it was mostly sunny. The temperature was 87 degrees, dew point 68 degrees, relative humidity 52%, wind east at 6 miles an hour. Pressure was 30.17 inches and falling. At Gainesville, it was partly sunny and 83,

east at 7. At Winder, it was mostly sunny. The temperature was 86. At Greensboro, it was clear and 86. Wind calm. At Jefferson, it was mostly sunny and 87. Wind east at 6. At Monroe, it was partly sunny. At Albertton, it was partly sunny and 89. Wind east at 5. At Canyon, it was partly sunny and 85. Wind east at 3. At Clemson, it was mostly sunny and 85. Wind variable at 6. Elsewhere across Georgia, at Atlanta it was partly sunny and 88. Wind southeast at 7. At Cartersville, the temperature was 90. Wind southeast at 9. At Lawrenceville, it was mostly sunny and 85. Wind east at 8. At Macon, it was partly sunny and 86. Wind east at 6. At Rome, it was mostly sunny and 90. Wind south at 8. At Augusta, it was mostly sunny and 88. Wind variable at 5. At Savannah, it was partly sunny and 84. Wind northeast at 10. Elsewhere across the region, at Chattanooga, it was partly sunny and 89. Wind southeast at 8. At Asheville, it was sunny and 81. Wind variable at 3. At Greenville-Spartanburg, it was partly sunny and 82, wind east at 8. Here is the hazardous weather outlook. This hazardous weather outlook is for north and central Georgia. For today and tonight, isolated thunderstorms will be possible in portions of central Georgia this afternoon. Severe weather is not expected, though a strong storm capable of producing locally heavy rain and gusty winds cannot be ruled out. And now the extended outlook for the period Monday through Saturday. Isolated afternoon thunderstorms will be possible in central Georgia and portions of north Georgia on Monday through Wednesday. Afternoon thunderstorm chances will gradually increase on Thursday through the end of the week. Heat index values may approach hazardous levels for parts of the area Monday through Saturday. Spotter information statement. Spotter activation will not be needed through tonight. Here is the official forecast from your National Weather Service for the Athens listening area. This afternoon, mostly sunny. Near steady temperature in the upper 80s. East winds 5 to 10 miles an hour. Tonight, mostly clear. Lows around 70. Light east winds. Monday, sunny. Highs in the lower 90s. East winds 5 to 10 miles an hour. Monday night, clear. Lows in the lower 70s. Light and variable winds. And now the extended forecast. Tuesday through Thursday night, mostly clear. Highs in the mid-90s. Lows in the lower 70s. Friday through Saturday night, mostly clear with a slight chance of showers and thunderstorms. Highs in the mid-90s. Lows in the lower 70s. For more detailed weather, water, and climate information, please visit our website at weather.gov/Atlanta. The current time is 2:54 p.m. Eastern Daylight Time. Here are the 2 p.m. weather observations from around the area. At Athens, it was mostly sunny. The temperature was 87 degrees, dew point 68 degrees. Relative humidity 52%, wind east at 6 miles an hour, pressure was 30.17 inches and falling. At Gainesville, it was partly sunny and 83, wind east at 7. At Winder, it was mostly sunny, the temperature was 86. At Greensboro, it was clear and 86, wind calm. At Jefferson, it was mostly sunny and 87, wind east at 6. At Monroe, it was partly sunny. At Albertton, it was partly sunny and 89, wind east at 5. At Canyon, it was partly sunny and 85, wind east at 3. At Clemson, it was mostly sunny and 85, wind variable at 6. Elsewhere across Georgia, at Atlanta it was partly sunny and 88, wind southeast at 7. At Cartersville, the temperature was 90, wind southeast at 9. At Lawrenceville, it was mostly sunny and 85, wind east at 8. At Macon,

it's partly sunny and 86, wind east at 6. At Rome, it was mostly sunny and 90, wind south at 8. At Augusta, it was mostly sunny and 88, wind variable at 5. At Savannah, it was partly sunny and 84, wind northeast at 10. Elsewhere across the region, at Chattanooga, it was partly sunny and 89, wind southeast at 8. At Asheville, it was sunny and 81, wind variable at 3. At Greenville-Spartanburg, it was partly sunny and 82, wind east at 8. Here is the hazardous weather outlook. This hazardous weather outlook is for north and central Georgia. For today and tonight, isolated thunderstorms will be possible in portions of central Georgia this afternoon. Severe weather is not expected, though a strong storm capable of producing locally heavy rain and gusty winds cannot be ruled out. And now the extended outlook for the period Monday through Saturday. Isolated afternoon thunderstorms will be possible in central Georgia and portions of north Georgia on Monday through Wednesday. Afternoon thunderstorm chances will gradually increase on Thursday through the end of the week. Heat index values may approach hazardous levels for parts of the area Monday through Saturday. Spotter information statement. Spotter activation will not be needed through tonight. Here is the official forecast from your National Weather Service for the Athens listening area. This afternoon, mostly sunny. Near steady temperature in the upper 80s. East winds 5 to 10 miles an hour. Tonight, mostly clear. Lows around 70. Light east winds. Monday, sunny. Highs in the lower 90s. East winds 5 to 10 miles an hour. Monday night, clear. Lows in the lower 70s. Light and variable winds. And now the extended forecast. Tuesday through Thursday night, mostly clear. Highs in the mid-90s. Lows in the lower 70s. Friday through Saturday night, mostly clear with a slight chance of showers and thunderstorms. Highs in the mid-90s. Lows in the lower 70s. For more detailed weather, water, and climate information, please visit our website at weather.gov/Atlanta. The current time is 2:58 p.m. Eastern Daylight Time. Here are the 2 p.m. weather observations from around the area. At Athens, it was mostly sunny. The temperature was 87 degrees, dew point 68 degrees. Relative humidity 52%, wind east at 6 miles an hour, pressure was 30.17 inches and falling. At Gainesville, it was partly sunny and 83, wind east at 7. At Winder, it was mostly sunny, the temperature was 86. At Greensboro, it was clear and 86, wind calm. At Jefferson, it was mostly sunny and 87, wind east at 6. At Monroe, it was partly sunny. At Albertton, it was partly sunny and 89, wind east at 5. At Canyon, it was partly sunny and 85, wind east at 3. At Clemson, it was mostly sunny and 85, wind variable at 6. Elsewhere across Georgia, at Atlanta it was partly sunny and 88, wind southeast at 7. At Cartersville, the temperature was 90, wind southeast at 9. At Lawrenceville, it was mostly sunny and 85, wind east at 8. At Macon, it was partly sunny and 86, wind east at 6. At Rome, it was mostly sunny and 90, wind south at 8. At Augusta, it was mostly sunny and 88, wind variable at 5. At Savannah, it was partly sunny and 84, wind northeast at 10. Elsewhere across the region, at Chattanooga, it was partly sunny and 89, wind southeast at 8. At Asheville, it was sunny and 81, wind variable at 3. At Greenville-Spartanburg, it was partly sunny and 82, wind east at 8. Here is the hazardous weather outlook. This hazardous weather outlook is for north and central Georgia. For today and tonight, isolated thunderstorms will be possible in portions of central Georgia this afternoon. Severe weather is not

Though a strong storm capable of producing locally heavy rain and gusty winds cannot be ruled out. And now the extended outlook for the period Monday through Saturday. Isolated afternoon thunderstorms will be possible in central Georgia and portions of north Georgia on Monday through Wednesday. Afternoon thunderstorm chances will gradually increase on Thursday through the end of the week. Heat index values may approach hazardous levels for parts of the area Monday through Saturday. Spotter information statement. Spotter activation will not be needed through tonight. Here is the official forecast from your National Weather Service for the Athens listening area. This afternoon, mostly sunny. Near steady temperature in the upper 80s. East winds 5 to 10 miles an hour. Tonight, mostly clear. Lows around 70. Light east winds. Monday, sunny. Highs in the lower 90s. East winds 5 to 10 miles an hour. Monday night, clear. Lows in the lower 70s. Light and variable winds. And now the extended forecast. Tuesday through Thursday night, mostly clear. Highs in the mid-90s. Lows in the lower 70s. Friday through Saturday night, mostly clear with a slight chance of showers and thunderstorms. Highs in the mid-90s. Lows in the lower 70s. For more detailed weather, water, and climate information, please visit our website at weather.gov/Atlanta. The current time is 3:02 p.m. Eastern Daylight Time. Here are the 2 p.m. weather observations from around the area. At Athens, it was mostly sunny. The temperature was 87 degrees, dew point 68 degrees. Relative humidity 52%, wind east at 6 miles an hour, pressure was 30.17 inches and falling. At Gainesville, it was partly sunny and 83, wind east at 7. At Winder, it was mostly sunny, the temperature was 86. At Greensboro, it was clear and 86, wind calm. At Jefferson, it was mostly sunny and 87, wind east at 6. At Monroe, it was partly sunny. At Albertton, it was partly sunny and 89, wind east at 5. At Canyon, it was partly sunny and 85, wind east at 3. At Clemson, it was mostly sunny and 85, wind variable at 6. Elsewhere across Georgia, at Atlanta it was partly sunny and 88, wind southeast at 7. At Cartersville, the temperature was 90, wind southeast at 9. At Lawrenceville, it was mostly sunny and 85, wind east at 8. At Macon, it was partly sunny and 86, wind east at 6. At Rome, it was mostly sunny and 90, wind south at 8. At Augusta, it was mostly sunny and 88, wind variable at 5. At Savannah, it was partly sunny and 84, wind northeast at 10. Elsewhere across the region, at Chattanooga, it was partly sunny and 89, wind southeast at 8. At Asheville, it was sunny and 81, wind variable at 3. At Greenville-Spartanburg, it was partly sunny and 82, wind east at 8. Here are the 3 p.m. weather observations from around the area. At Athens, it was mostly sunny. The temperature was 89 degrees, dew point 67 degrees, relative humidity 47%, wind east at 9 miles an hour, pressure was 30.14 inches and falling. At Gainesville, it was mostly sunny and 85, wind variable at 5. At Winder, it was sunny, the temperature was 86. At Greensboro, it was partly cloudy and 90, wind calm. At Jefferson, it was mostly sunny and 87, wind east at 6. At Monroe, it was partly sunny. At Albertton, it was mostly sunny and 91, wind east at 6. At Canyon, it was mostly sunny and 88, wind east at 8. At Clemson, it was mostly sunny and 86, wind variable at 5. Elsewhere across Georgia, at Atlanta it was mostly sunny and 89, wind southeast at 9.
At Cartersville, the temperature was 90, wind variable at 5. At Lawrenceville, it was mostly sunny and 86, wind northeast at 6. At Macon, it was mostly sunny and 90, wind southeast at 6. At Rome, it was mostly sunny and 91, wind variable at 6. At Augusta, it was mostly sunny and 90, wind variable at 6. At Savannah, it was partly sunny and 85, wind northeast at 8. Elsewhere across the region, at Chattanooga, it was partly sunny and 90, wind variable at 3. At Asheville, it was sunny and 82, wind south at 5. At Greenville-Spartanburg, it was sunny and 86, wind variable at 5. Here is the hazardous weather outlook. This hazardous weather outlook is for north and central Georgia. For today and tonight, isolated thunderstorms will be possible in portions of central Georgia this afternoon. Severe weather is not expected, though a strong storm capable of producing locally heavy rain and gusty winds cannot be ruled out. And now the extended outlook for the period Monday through Saturday. Isolated afternoon thunderstorms will be possible in central Georgia and portions of north Georgia on Monday through Wednesday. Afternoon thunderstorm chances will gradually increase on Thursday through the end of the week. Heat index values may approach hazardous levels for parts of the area Monday through Saturday. Spotter information statement. Spotter activation will not be needed through tonight. Here is the official forecast from your National Weather Service for the Athens listening area. This afternoon, mostly sunny. Near steady temperature in the upper 80s. East winds 5 to 10 miles an hour. Tonight, mostly clear. Lows around 70. Light east winds. Monday, sunny. Highs in the lower 90s. East winds 5 to 10 miles an hour. Monday night, clear. Lows in the lower 70s. Light and variable winds. And now the extended forecast. Tuesday through Thursday night, mostly clear. Highs in the mid-90s. Lows in the lower 70s. Friday through Saturday night, mostly clear with a slight chance of showers and thunderstorms. Highs in the mid-90s. Lows in the lower 70s. For more detailed weather, water, and climate information, please visit our website at weather.gov/Atlanta. The current time is 3:08 p.m. Eastern Daylight Time. Here are the 3 p.m. weather observations from around the area. At Athens, it was mostly sunny. The temperature was 89 degrees, dew point 67 degrees. Relative humidity 47%, wind east at 9 miles an hour, pressure was 30.14 inches and falling. At Gainesville, it was mostly sunny and 85, wind variable at 5. At Winder, it was sunny, the temperature was 86. At Greensboro, it was partly cloudy and 90, wind calm. At Jefferson, it was mostly sunny and 87, wind east at 6. At Monroe, it was partly sunny. At Albertton, it was mostly sunny and 91, wind east at 6. At Canyon, it was mostly sunny and 88, wind east at 8. At Clemson, it was mostly sunny and 86, wind variable at 5. Elsewhere across Georgia, at Atlanta it was mostly sunny and 89, wind southeast at 9. At Cartersville, the temperature was 90, wind variable at 5. At Lawrenceville, it was mostly sunny and 86, wind northeast at 6. At Macon, it was mostly sunny and 90, wind southeast at 6. At Rome, it was mostly sunny and 91, wind variable at 6. At Augusta, it was mostly sunny and 90, wind variable at 6. At Savannah, it was partly sunny and 85, wind northeast at 8. Elsewhere across the region, at Chattanooga, it was partly sunny and 90, wind variable at 3. At Asheville, it was sunny and 82, wind south at 5. At Greenville-Spartanburg, it was sunny and 86, wind variable at 5.
Here is the hazardous weather outlook.

This hazardous weather outlook is for North and Central Georgia. For today and tonight, isolated thunderstorms will be possible in portions of Central Georgia this afternoon. Severe weather is not expected, though a strong storm capable of producing locally heavy rain and gusty winds cannot be ruled out. And now the extended outlook for the period Monday through Saturday. Isolated afternoon thunderstorms will be possible in central Georgia and portions of north Georgia on Monday through Wednesday. Afternoon thunderstorm chances will gradually increase on Thursday through the end of the week. Heat index values may approach hazardous levels for parts of the area Monday through Saturday. Spotter information statement. Spotter activation will not be needed through tonight. Here is the official forecast from your National Weather Service for the Athens listening area. This afternoon, mostly sunny. Near steady temperature in the upper 80s. East winds 5 to 10 miles an hour. Tonight, mostly clear. Lows around 70. Light east winds. Monday, sunny. Highs in the lower 90s. East winds 5 to 10 miles an hour. Monday night, clear. Lows in the lower 70s. Light and variable winds. And now the extended forecast. Tuesday through Thursday night, mostly clear. Highs in the mid-90s. Lows in the lower 70s. Friday through Saturday night, mostly clear with a slight chance of showers and thunderstorms. Highs in the mid-90s. Lows in the lower 70s. For more detailed weather, water, and climate information, please visit our website at weather.gov/Atlanta. The current time is 3:12 p.m. Eastern Daylight Time. Here are the 3 p.m. weather observations from around the area. At Athens, it was mostly sunny. The temperature was 89 degrees, dew point 67 degrees. Relative humidity 47%, wind east at 9 miles an hour, pressure was 30.14 inches and falling. At Gainesville, it was mostly sunny and 85, wind variable at 5. At Winder, it was sunny, the temperature was 86. At Greensboro, it was partly cloudy and 90, wind calm. At Jefferson, it was mostly sunny and 87, wind east at 6. At Monroe, it was partly sunny. At Albertton, it was mostly sunny and 91, wind east at 6. At Canyon, it was mostly sunny and 88, wind east at 8. At Clemson, it was mostly sunny and 86, wind variable at 5. Elsewhere across Georgia, at Atlanta it was mostly sunny and 89, wind southeast at 9. At Cartersville, the temperature was 90, wind variable at 5. At Lawrenceville, it was mostly sunny and 86, wind northeast at 6. At Macon, it was mostly sunny and 90, wind southeast at 6. At Rome, it was mostly sunny and 91, wind variable at 6. At Augusta, it was mostly sunny and 90, wind variable at 6. At Savannah, it was partly sunny and 85, wind northeast at 8. Elsewhere across the region, at Chattanooga, it was partly sunny and 90, wind variable at 3. At Asheville, it was sunny and 82, wind south at 5. At Greenville-Spartanburg, it was sunny and 86, wind variable at 5. Here is the hazardous weather outlook. This hazardous weather outlook is for North and Central Georgia. For today and tonight, isolated thunderstorms will be possible in portions of Central Georgia this afternoon. Severe weather is not expected, though a strong storm capable of producing locally heavy rain and gusty winds cannot be ruled out. And now the extended outlook for the period Monday through Saturday. Isolated afternoon thunderstorms will be possible in central Georgia and portions of north Georgia on Monday through Wednesday. Afternoon thunderstorm chances will gradually increase on Thursday through the end of the week. Heat index values may approach hazardous levels for parts of the area Monday through Saturday. Spotter information statement. Spotter activation will not be needed through tonight. Here is the official forecast from your

highs in the mid-90s, lows in the lower 70s. Friday through Saturday night, mostly clear with a slight chance of showers and thunderstorms. Highs in the mid-90s, lows in the lower 70s. For more detailed weather, water, and climate information, please visit our website at weather.gov/Atlanta. The current time is 3:16 p.m. Eastern Daylight Time. Here are the 3 p.m. weather observations from around the area. At Athens, it was mostly sunny. The temperature was 89 degrees, dew point 67 degrees, relative humidity 47%, wind east at 9 miles an hour, pressure was 30.14 inches and falling. At Gainesville, it was mostly sunny and 85, wind variable at 5. At Winder, it was sunny, the temperature was 86. At Greensboro, it was partly cloudy and 90, wind calm. At Jefferson, it was mostly sunny and 87, wind east at 6. At Monroe, it was partly sunny. At Albertton, it was mostly sunny and 91, wind east at 6. At Canyon, it was mostly sunny and 88, wind east at 8. At Clemson, it was mostly sunny and 86, wind variable at 5. Elsewhere across Georgia, at Atlanta it was mostly sunny and 89, wind southeast at 9. At Cartersville, the temperature was 90, wind variable at 5. At Lawrenceville, it was mostly sunny and 86, wind northeast at 6. At Macon, it was mostly sunny and 90, wind southeast at 6. At Rome, it was mostly sunny and 91, wind variable at 6. At Augusta, it was mostly sunny and 90, wind variable at 6. At Savannah, it was partly sunny and 85, wind northeast at 8. Elsewhere across the region, at Chattanooga, it was partly sunny and 90, wind variable at 3. At Asheville, it was sunny and 82, wind south at 5. At Greenville-Spartanburg, it was sunny and 86, wind variable at 5. Here is the hazardous weather outlook. This hazardous weather outlook is for North and Central Georgia. For today and tonight, isolated thunderstorms will be possible in portions of Central Georgia this afternoon. Severe weather is not expected, though a strong storm capable of producing locally heavy rain and gusty winds cannot be ruled out. And now the extended outlook for the period Monday through Saturday. Isolated afternoon thunderstorms will be possible in Central Georgia and portions of North Georgia on Monday through Wednesday. Afternoon thunderstorm chances will gradually increase on Thursday through the end of the week. Heat index values may approach hazardous levels for parts of the area Monday through Saturday. Spotter information statement. Spotter activation will not be needed through tonight. Here is the official forecast from your National Weather Service for the Athens listening area. This afternoon, mostly sunny. Near steady temperature in the upper 80s. East winds 5 to 10 miles an hour. Tonight, mostly clear. Lows around 70. Light east winds. Monday, sunny. Highs in the lower 90s. East winds 5 to 10 miles an hour. Monday night, clear. Lows in the lower 70s. Light and variable winds. And now the extended forecast. Tuesday through Thursday night, mostly clear. Highs in the mid-90s. Lows in the lower 70s. Friday through Saturday night, mostly clear with a slight chance of showers and thunderstorms. Highs in the mid-90s. Lows in the lower 70s. For more detailed weather, water, and climate information, please visit our website at weather.gov/Atlanta. The current time is 3:20 p.m. Eastern Daylight Time. Here are the 3 p.m. weather observations from around the area. At Athens, it was mostly sunny. The temperature was 89 degrees, dew point 67 degrees. Relative humidity 47%, wind east at 9 miles an hour, pressure was 30.14 inches and falling. At Gainesville, it was

mostly sunny and 85, wind variable at 5. At Winder, it was sunny, the temperature was 86. At Greensboro, it was partly cloudy and 90, wind calm. At Jefferson, it was mostly sunny and 87, wind east at 6. At Monroe, it was partly sunny. At Albertton, it was mostly sunny and 91, wind east at 6. At Canyon, it was mostly sunny and 88, wind east at 8. At Clemson, it was mostly sunny and 86, wind variable at 5. Elsewhere across Georgia, at Atlanta it was mostly sunny and 89, wind southeast at 9. At Cartersville, the temperature was 90, wind variable at 5. At Lawrenceville, it was mostly sunny and 86, wind northeast at 6. At Macon, it was mostly sunny and 90, wind southeast at 6. At Rome, it was mostly sunny and 91, wind variable at 6. At Augusta, it was mostly sunny and 90, wind variable at 6. At Savannah, it was partly sunny and 85, wind northeast at 8. Elsewhere across the region, at Chattanooga, it was partly sunny and 90, wind variable at 3. At Asheville, it was sunny and 82, wind south at 5. At Greenville-Spartanburg, it was sunny and 86, wind variable at 5. Here is the hazardous weather outlook. This hazardous weather outlook is for North and Central Georgia. For today and tonight, isolated thunderstorms will be possible in portions of Central Georgia this afternoon. Severe weather is not expected, though a strong storm capable of producing locally heavy rain and gusty winds cannot be ruled out. And now the extended outlook for the period Monday through Saturday. Isolated afternoon thunderstorms will be possible in Central Georgia and portions of North Georgia on Monday through Wednesday. Afternoon thunderstorm chances will gradually increase on Thursday through the end of the week. Heat index values may approach hazardous levels for parts of the area Monday through Saturday. Spotter information statement. Spotter activation will not be needed through tonight. Here is the official forecast from your National Weather Service for the Athens listening area. This afternoon, mostly sunny. Near steady temperature in the upper 80s. East winds 5 to 10 miles an hour. Tonight, mostly clear. Lows around 70. Light east winds. Monday, sunny. Highs in the lower 90s. East winds 5 to 10 miles an hour. Monday night, clear. Lows in the lower 70s. Light and variable winds. And now the extended forecast. Tuesday through Thursday night, mostly clear. Highs in the mid-90s. Lows in the lower 70s. Friday through Saturday night, mostly clear with a slight chance of showers and thunderstorms. Highs in the mid-90s. Lows in the lower 70s. For more detailed weather, water, and climate information, please visit our website at weather.gov/Atlanta. The current time is 3:25 p.m. Eastern Daylight Time. Here are the 3 p.m. weather observations from around the area. At Athens, it was mostly sunny. The temperature was 89 degrees, dew point 67 degrees. Relative humidity 47%, wind east at 9 miles an hour, pressure was 30.14 inches and falling. At Gainesville, it was mostly sunny and 85, wind variable at 5. At Winder, it was sunny, the temperature was 86. At Greensboro, it was partly cloudy and 90, wind calm. At Jefferson, it was mostly sunny and 87, wind east at 6. At Monroe, it was partly sunny. At Albertton, it was mostly sunny and 91, wind east at 6. At Canyon, it was mostly sunny and 88, wind east at 8. At Clemson, it was mostly sunny and 86, wind variable at 5. Elsewhere across Georgia, at Atlanta it was mostly sunny and 89, wind southeast at 9. At Cartersville, the temperature was 90, wind variable at 5. At low

Burnsville. It was mostly sunny and 86, wind northeast at 6. At Macon, it was mostly sunny and 90, wind southeast at 6. At Rome, it was mostly sunny and 91, wind variable at 6. At Augusta, it was mostly sunny and 90, wind variable at 6. At Savannah, it was partly sunny and 85, wind northeast at 8. Elsewhere across the region, at Chattanooga, it was partly sunny and 90, wind variable at 3. At Asheville, it was sunny and 82, wind south at 5. At Greenville-Spartanburg, it was sunny and 86, wind variable at 5. Here is the hazardous weather outlook. This hazardous weather outlook is for North and Central Georgia. For today and tonight, isolated thunderstorms will be possible in portions of Central Georgia this afternoon. Severe weather is not expected, though a strong storm capable of producing locally heavy rain and gusty winds cannot be ruled out. And now the extended outlook for the period Monday through Saturday. Isolated afternoon thunderstorms will be possible in Central Georgia and portions of North Georgia on Monday through Wednesday. Afternoon thunderstorm chances will gradually increase on Thursday through the end of the week. Heat index values may approach hazardous levels for parts of the area Monday through Saturday. Spotter information statement. Spotter activation will not be needed through tonight. Here is the official forecast from your National Weather Service for the Athens listening area. This afternoon, mostly sunny. Near steady temperature in the upper 80s. East winds 5 to 10 miles an hour. Tonight, mostly clear. Lows around 70. Light east winds. Monday, sunny. Highs in the lower 90s. East winds 5 to 10 miles an hour. Monday night, clear. Lows in the lower 70s. Light and variable winds. And now the extended forecast. Tuesday through Thursday night, mostly clear. Highs in the mid-90s. Lows in the lower 70s. Friday through Saturday night, mostly clear with a slight chance of showers and thunderstorms. Highs in the mid-90s. Lows in the lower 70s. For more detailed weather, water, and climate information, please visit our website at weather.gov/Atlanta. The current time is 3:29 p.m. Eastern Daylight Time. Here are the 3 p.m. weather observations from around the area. At Athens, it was mostly sunny. The temperature was 89 degrees, dew point 67 degrees. Relative humidity 47%, wind east at 9 miles an hour, pressure was 30.14 inches and falling. At Gainesville, it was mostly sunny and 85, wind variable at 5. At Winder, it was sunny, the temperature was 86. At Greensboro, it was partly cloudy and 90, wind calm. At Jefferson, it was mostly sunny and 87, wind east at 6. At Monroe, it was partly sunny. At Albertton, it was mostly sunny and 91, wind east at 6. At Canyon, it was mostly sunny and 88, wind east at 8. At Clemson, it was mostly sunny and 86, wind variable at 5. Elsewhere across Georgia, at Atlanta it was mostly sunny and 89, wind southeast at 9. At Cartersville, the temperature was 90, wind variable at 5. At Lawrenceville, it was mostly sunny and 86, wind northeast at 6. At Macon, it was mostly sunny and 90, wind southeast at 6. At Rome, it was mostly sunny and 91, wind variable at 6. At Augusta, it was mostly sunny and 90, wind variable at 6. At Savannah, it was partly sunny and 85, wind northeast at 8. Elsewhere across the region, at Chattanooga, it was partly sunny and 90, wind variable at 3. At Asheville, it was sunny and 82, wind south at 5. At Greenville-Spartanburg, it was sunny and 86, wind variable at 5. Here is the hazardous weather outlook. This hazardous weather outlook is for

South and Central Georgia. For today and tonight, isolated thunderstorms will be possible in portions of Central Georgia this afternoon. Severe weather is not expected, though a strong storm capable of producing locally heavy rain and gusty winds cannot be ruled out. And now the extended outlook for the period Monday through Saturday. Isolated afternoon thunderstorms will be possible in Central Georgia and portions of North Georgia on Monday through Wednesday. Afternoon thunderstorm chances will gradually increase on Thursday through the end of the week. Heat index values may approach hazardous levels for parts of the area Monday through Saturday. Spotter information statement. Spotter activation will not be needed through tonight. Here is the official forecast from your National Weather Service for the Athens listening area. This afternoon, mostly sunny. Near steady temperature in the upper 80s. East winds 5 to 10 miles an hour. Tonight, mostly clear. Lows around 70. Light east winds. Monday, sunny. Highs in the lower 90s. East winds 5 to 10 miles an hour. Monday night, clear. Lows in the lower 70s. Light and variable winds. And now the extended forecast. Tuesday through Thursday night, mostly clear. Highs in the mid-90s. Lows in the lower 70s. Friday through Saturday night, mostly clear with a slight chance of showers and thunderstorms. Highs in the mid-90s. Lows in the lower 70s. For more detailed weather, water, and climate information, please visit our website at web70s. 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The current time is 3:33 p.m. Eastern Daylight Time. Here are the 3 p.m. weather observations from around the area. At Athens, it was mostly sunny. The temperature was 89 degrees, dew point 67 degrees, relative humidity 47%, wind east at 9 miles an hour, pressure was 30.14 inches and falling. At Gainesville, it was mostly sunny and 85, wind variable at 5. At Winder, it was sunny, the temperature was 86. At Greensboro, it was partly cloudy and 90, wind calm. At Jefferson, it was mostly sunny and 87, wind east at 6. At Monroe, it was partly sunny. At Elberton, it was mostly sunny and 91, wind east at 6. At Canyon, it was mostly sunny and 88, wind east at 8. At Clemson, it was mostly sunny and 86, wind variable at 5. Elsewhere across Georgia, at Atlanta it was mostly sunny and 89, wind southeast at 9. At Cartersville, the temperature was 90, wind variable at 5. At Lawrenceville, it was mostly sunny and 86, wind northeast at 6. At Macon, it was mostly sunny and 90, wind southeast at 6. At Rome, it was mostly sunny and 91, wind variable at 6. At Augusta, it was mostly sunny and 90, wind variable at 6. At Savannah, it was partly sunny and 85, wind northeast at 8. Elsewhere across the region, at Chattanooga, it was partly sunny and 90, wind variable at 3. At Asheville, it was sunny and 82, wind south at 5. At Greenville-Spartanburg, it was sunny and 86, wind variable at 5. Here is the hazardous weather outlook. This hazardous weather outlook is for North and Central Georgia. For today and tonight, isolated thunderstorms will be possible in portions of Central Georgia this afternoon. Severe weather is not expected, though a strong storm capable of producing locally heavy rain and gusty winds cannot be ruled out. And now the extended outlook for the period Monday through Saturday. Isolated afternoon thunderstorms will be possible in Central Georgia and portions of North Georgia on Monday through Wednesday. Afternoon thunderstorm chances will gradually increase on Thursday through the end of the week. Heat index values may approach hazardous levels for parts of the area Monday through Saturday. Spotter information statement. Spotter activation.

Action will not be needed through tonight. Here is the official forecast from your National Weather Service for the Athens listening area. This afternoon, mostly sunny. Near steady temperature in the upper 80s. East winds 5 to 10 miles an hour. Tonight, mostly clear. Lows around 70. Light east winds. Monday, sunny. Highs in the lower 90s. East winds 5 to 10 miles an hour. Monday night, clear. Lows in the lower 70s. Light and variable winds. And now the extended forecast. Tuesday through Thursday night, mostly clear. Highs in the mid-90s. Lows in the lower 70s. Friday through Saturday night, mostly clear with a slight chance of showers and thunderstorms. Highs in the mid-90s. Lows in the lower 70s. 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The current time is 3:37 p.m. Eastern Daylight Time. Here are the 3 p.m. weather observations from around the area. At Athens, it was mostly sunny. The temperature was 89 degrees, dew point 67 degrees. Relative humidity 47%, wind east at 9 miles an hour, pressure was 30.14 inches and falling. At Gainesville, it was mostly sunny and 85, wind variable at 5. At Winder, it was sunny, the temperature was 86. At Greensboro, it was partly cloudy and 90, wind calm. At Jefferson, it was mostly sunny and 87, wind east at 6. At Monroe, it was partly sunny. At Albertton, it was mostly sunny and 91, wind east at 6. At Canyon, it was mostly sunny and 88, wind east at 8. At Clemson, it was mostly sunny and 86, wind variable at 5. Elsewhere across Georgia, at Atlanta it was mostly sunny and 89, wind southeast at 9. At Cartersville, the temperature was 90, wind variable at 5. At Lawrenceville, it was mostly sunny and 86, wind northeast at 6. At Macon, it was mostly sunny and 90, wind southeast at 6. At Rome, it was mostly sunny and 91, wind variable at 6. At Augusta, it was mostly sunny and 90, wind variable at 6. At Savannah, it was partly sunny and 85, wind northeast at 8. Elsewhere across the region, at Chattanooga, it was partly sunny and 90, wind variable at 3. At Asheville, it was sunny and 82, wind south at 5. At Greenville-Spartanburg, it was sunny and 86, wind variable at 5. Here is the hazardous weather outlook. This hazardous weather outlook is for North and Central Georgia. For today and tonight, isolated thunderstorms will be possible in portions of Central Georgia this afternoon. Severe weather is not expected, though a strong storm capable of producing locally heavy rain and gusty winds cannot be ruled out. And now the extended outlook for the period Monday through Saturday. Isolated afternoon thunderstorms will be possible in central Georgia and portions of north Georgia on Monday through Wednesday. Afternoon thunderstorm chances will gradually increase on Thursday through the end of the week. Heat index values may approach hazardous levels for parts of the area Monday through Saturday. Spotter information statement. Spotter activation will not be needed through tonight. 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

Here is the official forecast from your National Weather Service for the Athens listening area. This afternoon, mostly sunny. Near steady temperature in the upper 80s. East winds 5 to 10 miles an hour. Tonight, mostly clear. Lows around 70. Light east winds. Monday, sunny. Highs in the lower 90s. East winds 5 to 10 miles an hour. Monday night, clear. Lows in the lower 70s. Light and variable winds. And now the extended forecast. Tuesday through Thursday night, mostly clear. Highs in the mid-90s. Lows in the lower 70s. Friday through Saturday night, mostly clear with a slight chance of showers and thunderstorms. Highs in the mid-90s. Lows in the lower 70s. For more detailed weather, water, and climate information, please visit our website at weather.gov/Atlanta. The current time is 3:42 p.m. Eastern Daylight Time. Here are the 3 p.m. weather observations from around the area. At Athens, it was mostly sunny. The temperature was 89 degrees, dew point 67 degrees. Relative humidity 47%, wind east at 9 miles an hour, pressure was 30.14 inches and falling. At Gainesville, it was mostly sunny and 85, wind variable at 5. At Winder, it was sunny, the temperature was 86. At Greensboro, it was partly cloudy and 90, wind calm. At Jefferson, it was mostly sunny and 87, wind east at 6. At Monroe, it was partly sunny. At Albertton, it was mostly sunny and 91, wind east at 6. At Canyon, it was mostly sunny and 88, wind east at 8. At Clemson, it was mostly sunny and 86, wind variable at 5. Elsewhere across Georgia, at Atlanta it was mostly sunny and 89, wind southeast at 9. At Cartersville, the temperature was 90, wind variable at 5. At Lawrenceville, it was mostly sunny and 86, wind northeast at 6. At Macon, it was mostly sunny and 90, wind southeast at 6. At Rome, it was mostly sunny and 91, wind variable at 6. At Augusta, it was mostly sunny and 90, wind variable at 6. At Savannah, it was partly sunny and 85, wind northeast at 8. Elsewhere across the region, at Chattanooga, it was partly sunny and 90, wind variable at 3. At Asheville, it was sunny and 82, wind south at 5. At Greenville-Spartanburg, it was sunny and 86, wind variable at 5. Here is the hazardous weather outlook. This hazardous weather outlook is for North and Central Georgia. For today and tonight, isolated thunderstorms will be possible in portions of Central Georgia this afternoon. Severe weather is not expected, though a strong storm capable of producing locally heavy rain and gusty winds cannot be ruled out. And now the extended outlook for the period Monday through Saturday. Isolated afternoon thunderstorms will be possible in central Georgia and portions of north Georgia on Monday through Wednesday. Afternoon thunderstorm chances will gradually increase on Thursday through the end of the week. Heat index values may approach hazardous levels for parts of the area Monday through Saturday. Spotter information statement. Spotter activation will not be needed through tonight. Here is the official forecast from your National Weather Service for the Athens listening area. This afternoon, mostly sunny. Near steady temperature in the upper 80s. East winds 5 to 10 miles an hour. Tonight, mostly clear. Lows around 70. Light east winds. Monday, sunny. Highs in the lower 90s. East winds 5 to 10 miles an hour. Monday night, clear. Lows in the lower 70s. Light and variable winds. And now the extended forecast. Tuesday through Thursday night, mostly clear. Highs in the mid-90s. Lows in the lower 70s. Friday through Saturday night.

mostly clear with a slight chance of showers and thunderstorms. Highs in the mid-90s. Lows in the lower 70s. For more detailed weather, water, and climate information, please visit our website at weather.gov/Atlanta. The current time is 3:46 p.m. Eastern Daylight Time. Here are the 3 p.m. weather observations from around the area. At Athens, it was mostly sunny. The temperature was 89 degrees, dew point 67 degrees, relative humidity 47%, wind east at 9 miles an hour, pressure was 30.14 inches and falling. At Gainesville, it was mostly sunny and 85, wind variable at 5. At Winder, it was sunny, the temperature was 86. At Greensboro, it was partly cloudy and 90, wind calm. At Jefferson, it was mostly sunny and 87, wind east at 6. At Monroe, it was partly sunny. At Albertton, it was mostly sunny and 91, wind east at 6. At Canyon, it was mostly sunny and 88, wind east at 8. At Clemson, it was mostly sunny and 86, wind variable at 5. Elsewhere across Georgia, at Atlanta it was mostly sunny and 89, wind southeast at 9. At Cartersville, the temperature was 90, wind variable at 5. At Lawrenceville, it was mostly sunny and 86, wind northeast at 6. At Macon, it was mostly sunny and 90, wind southeast at 6. At Rome, it was mostly sunny and 91, wind variable at 6. At Augusta, it was mostly sunny and 90, wind variable at 6. At Savannah, it was partly sunny and 85, wind northeast at 8. Elsewhere across the region, at Chattanooga, it was partly sunny and 90, wind variable at 3. At Asheville, it was sunny and 82, wind south at 5. At Greenville-Spartanburg, it was sunny and 86, wind variable at 5. Here is the hazardous weather outlook. This hazardous weather outlook is for North and Central Georgia. For today and tonight, isolated thunderstorms will be possible in portions of Central Georgia this afternoon. Severe weather is not expected, though a strong storm capable of producing locally heavy rain and gusty winds cannot be ruled out. And now the extended outlook for the period Monday through Saturday. Isolated afternoon thunderstorms will be possible in central Georgia and portions of north Georgia on Monday through Wednesday. Afternoon thunderstorm chances will gradually increase on Thursday through the end of the week. Heat index values may approach hazardous levels for parts of the area Monday through Saturday. Spotter information statement. Spotter activation will not be needed through tonight. Here is the official forecast from your National Weather Service for the Athens listening area. This afternoon, mostly sunny. Near steady temperature in the upper 80s. East winds 5 to 10 miles an hour. Tonight, mostly clear. Lows around 70. Light east winds. Monday, sunny. Highs in the lower 90s. East winds 5 to 10 miles an hour. Monday night, clear. Lows in the lower 70s. Light and variable winds. And now the extended forecast. Tuesday through Thursday night, mostly clear. Highs in the mid-90s. Lows in the lower 70s. Friday through Saturday night, mostly clear with a slight chance of showers and thunderstorms. Highs in the mid-90s. Lows in the lower 70s. For more detailed weather, water, and climate information, please visit our website at weather.gov/Atlanta. The current time is 3:50 p.m. Eastern Daylight Time. Here are the 3 p.m. weather observations from around the area. At Athens, it was mostly sunny. The temperature was 89 degrees, dew point 67 degrees. Relative humidity 47%, wind east at 9 miles an hour, pressure was 30.14 inches and falling. At Gainesville, it was mostly sunny and 85, wind variable at 5. At Winder, it was sunny,

the temperature was 86. At Greensboro, it was partly cloudy and 90, wind calm. At Jefferson, it was mostly sunny and 87, wind east at 6. At Monroe, it was partly sunny. At Albertton, it was mostly sunny and 91, wind east at 6. At Canyon, it was mostly sunny and 88, wind east at 8. At Clemson, it was mostly sunny and 86, wind variable at 5. Elsewhere across Georgia, at Atlanta it was mostly sunny and 89, wind southeast at 9. At Cartersville, the temperature was 90, wind variable at 5. At Lawrenceville, it was mostly sunny and 86, wind northeast at 6. At Macon, it was mostly sunny and 90, wind southeast at 6. At Rome, it was mostly sunny and 91, wind variable at 6. At Augusta, it was mostly sunny and 90, wind variable at 6. At Savannah, it was partly sunny and 85, wind northeast at 8. Elsewhere across the region, at Chattanooga, it was partly sunny and 90, wind variable at 3. At Asheville, it was sunny and 82, wind south at 5. At Greenville-Spartanburg, it was sunny and 86, wind variable at 5. Here is the hazardous weather outlook. This hazardous weather outlook is for North and Central Georgia. For today and tonight, isolated thunderstorms will be possible in portions of Central Georgia this afternoon. Severe weather is not expected, though a strong storm capable of producing locally heavy rain and gusty winds cannot be ruled out. And now the extended outlook for the period Monday through Saturday. Isolated afternoon thunderstorms will be possible in Central Georgia and portions of North Georgia on Monday through Wednesday. Afternoon thunderstorm chances will gradually increase on Thursday through the end of the week. Heat index values may approach hazardous levels for parts of the area Monday through Saturday. Spotter information statement. Spotter activation will not be needed through tonight. Here is the official forecast from your National Weather Service for the Athens listening area. This afternoon, mostly sunny. Near steady temperature in the upper 80s. East winds 5 to 10 miles an hour. Tonight, mostly clear. Lows around 70. Light east winds. Monday, sunny. Highs in the lower 90s. East winds 5 to 10 miles an hour. Monday night, clear. Lows in the lower 70s. Light and variable winds. And now the extended forecast. Tuesday through Thursday night, mostly clear. Highs in the mid-90s. Lows in the lower 70s. Friday through Saturday night, mostly clear with a slight chance of showers and thunderstorms. Highs in the mid-90s. Lows in the lower 70s. For more detailed weather, water, and climate information, please visit our website at weather.gov/Atlanta. The current time is 3:54 p.m. Eastern Daylight Time. Here are the 3 p.m. weather observations from around the area. At Athens, it was mostly sunny. The temperature was 89 degrees, dew point 67 degrees. Relative humidity 47%, wind east at 9 miles an hour, pressure was 30.14 inches and falling. At Gainesville, it was mostly sunny and 85, wind variable at 5. At Winder, it was sunny, the temperature was 86. At Greensboro, it was partly cloudy and 90, wind calm. At Jefferson, it was mostly sunny and 87, wind east at 6. At Monroe, it was partly sunny. At Albertton, it was mostly sunny and 91, wind east at 6. At Canyon, it was mostly sunny and 88, wind east at 8. At Clemson, it was mostly sunny and 86, wind variable at 5. Elsewhere across Georgia, at Atlanta it was mostly sunny and 89, wind southeast at 9. At Cartersville, the temperature was 90, wind variable at 5. At Lawrenceville, it was mostly sunny and 86, wind northeast at 6. At Macon,

was mostly sunny and 90. Wind southeast at 6. At Rome, it was mostly sunny and 91. Wind variable at 6. At Augusta, it was mostly sunny and 90. Wind variable at 6. At Savannah, it was partly sunny and 85. Wind northeast at 8. Elsewhere across the region, at Chattanooga, it was partly sunny and 90. Wind variable at 3. At Asheville, it was sunny and 82, wind south at 5. At Greenville-Spartanburg, it was sunny and 86, wind variable at 5. Here is the hazardous weather outlook. This hazardous weather outlook is for North and Central Georgia. For today and tonight, isolated thunderstorms will be possible in portions of Central Georgia this afternoon. Severe weather is not expected, though a strong storm capable of producing locally heavy rain and gusty winds cannot be ruled out. And now the extended outlook for the period Monday through Saturday. Isolated afternoon thunderstorms will be possible in Central Georgia and portions of North Georgia on Monday through Wednesday. Afternoon thunderstorm chances will gradually increase on Thursday through the end of the week. Heat index values may approach hazardous levels for parts of the area Monday through Saturday. Spotter information statement. Spotter activation will not be needed through tonight. Here is the official forecast from your National Weather Service for the Athens listening area. This afternoon, mostly sunny. Near steady temperature in the upper 80s. East winds 5 to 10 miles an hour. Tonight, mostly clear. Lows around 70. Light east winds. Monday, sunny. Highs in the lower 90s. East winds 5 to 10 miles an hour. Monday night, clear. Lows in the lower 70s. Light and variable winds. And now the extended forecast. Tuesday through Thursday night, mostly clear. Highs in the mid-90s. Lows in the lower 70s. Friday through Saturday night, mostly clear with a slight chance of showers and thunderstorms. Highs in the mid-90s. Lows in the lower 70s. For more detailed weather, water, and climate information, please visit our website at weather.gov/Atlanta. The current time is 3:59 p.m. Eastern Daylight Time. Here are the 3 p.m. weather observations from around the area. At Athens, it was mostly sunny. The temperature was 89 degrees, dew point 67 degrees. Relative humidity 47%, wind east at 9 miles an hour, pressure was 30.14 inches and falling. At Gainesville, it was mostly sunny and 85, wind variable at 5. At Winder, it was sunny, the temperature was 86. At Greensboro, it was partly cloudy and 90, wind calm. At Jefferson, it was mostly sunny and 87, wind east at 6. At Monroe, it was partly sunny. At Albertton, it was mostly sunny and 91, wind east at 6. At Canyon, it was mostly sunny and 88, wind east at 8. At Clemson, it was mostly sunny and 86, wind variable at 5. Elsewhere across Georgia, at Atlanta it was mostly sunny and 89, wind southeast at 9. At Cartersville, the temperature was 90, wind variable at 5. At Lawrenceville, it was mostly sunny and 86, wind northeast at 6. At Macon, it was mostly sunny and 90, wind southeast at 6. At Rome, it was mostly sunny and 91, wind variable at 6. At Augusta, it was mostly sunny and 90, wind variable at 6. At Savannah, it was partly sunny and 85, wind northeast at 8. Elsewhere across the region, at Chattanooga, it was partly sunny and 90, wind variable at 3. At Asheville, it was sunny and 82, wind south at 5. At Greenville-Spartanburg, it was sunny and 86, wind variable at 5. Here is the hazardous weather outlook. This hazardous weather outlook is for North and Central Georgia. For today and tonight, isolated thunderstorms will be possible in portions.

portions of central Georgia this afternoon. Severe weather is not expected, though a strong storm capable of producing locally heavy rain and gusty winds cannot be ruled out. And now the extended outlook for the period Monday through Saturday. Isolated afternoon thunderstorms will be possible in central Georgia and portions of north Georgia on Monday through Wednesday. Afternoon thunderstorm chances will gradually increase on Thursday through the end of the week. Heat index values may approach hazardous levels for parts of the area Monday through Saturday. Spotter information statement. Spotter activation will not be needed through tonight. Here is the official forecast from your National Weather Service for the Athens listening area. This afternoon, mostly sunny. Near steady temperature in the upper 80s. East winds 5 to 10 miles an hour. Tonight, mostly clear. Lows around 70. Light east winds. Monday, sunny. Highs in the lower 90s. East winds 5 to 10 miles an hour. Monday night, clear. Lows in the lower 70s. Light and variable winds. And now the extended forecast. Tuesday through Thursday night, mostly clear. Highs in the mid-90s. Lows in the lower 70s. Friday through Saturday night, mostly clear with a slight chance of showers and thunderstorms. Highs in the mid-90s. Lows in the lower 70s. For more detailed weather, water, and climate information, please visit our website at weather.gov/Atlanta. The current time is 4:03 p.m. Eastern Daylight Time. Here are the 3 p.m. weather observations from around the area. At Athens, it was mostly sunny. The temperature was 89 degrees, dew point 67 degrees. Relative humidity 47%, wind east at 9 miles an hour, pressure was 30.14 inches and falling. At Gainesville, it was mostly sunny and 85, wind variable at 5. At Winder, it was sunny, the temperature was 86. At Greensboro, it was partly cloudy and 90, wind calm. At Jefferson, it was mostly sunny and 87, wind east at 6. At Monroe, it was partly sunny. At Albertton, it was mostly sunny and 91, wind east at 6. At Canyon, it was mostly sunny and 88, wind east at 8. At Clemson, it was mostly sunny and 86, wind variable at 5. Elsewhere across Georgia, at Atlanta it was mostly sunny and 89, wind southeast at 9. At Cartersville, the temperature was 90, wind variable at 5. At Lawrenceville, it was mostly sunny and 86, wind northeast at 6. At Macon, it was mostly sunny and 90, wind southeast at 6. At Rome, it was mostly sunny and 91, wind variable at 6. At Augusta, it was mostly sunny and 90, wind variable at 6. At Savannah, it was partly sunny and 85, wind northeast at 8. Elsewhere across the region, at Chattanooga, it was partly sunny and 90, wind variable at 3. At Asheville, it was sunny and 82, wind south at 5. At Greenville-Spartanburg, it was sunny and 86, wind variable at 5. Here are the 4 p.m. weather observations from around the area. At Athens, it was mostly sunny, the temperature was 90 degrees, dew point 68 degrees, relative humidity 48%, wind calm, pressure was 30.12 inches and falling. At Gainesville, it was sunny and 84, wind east at 5. At Winder, it was sunny, the temperature was 88. At Greensboro, it was partly cloudy and 82, wind south at 6. At Jefferson, it was mostly sunny and 90, wind east at 9. At Monroe, it was partly sunny. At Albertton, it was mostly sunny and 91, wind east at 7. At Canyon, it was mostly sunny and 89, wind east at 7. At Clemson, it was mostly sunny and 88, wind variable at 6. Elsewhere across Georgia, at Atlanta it was mostly sunny and 88, wind east at 9.
At Cartersville, the temperature was 91, wind variable at 7. At Lawrenceville, it was mostly sunny and 87, wind east at 7. At Macon, it was mostly sunny and 85, wind east at 7. At Rome, it was partly sunny and 90, wind southeast at 3. At Augusta, it was mostly sunny, the temperature was 91. At Savannah, it was partly sunny and 86, wind east at 12. Elsewhere across the region, at Chattanooga, it was mostly sunny and 92, wind south at 7. At Asheville, it was mostly sunny and 84, wind variable at 5. At Greenville-Spartanburg, it was sunny and 87, wind north at 7. Here is the hazardous weather outlook. This hazardous weather outlook is for North and Central Georgia. For today and tonight, isolated thunderstorms will be possible in portions of Central Georgia this afternoon. Severe weather is not expected, though a strong storm capable of producing locally heavy rain and gusty winds cannot be ruled out. And now the extended outlook for the period Monday through Saturday. Isolated afternoon thunderstorms will be possible in Central Georgia and portions of North Georgia on Monday through Wednesday. Afternoon thunderstorm chances will gradually increase on Thursday through the end of the week. Heat index values may approach hazardous levels for parts of the area Monday through Saturday. Spotter information statement. Spotter activation will not be needed through tonight. Here is the official forecast from your National Weather Service for the Athens listening area. This afternoon, mostly sunny. Near steady temperature in the upper 80s. East winds 5 to 10 miles an hour. Tonight, mostly clear. Lows around 70. Light east winds. Monday, sunny. Highs in the lower 90s. East winds 5 to 10 miles an hour. Monday night, clear. Lows in the lower 70s. Light and variable winds. And now the extended forecast. Tuesday through Thursday night, mostly clear. Highs in the mid-90s. Lows in the lower 70s. Friday through Saturday night, mostly clear with a slight chance of showers and thunderstorms. Highs in the mid-90s. Lows in the lower 70s. For more detailed weather, water, and climate information, please visit our website at weather.gov/Atlanta. The current time is 4:09 p.m. Eastern Daylight Time. Here are the 4 p.m. weather observations from around the area. At Athens, it was mostly sunny. The temperature was 90 degrees, dew point 68 degrees, relative humidity 48%, wind calm. Pressure was 30.12 inches and falling. At Gainesville, it was sunny and 84, wind east at 5. At Winder, it was sunny, the temperature was 88. At Greensboro, it was partly cloudy and 82, wind south at 6. At Jefferson, it was mostly sunny and 90, wind east at 9. At Monroe, it was partly sunny. At Albertton, it was mostly sunny and 91, wind east at 7. At Canyon, it was mostly sunny and 89, wind east at 7. At Clemson, it was mostly sunny and 88, wind variable at 6. Elsewhere across Georgia, at Atlanta it was mostly sunny and 88, wind east at 9. At Cartersville, the temperature was 91, wind variable at 7. At Lawrenceville, it was mostly sunny and 87, wind east at 7. At Macon, it was mostly sunny and 85, wind east at 7. At Rome, it was partly sunny and 90, wind southeast at 3. At Augusta, it was mostly sunny, the temperature was 91. At Savannah, it was partly sunny and 86, wind east at 12. Elsewhere across the region, at Chattanooga, it was mostly sunny and 92, wind south at 7. At Asheville, it was mostly sunny and 84, wind variable at 5. At Greenville-Spartanburg, it was sunny and 87, wind north at 7. Here is the hazardous weather outlook. This hazardous weather outlook

is for north and central Georgia. For today and tonight, isolated thunderstorms will be possible in portions of central Georgia this afternoon. Severe weather is not expected, though a strong storm capable of producing locally heavy rain and gusty winds cannot be ruled out. And now the extended outlook for the period Monday through Saturday. Isolated afternoon thunderstorms will be possible in central Georgia and portions of north Georgia on Monday through Wednesday. Afternoon thunderstorm chances will gradually increase on Thursday through the end of the week. Heat index values may approach hazardous levels for parts of the area Monday through Saturday. Spotter information statement. Spotter activation will not be needed through tonight. Here is the official forecast from your National Weather Service for the Athens listening area. This afternoon, mostly sunny. Near steady temperature in the upper 80s. East winds 5 to 10 miles an hour. Tonight, mostly clear. Lows around 70. Light east winds. Monday, sunny. Highs in the lower 90s. East winds 5 to 10 miles an hour. Monday night, clear. Lows in the lower 70s. Light and variable winds. And now the extended forecast. Tuesday through Thursday night, mostly clear. Highs in the mid-90s. Lows in the lower 70s. Friday through Saturday night, mostly clear with a slight chance of showers and thunderstorms. Highs in the mid-90s. Lows in the lower 70s. For more detailed weather, water, and climate information, please visit our website at weather.gov/Atlanta. The current time is 4:13 p.m. Eastern Daylight Time. Here are the 4 p.m. weather observations from around the area. At Athens, it was mostly sunny. The temperature was 90 degrees, dew point 68 degrees, relative humidity 48%, wind calm. Pressure was 30.12 inches and falling. At Gainesville, it was sunny and 84, wind east at 5. At Winder, it was sunny, the temperature was 88. At Greensboro, it was partly cloudy and 82, wind south at 6. At Jefferson, it was mostly sunny and 90, wind east at 9. At Monroe, it was partly sunny. At Albertton, it was mostly sunny and 91, wind east at 7. At Canyon, it was mostly sunny and 89, wind east at 7. At Clemson, it was mostly sunny and 88, wind variable at 6. Elsewhere across Georgia, at Atlanta it was mostly sunny and 88, wind east at 9. At Cartersville, the temperature was 91, wind variable at 7. At Lawrenceville, it was mostly sunny and 87, wind east at 7. At Macon, it was mostly sunny and 85, wind east at 7. At Rome, it was partly sunny and 90, wind southeast at 3. At Augusta, it was mostly sunny, the temperature was 91. At Savannah, it was partly sunny and 86, wind east at 12. Elsewhere across the region, at Chattanooga, it was mostly sunny and 92, wind south at 7. At Asheville, it was mostly sunny and 84, wind variable at 5. At Greenville-Spartanburg, it was sunny and 87, wind north at 7. Here is the hazardous weather outlook. This hazardous weather outlook is for north and central Georgia. For today and tonight, isolated thunderstorms will be possible in portions of central Georgia this afternoon. Severe weather is not expected, though a strong storm capable of producing locally heavy rain and gusty winds cannot be ruled out. And now the extended outlook for the period Monday through Saturday. Isolated afternoon thunderstorms will be possible in central Georgia and portions of north Georgia on Monday through Wednesday. Afternoon thunderstorm chances will gradually increase on Thursday through the end of the week. Heat index values may approach hazardous levels for parts of the area Monday through Saturday. Spotter information statement. Spotter activation will not be needed through tonight. Here is the official forecast from your National Weather Service for the Athens listening area. This afternoon, mostly sunny.

with a slight chance of showers and thunderstorms. Highs in the mid-90s. Lows in the lower 70s. For more detailed weather, water, and climate information, please visit our website at weather.gov/Atlanta. The current time is 4:17 p.m. Eastern Daylight Time. Here are the 4 p.m. weather observations from around the area. At Athens, it was mostly sunny. The temperature was 90 degrees, dew point 68 degrees, relative humidity 48%, wind column, pressure was 30.12 inches and falling. At Gainesville, it was sunny and 84, wind east at 5. At Winder, it was sunny, the temperature was 88. At Greensboro, it was partly cloudy and 82, wind south at 6. At Jefferson, it was mostly sunny and 90, wind east at 9. At Monroe, it was partly sunny. At Albertton, it was mostly sunny and 91, wind east at 7. At Canyon, it was mostly sunny and 89, wind east at 7. At Clemson, it was mostly sunny and 88, wind variable at 6. Elsewhere across Georgia, at Atlanta it was mostly sunny and 88, wind east at 9. At Cartersville, the temperature was 91, wind variable at 7. At Lawrenceville, it was mostly sunny and 87, wind east at 7. At Macon, it was mostly sunny and 85, wind east at 7. At Rome, it was partly sunny and 90, wind southeast at 3. At Augusta, it was mostly sunny, the temperature was 91. At Savannah, it was partly sunny and 86, wind east at 12. Elsewhere across the region, at Chattanooga, it was mostly sunny and 92, wind south at 7. At Asheville, it was mostly sunny and 84, wind variable at 5. At Greenville-Spartanburg, it was sunny and 87, wind north at 7. Here is the hazardous weather outlook. This hazardous weather outlook is for North and Central Georgia. For today and tonight, isolated thunderstorms will be possible in portions of Central Georgia this afternoon. Severe weather is not expected, though a strong storm capable of producing locally heavy rain and gusty winds cannot be ruled out. And now the extended outlook for the period Monday through Saturday. Isolated afternoon thunderstorms will be possible in Central Georgia and portions of North Georgia on Monday through Wednesday. Afternoon thunderstorm chances will gradually increase on Thursday through the end of the week. Heat index values may approach hazardous levels for parts of the area Monday through Saturday. Spotter information statement. Spotter activation will not be needed through tonight. Here is the official forecast from your National Weather Service for the Athens listening area. This afternoon, mostly sunny. Near steady temperature in the upper 80s. East winds 5 to 10 miles an hour. Tonight, mostly clear. Lows around 70. Light east winds. Monday, sunny. Highs in the lower 90s. East winds 5 to 10 miles an hour. Monday night, clear. Lows in the lower 70s. Light and variable winds. And now the extended forecast. Tuesday through Thursday night, mostly clear. Highs in the mid-90s. Lows in the lower 70s. Friday through Saturday night, mostly clear with a slight chance of showers and thunderstorms. Highs in the mid-90s. Lows in the lower 70s. For more detailed weather, water, and climate information, please visit our website at weather.gov/Atlanta. The current time is 4:21 p.m. Eastern Daylight Time. Here are the 4 p.m. weather observations from around the area. At Athens, it was mostly sunny. The temperature was 90 degrees, dew point 68 degrees, relative humidity 48%, wind column, pressure was 30.12 inches and falling. At Gainesville, it was sunny and 84, wind east at 5. At Winder, it was sunny, the temperature was 88. At Greensboro, it was partly cloudy and 82, wind south at 6. At Jefferson,

It was mostly sunny and 90. Wind east at 9. At Monroe, it was partly sunny. At Albertton, it was mostly sunny and 91. Wind east at 7. At Canyon, it was mostly sunny and 89. Wind east at 7. At Clemson, it was mostly sunny and 88. Wind variable at 6. Elsewhere across Georgia, at Atlanta it was mostly sunny and 88, wind east at 9. At Cartersville, the temperature was 91, wind variable at 7. At Lawrenceville, it was mostly sunny and 87, wind east at 7. At Macon, it was mostly sunny and 85, wind east at 7. At Rome, it was partly sunny and 90, wind southeast at 3. At Augusta, it was mostly sunny, the temperature was 91. At Savannah, it was partly sunny and 86, wind east at 12. Elsewhere across the region, at Chattanooga, it was mostly sunny and 92, wind south at 7. At Asheville, it was mostly sunny and 84, wind variable at 5. At Greenville-Spartanburg, it was sunny and 87, wind north at 7. Here is the hazardous weather outlook. This hazardous weather outlook is for North and Central Georgia. For today and tonight, isolated thunderstorms will be possible in portions of Central Georgia this afternoon. Severe weather is not expected, though a strong storm capable of producing locally heavy rain and gusty winds cannot be ruled out. And now the extended outlook for the period Monday through Saturday. Isolated afternoon thunderstorms will be possible in central Georgia and portions of north Georgia on Monday through Wednesday. Afternoon thunderstorm chances will gradually increase on Thursday through the end of the week. Heat index values may approach hazardous levels for parts of the area Monday through Saturday. Spotter information statement. Spotter activation will not be needed through tonight. Here is the official forecast from your National Weather Service for the Athens listening area. This afternoon, mostly sunny. Near steady temperature in the upper 80s. East winds 5 to 10 miles an hour. Tonight, mostly clear. Lows around 70. Light east winds. Monday, sunny. Highs in the lower 90s. East winds 5 to 10 miles an hour. Monday night, clear. Lows in the lower 70s. Light and variable winds. And now the extended forecast. Tuesday through Thursday night, mostly clear. Highs in the mid-90s. Lows in the lower 70s. Friday through Saturday night, mostly clear with a slight chance of showers and thunderstorms. Highs in the mid-90s. Lows in the lower 70s. For more detailed weather, water, and climate information, please visit our website at weather.gov/Atlanta. The current time is 4:25 p.m. Eastern Daylight Time. Here are the 4 p.m. weather observations from around the area. At Athens, it was mostly sunny, the temperature was 90 degrees, dew point 68 degrees, relative humidity 48%, wind calm. Pressure was 30.12 inches and falling. At Gainesville, it was sunny and 84, wind east at 5. At Winder, it was sunny, the temperature was 88. At Greensboro, it was partly cloudy and 82, wind south at 6. At Jefferson, it was mostly sunny and 90, wind east at 9. At Monroe, it was partly sunny. At Albertton, it was mostly sunny and 91, wind east at 7. At Canyon, it was mostly sunny and 89, wind east at 7. At Clemson, it was mostly sunny and 88, wind variable at 6. Elsewhere across Georgia, at Atlanta it was mostly sunny and 88, wind east at 9. At Cartersville, the temperature was 91, wind variable at 7. At Lawrenceville, it was mostly sunny and 87, wind east at 7. At Macon, it was mostly sunny and 85, wind east at 7. At Rome, it was partly sunny and 90, wind southeast at 3. At Augusta, it was mostly sunny, the temperature was 91,

at Savannah, it was partly sunny and 86, wind east at 12. Elsewhere across the region, at Chattanooga, it was mostly sunny and 92, wind south at 7. At Asheville, it was mostly sunny and 84, wind variable at 5. At Greenville-Spartanburg, it was sunny and 87, wind north at 7. Here is the hazardous weather outlook. This hazardous weather outlook is for North and Central Georgia. For today and tonight, isolated thunderstorms will be possible in portions of Central Georgia this afternoon. Severe weather is not expected, though a strong storm capable of producing locally heavy rain and gusty winds cannot be ruled out. And now the extended outlook for the period Monday through Saturday. Isolated afternoon thunderstorms will be possible in Central Georgia and portions of North Georgia on Monday through Wednesday. Afternoon thunderstorm chances will gradually increase on Thursday through the end of the week. Heat index values may approach hazardous levels for parts of the area Monday through Saturday. Spotter information statement. Spotter activation will not be needed through tonight. Here is the official forecast from your National Weather Service for the Athens listening area. This afternoon, mostly sunny. Near steady temperature in the upper 80s. East winds 5 to 10 miles an hour. Tonight, mostly clear. Lows around 70. Light east winds. Monday, sunny. Highs in the lower 90s. East winds 5 to 10 miles an hour. Monday night, clear. Lows in the lower 70s. Light and variable winds. And now the extended forecast. Tuesday through Thursday night, mostly clear. Highs in the mid-90s. Lows in the lower 70s. Friday through Saturday night, mostly clear with a slight chance of showers and thunderstorms. Highs in the mid-90s. Lows in the lower 70s. For more detailed weather, water, and climate information, please visit our website at weather.gov/Atlanta. The current time is 4:29 p.m. Eastern Daylight Time. Here are the 4 p.m. weather observations from around the area. At Athens, it was mostly sunny. The temperature was 90 degrees, dew point 68 degrees, relative humidity 48%, wind calm. Pressure was 30.12 inches and falling. At Gainesville, it was sunny and 84, wind east at 5. At Winder, it was sunny, the temperature was 88. At Greensboro, it was partly cloudy and 82, wind south at 6. At Jefferson, it was mostly sunny and 90, wind east at 9. At Monroe, it was partly sunny. At Albertton, it was mostly sunny and 91, wind east at 7. At Canyon, it was mostly sunny and 89, wind east at 7. At Clemson, it was mostly sunny and 88, wind variable at 6. Elsewhere across Georgia, at Atlanta it was mostly sunny and 88, wind east at 9. At Cartersville, the temperature was 91, wind variable at 7. At Lawrenceville, it was mostly sunny and 87, wind east at 7. At Macon, it was mostly sunny and 85, wind east at 7. At Rome, it was partly sunny and 90, wind southeast at 3. At Augusta, it was mostly sunny, the temperature was 91. At Savannah, it was partly sunny and 86, wind east at 12. Elsewhere across the region, at Chattanooga, it was mostly sunny and 92, wind south at 7. At Asheville, it was mostly sunny and 84, wind variable at 5. At Greenville-Spartanburg, it was sunny and 87, wind north at 7. Here is the hazardous weather outlook. This hazardous weather outlook is for North and Central Georgia. For today and tonight, isolated thunderstorms will be possible in portions of Central Georgia this afternoon. Severe weather is not expected, though a strong storm capable of producing locally heavy rain and gusty winds cannot be ruled out. And now the extended outlook for the period Monday through Saturday. Isolated afternoon thunderstorms will be possible in Central Georgia and

portions of North Georgia on Monday through Wednesday. Afternoon thunderstorm chances will gradually increase on Thursday through the end of the week. Heat index values may approach hazardous levels for parts of the area Monday through Saturday. Spotter information statement. Spotter activation will not be needed through tonight. Here is the official forecast from your National Weather Service for the Athens listening area. This afternoon, mostly sunny. Near steady temperature in the upper 80s. East winds 5 to 10 miles an hour. Tonight, mostly clear. Lows around 70. Light east winds. Monday, sunny. Highs in the lower 90s. East winds 5 to 10 miles an hour. Monday night, clear. Lows in the lower 70s. Light and variable winds. And now the extended forecast. Tuesday through Thursday night, mostly clear. Highs in the mid-90s. Lows in the lower 70s. Friday through Saturday night, mostly clear with a slight chance of showers and thunderstorms. Highs in the mid-90s. Lows in the lower 70s. Lows in the lower 70s. For more detailed weather, water, and climate information, please visit our website at weather.gov/Atlanta. The current time is 4:33 p.m. Eastern Daylight Time. Here are the 4 p.m. weather observations from around the area. At Athens, it was mostly sunny. The temperature was 90 degrees, dew point 68 degrees. Relative humidity 48%, wind calm, pressure was 30.12 inches and falling. At Gainesville, it was sunny and 84, wind east at 5. At Winder, it was sunny, the temperature was 88. At Greensboro, it was partly cloudy and 82, wind south at 6. At Jefferson, it was mostly sunny and 90, wind east at 9. At Monroe, it was partly sunny. At Albertton, it was mostly sunny and 91, wind east at 7. At Canyon, it was mostly sunny and 89, wind east at 7. At Clemson, it was mostly sunny and 88, wind variable at 6. Elsewhere across Georgia, at Atlanta it was mostly sunny and 88, wind east at 9. At Cartersville, the temperature was 91, wind variable at 7. At Lawrenceville, it was mostly sunny and 87, wind east at 7. At Macon, it was mostly sunny and 85, wind east at 7. At Rome, it was partly sunny and 90, wind southeast at 3. At Augusta, it was mostly sunny, the temperature was 91. At Savannah, it was partly sunny and 86, wind east at 12. Elsewhere across the region, at Chattanooga, it was mostly sunny and 92, wind south at 7. At Asheville, it was mostly sunny and 84, wind variable at 5. At Greenville-Spartanburg, it was sunny and 87, wind north at 7. Here is the hazardous weather outlook. This hazardous weather outlook is for North and Central Georgia. For today and tonight, isolated thunderstorms will be possible in portions of central Georgia this afternoon. Severe weather is not expected, though a strong storm capable of producing locally heavy rain and gusty winds cannot be ruled out. And now the extended outlook for the period Monday through Saturday. Isolated afternoon thunderstorms will be possible in central Georgia and portions of North Georgia on Monday through Wednesday. Afternoon thunderstorm chances will gradually increase on Thursday through the end of the week. Heat index values may approach hazardous levels for parts of the area Monday through Saturday. Spotter information statement. Spotter activation will not be needed through tonight. Here is the official forecast from your National Weather Service for the Athens listening area. This afternoon, mostly sunny. Near steady temperature in the upper 80s. East winds 5 to 10 miles an hour. Tonight, mostly clear. Lows around 70. Light east winds. Monday, sunny. Highs in the lower 90s. East winds 5 to 10 miles an hour. Monday night, clear.

was in the lower 70s. Light and variable winds. And now the extended forecast. Tuesday through Thursday night, mostly clear. Highs in the mid-90s. Lows in the lower 70s. Friday through Saturday night, mostly clear with a slight chance of showers and thunderstorms. Highs in the mid-90s. Lows in the lower 70s. For more detailed weather, water, and climate information, please visit our website at weather.gov/Atlanta. The current time is 4:37 p.m. Eastern Daylight Time. Here are the 4 p.m. weather observations from around the area. At Athens, it was mostly sunny. The temperature was 90 degrees, dew point 68 degrees, relative humidity 48%, wind calm, pressure was 30.12 inches and falling. At Gainesville, it was sunny and 84, wind east at 5. At Winder, it was sunny, the temperature was 88. At Greensboro, it was partly cloudy and 82, wind south at 6. At Jefferson, it was mostly sunny and 90, wind east at 9. At Monroe, it was partly sunny. At Albertton, it was mostly sunny and 91, wind east at 7. At Canyon, it was mostly sunny and 89, wind east at 7. At Clemson, it was mostly sunny and 88, wind variable at 6. Elsewhere across Georgia, at Atlanta it was mostly sunny and 88, wind east at 9. At Cartersville, the temperature was 91, wind variable at 7. At Lawrenceville, it was mostly sunny and 87, wind east at 7. At Macon, it was mostly sunny and 85, wind east at 7. At Rome, it was partly sunny and 90, wind southeast at 3. At Augusta, it was mostly sunny, the temperature was 91. At Savannah, it was partly sunny and 86, wind east at 12. Elsewhere across the region, at Chattanooga, it was mostly sunny and 92, wind south at 7. At Asheville, it was mostly sunny and 84, wind variable at 5. At Greenville-Spartanburg, it was sunny and 87, wind north at 7. Here is the hazardous weather outlook. This hazardous weather outlook is for North and Central Georgia. For today and tonight, isolated thunderstorms will be possible in portions of Central Georgia this afternoon. Severe weather is not expected, though a strong storm capable of producing locally heavy rain and gusty winds cannot be ruled out. And now the extended outlook for the period Monday through Saturday. Isolated afternoon thunderstorms will be possible in Central Georgia and portions of North Georgia on Monday through Wednesday. Afternoon thunderstorm chances will gradually increase on Thursday through the end of the week. Heat index values may approach hazardous levels for parts of the area Monday through Saturday. Spotter information statement. Spotter activation will not be needed through tonight. 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Here is the official forecast from your National Weather Service for the Athens listening area. This afternoon, mostly sunny. Near steady temperature in the upper 80s. East winds 5 to 10 miles an hour. Tonight, mostly clear. Lows around 70. Light east winds. Monday, sunny. Highs in the lower 90s. East winds 5 to 10 miles an hour. Monday night, clear. Lows in the lower 70s. Light and variable winds. And now the extended forecast.

West. Tuesday through Thursday night, mostly clear. Highs in the mid-90s. Lows in the lower 70s. Friday through Saturday night, mostly clear with a slight chance of showers and thunderstorms. Highs in the mid-90s. Lows in the lower 70s. For more detailed weather, water, and climate information, please visit our website at weather.gov/Atlanta. The current time is 4:42 p.m. Eastern Daylight Time. Here are the 4 p.m. weather observations from around the area. At Athens, it was mostly sunny. The temperature was 90 degrees, dew point 68 degrees, relative humidity 48%, wind calm, pressure was 30.12 inches and falling. At Gainesville, it was sunny and 84, wind east at 5. At Winder, it was sunny, the temperature was 88. At Greensboro, it was partly cloudy and 82, wind south at 6. At Jefferson, it was mostly sunny and 90, wind east at 9. At Monroe, it was partly sunny. At Albertton, it was mostly sunny and 91, wind east at 7. At Canyon, it was mostly sunny and 89, wind east at 7. At Clemson, it was mostly sunny and 88, wind variable at 6. Elsewhere across Georgia, at Atlanta it was mostly sunny and 88, wind east at 9. At Cartersville, the temperature was 91, wind variable at 7. At Lawrenceville, it was mostly sunny and 87, wind east at 7. At Macon, it was mostly sunny and 85, wind east at 7. At Rome, it was partly sunny and 90, wind southeast at 3. At Augusta, it was mostly sunny, the temperature was 91. At Savannah, it was partly sunny and 86, wind east at 12. Elsewhere across the region, at Chattanooga, it was mostly sunny and 92, wind south at 7. At Asheville, it was mostly sunny and 84, wind variable at 5. At Greenville-Spartanburg, it was sunny and 87, wind north at 7. Here is the hazardous weather outlook. This hazardous weather outlook is for North and Central Georgia. For today and tonight, isolated thunderstorms will be possible in portions of Central Georgia this afternoon. Severe weather is not expected, though a strong storm capable of producing locally heavy rain and gusty winds cannot be ruled out. And now the extended outlook for the period Monday through Saturday. Isolated afternoon thunderstorms will be possible in Central Georgia and portions of North Georgia on Monday through Wednesday. Afternoon thunderstorm chances will gradually increase on Thursday through the end of the week. Heat index values may approach hazardous levels for parts of the area Monday through Saturday. Spotter information statement. Spotter activation will not be needed through tonight. Here is the official forecast from your National Weather Service for the Athens listening area. This afternoon, mostly sunny. Near steady temperature in the upper 80s. East winds 5 to 10 miles an hour. Tonight, mostly clear. Lows around 70. Light east winds. Monday, sunny. Highs in the lower 90s. East winds 5 to 10 miles an hour. Monday night, clear. Lows in the lower 70s. Light and variable winds. And now the extended forecast. Tuesday through Thursday night, mostly clear. Highs in the mid-90s. Lows in the lower 70s. Friday through Saturday night, mostly clear with a slight chance of showers and thunderstorms. Highs in the mid-90s. Lows in the lower 70s. For more detailed weather, water, and climate information, please visit our website at weather.gov/Atlanta. The current time is 4:46 p.m. Eastern Daylight Time. Here are the 4 p.m. weather observations from around the area. At Athens, it was mostly sunny. The temperature was 90 degrees, dew point 68 degrees, relative humidity 48%, wind calm, pressure was 30.12 inches and falling. At Gainesville, it was sunny and 84,
Wind east at 5. At Winder, it was sunny. The temperature was 88. At Greensboro, it was partly cloudy and 82. Wind south at 6. At Jefferson, it was mostly sunny and 90. Wind east at 9. At Monroe, it was partly sunny. At Albertton, it was mostly sunny and 91. Wind east at 7. At Canyon, it was mostly sunny and 89. Wind east at 7. At Clemson, it was mostly sunny and 88. Wind variable at 6. Elsewhere across Georgia, at Atlanta it was mostly sunny and 88. Wind east at 9. At Cartersville, the temperature was 91. Wind variable at 7. At Lawrenceville, it was mostly sunny and 87. Wind east at 7. At Macon, it was mostly sunny and 85. Wind east at 7. At Rome, it was partly sunny and 90. Wind southeast at 3. At Augusta, it was mostly sunny. The temperature was 91. At Savannah, it was partly sunny and 86. Wind east at 12. Elsewhere across the region, at Chattanooga, it was mostly sunny and 92, wind south at 7. At Asheville, it was mostly sunny and 84, wind variable at 5. At Greenville-Spartanburg, it was sunny and 87, wind north at 7. Here is the hazardous weather outlook. This hazardous weather outlook is for North and Central Georgia. For today and tonight, isolated thunderstorms will be possible in portions of central Georgia this afternoon. Severe weather is not expected, though a strong storm capable of producing locally heavy rain and gusty winds cannot be ruled out. And now the extended outlook for the period Monday through Saturday. Isolated afternoon thunderstorms will be possible in central Georgia and portions of north Georgia on Monday through Wednesday. Afternoon thunderstorm chances will gradually increase on Thursday through the end of the week. Heat index values may approach hazardous levels for parts of the area Monday through Saturday. Spotter information statement. Spotter activation will not be needed through tonight. Here is the official forecast from your National Weather Service for the Athens listening area. This afternoon, mostly sunny. Near steady temperature in the upper 80s. East winds 5 to 10 miles an hour. Tonight, mostly clear. Lows around 70. Light east winds. Monday, sunny. Highs in the lower 90s. East winds 5 to 10 miles an hour. Monday night, clear. Lows in the lower 70s. Light and variable winds. And now the extended forecast. Tuesday through Thursday night, mostly clear. Highs in the mid-90s. Lows in the lower 70s. Friday through Saturday night, mostly clear with a slight chance of showers and thunderstorms. Highs in the mid-90s. Lows in the lower 70s. For more detailed weather, water, and climate information, please visit our website at weather.gov/Atlanta. The current time is 4:50 p.m. Eastern Daylight Time. Here are the 4 p.m. weather observations from around the area. At Athens, it was mostly sunny. The temperature was 90 degrees, dew point 68 degrees, relative humidity 48%, wind calm, pressure was 30.12 inches and falling. At Gainesville, it was sunny and 84, wind east at 5. At Winder, it was sunny, the temperature was 88. At Greensboro, it was partly cloudy and 82, wind south at 6. At Jefferson, it was mostly sunny and 90, wind east at 9. At Monroe, it was partly sunny. At Albertton, it was mostly sunny and 91, wind east at 7. At Canyon, it was mostly sunny and 89, wind east at 7. At Clemson, it was mostly sunny and 88, wind variable at 6. Elsewhere across Georgia, at Atlanta it was mostly sunny and 88, wind east at 9. At Cartersville, the temperature was 91, wind variable at 7. At Lawrenceville, it was mostly sunny and 87, wind east at 7. At Macon, it was mostly sunny and

85, wind east at 7. At Rome, it was partly sunny and 90, wind southeast at 3. At Augusta, it was mostly sunny, the temperature was 91. At Savannah, it was partly sunny and 86, wind east at 12. Elsewhere across the region, at Chattanooga, it was mostly sunny and 92, wind south at 7. At Asheville, it was mostly sunny and 84, wind variable at 5. At Greenville-Spartanburg, it was sunny and 87, wind north at 7. Here is the hazardous weather outlook. This hazardous weather outlook is for North and Central Georgia. For today and tonight, isolated thunderstorms will be possible in portions of Central Georgia this afternoon. Severe weather is not expected, though a strong storm capable of producing locally heavy rain and gusty winds cannot be ruled out. And now the extended outlook for the period Monday through Saturday. Isolated afternoon thunderstorms will be possible in Central Georgia and portions of North Georgia on Monday through Wednesday. Afternoon thunderstorm chances will gradually increase on Thursday through the end of the week. Heat index values may approach hazardous levels for parts of the area Monday through Saturday. Spotter information statement. Spotter activation will not be needed through tonight. Here is the official forecast from your National Weather Service for the Athens listening area. This afternoon, mostly sunny. Near steady temperature in the upper 80s. East winds 5 to 10 miles an hour. Tonight, mostly clear. Lows around 70. Light east winds. Monday, sunny. Highs in the lower 90s. East winds 5 to 10 miles an hour. Monday night, clear. Lows in the lower 70s. Light and variable winds. And now the extended forecast. Tuesday through Thursday night, mostly clear. Highs in the mid-90s. Lows in the lower 70s. Friday through Saturday night, mostly clear with a slight chance of showers and thunderstorms. Highs in the mid-90s. Lows in the lower 70s. For more detailed weather, water, and climate information, please visit our website at weather.gov/Atlanta. The current time is 4:54 p.m. Eastern Daylight Time. Here are the 4 p.m. weather observations from around the area. At Athens, it was mostly sunny. The temperature was 90 degrees, dew point 68 degrees, relative humidity 48%, wind calm. Pressure was 30.12 inches and falling. At Gainesville, it was sunny and 84, wind east at 5. At Winder, it was sunny, the temperature was 88. At Greensboro, it was partly cloudy and 82, wind south at 6. At Jefferson, it was mostly sunny and 90, wind east at 9. At Monroe, it was partly sunny. At Albertton, it was mostly sunny and 91, wind east at 7. At Canyon, it was mostly sunny and 89, wind east at 7. At Clemson, it was mostly sunny and 88, wind variable at 6. Elsewhere across Georgia, at Atlanta it was mostly sunny and 88, wind east at 9. At Cartersville, the temperature was 91, wind variable at 7. At Lawrenceville, it was mostly sunny and 87, wind east at 7. At Macon, it was mostly sunny and 85, wind east at 7. At Rome, it was partly sunny and 90, wind southeast at 3. At Augusta, it was mostly sunny, the temperature was 91. At Savannah, it was partly sunny and 86, wind east at 12. Elsewhere across the region, at Chattanooga, it was mostly sunny and 92, wind south at 7. At Asheville, it was mostly sunny and 84, wind variable at 5. At Greenville-Spartanburg, it was sunny and 87, wind north at 7. Here is the hazardous weather outlook. This hazardous weather outlook is for North and Central Georgia. For today and tonight, isolated thunderstorms will be possible in portions of Central Georgia this afternoon. Severe weather is not expected, though a strong storm capable of producing

Increasing locally heavy rain and gusty winds cannot be ruled out. And now the extended outlook for the period Monday through Saturday. Isolated afternoon thunderstorms will be possible in central Georgia and portions of north Georgia on Monday through Wednesday. Afternoon thunderstorm chances will gradually increase on Thursday through the end of the week. Heat index values may approach hazardous levels for parts of the area Monday through Saturday. Spotter information statement. Spotter activation will not be needed through tonight. Here is the official forecast from your National Weather Service for the Athens listening area. This afternoon, mostly sunny. Near steady temperature in the upper 80s. East winds 5 to 10 miles an hour. Tonight, mostly clear. Lows around 70. Light east winds. Monday, sunny. Highs in the lower 90s. East winds 5 to 10 miles an hour. Monday night, clear. Lows in the lower 70s. Light and variable winds. And now the extended forecast. Tuesday through Thursday night, mostly clear. Highs in the mid-90s. Lows in the lower 70s. Friday through Saturday night, mostly clear with a slight chance of showers and thunderstorms. Highs in the mid-90s. Lows in the lower 70s. For more detailed weather, water, and climate information, please visit our website at weather.gov/Atlanta. The current time is 4:58 p.m. Eastern Daylight Time. Here are the 4 p.m. weather observations from around the area. At Athens, it was mostly sunny. The temperature was 90 degrees, dew point 68 degrees, relative humidity 48%, wind calm. Pressure was 30.12 inches and falling. At Gainesville, it was sunny and 84, wind east at 5. At Winder, it was sunny, the temperature was 88. At Greensboro, it was partly cloudy and 82, wind south at 6. At Jefferson, it was mostly sunny and 90, wind east at 9. At Monroe, it was partly sunny. At Albertton, it was mostly sunny and 91, wind east at 7. At Canyon, it was mostly sunny and 89, wind east at 7. At Clemson, it was mostly sunny and 88, wind variable at 6. Elsewhere across Georgia, at Atlanta it was mostly sunny and 88, wind east at 9. At Cartersville, the temperature was 91, wind variable at 7. At Lawrenceville, it was mostly sunny and 87, wind east at 7. At Macon, it was mostly sunny and 85, wind east at 7. At Rome, it was partly sunny and 90, wind southeast at 3. At Augusta, it was mostly sunny, the temperature was 91. At Savannah, it was partly sunny and 86, wind east at 12. Elsewhere across the region, at Chattanooga, it was mostly sunny and 92, wind south at 7. At Asheville, it was mostly sunny and 84, wind variable at 5. At Greenville-Spartanburg, it was sunny and 87, wind north at 7. Here is the hazardous weather outlook. This hazardous weather outlook is for north and central Georgia. For today and tonight, isolated thunderstorms will be possible in portions of central Georgia this afternoon. Severe weather is not expected, though a strong storm capable of producing locally heavy rain and gusty winds cannot be ruled out. And now the extended outlook for the period Monday through Saturday. Isolated afternoon thunderstorms will be possible in central Georgia and portions of north Georgia on Monday through Wednesday. Afternoon thunderstorm chances will gradually increase on Thursday through the end of the week. Heat index values may approach hazardous levels for parts of the area Monday through Saturday. Spotter information statement. Spotter activation will not be needed through tonight. The Athens climate summary for this evening, as of 4 p.m., August 30, 2026. Today's high temperature of 91 degrees occurred at 2:58 p.m. This high was 2 degrees above the normal high of 89. The record high is 100 degrees, which was set in 1932. Today's low temperature of

70 degrees occurred at 5:46 a.m. This low was 2 degrees above the normal low of 68. The record low is 56 degrees, which was last set in 1986. No precipitation fell today, which leaves the monthly total at 3.32 inches. This is 1.10 inches below the normal amount of 4.42 inches for August. The total precipitation for the year still stands at 29.48 inches, which is 3.91 inches below normal. There were no heating degree days today. This leaves the monthly total at zero. The yearly total since July 1st is zero. There were 16 cooling degree days today. This brings the monthly total to 508. The yearly total since January 1st is 1,817. Sunset tonight is at 8:02 p.m. Sunrise tomorrow is at 7:06 a.m. Here is the official forecast from your National Weather Service for the Athens listening area. Tonight, mostly clear. Lows around 70. Light east winds. Monday, sunny. Highs in the lower 90s. East winds 5 to 10 miles an hour. Monday night, clear. Lows in the lower 70s. Light and variable winds. Tuesday, sunny. Highs in the mid-90s. East winds 5 to 10 miles an hour. Tuesday night, mostly clear. Lows in the lower 70s. Light and variable winds. And now the extended forecast. Wednesday through Thursday night, mostly clear. Highs in the mid-90s. Lows in the lower 70s. Friday through Saturday night, mostly clear with a slight chance of showers and thunderstorms. Highs in the mid-90s. Lows in the lower 70s. Sunday and Sunday night, partly cloudy. A chance of showers and thunderstorms. Highs in the lower 90s. Lows in the upper 60s. For more detailed weather, water, and climate information, please visit our website at weather.gov/Atlanta. The current time is 5:04 p.m. Eastern Daylight Time. Here are the 5 p.m. weather observations from around the area. At Athens, it was mostly sunny. The temperature was 89 degrees, dew point 68 degrees, relative humidity 49%, wind east at 8 miles an hour, pressure was 30.11 inches and falling. At Gainesville, it was mostly sunny and 88, wind east at 9. At Winder, it was partly sunny, the temperature was 88. At Greensboro, it was partly cloudy and 88, wind south at 5. At Jefferson, it was mostly sunny and 89, wind east at 8. At Monroe, it was mostly sunny. At Albertton, it was sunny and 91, wind southeast at 6. At Canyon, it was sunny and 89, wind southeast at 6. At Clemson, it was sunny and 88, wind calm. Elsewhere across Georgia, at Atlanta it was mostly sunny and 89, wind east at 8. At Cartersville, the temperature was 91, wind east at 7. At Lawrenceville, it was partly sunny and 89, wind east at 3. At Macon, it was sunny and 89, wind northeast at 7. At Rome, it was mostly sunny and 91, wind northwest at 5. At Augusta, it was sunny and 91, wind variable at 6. At Savannah, it was partly sunny and 87, wind east at 10. Elsewhere across the region, at Chattanooga, it was mostly sunny and 91, wind south at 7. At Asheville, it was mostly sunny and 83, wind south at 10. At Greenville-Spartanburg, it was mostly sunny and 86, wind east at 7. Here is the hazardous weather outlook. This hazardous weather outlook is for North and Central Georgia. For today and tonight, isolated thunderstorms will be possible in portions of Central Georgia this afternoon. Severe weather is not expected, though a strong storm capable of producing locally heavy rain and gusty winds cannot be ruled out. And now the extended outlook for the period Monday through Saturday,
Isolated afternoon thunderstorms will be possible in central Georgia and portions of north Georgia on Monday through Wednesday. Afternoon thunderstorm chances will gradually increase on Thursday through the end of the week. Heat index values may approach hazardous levels for parts of the area Monday through Saturday. Spotter information statement. Spotter activation will not be needed through tonight. Here is the official forecast from your National Weather Service for the Athens listening area. Tonight, mostly clear. Lows around 70. Light east winds. Monday, sunny. Highs in the lower 90s. East winds 5 to 10 miles an hour. Monday night, clear. Lows in the lower 70s. Light and variable winds. Tuesday, sunny. Highs in the mid-90s. East winds 5 to 10 miles an hour. Tuesday night, mostly clear. Lows in the lower 70s. Light and variable winds. And now the extended forecast. Wednesday through Thursday night, mostly clear. Highs in the mid-90s. Lows in the lower 70s. Friday through Saturday night, mostly clear with a slight chance of showers and thunderstorms. Highs in the mid-90s. Lows in the lower 70s. Sunday and Sunday night, partly cloudy. A chance of showers and thunderstorms. Highs in the lower 90s. Lows in the upper 60s. For more detailed weather, water, and climate information, please visit our website at weather.gov/Atlanta. The current time is 5:08 p.m. Eastern Daylight Time. Here are the 5 p.m. weather observations from around the area. At Athens, it was mostly sunny. The temperature was 89 degrees, dew point 68 degrees. Relative humidity 49%, wind east at 8 miles an hour, pressure was 30.11 inches and falling. At Gainesville, it was mostly sunny and 88, wind east at 9. At Winder, it was partly sunny, the temperature was 88. At Greensboro, it was partly cloudy and 88, wind south at 5. At Jefferson, it was mostly sunny and 89, wind east at 8. At Monroe, it was mostly sunny. At Albertton, it was sunny and 91, wind southeast at 6. At Canyon, it was sunny and 89, wind southeast at 6. At Clemson, it was sunny and 88, wind calm. Elsewhere across Georgia, at Atlanta it was mostly sunny and 89, wind east at 8. At Cartersville, the temperature was 91, wind east at 7. At Lawrenceville, it was partly sunny and 89, wind east at 3. At Macon, it was sunny and 89, wind northeast at 7. At Rome, it was mostly sunny and 91, wind northwest at 5. At Augusta, it was sunny and 91, wind variable at 6. At Savannah, it was partly sunny and 87, wind east at 10. Elsewhere across the region, at Chattanooga, it was mostly sunny and 91, wind south at 7. At Asheville, it was mostly sunny and 83, wind south at 10. At Greenville-Spartanburg, it was mostly sunny and 86, wind east at 7. The Athens climate summary for this evening, as of 4 p.m., August 30, 2026. Today's high temperature of 91 degrees occurred at 2:58 p.m. This high was 2 degrees above the normal high of 89. The record high is 100 degrees, which was set in 1932. Today's low temperature of 70 degrees occurred at 5:46 a.m. This low was 2 degrees above the normal low of 68. The record low is 56 degrees, which was last set in 1986. No precipitation fell today, which leaves the monthly total at 3.32 inches. This is 1.10 inches below the normal amount of 4.42 inches for August. The total precipitation for the year still stands at 29.48 inches, which is 3.91 inches below normal. There were no heating degree days today. This leaves the monthly total at zero.
The yearly total since July 1st is zero.

There were 16 cooling degree days today. This brings the monthly total to 508. The yearly total since January 1st is 1,817. Sunset tonight is at 8.02 p.m. Sunrise tomorrow is at 7.06 a.m. Here is the official forecast from your National Weather Service for the Athens listening area. Tonight, mostly clear. Lows around 70. Light east winds. Monday, sunny. Highs in the lower 90s. East winds 5 to 10 miles an hour. Monday night, clear. Lows in the lower 70s. Light and variable winds. Tuesday, sunny. Highs in the mid-90s. East winds 5 to 10 miles an hour. Tuesday night, mostly clear. Lows in the lower 70s. Light and variable winds. And now the extended forecast. Wednesday through Thursday night, mostly clear. Highs in the mid-90s. Lows in the lower 70s. Friday through Saturday night, mostly clear with a slight chance of showers and thunderstorms. Highs in the mid-90s. Lows in the lower 70s. Sunday and Sunday night, partly cloudy. A chance of showers and thunderstorms. Highs in the lower 90s. Lows in the upper 60s. For more detailed weather, water, and climate information, please visit our website at weather.gov/Atlanta. The current time is 5:13 p.m. Eastern Daylight Time. Here are the 5 p.m. weather observations from around the area. At Athens, it was mostly sunny. The temperature was 89 degrees, dew point 68 degrees, relative humidity 49%, wind east at 8 miles an hour, pressure was 30.11 inches and falling. At Gainesville, it was mostly sunny and 88, wind east at 9. At Winder, it was partly sunny, the temperature was 88. At Greensboro, it was partly cloudy and 88, wind south at 5. At Jefferson, it was mostly sunny and 89, wind east at 8. At Monroe, it was mostly sunny. At Albertton, it was sunny and 91, wind southeast at 6. At Canyon, it was sunny and 89, wind southeast at 6. At Clemson, it was sunny and 88, wind calm. Elsewhere across Georgia, at Atlanta it was mostly sunny and 89, wind east at 8. At Cartersville, the temperature was 91, wind east at 7. At Lawrenceville, it was partly sunny and 89, wind east at 3. At Macon, it was mostly sunny and 89, wind northeast at 7. At Rome, it was mostly sunny and 91, wind northwest at 5. At Augusta, it was mostly sunny and 91, wind variable at 6. At Savannah, it was partly sunny and 87, wind east at 10. Elsewhere across the region, at Chattanooga, it was mostly sunny and 91, wind south at 7. At Asheville, it was mostly sunny and 83, wind south at 10. At Greenville-Spartanburg, it was mostly sunny and 86, wind east at 7. Here is the hazardous weather outlook. This hazardous weather outlook is for North and Central Georgia. For today and tonight, isolated thunderstorms will be possible in portions of Central Georgia this afternoon. Severe weather is not expected, though a strong storm capable of producing locally heavy rain and gusty winds cannot be ruled out. And now the extended outlook for the period Monday through Saturday. Isolated afternoon thunderstorms will be possible in Central Georgia and portions of North Georgia on Monday through Wednesday. Afternoon thunderstorm chances will gradually increase on Thursday through the end of the week. Heat index values may approach hazardous levels for parts of the area Monday through Saturday. Spotter information statement. Spotter activation will not be needed through tonight. Here is the official forecast from your National Weather Service for the Athens listening area. Tonight, mostly clear. Lows around 70. Light east winds. Monday, sunny. Highs in the lower 90s.

Friday through Saturday night, mostly clear with a slight chance of showers and thunderstorms. Highs in the mid-90s. Lows in the lower 70s. Sunday and Sunday night, partly cloudy. A chance of showers and thunderstorms. Highs in the lower 90s. Lows in the upper 60s. 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The current time is 5:18 p.m. Eastern Daylight Time. Here are the 5 p.m. weather observations from around the area. At Athens, it was mostly sunny. The temperature was 89 degrees, dew point 68 degrees, relative humidity 49%, wind east at 8 miles an hour, pressure was 30.11 inches and falling. At Gainesville, it was mostly sunny and 88, wind east at 9. At Winder, it was partly sunny, the temperature was 88. At Greensboro, it was partly cloudy and 88, wind south at 5. At Jefferson, it was mostly sunny and 89, wind east at 8. At Monroe, it was mostly sunny. At Albertton, it was sunny and 91, wind southeast at 6. At Canyon, it was sunny and 89, wind southeast at 6. At Clemson, it was sunny and 88, wind calm. Elsewhere across Georgia, at Atlanta it was mostly sunny and 89, wind east at 8. At Cartersville, the temperature was 91, wind east at 7. At Lawrenceville, it was partly sunny and 89, wind east at 3. At Macon, it was mostly sunny and 89, wind northeast at 7. At Rome, it was mostly sunny and 91, wind northwest at 5. At Augusta, it was mostly sunny and 91, wind variable at 6. At Savannah, it was partly sunny and 87, wind east at 10. Elsewhere across the region, at Chattanooga, it was mostly sunny and 91, wind south at 7. At Asheville, it was mostly sunny and 83, wind south at 10. At Greenville-Spartanburg, it was mostly sunny and 86, wind east at 7. The Athens climate summary for this evening, as of 4 p.m., August 30, 2026. Today's high temperature of 91 degrees occurred at 2:58 p.m. This high was 2 degrees above the normal high of 89. The record high is 100 degrees, which was set in 1932. Today's low temperature of 70 degrees occurred at 5:46 a.m. This low was 2 degrees above the normal low of 68. The record low is 56 degrees, which was last set in 1986. No precipitation fell today, which leaves the monthly total at 3.32 inches. This is 1.10 inches below the normal amount of 4.42 inches for August. The total precipitation for the year still stands at 29.48 inches, which is 3.91 inches below normal. There were no heating degree days today. This leaves the monthly total at zero. The yearly total since July 1st is zero. There were 16 cooling degree days today. This brings the monthly total to 508. The yearly total since January 1st is 1,817. Sunset tonight is at 8:02 p.m. Sunrise tomorrow is at 7:06 a.m. Here is the hazardous weather outlook. This hazardous weather outlook is for North and Central Georgia. For today and tonight, isolated thunderstorms will be possible in portions of Central Georgia this afternoon. Severe weather is not expected, though a strong storm capable of producing locally heavy rain and gusty winds cannot be ruled out. And now the extended outlook for the period Monday through Saturday. Isolated afternoon thunderstorms will be possible in central Georgia and portions of north Georgia on Monday through Wednesday. Afternoon thunderstorm chances will gradually increase on Thursday through the end of the week. Heat index values may approach hazardous levels for parts of the area Monday through Saturday. Spotter information statement. Spotter activation will not be needed through tonight. Here is the official forecast from your National Weather Service for the Athens listening area.

Tonight, mostly clear. Lows around 70. Light east winds. Monday, sunny. Highs in the lower 90s. East winds 5 to 10 miles an hour. Monday night, clear. Lows in the lower 70s. Light and variable winds. Tuesday, sunny. Highs in the mid-90s. East winds 5 to 10 miles an hour. Tuesday night, mostly clear. Lows in the lower 70s. Light and variable winds. And now the extended forecast. Wednesday through Thursday night, mostly clear. Highs in the mid-90s. Lows in the lower 70s. Friday through Saturday night, mostly clear with a slight chance of showers and thunderstorms. Highs in the mid-90s. Lows in the lower 70s. Sunday and Sunday night, partly cloudy. A chance of showers and thunderstorms. Highs in the lower 90s. Lows in the upper 60s. 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The current time is 5:23 p.m. Eastern Daylight Time. Here are the 5 p.m. weather observations from around the area. At Athens, it was mostly sunny. The temperature was 89 degrees, dew point 68 degrees, relative humidity 49%, wind east at 8 miles an hour, pressure was 30.11 inches and falling. At Gainesville, it was mostly sunny and 88, wind east at 9. At Winder, it was partly sunny, the temperature was 88. At Greensboro, it was partly cloudy and 88, wind south at 5. At Jefferson, it was mostly sunny and 89, wind east at 8. At Monroe, it was mostly sunny. At Albertton, it was sunny and 91, wind southeast at 6. At Canyon, it was sunny and 89, wind southeast at 6. At Clemson, it was sunny and 88, wind calm. Elsewhere across Georgia, at Atlanta it was mostly sunny and 89, wind east at 8. At Cartersville, the temperature was 91, wind east at 7. At Lawrenceville, it was partly sunny and 89, wind east at 3. At Macon, it was mostly sunny and 89, wind northeast at 7. At Rome, it was mostly sunny and 91, wind northwest at 5. At Augusta, it was mostly sunny and 91, wind variable at 6. At Savannah, it was partly sunny and 87, wind east at 10. Elsewhere across the region, at Chattanooga, it was mostly sunny and 91, wind south at 7. At Asheville, it was mostly sunny and 83, wind south at 10. At Greenville-Spartanburg, it was mostly sunny and 86, wind east at 7. Here is the hazardous weather outlook. This hazardous weather outlook is for North and Central Georgia. For today and tonight, isolated thunderstorms will be possible in portions of Central Georgia this afternoon. Severe weather is not expected, though a strong storm capable of producing locally heavy rain and gusty winds cannot be ruled out. And now the extended outlook for the period Monday through Saturday. Isolated afternoon thunderstorms will be possible in Central Georgia and portions of North Georgia on Monday through Wednesday. Afternoon thunderstorm chances will gradually increase on Thursday through the end of the week. Heat index values may approach hazardous levels for parts of the area Monday through Saturday. Spotter information statement. Spotter activation will not be needed through tonight. Here is the official forecast from your National Weather Service for the Athens listening area. Tonight, mostly clear. Lows around 70. Light east winds. Monday, sunny. Highs in the lower 90s. East winds 5 to 10 miles an hour. Monday night, clear. Lows in the lower 70s. Light and variable winds. Tuesday, sunny. Highs in the mid-90s. East winds 5 to 10 miles an hour. Tuesday night, mostly clear. Lows in the lower 70s. Light and variable.

And now the extended forecast. Wednesday through Thursday night, mostly clear. Highs in the mid-90s. Lows in the lower 70s. Friday through Saturday night, mostly clear with a slight chance of showers and thunderstorms. Highs in the mid-90s. Lows in the lower 70s. Sunday and Sunday night, partly cloudy. A chance of showers and thunderstorms. Highs in the lower 90s. Lows in the upper 60s. 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The current time is 5:28 p.m. Eastern Daylight Time. Here are the 5 p.m. weather observations from around the area. At Athens, it was mostly sunny. The temperature was 89 degrees, dew point 68 degrees, relative humidity 49%, wind east at 8 miles an hour, pressure was 30.11 inches and falling. At Gainesville, it was mostly sunny and 88, wind east at 9. At Winder, it was partly sunny, the temperature was 88. At Greensboro, it was partly cloudy and 88, wind south at 5. At Jefferson, it was mostly sunny and 89, wind east at 8. At Monroe, it was mostly sunny. At Albertton, it was sunny and 91, wind southeast at 6. At Canyon, it was sunny and 89, wind southeast at 6. At Clemson, it was sunny and 88, wind calm. Elsewhere across Georgia, at Atlanta it was mostly sunny and 89, wind east at 8. At Cartersville, the temperature was 91, wind east at 7. At Lawrenceville, it was partly sunny and 89, wind east at 3. At Macon, it was mostly sunny and 89, wind northeast at 7. At Rome, it was mostly sunny and 91, wind northwest at 5. At Augusta, it was mostly sunny and 91, wind variable at 6. At Savannah, it was partly sunny and 87, wind east at 10. Elsewhere across the region, at Chattanooga, it was mostly sunny and 91, wind south at 7. At Asheville, it was mostly sunny and 83, wind south at 10. At Greenville-Spartanburg, it was mostly sunny and 86, wind east at 7. The Athens climate summary for this evening, as of 4 p.m., August 30th, 2026. Today's high temperature of 91 degrees occurred at 2:58 p.m. This high was 2 degrees above the normal high of 89. The record high is 100 degrees, which was set in 1932. Today's low temperature of 70 degrees occurred at 5:46 a.m. This low was 2 degrees above the normal low of 68. The record low is 56 degrees, which was last set in 1986. No precipitation fell today, which leaves the monthly total at 3.32 inches. This is 1.10 inches below the normal amount of 4.42 inches for August. The total precipitation for the year still stands at 29.48 inches, which is 3.91 inches below normal. There were no heating degree days today. This leaves the monthly total at zero. The yearly total since July 1st is zero. There were 16 cooling degree days today. This brings the monthly total to 508. The yearly total since January 1st is 1,817. Sunset tonight is at 8:02 p.m. Sunrise tomorrow is at 7:06 a.m. Here is the hazardous weather outlook. This hazardous weather outlook is for North and Central Georgia. For today and tonight, isolated thunderstorms will be possible in portions of Central Georgia this afternoon. Severe weather is not expected, though a strong storm capable of producing locally heavy rain and gusty winds cannot be ruled out. And now the extended outlook for the period Monday through Saturday. Isolated afternoon thunderstorms will be possible in Central Georgia and portions of North Georgia on Monday through Wednesday. Afternoon thunderstorm chances will gradually increase on Thursday through the end of the week. Heat index values may approach hazardous levels for parts of the area Monday through Saturday.

spotter information statement, spotter activation will not be needed through tonight. Here is the official forecast from your National Weather Service for the Athens listening area. Tonight, mostly clear. Lows around 70. Light east winds. Monday, sunny. Highs in the lower 90s. East winds 5 to 10 miles an hour. Monday night, clear. Lows in the lower 70s. Light and variable winds. Tuesday, sunny. Highs in the mid-90s. East winds 5 to 10 miles an hour. Tuesday night, mostly sunny. Highs in the mid-90s. East winds 5 to 10 miles an hour. Tuesday night, mostly clear. Lows in the lower 70s. Light and variable winds. And now the extended forecast. Wednesday through Thursday night, mostly clear. Highs in the mid-90s. Lows in the lower 70s. Friday through Saturday night, mostly clear with a slight chance of showers and thunderstorms. Highs in the mid-90s. Lows in the lower 70s. Sunday and Sunday night, partly cloudy. A chance of showers and thunderstorms. Highs in the lower 90s. Lows in the upper 60s. 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The current time is 5:34 p.m. Eastern Daylight Time. Here are the 5 p.m. weather observations from around the area. At Athens, it was mostly sunny. The temperature was 89 degrees, dew point 68 degrees, relative humidity 49%, wind east at 8 miles an hour, pressure was 30.11 inches and falling. At Gainesville, it was mostly sunny and 88, wind east at 9. At Winder, it was partly sunny, the temperature was 88. At Greensboro, it was partly cloudy and 88, wind south at 5. At Jefferson, it was mostly sunny and 89, wind east at 8. At Monroe, it was mostly sunny. At Albertton, it was sunny and 91, wind southeast at 6. At Canyon, it was sunny and 89, wind southeast at 6. At Clemson, it was sunny and 88, wind calm. Elsewhere across Georgia, at Atlanta it was mostly sunny and 89, wind east at 8. At Cartersville, the temperature was 91, wind east at 7. At Lawrenceville, it was partly sunny and 89, wind east at 3. At Macon, it was mostly sunny and 89, wind northeast at 7. At Rome, it was mostly sunny and 91, wind northwest at 5. At Augusta, it was mostly sunny and 91, wind variable at 6. At Savannah, it was partly sunny and 87, wind east at 10. Elsewhere across the region, at Chattanooga, it was mostly sunny and 91, wind south at 7. At Asheville, it was mostly sunny and 83, wind south at 10. At Greenville-Spartanburg, it was mostly sunny and 86, wind east at 7. Here is the hazardous weather outlook. This hazardous weather outlook is for North and Central Georgia. For today and tonight, isolated thunderstorms will be possible in portions of Central Georgia this afternoon. Severe weather is not expected, though a strong storm capable of producing locally heavy rain and gusty winds cannot be ruled out. And now the extended outlook for the period Monday through Saturday. Isolated afternoon thunderstorms will be possible in central Georgia and portions of north Georgia on Monday through Wednesday. Afternoon thunderstorm chances will gradually increase on Thursday through the end of the week. Heat index values may approach hazardous levels for parts of the area Monday through Saturday. Spotter information statement, spotter activation will not be needed through tonight. Here is the official forecast from your National Weather Service for the Athens listening area. Tonight, mostly clear. Lows around 70. Light east winds. Monday, sunny. Highs in the lower 90s. East winds 5 to 10 miles an hour. Monday night.

clear. Lows in the lower 70s. Light and variable winds. Tuesday, sunny. Highs in the mid-90s. East winds 5 to 10 miles an hour. Tuesday night, mostly clear. Lows in the lower 70s. Light and variable winds. And now the extended forecast. Wednesday through Thursday night, mostly clear. Highs in the mid-90s. Lows in the lower 70s. Friday through Saturday night, mostly clear with a slight chance of showers and thunderstorms. Highs in the mid-90s. Lows in the lower 70s. Sunday and Sunday night, partly cloudy. A chance of showers and thunderstorms. Highs in the lower 90s. Lows in the upper 60s. 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The current time is 5:38 p.m. Eastern Daylight Time. Here are the 5 p.m. weather observations from around the area. At Athens, it was mostly sunny. The temperature was 89 degrees, dew point 68 degrees, relative humidity 49%, wind east at 8 miles an hour, pressure was 30.11 inches and falling. At Gainesville, it was mostly sunny and 88, wind east at 9. At Winder, it was partly sunny, the temperature was 88. At Greensboro, it was partly cloudy and 88, wind south at 5. At Jefferson, it was mostly sunny and 89, wind east at 8. At Monroe, it was mostly sunny. At Albertton, it was sunny and 91, wind southeast at 6. At Canyon, it was sunny and 89, wind southeast at 6. At Clemson, it was sunny and 88, wind calm. Elsewhere across Georgia, at Atlanta it was mostly sunny and 89, wind east at 8. At Cartersville, the temperature was 91, wind east at 7. At Lawrenceville, it was partly sunny and 89, wind east at 3. At Macon, it was mostly sunny and 89, wind northeast at 7. At Rome, it was mostly sunny and 91, wind northwest at 5. At Augusta, it was mostly sunny and 91, wind variable at 6. At Savannah, it was partly sunny and 87, wind east at 10. Elsewhere across the region, at Chattanooga, it was mostly sunny and 91, wind south at 7. At Asheville, it was mostly sunny and 83, wind south at 10. At Greenville-Spartanburg, it was mostly sunny and 86, wind east at 7. The Athens climate summary for this evening, as of 4 p.m., August 30, 2026. Today's high temperature of 91 degrees occurred at 2:58 p.m. This high was 2 degrees above the normal high of 89. The record high is 100 degrees, which was set in 1932. Today's low temperature of 70 degrees occurred at 5:46 a.m. This low was 2 degrees above the normal low of 68. The record low is 56 degrees, which was last set in 1986. No precipitation fell today, which leaves the monthly total at 3.32 inches. This is 1.10 inches below the normal amount of 4.42 inches for August. The total precipitation for the year still stands at 29.48 inches, which is 3.91 inches below normal. There were no heating degree days today. This leaves the monthly total at zero. The yearly total since July 1st is zero. There were 16 cooling degree days today. This brings the monthly total to 508. The yearly total since January 1st is 1,817. Sunset tonight is at 8:02 p.m. Sunrise tomorrow is at 7:06 a.m. You're listening to NOAA Weather Radio Station, WXK 56, originating from the National Weather Service office in Peachtree City, and transmitting from Athens on a frequency of 162.4 MHz. 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

Jackson, Madison, Morgan, Oconee, Oglethorpe, Tolliver, Walton, and Wilkes. 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You can also like your Peachtree City National Weather Service on Facebook or follow NWS Atlanta on Twitter. Here is the hazardous weather outlook. This hazardous weather outlook is for North and Central Georgia. For today and tonight, isolated thunderstorms will be possible in portions of Central Georgia this afternoon. Severe weather is not expected, though a strong storm capable of producing locally heavy rain and gusty winds cannot be ruled out. And now the extended outlook for the period Monday through Saturday. Isolated afternoon thunderstorms will be possible in Central Georgia and portions of North Georgia on Monday through Wednesday. Afternoon thunderstorm chances will gradually increase on Thursday through the end of the week. Heat index values may approach hazardous levels for parts of the area Monday through Saturday. Spotter information statement. Spotter activation will not be needed through tonight. Here is the official forecast from your National Weather Service for the Athens listening area. Tonight, mostly clear. Lows around 70. Light east winds. Monday, sunny. Highs in the lower 90s. East winds 5 to 10 miles an hour. Monday night, clear. Lows in the lower 70s. Light and variable winds. Tuesday, sunny. Highs in the mid-90s. East winds 5 to 10 miles an hour. Tuesday night, mostly clear. Lows in the lower 70s. Light and variable winds. And now the extended forecast. Wednesday through Thursday night, mostly clear. Highs in the mid-90s. Lows in the lower 70s. Friday through Saturday night, mostly clear with a slight chance of showers and thunderstorms. Highs in the mid-90s. Lows in the lower 70s. Sunday and Sunday night, partly cloudy. A chance of showers and thunderstorms. Highs in the lower 90s. Lows in the upper 60s. 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The current time is 5:45 p.m. Eastern Daylight Time. Here are the 5 p.m. weather observations from around the area. At Athens, it was mostly sunny. The temperature was 89 degrees, dew point 68 degrees, relative humidity 49%, wind east at 8 miles an hour, pressure was 30.11 inches and falling. At Gainesville, it was mostly sunny and 88, wind east at 9. At Winder, it was partly sunny, the temperature was 88. At Greensboro, it was partly cloudy and 88, wind south at 5. At Jefferson, it was mostly sunny and 89, wind east at 8. At Monroe, it was mostly sunny. At Albertton, it was sunny and 91, wind southeast at 6. At Canyon, it was sunny and 89, wind southeast at 6. At Clemson, it was sunny and 88, wind calm. Elsewhere across Georgia, at Atlanta it was mostly sunny and 89, wind east at 8. At Cartersville, the temperature was 91, wind east at 7. At Lawrenceville, it was partly sunny and 89, wind east at 3. At Macon, it was mostly sunny and 89, wind northeast at 7. At Rome, it was mostly sunny and 91, wind northwest at 5. At Augusta, it was mostly sunny and 91, wind variable at 6. At Savannah, it was partly sunny and 87, wind east at 10. Elsewhere across the region, at Chattanooga, it was mostly sunny and 91, wind south at 7. At Asheville, it was mostly sunny and 83, wind south at 10. At Greenville-Spartanburg, it was mostly sunny and 86, wind east at 7. Here is the hazardous weather outlook. This hazardous weather outlook is for North and Central Georgia.
for today and tonight. Isolated thunderstorms will be possible in portions of central Georgia this afternoon. Severe weather is not expected, though a strong storm capable of producing locally heavy rain and gusty winds cannot be ruled out. And now the extended outlook for the period Monday through Saturday. Isolated afternoon thunderstorms will be possible in central Georgia and portions of north Georgia on Monday through Wednesday. Afternoon thunderstorm chances will gradually increase on Thursday through the end of the week. Heat index values may approach hazardous levels for parts of the area Monday through Saturday. Spotter information statement. Spotter activation will not be needed through tonight. Here is the official forecast from your National Weather Service for the Athens listening area. Tonight, mostly clear. Lows around 70. Light east winds. Monday, sunny. Highs in the lower 90s. East winds 5 to 10 miles an hour. Monday night, clear. Lows in the lower 70s. Light and variable winds. Tuesday, sunny. Highs in the mid-90s. East winds 5 to 10 miles an hour. Tuesday night, mostly clear. Lows in the lower 70s. Light and variable winds. And now the extended forecast. Wednesday through Thursday night, mostly clear. Highs in the mid-90s. Lows in the lower 70s. Friday through Saturday night, mostly clear with a slight chance of showers and thunderstorms. Highs in the mid-90s. Lows in the lower 70s. Sunday and Sunday night, partly cloudy. A chance of showers and thunderstorms. Highs in the lower 90s. Lows in the upper 60s. 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The current time is 5:49 p.m. Eastern Daylight Time. Here are the 5 p.m. weather observations from around the area. At Athens, it was mostly sunny. The temperature was 89 degrees, dew point 68 degrees, relative humidity 49%, wind east at 8 miles an hour, pressure was 30.11 inches and falling. At Gainesville, it was mostly sunny and 88, wind east at 9. At Winder, it was partly sunny, the temperature was 88. At Greensboro, it was partly cloudy and 88, wind south at 5. At Jefferson, it was mostly sunny and 89, wind east at 8. At Monroe, it was mostly sunny. At Albertton, it was sunny and 91, wind southeast at 6. At Canyon, it was sunny and 89, wind southeast at 6. At Clemson, it was sunny and 88, wind calm. Elsewhere across Georgia, at Atlanta it was mostly sunny and 89, wind east at 8. At Cartersville, the temperature was 91, wind east at 7. At Lawrenceville, it was partly sunny and 89, wind east at 3. At Macon, it was mostly sunny and 89, wind northeast at 7. At Rome, it was mostly sunny and 91, wind northwest at 5. At Augusta, it was mostly sunny and 91, wind variable at 6. At Savannah, it was partly sunny and 87, wind east at 10. Elsewhere across the region, at Chattanooga, it was mostly sunny and 91, wind south at 7. At Asheville, it was mostly sunny and 83, wind south at 10. At Greenville-Spartanburg, it was mostly sunny and 86, wind east at 7. The Athens climate summary for this evening, as of 4 p.m., August 30, 2026. Today's high temperature of 91 degrees occurred at 2:58 p.m. This high was 2 degrees above the normal high of 89. The record high is 100 degrees, which was set in 1932. Today's low temperature of 70 degrees occurred at 5:46 a.m. This low was 2 degrees above the normal low of 68. The record low is 56 degrees, which was last set in 1986. No precipitation fell today, which leaves the monthly total at 3.32 inches.
This is 1.10 inches below the normal amount of 4.42 inches for August. The total

Precipitation for the year still stands at 29.48 inches, which is 3.91 inches below normal. There were no heating degree days today. This leaves the monthly total at zero. The yearly total since July 1st is zero. There were 16 cooling degree days today. This brings the monthly total to 508. The yearly total since January 1st is 1,817. Sunset tonight is at 8.02 p.m. Sunrise tomorrow is at 7.06 a.m. Here is the hazardous weather outlook. This hazardous weather outlook is for North and Central Georgia. For today and tonight, isolated thunderstorms will be possible in portions of Central Georgia this afternoon. Severe weather is not expected, though a strong storm capable of producing locally heavy rain and gusty winds cannot be ruled out. And now the extended outlook for the period Monday through Saturday. Isolated afternoon thunderstorms will be possible in Central Georgia and portions of North Georgia on Monday through Wednesday. Afternoon thunderstorm chances will gradually increase on Thursday through the end of the week. Heat index values may approach hazardous levels for parts of the area Monday through Saturday. Spotter information statement. Spotter activation will not be needed through tonight. Here is the official forecast from your National Weather Service for the Athens listening area. Tonight, mostly clear. Lows around 70. Light east winds. Monday, sunny. Highs in the lower 90s. East winds 5 to 10 miles an hour. Monday night, clear. Lows in the lower 70s. Light and variable winds. Tuesday, sunny. Highs in the mid-90s. East winds 5 to 10 miles an hour. Tuesday night, mostly clear. Lows in the lower 70s. Light and variable winds. And now the extended forecast. Wednesday through Thursday night, mostly clear. Highs in the mid-90s. Lows in the lower 70s. Friday through Saturday night, mostly clear with a slight chance of showers and thunderstorms. Highs in the mid-90s. Lows in the lower 70s. Sunday and Sunday night, partly cloudy. A chance of showers and thunderstorms. Highs in the lower 90s. Lows in the upper 60s. 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The current time is 5:55 p.m. Eastern Daylight Time. Here are the 5 p.m. weather observations from around the area. At Athens, it was mostly sunny. The temperature was 89 degrees, dew point 68 degrees, relative humidity 49%, wind east at 8 miles an hour, pressure was 30.11 inches and falling. At Gainesville, it was mostly sunny and 88, wind east at 9. At Winder, it was partly sunny, the temperature was 88. At Greensboro, it was partly cloudy and 88, wind south at 5. At Jefferson, it was mostly sunny and 89, wind east at 8. At Monroe, it was mostly sunny. At Albertton, it was sunny and 91, wind southeast at 6. At Canyon, it was sunny and 89, wind southeast at 6. At Clemson, it was sunny and 88, wind calm. Elsewhere across Georgia, at Atlanta it was mostly sunny and 89, wind east at 8. At Cartersville, the temperature was 91, wind east at 7. At Lawrenceville, it was partly sunny and 89, wind east at 3. At Macon, it was mostly sunny and 89, wind northeast at 7. At Rome, it was mostly sunny and 91, wind northwest at 5. At Augusta, it was mostly sunny and 91, wind variable at 6. At Savannah, it was partly sunny and 87, wind east at 10. Elsewhere across the region, at Chattanooga, it was mostly sunny and 91, wind south at 7. At Asheville, it was mostly sunny and 83, wind south at 10. At Greenville-Spartanburg, it was mostly sunny and 86, wind east at 7.

Here is the hazardous weather outlook. This hazardous weather outlook is for North and Central Georgia. For today and tonight, isolated thunderstorms will be possible in portions of Central Georgia this afternoon. Severe weather is not expected, though a strong storm capable of producing locally heavy rain and gusty winds cannot be ruled out. And now the extended outlook for the period Monday through Saturday. Isolated afternoon thunderstorms will be possible in Central Georgia and portions of North Georgia on Monday through Wednesday. Afternoon thunderstorm chances will gradually increase on Thursday through the end of the week. Heat index values may approach hazardous levels for parts of the area Monday through Saturday. Spotter information statement. Spotter activation will not be needed through tonight. Here is the official forecast from your National Weather Service for the Athens listening area. Tonight, mostly clear. Lows around 70. Light east winds. Monday, sunny. Highs in the lower 90s. East winds 5 to 10 miles an hour. Monday night, clear. Lows in the lower 70s. Light and variable winds. Tuesday, sunny. Highs in the mid-90s. East winds 5 to 10 miles an hour. Tuesday night, mostly clear. Lows in the lower 70s. Light and variable winds. And now the extended forecast. Wednesday through Thursday night, mostly clear. Highs in the mid-90s. Lows in the lower 70s. Friday through Saturday night, mostly clear with a slight chance of showers and thunderstorms. Highs in the mid-90s. Lows in the lower 70s. Sunday and Sunday night, partly cloudy. A chance of showers and thunderstorms. Highs in the lower 90s. Lows in the upper 60s. For more detailed weather, water, and climate information, please visit our website at weather.gov/Atlanta. The current time is 5:59 p.m. Eastern Daylight Time. Here are the 5 p.m. weather observations from around the area. At Athens, it was mostly sunny. The temperature was 89 degrees, dew point 68 degrees, relative humidity 49%, wind east at 8 miles an hour, pressure was 30.11 inches and falling. At Gainesville, it was mostly sunny and 88, wind east at 9. At Winder, it was partly sunny, the temperature was 88. At Greensboro, it was partly cloudy and 88, wind south at 5. At Jefferson, it was mostly sunny and 89, wind east at 8. At Monroe, it was mostly sunny. At Albertton, it was sunny and 91, wind southeast at 6. At Canyon, it was sunny and 89, wind southeast at 6. At Clemson, it was sunny and 88, wind calm. Elsewhere across Georgia, at Atlanta it was mostly sunny and 89, wind east at 8. At Cartersville, the temperature was 91, wind east at 7. At Lawrenceville, it was partly sunny and 89, wind east at 3. At Macon, it was mostly sunny and 89, wind northeast at 7. At Rome, it was mostly sunny and 91, wind northwest at 5. At Augusta, it was mostly sunny and 91, wind variable at 6. At Savannah, it was partly sunny and 87, wind east at 10. Elsewhere across the region, at Chattanooga, it was mostly sunny and 91, wind south at 7. At Asheville, it was mostly sunny and 83, wind south at 10. At Greenville-Spartanburg, it was mostly sunny and 86, wind east at 7. The Athens climate summary for this evening, as of 4 p.m., August 30, 2026. Today's high temperature of 91 degrees occurred at 2:58 p.m. This high was 2 degrees above the normal high of 89. The record high is 100 degrees, which was set in 1932. Today's low temperature of 70 degrees occurred at 5:46 a.m. This low was 2 degrees above the normal low of 68. The record low is 56 degrees, which was last set in 1986. No precipitation.

fell today, which leaves the monthly total at 3.32 inches. This is 1.10 inches below the normal amount of 4.42 inches for August. The total precipitation for the year still stands at 29.48 inches, which is 3.91 inches below normal. There were no heating degree days today. This leaves the monthly total at zero. The yearly total since July 1st is zero. There were 16 cooling degree days today. This brings the monthly total to 508. The yearly total since January 1st is 1,817. Sunset tonight is at 8.02 p.m. Sunrise tomorrow is at 7.06 a.m. Here is the hazardous weather outlook. This hazardous weather outlook is for North and Central Georgia. For today and tonight, isolated thunderstorms will be possible in portions of Central Georgia this afternoon. Severe weather is not expected, though a strong storm capable of producing locally heavy rain and gusty winds cannot be ruled out. And now the extended outlook for the period Monday through Saturday. Isolated afternoon thunderstorms will be possible in Central Georgia and portions of North Georgia on Monday through Wednesday. Afternoon thunderstorm chances will gradually increase on Thursday through the end of the week. Heat index values may approach hazardous levels for parts of the area Monday through Saturday. Spotter information statement. Spotter activation will not be needed through tonight. Here is the official forecast from your National Weather Service for the Athens listening area. Tonight, mostly clear. Lows around 70. Light east winds. Monday, sunny. Highs in the lower 90s. East winds 5 to 10 miles an hour. Monday night, clear. Lows in the lower 70s. Light and variable winds. Tuesday, sunny. Highs in the mid-90s. East winds 5 to 10 miles an hour. Tuesday night, mostly clear. Lows in the lower 70s. Light and variable winds. And now the extended forecast. Wednesday through Thursday night, mostly clear. Highs in the mid-90s. Lows in the lower 70s. Friday through Saturday night, mostly clear with a slight chance of showers and thunderstorms. Highs in the mid-90s. Lows in the lower 70s. Sunday and Sunday night, partly cloudy. A chance of showers and thunderstorms. Highs in the lower 90s. Lows in the upper 60s. For more detailed weather, water, and climate information, please visit our website at weather.gov/Atlanta. The current time is 6.05 p.m. Eastern Daylight Time. Here are the 6 p.m. weather observations from around the area. At Athens, it was partly sunny, the temperature was 89 degrees, dew point 69 degrees, relative humidity 51%, wind variable at 3 miles an hour, pressure was 30.10 inches and falling. At Gainesville, it was partly sunny and 84, wind east at 7. At Winder, it was cloudy, the temperature was 86. At Greensboro, it was partly cloudy and 90, wind southeast at 6. At Jefferson, it was sunny and 88, wind northeast at 6. At Monroe, it was mostly sunny. At Albertton, it was sunny and 90, wind east at 9. At Canyon, it was sunny and 89, wind east at 8. At Clemson, it was sunny and 87, wind southeast at 3. Elsewhere across Georgia, at Atlanta it was mostly sunny and 90, wind southeast at 7. At Cartersville, the temperature was 90, wind variable at 3. At Lawrenceville, it was mostly sunny and 88, wind variable at 5. At Macon, it was mostly sunny and 90, wind northeast at 7. At Rome, it was partly sunny and 91, wind variable at 3. At Augusta, it was mostly sunny and 89, wind southeast at 8. At Savannah, it was partly sunny and 82, wind southeast at 8. Elsewhere across the region, at Chattanooga, it was mostly sunny and 93, wind southwest at
3. At Asheville, it was mostly sunny and 82, wind southeast at 9. At Greenville Spartanburg, it was sunny and 87, wind east at 3. Here is the hazardous weather outlook. This hazardous weather outlook is for north and central Georgia. For today and tonight, isolated thunderstorms will be possible in portions of central Georgia this afternoon. Severe weather is not expected, though a strong storm capable of producing locally heavy rain and gusty winds cannot be ruled out. And now the extended outlook for the period Monday through Saturday. Isolated afternoon thunderstorms will be possible in central Georgia and portions of north Georgia on Monday through Wednesday. Afternoon thunderstorm chances will gradually increase on Thursday through the end of the week. Heat index values may approach hazardous levels for parts of the area Monday through Saturday. Spotter information statement. Spotter activation will not be needed through tonight. Here is the official forecast from your National Weather Service for the Athens listening area. Tonight, mostly clear. Lows around 70. Light east winds. Monday, sunny. Highs in the lower 90s. East winds 5 to 10 miles an hour. Monday night, clear. Lows in the lower 70s. Light and variable winds. Tuesday, sunny. Highs in the mid-90s. East winds 5 to 10 miles an hour. Tuesday night, mostly clear. Lows in the lower 70s. Light and variable winds. And now the extended forecast. Wednesday through Thursday night, mostly clear. Highs in the mid-90s. Lows in the lower 70s. Friday through Saturday night, mostly clear with a slight chance of showers and thunderstorms. Highs in the mid-90s. Lows in the lower 70s. Sunday and Sunday night, partly cloudy. A chance of showers and thunderstorms. Highs in the lower 90s. Lows in the upper 60s. For more detailed weather, water, and climate information, please visit our website at weather.gov/Atlanta. The Athens climate summary for this evening, as of 4 p.m., August 30th, 2026. Today's high temperature of 91 degrees occurred at 2:58 p.m. This high was 2 degrees above the normal high of 89. The record high is 100 degrees, which was set in 1932. Today's low temperature of 70 degrees occurred at 5:46 a.m. This low was 2 degrees above the normal low of 68. The record low is 56 degrees, which was last set in 1986. No precipitation fell today, which leaves the monthly total at 3.32 inches. This is 1.10 inches below the normal amount of 4.42 inches for August. The total precipitation for the year still stands at 29.48 inches, which is 3.91 inches below normal. There were no heating degree days today. This leaves the monthly total at zero. The yearly total since July 1st is zero. There were 16 cooling degree days today. This brings the monthly total to 508. The yearly total since January 1st is 1,817. Sunset tonight is at 8:02 p.m. Sunrise tomorrow is at 7:06 a.m. The current time is 6:11 p.m. Eastern Daylight Time. Here are the 6 p.m. weather observations from around the area. At Athens, it was partly sunny, the temperature was 89 degrees, dew point 69 degrees, relative humidity 51%, wind variable at 3 miles an hour, pressure was 30.10 inches and falling. At Gainesville, it was partly sunny and 84, wind east at 7. At Winder, it was cloudy, the temperature was 86. At Greensboro, it was partly cloudy and 90, wind southeast at 6. At Jefferson, it was sunny and 88, wind northeast at 6. At Monroe, it was mostly sunny. At Albertton, it was sunny and 90, wind east at 9. At Canyon, it was sunny and 89, wind east at 8. At Clemson, it was sunny and 87,

Wind southeast at 3. Elsewhere across Georgia, at Atlanta it was mostly sunny and 90. Wind southeast at 7. At Cartersville, the temperature was 90. Wind variable at 3. At Lawrenceville, it was mostly sunny and 88. Wind variable at 5. At Macon, it was sunny and 90. Wind northeast at 7. At Rome, it was partly sunny and 91. Wind variable at 3. At Augusta, it was mostly sunny and 89. Wind southeast at 8. At Savannah, it was partly sunny and 82. Wind southeast at 8. Elsewhere across the region, at Chattanooga, it was mostly sunny and 93. Wind southwest at 3. At Asheville, it was mostly sunny and 82, wind southeast at 9. At Greenville-Spartanburg, it was sunny and 87, wind east at 3. Here is the hazardous weather outlook. This hazardous weather outlook is for north and central Georgia. For today and tonight, isolated thunderstorms will be possible in portions of central Georgia this afternoon. Severe weather is not expected, though a strong storm capable of producing locally heavy rain and gusty winds cannot be ruled out. And now the extended outlook for the period Monday through Saturday. Isolated afternoon thunderstorms will be possible in central Georgia and portions of north Georgia on Monday through Wednesday. Afternoon thunderstorm chances will gradually increase on Thursday through the end of the week. Heat index values may approach hazardous levels for parts of the area Monday through Saturday. Spotter information statement. Spotter activation will not be needed through tonight. Here is the official forecast from your National Weather Service for the Athens listening area. Tonight, mostly clear. Lows around 70. Light east winds. Monday, sunny. Highs in the lower 90s. East winds 5 to 10 miles an hour. Monday night, clear. Lows in the lower 70s. Light and variable winds. Tuesday, sunny. Highs in the mid-90s. East winds 5 to 10 miles an hour. Tuesday night, mostly clear. Lows in the lower 70s. Light and variable winds. And now the extended forecast. Wednesday through Thursday night, mostly clear. Highs in the mid-90s. Lows in the lower 70s. Friday through Saturday night, mostly clear with a slight chance of showers and thunderstorms. Highs in the mid-90s. Lows in the lower 70s. Sunday and Sunday night, partly cloudy. A chance of showers and thunderstorms. Highs in the lower 90s. Lows in the upper 60s. 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The current time is 6:15 p.m. Eastern Daylight Time. Here are the 6 p.m. weather observations from around the area. At Athens, it was partly sunny. The temperature was 89 degrees, dew point 69 degrees, relative humidity 51%, wind variable at 3 miles an hour, pressure was 30.10 inches and falling. At Gainesville, it was partly sunny and 84, wind east at 7. At Winder, it was cloudy, the temperature was 86. At Greensboro, it was partly cloudy and 90, wind southeast at 6. At Jefferson, it was sunny and 88, wind northeast at 6. At Monroe, it was mostly sunny. At Albertton, it was sunny and 90, wind east at 9. At Canyon, it was sunny and 89, wind east at 8. At Clemson, it was sunny and 87, wind southeast at 3. Elsewhere across Georgia, at Atlanta it was mostly sunny and 90, wind southeast at 7. At Cartersville, the temperature was 90, wind variable at 3. At Lawrenceville, it was mostly sunny and 88, wind variable at 5. At Macon, it was sunny and 90, wind northeast at 7. At Rome, it was partly sunny and 91, wind variable at 3. At Augusta, it was mostly sunny and 89, wind southeast at 8.

Possibly heavy rain and gusty winds cannot be ruled out. And now the extended outlook for the period Monday through Saturday. Isolated afternoon thunderstorms will be possible in central Georgia and portions of North Georgia on Monday through Wednesday. Afternoon thunderstorm chances will gradually increase on Thursday through the end of the week. Heat index values may approach hazardous levels for parts of the area Monday through Saturday. Spotter information statement. Spotter activation will not be needed through tonight. Here is the official forecast from your National Weather Service for the Athens listening area. Tonight, mostly clear. Lows around 70. Light east winds. Monday, sunny. Highs in the lower 90s. East winds 5 to 10 miles an hour. Monday night, clear. Lows in the lower 70s. Light and variable winds. Tuesday, sunny. Highs in the mid-90s. East winds 5 to 10 miles an hour. Tuesday night, mostly clear. Lows in the lower 70s. Light and variable winds. And now the extended forecast. Wednesday through Thursday night, mostly clear. Highs in the mid-90s. Lows in the lower 70s. Friday through Saturday night, mostly clear with a slight chance of showers and thunderstorms. Highs in the mid-90s. Lows in the lower 70s. Sunday and Sunday night, partly cloudy. A chance of showers and thunderstorms. Highs in the lower 90s. Lows in the upper 60s. For more detailed weather, water, and climate information, please visit our website at weather.gov/Atlanta. The Athens climate summary for this evening, as of 4 p.m., August 30, 2026. Today's high temperature of 91 degrees occurred at 2:58 p.m. This high was 2 degrees above the normal high of 89. The record high is 100 degrees, which was set in 1932. Today's low temperature of 70 degrees occurred at 5:46 a.m. This low was 2 degrees above the normal low of 68. The record low is 56 degrees, which was last set in 1986. No precipitation fell today, which leaves the monthly total at 3.32 inches. This is 1.10 inches below the normal amount of 4.42 inches for August. The total precipitation for the year still stands at 29.48 inches, which is 3.91 inches below normal. There were no heating degree days today. This leaves the monthly total at zero. The yearly total since July 1st is zero. There were 16 cooling degree days today. This brings the monthly total to 508. The yearly total since January 1st is 1,817. Sunset tonight is at 8:02 p.m. Sunrise tomorrow is at 7:06 a.m. The current time is 6:21 p.m. Eastern Daylight Time. Here are the 6 p.m. weather observations from around the area. At Athens, it was partly sunny, the temperature was 89 degrees, dew point 69 degrees, relative humidity 51%, wind variable at 3 miles an hour, pressure was 30.10 inches and falling. At Gainesville, it was partly sunny and 84, wind east at 7. At Winder, it was cloudy, the temperature was 86. At Greensboro, it was partly cloudy and 90, wind southeast at 6. At Jefferson, it was sunny and 88, wind northeast at 6. At Monroe, it was mostly sunny. At Alberton, it was sunny and 90, wind east at 9. At Canyon, it was sunny and 89, wind east at 8. At Clemson, it was sunny and 87, wind southeast at 3. Elsewhere across Georgia, at Atlanta it was mostly sunny and 90, wind southeast at 7. At Cartersville, the temperature was 90, wind variable at 3. At Lawrenceville, it was mostly sunny and 88, wind variable at 5. At Macon, it was sunny and 90, wind northeast at 7. At Rome, it was partly sunny and 91, wind variable at 3. At Augusta,

Vista, it was mostly sunny and 89, wind southeast at 8. At Savannah, it was partly sunny and 82, wind southeast at 8. Elsewhere across the region, at Chattanooga, it was mostly sunny and 93, wind southwest at 3. At Asheville, it was mostly sunny and 82, wind southeast at 9. At Greenville-Spartanburg, it was sunny and 87, wind east at 3. Here is the hazardous weather outlook. This hazardous weather outlook is for north and central Georgia. For today and tonight, isolated thunderstorms will be possible in portions of central Georgia this afternoon. Severe weather is not expected, though a strong storm capable of producing locally heavy rain and gusty winds cannot be ruled out. And now the extended outlook for the period Monday through Saturday. Isolated afternoon thunderstorms will be possible in central Georgia and portions of north Georgia on Monday through Wednesday. Afternoon thunderstorm chances will gradually increase on Thursday through the end of the week. Heat index values may approach hazardous levels for parts of the area Monday through Saturday. Spotter information statement. Spotter activation will not be needed through tonight. Here is the official forecast from your National Weather Service for the Athens listening area. Tonight, mostly clear. Lows around 70. Light east winds. Monday, sunny. Highs in the lower 90s. East winds 5 to 10 miles an hour. Monday night, clear. Lows in the lower 70s. Light and variable winds. Tuesday, sunny. Highs in the mid-90s. East winds 5 to 10 miles an hour. Tuesday night, mostly clear. Lows in the lower 70s. Light and variable winds. And now the extended forecast. Wednesday through Thursday night, mostly clear. Highs in the mid-90s. Lows in the lower 70s. Friday through Saturday night, mostly clear with a slight chance of showers and thunderstorms. Highs in the mid-90s. Lows in the lower 70s. Sunday and Sunday night, partly cloudy. A chance of showers and thunderstorms. Highs in the lower 90s. Lows in the upper 60s. 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The current time is 6:26 p.m. Eastern Daylight Time. Here are the 6 p.m. weather observations from around the area. At Athens, it was partly sunny. The temperature was 89 degrees, dew point 69 degrees, relative humidity 51%, wind variable at 3 miles an hour, pressure was 30.10 inches and falling. At Gainesville, it was partly sunny and 84, wind east at 7. At Winder, it was cloudy, the temperature was 86. At Greensboro, it was partly cloudy and 90, wind southeast at 6. At Jefferson, it was sunny and 88, wind northeast at 6. At Monroe, it was mostly sunny. At Albertton, it was sunny and 90, wind east at 9. At Canyon, it was sunny and 89, wind east at 8. At Clemson, it was sunny and 87, wind southeast at 3. Elsewhere across Georgia, at Atlanta it was mostly sunny and 90, wind southeast at 7. At Cartersville, the temperature was 90, wind variable at 3. At Lawrenceville, it was mostly sunny and 88, wind variable at 5. At Macon, it was sunny and 90, wind northeast at 7. At Rome, it was partly sunny and 91, wind variable at 3. At Augusta, it was mostly sunny and 89, wind southeast at 8. At Savannah, it was partly sunny and 82, wind southeast at 8. Elsewhere across the region, at Chattanooga, it was mostly sunny and 93, wind southwest at 3. At Asheville, it was mostly sunny and 82, wind southeast at 9. At Greenville-Spartanburg, it was sunny and 87, wind east at 3. Here is the hazardous weather outlook. This hazardous weather outlook is for north and central Georgia.

for today and tonight. Isolated thunderstorms will be possible in portions of central Georgia this afternoon. Severe weather is not expected, though a strong storm capable of producing locally heavy rain and gusty winds cannot be ruled out. And now the extended outlook for the period Monday through Saturday. Isolated afternoon thunderstorms will be possible in central Georgia and portions of north Georgia on Monday through Wednesday. Afternoon thunderstorm chances will gradually increase on Thursday through the end of the week. Heat index values may approach hazardous levels for parts of the area Monday through Saturday. Spotter information statement. Spotter activation will not be needed through tonight. Here is the official forecast from your National Weather Service for the Athens listening area. Tonight, mostly clear. Lows around 70. Light east winds. Monday, sunny. Highs in the lower 90s. East winds 5 to 10 miles an hour. Monday night, clear. Lows in the lower 70s. Light and variable winds. Tuesday, sunny. Highs in the mid-90s. East winds 5 to 10 miles an hour. Tuesday night, mostly clear. Lows in the lower 70s. Light and variable winds. And now the extended forecast. Wednesday through Thursday night, mostly clear. Highs in the mid-90s. Lows in the lower 70s. Friday through Saturday night, mostly clear with a slight chance of showers and thunderstorms. Highs in the mid-90s. Lows in the lower 70s. Sunday and Sunday night, partly cloudy. A chance of showers and thunderstorms. Highs in the lower 90s. Lows in the upper 60s. For more detailed weather, water, and climate information, please visit our website at weather.gov/Atlanta. The Athens climate summary for this evening, as of 4 p.m., August 30, 2026. Today's high temperature of 91 degrees occurred at 2:58 p.m. This high was 2 degrees above the normal high of 89. The record high is 100 degrees, which was set in 1932. Today's low temperature of 70 degrees occurred at 5:46 a.m. This low was 2 degrees above the normal low of 68. The record low is 56 degrees, which was last set in 1986. No precipitation fell today, which leaves the monthly total at 3.32 inches. This is 1.10 inches below the normal amount of 4.42 inches for August. The total precipitation for the year still stands at 29.48 inches, which is 3.91 inches below normal. There were no heating degree days today. This leaves the monthly total at zero. The yearly total since July 1st is zero. There were 16 cooling degree days today. This brings the monthly total to 508. The yearly total since January 1st is 1,817. Sunset tonight is at 8:02 p.m. Sunrise tomorrow is at 7:06 a.m. The current time is 6:31 p.m. Eastern Daylight Time. Here are the 6 p.m. weather observations from around the area. At Athens, it was partly sunny, the temperature was 89 degrees, dew point 69 degrees, relative humidity 51%, wind variable at 3 miles an hour, pressure was 30.10 inches and falling. At Gainesville, it was partly sunny and 84, wind east at 7. At Winder, it was cloudy, the temperature was 86. At Greensboro, it was partly cloudy and 90, wind southeast at 6. At Jefferson, it was sunny and 88, wind northeast at 6. At Monroe, it was mostly sunny. At Albertton, it was sunny and 90, wind east at 9. At Canyon, it was sunny and 89, wind east at 8. At Clemson, it was sunny and 87, wind southeast at 3. Elsewhere across Georgia, at Atlanta it was mostly sunny and 90, wind southeast at 7. At Cartersville, the temperature was 90, wind variable at 3. At Lawrenceville, it was mostly sunny and 88, wind variable at

5. At Macon, it was sunny and 90, wind northeast at 7. At Rome, 88, wind variable at 5. At Macon, it was sunny and 90, wind northeast at 7. At Rome, it was partly sunny and 91, wind variable at 3. At Augusta, it was mostly sunny and 89, wind southeast at 8. At Savannah, it was partly sunny and 82, wind southeast at 8. Elsewhere across the region, at Chattanooga, it was mostly sunny and 93, wind southwest at 3. At Asheville, it was mostly sunny and 82, wind southeast at 9. At Greenville-Spartanburg, it was sunny and 87, wind east at 3. Here is the hazardous weather outlook. This hazardous weather outlook is for north and central Georgia. For today and tonight, isolated thunderstorms will be possible in portions of central Georgia this afternoon. Severe weather is not expected, though a strong storm capable of producing locally heavy rain and gusty winds cannot be ruled out. And now the extended outlook for the period Monday through Saturday. Isolated afternoon thunderstorms will be possible in central Georgia and portions of north Georgia on Monday through Wednesday. Afternoon thunderstorm chances will gradually increase on Thursday through the end of the week. Heat index values may approach hazardous levels for parts of the area Monday through Saturday. Spotter information statement. Spotter activation will not be needed through tonight. Here is the official forecast from your National Weather Service for the Athens listening area. Tonight, mostly clear. Lows around 70. Light east winds. Monday, sunny. Highs in the lower 90s. East winds 5 to 10 miles an hour. Monday night, clear. Lows in the lower 70s. Light and variable winds. Tuesday, sunny. Highs in the mid-90s. East winds 5 to 10 miles an hour. Tuesday night, mostly clear. Lows in the lower 70s. Light and variable winds. And now the extended forecast. Wednesday through Thursday night, mostly clear. Highs in the mid-90s. Lows in the lower 70s. Friday through Saturday night, mostly clear with a slight chance of showers and thunderstorms. Highs in the mid-90s. Lows in the lower 70s. Sunday and Sunday night, partly cloudy. A chance of showers and thunderstorms. Highs in the lower 90s. Lows in the upper 60s. 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The current time is 6:36 p.m. Eastern Daylight Time. Here are the 6 p.m. weather observations from around the area. At Athens, it was partly sunny. The temperature was 89 degrees, dew point 69 degrees, relative humidity 51%, wind variable at 3 miles an hour, pressure was 30.10 inches and falling. At Gainesville, it was partly sunny and 84, wind east at 7. At Winder, it was cloudy, the temperature was 86. At Greensboro, it was partly cloudy and 90, wind southeast at 6. At Jefferson, it was sunny and 88, wind northeast at 6. At Monroe, it was mostly sunny. At Albertton, it was sunny and 90, wind east at 9. At Canyon, it was sunny and 89, wind east at 8. At Clemson, it was sunny and 87, wind southeast at 3. Elsewhere across Georgia, at Atlanta it was mostly sunny and 90, wind southeast at 7. At Cartersville, the temperature was 90, wind variable at 3. At Lawrenceville, it was mostly sunny and 88, wind variable at 5. At Macon, it was sunny and 90, wind northeast at 7. At Rome, it was partly sunny and 91, wind variable at 3. At Augusta, it was mostly sunny and 89, wind southeast at 8. At Savannah, it was partly sunny and 82, wind southeast at 8. Elsewhere across the region, at Chattanooga, it was mostly sunny and

93, wind southwest at 3. At Asheville, it was mostly sunny and 82, wind southeast at 9. At Greenville Spartanburg, it was sunny and 87, wind east at 3. Here is the hazardous weather outlook. This hazardous weather outlook is for north and central Georgia. For today and tonight, isolated thunderstorms will be possible in portions of central Georgia this afternoon. Severe weather is not expected, though a strong storm capable of producing locally heavy rain and gusty winds cannot be ruled out. And now the extended outlook for the period Monday through Saturday. Isolated afternoon thunderstorms will be possible in central Georgia and portions of north Georgia on Monday through Wednesday. Afternoon thunderstorm chances will gradually increase on Thursday through the end of the week. Heat index values may approach hazardous levels for parts of the area Monday through Saturday. Spotter information statement. Spotter activation will not be needed through tonight. Here is the official forecast from your National Weather Service for the Athens listening area. Tonight, mostly clear. Lows around 70. Light east winds. Monday, sunny. Highs in the lower 90s. East winds 5 to 10 miles an hour. Monday night, clear. Lows in the lower 70s. Light and variable winds. Tuesday, sunny. Highs in the mid-90s. East winds 5 to 10 miles an hour. Tuesday night, mostly clear. Lows in the lower 70s. Light and variable winds. And now the extended forecast. Wednesday through Thursday night, mostly clear. Highs in the mid-90s. Lows in the lower 70s. Friday through Saturday night, mostly clear with a slight chance of showers and thunderstorms. Highs in the mid-90s. Lows in the lower 70s. Sunday and Sunday night, partly cloudy. A chance of showers and thunderstorms. Highs in the lower 90s. Lows in the upper 60s. For more detailed weather, water, and climate information, please visit our website at weather.gov/Atlanta. The Athens climate summary for this evening, as of 4 p.m., August 30th, 2026. Today's high temperature of 91 degrees occurred at 2:58 p.m. This high was 2 degrees above the normal high of 89. The record high is 100 degrees, which was set in 1932. Today's low temperature of 70 degrees occurred at 5:46 a.m. This low was 2 degrees above the normal low of 68. The record low is 56 degrees, which was last set in 1986. No precipitation fell today, which leaves the monthly total at 3.32 inches. This is 1.10 inches below the normal amount of 4.42 inches for August. The total precipitation for the year still stands at 29.48 inches, which is 3.91 inches below normal. There were no heating degree days today. This leaves the monthly total at zero. The yearly total since July 1st is zero. There were 16 cooling degree days today. This brings the monthly total to 508. The yearly total since January 1st is 1,817. Sunset tonight is at 8:02 p.m. Sunrise tomorrow is at 7:06 a.m. You're listening to NOAA Weather Radio Station, WXK 56, originating from the National Weather Service office in Peachtree City, and transmitting from Athens on a frequency of 162.4 MHz. 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The current time is 6:42 p.m. Eastern Daylight Time. Here are the 6 p.m. weather observations from around the area.

at Athens. It was partly sunny. The temperature was 89 degrees, dew point 69 degrees, relative humidity 51%, wind variable at 3 miles an hour, pressure was 30.10 inches and falling. At Gainesville, it was partly sunny and 84, wind east at 7. At Winder, it was cloudy, the temperature was 86. At Greensboro, it was partly cloudy and 90, wind southeast at 6. At Jefferson, it was sunny and 88, wind northeast at 6. At Monroe, it was mostly sunny. At Albertton, it was sunny and 90, wind east at 9. At Canyon, it was sunny and 89, wind east at 8. At Clemson, it was sunny and 87, wind southeast at 3. Elsewhere across Georgia, at Atlanta it was mostly sunny and 90, wind southeast at 7. At Cartersville, the temperature was 90, wind variable at 3. At Lawrenceville, it was mostly sunny and 88, wind variable at 5. At Macon, it was sunny and 90, wind northeast at 7. At Rome, it was partly sunny and 91, wind variable at 3. At Augusta, it was mostly sunny and 89, wind southeast at 8. At Savannah, it was partly sunny and 82, wind southeast at 8. Elsewhere across the region, at Chattanooga, it was mostly sunny and 93, wind southwest at 3. At Asheville, it was mostly sunny and 82, wind southeast at 9. At Greenville-Spartanburg, it was sunny and 87, wind east at 3. Here is the hazardous weather outlook. This hazardous weather outlook is for north and central Georgia. For today and tonight, isolated thunderstorms will be possible in portions of central Georgia this afternoon. Severe weather is not expected, though a strong storm capable of producing locally heavy rain and gusty winds cannot be ruled out. And now the extended outlook for the period Monday through Saturday. Isolated afternoon thunderstorms will be possible in central Georgia and portions of north Georgia on Monday through Wednesday. Afternoon thunderstorm chances will gradually increase on Thursday through the end of the week. Heat index values may approach hazardous levels for parts of the area Monday through Saturday. Spotter information statement. Spotter activation will not be needed through tonight. Here is the official forecast from your National Weather Service for the Athens listening area. Tonight, mostly clear. Lows around 70. Light east winds. Monday, sunny. Highs in the lower 90s. East winds 5 to 10 miles an hour. Monday night, clear. Lows in the lower 70s. Light and variable winds. Tuesday, sunny. Highs in the mid-90s. East winds 5 to 10 miles an hour. Tuesday night, mostly clear. Lows in the lower 70s. Light and variable winds. And now the extended forecast. Wednesday through Thursday night, mostly clear. Highs in the mid-90s. Lows in the lower 70s. Friday through Saturday night, mostly clear with a slight chance of showers and thunderstorms. Highs in the mid-90s. Lows in the lower 70s. Sunday and Sunday night, partly cloudy. A chance of showers and thunderstorms. Highs in the lower 90s. Lows in the upper 60s. 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The current time is 6:47 p.m. Eastern Daylight Time. Here are the 6 p.m. weather observations from around the area. At Athens, it was partly sunny, the temperature was 89 degrees, dew point 69 degrees, relative humidity 51%, wind variable at 3 miles an hour, pressure was 30.10 inches and falling. At Gainesville, it was partly sunny and 84, wind east at 7. At Winder, it was cloudy, the temperature was 86. At Greensboro, it was partly cloudy and 90, wind southeast at 6. At Jefferson, it was sunny and 88, wind northeast at 6.
At Monroe, it was mostly sunny. At Albertton, it was sunny and 90, wind east at 9. At Canyon, it was sunny and 89, wind east at 8. At Clemson, it was sunny and 87, wind southeast at 3. Elsewhere across Georgia, at Atlanta it was mostly sunny and 90, wind southeast at 7. At Cartersville, the temperature was 90, wind variable at 3. At Lawrenceville, it was mostly sunny and 88, wind variable at 5. At Macon, it was sunny and 90, wind northeast at 7. At Rome, it was partly sunny and 91, wind variable at 3. At Augusta, it was mostly sunny and 89, wind southeast at 8. At Savannah, it was partly sunny and 82, wind southeast at 8. Elsewhere across the region, at Chattanooga, it was mostly sunny and 93, wind southwest at 3. At Asheville, it was mostly sunny and 82, wind southeast at 9. At Greenville-Spartanburg, it was sunny and 87, wind east at 3. Here is the hazardous weather outlook. This hazardous weather outlook is for North and Central Georgia. For today and tonight, isolated thunderstorms will be possible in portions of Central Georgia this afternoon. Severe weather is not expected, though a strong storm capable of producing locally heavy rain and gusty winds cannot be ruled out. And now the extended outlook for the period Monday through Saturday. Isolated afternoon thunderstorms will be possible in central Georgia and portions of north Georgia on Monday through Wednesday. Afternoon thunderstorm chances will gradually increase on Thursday through the end of the week. Heat index values may approach hazardous levels for parts of the area Monday through Saturday. Spotter information statement, spotter activation will not be needed through tonight. The Athens climate summary for this evening, as of 4 p.m., August 30, 2026. Today's high temperature of 91 degrees occurred at 2:58 p.m. This high was 2 degrees above the normal high of 89. The record high is 100 degrees, which was set in 1932. Today's low temperature of 70 degrees occurred at 5:46 a.m. This low was 2 degrees above the normal low of 68. The record low is 56 degrees, which was last set in 1986. No precipitation fell today, which leaves the monthly total at 3.32 inches. This is 1.10 inches below the normal amount of 4.42 inches for August. The total precipitation for the year still stands at 29.48 inches, which is 3.91 inches below normal. There were no heating degree days today. This leaves the monthly total at zero. The yearly total since July 1st is zero. There were 16 cooling degree days today. This brings the monthly total to 508. The yearly total since January 1st is 1,817. Sunset tonight is at 8:02 p.m. Sunrise tomorrow is at 7:06 a.m. Here is the official forecast from your National Weather Service for the Athens listening area. Tonight, mostly clear. Lows around 70. Light east winds. Monday, sunny. Highs in the lower 90s. East winds 5 to 10 miles an hour. Monday night, clear. Lows in the lower 70s. Light and variable winds. Tuesday, sunny. Highs in the mid-90s. East winds 5 to 10 miles an hour. Tuesday night, mostly clear. Lows in the lower 70s. Light and variable winds. And now the extended forecast. Wednesday through Thursday night, mostly clear. Highs in the mid-90s. Lows in the lower 70s. Friday through Saturday night, mostly clear with a slight chance of showers and thunderstorms. Highs in the mid-90s. Lows in the lower 70s. Sunday and Sunday night, partly cloudy. A chance of showers and thunderstorms. Highs in the lower 90s. Lows in the upper 60s. 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

NASA.gov/Atlanta. The current time is 6:53 p.m. Eastern Daylight Time. Here are the 6 p.m. weather observations from around the area. At Athens, it was partly sunny. The temperature was 89 degrees, dew point 69 degrees, relative humidity 51%, wind variable at 3 miles an hour, pressure was 30.10 inches and falling. At Gainesville, it was partly sunny and 84, wind east at 7. At Winder, it was cloudy, the temperature was 86. At Greensboro, it was partly cloudy and 90, wind southeast at 6. At Jefferson, it was sunny and 88, wind northeast at 6. At Monroe, it was mostly sunny. At Albertton, it was sunny and 90, wind east at 9. At Canyon, it was sunny and 89, wind east at 8. At Clemson, it was sunny and 87, wind southeast at 3. Elsewhere across Georgia, at Atlanta it was mostly sunny and 90, wind southeast at 7. At Cartersville, the temperature was 90, wind variable at 3. At Lawrenceville, it was mostly sunny and 88, wind variable at 5. At Macon, it was sunny and 90, wind northeast at 7. At Rome, it was partly sunny and 91, wind variable at 3. At Augusta, it was mostly sunny and 89, wind southeast at 8. At Savannah, it was partly sunny and 82, wind southeast at 8. Elsewhere across the region, at Chattanooga, it was mostly sunny and 93, wind southwest at 3. At Asheville, it was mostly sunny and 82, wind southeast at 9. At Greenville-Spartanburg, it was sunny and 87, wind east at 3. Here is the hazardous weather outlook. This hazardous weather outlook is for North and Central Georgia. For today and tonight, isolated thunderstorms will be possible in portions of Central Georgia this afternoon. Severe weather is not expected, though a strong storm capable of producing locally heavy rain and gusty winds cannot be ruled out. And now the extended outlook for the period Monday through Saturday. Isolated afternoon thunderstorms will be possible in Central Georgia and portions of North Georgia on Monday through Wednesday. Afternoon thunderstorm chances will gradually increase on Thursday through the end of the week. Heat index values may approach hazardous levels for parts of the area Monday through Saturday. Spotter information statement. Spotter activation will not be needed through tonight. Here is the official forecast from your National Weather Service for the Athens listening area. Tonight, mostly clear. Lows around 70. Light east winds. Monday, sunny. Highs in the lower 90s. East winds 5 to 10 miles an hour. Monday night, clear. Lows in the lower 70s. Light and variable winds. Tuesday, sunny. Highs in the mid-90s. East winds 5 to 10 miles an hour. Tuesday night, mostly clear. Lows in the lower 70s. Light and variable winds. And now the extended forecast. Wednesday through Thursday night, mostly clear. Highs in the mid-90s. Lows in the lower 70s. Friday through Saturday night, mostly clear with a slight chance of showers and thunderstorms. Highs in the mid-90s. Lows in the lower 70s. Sunday and Sunday night, partly cloudy. A chance of showers and thunderstorms. Highs in the lower 90s. Lows in the upper 60s. 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The current time is 6:57 p.m. Eastern Daylight Time. Here are the 6 p.m. weather observations from around the area. At Athens, it was partly sunny. The temperature was 89 degrees, dew point 69 degrees, relative humidity 51%, wind variable at 3 miles an hour, pressure was 30.10 inches and falling. At Gainesville, it was partly sunny and 84, wind east at 7. At Winder, it was cloudy, the temperature

It was 86. At Greensboro, it was partly cloudy and 90. Wind southeast at 6. At Jefferson, it was sunny and 88. Wind northeast at 6. At Monroe, it was mostly sunny. At Albertton, it was sunny and 90. Wind east at 9. At Canyon, it was sunny and 89. Wind east at 8. At Clemson, it was sunny and 87. Wind southeast at 3. Elsewhere across Georgia, at Atlanta it was mostly sunny and 90, wind southeast at 7. At Cartersville, the temperature was 90, wind variable at 3. At Lawrenceville, it was mostly sunny and 88, wind variable at 5. At Macon, it was sunny and 90, wind northeast at 7. At Rome, it was partly sunny and 91, wind variable at 3. At Augusta, it was mostly sunny and 89, wind southeast at 8. At Savannah, it was partly sunny and 82, wind southeast at 8. Elsewhere across the region, at Chattanooga, it was mostly sunny and 93, wind southwest at 3. At Asheville, it was mostly sunny and 82, wind southeast at 9. At Greenville-Spartanburg, it was sunny and 87, wind east at 3. Here is the hazardous weather outlook. This hazardous weather outlook is for North and Central Georgia. For today and tonight, isolated thunderstorms will be possible in portions of Central Georgia this afternoon. Severe weather is not expected, though a strong storm capable of producing locally heavy rain and gusty winds cannot be ruled out. And now the extended outlook for the period Monday through Saturday. Isolated afternoon thunderstorms will be possible in central Georgia and portions of north Georgia on Monday through Wednesday. Afternoon thunderstorm chances will gradually increase on Thursday through the end of the week. Heat index values may approach hazardous levels for parts of the area Monday through Saturday. Spotter information statement. Spotter activation will not be needed through tonight. The Athens climate summary for this evening, as of 4 p.m., August 30, 2026. Today's high temperature of 91 degrees occurred at 2:58 p.m. This high was 2 degrees above the normal high of 89. The record high is 100 degrees, which was set in 1932. Today's low temperature of 70 degrees occurred at 5:46 a.m. This low was 2 degrees above the normal low of 68. The record low is 56 degrees, which was last set in 1986. No precipitation fell today, which leaves the monthly total at 3.32 inches. This is 1.10 inches below the normal amount of 4.42 inches for August. The total precipitation for the year still stands at 29.48 inches, which is 3.91 inches below normal. There were no heating degree days today. This leaves the monthly total at zero. The yearly total since July 1st is zero. There were 16 cooling degree days today. This brings the monthly total to 508. The yearly total since January 1st is 1,817. Sunset tonight is at 8:02 p.m. Sunrise tomorrow is at 7:06 a.m. Here is the official forecast from your National Weather Service for the Athens listening area. Tonight, mostly clear. Lows around 70. Light east winds. Monday, sunny. Highs in the lower 90s. East winds 5 to 10 miles an hour. Monday night, clear. Lows in the lower 70s. Light and variable winds. Tuesday, sunny. Highs in the mid-90s. East winds 5 to 10 miles an hour. Tuesday night, mostly clear. Lows in the lower 70s. Light and variable winds. And now the extended forecast. Wednesday through Thursday night, mostly clear. Highs in the mid-90s. Lows in the lower 70s. Friday through Saturday night, mostly clear with a slight chance of showers and thunderstorms. Highs in the mid-90s. Lows in the lower 70s. Sunday and Sunday night, partly cloudy. A chance of showers and thunderstorms.

storms. Highs in the lower 90s. Lows in the upper 60s. For more detailed weather, water, and climate information, please visit our website at weather.gov/Atlanta. The current time is 7:03 p.m. Eastern Daylight Time. Here are the 6 p.m. weather observations from around the area. At Athens, it was partly sunny. The temperature was 89 degrees, dew point 69 degrees, relative humidity 51%, wind variable at 3 miles an hour, pressure was 30.10 inches and falling. At Gainesville, it was partly sunny and 84, wind east at 7. At Winder, it was cloudy, the temperature was 86. At Greensboro, it was partly cloudy and 90, wind southeast at 6. At Jefferson, it was sunny and 88, wind northeast at 6. At Monroe, it was mostly sunny. At Albertton, it was sunny and 90, wind east at 9. At Canyon, it was sunny and 89, wind east at 8. At Clemson, it was sunny and 87, wind southeast at 3. Elsewhere across Georgia, at Atlanta it was mostly sunny and 90, wind southeast at 7. At Cartersville, the temperature was 90, wind variable at 3. At Lawrenceville, it was mostly sunny and 88, wind variable at 5. At Macon, it was sunny and 90, wind northeast at 7. At Rome, it was partly sunny and 91, wind variable at 3. At Augusta, it was mostly sunny and 89, wind southeast at 8. At Savannah, it was partly sunny and 82, wind southeast at 8. Elsewhere across the region, at Chattanooga, it was mostly sunny and 93, wind southwest at 3. At Asheville, it was mostly sunny and 82, wind southeast at 9. At Greenville-Spartanburg, it was sunny and 87, wind east at 3. Here are the 7 p.m. weather observations from around the area. At Athens, it was mostly sunny. The temperature was 87 degrees, dew point 70 degrees, relative humidity 56%, wind calm, pressure was 30.10 inches and steady. At Gainesville, it was sunny and 85, wind east at 7. At Winder, it was sunny, the temperature was 86. At Jefferson, it was sunny and 87, wind northeast at 6. At Monroe, it was mostly sunny. At Albertton, it was sunny and 89, wind east at 8. At Canyon, it was sunny and 88, wind east at 5. At Clemson, it was sunny and 85, wind southeast at 3. Elsewhere across Georgia, at Atlanta it was mostly sunny and 89, wind south at 6. At Lawrenceville, it was mostly sunny and 87, wind northeast at 5. At Macon, it was mostly sunny and 87, wind south at 5. At Rome, it was mostly sunny and 90, wind east at 7. At Augusta, it was mostly sunny and 87, wind southeast at 8. At Savannah, it was mostly cloudy and 82, wind east at 9. Elsewhere across the region, at Chattanooga, it was mostly sunny and 91, wind south at 6. At Asheville, it was mostly sunny and 80, wind southeast at 5. At Greenville-Spartanburg, it was sunny and 85, wind northeast at 6. Here is the hazardous weather outlook. This hazardous weather outlook is for North and Central Georgia. For today and tonight, isolated thunderstorms will be possible in portions of Central Georgia this afternoon. Severe weather is not expected, though a strong storm capable of producing locally heavy rain and gusty winds cannot be ruled out. And now the extended outlook for the period Monday through Saturday. Isolated afternoon thunderstorms will be possible in Central Georgia and portions of North Georgia on Monday through Wednesday. Afternoon thunderstorm chances will gradually increase on Thursday through the end of the week. Heat index values may approach hazardous levels for parts of the area Monday through Saturday. Spotter information statement. Spotter activation will not be needed through tonight.
Here is the official forecast from your National Weather Service for the Athens listening area. Tonight, mostly clear. Lows around 70. Light east winds. Monday, sunny. Highs in the lower 90s. East winds 5 to 10 miles an hour. Monday night, clear. Lows in the lower 70s. Light and variable winds. Tuesday, sunny. Highs in the mid-90s. East winds 5 to 10 miles an hour. Tuesday night, mostly clear. Lows in the lower 70s. Light and variable winds. And now the extended forecast. Wednesday through Thursday night, mostly clear. Highs in the mid-90s. Lows in the lower 70s. Friday through Saturday night, mostly clear with a slight chance of showers and thunderstorms. Highs in the mid-90s. Lows in the lower 70s. Sunday and Sunday night, partly cloudy. A chance of showers and thunderstorms. Highs in the lower 90s. Lows in the upper 60s. 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The current time is 7:09 p.m. Eastern Daylight Time. Here are the 7 p.m. weather observations from around the area. At Athens, it was mostly sunny. The temperature was 87 degrees, dew point 70 degrees, relative humidity 56%, wind calm, pressure was 30.10 inches and steady. At Gainesville, it was sunny and 85, wind east at 7. At Winder, it was sunny, the temperature was 86. At Jefferson, it was sunny and 87, wind northeast at 6. At Monroe, it was mostly sunny. At Albertton, it was sunny and 89, wind east at 8. At Canyon, it was sunny and 88, wind east at 5. At Clemson, it was sunny and 85, wind southeast at 3. Elsewhere across Georgia, at Atlanta it was mostly sunny and 89, wind south at 6. At Lawrenceville, it was mostly sunny and 87, wind northeast at 5. At Macon, it was mostly sunny and 87, wind south at 5. At Rome, it was mostly sunny and 90, wind east at 7. At Augusta, it was mostly sunny and 87, wind southeast at 8. At Savannah, it was mostly cloudy and 82, wind east at 9. Elsewhere across the region, at Chattanooga, it was mostly sunny and 91, wind south at 6. At Asheville, it was mostly sunny and 80, wind southeast at 5. At Greenville-Spartanburg, it was sunny and 85, wind northeast at 6. The Athens climate summary for this evening, as of 4 p.m., August 30, 2026. Today's high temperature of 91 degrees occurred at 2:58 p.m. This high was 2 degrees above the normal high of 89. The record high is 100 degrees, which was set in 1932. Today's low temperature of 70 degrees occurred at 5:46 a.m. This low was 2 degrees above the normal low of 68. The record low is 56 degrees, which was last set in 1986. No precipitation fell today, which leaves the monthly total at 3.32 inches. This is 1.10 inches below the normal amount of 4.42 inches for August. The total precipitation for the year still stands at 29.48 inches, which is 3.91 inches below normal. There were no heating degree days today. This leaves the monthly total at zero. The yearly total since July 1st is zero. There were 16 cooling degree days today. This brings the monthly total to 508. The yearly total since January 1st is 1,817. Sunset tonight is at 8:02 p.m. Sunrise tomorrow is at 7:06 a.m. Here is the official forecast from your National Weather Service for the Athens listening area. Tonight, mostly clear. Lows around 70. Light east winds. Monday, sunny. Highs in the lower 90s.
East winds 5 to 10 miles an hour.

Monday night, clear. Lows in the lower 70s. Light and variable winds. Tuesday, sunny. Highs in the mid-90s. East winds 5 to 10 miles an hour. Tuesday night, mostly clear. Lows in the lower 70s. Light and variable winds. And now the extended forecast. Wednesday through Thursday night, mostly clear. Highs in the mid-90s. Lows in the lower 70s. Friday through Saturday night, mostly clear with a slight chance of showers and thunderstorms. Highs in the mid-90s. Lows in the lower 70s. Sunday and Sunday night, partly cloudy. A chance of showers and thunderstorms. Highs in the lower 90s. Lows in the upper 60s. 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The current time is 7:14 p.m. Eastern Daylight Time. Here are the 7 p.m. weather observations from around the area. At Athens, it was mostly sunny. The temperature was 87 degrees, dew point 70 degrees, relative humidity 56%, wind calm, pressure was 30.10 inches and steady. At Gainesville, it was sunny and 85, wind east at 7. At Winder, it was sunny, the temperature was 86. At Greensboro, it was clear and 88, wind calm. At Jefferson, it was sunny and 87, wind northeast at 6. At Monroe, it was mostly sunny. At Albertton, it was sunny and 89, wind east at 8. At Canyon, it was sunny and 88, wind east at 5. At Clemson, it was sunny and 85, wind southeast at 3. Elsewhere across Georgia, at Atlanta it was mostly sunny and 89, wind south at 6. At Cartersville, the temperature was 90, wind southeast at 6, gusting to 12. At Lawrenceville, it was mostly sunny and 87, wind northeast at 5. At Macon, it was mostly sunny and 87, wind south at 5. At Rome, it was mostly sunny and 90, wind east at 7. At Augusta, it was mostly sunny and 87, wind southeast at 8. At Savannah, it was mostly cloudy and 82, wind east at 9. Elsewhere across the region, at Chattanooga, it was mostly sunny and 91, wind south at 6. At Asheville, it was sunny and 80, wind southeast at 5. At Greenville-Spartanburg, it was sunny and 85, wind northeast at 6. Here is the hazardous weather outlook. This hazardous weather outlook is for North and Central Georgia. For today and tonight, isolated thunderstorms will be possible in portions of Central Georgia this afternoon. Severe weather is not expected, though a strong storm capable of producing locally heavy rain and gusty winds cannot be ruled out. And now the extended outlook for the period Monday through Saturday. Isolated afternoon thunderstorms will be possible in Central Georgia and portions of North Georgia on Monday through Wednesday. Afternoon thunderstorm chances will gradually increase on Thursday through the end of the week. Heat index values may approach hazardous levels for parts of the area Monday through Saturday. Spotter information statement. Spotter activation will not be needed through tonight. Here is the official forecast from your National Weather Service for the Athens listening area. Tonight, mostly clear. Lows around 70. Light east winds. Monday, sunny. Highs in the lower 90s. East winds 5 to 10 miles an hour. Monday night, clear. Lows in the lower 70s. Light and variable winds. Tuesday, sunny. Highs in the mid-90s. East winds 5 to 10 miles an hour. Tuesday night, mostly clear. Lows in the lower 70s. Light and variable winds. And now the extended forecast. Wednesday through Thursday night, mostly clear. Highs in the mid-90s. Lows in the lower 70s. Friday through Saturday night, mostly clear with a slight chance of showers and thunderstorms.

Wind calm, pressure was 30.10 inches and steady. At Gainesville, it was sunny and 85, wind east at 7. At Winder, it was sunny, the temperature was 86. At Greensboro, it was clear and 88, wind calm. At Jefferson, it was sunny and 87, wind northeast at 6. At Monroe, it was mostly sunny. At Albertton, it was sunny and 89, wind east at 8. At Canyon, it was sunny and 88, wind east at 5. At Clemson, it was sunny and 85, wind southeast at 3. Elsewhere across Georgia, at Atlanta it was mostly sunny and 89, wind south at 6. At Cartersville, the temperature was 90, wind southeast at 6, gusting to 12. At Lawrenceville, it was mostly sunny and 87, wind northeast at 5. At Macon, it was mostly sunny and 87, wind south at 5. At Rome, it was mostly sunny and 90, wind east at 7. At Augusta, it was mostly sunny and 87, wind southeast at 8. At Savannah, it was mostly cloudy and 82, wind east at 9. Elsewhere across the region, at Chattanooga, it was mostly sunny and 91, wind south at 6. At Asheville, it was sunny and 80, wind southeast at 5. At Greenville-Spartanburg, it was sunny and 85, wind northeast at 6. The Athens climate summary for this evening, as of 4 p.m., August 30, 2026. Today's high temperature of 91 degrees occurred at 2:58 p.m. This high was 2 degrees above the normal high of 89. The record high is 100 degrees, which was set in 1932. Today's low temperature of 70 degrees occurred at 5:46 a.m. This low was 2 degrees above the normal low of 68. The record low is 56 degrees, which was last set in 1986. No precipitation fell today, which leaves the monthly total at 3.32 inches. This is 1.10 inches below the normal amount of 4.42 inches for August. The total precipitation for the year still stands at 29.48 inches, which is 3.91 inches below normal. There were no heating degree days today. This leaves the monthly total at zero. The yearly total since July 1st is zero. There were 16 cooling degree days today. This brings the monthly total to 508. The yearly total since January 1st is 1,817. Sunset tonight is at 8:02 p.m. Sunrise tomorrow is at 7:06 a.m. Here is the hazardous weather outlook. This hazardous weather outlook is for North and Central Georgia. For today and tonight, isolated thunderstorms will be possible in portions of Central Georgia this afternoon. Severe weather is not expected, though a strong storm capable of producing locally heavy rain and gusty winds cannot be ruled out. And now the extended outlook for the period Monday through Saturday. Isolated afternoon thunderstorms will be possible in central Georgia and portions of north Georgia on Monday through Wednesday. Afternoon thunderstorm chances will gradually increase on Thursday through the end of the week. Heat index values may approach hazardous levels for parts of the area Monday through Saturday. Spotter information statement. Spotter activation will not be needed through tonight. Here is the official forecast from your National Weather Service for the Athens listening area. Tonight, mostly clear. Lows around 70. Light east winds. Monday, sunny. Highs in the lower 90s. East winds 5 to 10 miles an hour. Monday night, clear. Lows in the lower 70s. Light and variable winds. Tuesday, sunny. Highs in the mid-90s. East winds 5 to 10 miles an hour. Tuesday night, mostly clear. Lows in the lower 70s. Light and variable winds. And now the extended forecast. Wednesday through Thursday night, mostly clear. Highs in the mid-90s. Lows in the lower 70s. Friday through Saturday night, mostly clear with a slight chance of shower.

and thunderstorms. Highs in the mid-90s. Lows in the lower 70s. Sunday and Sunday night, partly cloudy. A chance of showers and thunderstorms. Highs in the lower 90s. Lows in the upper 60s. 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The current time is 7:24 p.m. Eastern Daylight Time. Here are the 7 p.m. weather observations from around the area. At Athens, it was mostly sunny. The temperature was 87 degrees, dew point 70 degrees, relative humidity 56%, wind calm, pressure was 30.10 inches and steady. At Gainesville, it was sunny and 85, wind east at 7. At Winder, it was sunny, the temperature was 86. At Greensboro, it was clear and 88, wind calm. At Jefferson, it was sunny and 87, wind northeast at 6. At Monroe, it was mostly sunny. At Albertton, it was sunny and 89, wind east at 8. At Canyon, it was sunny and 88, wind east at 5. At Clemson, it was sunny and 85, wind southeast at 3. Elsewhere across Georgia, at Atlanta it was mostly sunny and 89, wind south at 6. At Cartersville, the temperature was 90, wind southeast at 6, gusting to 12. At Lawrenceville, it was mostly sunny and 87, wind northeast at 5. At Macon, it was mostly sunny and 87, wind south at 5. At Rome, it was mostly sunny and 90, wind east at 7. At Augusta, it was mostly sunny and 87, wind southeast at 8. At Savannah, it was mostly cloudy and 82, wind east at 9. Elsewhere across the region, at Chattanooga, it was mostly sunny and 91, wind south at 6. At Asheville, it was sunny and 80, wind southeast at 5. At Greenville-Spartanburg, it was sunny and 85, wind northeast at 6. Here is the hazardous weather outlook. This hazardous weather outlook is for North and Central Georgia. For today and tonight, isolated thunderstorms will be possible in portions of Central Georgia this afternoon. Severe weather is not expected, though a strong storm capable of producing locally heavy rain and gusty winds cannot be ruled out. And now the extended outlook for the period Monday through Saturday. Isolated afternoon thunderstorms will be possible in Central Georgia and portions of North Georgia on Monday through Wednesday. Afternoon thunderstorm chances will gradually increase on Thursday through the end of the week. Heat index values may approach hazardous levels for parts of the area Monday through Saturday. Spotter information statement. Spotter activation will not be needed through tonight. Here is the official forecast from your National Weather Service for the Athens listening area. Tonight, mostly clear. Lows around 70. Light east winds. Monday, sunny. Highs in the lower 90s. East winds 5 to 10 miles an hour. Monday night, clear. Lows in the lower 70s. Light and variable winds. Tuesday, sunny. Highs in the mid-90s. East winds 5 to 10 miles an hour. Tuesday night, mostly clear. Lows in the lower 70s. Light and variable winds. And now the extended forecast. Wednesday through Thursday night, mostly clear. Highs in the mid-90s. Lows in the lower 70s. Friday through Saturday night, mostly clear with a slight chance of showers and thunderstorms. Highs in the mid-90s. Lows in the lower 70s. Sunday and Sunday night, partly cloudy. A chance of showers and thunderstorms. Highs in the lower 90s. Lows in the upper 60s. 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The current time is 7:28 p.m. Eastern Daylight Time. Here are the 7 p.m. weather observations from around the area. At Athens, it was

Mostly sunny. The temperature was 87 degrees. Dew point 70 degrees. Relative humidity 56%. Wind calm. Pressure was 30.10 inches and steady. At Gainesville, it was sunny and 85. Wind east at 7. At Winder, it was sunny. The temperature was 86. At Greensboro, it was clear and 88. Wind calm. At Jefferson, it was sunny and 87, wind northeast at 6. At Monroe, it was mostly sunny. At Albertton, it was sunny and 89, wind east at 8. At Canyon, it was sunny and 88, wind east at 5. At Clemson, it was sunny and 85, wind southeast at 3. Elsewhere across Georgia, at Atlanta it was mostly sunny and 89, wind south at 6. At Cartersville, the temperature was 90, wind southeast at 6, gusting to 12. At Lawrenceville, it was mostly sunny and 87, wind northeast at 5. At Macon, it was mostly sunny and 87, wind south at 5. At Rome, it was mostly sunny and 90, wind east at 7. At Augusta, it was mostly sunny and 87, wind southeast at 8. At Savannah, it was mostly cloudy and 82, wind east at 9. Elsewhere across the region, at Chattanooga, it was mostly sunny and 91, wind south at 6. At Asheville, it was sunny and 80, wind southeast at 5. At Greenville-Spartanburg, it was sunny and 85, wind northeast at 6. The Athens climate summary for this evening, as of 4 p.m., August 30, 2026. Today's high temperature of 91 degrees occurred at 2:58 p.m. This high was 2 degrees above the normal high of 89. The record high is 100 degrees, which was set in 1932. Today's low temperature of 70 degrees occurred at 5:46 a.m. This low was 2 degrees above the normal low of 68. The record low is 56 degrees, which was last set in 1986. No precipitation fell today, which leaves the monthly total at 3.32 inches. This is 1.10 inches below the normal amount of 4.42 inches for August. The total precipitation for the year still stands at 29.48 inches, which is 3.91 inches below normal. There were no heating degree days today. This leaves the monthly total at zero. The yearly total since July 1st is zero. There were 16 cooling degree days today. This brings the monthly total to 508. The yearly total since January 1st is 1,817. Sunset tonight is at 8:02 p.m. Sunrise tomorrow is at 7:06 a.m. Here is the hazardous weather outlook. This hazardous weather outlook is for North and Central Georgia. For today and tonight, isolated thunderstorms will be possible in portions of Central Georgia this afternoon. Severe weather is not expected, though a strong storm capable of producing locally heavy rain and gusty winds cannot be ruled out. And now the extended outlook for the period Monday through Saturday. Isolated afternoon thunderstorms will be possible in central Georgia and portions of north Georgia on Monday through Wednesday. Afternoon thunderstorm chances will gradually increase on Thursday through the end of the week. Heat index values may approach hazardous levels for parts of the area Monday through Saturday. Spotter information statement. Spotter activation will not be needed through tonight. Here is the official forecast from your National Weather Service for the Athens listening area. Tonight, mostly clear. Lows around 70. Light east winds. Monday, sunny. Highs in the lower 90s. East winds 5 to 10 miles an hour. Monday night, clear. Lows in the lower 70s. Light and variable. East winds 5 to 10 miles an hour. Monday night, clear. Lows in the lower 70s. Light and variable winds. Tuesday, sunny. Highs in the mid-90s. East winds 5 to 10 miles an hour. Tuesday night, mostly clear. Lows in the lower 70s. Light and

variable winds. And now the extended forecast. Wednesday through Thursday night, mostly clear. Highs in the mid-90s. Lows in the lower 70s. Friday through Saturday night, mostly clear with a slight chance of showers and thunderstorms. Highs in the mid-90s. Lows in the lower 70s. Sunday and Sunday night, partly cloudy. A chance of showers and thunderstorms. Highs in the lower 90s. Lows in the upper 60s. 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The current time is 7:34 p.m. Eastern Daylight Time. Here are the 7 p.m. weather observations from around the area. At Athens, it was mostly sunny. The temperature was 87 degrees, dew point 70 degrees, relative humidity 56%, wind calm, pressure was 30.10 inches and steady. At Gainesville, it was sunny and 85, wind east at 7. At Winder, it was sunny, the temperature was 86. At Greensboro, it was clear and 88, wind calm. At Jefferson, it was sunny and 87, wind northeast at 6. At Monroe, it was mostly sunny. At Albertton, it was sunny and 89, wind east at 8. At Canyon, it was sunny and 88, wind east at 5. At Clemson, it was sunny and 85, wind southeast at 3. Elsewhere across Georgia, at Atlanta it was mostly sunny and 89, wind south at 6. At Cartersville, the temperature was 90, wind southeast at 6, gusting to 12. At Lawrenceville, it was mostly sunny and 87, wind northeast at 5. At Macon, it was mostly sunny and 87, wind south at 5. At Rome, it was mostly sunny and 90, wind east at 7. At Augusta, it was mostly sunny and 87, wind southeast at 8. At Savannah, it was mostly cloudy and 82, wind east at 9. Elsewhere across the region, at Chattanooga, it was mostly sunny and 91, wind south at 6. At Asheville, it was sunny and 80, wind southeast at 5. At Greenville-Spartanburg, it was sunny and 85, wind northeast at 6. Here is the hazardous weather outlook. This hazardous weather outlook is for North and Central Georgia. For today and tonight, isolated thunderstorms will be possible in portions of Central Georgia this afternoon. Severe weather is not expected, though a strong storm capable of producing locally heavy rain and gusty winds cannot be ruled out. And now the extended outlook for the period Monday through Saturday. Isolated afternoon thunderstorms will be possible in Central Georgia and portions of North Georgia on Monday through Wednesday. Afternoon thunderstorm chances will gradually increase on Thursday through the end of the week. Heat index values may approach hazardous levels for parts of the area Monday through Saturday. Spotter information statement. Spotter activation will not be needed through tonight. Here is the official forecast from your National Weather Service for the Athens listening area. Tonight, mostly clear. Lows around 70. Light east winds. Monday, sunny. Highs in the lower 90s. East winds 5 to 10 miles an hour. Monday night, clear. Lows in the lower 70s. Light and variable winds. Tuesday, sunny. Highs in the mid-90s. East winds 5 to 10 miles an hour. Tuesday night, mostly clear. Lows in the lower 70s. Light and variable winds. And now the extended forecast. Wednesday through Thursday night, mostly clear. Highs in the mid-90s. Lows in the lower 70s. Friday through Saturday night, mostly clear with a slight chance of showers and thunderstorms. Highs in the mid-90s. Lows in the lower 70s. Sunday and Sunday night, partly cloudy. A chance of showers and thunderstorms. Highs in the lower 90s. Lows in the upper 60s. For more detailed weather, water, and climate information,
please visit our website at weather.gov/Atlanta. The current time is 7:38 p.m. Eastern Daylight Time. Here are the 7 p.m. weather observations from around the area. At Athens, it was mostly sunny. The temperature was 87 degrees, dew point 70 degrees, relative humidity 56%, wind calm, pressure was 30.10 inches and steady. At Gainesville, it was sunny and 85, wind east at 7. At Winder, it was sunny, the temperature was 86. At Greensboro, it was clear and 88, wind calm. At Jefferson, it was sunny and 87, wind northeast at 6. At Monroe, it was mostly sunny. At Albertton, it was sunny and 89, wind east at 8. At Canyon, it was sunny and 88, wind east at 5. At Clemson, it was sunny and 85, wind southeast at 3. Elsewhere across Georgia, at Atlanta it was mostly sunny and 89, wind south at 6. At Cartersville, the temperature was 90, wind southeast at 6, gusting to 12. At Lawrenceville, it was mostly sunny and 87, wind northeast at 5. At Macon, it was mostly sunny and 87, wind south at 5. At Rome, it was mostly sunny and 90, wind east at 7. At Augusta, it was mostly sunny and 87, wind southeast at 8. At Savannah, it was mostly cloudy and 82, wind east at 9. Elsewhere across the region, at Chattanooga, it was mostly sunny and 91, wind south at 6. At Asheville, it was sunny and 80, wind southeast at 5. At Greenville-Spartanburg, it was sunny and 85, wind northeast at 6. The Athens climate summary for this evening, as of 4 p.m., August 30th, 2026. Today's high temperature of 91 degrees occurred at 2:58 p.m. This high was 2 degrees above the normal high of 89. The record high is 100 degrees, which was set in 1932. Today's low temperature of 70 degrees occurred at 5:46 a.m. This low was 2 degrees above the normal low of 68. The record low is 56 degrees, which was last set in 1986. No precipitation fell today, which leaves the monthly total at 3.32 inches. This is 1.10 inches below the normal amount of 4.42 inches for August. The total precipitation for the year still stands at 29.48 inches, which is 3.91 inches below normal. There were no heating degree days today. This leaves the monthly total at zero. The yearly total since July 1st is zero. There were 16 cooling degree days today. This brings the monthly total to 508. The yearly total since January 1st is 1,817. Sunset tonight is at 8:02 p.m. Sunrise tomorrow is at 7:06 a.m. You're listening to NOAA Weather Radio Station, WXK56, originating from the National Weather Service Office in Peachtree City, and transmitting from Athens on a frequency of 162.4 MHz. 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You can also like your Peachtree City National Weather Service on Facebook or follow NWS Atlanta on Twitter. Here is the hazardous weather outlook. This hazardous weather outlook is for North and Central Georgia. For today and tonight, isolated thunderstorms will be possible in portions of central Georgia this afternoon. Severe weather is not expected, though a strong storm capable of producing locally heavy rain and gusty winds cannot be ruled out. And now the extended outlook for the period Monday through Saturday. Isolated afternoon thunderstorms will be possible in central Georgia and portions of north Georgia on Monday through Wednesday. Afternoon thunderstorm chances will gradually increase.

on Thursday through the end of the week. Heat index values may approach hazardous levels for parts of the area Monday through Saturday. Spotter information statement. Spotter activation will not be needed through tonight. Here is the official forecast from your National Weather Service for the Athens listening area. Tonight, mostly clear. Lows around 70. Light east winds. Monday, sunny. Highs in the lower 90s. East winds 5 to 10 miles an hour. Monday night, clear. Lows in the lower 70s. Light and variable winds. Tuesday, sunny. Highs in the mid-90s. East winds 5 to 10 miles an hour. Tuesday night, mostly clear. Lows in the lower 70s. Light and variable winds. And now the extended forecast. Wednesday through Thursday night, mostly clear. Highs in the mid-90s. Lows in the lower 70s. Friday through Saturday night, mostly clear with a slight chance of showers and thunderstorms. Highs in the mid-90s. Lows in the lower 70s. Sunday and Sunday night, partly cloudy. A chance of showers and thunderstorms. Highs in the lower 90s. Lows in the upper 60s. 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The current time is 7:45 p.m. Eastern Daylight Time. Here are the 7 p.m. weather observations from around the area. At Athens, it was mostly sunny. The temperature was 87 degrees, dew point 70 degrees, relative humidity 56%, wind calm, pressure was 30.10 inches and steady. At Gainesville, it was sunny and 85, wind east at 7. At Winder, it was sunny, the temperature was 86. At Greensboro, it was clear and 88, wind calm. At Jefferson, it was sunny and 87, wind northeast at 6. At Monroe, it was mostly sunny. At Albertton, it was sunny and 89, wind east at 8. At Canyon, it was sunny and 88, wind east at 5. At Clemson, it was sunny and 85, wind southeast at 3. Elsewhere across Georgia, at Atlanta it was mostly sunny and 89, wind south at 6. At Cartersville, the temperature was 90, wind southeast at 6, gusting to 12. At Lawrenceville, it was mostly sunny and 87, wind northeast at 5. At Macon, it was mostly sunny and 87, wind south at 5. At Rome, it was mostly sunny and 90, wind east at 7. At Augusta, it was mostly sunny and 87, wind southeast at 8. At Savannah, it was mostly cloudy and 82, wind east at 9. Elsewhere across the region, at Chattanooga, it was mostly sunny and 91, wind south at 6. At Asheville, it was sunny and 80, wind southeast at 5. At Greenville-Spartanburg, it was sunny and 85, wind northeast at 6. Here is the hazardous weather outlook. This hazardous weather outlook is for North and Central Georgia. For today and tonight, isolated thunderstorms will be possible in portions of Central Georgia this afternoon. Severe weather is not expected, though a strong storm capable of producing locally heavy rain and gusty winds cannot be ruled out. And now the extended outlook for the period Monday through Saturday. Isolated afternoon thunderstorms will be possible in Central Georgia and portions of North Georgia on Monday through Wednesday. Afternoon thunderstorm chances will gradually increase on Thursday through the end of the week. Heat index values may approach hazardous levels for parts of the area Monday through Saturday. Spotter information statement. Spotter activation will not be needed through tonight. Here is the official forecast from your National Weather Service for the Athens listening area. Tonight, mostly clear. Lows around 70. Light east winds. Monday, sunny. Highs in the lower 90s. East winds 5 to 10 miles an hour. Monday night, clear.
lows in the lower 70s. Light and variable winds. Tuesday, sunny. Highs in the mid-90s. East winds 5 to 10 miles an hour. Tuesday night, mostly clear. Lows in the lower 70s. Light and variable winds. And now the extended forecast. Wednesday through Thursday night, mostly clear. Highs in the mid-90s. Lows in the lower 70s. Friday through Saturday night, mostly clear with a slight chance of showers and thunderstorms. Highs in the mid-90s. Lows in the lower 70s. Sunday and Sunday night, partly cloudy. A chance of showers and thunderstorms. Highs in the lower 90s. Lows in the upper 60s. 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The current time is 7:49 p.m. Eastern Daylight Time. Here are the 7 p.m. weather observations from around the area. At Athens, it was mostly sunny. The temperature was 87 degrees, dew point 70 degrees, relative humidity 56%, wind calm, pressure was 30.10 inches and steady. At Gainesville, it was sunny and 85, wind east at 7. At Winder, it was sunny, the temperature was 86. At Greensboro, it was clear and 88, wind calm. At Jefferson, it was sunny and 87, wind northeast at 6. At Monroe, it was mostly sunny. At Albertton, it was sunny and 89, wind east at 8. At Canyon, it was sunny and 88, wind east at 5. At Clemson, it was sunny and 85, wind southeast at 3. Elsewhere across Georgia, at Atlanta it was mostly sunny and 89, wind south at 6. At Cartersville, the temperature was 90, wind southeast at 6, gusting to 12. At Lawrenceville, it was mostly sunny and 87, wind northeast at 5. At Macon, it was mostly sunny and 87, wind south at 5. At Rome, it was mostly sunny and 90, wind east at 7. At Augusta, it was mostly sunny and 87, wind southeast at 8. At Savannah, it was mostly cloudy and 82, wind east at 9. Elsewhere across the region, at Chattanooga, it was mostly sunny and 91, wind south at 6. At Asheville, it was sunny and 80, wind southeast at 5. At Greenville-Spartanburg, it was sunny and 85, wind northeast at 6. The Athens climate summary for this evening, as of 4 p.m., August 30, 2026. Today's high temperature of 91 degrees occurred at 2:58 p.m. This high was 2 degrees above the normal high of 89. The record high is 100 degrees, which was set in 1932. Today's low temperature of 70 degrees occurred at 5:46 a.m. This low was 2 degrees above the normal low of 68. The record low is 56 degrees, which was last set in 1986. No precipitation fell today, which leaves the monthly total at 3.32 inches. This is 1.10 inches below the normal amount of 4.42 inches for August. The total precipitation for the year still stands at 29.48 inches, which is 3.91 inches below normal. There were no heating degree days today. This leaves the monthly total at zero. The yearly total since July 1st is zero. There were 16 cooling degree days today. This brings the monthly total to 508. The yearly total since January 1st is 1,817. Sunset tonight is at 8:02 p.m. Sunrise tomorrow is at 7:06 a.m. Here is the hazardous weather outlook. This hazardous weather outlook is for North and Central Georgia. For today and tonight, isolated thunderstorms will be possible in portions of Central Georgia this afternoon. Severe weather is not expected, though a strong storm capable of producing locally heavy rain and gusty winds cannot be ruled out. And now the extended outlook for the period Monday through Saturday,
Isolated afternoon thunderstorms will be possible in central

Georgia and portions of North Georgia on Monday through Wednesday. Afternoon thunderstorm chances will gradually increase on Thursday through the end of the week. Heat index values may approach hazardous levels for parts of the area Monday through Saturday. Spotter information statement. Spotter activation will not be needed through tonight. Here is the official forecast from your National Weather Service for the Athens listening area. Tonight, mostly clear. Lows around 70. Light east winds. Monday, sunny. Highs in the lower 90s. East winds 5 to 10 miles an hour. Monday night, clear. Lows in the lower 70s. Light and variable winds. Tuesday, sunny. Highs in the mid-90s. East winds 5 to 10 miles an hour. Tuesday night, mostly clear. Lows in the lower 70s. Light and variable winds. And now the extended forecast. Wednesday through Thursday night, mostly clear. Highs in the mid-90s. Lows in the lower 70s. Friday through Saturday night, mostly clear with a slight chance of showers and thunderstorms. Highs in the mid-90s. Lows in the lower 70s. Sunday and Sunday night, partly cloudy. A chance of showers and thunderstorms. Highs in the lower 90s. Lows in the upper 60s. 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The current time is 7:55 p.m. Eastern Daylight Time. Here are the 7 p.m. weather observations from around the area. At Athens, it was mostly sunny. The temperature was 87 degrees, dew point 70 degrees, relative humidity 56%, wind calm, pressure was 30.10 inches and steady. At Gainesville, it was sunny and 85, wind east at 7. At Winder, it was sunny, the temperature was 86. At Greensboro, it was clear and 88, wind calm. At Jefferson, it was sunny and 87, wind northeast at 6. At Monroe, it was mostly sunny. At Albertton, it was sunny and 89, wind east at 8. At Canyon, it was sunny and 88, wind east at 5. At Clemson, it was sunny and 85, wind southeast at 3. Elsewhere across Georgia, at Atlanta it was mostly sunny and 89, wind south at 6. At Cartersville, the temperature was 90, wind southeast at 6, gusting to 12. At Lawrenceville, it was mostly sunny and 87, wind northeast at 5. At Macon, it was mostly sunny and 87, wind south at 5. At Rome, it was mostly sunny and 90, wind east at 7. At Augusta, it was mostly sunny and 87, wind southeast at 8. At Savannah, it was mostly cloudy and 82, wind east at 9. Elsewhere across the region, at Chattanooga, it was mostly sunny and 91, wind south at 6. At Asheville, it was sunny and 80, wind southeast at 5. At Greenville-Spartanburg, it was sunny and 85, wind northeast at 6. Here is the hazardous weather outlook. This hazardous weather outlook is for North and Central Georgia. For today and tonight, isolated thunderstorms will be possible in portions of Central Georgia this afternoon. Severe weather is not expected, though a strong storm capable of producing locally heavy rain and gusty winds cannot be ruled out. And now the extended outlook for the period Monday through Saturday. Isolated afternoon thunderstorms will be possible in Central Georgia and portions of North Georgia on Monday through Wednesday. Afternoon thunderstorm chances will gradually increase on Thursday through the end of the week. Heat index values may approach hazardous levels for parts of the area Monday through Saturday. Spotter information statement. Spotter activation will not be needed through tonight. Here is the official forecast from your National Weather Service for the Athens listening area. Tonight, mostly clear. Lows around 70. Light east winds. Monday, sunny. Highs in the lower 90s.

east winds 5 to 10 miles an hour. Monday night, clear. Lows in the lower 70s. Light and variable winds. Tuesday, sunny. Highs in the mid-90s. East winds 5 to 10 miles an hour. Tuesday night, mostly clear. Lows in the lower 70s. Light and variable winds. And now the extended forecast. Wednesday through Thursday night, mostly clear. Highs in the mid-90s. Lows in the lower 70s. Friday through Saturday night, mostly clear with a slight chance of showers and thunderstorms. Highs in the mid-90s. Lows in the lower 70s. Sunday and Sunday night, partly cloudy. A chance of showers and thunderstorms. Highs in the lower 90s. Lows in the upper 60s. For more detailed weather, water, and climate information, please visit our website at weather.gov/Atlanta. The current time is 7:59 p.m. Eastern Daylight Time. Here are the 7 p.m. weather observations from around the area. At Athens, it was mostly sunny. The temperature was 87 degrees, dew point 70 degrees, relative humidity 56%, wind calm, pressure was 30.10 inches and steady. At Gainesville, it was sunny and 85, wind east at 7. At Winder, it was sunny, the temperature was 86. At Greensboro, it was clear and 88, wind calm. At Jefferson, it was sunny and 87, wind northeast at 6. At Monroe, it was mostly sunny. At Albertton, it was sunny and 89, wind east at 8. At Canyon, it was sunny and 88, wind east at 5. At Clemson, it was sunny and 85, wind southeast at 3. Elsewhere across Georgia, at Atlanta it was mostly sunny and 89, wind south at 6. At Cartersville, the temperature was 90, wind southeast at 6, gusting to 12. At Lawrenceville, it was mostly sunny and 87, wind northeast at 5. At Macon, it was mostly sunny and 87, wind south at 5. At Rome, it was mostly sunny and 90, wind east at 7. At Augusta, it was mostly sunny and 87, wind southeast at 8. At Savannah, it was mostly cloudy and 82, wind east at 9. Elsewhere across the region, at Chattanooga, it was mostly sunny and 91, wind south at 6. At Asheville, it was sunny and 80, wind southeast at 5. At Greenville-Spartanburg, it was sunny and 85, wind northeast at 6. Here is the hazardous weather outlook. This hazardous weather outlook is for North and Central Georgia. For today and tonight, isolated thunderstorms will be possible in portions of Central Georgia this afternoon. Severe weather is not expected, though a strong storm capable of producing locally heavy rain and gusty winds cannot be ruled out. And now the extended outlook for the period Monday through Saturday. Isolated afternoon thunderstorms will be possible in Central Georgia and portions of North Georgia on Monday through Wednesday. Afternoon thunderstorm chances will gradually increase on Thursday through the end of the week. Heat index values may approach hazardous levels for parts of the area Monday through Saturday. Spotter information statement. Spotter activation will not be needed through tonight. Here is the official forecast from your National Weather Service for the Athens listening area. Tonight, mostly clear. Lows around 70. Light east winds. Monday, sunny. Highs in the lower 90s. East winds 5 to 10 miles an hour. Monday night, clear. Lows in the lower 70s. Light and variable winds. Tuesday, sunny. Highs in the mid-90s. East winds 5 to 10 miles an hour. Tuesday night, mostly clear. Lows in the lower 70s. Light and variable winds. And now the extended forecast. Wednesday through Thursday night, mostly clear. Highs in the mid-90s. Lows in the lower 70s. Friday through